southeast winds 5 to 10 knots becoming south. Showers likely with a chance of thunderstorms. Waves 1 foot or less. Friday, southwest winds 5 to 15 knots becoming west less than 10 knots. A chance of showers during the day. Waves 2 feet or less. Saturday, west winds 10 knots or less becoming northwest. Waves 1 foot or less. Winds and waves higher and near thunderstorms. This is the NOAA Weather Radio KHA 53 in Rochester. Your source for official weather information across the Western Finger Lakes and the Genesee Valley. KHA 53 operates on a frequency of 162.40 MHz. The 8 p.m. weather at Rochester, light rain and fog were reported. The temperature was 59 degrees Fahrenheit or 15 degrees Celsius, the dew point 59 and the relative humidity 100%. The wind was northeast at 13 miles an hour. The pressure was 29.95 inches and rising. Repeating at Rochester, light rain and fog were reported, temperature 59 degrees. Around the region at 7 p.m. at Toronto, it was mostly sunny, with a temperature of 66. It was cloudy, with a temperature of 63 at Erie, 60 at Buffalo, 61 at Niagara Falls, and 60 at Syracuse. Under cloudy skies, Elmira reported 62, Binghamton reported 60, and Watertown reported 63. At Oswego, winds were east at 6 knots, with a temperature of 63 degrees. The Central Lake Ontario buoy winds were north at 10 knots, with a temperature of 56 degrees, and the waves were 1 foot. This is the NOAA Weather Radio KHA 53 in Rochester. Your source for official weather information across the Western Finger Lakes and the Genesee Valley. KHA 53 operates on a frequency of 162.40 MHz. The 8 p.m. weather at Rochester, light rain and fog were reported. The temperature was 59 degrees Fahrenheit or 15 degrees Celsius, the dew point 59 and the relative humidity 100%. The wind was northeast at 13 miles an hour. The pressure was 29.95 inches and rising. Repeating at Rochester, light rain and fog were reported, temperature 59 degrees. Around the region at 8 p.m. at Binghamton, fog was reported, with a temperature of 60. At Erie, it was mostly cloudy, with a temperature of 63. It was cloudy, with a temperature of 60 at Buffalo, 61 at Niagara Falls, 60 at Syracuse, 62 at Elmira, and 63 at Watertown. At Oswego, winds were northeast at 5 knots, with a temperature of 61 degrees. The Central Lake Ontario buoy winds were from the north at 8 knots. The forecast for the Genesee Valley and Northern Finger Lakes, including Rochester, Geneseo, Canandaigua, Newark, and Fairhaven. Tonight, cloudy. A chance of showers early, then patchy drizzle from late evening on. Some patchy fog. Lows in the mid-50s. Northeast winds 10 miles an hour or less. Chance of rain 50%. Tuesday, patchy fog in the morning, otherwise cloudy with patchy drizzle in the morning, then mostly sunny in the afternoon. Highs ranging from around 70 on the hilltops to the mid-70s across the lower elevations. Light winds, becoming northwest 5 to 10 miles an hour. Tuesday night, partly cloudy with some patchy fog developing overnight. Lows ranging from the mid-50s inland to around 60 along the lake shore. Northwest winds 10 miles an hour or less. Wednesday, some patchy fog in the morning, otherwise sunny. Highs ranging from the lower 70s on the hilltops to the upper 70s across the lower elevations. Light winds. Wednesday night, partly to mostly cloudy. Lows ranging from the upper 50s inland to the lower 60s along the lake shore. Light winds. The forecast for the Southern Finger Lakes, including Pinyan, Seneca Falls, and Auburn. Tonight, cloudy. A chance of showers early, then patchy drizzle from late evening on. Some patchy fog. Lows in the mid-50s. Light winds. Chance of rain 50%. Tuesday, patchy fog in the morning, otherwise cloudy with patchy drizzle in the morning, then partly sunny in the afternoon. Highs in the lower 70s. Light winds, becoming north 5 to 10 miles an hour. Tuesday night, becoming mainly clear. Lows in the mid-50s. Northwest winds 10 miles an hour or less.

Wednesday, sunny. Highs in the mid-70s. Light winds. Wednesday night, partly cloudy. Lows in the upper 50s. Light winds. And now the extended forecast. Thursday, showers and a chance of thunderstorms. Highs in the upper 70s. Chance of rain 80%. Friday, mostly cloudy. A chance of showers. Highs in the upper 70s. Lows around 60. Chance of rain 30%. Saturday, partly cloudy. A chance of showers. Highs in the upper 70s. Lows in the lower 60s. Chance of rain 30%. Sunday, partly cloudy. Highs in the lower 80s. Lows around 60. Monday, mostly cloudy. A chance of showers. Highs in the mid 80s. Lows in the lower 60s. Chance of rain 30%. This is the NOAA Weather Radio KHA 53 in Rochester. Your source for official weather information across the Western Finger Lakes and the Genesee Valley. KHA 53 operates on a frequency of 162.40 MHz. The 8 p.m. weather at Rochester, light rain and fog were reported. The temperature was 59 degrees Fahrenheit or 15 degrees Celsius, the dew point 59 and the relative humidity 100%. The wind was northeast at 13 miles an hour. The pressure was 29.95 inches and rising. Repeating at Rochester, light rain and fog were reported, temperature 59 degrees. The 8 p.m. weather at Rochester, light rain and fog were reported. The temperature was 59 degrees Fahrenheit or 15 degrees Celsius, the dew point 59 and the relative humidity 100%. The wind was northeast at 13 miles an hour. The pressure was 29.95 inches and rising. Repeating at Rochester, light rain and fog were reported, temperature 59 degrees. Around the region at 8 p.m. at Binghamton, fog was reported, with a temperature of 60. At Erie, it was mostly cloudy, with a temperature of 63. It was cloudy, with a temperature of 60 at Buffalo, 61 at Niagara Falls, 60 at Syracuse, 62 at Elmira, and 63 at Watertown. At Oswego, winds were northeast at 5 knots, with a temperature of 61 degrees. The Central Lake Ontario buoy winds were from the north at 8 knots. The forecast for the Genesee Valley and Northern Finger Lakes, including Rochester, Geneseo, Canandaigua, Newark, and Fairhaven. Tonight, cloudy. A chance of showers early, then patchy drizzle from late evening on. Some patchy fog. Lows in the mid-50s. Northeast winds 10 miles an hour or less. Chance of rain 50%. Tuesday, patchy fog in the morning, otherwise cloudy with patchy drizzle in the morning, then mostly sunny in the afternoon. Highs ranging from around 70 on the hilltops to the mid-70s across the lower elevations. Light winds, becoming northwest 5 to 10 miles an hour. Tuesday night, partly cloudy with some patchy fog developing overnight. Lows ranging from the mid-50s inland to around 60 along the lake shore. Northwest winds 10 miles an hour or less. Wednesday, some patchy fog in the morning, otherwise sunny. Highs ranging from the lower 70s on the hilltops to the upper 70s across the lower elevations. Light winds. Wednesday night, partly to mostly cloudy. Lows ranging from the upper 50s inland to the lower 60s along the lake shore. Light winds. The forecast for the Southern Finger Lakes, including Pinyan, Seneca Falls, and Auburn. Tonight, cloudy. A chance of showers early, then patchy drizzle from late evening on. Some patchy fog. Lows in the mid-50s. Light winds. Chance of rain 50%. Tuesday, patchy fog in the morning, otherwise cloudy with patchy drizzle in the morning, then partly sunny in the afternoon. Highs in the lower 70s. Light winds, becoming north 5 to 10 miles an hour. Tuesday night, becoming mainly clear. Lows in the mid-50s. Northwest winds 10 miles an hour or less. Wednesday, sunny. Highs in the mid-70s. Light winds. Wednesday night, partly cloudy. Lows in the upper 50s. Light winds. And now the extended forecast. Thursday, showers and a chance of thunderstorms. Highs in the upper 70s.

repeating at Rochester, light rain and fog, with reported temperature 59 degrees. Around the region at 8 p.m. in Binghamton, fog was reported, with a temperature of 60. At Toronto, it was partly cloudy, with a temperature of 64. At Erie, it was mostly cloudy, with a temperature of 63. It was cloudy, with a temperature of 60 at Buffalo, 61 at Niagara Falls, 60 at Syracuse, 62 at Elmira, and 63 at Watertown. At Oswego, winds were northeast at 5 knots, with a temperature of 61 degrees. The Central Lake Ontario buoy winds were north at 8 knots, with a temperature of 56 degrees, and the waves were 1 foot. The forecast for the Genesee Valley and Northern Finger Lakes, including Rochester, Geneseo, Canandaigua, Newark, and Fairhaven. Tonight, cloudy. A chance of showers early, then patchy drizzle from late evening on. Some patchy fog. Lows in the mid-50s. Northeast winds 10 miles an hour or less. Chance of rain 50%. Tuesday, patchy fog in the morning, otherwise cloudy with patchy drizzle in the morning, then mostly sunny in the afternoon. Highs ranging from around 70 on the hilltops to the mid-70s across the lower elevations. Light winds, becoming northwest 5 to 10 miles an hour. Tuesday night, partly cloudy with some patchy fog developing overnight. Lows ranging from the mid-50s inland to around 60 along the lake shore. Northwest winds 10 miles an hour or less. Wednesday, some patchy fog in the morning, otherwise sunny. Highs ranging from the lower 70s on the hilltops to the upper 70s across the lower elevations. Light winds. Wednesday night, partly to mostly cloudy. Lows ranging from the upper 50s inland to the lower 60s along the lake shore. Light winds. The forecast for the Southern Finger Lakes, including Pinyan, Seneca Falls, and Auburn. Tonight, cloudy. A chance of showers early, then patchy drizzle from late evening on. Some patchy fog. Lows in the mid-50s. Light winds. Chance of rain 50%. Tuesday, patchy fog in the morning, otherwise cloudy with patchy drizzle in the morning, then partly sunny in the afternoon. Highs in the lower 70s. Light winds, becoming north 5 to 10 miles an hour. Tuesday night, becoming mainly clear. Lows in the mid-50s. Northwest winds 10 miles an hour or less. Wednesday, sunny. Highs in the mid-70s. Light winds. Wednesday night, partly cloudy. Lows in the upper 50s. Light winds. And now the extended forecast. Thursday, showers and a chance of thunderstorms. Highs in the upper 70s. Chance of rain 80%. Friday, mostly cloudy. A chance of showers. Highs in the upper 70s. Lows around 60. Chance of rain 30%. Saturday, partly cloudy. A chance of showers. Highs in the upper 70s. Lows in the lower 60s. Chance of rain 30%. Sunday, partly cloudy. Highs in the lower 80s. Lows around 60. Monday, mostly cloudy. A chance of showers. Highs in the mid-80s. Lows in the lower 60s. Chance of rain 30%. This is the NOAA Weather Radio KHA 53 in Rochester. Your source for official weather information across the Western Finger Lakes and the Genesee Valley. KHA 53 operates on a frequency of 162.40 MHz. The 8 p.m. weather at Rochester, light rain and fog were reported. The temperature was 59 degrees Fahrenheit or 15 degrees Celsius, the dew point 59 and the relative humidity 100%. The wind was northeast at 13 miles an hour. The pressure was 29.95 inches and rising. Repeating at Rochester, light rain and fog were reported, temperature 59 degrees. Around the region at 8 p.m. in Binghamton, fog was reported, with a temperature of 60. At Toronto, it was partly cloudy, with a temperature of 64. At Erie, it was mostly cloudy, with a temperature of 63. It was cloudy, with a temperature of 60 at Buffalo, 61 at Niagara Falls, 60 at Syracuse, 62 at Elmira, and 63 at Watertown. At Oswego, winds were northeast at 5 knots, with a temperature of 61 degrees. The Central Lake

Ontario buoy winds were north at 8 knots, with a temperature of 56 degrees, and the waves were 1 foot. The forecast for the Genesee Valley and Northern Finger Lakes, including Rochester, Geneseo, Canandaigua, Newark, and Fairhaven. Tonight, cloudy. A chance of showers early, then patchy drizzle from late evening on. Some patchy fog. Lows in the mid-50s. Northeast winds 10 miles an hour or less. Chance of rain 50%. Tuesday, patchy fog in the morning, otherwise cloudy with patchy drizzle in the morning, then mostly sunny in the afternoon. Highs ranging from around 70 on the hilltops to the mid-70s across the lower elevations. Light winds, becoming northwest 5 to 10 miles an hour. Tuesday night, partly cloudy with some patchy fog developing overnight. Lows ranging from the mid-50s inland to around 60 along the lake shore. Northwest winds 10 miles an hour or less. Wednesday, some patchy fog in the morning, otherwise sunny. Highs ranging from the lower 70s on the hilltops to the upper 70s across the lower elevations. Light winds. Wednesday night, partly to mostly cloudy. Lows ranging from the upper 50s inland to the lower 60s along the lake shore. Light winds. The forecast for the Southern Finger Lakes, including Pinyan, Seneca Falls, and Auburn. Tonight, cloudy. A chance of showers early, then patchy drizzle from late evening on. Some patchy fog. Lows in the mid-50s. Light winds. Chance of rain 50%. Tuesday, patchy fog in the morning, otherwise cloudy with patchy drizzle in the morning, then partly sunny in the afternoon. Highs in the lower 70s. Light winds, becoming north 5 to 10 miles an hour. Tuesday night, becoming mainly clear. Lows in the mid-50s. Northwest winds 10 miles an hour or less. Wednesday, sunny. Highs in the mid-70s. Light winds. Wednesday night, partly cloudy. Lows in the upper 50s. Light winds. And now the extended forecast. Thursday, showers and a chance of thunderstorms. Highs in the upper 70s. Chance of rain 80%. Friday, mostly cloudy. A chance of showers. Highs in the upper 70s. Lows around 60. Chance of rain 30%. Saturday, partly cloudy. A chance of showers. Highs in the upper 70s. Lows in the lower 60s. Chance of rain 30%. Sunday, partly cloudy. Highs in the lower 80s. Lows around 60. Monday, mostly cloudy. A chance of showers. Highs in the mid-80s. Lows in the lower 60s. Chance of rain 30%. The Nearshore Marine Forecast, for the Niagara River to Hamelin Beach along Lake Ontario. Tonight, northeast winds 5 to 15 knots becoming west. Patchy fog late. Patchy drizzle late. Waves 1 to 3 feet. Tuesday, west winds 5 to 10 knots. Patchy fog in the morning. Patchy drizzle in the morning. Waves 1 foot or less. Tuesday night, west winds 5 to 10 knots becoming northwest. Becoming mainly clear. Waves 2 feet or less. Wednesday, west winds less than 10 knots. Sunny. Waves 1 foot or less. Wednesday night, southwest winds less than 10 knots becoming south. Mostly cloudy. Waves 1 foot or less. Thursday, southeast winds 10 knots or less becoming southwest. Southwest winds less than 10 knots becoming south. Mostly cloudy. Waves 1 foot or less. Thursday, southeast winds 10 knots or less becoming southwest. Showers likely with a chance of thunderstorms. Waves 1 foot or less. Friday, west winds 10 knots or less becoming northwest. Mostly cloudy. Waves 1 foot or less. Saturday, northwest winds 10 knots or less. Partly cloudy. Waves 1 foot or less. Winds and waves higher and near thunderstorms. The Nearshore Marine Forecast, for Hamelin Beach to Mexico Bay. Tonight, northeast winds 15 to 20 knots becoming northwest 10 to 15 knots. A chance of rain with patchy drizzle early. Waves 1 to 3 feet. Tuesday, northwest winds 5 to 15 knots.

coming west. Mostly cloudy in the morning, then clearing. Waves 1 to 2 feet. Tuesday night, west winds 5 to 15 knots. Partly cloudy. Waves 1 to 2 feet. Wednesday, west winds 5 to 10 knots. Mostly sunny. Waves 1 foot or less. Wednesday night, west winds less than 10 knots becoming south. Mostly cloudy. Waves 1 foot or less. Thursday, southeast winds 10 knots or less becoming south. Showers likely with a chance of thunderstorms. Waves 1 foot or less. Friday, southwest winds 10 knots or less becoming west. A chance of showers during the day. Waves 1 foot or less. Saturday, west winds 10 knots or less. Partly to mostly cloudy. Waves 1 foot or less. Winds and waves higher and near thunderstorms. The water temperature off Rochester is 63 degrees. This is the NOAA Weather Radio KHA-53 in Rochester. Your source for official weather information across the Western Finger Lakes and the Genesee Valley. KHA-53 operates on a frequency of 162.40 MHz. The 8 p.m. weather at Rochester, light rain and fog were reported. The temperature was 59 degrees Fahrenheit or 15 degrees Celsius, the dew point 59 and the relative humidity 100%. The wind was northeast at 13 miles an hour. The pressure was 29.95 inches and rising. Repeating at Rochester, light rain and fog were reported, temperature 59 degrees. Around the region at 8 p.m. at Binghamton, fog was reported, with a temperature of 60. At Toronto, it was partly cloudy, with a temperature of 64. At Erie, it was mostly cloudy, with a temperature of 63. It was cloudy, with a temperature of 60 at Buffalo, 61 at Niagara Falls, 60 at Syracuse, 62 at Elmira, and 63 at Watertown. At Oswego, winds were northeast at 5 knots, with a temperature of 61 degrees. The Central Lake Ontario buoy winds were north at 8 knots, with a temperature of 56 degrees, and the waves were 1 foot. The forecast for the Genesee Valley and Northern Finger Lakes, including Rochester, Geneseo, Canandaigua, Newark, and Fairhaven. Tonight, cloudy. A chance of showers early, then patchy drizzle from late evening on. Some patchy fog. Lows in the mid-50s. Northeast winds 10 miles an hour or less. Chance of rain 50%. Tuesday, patchy fog in the morning, otherwise cloudy with patchy drizzle in the morning, then mostly sunny in the afternoon. Highs ranging from around 70 on the hilltops to the mid-70s across the lower elevations. Light winds, becoming northwest 5 to 10 miles an hour. Tuesday night, partly cloudy with some patchy fog developing overnight. Lows ranging from the mid-50s inland to around 60 along the lake shore. Northwest winds 10 miles an hour or less. Wednesday, some patchy fog in the morning, otherwise sunny. Highs ranging from the lower 70s on the hilltops to the upper 70s across the lower elevations. Light winds. Wednesday night, partly to mostly cloudy. Lows ranging from the upper 50s inland to the lower 60s along the lake shore. Light winds. The forecast for the Southern Finger Lakes, including Tinian, Seneca Falls, and Auburn. Tonight, cloudy. A chance of showers early, then patchy drizzle from late evening on. Some patchy fog. Lows in the mid-50s. Light winds. Chance of rain 50%. Tuesday, patchy fog in the morning, otherwise cloudy with patchy drizzle in the morning, then partly sunny in the afternoon. Highs in the lower 70s. Light winds, becoming north 5 to 10 miles an hour. Tuesday night, becoming mainly clear. Lows in the mid-50s. Northwest winds 10 miles an hour or less. Wednesday, sunny. Highs in the mid-70s. Light winds. Wednesday night, partly cloudy. Lows in the upper 50s. Light winds. And now the extended forecast. Thursday, showers and a chance of thunderstorms. Highs in the upper 70s. Chance of rain 80%. Friday, mostly cloudy. A chance of showers. Highs in the upper 70s. Lows around 60. Chance of rain 30%. Saturday, partly cloudy.

chance of showers. Highs in the upper 70s. Lows in the lower 60s. Chance of rain 30%. Sunday, partly cloudy. Highs in the lower 80s. Lows around 60. Monday, mostly cloudy. A chance of showers. Highs in the mid 80s. Lows in the lower 60s. Chance of rain 30%. This is the NOAA Weather Radio KHA 53 in Rochester. Your source for official weather information across the Western Finger Lakes and the Genesee Valley. KHA 53 operates on a frequency of 162.40 MHz. The 8 p.m. weather at Rochester, light rain and fog were reported. The temperature was 59 degrees Fahrenheit or 15 degrees Celsius, the dew point 59 and the relative humidity 100%. The wind was northeast at 13 miles an hour. The pressure was 29.95 inches and rising. Repeating at Rochester, light rain and fog were reported, temperature 59 degrees. Around the region at 8 p.m. at Binghamton, fog was reported, with a temperature of 60. At Toronto, it was partly cloudy, with a temperature of 64. At Erie, it was mostly cloudy, with a temperature of 63. It was cloudy, with a temperature of 60 at Buffalo, 61 at Niagara Falls, 60 at Syracuse, 62 at Elmira, and 63 at Watertown. At Oswego, winds were northeast at 5 knots, with a temperature of 61 degrees. The Central Lake Ontario buoy winds were north at 8 knots, with a temperature of 56 degrees, and the waves were 1 foot. The forecast for the Genesee Valley and Northern Finger Lakes, including Rochester, Geneseo, Canandaigua, Newark, and Fairhaven. Tonight, cloudy. A chance of showers early, then patchy drizzle from late evening on. Some patchy fog. Lows in the mid-50s. Northeast winds 10 miles an hour or less. Chance of rain 50%. Tuesday, patchy fog in the morning, otherwise cloudy with patchy drizzle in the morning, then mostly sunny in the afternoon. Highs ranging from around 70 on the hilltops to the mid-70s across the lower elevations. Light winds, becoming northwest 5 to 10 miles an hour. Tuesday night, partly cloudy with some patchy fog developing overnight. Lows ranging from the mid-50s inland to around 60 along the lake shore. Northwest winds 10 miles an hour or less. Wednesday, some patchy fog in the morning, otherwise sunny. Highs ranging from the lower 70s on the hilltops to the upper 70s across the lower elevations. Light winds. Wednesday night, partly to mostly cloudy. Lows ranging from the upper 50s inland to the lower 60s along the lake shore. Light winds. The forecast for the Southern Finger Lakes, including Pinyan, Seneca Falls, and Auburn. Tonight, cloudy. A chance of showers early, then patchy drizzle from late evening on. Some patchy fog. Lows in the mid-50s. Light winds. Chance of rain 50%. Tuesday, patchy fog in the morning, otherwise cloudy with patchy drizzle in the morning, then partly sunny in the afternoon. Highs in the lower 70s. Light winds, becoming north 5 to 10 miles an hour. Tuesday night, becoming mainly clear. Lows in the mid-50s. Northwest winds 10 miles an hour or less. Wednesday, sunny. Highs in the mid-70s. Light winds. Wednesday night, partly cloudy. Lows in the upper 50s. Light winds. And now the extended forecast. Thursday, showers and a chance of thunderstorms. Highs in the upper 70s. Chance of rain 80%. Friday, mostly cloudy. A chance of showers. Highs in the upper 70s. Lows around 60. Chance of rain 30%. Saturday, partly cloudy. A chance of showers. Highs in the upper 70s. Lows in the lower 60s. Chance of rain 30%. Sunday, partly cloudy. Highs in the lower 80s. Lows around 60. Monday, mostly cloudy. A chance of showers. Highs in the mid-80s. Lows in the lower 60s. Chance of rain 30%. This is the NOAA Weather Radio KHA 53 in Rochester. 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KHA 53 operates on

Tonight, cloudy. A chance of showers early, then patchy drizzle from late evening on. Some patchy fog. Lows in the mid-50s. Northeast winds 10 miles an hour or less. Chance of rain 50%. Tuesday, patchy fog in the morning, otherwise cloudy with patchy drizzle in the morning, then mostly sunny in the afternoon. Highs ranging from around 70 on the hilltops to the mid-70s across the lower elevations. Light winds, becoming northwest 5 to 10 miles an hour. Tuesday night, partly cloudy with some patchy fog developing overnight. Lows ranging from the mid-50s inland to around 60 along the lake shore. Northwest winds 10 miles an hour or less. Wednesday, some patchy fog in the morning, otherwise sunny. Highs ranging from the lower 70s on the hilltops to the upper 70s across the lower elevations. Light winds. Wednesday night, partly to mostly cloudy. Lows ranging from the upper 50s inland to the lower 60s along the lake shore. Light winds. The forecast for the Southern Finger Lakes, including Tinian, Seneca Falls, and Auburn. Tonight, cloudy. A chance of showers early, then patchy drizzle from late evening on. Some patchy fog. Lows in the mid-50s. Light winds. Chance of rain 50%. Tuesday, patchy fog in the morning, otherwise cloudy with patchy drizzle in the morning, then partly sunny in the afternoon. Highs in the lower 70s. Light winds, becoming north 5 to 10 miles an hour. Tuesday night, becoming mainly clear. Lows in the mid-50s. Northwest winds 10 miles an hour or less. Wednesday, sunny. Highs in the mid-70s. Light winds. Wednesday night, partly cloudy. Lows in the upper 50s. Light winds. And now the extended forecast. Thursday, showers and a chance of thunderstorms. Highs in the upper 70s. Chance of rain 80%. Friday, mostly cloudy. A chance of showers. Highs in the upper 70s. Lows around 60. Chance of rain 30%. Saturday, partly cloudy. A chance of showers. Highs in the upper 70s. Lows in the lower 60s. Chance of rain 30%. Sunday, partly cloudy. Highs in the lower 80s. Lows around 60. Monday, mostly cloudy. A chance of showers. Highs in the mid-80s. Lows in the lower 60s. Chance of rain 30%. This is the NOAA Weather Radio KHA-53 in Rochester. Your source for official weather information across the Western Finger Lakes and the Genesee Valley. KHA-53 operates on a frequency of 162.40 MHz. The 8 p.m. weather at Rochester, light rain and fog were reported. The temperature was 59 degrees Fahrenheit or 15 degrees Celsius, the dew point 59 and the relative humidity 100%. The wind was northeast at 13 miles an hour. The pressure was 29.95 inches and rising. Repeating at Rochester, light rain and fog were reported, temperature 59 degrees. Around the region at 8 p.m. at Binghamton, fog was reported, with a temperature of 60. At Toronto, it was partly cloudy, with a temperature of 64. At Erie, it was mostly cloudy, with a temperature of 63. It was cloudy, with a temperature of 60 at Buffalo, 61 at Niagara Falls, 60 at Syracuse, 62 at Elmira, and 63 at Watertown. At Oswego, winds were northeast at 5 knots, with a temperature of 61 degrees. The Central Lake Ontario buoy winds were north at 8 knots, with a temperature of 56 degrees, and the waves were 1 foot. The forecast for the Genesee Valley and Northern Finger Lakes, including Rochester, Geneseo, Canandaigua, Newark, and Fairhaven. Tonight, cloudy. A chance of showers early, then patchy drizzle from late evening on. Some patchy fog. Lows in the mid-50s. Northeast winds 10 miles an hour or less. Chance of rain 50%. Tuesday, patchy fog in the morning, otherwise cloudy with patchy drizzle in the morning, then mostly sunny in the afternoon. Highs ranging from around 70 on the hilltops to the mid-70s across the lower elevations. Light winds, becoming northwest 5 to 10 miles an hour. Tuesday night, partly cloudy with some patchy fog developing overnight.

in the morning, otherwise cloudy with patchy drizzle in the morning, then partly sunny in the afternoon. Highs in the lower 70s. Light winds, becoming north 5 to 10 miles an hour. Tuesday night, becoming mainly clear. Lows in the mid-50s. Northwest winds 10 miles an hour or less. Wednesday, sunny. Highs in the mid-70s. Light winds. Wednesday night, partly cloudy. Lows in the upper 50s. Light winds. And now the extended forecast. Thursday, showers and a chance of thunderstorms. Highs in the upper 70s. Chance of rain 80%. Friday, mostly cloudy. A chance of showers. Highs in the upper 70s. Lows around 60. Chance of rain 30%. Saturday, partly cloudy. A chance of showers. Highs in the upper 70s. Lows in the lower 60s. Chance of rain 30%. Sunday, partly cloudy. Highs in the lower 80s. Lows around 60. Monday, mostly cloudy. A chance of showers. Highs in the mid-80s. Lows in the lower 60s. Chance of rain 30%. Open lake forecast, 4, the Niagara River to Hamlin Beach beyond 5 miles from shore. Tonight, northeast winds 5 to 15 knots becoming west. Patchy fog after midnight. Patchy drizzle after midnight. Waves 1 to 3 feet. Tuesday, west winds 5 to 10 knots. Patchy fog early. Patchy drizzle early. Waves 1 foot or less. Tuesday night, west winds 5 to 15 knots becoming northwest. Waves 2 feet or less. Wednesday, west winds less than 10 knots becoming southwest. Waves 1 foot or less. Wednesday night, southwest winds less than 10 knots becoming south. Waves 1 foot or less. Thursday, southeast winds 10 knots or less becoming southwest. Showers likely with a chance of thunderstorms. Waves 1 foot or less. Friday, west winds 10 knots or less becoming northwest. Waves 1 foot or less. Saturday, northwest winds 10 knots or less. Waves 1 foot or less. Winds and waves higher in and near thunderstorms. Open lake forecast, 4, Hamlin Beach to Mexico Bay beyond 5 miles from shore. Tonight, northeast winds 15 to 20 knots becoming northwest 10 to 15 knots. A chance of rain with patchy drizzle early. Waves 1 to 3 feet. Tuesday, northwest winds 5 to 15 knots becoming west. Patchy fog early. Patchy drizzle early. Waves 2 feet or less. Tuesday night, west winds 5 to 15 knots becoming northwest. Waves 1 to 2 feet. Wednesday, northwest winds 5 to 15 knots becoming west. Waves 2 feet or less. Wednesday night, west winds 10 knots or less becoming south. Waves 2 feet or less. Thursday, southeast winds 5 to 10 knots becoming south. Showers likely with a chance of thunderstorms. Waves 1 foot or less. Friday, southwest winds 5 to 15 knots becoming west less than 10 knots. A chance of showers during the day. Waves 2 feet or less. Saturday, west winds 10 knots or less becoming northwest. Waves 1 foot or less. Winds and waves higher in and near thunderstorms. This is the NOAA Weather Radio KHA 53 in Rochester. Your source for official weather information across the Western Finger Lakes and the Genesee Valley. KHA 53 operates on a frequency of 162.40 MHz. The 9 p.m. weather at Rochester, drizzle was falling. The temperature was 59 degrees Fahrenheit or 15 degrees Celsius, the dew point 58 and the relative humidity 96%. The wind was northeast at 12 miles an hour. The pressure was 29.95 inches and steady. Repeating at Rochester, drizzle was falling, temperature 59 degrees. Around the region at 8 p.m. at Binghamton, fog was reported, with a temperature of 60. At Toronto, it was partly cloudy, with a temperature of 64. At Erie, it was mostly cloudy, with a temperature of 63. It was cloudy, with a temperature of 60 at Buffalo, 61 at Niagara Falls, 60 at Syracuse, 62 at Elmira.

and 63 at Watertown. At Oswego, winds were northeast at 5 knots, with a temperature of 61 degrees. The Central Lake Ontario buoy winds were north at 8 knots, with a temperature of 56 degrees, and the waves were 1 foot. Around the region at 9 p.m. at Binghamton, fog was reported, with a temperature of 59. At Erie, it was mostly cloudy, with a temperature of 62. It was cloudy, with a temperature of 60 at Buffalo, 60 at Niagara Falls, 60 at Syracuse, 62 at Elmira, and 62 at Watertown. At Oswego, winds were north at 11 knots, with a temperature of 60 degrees. The Central Lake Ontario buoy winds were from the northeast at 6 knots. The forecast for the Genesee Valley and Northern Finger Lakes, including Rochester, Geneseo, Canandaigua, Newark, and Fairhaven. Tonight, cloudy. A chance of showers early, then patchy drizzle from late evening on. Some patchy fog. Lows in the mid-50s. Northeast winds 10 miles an hour or less. Chance of rain 50%. Tuesday, patchy fog in the morning, otherwise cloudy with patchy drizzle in the morning, then mostly sunny in the afternoon. Highs ranging from around 70 on the hilltops to the mid-70s across the lower elevations. Light winds, becoming northwest 5 to 10 miles an hour. Tuesday night, partly cloudy with some patchy fog developing overnight. Lows ranging from the mid-50s inland to around 60 along the lake shore. Northwest winds 10 miles an hour or less. Wednesday, some patchy fog in the morning, otherwise sunny. Highs ranging from the lower 70s on the hilltops to the upper 70s across the lower elevations. Light winds. Wednesday night, partly to mostly cloudy. Lows ranging from the upper 50s inland to the lower 60s along the lake shore. Light winds. The forecast for the Southern Finger Lakes, including Tinian, Seneca Falls, and Auburn. Tonight, cloudy. A chance of showers early, then patchy drizzle from late evening on. Some patchy fog. Lows in the mid-50s. Light winds. Chance of rain 50%. Tuesday, patchy fog in the morning, otherwise cloudy with patchy drizzle in the morning, then partly sunny in the afternoon. Highs in the lower 70s. Light winds, becoming north 5 to 10 miles an hour. Tuesday night, becoming mainly clear. Lows in the mid-50s. Northwest winds 10 miles an hour or less. Wednesday, sunny. Highs in the mid-70s. Light winds. Wednesday night, partly cloudy. Lows in the upper 50s. Light winds. And now the extended forecast. Thursday, showers and a chance of thunderstorms. Highs in the upper 70s. Chance of rain 80%. Friday, mostly cloudy. A chance of showers. Highs in the upper 70s. Lows around 60. Chance of rain 30%. Saturday, partly cloudy. A chance of showers. Highs in the upper 70s. Lows in the lower 60s. Chance of rain 30%. Sunday, partly cloudy. Highs in the lower 80s. Lows around 60. Monday, mostly cloudy. A chance of showers. Highs in the mid-80s. Lows in the lower 60s. Chance of rain 30%. This is the NOAA Weather Radio KHA 53 in Rochester. Your source for official weather information across the Western Finger Lakes and the Genesee Valley. KHA 53 operates on a frequency of 162.40 MHz. The 9 p.m. weather at Rochester, drizzle was falling. The temperature was 59 degrees Fahrenheit or 15 degrees Celsius, the dew point 58 and the relative humidity 96%. The wind was northeast at 12 miles an hour. The pressure was 29.95 inches and steady. Repeating at Rochester, drizzle was falling, temperature 59 degrees. Around the region at 9 p.m. at Binghamton, fog was reported, with a temperature of 59. At Erie, it was mostly cloudy, with a temperature of 62. It was cloudy, with a temperature of 60 at Buffalo, 60 at Niagara Falls, 60 at Syracuse, 62 at Elmira, and 62 at Watertown. At Oswego, winds were north at 11 knots, with a temperature of 60 degrees. The Central Lake Ontario buoy winds were from the northeast at 6 knots.

forecast for the Genesee Valley and Northern Finger Lakes, including Rochester, Geneseo, Canandaigua, Newark, and Fairhaven. Tonight, cloudy. A chance of showers early, then patchy drizzle from late evening on. Some patchy fog. Lows in the mid-50s. Northeast winds 10 miles an hour or less. Chance of rain 50%. Tuesday, patchy fog in the morning, otherwise cloudy with patchy drizzle in the morning, then mostly sunny in the afternoon. Highs ranging from around 70 on the hilltops to the mid-70s across the lower elevations. Light winds, becoming northwest 5 to 10 miles an hour. Tuesday night, partly cloudy with some patchy fog developing overnight. Lows ranging from the mid-50s inland to around 60 along the lake shore. Northwest winds 10 miles an hour or less. Wednesday, some patchy fog in the morning, otherwise sunny. Highs ranging from the lower 70s on the hilltops to the upper 70s across the lower elevations. Light winds. Wednesday night, partly to mostly cloudy. Lows ranging from the upper 50s inland to the lower 60s along the lake shore. Light winds. The forecast for the Southern Finger Lakes, including Pinyan, Seneca Falls, and Auburn. Tonight, cloudy. A chance of showers early, then patchy drizzle from late evening on. Some patchy fog. Lows in the mid-50s. Light winds. Chance of rain 50%. Tuesday, patchy fog in the morning, otherwise cloudy with patchy drizzle in the morning, then partly sunny in the afternoon. Highs in the lower 70s. Light winds, becoming north 5 to 10 miles an hour. Tuesday night, becoming mainly clear. Lows in the mid-50s. Northwest winds 10 miles an hour or less. Wednesday, sunny. Highs in the mid-70s. Light winds. Wednesday night, partly cloudy. Lows in the upper 50s. Light winds. And now the extended forecast. Thursday, showers and a chance of thunderstorms. Highs in the upper 70s. Chance of rain 80%. Friday, mostly cloudy. A chance of showers. Highs in the upper 70s. Lows around 60. Chance of rain 30%. Saturday, partly cloudy. A chance of showers. Highs in the upper 70s. Lows in the lower 60s. Chance of rain 30%. Sunday, partly cloudy. Highs in the lower 80s. Lows around 60. Monday, mostly cloudy. A chance of showers. Highs in the mid-80s. Lows in the lower 60s. Chance of rain 30%. This is the NOAA Weather Radio KHA 53 in Rochester. Your source for official weather information across the Western Finger Lakes and the Genesee Valley. KHA 53 operates on a frequency of 162.40 MHz. The 9 p.m. weather at Rochester, drizzle was falling. The temperature was 59 degrees Fahrenheit or 15 degrees Celsius, the dew point 58 and the relative humidity 96%. The wind was northeast at 12 miles an hour. The pressure was 29.95 inches and steady. Repeating at Rochester, drizzle was falling, temperature 59 degrees. Around the region at 9 p.m. at Binghamton, fog was reported, with a temperature of 59. At Toronto, it was partly cloudy, with a temperature of 61. At Erie, it was mostly cloudy, with a temperature of 62. It was cloudy, with a temperature of 60 at Buffalo, 60 at Niagara Falls, 60 at Syracuse, 62 at Elmira, and 62 at Watertown. At Oswego, winds were north at 11 knots, with a temperature of 60 degrees. The Central Lake Ontario buoy winds were from the northeast at 6 knots. The forecast for the Genesee Valley and Northern Finger Lakes, including Rochester, Geneseo, Canandaigua, Newark, and Fairhaven. Tonight, cloudy. A chance of showers early, then patchy drizzle from late evening on. Some patchy fog. Lows in the mid-50s. Northeast winds 10 miles an hour or less. Chance of rain 50%. Tuesday, patchy fog in the morning, otherwise cloudy with patchy drizzle in the morning, then mostly sunny in the afternoon. Highs ranging from around 70 on the hilltops to the mid-70s across the lower elevations. Light winds, becoming northwest 5 to 10 miles an hour. Tuesday night,

partly cloudy with some patchy fog developing overnight. Lows ranging from the mid-50s inland to around 60 along the lake shore. Northwest winds 10 miles an hour or less. Wednesday, some patchy fog in the morning, otherwise sunny. Highs ranging from the lower 70s on the hilltops to the upper 70s across the lower elevations. Light winds. Wednesday night, partly to mostly cloudy. Lows ranging from the upper 50s inland to the lower 60s along the lake shore. Light winds. The forecast for the Southern Finger Lakes, including Pinyan, Seneca Falls, and Auburn. Tonight, cloudy. A chance of showers early, then patchy drizzle from late evening on. Some patchy fog. Lows in the mid-50s. Light winds. Chance of rain 50%. Tuesday, patchy fog in the morning, otherwise cloudy with patchy drizzle in the morning, then partly sunny in the afternoon. Highs in the lower 70s. Light winds, becoming north 5 to 10 miles an hour. Tuesday night, becoming mainly clear. Lows in the mid-50s. Northwest winds 10 miles an hour or less. Wednesday, sunny. Highs in the mid-70s. Light winds. Wednesday night, partly cloudy. Lows in the upper 50s. Light winds. And now the extended forecast. Thursday, showers and a chance of thunderstorms. Highs in the upper 70s. Chance of rain 80%. Friday, mostly cloudy. A chance of showers. Highs in the upper 70s. Lows around 60. Chance of rain 30%. Saturday, partly cloudy. A chance of showers. Highs in the upper 70s. Lows in the lower 60s. Chance of rain 30%. Sunday, partly cloudy. Highs in the lower 80s. Lows around 60. Monday, mostly cloudy. A chance of showers. Highs in the mid-80s. Lows in the lower 60s. Chance of rain 30%. This is the NOAA Weather Radio KHA 53 in Rochester. Your source for official weather information across the Western Finger Lakes and the Genesee Valley. KHA 53 operates on a frequency of 162.40 MHz. The 9 p.m. weather at Rochester, drizzle was falling. The temperature was 59 degrees Fahrenheit or 15 degrees Celsius, the dew point 58 and the relative humidity 96%. The wind was northeast at 12 miles an hour. The pressure was 29.95 inches and steady. Repeating at Rochester, drizzle was falling, temperature 59 degrees. Around the region at 9 p.m. at Binghamton, fog was reported, with a temperature of 59. At Toronto, it was partly cloudy, with a temperature of 61. At Erie, it was mostly cloudy, with a temperature of 62. It was cloudy, with a temperature of 60 at Buffalo, 60 at Niagara Falls, 60 at Syracuse, 62 at Elmira, and 62 at Watertown. At Oswego, winds were north at 11 knots, with a temperature of 60 degrees. The Central Lake Ontario buoy winds were from the northeast at 6 knots. The forecast for the Genesee Valley and Northern Finger Lakes, including Rochester, Geneseo, Canandaigua, Newark, and Fairhaven. Tonight, cloudy. A chance of showers early, then patchy drizzle from late evening on. Some patchy fog. Lows in the mid-50s. Northeast winds 10 miles an hour or less. Chance of rain 50%. Tuesday, patchy fog in the morning, otherwise cloudy with patchy drizzle in the morning, then mostly sunny in the afternoon. Highs ranging from around 70 on the hilltops to the mid-70s across the lower elevations. Light winds, becoming northwest 5 to 10 miles an hour. Tuesday night, partly cloudy with some patchy fog developing overnight. Lows ranging from the mid-50s inland to around 60 along the lake shore. Northwest winds 10 miles an hour or less. Wednesday, some patchy fog in the morning, otherwise sunny. Highs ranging from the lower 70s on the hilltops to the upper 70s across the lower elevations. Light winds. Wednesday night, partly to mostly cloudy. Lows ranging from the upper 50s inland to the lower 60s along the lake shore. Light winds. The forecast for the Southern Finger Lakes, including Pinyan, Seneca Falls, and Auburn. Tonight, cloudy. A chance of shower.

early, then patchy drizzle from late evening on. Some patchy fog. Lows in the mid-50s. Light winds. Chance of rain 50%. Tuesday, patchy fog in the morning, otherwise cloudy with patchy drizzle in the morning, then partly sunny in the afternoon. Highs in the lower 70s. Light winds, becoming north 5 to 10 miles an hour. Tuesday night, becoming mainly clear. Lows in the mid-50s. Northwest winds 10 miles an hour or less. Wednesday, sunny. Highs in the mid-70s. Light winds. Wednesday night, partly cloudy. Lows in the upper 50s. Light winds. And now the extended forecast. Thursday, showers and a chance of thunderstorms. Highs in the upper 70s. Chance of rain 80%. Friday, mostly cloudy. A chance of showers. Highs in the upper 70s. Lows around 60. Chance of rain 30%. Saturday, partly cloudy. A chance of showers. Highs in the upper 70s. Lows in the lower 60s. Chance of rain 30%. Sunday, partly cloudy. Highs in the lower 80s. Lows around 60. Monday, mostly cloudy. A chance of showers. Highs in the mid-80s. Lows in the lower 60s. Chance of rain 30%. This is the NOAA Weather Radio KHA 53 in Rochester. Your source for official weather information across the Western Finger Lakes and the Genesee Valley. KHA 53 operates on a frequency of 162.40 MHz. The 9 p.m. weather at Rochester, drizzle was falling. The temperature was 59 degrees Fahrenheit or 15 degrees Celsius, the dew point 58 and the relative humidity 96%. The wind was northeast at 12 miles an hour. The pressure was 29.95 inches and steady. Repeating at Rochester, drizzle was falling, temperature 59 degrees. Around the region at 9 p.m. at Binghamton, fog was reported, with a temperature of 59. At Toronto, it was partly cloudy, with a temperature of 61. At Erie, it was mostly cloudy, with a temperature of 62. It was cloudy, with a temperature of 60 at Buffalo, 60 at Niagara Falls, 60 at Syracuse, 62 at Elmira, and 62 at Watertown. At Oswego, winds were north at 11 knots, with a temperature of 60 degrees. The Central Lake Ontario buoy winds were from the northeast at 6 knots. The forecast for the Genesee Valley and Northern Finger Lakes, including Rochester, Geneseo, Canandaigua, Newark, and Fairhaven. Tonight, cloudy. A chance of showers early, then patchy drizzle from late evening on. Some patchy fog. Lows in the mid-50s. Northeast winds 10 miles an hour or less. Chance of rain 50%. Tuesday, patchy fog in the morning, otherwise cloudy with patchy drizzle in the morning, then mostly sunny in the afternoon. Highs ranging from around 70 on the hilltops to the mid-70s across the lower elevations. Light winds, becoming northwest 5 to 10 miles an hour. Tuesday night, partly cloudy with some patchy fog developing overnight. Lows ranging from the mid-50s inland to around 60 along the lake shore. Northwest winds 10 miles an hour or less. Wednesday, some patchy fog in the morning, otherwise sunny. Highs ranging from the lower 70s on the hilltops to the upper 70s across the lower elevations. Light winds. Wednesday night, partly to mostly cloudy. Lows ranging from the upper 50s inland to the lower 60s along the lake shore. Light winds. The forecast for the Southern Finger Lakes, including Tinian, Seneca Falls, and Auburn. Tonight, cloudy. A chance of showers early, then patchy drizzle from late evening on. Some patchy fog. Lows in the mid-50s. Light winds. Chance of rain 50%. Tuesday, patchy fog in the morning, otherwise cloudy with patchy drizzle in the morning, then partly sunny in the afternoon. Highs in the lower 70s. Light winds, becoming north 5 to 10 miles an hour. Tuesday night, becoming mainly clear. Lows in the mid-50s. Northwest winds 10 miles an hour or less. Wednesday, sunny. Highs in the mid-70s. Light winds. Wednesday night, partly cloudy. Lows in the upper 50s.

60s. Light winds. And now the extended forecast. Thursday, showers and a chance of thunderstorms. Highs in the upper 70s. Chance of rain 80%. Friday, mostly cloudy. A chance of showers. Highs in the upper 70s. Lows around 60. Chance of rain 30%. Saturday, partly cloudy. A chance of showers. Highs in the upper 70s. Lows in the lower 60s. Chance of rain 30%. Sunday, partly cloudy. Highs in the lower 80s. Lows around 60. Monday, mostly cloudy. A chance of showers. Highs in the mid 80s. Lows in the lower 60s. Chance of rain 30%. This is the NOAA Weather Radio KHA 53 in Rochester. Your source for official weather information across the Western Finger Lakes and the Genesee Valley. KHA 53 operates on a frequency of 162.40 MHz. The 9 p.m. weather at Rochester, drizzle was falling. The temperature was 59 degrees Fahrenheit or 15 degrees Celsius, the dew point 58 and the relative humidity 96%. The wind was northeast at 12 miles an hour. The pressure was 29.95 inches and steady. Repeating at Rochester, drizzle was falling, temperature 59 degrees. Around the region at 9 p.m. at Binghamton, fog was reported, with a temperature of 59. At Toronto, it was partly cloudy, with a temperature of 61. At Erie, it was mostly cloudy, with a temperature of 62. It was cloudy, with a temperature of 60 at Buffalo, 60 at Niagara Falls, 60 at Syracuse, 62 at Elmira, and 62 at Watertown. At Oswego, winds were north at 11 knots, with a temperature of 60 degrees. The Central Lake Ontario buoy winds were from the northeast at 6 knots. The forecast for the Genesee Valley and Northern Finger Lakes, including Rochester, Geneseo, Canandaigua, Newark, and Fairhaven. Tonight, cloudy. A chance of showers early, then patchy drizzle from late evening on. Some patchy fog. Lows in the mid-50s. Northeast winds 10 miles an hour or less. Chance of rain 50%. Tuesday, patchy fog in the morning, otherwise cloudy with patchy drizzle in the morning, then mostly sunny in the afternoon. Highs ranging from around 70 on the hilltops to the mid-70s across the lower elevations. Light winds, becoming northwest 5 to 10 miles an hour. Tuesday night, partly cloudy with some patchy fog developing overnight. Lows ranging from the mid-50s inland to around 60 along the lake shore. Northwest winds 10 miles an hour or less. Wednesday, some patchy fog in the morning, otherwise sunny. Highs ranging from the lower 70s on the hilltops to the upper 70s across the lower elevations. Light winds. Wednesday night, partly to mostly cloudy. Lows ranging from the upper 50s inland to the lower 60s along the lake shore. Light winds. The forecast for the Southern Finger Lakes, including Tinian, Seneca Falls, and Auburn. Tonight, cloudy. A chance of showers early, then patchy drizzle from late evening on. Some patchy fog. Lows in the mid-50s. Light winds. Chance of rain 50%. Tuesday, patchy fog in the morning, otherwise cloudy with patchy drizzle in the morning, then partly sunny in the afternoon. Highs in the lower 70s. Light winds, becoming north 5 to 10 miles an hour. Tuesday night, becoming mainly clear. Lows in the mid-50s. Northwest winds 10 miles an hour or less. Wednesday, sunny. Highs in the mid-70s. Light winds. Wednesday night, partly cloudy. Lows in the upper 50s. Light winds. And now the extended forecast. Thursday, showers and a chance of thunderstorms. Highs in the upper 70s. Chance of rain 80%. Friday, mostly cloudy. A chance of showers. Highs in the upper 70s. Lows around 60. Chance of rain 30%. Saturday, partly cloudy. A chance of showers. Highs in the upper 70s. Lows in the lower 60s. Chance of rain 30%. Sunday, partly cloudy. Highs in the lower 80s. Lows around 60. Monday, mostly.

cloudy. A chance of showers. Highs in the mid-80s. Lows in the lower 60s. Chance of rain 30%. The Nearshore Marine Forecast, for the Niagara River to Hamelin Beach along Lake Ontario. Tonight, northeast winds 5 to 15 knots becoming west. Patchy fog late. Patchy drizzle late. Waves 1 to 3 feet. Tuesday, west winds 5 to 10 knots. Patchy fog in the morning. Patchy drizzle in the morning. Waves 1 foot or less. Tuesday night, west winds 5 to 10 knots becoming northwest. Becoming mainly clear. Waves 2 feet or less. Wednesday, west winds less than 10 knots. Sunny. Waves 1 foot or less. Wednesday night, southwest winds less than 10 knots becoming south. Mostly cloudy. Waves 1 foot or less. Thursday, southeast winds 10 knots or less becoming southwest. Showers likely with a chance of thunderstorms. Waves 1 foot or less. Friday, west winds 10 knots or less becoming northwest. Mostly cloudy. Waves 1 foot or less. Saturday, northwest winds 10 knots or less. Partly cloudy. Waves 1 foot or less. Winds and waves higher and near thunderstorms. The Nearshore Marine Forecast, for Hamelin Beach to Mexico Bay. Tonight, northeast winds 15 to 20 knots becoming northwest 10 to 15 knots. A chance of rain with patchy drizzle early. Waves 1 to 3 feet. Tuesday, northwest winds 5 to 15 knots becoming west. Mostly cloudy in the morning, then clearing. Waves 1 to 2 feet. Tuesday night, west winds 5 to 15 knots. Partly cloudy. Waves 1 to 2 feet. Wednesday, west winds 5 to 10 knots. Mostly sunny. Waves 1 foot or less. Wednesday night, west winds less than 10 knots becoming south. Mostly cloudy. Waves 1 foot or less. Thursday, southeast winds 10 knots or less becoming south. Showers likely with a chance of thunderstorms. Waves 1 foot or less. Friday, southwest winds 10 knots or less becoming west. A chance of showers during the day. Waves 1 foot or less. Saturday, west winds 10 knots or less. Partly to mostly cloudy. Waves 1 foot or less. Winds and waves higher and near thunderstorms. The water temperature off Rochester is 63 degrees. This is the NOAA Weather Radio KHA 53 in Rochester. Your source for official weather information across the Western Finger Lakes and the Genesee Valley. KHA 53 operates on a frequency of 162.40 MHz. The 9 p.m. weather at Rochester, drizzle was falling. The temperature was 59 degrees Fahrenheit or 15 degrees Celsius, the dew point 58 and the relative humidity 96%. The wind was northeast at 12 miles an hour. The temperature was 59 degrees Fahrenheit or 15 degrees Celsius, the dew point 58 and the relative humidity 96%. The wind was northeast at 12 miles an hour. The pressure was 29.95 inches and steady. Repeating at Rochester, drizzle was falling, temperature 59 degrees. Around the region at 9 p.m. at Binghamton, fog was reported, with a temperature of 59. At Toronto, it was partly cloudy, with a temperature of 61. At Erie, it was mostly cloudy, with a temperature of 62. It was cloudy, with a temperature of 60 at Buffalo, 60 at Niagara Falls, 60 at Syracuse, 62 at Elmira, and 62 at Watertown. At Oswego, winds were north at 11 knots, with a temperature of 60 degrees. The Central Lake Ontario buoy winds were from the northeast at 6 knots. The forecast for the Genesee Valley and Northern Finger Lakes, including Rochester, Geneseo, Canandaigua, Newark, and Fairhaven. Tonight, cloudy. A chance of showers early, then patchy drizzle from late evening on. Some patchy fog. Lows in the mid-50s. Northeast winds 10 miles an hour or less. Chance of rain 50%. Tuesday, patchy fog in the morning, otherwise cloudy with patchy drizzle in the morning, then mostly sunny in the afternoon. Highs ranging from around 70 on the hilltops to the mid-70s across the lower elevations.

light winds, becoming northwest 5 to 10 miles an hour. Tuesday night, partly cloudy with some patchy fog developing overnight. Lows ranging from the mid-50s inland to around 60 along the lake shore. Northwest winds 10 miles an hour or less. Wednesday, some patchy fog in the morning, otherwise sunny. Highs ranging from the lower 70s on the hilltops to the upper 70s across the lower elevations. Light winds. Wednesday night, partly to mostly cloudy. Lows ranging from the upper 50s inland to the lower 60s along the lake shore. Light winds. The forecast for the Southern Finger Lakes, including Pinyan, Seneca Falls, and Auburn. Tonight, cloudy. A chance of showers early, then patchy drizzle from late evening on. Some patchy fog. Lows in the mid-50s. Light winds. Chance of rain 50%. Tuesday, patchy fog in the morning, otherwise cloudy with patchy drizzle in the morning, then partly sunny in the afternoon. Highs in the lower 70s. Light winds, becoming north 5 to 10 miles an hour. Tuesday night, becoming mainly clear. Lows in the mid-50s. Northwest winds 10 miles an hour or less. Wednesday, sunny. Highs in the mid-70s. Light winds. Wednesday night, partly cloudy. Lows in the upper 50s. Light winds. And now the extended forecast. Thursday, showers and a chance of thunderstorms. Highs in the upper 70s. Chance of rain 80%. Friday, mostly cloudy. A chance of showers. Highs in the upper 70s. Lows around 60. Chance of rain 30%. Saturday, partly cloudy. A chance of showers. Highs in the upper 70s. Lows in the lower 60s. Chance of rain 30%. Sunday, partly cloudy. Highs in the lower 80s. Lows around 60. Monday, mostly cloudy. A chance of showers. Highs in the mid-80s. Lows in the lower 60s. Chance of rain 30%. This is the NOAA Weather Radio KHA-53 in Rochester. 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KHA-53 operates on a frequency of 162.40 MHz. The 9 p.m. weather at Rochester, drizzle was falling. The temperature was 59 degrees Fahrenheit or 15 degrees Celsius, the dew point 58 and the relative humidity 96%. The wind was northeast at 12 miles an hour. The pressure was 29.95 inches and steady. Repeating at Rochester, drizzle was falling, temperature 59 degrees. Around the region at 9 p.m. at Binghamton, fog was reported, with a temperature of 59. At Toronto, it was partly cloudy, with a temperature of 61. At Erie, it was mostly cloudy, with a temperature of 62. It was cloudy, with a temperature of 60 at Buffalo, 60 at Niagara Falls, 60 at Syracuse, 62 at Elmira, and 62 at Watertown. At Oswego, winds were north at 11 knots, with a temperature of 60 degrees. The Central Lake Ontario buoy winds were from the northeast at 6 knots. The forecast for the Genesee Valley and Northern Finger Lakes, including Rochester, Geneseo, Canandaigua, Newark, and Fairhaven. Tonight, cloudy. A chance of showers early, then patchy drizzle from late evening on. Some patchy fog. Lows in the mid-50s. Northeast winds 10 miles an hour or less. Chance of rain 50%. Tuesday, patchy fog in the morning, otherwise cloudy with patchy drizzle in the morning, then mostly sunny in the afternoon. Highs ranging from around 70 on the hilltops to the mid-70s across the lower elevations. Light winds, becoming northwest 5 to 10 miles an hour. Tuesday night, partly cloudy with some patchy fog developing overnight. Lows ranging from the mid-50s inland to around 60 along the lake shore. Northwest winds 10 miles an hour or less. Wednesday, some patchy fog in the morning, otherwise sunny. Highs ranging from the lower 70s on the hilltops to the upper 70s across the lower elevations. Light winds. Wednesday night, partly to mostly cloudy. Lows ranging from the upper 50s inland to the lower 60s along the lake shore. Light winds. The forecast for the Southern Finger Lakes, including Pinyan,

Seneca Falls, and Auburn. Tonight, cloudy. A chance of showers early, then patchy drizzle from late evening on. Some patchy fog. Lows in the mid-50s. Light winds. Chance of rain 50%. Tuesday, patchy fog in the morning, otherwise cloudy with patchy drizzle in the morning, then partly sunny in the afternoon. Highs in the lower 70s. Light winds, becoming north 5 to 10 miles an hour. Tuesday night, becoming mainly clear. Lows in the mid-50s. Northwest winds 10 miles an hour or less. Wednesday, sunny. Highs in the mid-70s. Light winds. Wednesday night, partly cloudy. Lows in the upper 50s. Light winds. And now the extended forecast. Thursday, showers and a chance of thunderstorms. Highs in the upper 70s. Chance of rain 80%. Friday, mostly cloudy. A chance of showers. Highs in the upper 70s. Lows around 60. Chance of rain 30%. Saturday, partly cloudy. A chance of showers. Highs in the upper 70s. Lows in the lower 60s. Chance of rain 30%. Sunday, partly cloudy. Highs in the lower 80s. Lows around 60. Monday, mostly cloudy. A chance of showers. Highs in the mid-80s. Lows in the lower 60s. Chance of rain 30%. This is the NOAA Weather Radio KHA 53 in Rochester. Your source for official weather information across the Western Finger Lakes and the Genesee Valley. KHA 53 operates on a frequency of 162.40 MHz. The 9 p.m. weather at Rochester, drizzle was falling. The temperature was 59 degrees Fahrenheit or 15 degrees Celsius, the dew point 58 and the relative humidity 96%. The wind was northeast at 12 miles an hour. The pressure was 29.95 inches and steady. Repeating at Rochester, drizzle was falling, temperature 59 degrees. Around the region at 9 p.m. at Binghamton, fog was reported, with a temperature of 59. At Toronto, it was partly cloudy, with a temperature of 61. At Erie, it was mostly cloudy, with a temperature of 62. It was cloudy, with a temperature of 60 at Buffalo, 60 at Niagara Falls, 60 at Syracuse, 62 at Elmira, and 62 at Watertown. At Oswego, winds were north at 11 knots, with a temperature of 60 degrees. The Central Lake Ontario buoy winds were from the northeast at 6 knots. The forecast for the Genesee Valley and Northern Finger Lakes, including Rochester, Geneseo, Canandaigua, Newark, and Fairhaven. Tonight, cloudy. A chance of showers early, then patchy drizzle from late evening on. Some patchy fog. Lows in the mid-50s. Northeast winds 10 miles an hour or less. Chance of rain 50%. Tuesday, patchy fog in the morning, otherwise cloudy with patchy drizzle in the morning, then mostly sunny in the afternoon. Highs ranging from around 70 on the hilltops to the mid-70s across the lower elevations. Light winds, becoming northwest 5 to 10 miles an hour. Tuesday night, partly cloudy with some patchy fog developing overnight. Lows ranging from the mid-50s inland to around 60 along the lake shore. Northwest winds 10 miles an hour or less. Wednesday, some patchy fog in the morning, otherwise sunny. Highs ranging from the lower 70s on the hilltops to the upper 70s across the lower elevations. Light winds. Wednesday night, partly to mostly cloudy. Lows ranging from the upper 50s inland to the lower 60s along the lake shore. Light winds. The forecast for the Southern Finger Lakes, including Pinyan, Seneca Falls, and Auburn. Tonight, cloudy. A chance of showers early, then patchy drizzle from late evening on. Some patchy fog. Lows in the mid-50s. Light winds. Chance of rain 50%. Tuesday, patchy fog in the morning, otherwise cloudy with patchy drizzle in the morning, then partly sunny in the afternoon. Highs in the lower 70s. Light winds, becoming north 5 to 10 miles an hour. Tuesday night, becoming mainly clear. Lows in the mid-50s. Northwest winds 10 miles an hour or less. Wednesday, sunny. Highs in the mid-70s.

96%. The wind was northeast at 12 miles an hour. The pressure was 29.95 inches and steady. Repeating at Rochester, drizzle was falling, temperature 59 degrees. Around the region at 9 p.m. at Binghamton, fog was reported, with a temperature of 59. At Toronto, it was partly cloudy, with a temperature of 61. At Erie, it was mostly cloudy, with a temperature of 62. It was cloudy, with a temperature of 60 at Buffalo, 60 at Niagara Falls, 60 at Syracuse, 62 at Elmira, and 62 at Watertown. At Oswego, winds were north at 11 knots, with a temperature of 60 degrees. The Central Lake Ontario buoy winds were from the northeast at 6 knots. The forecast for the Genesee Valley and Northern Finger Lakes, including Rochester, Geneseo, Canandaigua, Newark, and Fairhaven. Tonight, cloudy. A chance of showers early, then patchy drizzle from late evening on. Some patchy fog. Lows in the mid-50s. Northeast winds 10 miles an hour or less. Chance of rain 50%. Tuesday, patchy fog in the morning, otherwise cloudy with patchy drizzle in the morning, then mostly sunny in the afternoon. Highs ranging from around 70 on the hilltops to the mid-70s across the lower elevations. Light winds, becoming northwest 5 to 10 miles an hour. Tuesday night, partly cloudy with some patchy fog developing overnight. Lows ranging from the mid-50s inland to around 60 along the lake shore. Northwest winds 10 miles an hour or less. Wednesday, some patchy fog in the morning, otherwise sunny. Highs ranging from the lower 70s on the hilltops to the upper 70s across the lower elevations. Light winds. Wednesday night, partly to mostly cloudy. Lows ranging from the upper 50s inland to the lower 60s along the lake shore. Light winds. The forecast for the Southern Finger Lakes, including Pinyan, Seneca Falls, and Auburn. Tonight, cloudy. A chance of showers early, then patchy drizzle from late evening on. Some patchy fog. Lows in the mid-50s. Light winds. Chance of rain 50%. Tuesday, patchy fog in the morning, otherwise cloudy with patchy drizzle in the morning, then partly sunny in the afternoon. Highs in the lower 70s. Light winds, becoming north 5 to 10 miles an hour. Tuesday night, becoming mainly clear. Lows in the mid-50s. Northwest winds 10 miles an hour or less. Wednesday, sunny. Highs in the mid-70s. Light winds. Wednesday night, partly cloudy. Lows in the upper 50s. Light winds. And now the extended forecast. Thursday, showers and a chance of thunderstorms. Highs in the upper 70s. Chance of rain 80%. Friday, mostly cloudy. A chance of showers. Highs in the upper 70s. Lows around 60. Chance of rain 30%. Saturday, partly cloudy. A chance of showers. Highs in the upper 70s. Lows in the lower 60s. Chance of rain 30%. Sunday, partly cloudy. Highs in the lower 80s. Lows around 60. Monday, mostly cloudy. A chance of showers. Highs in the mid-80s. Lows in the lower 60s. Chance of rain 30%. This is the NOAA Weather Radio KHA 53 in Rochester. Your source for official weather information across the Western Finger Lakes and the Genesee Valley. KHA 53 operates on a frequency of 162.40 MHz. The 9 p.m. weather at Rochester, drizzle was falling. The temperature was 59 degrees Fahrenheit or 15 degrees Celsius, the dew point 58 and the relative humidity 96%. The wind was northeast at 12 miles an hour. The pressure was 29.95 inches and steady. Repeating at Rochester, drizzle was falling, temperature 59 degrees. Around the region at 9 p.m. at Binghamton, fog was reported, with a temperature of 59. At Toronto, it was partly cloudy, with a temperature of 61. At Erie, it was mostly cloudy, with a temperature of 62. It was cloudy, with a temperature of 60 at Buffalo, 60 at Niagara Falls, 60 at Syracuse, 62 at Elmira, and 62 at Watertown. At Oswego, winds were north at 11 knots,

Tuesday night, partly cloudy with some patchy fog developing overnight. Lows ranging from the mid-50s inland to around 60 along the lake shore. Northwest winds 10 miles an hour or less. Wednesday, some patchy fog in the morning, otherwise sunny. Highs ranging from the lower 70s on the hilltops to the upper 70s across the lower elevations. Light winds. Wednesday night, partly to mostly cloudy. Lows ranging from the upper 50s inland to the lower 60s along the lake shore. Light winds. The forecast for the Southern Finger Lakes, including Penyan, Seneca Falls, and Auburn. Tonight, cloudy. A chance of showers early, then patchy drizzle from late evening on. Some patchy fog. Lows in the mid-50s. Light winds. Chance of rain 50%. Tuesday, patchy fog in the morning, otherwise cloudy with patchy drizzle in the morning, then partly sunny in the afternoon. Highs in the lower 70s. Light winds, becoming north 5 to 10 miles an hour. Tuesday night, becoming mainly clear. Lows in the mid-50s. Northwest winds 10 miles an hour or less. Wednesday, sunny. Highs in the mid-70s. Light winds. Wednesday night, partly cloudy. Lows in the upper 50s. Light winds. And now the extended forecast. Thursday, showers and a chance of thunderstorms. Highs in the upper 70s. Chance of rain 80%. Friday, mostly cloudy. A chance of showers. Highs in the upper 70s. Lows around 60. Chance of rain 30%. Saturday, partly cloudy. A chance of showers. Highs in the upper 70s. Lows in the lower 60s. Chance of rain 30%. Sunday, partly cloudy. Highs in the lower 80s. Lows around 60. Monday, mostly cloudy. A chance of showers. Highs in the mid-80s. Lows in the lower 60s. Chance of rain 30%. Open lake forecast for the Niagara River to Hamlin Beach beyond 5 miles from shore. Tonight, northeast winds 5 to 15 knots becoming west. Patchy fog after midnight. Patchy drizzle after midnight. Waves 1 to 3 feet. Tuesday, west winds 5 to 10 knots. Patchy fog early. Patchy drizzle early. Waves 1 foot or less. Tuesday night, west winds 5 to 15 knots becoming northwest. Waves 2 feet or less. Wednesday, west winds less than 10 knots becoming southwest. Waves 1 foot or less. Wednesday night, southwest winds less than 10 knots becoming south. Waves 1 foot or less. Thursday, southeast winds 10 knots or less becoming southwest. Showers likely with a chance of thunderstorms. Waves 1 foot or less. Friday, west winds 10 knots or less becoming northwest. Waves 1 foot or less. Saturday, northwest winds 10 knots or less. Waves 1 foot or less. Winds and waves higher and near thunderstorms. The forecast for the Genesee Valley and Northern Finger Lakes, including Rochester, Geneseo, Canandaigua, Newark, and Fairhaven. Overnight, cloudy with some patchy fog. Patchy drizzle. Lows in the mid-50s. Light northwest winds. Tuesday, patchy fog in the morning, otherwise cloudy with patchy drizzle in the morning, then mostly sunny in the afternoon. Highs ranging from around 70 on the hilltops to the mid-70s across the lower elevations. Light winds, becoming northwest 5 to 10 miles an hour. Tuesday night, partly cloudy with some patchy fog developing overnight. Lows ranging from the mid-50s inland to around 60 along the lake shore. Northwest winds 10 miles an hour or less. Wednesday, some patchy fog in the morning, otherwise sunny. Highs ranging from the lower 70s on the hilltops to the upper 70s across the lower elevations. Light winds. Wednesday night, partly to mostly cloudy. Lows ranging from the upper 50s inland to the lower 60s along the lake shore. Light winds. The forecast for the Southern Finger Lakes, including Penyan, Seneca Falls, and Auburn. Overnight, cloudy with patchy drizzle. Some patchy fog. Lows in the mid-50s. Light northwest winds. Tuesday, patchy fog.

in the morning, otherwise cloudy with patchy drizzle in the morning, then partly sunny in the afternoon. Highs in the lower 70s. Light winds, becoming north 5 to 10 miles an hour. Tuesday night, becoming mainly clear. Lows in the mid-50s. Northwest winds 10 miles an hour or less. Wednesday, sunny. Highs in the mid-70s. Light winds. Wednesday night, partly cloudy. Lows in the upper 50s. Light winds. And now the extended forecast. Thursday, showers and a chance of thunderstorms. Highs in the upper 70s. Chance of rain 80%. Friday, mostly cloudy. A chance of showers. Highs in the upper 70s. Lows around 60. Chance of rain 30%. Saturday, partly cloudy. A chance of showers. Highs in the upper 70s. Lows in the lower 60s. Chance of rain 30%. Sunday, partly cloudy. Highs in the lower 80s. Lows around 60. Monday, mostly cloudy. A chance of showers. Highs in the mid-80s. Lows in the lower 60s. Chance of rain 30%. Open Lake Forecast, 4, the Niagara River to Hamlin Beach beyond 5 miles from shore. Overnight, northeast winds 10 knots or less becoming west. Patchy fog. Patchy drizzle. Waves 1 to 2 feet. Tuesday, west winds 5 to 10 knots. Patchy fog early. Patchy drizzle early. Waves 1 foot or less. Tuesday night, west winds 5 to 15 knots becoming northwest. Waves 2 feet or less. Wednesday, west winds less than 10 knots becoming southwest. Waves 1 foot or less. Wednesday night, southwest winds less than 10 knots becoming south. Waves 1 foot or less. Thursday, southeast winds 10 knots or less becoming southwest. Showers likely with a chance of thunderstorms. Waves 1 foot or less. Friday, west winds 10 knots or less becoming northwest. Waves 1 foot or less. Saturday, northwest winds 10 knots or less. Waves 1 foot or less. Winds and waves higher and near thunderstorms. Open Lake Forecast, 4, Hamlin Beach to Mexico Bay beyond 5 miles from shore. Overnight, northeast winds 5 to 10 knots becoming northwest. Patchy fog late. Patchy drizzle late. Waves 1 to 3 feet. Tuesday, northwest winds 5 to 15 knots becoming west. Patchy drizzle early. Patchy fog in the morning. Waves 2 feet or less. Tuesday night, west winds 5 to 15 knots becoming northwest. Waves 1 to 2 feet. Wednesday, northwest winds 5 to 15 knots becoming west. Waves 2 feet or less. Wednesday night, west winds 10 knots or less becoming south. Waves 2 feet or less. Thursday, southeast winds 5 to 10 knots becoming south. Showers likely with a chance of thunderstorms. Waves 1 foot or less. Friday, southwest winds 5 to 15 knots becoming west less than 10 knots. A chance of showers during the day. Waves 2 feet or less. Saturday, west winds 10 knots or less becoming northwest. Waves 1 foot or less. Winds and waves higher and near thunderstorms. This is the NOAA Weather Radio KHA 53 in Rochester. Your source for official weather information across the Western Finger Lakes and the Genesee Valley. KHA 53 operates on a frequency of 162.40 MHz. The 10 p.m. weather at Rochester, it was cloudy. The temperature was 59 degrees Fahrenheit or 15 degrees Celsius, the dew point 59 and the relative humidity 100%. The wind was northeast at 8 miles an hour. The pressure was 29.96 inches and rising. Repeating at Rochester, it was cloudy, temperature 59 degrees. Around the region at 10 p.m. at Binghamton, fog was reported, with a temperature of 59. At Erie, it was mostly cloudy, with a temperature of 62. It was cloudy, with a temperature of 59 at Buffalo, 60 at Niagara Falls, 60 at Syracuse, 61 at Elmira, and 62 at Watertown. At Oswego, winds were northeast at 6 knots, with a temperature of 61 degrees.

Central Lake Ontario buoy winds were from the east at 8 knots. The forecast for the Genesee Valley and Northern Finger Lakes, including Rochester, Geneseo, Canandaigua, Newark, and Fairhaven. Overnight, cloudy with some patchy fog. Patchy drizzle. Lows in the mid-50s. Light northwest winds. Tuesday, patchy fog in the morning, otherwise cloudy with patchy drizzle in the morning, then mostly sunny in the afternoon. Highs ranging from around 70 on the hilltops to the mid-70s across the lower elevations. Light winds, becoming northwest 5 to 10 miles an hour. Tuesday night, partly cloudy with some patchy fog developing overnight. Lows ranging from the mid-50s inland to around 60 along the lake shore. Northwest winds 10 miles an hour or less. Wednesday, some patchy fog in the morning, otherwise sunny. Highs ranging from the lower 70s on the hilltops to the upper 70s across the lower elevations. Light winds. Wednesday night, partly to mostly cloudy. Lows ranging from the upper 50s inland to the lower 60s along the lake shore. Light winds. The forecast for the Southern Finger Lakes, including Penyan, Seneca Falls, and Auburn. Overnight, cloudy with patchy drizzle. Some patchy fog. Lows in the mid-50s. Light northwest winds. Tuesday, patchy fog in the morning, otherwise cloudy with patchy drizzle in the morning, then partly sunny in the afternoon. Highs in the lower 70s. Light winds, becoming north 5 to 10 miles an hour. Tuesday night, becoming mainly clear. Lows in the mid-50s. Northwest winds 10 miles an hour or less. Wednesday, sunny. Highs in the mid-70s. Light winds. Wednesday night, partly cloudy. Lows in the upper 50s. Light winds. And now the extended forecast. Thursday, showers and a chance of thunderstorms. Highs in the upper 70s. Chance of rain 80%. Friday, mostly cloudy. A chance of showers. Highs in the upper 70s. Lows around 60. Chance of rain 30%. Saturday, partly cloudy. A chance of showers. Highs in the upper 70s. Lows in the lower 60s. Chance of rain 30%. Sunday, partly cloudy. Highs in the lower 80s. Lows around 60. Monday, mostly cloudy. A chance of showers. Highs in the mid-80s. Lows in the lower 60s. Chance of rain 30%. This is the NOAA Weather Radio KHA 53 in Rochester. Your source for official weather information across the Western Finger Lakes and the Genesee Valley. KHA 53 operates on a frequency of 162.40 MHz. The 10 p.m. weather at Rochester, it was cloudy. The temperature was 59 degrees Fahrenheit or 15 degrees Celsius, the dew point 59 and the relative humidity 100%. The wind was northeast at 8 miles an hour. The pressure was 29.96 inches and rising. Repeating at Rochester, it was cloudy, temperature 59 degrees. Around the region at 10 p.m. at Binghamton, fog was reported with a temperature of 59. At Toronto, it was partly cloudy, with a temperature of 59. At Erie, it was mostly cloudy, with a temperature of 62. It was cloudy, with a temperature of 59 at Buffalo, 60 at Niagara Falls, 60 at Syracuse, 61 at Elmira, and 62 at Watertown. At Oswego, winds were northeast at 6 knots, with a temperature of 61 degrees. The Central Lake Ontario buoy winds were north at 6 knots, with a temperature of 56 degrees, and the waves were 1 foot. The forecast for the Genesee Valley and Northern Finger Lakes, including Rochester, Geneseo, Canandaigua, Newark, and Fairhaven. Overnight, cloudy with some patchy fog. Patchy drizzle. Lows in the mid-50s. Light northwest winds. Tuesday, patchy fog in the morning, otherwise cloudy with patchy drizzle in the morning, then mostly sunny in the afternoon. Highs ranging from around 70 on the hilltops to the mid-70s across the lower elevations. Light winds, becoming northwest 5 to 10 miles an hour. Tuesday night, partly cloudy with some patchy fog developing overnight. Lows ranging from the mid-50s inland to around 60 along the lake shore. Northwest winds 10 miles an hour or less.

Wednesday, some patchy fog in the morning, otherwise sunny. Highs ranging from the lower 70s on the hilltops to the upper 70s across the lower elevations. Light winds. Wednesday night, partly to mostly cloudy. Lows ranging from the upper 50s inland to the lower 60s along the lake shore. Light winds. The forecast for the Southern Finger Lakes, including Tinian, Seneca Falls, and Auburn. Overnight, cloudy with patchy drizzle. Some patchy fog. Lows in the mid-50s. Light northwest winds. Tuesday, patchy fog in the morning, otherwise cloudy with patchy drizzle in the morning, then partly sunny in the afternoon. Highs in the lower 70s. Light winds, becoming north 5 to 10 miles an hour. Tuesday night, becoming mainly clear. Lows in the mid-50s. Northwest winds 10 miles an hour or less. Wednesday, sunny. Highs in the mid-70s. Light winds. Wednesday night, partly cloudy. Lows in the upper 50s. Light winds. And now the extended forecast. Thursday, showers and a chance of thunderstorms. Highs in the upper 70s. Chance of rain 80%. Friday, mostly cloudy. A chance of showers. Highs in the upper 70s. Lows around 60. Chance of rain 30%. Saturday, partly cloudy. A chance of showers. Highs in the upper 70s. Lows in the lower 60s. Chance of rain 30%. Sunday, partly cloudy. Highs in the lower 80s. Lows around 60. Monday, mostly cloudy. A chance of showers. Highs in the mid-80s. Lows in the lower 60s. Chance of rain 30%. This is the NOAA Weather Radio KHA 53 in Rochester. Your source for official weather information across the Western Finger Lakes and the Genesee Valley. KHA 53 operates on a frequency of 162.40 MHz. The 10 p.m. weather at Rochester, it was cloudy. The temperature was 59 degrees Fahrenheit or 15 degrees Celsius, the dew point 59 and the relative humidity 100%. The wind was northeast at 8 miles an hour. The pressure was 29.96 inches and rising. Repeating at Rochester, it was cloudy, temperature 59 degrees. Around the region at 10 p.m. at Binghamton, fog was reported, with a temperature of 59. At Toronto, it was partly cloudy, with a temperature of 59. At Erie, it was mostly cloudy, with a temperature of 62. It was cloudy, with a temperature of 59 at Buffalo, 60 at Niagara Falls, 60 at Syracuse, 61 at Elmira, and 62 at Watertown. At Oswego, winds were northeast at 6 knots, with a temperature of 61 degrees. The Central Lake Ontario buoy winds were north at 6 knots, with a temperature of 56 degrees, and the waves were 1 foot. The forecast for the Genesee Valley and Northern Finger Lakes, including Rochester, Geneseo, Canandaigua, Newark, and Fairhaven. Overnight, cloudy with some patchy fog. Patchy drizzle. Lows in the mid-50s. Light northwest winds. Tuesday, patchy fog in the morning, otherwise cloudy with patchy drizzle in the morning, then mostly sunny in the afternoon. Highs ranging from around 70 on the hilltops to the mid-70s across the lower elevations. Light winds, becoming northwest 5 to 10 miles an hour. Tuesday night, partly cloudy with some patchy fog developing overnight. Lows ranging from the mid-50s inland to around 60 along the lake shore. Northwest winds 10 miles an hour or less. Wednesday, some patchy fog in the morning, otherwise sunny. Highs ranging from the lower 70s on the hilltops to the upper 70s across the lower elevations. Light winds. Wednesday night, partly to mostly cloudy. Lows ranging from the upper 50s inland to the lower 60s along the lake shore. Light winds. The forecast for the Southern Finger Lakes, including Tinian, Seneca Falls, and Auburn. Overnight, cloudy with patchy drizzle. Some patchy fog. Lows in the mid-50s. Light northwest winds. Tuesday, patchy fog in the morning, otherwise cloudy with patchy drizzle in the morning, then partly sunny in the afternoon. Highs in the lower 70s. Light winds, becoming north 5 to 10 miles an hour. Tuesday night, becoming mainly clear.

lows in the mid-50s. Northwest winds 10 miles an hour or less. Wednesday, sunny. Highs in the mid-70s. Light winds. Wednesday night, partly cloudy. Lows in the upper 50s. Light winds. And now the extended forecast. Thursday, showers and a chance of thunderstorms. Highs in the upper 70s. Chance of rain 80%. Friday, mostly cloudy. A chance of showers. Highs in the upper 70s. Lows around 60. Chance of rain 30%. Saturday, partly cloudy. A chance of showers. Highs in the upper 70s. Lows in the lower 60s. Chance of rain 30%. Sunday, partly cloudy. Highs in the lower 80s. Lows around 60. Monday, mostly cloudy. A chance of showers. Highs in the mid-80s. Lows in the lower 60s. Chance of rain 30%. This is the NOAA Weather Radio KHA 53 in Rochester. Your source for official weather information across the Western Finger Lakes and the Genesee Valley. KHA 53 operates on a frequency of 162.40 MHz. The 10 p.m. weather at Rochester, it was cloudy. The temperature was 59 degrees Fahrenheit or 15 degrees Celsius, the dew point 59 and the relative humidity 100%. The wind was northeast at 8 miles an hour. The pressure was 29.96 inches and rising. Repeating at Rochester, it was cloudy, temperature 59 degrees. Around the region at 10 p.m. at Binghamton, fog was reported with a temperature of 59. At Toronto, it was partly cloudy with a temperature of 59. At Erie, it was mostly cloudy with a temperature of 62. It was cloudy with a temperature of 59 at Buffalo, 60 at Niagara Falls, 60 at Syracuse, 61 at Elmira, and 62 at Watertown. At Oswego, winds were northeast at 6 knots, with a temperature of 61 degrees. The Central Lake Ontario buoy winds were north at 6 knots, with a temperature of 56 degrees, and the waves were 1 foot. The forecast for the Genesee Valley and Northern Finger Lakes, including Rochester, Geneseo, Canandaigua, Newark, and Fairhaven. Overnight, cloudy with some patchy fog. Patchy drizzle. Lows in the mid-50s. Light northwest winds. Tuesday, patchy fog in the morning, otherwise cloudy with patchy drizzle in the morning, then mostly sunny in the afternoon. Highs ranging from around 70 on the hilltops to the mid-70s across the lower elevations. Light winds, becoming northwest 5 to 10 miles an hour. Tuesday night, partly cloudy with some patchy fog developing overnight. Lows ranging from the mid-50s inland to around 60 along the lake shore. Northwest winds 10 miles an hour or less. Wednesday, some patchy fog in the morning, otherwise sunny. Highs ranging from the lower 70s on the hilltops to the upper 70s across the lower elevations. Light winds. Wednesday night, partly to mostly cloudy. Lows ranging from the upper 50s inland to the lower 60s along the lake shore. Light winds. The forecast for the Southern Finger Lakes, including Pinyan, Seneca Falls, and Auburn. Overnight, cloudy with patchy drizzle. Some patchy fog. Lows in the mid-50s. Light northwest winds. Tuesday, patchy fog in the morning, otherwise cloudy with patchy drizzle in the morning, then partly sunny in the afternoon. Highs in the lower 70s. Light winds, becoming north 5 to 10 miles an hour. Tuesday night, becoming mainly clear. Lows in the mid-50s. Northwest winds 10 miles an hour or less. Wednesday, sunny. Highs in the mid-70s. Light winds. Wednesday night, partly cloudy. Lows in the upper 50s. Light winds. And now the extended forecast. Thursday, showers and a chance of thunderstorms. Highs in the upper 70s. Chance of rain 80%. Friday, mostly cloudy. A chance of showers. Highs in the upper 70s. Lows around 60. Chance of rain 30%. Saturday, partly cloudy. A chance of showers. Highs in the upper 70s. Lows in the lower 60s. Chance of rain 30%. Sunday, partly cloudy.

highs in the lower 80s. Lows around 60. Monday, mostly cloudy. A chance of showers. Highs in the mid 80s. Lows in the lower 60s. Chance of rain 30%. This is the NOAA Weather Radio KHA 53 in Rochester. Your source for official weather information across the Western Finger Lakes and the Genesee Valley. KHA 53 operates on a frequency of 162.40 MHz. The 10 p.m. weather at Rochester, it was cloudy. The temperature was 59 degrees Fahrenheit or 15 degrees Celsius, the dew point 59 and the relative humidity 100%. The wind was northeast at 8 miles an hour. The pressure was 29.96 inches and rising. Repeating at Rochester, it was cloudy, temperature 59 degrees. Around the region at 10 p.m. at Binghamton, fog was reported, with a temperature of 59. At Toronto, it was partly cloudy, with a temperature of 59. At Erie, it was mostly cloudy, with a temperature of 62. It was cloudy, with a temperature of 59 at Buffalo, 60 at Niagara Falls, 60 at Syracuse, 61 at Elmira, and 62 at Watertown. At Oswego, winds were northeast at 6 knots, with a temperature of 61 degrees. The Central Lake Ontario buoy winds were north at 6 knots, with a temperature of 56 degrees, and the waves were 1 foot. The forecast for the Genesee Valley and Northern Finger Lakes, including Rochester, Geneseo, Canandaigua, Newark, and Fairhaven. Overnight, cloudy with some patchy fog. Patchy drizzle. Lows in the mid-50s. Light northwest winds. Tuesday, patchy fog in the morning, otherwise cloudy with patchy drizzle in the morning, then mostly sunny in the afternoon. Highs ranging from around 70 on the hilltops to the mid-70s across the lower elevations. Light winds, becoming northwest 5 to 10 miles an hour. Tuesday night, partly cloudy with some patchy fog developing overnight. Lows ranging from the mid-50s inland to around 60 along the lake shore. Northwest winds 10 miles an hour or less. Wednesday, some patchy fog in the morning, otherwise sunny. Highs ranging from the lower 70s on the hilltops to the upper 70s across the lower elevations. Light winds. Wednesday night, partly to mostly cloudy. Lows ranging from the upper 50s inland to the lower 60s along the lake shore. Light winds. The forecast for the Southern Finger Lakes, including Pinyan, Seneca Falls, and Auburn. Overnight, cloudy with patchy drizzle. Some patchy fog. Lows in the mid-50s. Light northwest winds. Tuesday, patchy fog in the morning, otherwise cloudy with patchy drizzle in the morning, then partly sunny in the afternoon. Highs in the lower 70s. Light winds, becoming north 5 to 10 miles an hour. Tuesday night, becoming mainly clear. Lows in the mid-50s. Northwest winds 10 miles an hour or less. Wednesday, sunny. Highs in the mid-70s. Light winds. Wednesday night, partly cloudy. Lows in the upper 50s. Light winds. And now the extended forecast. Thursday, showers and a chance of thunderstorms. Highs in the upper 70s. Chance of rain 80%. Friday, mostly cloudy. A chance of showers. Highs in the upper 70s. Lows around 60. Chance of rain 30%. Saturday, partly cloudy. A chance of showers. Highs in the upper 70s. Lows in the lower 60s. Chance of rain 30%. Sunday, partly cloudy. Highs in the lower 80s. Lows around 60. Monday, mostly cloudy. A chance of showers. Highs in the mid 80s. Lows in the lower 60s. Chance of rain 30%. This is the NOAA Weather Radio KHA 53 in Rochester. Your source for official weather information across the Western Finger Lakes and the Genesee Valley. KHA 53 operates on a frequency of 162.40 MHz. The 10 p.m. weather at Rochester, it was cloudy. The temperature was 59 degrees Fahrenheit or 15 degrees Celsius, the dew point 59 and the relative humidity 100%. The wind was northeast at 8 miles an hour. The pressure was 29.96 inches and rising. Repeating at Rochester, it was cloudy temperature.

temperature 59 degrees. Around the region at 10 p.m. at Binghamton, fog was reported with a temperature of 59. At Toronto, it was partly cloudy with a temperature of 59. At Erie, it was mostly cloudy with a temperature of 62. It was cloudy with a temperature of 59 at Buffalo, 60 at Niagara Falls, 60 at Syracuse, 61 at Elmira, and 62 at Watertown. At Oswego, winds were northeast at 6 knots, with a temperature of 61 degrees. The Central Lake Ontario buoy winds were north at 6 knots, with a temperature of 56 degrees, and the waves were 1 foot. The forecast for the Genesee Valley and Northern Finger Lakes, including Rochester, Geneseo, Canandaigua, Newark, and Fairhaven. Overnight, cloudy with some patchy fog. Patchy drizzle. Lows in the mid-50s. Light northwest winds. Tuesday, patchy fog in the morning, otherwise cloudy with patchy drizzle in the morning, then mostly sunny in the afternoon. Highs ranging from around 70 on the hilltops to the mid-70s across the lower elevations. Light winds, becoming northwest 5 to 10 miles an hour. Tuesday night, partly cloudy with some patchy fog developing overnight. Lows ranging from the mid-50s inland to around 60 along the lake shore. Northwest winds 10 miles an hour or less. Wednesday, some patchy fog in the morning, otherwise sunny. Highs ranging from the lower 70s on the hilltops to the upper 70s across the lower elevations. Light winds. Wednesday night, partly to mostly cloudy. Lows ranging from the upper 50s inland to the lower 60s along the lake shore. Light winds. The forecast for the Southern Finger Lakes, including Pinyan, Seneca Falls, and Auburn. Overnight, cloudy with patchy drizzle. Some patchy fog. Lows in the mid-50s. Light northwest winds. Tuesday, patchy fog in the morning, otherwise cloudy with patchy drizzle in the morning, then partly sunny in the afternoon. Highs in the lower 70s. Light winds, becoming north 5 to 10 miles an hour. Tuesday night, becoming mainly clear. Lows in the mid-50s. Northwest winds 10 miles an hour or less. Wednesday, sunny. Highs in the mid-70s. Light winds. Wednesday night, partly cloudy. Lows in the upper 50s. Light winds. And now the extended forecast. Thursday, showers and a chance of thunderstorms. In the upper 50s. Light winds. And now the extended forecast. Thursday, showers and a chance of thunderstorms. Highs in the upper 70s. Chance of rain 80%. Friday, mostly cloudy. A chance of showers. Highs in the upper 70s. Lows around 60. Chance of rain 30%. Saturday, partly cloudy. A chance of showers. Highs in the upper 70s. Lows in the lower 60s. Chance of rain 30%. Sunday, partly cloudy. Highs in the lower 80s. Lows around 60. Monday, mostly cloudy. A chance of showers. Highs in the mid-80s. Lows in the lower 60s. Chance of rain 30%. The Nearshore Marine Forecast, for the Niagara River to Hamlin Beach along Lake Ontario. Overnight, northeast winds 10 knots or less becoming west. Patchy fog. Patchy drizzle. Waves 1 to 2 feet. Tuesday, west winds 5 to 10 knots. Patchy fog in the morning. Patchy drizzle in the morning. Waves 1 foot or less. Tuesday night, west winds 5 to 10 knots becoming northwest. Becoming mainly clear. Waves 2 feet or less. Wednesday, west winds less than 10 knots. Sunny. Waves 1 foot or less. Wednesday night, southwest winds less than 10 knots becoming south. Mostly cloudy. Waves 1 foot or less. Thursday, southeast winds 10 knots or less becoming southwest. Showers likely with a chance of thunderstorms. Waves 1 foot or less. Friday, west winds 10 knots or less becoming northwest. Mostly cloudy. Waves 1 foot or less. Saturday, northwest winds 10 knots or less. Partly cloudy. Waves 1 foot or less. Winds and waves higher and near thunderstorms.

Nearshore Marine Forecast for Hanlon Beach to Mexico Bay. Overnight, northeast winds 5 to 10 knots becoming northwest. Patchy drizzle. Waves 1 to 3 feet. Tuesday, northwest winds 5 to 10 knots becoming west. Patchy fog in the morning. Patchy drizzle in the morning. Waves 1 to 2 feet. Tuesday night, west winds 5 to 15 knots. Partly cloudy. Waves 1 to 2 feet. Wednesday, west winds 5 to 10 knots. Mostly sunny. Waves 1 foot or less. Wednesday night, west winds less than 10 knots becoming south. Mostly cloudy. Waves 1 foot or less. Thursday, southeast winds 10 knots or less becoming south. Showers likely with a chance of thunderstorms. Waves 1 foot or less. Friday, southwest winds 10 knots or less becoming west. A chance of showers during the day. Waves 1 foot or less. Saturday, west winds 10 knots or less. Partly to mostly cloudy. Waves 1 foot or less. Winds and waves higher and near thunderstorms. The water temperature off Rochester is 63 degrees. This is the NOAA Weather Radio KHA-53 in Rochester. Your source for official weather information across the Western Finger Lakes and the Genesee Valley. KHA-53 operates on a frequency of 162.40 MHz. The 10 p.m. weather at Rochester, it was cloudy. The temperature was 59 degrees Fahrenheit or 15 degrees Celsius, the dew point 59 and the relative humidity 100%. The wind was northeast at 8 miles an hour. The pressure was 29.96 inches and rising. Repeating at Rochester, it was cloudy, temperature 59 degrees. Around the region at 10 p.m. at Binghamton, fog was reported, with a temperature of 59. At Toronto, it was partly cloudy, with a temperature of 59. At Erie, it was mostly cloudy, with a temperature of 62. It was cloudy, with a temperature of 59 at Buffalo, 60 at Niagara Falls, 60 at Syracuse, 61 at Elmira, and 62 at Watertown. At Oswego, winds were northeast at 6 knots, with a temperature of 61 degrees. The Central Lake Ontario buoy winds were north at 6 knots, with a temperature of 56 degrees, and the waves were 1 foot. The forecast for the Genesee Valley and Northern Finger Lakes, including Rochester, Geneseo, Canandaigua, Newark, and Fairhaven. Overnight, cloudy with some patchy fog. Patchy drizzle. Lows in the mid-50s. Light northwest winds. Tuesday, patchy fog in the morning, otherwise cloudy with patchy drizzle in the morning, then mostly sunny in the afternoon. Highs ranging from around 70 on the hilltops to the mid-70s across the lower elevations. Light winds, becoming northwest 5 to 10 miles an hour. Tuesday night, partly cloudy with some patchy fog developing overnight. Lows ranging from the mid-50s inland to around 60 along the lake shore. Northwest winds 10 miles an hour or less. Wednesday, some patchy fog in the morning, otherwise sunny. Highs ranging from the lower 70s on the hilltops to the upper 70s across the lower elevations. Light winds. Wednesday night, partly to mostly cloudy. Lows ranging from the upper 50s inland to the lower 60s along the lake shore. Light winds. The forecast for the Southern Finger Lakes, including Pinyan, Seneca Falls, and Auburn. Overnight, cloudy with patchy drizzle. Some patchy fog. Lows in the mid-50s. Light northwest winds. Tuesday, patchy fog in the morning, otherwise cloudy with patchy drizzle in the morning, then partly sunny in the afternoon. Highs in the lower 70s. Light winds, becoming north 5 to 10 miles an hour. Tuesday night, becoming mainly clear. Lows in the mid-50s. Northwest winds 10 miles an hour or less. Wednesday, sunny. Highs in the mid-70s. Light winds. Wednesday night, partly cloudy. Lows in the upper 50s. Light winds. And now the extended forecast. Thursday, showers and a chance of thunderstorms. Highs in the upper 70s. Chance of rain 80%. Friday, mostly cloudy. A chance of showers. Highs in the upper 70s. Lows around 60. Chance of rain 30%.

Saturday, partly cloudy. A chance of showers. Highs in the upper 70s. Lows in the lower 60s. Chance of rain 30%. Sunday, partly cloudy. Highs in the lower 80s. Lows around 60. Monday, mostly cloudy. A chance of showers. Highs in the mid 80s. Lows in the lower 60s. Chance of rain 30%. This is the NOAA Weather Radio KHA 53 in Rochester. Your source for official weather information across the Western Finger Lakes and the Genesee Valley. KHA 53 operates on a frequency of 162.40 MHz. The 10 p.m. weather at Rochester, it was cloudy. The temperature was 59 degrees Fahrenheit or 15 degrees Celsius, the dew point 59 and the relative humidity 100%. The wind was northeast at 8 miles an hour. The pressure was 29.96 inches and rising. Repeating at Rochester, it was cloudy, temperature 59 degrees. Around the region at 10 p.m. at Binghamton, fog was reported, with a temperature of 59. At Toronto, it was partly cloudy, with a temperature of 59. At Erie, it was mostly cloudy, with a temperature of 62. It was cloudy, with a temperature of 59 at Buffalo, 60 at Niagara Falls, 60 at Syracuse, 61 at Elmira, and 62 at Watertown. At Oswego, winds were northeast at 6 knots, with a temperature of 61 degrees. The Central Lake Ontario buoy winds were north at 6 knots, with a temperature of 56 degrees, and the waves were 1 foot. The forecast for the Genesee Valley and Northern Finger Lakes, including Rochester, Geneseo, Canandaigua, Newark, and Fairhaven. Overnight, cloudy with some patchy fog. Patchy drizzle. Lows in the mid-50s. Light northwest winds. Tuesday, patchy fog in the morning, otherwise cloudy with patchy drizzle in the morning, then mostly sunny in the afternoon. Highs ranging from around 70 on the hilltops to the mid-70s across the lower elevations. Light winds, becoming northwest 5 to 10 miles an hour. Tuesday night, partly cloudy with some patchy fog developing overnight. Lows ranging from the mid-50s inland to around 60 along the lake shore. Northwest winds 10 miles an hour or less. Wednesday, some patchy fog in the morning, otherwise sunny. Highs ranging from the lower 70s on the hilltops to the upper 70s across the lower elevations. Light winds. Wednesday night, partly to mostly cloudy. Lows ranging from the upper 50s inland to the lower 60s along the lake shore. Light winds. The forecast for the Southern Finger Lakes, including Tinian, Seneca Falls, and Auburn. Overnight, cloudy with patchy drizzle. Some patchy fog. Lows in the mid-50s. Light northwest winds. Tuesday, patchy fog in the morning, otherwise cloudy with patchy drizzle in the morning, then partly sunny in the afternoon. Highs in the lower 70s. Light winds, becoming north 5 to 10 miles an hour. Tuesday night, becoming mainly clear. Lows in the mid-50s. Northwest winds 10 miles an hour or less. Wednesday, sunny. Highs in the mid-70s. Light winds. Wednesday night, partly cloudy. Lows in the upper 50s. Light winds. And now the extended forecast. Thursday, showers and a chance of thunderstorms. Highs in the upper 70s. Chance of rain 80%. Friday, mostly cloudy. A chance of showers. Highs in the upper 70s. Lows around 60. Chance of rain 30%. Saturday, partly cloudy. A chance of showers. Highs in the upper 70s. Lows in the lower 60s. Chance of rain 30%. Sunday, partly cloudy. Highs in the lower 80s. Lows around 60. Monday, mostly cloudy. A chance of showers. Highs in the mid 80s. Lows in the lower 60s. Chance of rain 30%. This is the NOAA Weather Radio KHA 53 in Rochester. Your source for official weather information across the Western Finger Lakes and the Genesee Valley. KHA 53 operates on a frequency of 162.40 MHz. The 10 p.m. weather at Rochester, it was cloudy. The temperature was 59 degrees Fahrenheit or 15 degrees Celsius.

otherwise sunny. Highs ranging from the lower 70s on the hilltops to the upper 70s across the lower elevations. Light winds. Wednesday night, partly to mostly cloudy. Lows ranging from the upper 50s inland to the lower 60s along the lake shore. Light winds. The forecast for the Southern Finger Lakes, including Pinyan, Seneca Falls, and Auburn. Overnight, cloudy with patchy drizzle. Some patchy fog. Lows in the mid-50s. Light northwest winds. Tuesday, patchy fog in the morning, otherwise cloudy with patchy drizzle in the morning, then partly sunny in the afternoon. Highs in the lower 70s. Light winds, becoming north 5 to 10 miles an hour. Tuesday night, becoming mainly clear. Lows in the mid-50s. Northwest winds 10 miles an hour or less. Wednesday, sunny. Highs in the mid-70s. Light winds. Wednesday night, partly cloudy. Lows in the upper 50s. Light winds. And now the extended forecast. Thursday, showers and a chance of thunderstorms. Highs in the upper 70s. Chance of rain 80%. Friday, mostly cloudy. A chance of showers. Highs in the upper 70s. Lows around 60. Chance of rain 30%. Saturday, partly cloudy. A chance of showers. Highs in the upper 70s. Lows in the lower 60s. Chance of rain 30%. Sunday, partly cloudy. Highs in the lower 80s. Lows around 60. Monday, mostly cloudy. A chance of showers. Highs in the mid-80s. Lows in the lower 60s. Chance of rain 30%. This is the NOAA Weather Radio KHA 53 in Rochester. Your source for official weather information across the Western Finger Lakes and the Genesee Valley. KHA 53 operates on a frequency of 162.40 MHz. The 10 p.m. weather at Rochester, it was cloudy. The temperature was 59 degrees Fahrenheit or 15 degrees Celsius, the dew point 59 and the relative humidity 100%. The wind was northeast at 8 miles an hour. The pressure was 29.96 inches and rising. Repeating at Rochester, it was cloudy, temperature 59 degrees. Around the region at 10 p.m. at Binghamton, fog was reported, with a temperature of 59. At Toronto, it was partly cloudy, with a temperature of 59. At Erie, it was mostly cloudy, with a temperature of 62. It was cloudy, with a temperature of 59 at Buffalo, 60 at Niagara Falls, 60 at Syracuse, 61 at Elmira, and 62 at Watertown. At Oswego, winds were northeast at 6 knots, with a temperature of 61 degrees. The Central Lake Ontario buoy winds were north at 6 knots, with a temperature of 56 degrees, and the waves were 1 foot. The forecast for the Genesee Valley and Northern Finger Lakes, including Rochester, Geneseo, Canandaigua, Newark, and Fairhaven. Overnight, cloudy with some patchy fog. Patchy drizzle. Lows in the mid-50s. Light northwest winds. Tuesday, patchy fog in the morning, otherwise cloudy with patchy drizzle in the morning, then mostly sunny in the afternoon. Highs ranging from around 70 on the hilltops to the mid-70s across the lower elevations. Light winds, becoming northwest 5 to 10 miles an hour. Tuesday night, partly cloudy with some patchy fog developing overnight. Lows ranging from the mid-50s inland to around 60 along the lake shore. Northwest winds 10 miles an hour or less. Wednesday, some patchy fog in the morning, otherwise sunny. Highs ranging from the lower 70s on the hilltops to the upper 70s across the lower elevations. Light winds. Wednesday night, partly to mostly cloudy. Lows ranging from the upper 50s inland to the lower 60s along the lake shore. Light winds. The forecast for the Southern Finger Lakes, including Pinyan, Seneca Falls, and Auburn. Overnight, cloudy with patchy drizzle. Some patchy fog. Lows in the mid-50s. Light northwest winds. Tuesday, patchy fog in the morning, otherwise cloudy with patchy drizzle in the morning, then partly sunny in the afternoon. Highs in the lower 70s. Light winds, becoming north 5 to 10 miles an hour. Tuesday night, becoming mainly clear. Lows in the mid-50s.

cloudy. Highs in the lower 80s. Lows around 60. Monday, mostly cloudy. A chance of showers. Highs in the mid 80s. Lows in the lower 60s. Chance of rain 30%. Open lake forecast, 4, the Niagara River to Hamlin Beach beyond 5 miles from shore. Overnight, northeast winds 10 knots or less becoming west. Patchy fog. Patchy drizzle. Waves 1 to 2 feet. Tuesday, west winds 5 to 10 knots. Patchy fog early. Patchy drizzle early. Waves 1 foot or less. Tuesday night, west winds 5 to 15 knots becoming northwest. Waves 2 feet or less. Wednesday, west winds less than 10 knots becoming southwest. Waves 1 foot or less. Wednesday night, southwest winds less than 10 knots becoming south. Waves 1 foot or less. Thursday, southeast winds 10 knots or less becoming southwest. Showers likely with a chance of thunderstorms. Waves 1 foot or less. Friday, west winds 10 knots or less becoming northwest. Waves 1 foot or less. Saturday, northwest winds 10 knots or less. Waves 1 foot or less. Winds and waves higher in and near thunderstorms. Open lake forecast, 4, Hamlin Beach to Mexico Bay beyond 5 miles from shore. Overnight, northeast winds 5 to 10 knots becoming northwest. Patchy fog late. Patchy drizzle late. Waves 1 to 3 feet. Tuesday, northwest winds 5 to 15 knots becoming west. Patchy drizzle early. Patchy fog in the morning. Waves 2 feet or less. Tuesday night, west winds 5 to 15 knots becoming northwest. Waves 1 to 2 feet. Wednesday, northwest winds 5 to 15 knots becoming west. Waves 2 feet or less. Wednesday night, west winds 10 knots or less becoming south. Waves 2 feet or less. Thursday, southeast winds 5 to 10 knots becoming south. Showers likely with a chance of thunderstorms. Waves 1 foot or less. Friday, southwest winds 5 to 15 knots becoming west less than 10 knots. A chance of showers during the day. Waves 2 feet or less. Saturday, west winds 10 knots or less becoming northwest. Waves 1 foot or less. Winds and waves higher in and near thunderstorms. This is the NOAA Weather Radio KHA 53 in Rochester. Your source for official weather information across the Western Finger Lakes and the Genesee Valley. KHA 53 operates on a frequency of 162.40 MHz. The 11 p.m. weather, the report from Rochester was not available. Around the region at 10 p.m. at Binghamton, fog was reported, with a temperature of 59. At Toronto, it was partly cloudy, with a temperature of 59. At Erie, it was mostly cloudy, with a temperature of 62. It was cloudy, with a temperature of 59 at Buffalo, 60 at Niagara Falls, 60 at Syracuse, 61 at Elmira, and 62 at Watertown. At Oswego, winds were northeast at 6 knots, with a temperature of 61 degrees. The Central Lake Ontario buoy winds were north at 6 knots, with a temperature of 56 degrees, and the waves were 1 foot. The forecast for the Genesee Valley and Northern Finger Lakes, including Rochester, Geneseo, Canandaigua, Newark, and Fairhaven. Overnight, cloudy with some patchy fog. Patchy drizzle. Lows in the mid-50s. Light northwest winds. Tuesday, patchy fog in the morning, otherwise cloudy with patchy drizzle in the morning, then mostly sunny in the afternoon. Highs ranging from around 70 on the hilltops to the mid-70s across the lower elevations. Light winds, becoming northwest 5 to 10 miles an hour. Tuesday night, partly cloudy with some patchy fog developing overnight. Lows ranging from the mid-50s inland to around 60 along the lake shore. Northwest winds 10 miles an hour or less. Wednesday, some patchy fog in the morning, otherwise sunny. Highs ranging from the lower 70s on the hilltops to the upper 70s across the lower elevations. Light winds. Wednesday night, partly to mostly cloudy. Lows ranging from the upper 50s inland to the lower 60s along the lake shore. Light winds. The forecast for the Southern Finger Lakes, including

Yen, Seneca Falls, and Auburn. Overnight, cloudy with patchy drizzle. Some patchy fog. Lows in the mid-50s. Light northwest winds. Tuesday, patchy fog in the morning, otherwise cloudy with patchy drizzle in the morning, then partly sunny in the afternoon. Highs in the lower 70s. Light winds, becoming north 5 to 10 miles an hour. Tuesday night, becoming mainly clear. Lows in the mid-50s. Northwest winds 10 miles an hour or less. Wednesday, sunny. Highs in the mid-70s. Light winds. Wednesday night, partly cloudy. Lows in the upper 50s. Light winds. And now the extended forecast. Thursday, showers and a chance of thunderstorms. Highs in the upper 70s. Chance of rain 80%. Friday, mostly cloudy. A chance of showers. Highs in the upper 70s. Lows around 60. Chance of rain 30%. Saturday, partly cloudy. A chance of showers. Highs in the upper 70s. Lows in the lower 60s. Chance of rain 30%. Sunday, partly cloudy. Highs in the lower 80s. Lows around 60. Monday, mostly cloudy. A chance of showers. Highs in the mid-80s. Lows in the lower 60s. Chance of rain 30%. This is the NOAA Weather Radio KHA 53 in Rochester. Your source for official weather information across the Western Finger Lakes and the Genesee Valley. KHA 53 operates on a frequency of 162.40 MHz. The 11 p.m. weather, the report from Rochester was not available. Around the region at 11 p.m. at Binghamton, fog was reported, with a temperature of 59. At Erie, it was mostly cloudy, with a temperature of 62. It was cloudy, with a temperature of 59 at Buffalo, 59 at Niagara Falls, 60 at Syracuse, 61 at Elmira, and 61 at Watertown. At Oswego, winds were calm, with a temperature of 61 degrees. The Central Lake Ontario buoy winds were from the northwest at 8 knots. The forecast for the Genesee Valley and Northern Finger Lakes, including Rochester, Geneseo, Canandaigua, Newark, and Fairhaven. Overnight, cloudy with some patchy fog. Patchy drizzle. Lows in the mid-50s. Light northwest winds. Tuesday, patchy fog in the morning, otherwise cloudy with patchy drizzle in the morning, then mostly sunny in the afternoon. Highs ranging from around 70 on the hilltops to the mid-70s across the lower elevations. Light winds, becoming northwest 5 to 10 miles an hour. Tuesday night, partly cloudy with some patchy fog developing overnight. Lows ranging from the mid-50s inland to around 60 along the lake shore. Northwest winds 10 miles an hour or less. Wednesday, some patchy fog in the morning, otherwise sunny. Highs ranging from the lower 70s on the hilltops to the upper 70s across the lower elevations. Light winds. Wednesday night, partly to mostly cloudy. Lows ranging from the upper 50s inland to the lower 60s along the lake shore. Light winds. The forecast for the Southern Finger Lakes, including Tinian, Seneca Falls, and Auburn. Overnight, cloudy with patchy drizzle. Some patchy fog. Lows in the mid-50s. Light northwest winds. Tuesday, patchy fog in the morning, otherwise cloudy with patchy drizzle in the morning, then partly sunny in the afternoon. Highs in the lower 70s. Light winds, becoming north 5 to 10 miles an hour. Tuesday night, becoming mainly clear. Lows in the mid-50s. Northwest winds 10 miles an hour or less. Wednesday, sunny. Highs in the mid-70s. Light winds. Wednesday night, partly cloudy. Lows in the upper 50s. Light winds. And now the extended forecast. Thursday, showers and a chance of thunderstorms. Highs in the upper 70s. Chance of rain 80%. Friday, mostly cloudy. A chance of showers. Highs in the upper 70s. Lows around 60. Chance of rain 30%. Saturday, partly cloudy. A chance of showers. Highs in the upper 70s. Lows in the lower 60s. Chance of rain 30%. Sunday.

partly cloudy. Highs in the lower 80s. Lows around 60. Monday, mostly cloudy. A chance of showers. Highs in the mid 80s. Lows in the lower 60s. Chance of rain 30%. This is the NOAA Weather Radio KHA 53 in Rochester. Your source for official weather information across the Western Finger Lakes and the Genesee Valley. KHA 53 operates on a frequency of 162.40 MHz. The 11 p.m. weather, the report from Rochester was not available. Around the region at 11 p.m. at Binghamton, fog was reported, with a temperature of 59. At Erie, it was mostly cloudy, with a temperature of 62. It was cloudy, with a temperature of 59 at Buffalo, 59 at Niagara Falls, 60 at Syracuse, 61 at Elmira, and 61 at Watertown. At Oswego, winds were calm, with a temperature of 61 degrees. The Central Lake Ontario buoy winds were from the northwest at 8 knots. The forecast for the Genesee Valley and Northern Finger Lakes, including Rochester, Geneseo, Canandaigua, Newark, and Fairhaven. Overnight, cloudy with some patchy fog. Patchy drizzle. Lows in the mid-50s. Light northwest winds. Tuesday, patchy fog in the morning, otherwise cloudy with patchy drizzle in the morning, then mostly sunny in the afternoon. Highs ranging from around 70 on the hilltops to the mid-70s across the lower elevations. Light winds, becoming northwest 5 to 10 miles an hour. Tuesday night, partly cloudy with some patchy fog developing overnight. Lows ranging from the mid-50s inland to around 60 along the lake shore. Northwest winds 10 miles an hour or less. Wednesday, some patchy fog in the morning, otherwise sunny. Highs ranging from the lower 70s on the hilltops to the upper 70s across the lower elevations. Light winds. Wednesday night, partly to mostly cloudy. Lows ranging from the upper 50s inland to the lower 60s along the lake shore. Light winds. The forecast for the Southern Finger Lakes, including Penyan, Seneca Falls, and Auburn. Overnight, cloudy with patchy drizzle. Some patchy fog. Lows in the mid-50s. Light northwest winds. Tuesday, patchy fog in the morning, otherwise cloudy with patchy drizzle in the morning, then partly sunny in the afternoon. Highs in the lower 70s. Light winds, becoming north 5 to 10 miles an hour. Tuesday night, becoming mainly clear. Lows in the mid-50s. Northwest winds 10 miles an hour or less. Wednesday, sunny. Highs in the mid-70s. Light winds. Wednesday night, partly cloudy. Lows in the upper 50s. Light winds. And now the extended forecast. Thursday, showers and a chance of thunderstorms. Highs in the upper 70s. Chance of rain 80%. Friday, mostly cloudy. A chance of showers. Highs in the upper 70s. Lows around 60. Chance of rain 30%. Saturday, partly cloudy. A chance of showers. Highs in the upper 70s. Lows in the lower 60s. Chance of rain 30%. Sunday, partly cloudy. Highs in the lower 80s. Lows around 60. Monday, mostly cloudy. A chance of showers. Highs in the mid 80s. Lows in the lower 60s. Chance of rain 30%. This is the NOAA Weather Radio KHA 53 in Rochester. Your source for official weather information across the Western Finger Lakes and the Genesee Valley. KHA 53 operates on a frequency of 162.40 MHz. The 11 p.m. weather, the report from Rochester was not available. Around the region at 11 p.m. at Binghamton, fog was reported, with a temperature of 59. At Toronto, it was partly cloudy, with a temperature of 57. At Erie, it was mostly cloudy, with a temperature of 62. It was cloudy, with a temperature of 59 at Buffalo, 59 at Niagara Falls, 60 at Syracuse, 61 at Elmira, and 61 at Watertown. At Oswego, winds were calm, with a temperature of 61 degrees. The Central Lake Ontario buoy winds were northwest at 8 knots, with a temperature of 55 degrees, and the waves were 1 foot. The forecast for the Genesee Valley and Northern Finger Lakes

including Rochester, Geneseo, Canandaigua, Newark, and Fairhaven. Overnight, cloudy with some patchy fog. Patchy drizzle. Lows in the mid-50s. Light northwest winds. Tuesday, patchy fog in the morning, otherwise cloudy with patchy drizzle in the morning, then mostly sunny in the afternoon. Highs ranging from around 70 on the hilltops to the mid-70s across the lower elevations. Light winds, becoming northwest 5 to 10 miles an hour. Tuesday night, partly cloudy with some patchy fog developing overnight. Lows ranging from the mid-50s inland to around 60 along the lake shore. Northwest winds 10 miles an hour or less. Wednesday, some patchy fog in the morning, otherwise sunny. Highs ranging from the lower 70s on the hilltops to the upper 70s across the lower elevations. Light winds. Wednesday night, partly to mostly cloudy. Lows ranging from the upper 50s inland to the lower 60s along the lake shore. Light winds. The forecast for the Southern Finger Lakes, including Tinian, Seneca Falls, and Auburn. Overnight, cloudy with patchy drizzle. Some patchy fog. Lows in the mid-50s. Light northwest winds. Tuesday, patchy fog in the morning, otherwise cloudy with patchy drizzle in the morning, then partly sunny in the afternoon. Highs in the lower 70s. Light winds, becoming north 5 to 10 miles an hour. Tuesday night, becoming mainly clear. Lows in the mid-50s. Northwest winds 10 miles an hour or less. Wednesday, sunny. Highs in the mid-70s. Light winds. Wednesday night, partly cloudy. Lows in the upper 50s. Light winds. And now the extended forecast. Thursday, showers and a chance of thunderstorms. Highs in the upper 70s. Chance of rain 80%. Friday, mostly cloudy. A chance of showers. Highs in the upper 70s. Lows around 60. Chance of rain 30%. Saturday, partly cloudy. A chance of showers. Highs in the upper 70s. Lows in the lower 60s. Chance of rain 30%. Sunday, partly cloudy. Highs in the lower 80s. Lows around 60. Monday, mostly cloudy. A chance of showers. Highs in the mid-80s. Lows in the lower 60s. Chance of rain 30%. This is the NOAA Weather Radio KHA 53 in Rochester. Your source for official weather information across the Western Finger Lakes and the Genesee Valley. KHA 53 operates on a frequency of 162.40 MHz. The 11 p.m. weather, the report from Rochester was not available. Around the region at 11 p.m. at Binghamton, fog was reported, with a temperature of 59. At Toronto, it was partly cloudy, with a temperature of 57. At Erie, it was mostly cloudy, with a temperature of 62. It was cloudy, with a temperature of 59 at Buffalo, 59 at Niagara Falls, 60 at Syracuse, 61 at Elmira, and 61 at Watertown. At Oswego, winds were calm, with a temperature of 61 degrees. The Central Lake Ontario buoy winds were northwest at 8 knots, with a temperature of 55 degrees, and the waves were 1 foot. The forecast for the Genesee Valley and Northern Finger Lakes, including Rochester, Geneseo, Canandaigua, Newark, and Fairhaven. Overnight, cloudy with some patchy fog. Patchy drizzle. Lows in the mid-50s. Light northwest winds. Tuesday, patchy fog in the morning, otherwise cloudy with patchy drizzle in the morning, then mostly sunny in the afternoon. Highs ranging from around 70 on the hilltops to the mid-70s across the lower elevations. Light winds, becoming northwest 5 to 10 miles an hour. Tuesday night, partly cloudy with some patchy fog developing overnight. Lows ranging from the mid-50s inland to around 60 along the lake shore. Northwest winds 10 miles an hour or less. Wednesday, some patchy fog in the morning, otherwise sunny. Highs ranging from the lower 70s on the hilltops to the upper 70s across the lower elevations. Light winds. Wednesday night, partly to mostly cloudy. Lows ranging from the upper 50s inland to the lower 60s along the lake shore. Light winds. The forecast for the Southern Finger Lakes, including Tinian, Seneca Falls, and Auburn.

Overnight, cloudy with patchy drizzle. Some patchy fog. Lows in the mid-50s. Light northwest winds. Tuesday, patchy fog in the morning, otherwise cloudy with patchy drizzle in the morning, then partly sunny in the afternoon. Highs in the lower 70s. Light winds, becoming north 5 to 10 miles an hour. Tuesday night, becoming mainly clear. Lows in the mid-50s. Northwest winds 10 miles an hour or less. Wednesday, sunny. Highs in the mid-70s. Light winds. Wednesday night, partly cloudy. Lows in the upper 50s. Light winds. And now the extended forecast. Thursday, showers and a chance of thunderstorms. Highs in the upper 70s. Chance of rain 80%. Friday, mostly cloudy. A chance of showers. Highs in the upper 70s. Lows around 60. Chance of rain 30%. Saturday, partly cloudy. A chance of showers. Highs in the upper 70s. Lows in the lower 60s. Chance of rain 30%. Sunday, partly cloudy. Highs in the lower 80s. Lows around 60. Monday, mostly cloudy. A chance of showers. Highs in the mid-80s. Lows in the lower 60s. Chance of rain 30%. This is the NOAA Weather Radio KHA 53 in Rochester. Your source for official weather information across the Western Finger Lakes and the Genesee Valley. KHA 53 operates on a frequency of 162.40 MHz. The 11 p.m. weather, the report from Rochester was not available. Around the region at 11 p.m. at Binghamton, fog was reported, with a temperature of 59. At Toronto, it was partly cloudy, with a temperature of 57. At Erie, it was mostly cloudy, with a temperature of 62. It was cloudy, with a temperature of 59 at Buffalo, 59 at Niagara Falls, 60 at Syracuse, 61 at Elmira, and 61 at Watertown. At Oswego, winds were calm, with a temperature of 61 degrees. The Central Lake Ontario buoy winds were northwest at 8 knots, with a temperature of 55 degrees, and the waves were 1 foot. The forecast for the Genesee Valley and Northern Finger Lakes, including Rochester, Geneseo, Canandaigua, Newark, and Fairhaven. Overnight, cloudy with some patchy fog. Patchy drizzle. Lows in the mid-50s. Light northwest winds. Tuesday, patchy fog in the morning, otherwise cloudy with patchy drizzle in the morning, then mostly sunny in the afternoon. Highs ranging from around 70 on the hilltops to the mid-70s across the lower elevations. Light winds, becoming northwest 5 to 10 miles an hour. Tuesday night, partly cloudy with some patchy fog developing overnight. Lows ranging from the mid-50s inland to around 60 along the lake shore. Northwest winds 10 miles an hour or less. Wednesday, some patchy fog in the morning, otherwise sunny. Highs ranging from the lower 70s on the hilltops to the upper 70s across the lower elevations. Light winds. Wednesday night, partly to mostly cloudy. Lows ranging from the upper 50s inland to the lower 60s along the lake shore. Light winds. The forecast for the Southern Finger Lakes, including Tinian, Seneca Falls, and Auburn. Overnight, cloudy with patchy drizzle. Some patchy fog. Lows in the mid-50s. Light northwest winds. Tuesday, patchy fog in the morning, otherwise cloudy with patchy drizzle in the morning, then partly sunny in the afternoon. Highs in the lower 70s. Light winds, becoming north 5 to 10 miles an hour. Tuesday night, becoming mainly clear. Lows in the mid-50s. Northwest winds 10 miles an hour or less. Wednesday, sunny. Highs in the mid-70s. Light winds. Wednesday night, partly cloudy. Lows in the upper 50s. Light winds. And now the extended forecast. Thursday, showers and a chance of thunderstorms. Highs in the upper 70s. Chance of rain 80%. Friday, mostly cloudy. A chance of showers. Highs in the upper 70s. Lows around 60. Chance of rain 30%. Saturday, partly cloudy. A chance of showers. Highs in the upper 70s.

was in the lower 60s. Chance of rain 30%. Sunday, partly cloudy. Highs in the lower 80s. Lows around 60. Monday, mostly cloudy. A chance of showers. Highs in the mid 80s. Lows in the lower 60s. Chance of rain 30%. This is the NOAA Weather Radio KHA 53 in Rochester. Your source for official weather information across the Western Finger Lakes and the Genesee Valley. KHA 53 operates on a frequency of 162.40 MHz. The 11 p.m. weather, the report from Rochester was not available. Around the region at 11 p.m. at Binghamton, fog was reported with a temperature of 59. At Toronto, it was partly cloudy with a temperature of 57. At Erie, it was mostly cloudy with a temperature of 62. It was cloudy with a temperature of 59 at Buffalo, 59 at Niagara Falls, 60 at Syracuse, 61 at Elmira, and 61 at Watertown. At Oswego, winds were calm with a temperature of 61 degrees. The Central Lake Ontario buoy winds were northwest at 8 knots with a temperature of 55 degrees, and the waves were 1 foot. The forecast for the Genesee Valley and Northern Finger Lakes, including Rochester, Geneseo, Canandaigua, Newark, and Fairhaven. Overnight, cloudy with some patchy fog. Patchy drizzle. Lows in the mid-50s. Light northwest winds. Tuesday, patchy fog in the morning, otherwise cloudy with patchy drizzle in the morning, then mostly sunny in the afternoon. Highs ranging from around 70 on the hilltops to the mid-70s across the lower elevations. Light winds, becoming northwest 5 to 10 miles an hour. Tuesday night, partly cloudy with some patchy fog developing overnight. Lows ranging from the mid-50s inland to around 60 along the lake shore. Northwest winds 10 miles an hour or less. Wednesday, some patchy fog in the morning, otherwise sunny. Highs ranging from the lower 70s on the hilltops to the upper 70s across the lower elevations. Light winds. Wednesday night, partly to mostly cloudy. Lows ranging from the upper 50s inland to the lower 60s along the lake shore. Light winds. The forecast for the Southern Finger Lakes, including Pinyan, Seneca Falls, and Auburn. Overnight, cloudy with patchy drizzle. Some patchy fog. Lows in the mid-50s. Light northwest winds. Tuesday, patchy fog in the morning, otherwise cloudy with patchy drizzle in the morning, then partly sunny in the afternoon. Highs in the lower 70s. Light winds, becoming north 5 to 10 miles an hour. Tuesday night, becoming mainly clear. Lows in the mid-50s. Northwest winds 10 miles an hour or less. Wednesday, sunny. Highs in the mid-70s. Light winds. Wednesday night, partly cloudy. Lows in the upper 50s. Light winds. And now the extended forecast. Thursday, showers and a chance of thunderstorms. Highs in the upper 70s. Chance of rain 80%. Friday, mostly cloudy. A chance of showers. Highs in the upper 70s. Lows around 60. Chance of rain 30%. Saturday, partly cloudy. A chance of showers. Highs in the upper 70s. Lows in the lower 60s. Chance of rain 30%. Sunday, partly cloudy. Highs in the lower 80s. Lows around 60. Monday, mostly cloudy. A chance of showers. Highs in the mid 80s. Lows in the lower 60s. Chance of rain 30%. The Nearshore Marine Forecast for the Niagara River to Hamelin Beach along Lake Ontario. Overnight, northeast winds 10 knots or less becoming west. Patchy fog. Patchy drizzle. Waves 1 to 2 feet. Tuesday, west winds 5 to 10 knots. Patchy fog in the morning. Patchy drizzle in the morning. Waves 1 foot or less. Tuesday night, west winds 5 to 10 knots becoming northwest. Becoming mainly clear. Waves 2 feet or less. Wednesday, west winds less than 10 knots. Sunny. Waves 1 foot or less. Wednesday night, southwest winds less than 10 knots becoming south. Mostly cloudy. Waves 1 foot or less.

Thursday. Southeast winds 10 knots or less, becoming southwest. Showers likely with a chance of thunderstorms. Waves 1 foot or less. Friday, west winds 10 knots or less, becoming northwest. Mostly cloudy. Waves 1 foot or less. Saturday, northwest winds 10 knots or less. Partly cloudy. Waves 1 foot or less. Winds and waves higher and near thunderstorms. The Nearshore Marine Forecast, 4, Heron Beach to Mexico Bay. Overnight, northeast winds 5 to 10 knots becoming northwest. Patchy drizzle. Waves 1 to 3 feet. Tuesday, northwest winds 5 to 10 knots becoming west. Patchy fog in the morning. Patchy drizzle in the morning. Waves 1 to 2 feet. Tuesday night, west winds 5 to 15 knots. Partly cloudy. Waves 1 to 2 feet. Wednesday, west winds 5 to 10 knots. Mostly sunny. Waves 1 foot or less. Wednesday night, west winds less than 10 knots becoming south. Mostly cloudy. Waves 1 foot or less. Thursday, southeast winds 10 knots or less becoming south. Showers likely with a chance of thunderstorms. Waves 1 foot or less. Friday, southwest winds 10 knots or less becoming west. A chance of showers during the day. Waves 1 foot or less. Saturday, west winds 10 knots or less. Partly to mostly cloudy. Waves 1 foot or less. Winds and waves higher and near thunderstorms. The water temperature off Rochester is 63 degrees. This is the NOAA Weather Radio KHA 53 in Rochester. Your source for official weather information across the Western Finger Lakes and the Genesee Valley. KHA 53 operates on a frequency of KHA 53 in Rochester. Your source for official weather information across the Western Finger Lakes and the Genesee Valley. KHA 53 operates on a frequency of 162.40 MHz. The 11 p.m. weather, the report from Rochester was not available. Around the region at 11 p.m. at Binghamton, fog was reported, with a temperature of 59. At Toronto, it was partly cloudy, with a temperature of 57. At Erie, it was mostly cloudy, with a temperature of 62. It was cloudy, with a temperature of 59 at Buffalo, 59 at Niagara Falls, 60 at Syracuse, 61 at Elmira, and 61 at Watertown. At Oswego, winds were calm, with a temperature of 61 degrees. The Central Lake Ontario buoy winds were northwest at 8 knots, with a temperature of 55 degrees, and the waves were 1 foot. The forecast for the Genesee Valley and Northern Finger Lakes, including Rochester, Geneseo, Canandaigua, Newark, and Fairhaven. Overnight, cloudy with some patchy fog. Patchy drizzle. Lows in the mid-50s. Light northwest winds. Tuesday, patchy fog in the morning, otherwise cloudy with patchy drizzle in the morning, then mostly sunny in the afternoon. Highs ranging from around 70 on the hilltops to the mid-70s across the lower elevations. Light winds, becoming northwest 5 to 10 miles an hour. Tuesday night, partly cloudy with some patchy fog developing overnight. Lows ranging from the mid-50s inland to around 60 along the lake shore. Northwest winds 10 miles an hour or less. Wednesday, some patchy fog in the morning, otherwise sunny. Highs ranging from the lower 70s on the hilltops to the upper 70s across the lower elevations. Light winds. Wednesday night, partly to mostly cloudy. Lows ranging from the upper 50s inland to the lower 60s along the lake shore. Light winds. The forecast for the Southern Finger Lakes, including Pinyan, Seneca Falls, and Auburn. Overnight, cloudy with patchy drizzle. Some patchy fog. Lows in the mid-50s. Light northwest winds. Tuesday, patchy fog in the morning, otherwise cloudy with patchy drizzle in the morning, then partly sunny in the afternoon. Highs in the lower 70s. Light winds, becoming north 5 to 10 miles an hour. Tuesday night, becoming mainly clear. Lows in the mid-50s. Northwest winds 10 miles an hour or less. Wednesday, sunny. Highs in the mid-70s. Light winds. Wednesday night, partly cloudy. Lows in the upper 50s.

light winds. And now the extended forecast. Thursday, showers and a chance of thunderstorms. Highs in the upper 70s. Chance of rain 80%. Friday, mostly cloudy. A chance of showers. Highs in the upper 70s. Lows around 60. Chance of rain 30%. Saturday, partly cloudy. A chance of showers. Highs in the upper 70s. Lows in the lower 60s. Chance of rain 30%. Sunday, partly cloudy. Highs in the lower 80s. Lows around 60. Monday, mostly cloudy. A chance of showers. Highs in the mid 80s. Lows in the lower 60s. Chance of rain 30%. This is the NOAA Weather Radio KHA 53 in Rochester. Your source for official weather information across the Western Finger Lakes and the Genesee Valley. KHA 53 operates on a frequency of 162.40 MHz. The 11 p.m. weather, the report from Rochester was not available. Around the region at 11 p.m. at Binghamton, fog was reported, with a temperature of 59. At Toronto, it was partly cloudy, with a temperature of 57. At Erie, it was mostly cloudy, with a temperature of 62. It was cloudy, with a temperature of 59 at Buffalo, 59 at Niagara Falls, 60 at Syracuse, 61 at Elmira, and 61 at Watertown. At Oswego, winds were calm, with a temperature of 61 degrees. The Central Lake Ontario buoy winds were northwest at 8 knots, with a temperature of 55 degrees, and the waves were 1 foot. The forecast for the Genesee Valley and Northern Finger Lakes, including Rochester, Geneseo, Canandaigua, Newark, and Fairhaven. Overnight, cloudy with some patchy fog. Patchy drizzle. Lows in the mid-50s. Light northwest winds. Tuesday, patchy fog in the morning, otherwise cloudy with patchy drizzle in the morning, then mostly sunny in the afternoon. Highs ranging from around 70 on the hilltops to the mid-70s across the lower elevations. Light winds, becoming northwest 5 to 10 miles an hour. Tuesday night, partly cloudy with some patchy fog developing overnight. Lows ranging from the mid-50s inland to around 60 along the lake shore. Northwest winds 10 miles an hour or less. Wednesday, some patchy fog in the morning, otherwise sunny. Highs ranging from the lower 70s on the hilltops to the upper 70s across the lower elevations. Light winds. Wednesday night, partly to mostly cloudy. Lows ranging from the upper 50s inland to the lower 60s along the lake shore. Light winds. The forecast for the Southern Finger Lakes, including Pinyan, Seneca Falls, and Auburn. Overnight, cloudy with patchy drizzle. Some patchy fog. Lows in the mid-50s. Light northwest winds. Tuesday, patchy fog in the morning, otherwise cloudy with patchy drizzle in the morning, then partly sunny in the afternoon. Highs in the lower 70s. Light winds, becoming north 5 to 10 miles an hour. Tuesday night, becoming mainly clear. Lows in the mid-50s. Northwest winds 10 miles an hour or less. Wednesday, sunny. Highs in the mid-70s. Light winds. Wednesday night, partly cloudy. Lows in the upper 50s. Light winds. And now the extended forecast. Thursday, showers and a chance of thunderstorms. Highs in the upper 70s. Chance of rain 80%. Friday, mostly cloudy. A chance of showers. Highs in the upper 70s. Lows around 60. Chance of rain 30%. Saturday, partly cloudy. A chance of showers. Highs in the upper 70s. Lows in the lower 60s. Chance of rain 30%. Sunday, partly cloudy. Highs in the lower 80s. Lows around 60. Monday, mostly cloudy. A chance of showers. Highs in the mid 80s. Lows in the lower 60s. Chance of rain 30%. This is the NOAA Weather Radio KHA 53 in Rochester. 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KHA 53 operates on a frequency of 162.40 MHz. The 11 p.m. weather, the report from Rochester was not available.

around the region at 11 p.m. in Binghamton. Fog was reported with a temperature of 59. At Toronto, it was partly cloudy with a temperature of 57. At Erie, it was mostly cloudy with a temperature of 62. It was cloudy with a temperature of 59 at Buffalo, 59 at Niagara Falls, 60 at Syracuse, 61 at Elmira, and 61 at Watertown. At Oswego, winds were calm with a temperature of 61 degrees. The Central Lake Ontario buoy winds were northwest at 8 knots with a temperature of 55 degrees, and the waves were 1 foot. The forecast for the Genesee Valley and Northern Finger Lakes, including Rochester, Geneseo, Canandaigua, Newark, and Fairhaven. Overnight, cloudy with some patchy fog. Patchy drizzle. Lows in the mid-50s. Light northwest winds. Tuesday, patchy fog in the morning, otherwise cloudy with patchy drizzle in the morning, then mostly sunny in the afternoon. Highs ranging from around 70 on the hilltops to the mid-70s across the lower elevations. Light winds, becoming northwest 5 to 10 miles an hour. Tuesday night, partly cloudy with some patchy fog developing overnight. Lows ranging from the mid-50s inland to around 60 along the lake shore. Northwest winds 10 miles an hour or less. Wednesday, some patchy fog in the morning, otherwise sunny. Highs ranging from the lower 70s on the hilltops to the upper 70s across the lower elevations. Light winds. Wednesday night, partly to mostly cloudy. Lows ranging from the upper 50s inland to the lower 60s along the lake shore. Light winds. The forecast for the Southern Finger Lakes, including Pinyan, Seneca Falls, and Auburn. Overnight, cloudy with patchy drizzle. Some patchy fog. Lows in the mid-50s. Light northwest winds. Tuesday, patchy fog in the morning, otherwise cloudy with patchy drizzle in the morning, then partly sunny in the afternoon. Highs in the lower 70s. Light winds, becoming north 5 to 10 miles an hour. Tuesday night, becoming mainly clear. Lows in the mid-50s. Northwest winds 10 miles an hour or less. Wednesday, sunny. Highs in the mid-70s. Light winds. Wednesday night, partly cloudy. Lows in the upper 50s. Light winds. And now the extended forecast. Thursday, showers and a chance of thunderstorms. Highs in the upper 70s. Chance of rain 80%. Friday, mostly cloudy. A chance of showers. Highs in the upper 70s. Lows around 60. Chance of rain 30%. Saturday, partly cloudy. A chance of showers. Highs in the upper 70s. Lows in the lower 60s. Chance of rain 30%. Sunday, partly cloudy. Highs in the lower 80s. Lows around 60. Monday, mostly cloudy. A chance of showers. Highs in the mid 80s. Lows in the lower 60s. Chance of rain 30%. This is the NOAA Weather Radio KHA 53 in Rochester. Your source for official weather information across the Western Finger Lakes and the Genesee Valley. KHA 53 operates on a frequency of 162.40 MHz. The 11 p.m. weather, the report from Rochester was not available. Around the region at 11 p.m. at Binghamton, fog was reported with a temperature of 59. At Toronto, it was partly cloudy with a temperature of 57. At Erie, it was mostly cloudy with a temperature of 62. It was cloudy with a temperature of 59 at Buffalo, 59 at Niagara Falls, 60 at Syracuse, 61 at Elmira, and 61 at Watertown. At Oswego, winds were calm with a temperature of 61 degrees. The Central Lake Ontario buoy winds were northwest at 8 knots, with a temperature of 55 degrees, and the waves were 1 foot. The forecast for the Genesee Valley and Northern Finger Lakes, including Rochester, Geneseo, Canandaigua, Newark, and Fairhaven. Overnight, cloudy with some patchy fog. Patchy drizzle. Lows in the mid-50s. Light northwest winds. Tuesday, patchy fog in the morning, otherwise cloudy with patchy drizzle in the morning, then mostly sunny in the afternoon. Highs ranging from around 70 on the hilltops to the mid-70s across the lower elevations. Light winds, becoming

west 5 to 10 miles an hour. Tuesday night, partly cloudy with some patchy fog developing overnight. Lows ranging from the mid-50s inland to around 60 along the lake shore. Northwest winds 10 miles an hour or less. Wednesday, some patchy fog in the morning, otherwise sunny. Highs ranging from the lower 70s on the hilltops to the upper 70s across the lower elevations. Light winds. Wednesday night, partly to mostly cloudy. Lows ranging from the upper 50s inland to the lower 60s along the lake shore. Light winds. The forecast for the Southern Finger Lakes, including Pinyan, Seneca Falls, and Auburn. Overnight, cloudy with patchy drizzle. Some patchy fog. Lows in the mid-50s. Light northwest winds. Tuesday, patchy fog in the morning, otherwise cloudy with patchy drizzle in the morning, then partly sunny in the afternoon. Highs in the lower 70s. Light winds, becoming north 5 to 10 miles an hour. Tuesday night, becoming mainly clear. Lows in the mid-50s. Northwest winds 10 miles an hour or less. Wednesday, sunny. Highs in the mid-70s. Light winds. Wednesday night, partly cloudy. Lows in the upper 50s. Light winds. And now the extended forecast. Thursday, showers and a chance of thunderstorms. Highs in the upper 70s. Chance of rain 80%. Friday, mostly cloudy. A chance of showers. Highs in the upper 70s. Lows around 60. Chance of rain 30%. Saturday, partly cloudy. A chance of showers. Highs in the upper 70s. Lows in the lower 60s. Chance of rain 30%. Sunday, partly cloudy. Highs in the lower 80s. Lows around 60. Monday, mostly cloudy. A chance of showers. Highs in the mid-80s. Lows in the lower 60s. Chance of rain 30%. This is the NOAA Weather Radio KHA 53 in Rochester. Your source for official weather information across the Western Finger Lakes and the Genesee Valley. KHA 53 operates on a frequency of 162.40 MHz. The 11 p.m. weather, the report from Rochester was not available. Around the region at 11 p.m. at Binghamton, fog was reported, with a temperature of 59. At Toronto, it was partly cloudy, with a temperature of 57. At Erie, it was mostly cloudy, with a temperature of 62. It was cloudy, with a temperature of 59 at Buffalo, 59 at Niagara Falls, 60 at Syracuse, 61 at Elmira, and 61 at Watertown. At Oswego, winds were calm, with a temperature of 61 degrees. The Central Lake Ontario buoy winds were northwest at 8 knots, with a temperature of 55 degrees, and the waves were 1 foot. The forecast for the Genesee Valley and Northern Finger Lakes, including Rochester, Geneseo, Canandaigua, Newark, and Fairhaven. Overnight, cloudy with some patchy fog. Patchy drizzle. Lows in the mid-50s. Light northwest winds. Tuesday, patchy fog in the morning, otherwise cloudy with patchy drizzle in the morning, then mostly sunny in the afternoon. Highs ranging from around 70 on the hilltops to the mid-70s across the lower elevations. Light winds, becoming northwest 5 to 10 miles an hour. Tuesday night, partly cloudy with some patchy fog developing overnight. Lows ranging from the mid-50s inland to around 60 along the lake shore. Northwest winds 10 miles an hour or less. Wednesday, some patchy fog in the morning, otherwise sunny. Highs ranging from the lower 70s on the hilltops to the upper 70s across the lower elevations. Light winds. Wednesday night, partly to mostly cloudy. Lows ranging from the upper 50s inland to the lower 60s along the lake shore. Light winds. The forecast for the Southern Finger Lakes, including Pinyan, Seneca Falls, and Auburn. Overnight, cloudy with patchy drizzle. Some patchy fog. Lows in the mid-50s. Light northwest winds. Tuesday, patchy fog in the morning, otherwise cloudy with patchy drizzle in the morning, then partly sunny in the afternoon. Highs in the lower 70s. Light winds, becoming north 5 to 10 miles an hour. Tuesday night, becoming mainly clear. Lows in the mid-50s. Northwest winds.

10 miles an hour or less. Wednesday, sunny. Highs in the mid-70s. Light winds. Wednesday night, partly cloudy. Lows in the upper 50s. Light winds. And now the extended forecast. Thursday, showers and a chance of thunderstorms. Highs in the upper 70s. Chance of rain 80%. Friday, mostly cloudy. A chance of showers. Highs in the upper 70s. Lows around 60. Chance of rain 30%. Saturday, partly cloudy. A chance of showers. Highs in the upper 70s. Lows in the lower 60s. Chance of rain 30%. Sunday, partly cloudy. Highs in the lower 80s. Lows around 60. Monday, mostly cloudy. A chance of showers. Highs in the mid-80s. Lows in the lower 60s. Chance of rain 30%. This is the NOAA Weather Radio KHA 53 in Rochester. Your source for official weather information across the Western Finger Lakes and the Genesee Valley. KHA 53 operates on a frequency of 162.40 MHz. The 11 p.m. weather, the report from Rochester was not available. Around the region at 11 p.m. at Binghamton, fog was reported, with a temperature of 59. At Toronto, it was partly cloudy, with a temperature of 57. At Erie, it was mostly cloudy, with a temperature of 62. It was cloudy, with a temperature of 59 at Buffalo, 59 at Niagara Falls, 60 at Syracuse, 61 at Elmira, and 61 at Watertown. At Oswego, winds were calm, with a temperature of 61 degrees. The Central Lake Ontario buoy winds were northwest at 8 knots, with a temperature of 55 degrees, and the waves were 1 foot. The forecast for the Genesee Valley and Northern Finger Lakes, including Rochester, Geneseo, Canandaigua, Newark, and Fairhaven. Overnight, cloudy with some patchy fog. Patchy drizzle. Lows in the mid-50s. Light northwest winds. Tuesday, patchy fog in the morning, otherwise cloudy with patchy drizzle in the morning, then mostly sunny in the afternoon. Highs ranging from around 70 on the hilltops to the mid-70s across the lower elevations. Light winds, becoming northwest 5 to 10 miles an hour. Tuesday night, partly cloudy with some patchy fog developing overnight. Lows ranging from the mid-50s inland to around 60 along the lake shore. Northwest winds 10 miles an hour or less. Wednesday, some patchy fog in the morning, otherwise sunny. Highs ranging from the lower 70s on the hilltops to the upper 70s across the lower elevations. Light winds. Wednesday night, partly to mostly cloudy. Lows ranging from the upper 50s inland to the lower 60s along the lake shore. Light winds. The forecast for the Southern Finger Lakes, including Pinyan, Seneca Falls, and Auburn. Overnight, cloudy with patchy drizzle. Some patchy fog. Lows in the mid-50s. Light northwest winds. Tuesday, patchy fog in the morning, otherwise cloudy with patchy drizzle in the morning, then partly sunny in the afternoon. Highs in the lower 70s. Light winds, becoming north 5 to 10 miles an hour. Tuesday night, becoming mainly clear. Lows in the mid-50s. Northwest winds 10 miles an hour or less. Wednesday, sunny. Highs in the mid-70s. Light winds. Wednesday night, partly cloudy. Lows in the upper 50s. Light winds. And now the extended forecast. Thursday, showers and a chance of thunderstorms. Highs in the upper 70s. Chance of rain 80%. Friday, mostly cloudy. A chance of showers. Highs in the upper 70s. Lows around 60. Chance of rain 30%. Saturday, partly cloudy. A chance of showers. Highs in the upper 70s. Lows in the lower 60s. Chance of rain 30%. Sunday, partly cloudy. Highs in the lower 80s. Lows around 60. Monday, mostly cloudy. A chance of showers. Highs in the mid-80s. Lows in the lower 60s. Chance of rain 30%. This is the NOAA Weather Radio KHA 53 in Rochester. 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

Western Finger Lakes in the Genesee Valley. KHA 53 operates on a frequency of 162.40 MHz. The 11 p.m. weather, the report from Rochester was not available. Around the region at 11 p.m. at Binghamton, fog was reported, with a temperature of 59. At Toronto, it was partly cloudy, with a temperature of 57. At Erie, it was mostly cloudy, with a temperature of 62. It was cloudy, with a temperature of 59 at Buffalo, 59 at Niagara Falls, 60 at Syracuse, 61 at Elmira, and 61 at Watertown. At Oswego, winds were calm, with a temperature of 61 degrees. The Central Lake Ontario buoy winds were northwest at 8 knots, with a temperature of 55 degrees, and the waves were 1 foot. The forecast for the Genesee Valley and Northern Finger Lakes, including Rochester, Geneseo, Canandaigua, Newark, and Fairhaven. Overnight, cloudy with some patchy fog. Patchy drizzle. Lows in the mid-50s. Light northwest winds. Tuesday, patchy fog in the morning, otherwise cloudy with patchy drizzle in the morning, then mostly sunny in the afternoon. Highs ranging from around 70 on the hilltops to the mid-70s across the lower elevations. Light winds, becoming northwest 5 to 10 miles an hour. Tuesday night, partly cloudy with some patchy fog developing overnight. Lows ranging from the mid-50s inland to around 60 along the lake shore. Northwest winds 10 miles an hour or less. Wednesday, some patchy fog in the morning, otherwise sunny. Highs ranging from the lower 70s on the hilltops to the upper 70s across the lower elevations. Light winds. Wednesday night, partly to mostly cloudy. Lows ranging from the upper 50s inland to the lower 60s along the lake shore. Light winds. The forecast for the Southern Finger Lakes, including Tinian, Seneca Falls, and Auburn. Overnight, cloudy with patchy drizzle. Some patchy fog. Lows in the mid-50s. Light northwest winds. Tuesday, patchy fog in the morning, otherwise cloudy with patchy drizzle in the morning, then partly sunny in the afternoon. Highs in the lower 70s. Light winds, becoming north 5 to 10 miles an hour. Tuesday night, becoming mainly clear. Lows in the mid-50s. Northwest winds 10 miles an hour or less. Wednesday, sunny. Highs in the mid-70s. Light winds. Wednesday night, partly cloudy. Lows in the upper 50s. Light winds. And now the extended forecast. Thursday, showers and a chance of thunderstorms. Highs in the upper 70s. Chance of rain 80%. Friday, mostly cloudy. A chance of showers. Highs in the upper 70s. Lows around 60. Chance of rain 30%. Saturday, partly cloudy. A chance of showers. Highs in the upper 70s. Lows in the lower 60s. Chance of rain 30%. Sunday, partly cloudy. Highs in the lower 80s. Lows around 60. Monday, mostly cloudy. A chance of showers. Highs in the mid 80s. Lows in the lower 60s. Chance of rain 30%. 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Your source for official weather information across the Western Finger Lakes and the Genesee Valley. KHA 53 operates on a frequency of 162.40 MHz. The 11 p.m. weather, the report from Rochester was not available. Open lake forecast for the Niagara River to Hamlin Beach beyond 5 miles from shore. Overnight, northeast winds 10 knots or less becoming west. Patchy fog. Patchy drizzle. Waves 1 to 2 feet. Tuesday, west winds 5 to 10 knots. Patchy fog early. Patchy drizzle early. Waves 1 foot or less. Tuesday night, west winds 5 to 15 knots becoming northwest. Waves 2 feet or less. Wednesday, west winds less than 10 knots becoming southwest. Waves 1 foot or less. Wednesday night, southwest winds less than 10 knots becoming south. Waves 1 foot or less. Thursday, southeast winds 10 knots or less becoming southwest. Showers likely with a chance of thunderstorms. Waves 1 foot or less. Friday, west winds 10

Wednesday, northwest winds 5 to 15 knots becoming west. Waves 2 feet or less. Wednesday night, west winds 10 knots or less becoming south. Waves 2 feet or less. Thursday, southeast winds 5 to 10 knots becoming south. Showers likely with a chance of thunderstorms. Waves 1 foot or less. Friday, southwest winds 5 to 15 knots becoming west less than 10 knots. A chance of showers during the day. Waves 2 feet or less. Saturday, west winds 10 knots or less becoming northwest. Waves 1 foot or less. Winds and waves higher and near thunderstorms. Around the region at 11 p.m. at Binghamton, fog was reported, with a temperature of 59. At Toronto, it was partly cloudy, with a temperature of 57. At Erie, it was mostly cloudy, with a temperature of 62. It was cloudy, with a temperature of 59 at Buffalo, 59 at Niagara Falls, 60 at Syracuse, 61 at Elmira, and 61 at Watertown. At Oswego, winds were calm, with a temperature of 61 degrees. The Central Lake Ontario buoy winds were northwest at 8 knots, with a temperature of 55 degrees, and the waves were 1 foot. This is the NOAA Weather Radio KHA 53 in Rochester. Your source for official weather information across the Western Finger Lakes and the Genesee Valley. KHA 53 operates on a frequency of 162.40 MHz. The midnight weather at Rochester, it was cloudy. The temperature was 59 degrees Fahrenheit or 15 degrees Celsius, the dew point 58 and the relative humidity 96%. The wind was north at 7 miles an hour. The pressure was 29.98 inches and rising. Repeating at Rochester, it was cloudy, temperature 59 degrees. Around the region at 11 p.m. at Binghamton, fog was reported, with a temperature of 59. At Toronto, it was partly cloudy, with a temperature of 57. At Erie, it was mostly cloudy, with a temperature of 62. It was cloudy, with a temperature of 59 at Buffalo, 59 at Niagara Falls, 60 at Syracuse, 61 at Elmira, and 61 at Watertown. At Oswego, winds were calm, with a temperature of 61 degrees. The Central Lake Ontario buoy winds were northwest at 8 knots, with a temperature of 55 degrees, and the waves were 1 foot. The forecast for the Genesee Valley and Northern Finger Lakes, including Rochester, Geneseo, Canandaigua, Newark, and Fairhaven. Overnight, cloudy with some patchy fog. Patchy drizzle. Lows in the mid-50s. Light northwest winds. Tuesday, patchy fog in the morning, otherwise cloudy with patchy drizzle in the morning, then mostly sunny in the afternoon. Highs ranging from around 70 on the hilltops to the mid-70s across the lower elevations. Light winds, becoming northwest 5 to 10 miles an hour. Tuesday night, partly cloudy with some patchy fog developing overnight. Lows ranging from the mid-50s inland to around 60 along the lake shore. Northwest winds 10 miles an hour or less. Wednesday, some patchy fog in the morning, otherwise sunny. Highs ranging from the lower 70s on the hilltops to the upper 70s across the lower elevations. Light winds. Wednesday night, partly to mostly cloudy. Lows ranging from the upper 50s inland to the lower 60s along the lake shore. Light winds. The forecast for the Southern Finger Lakes, including Pinyan, Seneca Falls, and Auburn. Overnight, cloudy with patchy drizzle. Some patchy fog. Lows in the mid-50s. Light northwest winds. Tuesday, patchy fog in the morning, otherwise cloudy with patchy drizzle in the morning, then partly sunny in the afternoon. Highs in the lower 70s. Light winds, becoming north 5 to 10 miles an hour. Tuesday night, becoming mainly clear. Lows in the mid-50s. Northwest winds 10 miles an hour or less. Wednesday, sunny. Highs in the mid-70s. Light winds. Wednesday night, partly cloudy. Lows in the upper 50s. Light winds. And now the extended forecast. Thursday, showers and a chance of thunderstorms. Highs in the upper 70s. Chance of rain 80%. Friday, mostly cloudy. A chance of showers. Highs in the upper 70s. Lows around 60. Chance of rain 30%.

percent. Saturday, partly cloudy. A chance of showers. Highs in the upper 70s. Lows in the lower 60s. Chance of rain 30%. Sunday, partly cloudy. Highs in the lower 80s. Lows around 60. Monday, mostly cloudy. A chance of showers. Highs in the mid 80s. Lows in the lower 60s. Chance of rain 30%. This is the NOAA Weather Radio KHA53 in Rochester. Your source for official weather information across the Western Finger Lakes and the Genesee Valley. KHA53 operates on a frequency of 162.40 MHz. The midnight weather at Rochester, it was cloudy. The temperature was 59 degrees Fahrenheit or 15 degrees Celsius, the dew point 58 and the relative humidity 96%. The wind was north at 7 miles an hour. The pressure was 29.98 inches and rising. Repeating at Rochester, it was cloudy, temperature 59 degrees. Around the region at midnight at Syracuse, drizzle was falling, with a temperature of 60. At Binghamton, fog was reported, with a temperature of 58. At Watertown, it was mostly cloudy, with a temperature of 59. It was cloudy, with a temperature of 62 at Erie, 59 at Buffalo, 59 at Niagara Falls, and 61 at Elmira. At Oswego, winds were northeast at 3 knots, with a temperature of 60 degrees. The Central Lake Ontario buoy winds were from the northwest at 6 knots. The forecast for the Genesee Valley and Northern Finger Lakes, including Rochester, Geneseo, Canandaigua, Newark, and Fairhaven. Overnight, cloudy with some patchy fog. Patchy drizzle. Lows in the mid-50s. Light northwest winds. Tuesday, patchy fog in the morning, otherwise cloudy with patchy drizzle in the morning, then mostly sunny in the afternoon. Highs ranging from around 70 on the hilltops to the mid-70s across the lower elevations. Light winds, becoming northwest 5 to 10 miles an hour. Tuesday night, partly cloudy with some patchy fog developing overnight. Lows ranging from the mid-50s inland to around 60 along the lake shore. Northwest winds 10 miles an hour or less. Wednesday, some patchy fog in the morning, otherwise sunny. Highs ranging from the lower 70s on the hilltops to the upper 70s across the lower elevations. Light winds. Wednesday night, partly to mostly cloudy. Lows ranging from the upper 50s inland to the lower 60s along the lake shore. Light winds. The forecast for the Southern Finger Lakes, including Penyan, Seneca Falls, and Auburn. Overnight, cloudy with patchy drizzle. Some patchy fog. Lows in the mid-50s. Light northwest winds. Tuesday, patchy fog in the morning, otherwise cloudy with patchy drizzle in the morning, then partly sunny in the afternoon. Highs in the lower 70s. Light winds, becoming north 5 to 10 miles an hour. Tuesday night, becoming mainly clear. Lows in the mid-50s. Northwest winds 10 miles an hour or less. Wednesday, sunny. Highs in the mid-70s. Light winds. Wednesday night, partly cloudy. Lows in the upper 50s. Light winds. And now the extended forecast. Thursday, showers and a chance of thunderstorms. Highs in the upper 70s. Chance of rain 80%. Friday, mostly cloudy. A chance of showers. Highs in the upper 70s. Lows around 60. Chance of rain 30%. Saturday, partly cloudy. A chance of showers. Highs in the upper 70s. Lows in the lower 60s. Chance of rain 30%. Sunday, partly cloudy. Highs in the lower 80s. Lows around 60. Monday, mostly cloudy. A chance of showers. Highs in the mid-80s. Lows in the lower 60s. Chance of rain 30%. This is the NOAA Weather Radio KHA53 in Rochester. 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KHA53 operates on a frequency of 162.40 MHz. The midnight weather at Rochester, it was cloudy. The temperature was 59 degrees Fahrenheit or 15 degrees Celsius, the dew point 58 and the relative humidity 96%.

The wind was north at 7 miles an hour. The pressure was 29.98 inches and rising. Repeating at Rochester, it was cloudy, temperature 59 degrees. Around the region at midnight at Syracuse, drizzle was falling with a temperature of 60. At Binghamton, fog was reported with a temperature of 58. At Watertown, it was mostly cloudy with a temperature of 59. It was cloudy with a temperature of 62 at Erie, 59 at Buffalo, 59 at Niagara Falls, and 61 at Elmira. At Oswego, winds were northeast at 3 knots with a temperature of 60 degrees. The Central Lake Ontario buoy winds were from the northwest at 6 knots. The forecast for the Genesee Valley and Northern Finger Lakes, including Rochester, Geneseo, Canandaigua, Newark, and Fairhaven. Overnight, cloudy with some patchy fog. Patchy drizzle. Lows in the mid-50s. Light northwest winds. Tuesday, patchy fog in the morning, otherwise cloudy with patchy drizzle in the morning, then mostly sunny in the afternoon. Highs ranging from around 70 on the hilltops to the mid-70s across the lower elevations. Light winds, becoming northwest 5 to 10 miles an hour. Tuesday night, partly cloudy with some patchy fog developing overnight. Lows ranging from the mid-50s inland to around 60 along the lake shore. Northwest winds 10 miles an hour or less. Wednesday, some patchy fog in the morning, otherwise sunny. Highs ranging from the lower 70s on the hilltops to the upper 70s across the lower elevations. Light winds. Wednesday night, partly to mostly cloudy. Lows ranging from the upper 50s inland to the lower 60s along the lake shore. Light winds. The forecast for the Southern Finger Lakes, including Penyan, Seneca Falls, and Auburn. Overnight, cloudy with patchy drizzle. Some patchy fog. Lows in the mid-50s. Light northwest winds. Tuesday, patchy fog in the morning, otherwise cloudy with patchy drizzle in the morning, then partly sunny in the afternoon. Highs in the lower 70s. Light winds, becoming north 5 to 10 miles an hour. Tuesday night, becoming mainly clear. Lows in the mid-50s. Northwest winds 10 miles an hour or less. Wednesday, sunny. Highs in the mid-70s. Light winds. Wednesday night, partly cloudy. Lows in the upper 50s. Light winds. And now the extended forecast. Thursday, showers and a chance of thunderstorms. Highs in the upper 70s. Chance of rain 80%. Friday, mostly cloudy. A chance of showers. Highs in the upper 70s. Lows around 60. Chance of rain 30%. Saturday, partly cloudy. A chance of showers. Highs in the upper 70s. Lows in the lower 60s. Chance of rain 30%. Sunday, partly cloudy. Highs in the lower 80s. Lows around 60. Monday, mostly cloudy. A chance of showers. Highs in the mid-80s. Lows in the lower 60s. Chance of rain 30%. This is the NOAA Weather Radio KHA 53 in Rochester. Your source for official weather information across the Western Finger Lakes and the Genesee Valley. KHA 53 operates on a frequency of 162.40 MHz. The midnight weather at Rochester, it was cloudy. The temperature was 59 degrees Fahrenheit or 15 degrees Celsius, the dew point 58 and the relative humidity 96%. The wind was north at 7 miles an hour. The pressure was 29.98 inches and rising. Repeating at Rochester, it was cloudy, temperature 59 degrees. Around the region at midnight at Syracuse, drizzle was falling with a temperature of 60. Fog was reported with a temperature of 58 at Binghamton and 58 at Watertown. At Toronto, it was partly cloudy with a temperature of 57. It was cloudy with a temperature of 62 at Erie, 59 at Buffalo, 59 at Niagara Falls, and 61 at Elmira. At Oswego, winds were northeast at 3 knots with a temperature of 60 degrees. The Central Lake Ontario buoy winds were northwest at 6 knots with a temperature of 56 degrees, and the waves were 0 feet. The forecast for the Genesee Valley and Northern Finger Lakes, including Rochester, Geneseo, Canandaigua,

Newark, and Fairhaven. Overnight, cloudy with some patchy fog. Patchy drizzle. Lows in the mid-50s. Light northwest winds. Tuesday, patchy fog in the morning, otherwise cloudy with patchy drizzle in the morning, then mostly sunny in the afternoon. Highs ranging from around 70 on the hilltops to the mid-70s across the lower elevations. Light winds, becoming northwest 5 to 10 miles an hour. Tuesday night, partly cloudy with some patchy fog developing overnight. Lows ranging from the mid-50s inland to around 60 along the lake shore. Northwest winds 10 miles an hour or less. Wednesday, some patchy fog in the morning, otherwise sunny. Highs ranging from the lower 70s on the hilltops to the upper 70s across the lower elevations. Light winds. Wednesday night, partly to mostly cloudy. Lows ranging from the upper 50s inland to the lower 60s along the lake shore. Light winds. The forecast for the Southern Finger Lakes, including Penyan, Seneca Falls, and Auburn. Overnight, cloudy with patchy drizzle. Some patchy fog. Lows in the mid-50s. Light northwest winds. Tuesday, patchy fog in the morning, otherwise cloudy with patchy drizzle in the morning, then partly sunny in the afternoon. Highs in the lower 70s. Light winds, becoming north 5 to 10 miles an hour. Tuesday night, becoming mainly clear. Lows in the mid-50s. Northwest winds 10 miles an hour or less. Wednesday, sunny. Highs in the mid-70s. Light winds. Wednesday night, partly cloudy. Lows in the upper 50s. Light winds. And now the extended forecast. Thursday, showers and a chance of thunderstorms. Highs in the upper 70s. Chance of rain 80%. Friday, mostly cloudy. A chance of showers. Highs in the upper 70s. Lows around 60. Chance of rain 30%. Saturday, partly cloudy. A chance of showers. Highs in the upper 70s. Lows in the lower 60s. Chance of rain 30%. Sunday, partly cloudy. Highs in the lower 80s. Lows around 60. Monday, mostly cloudy. A chance of showers. Highs in the mid-80s. Lows in the lower 60s. Chance of rain 30%. 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Your source for official weather information across the Western Finger Lakes and the Genesee Valley. KHA-53 operates on a frequency of 162.40 MHz. The midnight weather at Rochester, it was cloudy. The temperature was 59 degrees Fahrenheit or 15 degrees Celsius, the dew point 58 and the relative humidity 96%. The wind was north at 7 miles an hour. The pressure was 29.98 inches and rising. Repeating at Rochester, it was cloudy, temperature 59 degrees. Around the region at midnight at Syracuse, drizzle was falling, with a temperature of 60. Fog was reported, with a temperature of 58 at Binghamton, and 58 at Watertown. At Toronto, it was partly cloudy, with a temperature of 57. It was cloudy, with a temperature of 62 at Erie, 59 at Buffalo, 59 at Niagara Falls, and 61 at Elmira. At Oswego, winds were northeast at 3 knots, with a temperature of 60 degrees. The Central Lake Ontario buoy winds were northwest at 6 knots, with a temperature of 56 degrees, and the waves were 0 feet. The forecast for the Genesee Valley and Northern Finger Lakes, including Rochester, Geneseo, Canandaigua, Newark, and Fairhaven. Overnight, cloudy with some patchy fog. Patchy drizzle. Lows in the mid-50s. Light northwest winds. Tuesday, patchy fog in the morning, otherwise cloudy with patchy drizzle in the morning, then mostly sunny in the afternoon. Highs ranging from around 70 on the hilltops to the mid-70s across the lower elevations. Light winds, becoming northwest 5 to 10 miles an hour. Tuesday night, partly cloudy with some patchy fog developing overnight. Lows ranging from the mid-50s inland to around 60 along the lake shore. Northwest winds 10 miles an hour or less. Wednesday, some patchy fog in the morning, otherwise sunny. Highs ranging from the lower 70s on the hilltops to the upper 70s across the lower elevations. Light winds.

Wednesday night, partly to mostly cloudy. Lows ranging from the upper 50s inland to the lower 60s along the lake shore. Light winds. The forecast for the Southern Finger Lakes, including Tinian, Seneca Falls, and Auburn. Overnight, cloudy with patchy drizzle. Some patchy fog. Lows in the mid-50s. Light northwest winds. Tuesday, patchy fog in the morning, otherwise cloudy with patchy drizzle in the morning, then partly sunny in the afternoon. Highs in the lower 70s. Light winds, becoming north 5 to 10 miles an hour. Tuesday night, becoming mainly clear. Lows in the mid-50s. Northwest winds 10 miles an hour or less. Wednesday, sunny. Highs in the mid-70s. Light winds. Wednesday night, partly cloudy. Lows in the upper 50s. Light winds. And now the extended forecast. Thursday, showers and a chance of thunderstorms. Highs in the upper 70s. Chance of rain 80%. Friday, mostly cloudy. A chance of showers. Highs in the upper 70s. Lows around 60. Chance of rain 30%. Saturday, partly cloudy. A chance of showers. Highs in the upper 70s. Lows in the lower 60s. Chance of rain 30%. Sunday, partly cloudy. Highs in the lower 80s. Lows around 60. Monday, mostly cloudy. A chance of showers. Highs in the mid-80s. Lows in the lower 60s. Chance of rain 30%. This is the NOAA Weather Radio KHA 53 in Rochester. Your source for official weather information across the Western Finger Lakes and the Genesee Valley. KHA 53 operates on a frequency of 162.40 MHz. The midnight weather at Rochester, it was cloudy. The temperature was 59 degrees Fahrenheit or 15 degrees Celsius, the dew point 58 and the relative humidity 96%. The wind was north at 7 miles an hour. The pressure was 29.98 inches and rising. Repeating at Rochester, it was cloudy, temperature 59 degrees. Around the region at midnight at Syracuse, drizzle was falling, with a temperature of 60. Fog was reported, with a temperature of 58 at Binghamton, and 58 at Watertown. At Toronto, it was partly cloudy, with a temperature of 57. It was cloudy, with a temperature of 62 at Erie, 59 at Buffalo, 59 at Niagara Falls, and 61 at Elmira. At Oswego, winds were northeast at 3 knots, with a temperature of 60 degrees. The Central Lake Ontario buoy winds were northwest at 6 knots, with a temperature of 56 degrees, and the waves were 0 feet. The forecast for the Genesee Valley and Northern Finger Lakes, including Rochester, Geneseo, Canandaigua, Newark, and Fairhaven. Overnight, cloudy with some patchy fog. Patchy drizzle. Lows in the mid-50s. Light northwest winds. Tuesday, patchy fog in the morning, otherwise cloudy with patchy drizzle in the morning, then mostly sunny in the afternoon. Highs ranging from around 70 on the hilltops to the mid-70s across the lower elevations. Light winds, becoming northwest 5 to 10 miles an hour. Tuesday night, partly cloudy with some patchy fog developing overnight. Lows ranging from the mid-50s inland to around 60 along the lake shore. Northwest winds 10 miles an hour or less. Wednesday, some patchy fog in the morning, otherwise sunny. Highs ranging from the lower 70s on the hilltops to the upper 70s across the lower elevations. Light winds. Wednesday night, partly to mostly cloudy. Lows ranging from the upper 50s inland to the lower 60s along the lake shore. Light winds. The forecast for the Southern Finger Lakes, including Tinian, Seneca Falls, and Auburn. Overnight, cloudy with patchy drizzle. Some patchy fog. Lows in the mid-50s. Light northwest winds. Tuesday, patchy fog in the morning, otherwise cloudy with patchy drizzle in the morning, then partly sunny in the afternoon. Highs in the lower 70s. Light winds, becoming north 5 to 10 miles an hour. Tuesday night, becoming mainly clear. Lows in the mid-50s. Northwest winds 10 miles an hour or less. Wednesday, sunny. Highs in the mid-70s. Light winds.

Wednesday night, partly cloudy. Lows in the upper 50s. Light winds. And now the extended forecast. Thursday, showers and a chance of thunderstorms. Highs in the upper 70s. Chance of rain 80%. Friday, mostly cloudy. A chance of showers. Highs in the upper 70s. Lows around 60. Chance of rain 30%. Saturday, partly cloudy. A chance of showers. Highs in the upper 70s. Lows in the lower 60s. Chance of rain 30%. Sunday, partly cloudy. Highs in the lower 80s. Lows around 60. Monday, mostly cloudy. A chance of showers. Highs in the mid 80s. Lows in the lower 60s. Chance of rain 30%. This is the NOAA Weather Radio KHA 53 in Rochester. Your source for official weather information across the Western Finger Lakes and the Genesee Valley. KHA 53 operates on a frequency of 162.40 MHz. The midnight weather at Rochester, it was cloudy. The temperature was 59 degrees Fahrenheit or 15 degrees Celsius, the dew point 58 and the relative humidity 96%. The wind was north at 7 miles an hour. The pressure was 29.98 inches and rising. Repeating at Rochester, it was cloudy, temperature 59 degrees. Around the region at midnight at Syracuse, drizzle was falling, with a temperature of 60. Fog was reported, with a temperature of 58 at Binghamton, and 58 at Watertown. At Toronto, it was partly cloudy, with a temperature of 57. It was cloudy, with a temperature of 62 at Erie, 59 at Buffalo, 59 at Niagara Falls, and 61 at Elmira. At Oswego, winds were northeast at 3 knots, with a temperature of 60 degrees. The Central Lake Ontario buoy winds were northwest at 6 knots, with a temperature of 56 degrees, and the waves were 0 feet. The forecast for the Genesee Valley and Northern Finger Lakes, including Rochester, Geneseo, Canandaigua, Newark, and Fairhaven. Overnight, cloudy with some patchy fog. Patchy drizzle. Lows in the mid-50s. Light northwest winds. Tuesday, patchy fog in the morning, otherwise cloudy with patchy drizzle in the morning, then mostly sunny in the afternoon. Highs ranging from around 70 on the hilltops to the mid-70s across the lower elevations. Light winds, becoming northwest 5 to 10 miles an hour. Tuesday night, partly cloudy with some patchy fog developing overnight. Lows ranging from the mid-50s inland to around 60 along the lake shore. Northwest winds 10 miles an hour or less. Wednesday, some patchy fog in the morning, otherwise sunny. Highs ranging from the lower 70s on the hilltops to the upper 70s across the lower elevations. Light winds. Wednesday night, partly to mostly cloudy. Lows ranging from the upper 50s inland to the lower 60s along the lake shore. Light winds. The forecast for the Southern Finger Lakes, including Tinian, Seneca Falls, and Auburn. Overnight, cloudy with patchy drizzle. Some patchy fog. Lows in the mid-50s. Light northwest winds. Tuesday, patchy fog in the morning, otherwise cloudy with patchy drizzle in the morning, then partly sunny in the afternoon. Highs in the lower 70s. Light winds, becoming north 5 to 10 miles an hour. Tuesday night, becoming mainly clear. Lows in the mid-50s. Northwest winds 10 miles an hour or less. Wednesday, sunny. Highs in the mid-70s. Light winds. Wednesday night, partly cloudy. Lows in the upper 50s. Light winds. And now the extended forecast. Thursday, showers and a chance of thunderstorms. Highs in the upper 70s. Chance of rain 80%. Friday, mostly cloudy. A chance of showers. Highs in the upper 70s. Lows around 60. Chance of rain 30%. Saturday, partly cloudy. A chance of showers. Highs in the upper 70s. Lows in the lower 60s. Chance of rain 30%. Sunday, partly cloudy. Highs in the lower 80s. Lows around 60. Monday, mostly cloudy. A chance of showers. Highs in the mid 80s. Lows in the lower 60s.

chance of rain 30%. The Nearshore Marine Forecast, 4, the Niagara River to Hamelin Beach along Lake Ontario. Overnight, northeast winds 10 knots or less becoming west. Patchy fog. Patchy drizzle. Waves 1 to 2 feet. Tuesday, west winds 5 to 10 knots. Patchy fog in the morning. Patchy drizzle in the morning. Waves 1 foot or less. Tuesday night, west winds 5 to 10 knots becoming northwest. Becoming mainly clear. Waves 2 feet or less. Wednesday, west winds less than 10 knots. Sunny. Waves 1 foot or less. Wednesday night, southwest winds less than 10 knots becoming south. Mostly cloudy. Waves 1 foot or less. Thursday, southeast winds 10 knots or less becoming southwest. Showers likely with a chance of thunderstorms. Waves 1 foot or less. Friday, west winds 10 knots or less becoming northwest. Mostly cloudy. Waves 1 foot or less. Saturday, northwest winds 10 knots or less. Partly cloudy. Waves 1 foot or less. Winds and waves higher and near thunderstorms. The S. Partly cloudy. Waves 1 foot or less. Winds and waves higher and near thunderstorms. The Nearshore Marine Forecast, 4, Hamelin Beach to Mexico Bay. Overnight, northeast winds 5 to 10 knots becoming northwest. Patchy drizzle. Waves 1 to 3 feet. Tuesday, northwest winds 5 to 10 knots becoming west. Patchy fog in the morning. Patchy drizzle in the morning. Waves 1 to 2 feet. Tuesday night, west winds 5 to 15 knots. Partly cloudy. Waves 1 to 2 feet. Wednesday, west winds 5 to 10 knots. Mostly sunny. Waves 1 foot or less. Wednesday night, west winds less than 10 knots becoming south. Mostly cloudy. Waves 1 foot or less. Thursday, southeast winds 10 knots or less becoming south. Showers likely with a chance of thunderstorms. Waves 1 foot or less. Friday, southwest winds 10 knots or less becoming west. A chance of showers during the day. Waves 1 foot or less. Saturday, west winds 10 knots or less. Partly to mostly cloudy. Waves 1 foot or less. Winds and waves higher and near thunderstorms. The water temperature off Rochester is 63 degrees. This is the NOAA Weather Radio KHA 53 in Rochester. Your source for official weather information across the Western Finger Lakes and the Genesee Valley. KHA 53 operates on a frequency of 162.40 MHz. The midnight weather at Rochester, it was cloudy. The temperature was 59 degrees Fahrenheit or 15 degrees Celsius, the dew point 58 and the relative humidity 96%. The wind was north at 7 miles an hour. The pressure was 29.98 inches and rising. Repeating at Rochester, it was cloudy, temperature 59 degrees. Around the region at midnight at Syracuse, drizzle was falling, with a temperature of 60. Fog was reported, with a temperature of 58 at Binghamton, and 58 at Watertown. At Toronto, it was partly cloudy, with a temperature of 57. It was cloudy, with a temperature of 62 at Erie, 59 at Buffalo, 59 at Niagara Falls, and 61 at Elmira. At Oswego, winds were northeast at 3 knots, with a temperature of 60 degrees. The Central Lake Ontario buoy winds were northwest at 6 knots, with a temperature of 56 degrees, and the waves were 0 feet. The forecast for the Genesee Valley and Northern Finger Lakes, including Rochester, Geneseo, Canandaigua, Newark, and Fairhaven. Overnight, cloudy with some patchy fog. Patchy drizzle. Lows in the mid-50s. Light northwest winds. Tuesday, patchy fog in the morning, otherwise cloudy with patchy drizzle in the morning, then mostly sunny in the afternoon. Highs ranging from around 70 on the hilltops to the mid-70s across the lower elevations. Light winds, becoming northwest 5 to 10 miles an hour. Tuesday night, partly cloudy with some patchy fog developing overnight. Lows ranging from the mid-50s inland to around 60 along the lake shore. Northwest winds 10 miles an

hour or less. Wednesday, some patchy fog in the morning, otherwise sunny. Highs ranging from the lower 70s on the hilltops to the upper 70s across the lower elevations. Light winds. Wednesday night, partly to mostly cloudy. Lows ranging from the upper 50s inland to the lower 60s along the lake shore. Light winds. The forecast for the Southern Finger Lakes, including Pinyan, Seneca Falls, and Auburn. Overnight, cloudy with patchy drizzle. Some patchy fog. Lows in the mid-50s. Light northwest winds. Tuesday, patchy fog in the morning, otherwise cloudy with patchy drizzle in the morning, then partly sunny in the afternoon. Highs in the lower 70s. Light winds, becoming north 5 to 10 miles an hour. Tuesday night, becoming mainly clear. Lows in the mid-50s. Northwest winds 10 miles an hour or less. Wednesday, sunny. Highs in the mid-70s. Light winds. Wednesday night, partly cloudy. Lows in the upper 50s. Light winds. And now the extended forecast. Thursday, showers and a chance of thunderstorms. Highs in the upper 70s. Chance of rain 80%. Friday, mostly cloudy. A chance of showers. Highs in the upper 70s. Lows around 60. Chance of rain 30%. Saturday, partly cloudy. A chance of showers. Highs in the upper 70s. Lows in the lower 60s. Chance of rain 30%. Sunday, partly cloudy. Highs in the lower 80s. Lows around 60. Monday, mostly cloudy. A chance of showers. Highs in the mid-80s. Lows in the lower 60s. Chance of rain 30%. This is the NOAA Weather Radio KHA 53 in Rochester. Your source for official weather information across the Western Finger Lakes and the Genesee Valley. KHA 53 operates on a frequency of 162.40 MHz. The midnight weather at Rochester, it was cloudy. The temperature was 59 degrees Fahrenheit or 15 degrees Celsius, the dew point 58 and the relative humidity 96%. The wind was north at 7 miles an hour. The pressure was 29.98 inches and rising. Repeating at Rochester, it was cloudy, temperature 59 degrees. Around the region at midnight at Syracuse, drizzle was falling, with a temperature of 60. Fog was reported, with a temperature of 58 at Binghamton, and 58 at Watertown. At Toronto, it was partly cloudy, with a temperature of 57. It was cloudy, with a temperature of 62 at Erie, 59 at Buffalo, 59 at Niagara Falls, and 61 at Elmira. At Oswego, winds were northeast at 3 knots, with a temperature of 60 degrees. The Central Lake Ontario buoy winds were northwest at 6 knots, with a temperature of 56 degrees, and the waves were 0 feet. The forecast for the Genesee Valley and Northern Finger Lakes, including Rochester, Geneseo, Canandaigua, Newark, and Fairhaven. Overnight, cloudy with some patchy fog. Patchy drizzle. Lows in the mid-50s. Light northwest winds. Tuesday, patchy fog in the morning, otherwise cloudy with patchy drizzle in the morning, then mostly sunny in the afternoon. Highs ranging from around 70 on the hilltops to the mid-70s across the lower elevations. Light winds, becoming northwest 5 to 10 miles an hour. Tuesday night, partly cloudy with some patchy fog developing overnight. Lows ranging from the mid-50s inland to around 60 along the lake shore. Northwest winds 10 miles an hour or less. Wednesday, some patchy fog in the morning, otherwise sunny. Highs ranging from the lower 70s on the hilltops to the upper 70s across the lower elevations. Light winds. Wednesday night, partly to mostly cloudy. Lows ranging from the upper 50s inland to the lower 60s along the lake shore. Light winds. The forecast for the Southern Finger Lakes, including Pinyan, Seneca Falls, and Auburn. Overnight, cloudy with patchy drizzle. Some patchy fog. Lows in the mid-50s. Light northwest winds. Tuesday, patchy fog in the morning, otherwise cloudy with patchy drizzle in the morning, then partly sunny in the afternoon. Highs in the lower 70s. Light winds, becoming north 5 to 10 miles an hour. Tuesday night,

Rochester, it was cloudy, temperature 59 degrees. Around the region at midnight at Syracuse, drizzle was falling with a temperature of 60. Fog was reported with a temperature of 58 at Binghamton and 58 at Watertown. At Toronto, it was partly cloudy with a temperature of 57. It was cloudy with a temperature of 62 at Erie, 59 at Buffalo, 59 at Niagara Falls, and 61 at Elmira. At Oswego, winds were northeast at 3 knots with a temperature of 60 degrees. The Central Lake Ontario buoy winds were northwest at 6 knots, with a temperature of 56 degrees, and the waves were 0 feet. The forecast for the Genesee Valley and Northern Finger Lakes, including Rochester, Geneseo, Canandaigua, Newark, and Fairhaven. Overnight, cloudy with some patchy fog. Patchy drizzle. Lows in the mid-50s. Light northwest winds. Tuesday, patchy fog in the morning, otherwise cloudy with patchy drizzle in the morning, then mostly sunny in the afternoon. Highs ranging from around 70 on the hilltops to the mid-70s across the lower elevations. Light winds, becoming northwest 5 to 10 miles an hour. Tuesday night, partly cloudy with some patchy fog developing overnight. Lows ranging from the mid-50s inland to around 60 along the lake shore. Northwest winds 10 miles an hour or less. Wednesday, some patchy fog in the morning, otherwise sunny. Highs ranging from the lower 70s on the hilltops to the upper 70s across the lower elevations. Light winds. Wednesday night, partly to mostly cloudy. Lows ranging from the upper 50s inland to the lower 60s along the lake shore. Light winds. The forecast for the Southern Finger Lakes, including Tinian, Seneca Falls, and Auburn. Overnight, cloudy with patchy drizzle. Some patchy fog. Lows in the mid-50s. Light northwest winds. Tuesday, patchy fog in the morning, otherwise cloudy with patchy drizzle in the morning, then partly sunny in the afternoon. Highs in the lower 70s. Light winds, becoming north 5 to 10 miles an hour. Tuesday night, becoming mainly clear. Lows in the mid-50s. Northwest winds 10 miles an hour or less. Wednesday, sunny. Highs in the mid-70s. Light winds. Wednesday night, partly cloudy. Lows in the upper 50s. Light winds. And now the extended forecast. Thursday, showers and a chance of thunderstorms. Highs in the upper 70s. Chance of rain 80%. Friday, mostly cloudy. A chance of showers. Highs in the upper 70s. Lows around 60. Chance of rain 30%. Saturday, partly cloudy. A chance of showers. Highs in the upper 70s. Lows in the lower 60s. Chance of rain 30%. Sunday, partly cloudy. Highs in the lower 80s. Lows around 60. Monday, mostly cloudy. A chance of showers. Highs in the mid 80s. Lows in the lower 60s. Chance of rain 30%. This is the NOAA Weather Radio KHA 53 in Rochester. Your source for official weather information across the Western Finger Lakes and the Genesee Valley. KHA 53 operates on a frequency of 162.40 MHz. The midnight weather at Rochester, it was cloudy. The temperature was 59 degrees Fahrenheit or 15 degrees Celsius, the dew point 58 and the relative humidity 96%. The wind was north at 7 miles an hour. The pressure was 29.98 inches and rising. Repeating at Rochester, it was cloudy, temperature 59 degrees. Around the region at midnight at Syracuse, drizzle was falling with a temperature of 60. Fog was reported with a temperature of 58 at Binghamton and 58 at Watertown. At Toronto, it was partly cloudy with a temperature of 57. It was cloudy with a temperature of 62 at Erie, 59 at Buffalo, 59 at Niagara Falls, and 61 at Elmira. At Oswego, winds were northeast at 3 knots with a temperature of 60 degrees. The Central Lake Ontario buoy winds were northwest at 6 knots, with a temperature of 56 degrees, and the waves were 0 feet. The forecast for the Genesee Valley and Northern Finger Lakes, including Rochester, Geneseo, Canandaigua, Newark, and Fairhaven. Overnight, cloudy with

patchy fog. Patchy drizzle. Lows in the mid-50s. Light northwest winds. Tuesday, patchy fog in the morning, otherwise cloudy with patchy drizzle in the morning, then mostly sunny in the afternoon. Highs ranging from around 70 on the hilltops to the mid-70s across the lower elevations. Light winds, becoming northwest 5 to 10 miles an hour. Tuesday night, partly cloudy with some patchy fog developing overnight. Lows ranging from the mid-50s inland to around 60 along the lake shore. Northwest winds 10 miles an hour or less. Wednesday, some patchy fog in the morning, otherwise sunny. Highs ranging from the lower 70s on the hilltops to the upper 70s across the lower elevations. Light winds. Wednesday night, partly to mostly cloudy. Lows ranging from the upper 50s inland to the lower 60s along the lake shore. Light winds. The forecast for the Southern Finger Lakes, including Penyan, Seneca Falls, and Auburn. Overnight, cloudy with patchy drizzle. Some patchy fog. Lows in the mid-50s. Light northwest winds. Tuesday, patchy fog in the morning, otherwise cloudy with patchy drizzle in the morning, then partly sunny in the afternoon. Highs in the lower 70s. Light winds, becoming north 5 to 10 miles an hour. Tuesday night, becoming mainly clear. Lows in the mid-50s. Northwest winds 10 miles an hour or less. Wednesday, sunny. Highs in the mid-70s. Light winds. Wednesday night, partly cloudy. Lows in the upper 50s. Light winds. And now the extended forecast. Thursday, showers and a chance of thunderstorms. Highs in the upper 70s. Chance of rain 80%. Friday, mostly cloudy. A chance of showers. Highs in the upper 70s. Lows around 60. Chance of rain 30%. Saturday, partly cloudy. A chance of showers. Highs in the upper 70s. Lows in the lower 60s. Chance of rain 30%. Sunday, partly cloudy. Highs in the lower 80s. Lows around 60. Monday, mostly cloudy. A chance of showers. Highs in the mid-80s. Lows in the lower 60s. Chance of rain 30%. 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KHA53 operates on a frequency of 162.40 MHz. The midnight weather at Rochester, it was cloudy. The temperature was 59 degrees Fahrenheit or 15 degrees Celsius, the dew point 58 and the relative humidity 96%. The wind was north at 7 miles an hour. The pressure was 29.98 inches and rising. Repeating at Rochester, it was cloudy, temperature 59 degrees. Around the region at midnight at Syracuse, drizzle was falling, with a temperature of 60. Fog was reported, with a temperature of 58 at Binghamton, and 58 at Watertown. At Toronto, it was partly cloudy, with a temperature of 57. It was cloudy, with a temperature of 62 at Erie, 59 at Buffalo, 59 at Niagara Falls, and 61 at Elmira. At Oswego, winds were northeast at 3 knots, with a temperature of 60 degrees. The Central Lake Ontario buoy winds were northwest at 6 knots, with a temperature of 56 degrees, and the waves were 0 feet. Open lake forecast, 4, the Niagara River to Hamlin Beach beyond 5 miles from shore. Overnight, northeast winds 10 knots or less becoming west. Patchy fog. Patchy drizzle. Waves 1 to 2 feet. Tuesday, west winds 5 to 10 knots. Patchy fog early. Patchy drizzle early. Waves 1 foot or less. Tuesday night, west winds 5 to 15 knots becoming northwest. Waves 2 feet or less. Wednesday, west winds less than 10 knots becoming southwest. Waves 1 foot or less. Wednesday night, southwest winds less than 10 knots becoming south. Waves 1 foot or less. Thursday, southeast winds 10 knots or less becoming southwest. Showers likely with a chance of thunderstorms. Waves 1 foot or less. Friday, west winds 10 knots or less becoming northwest. Waves 1 foot or less.

southwest winds 5 to 15 knots becoming west. Waves 2 feet or less. Wednesday night, west winds 10 knots or less becoming south. Waves 2 feet or less. Thursday, southeast winds 5 to 10 knots becoming south. Showers likely with a chance of thunderstorms. Waves 1 foot or less. Friday, southwest winds 5 to 15 knots becoming west less than 10 knots. A chance of showers during the day. Waves 2 feet or less. Saturday, west winds 10 knots or less becoming northwest. Waves 1 foot or less. Winds and waves higher and near thunderstorms. This is the NOAA Weather Radio KHA 53 in Rochester. Your source for official weather information across the Western Finger Lakes and the Genesee Valley. KHA 53 operates on a frequency of 162.40 MHz. The 1 a.m. weather at Rochester, it was cloudy. The temperature was 59 degrees Fahrenheit or 15 degrees Celsius, the dew point 58 and the relative humidity 96%. The wind was north at 3 miles an hour. The pressure was 29.97 inches and falling. Repeating at Rochester, it was cloudy, temperature 59 degrees. Around the region at midnight at Syracuse, drizzle was falling, with a temperature of 60. Fog was reported, with a temperature of 58 at Binghamton, and 58 at Watertown. At Toronto, it was partly cloudy, with a temperature of 57. It was cloudy, with a temperature of 62 at Erie, 59 at Buffalo, 59 at Niagara Falls, and 61 at Elmira. At Oswego, winds were northeast at 3 knots, with a temperature of 60 degrees. The Central Lake Ontario buoy winds were northwest at 6 knots, with a temperature of 56 degrees, and the waves were 0 feet. The forecast for the Genesee Valley and Northern Finger Lakes, including Rochester, Geneseo, Canandaigua, Newark, and Fairhaven. Overnight, cloudy with some patchy fog. Patchy drizzle. Lows in the mid-50s. Light northwest winds. Tuesday, patchy fog in the morning, otherwise cloudy with patchy drizzle in the morning, then mostly sunny in the afternoon. Highs ranging from around 70 on the hilltops to the mid-70s across the lower elevations. Light winds, becoming northwest 5 to 10 miles an hour. Tuesday night, partly cloudy with some patchy fog developing overnight. Lows ranging from the mid-50s inland to around 60 along the lake shore. Northwest winds 10 miles an hour or less. Wednesday, some patchy fog in the morning, otherwise sunny. Highs ranging from the lower 70s on the hilltops to the upper 70s across the lower elevations. Light winds. Wednesday night, partly to mostly cloudy. Lows ranging from the upper 50s inland to the lower 60s along the lake shore. Light winds. The forecast for the Southern Finger Lakes, including Tinian, Seneca Falls, and Auburn. Overnight, cloudy with patchy drizzle. Some patchy fog. Lows in the mid-50s. Light northwest winds. Tuesday, patchy fog in the morning, otherwise cloudy with patchy drizzle in the morning, then partly sunny in the afternoon. Highs in the lower 70s. Light winds, becoming north 5 to 10 miles an hour. Tuesday night, becoming mainly clear. Lows in the mid-50s. Northwest winds 10 miles an hour or less. Wednesday, sunny. Highs in the mid-70s. Light winds. Wednesday night, partly cloudy. Lows in the upper 50s. Light winds. And now the extended forecast. Thursday, showers and a chance of thunderstorms. Highs in the upper 70s. Chance of rain 80%. Friday, mostly cloudy. A chance of showers. Highs in the upper 70s. Lows around 60. Chance of rain 30%. Saturday, partly cloudy. A chance of showers. Highs in the upper 70s. Lows in the lower 60s. Chance of rain 30%. Sunday, partly cloudy. Highs in the lower 80s. Lows around 60. Monday, mostly cloudy. A chance of showers. Highs in the mid-80s. Lows in the lower 60s. Chance of rain 30%. This is the NOAA Weather Radio KHA 53 in Rochester. Your source for official weather information across the Western Finger Lakes and the Genesee Valley.

KHA-53 operates on a frequency of 162.40 megahertz. The 1 a.m. weather at Rochester, it was cloudy. The temperature was 59 degrees Fahrenheit or 15 degrees Celsius, the dew point 58 and the relative humidity 96%. The wind was north at 3 miles an hour. The pressure was 29.97 inches and falling. Repeating at Rochester, it was cloudy, temperature 59 degrees. Around the region at 1 a.m. at Binghamton, rain was falling with a temperature of 58. At Syracuse, drizzle was falling with a temperature of 60. At Watertown, fog was reported with a temperature of 54. At Erie, it was mostly cloudy with a temperature of 62. It was cloudy with a temperature of 59 at Buffalo, 59 at Niagara Falls, and 60 at Elmira. At Oswego, winds were north at 3 knots with a temperature of 60 degrees. The Central Lake Ontario buoy winds were from the northwest at 4 knots. The forecast for the Genesee Valley and Northern Finger Lakes, including Rochester, Geneseo, Canandaigua, Newark, and Fairhaven. Overnight, cloudy with some patchy fog. Patchy drizzle. Lows in the mid-50s. Light northwest winds. Tuesday, patchy fog in the morning, otherwise cloudy with patchy drizzle in the morning, then mostly sunny in the afternoon. Highs ranging from around 70 on the hilltops to the mid-70s across the lower elevations. Light winds, becoming northwest 5 to 10 miles an hour. Tuesday night, partly cloudy with some patchy fog developing overnight. Lows ranging from the mid-50s inland to around 60 along the lake shore. Northwest winds 10 miles an hour or less. Wednesday, some patchy fog in the morning, otherwise sunny. Highs ranging from the lower 70s on the hilltops to the upper 70s across the lower elevations. Light winds. Wednesday night, partly to mostly cloudy. Lows ranging from the upper 50s inland to the lower 60s along the lake shore. Light winds. The forecast for the Southern Finger Lakes, including Pinyan, Seneca Falls, and Auburn. Overnight, cloudy with patchy drizzle. Some patchy fog. Lows in the mid-50s. Light northwest winds. Tuesday, patchy fog in the morning, otherwise cloudy with patchy drizzle in the morning, then partly sunny in the afternoon. Highs in the lower 70s. Light winds, becoming north 5 to 10 miles an hour. Tuesday night, becoming mainly clear. Lows in the mid-50s. Northwest winds 10 miles an hour or less. Wednesday, sunny. Highs in the mid-70s. Light winds. Wednesday night, partly cloudy. Lows in the upper 50s. Light winds. And now the extended forecast. Thursday, showers and a chance of thunderstorms. Highs in the upper 70s. Chance of rain 80%. Friday, mostly cloudy. A chance of showers. Highs in the upper 70s. Lows around 60. Chance of rain 30%. Saturday, partly cloudy. A chance of showers. Highs in the upper 70s. Lows in the lower 60s. Chance of rain 30%. Sunday, partly cloudy. Highs in the lower 80s. Lows around 60. Monday, mostly cloudy. A chance of showers. Highs in the mid 80s. Lows in the lower 60s. Chance of rain 30%. This is the NOAA Weather Radio KHA-53 in Rochester. Your source for official weather information across the Western Finger Lakes and the Genesee Valley. KHA-53 operates on a frequency of 162.40 megahertz. The 1 a.m. weather at Rochester, it was cloudy. The temperature was 59 degrees Fahrenheit or 15 degrees Celsius, the dew point 58 and the relative humidity 96%. The wind was north at 3 miles an hour. The pressure was 29.97 inches and falling. Repeating at Rochester, it was cloudy, temperature 59 degrees. Around the region at 1 a.m. at Binghamton, rain was falling with a temperature of 58. At Syracuse, drizzle was falling with a temperature of 60. At Watertown, fog was reported with a temperature of 54. At Erie, it was mostly cloudy, with a temperature of 62. It was cloudy, with a temperature of 59 at Buffalo, 59 at Niagara Falls,

60 at Elmira. At Oswego, winds soar north at 3 knots, with a temperature of 60 degrees. The Central Lake Ontario buoy winds soar from the northwest at 4 knots. The forecast for the Genesee Valley and Northern Finger Lakes, including Rochester, Geneseo, Canandaigua, Newark, and Fairhaven. Overnight, cloudy with some patchy fog. Patchy drizzle. Lows in the mid-50s. Light northwest winds. Tuesday, patchy fog in the morning, otherwise cloudy with patchy drizzle in the morning, then mostly sunny in the afternoon. Highs ranging from around 70 on the hilltops to the mid-70s across the lower elevations. Light winds, becoming northwest 5 to 10 miles an hour. Tuesday night, partly cloudy with some patchy fog developing overnight. Lows ranging from the mid-50s inland to around 60 along the lake shore. Northwest winds 10 miles an hour or less. Wednesday, some patchy fog in the morning, otherwise sunny. Highs ranging from the lower 70s on the hilltops to the upper 70s across the lower elevations. Light winds. Wednesday night, partly to mostly cloudy. Lows ranging from the upper 50s inland to the lower 60s along the lake shore. Light winds. The forecast for the Southern Finger Lakes, including Pinyan, Seneca Falls, and Auburn. Overnight, cloudy with patchy drizzle. Some patchy fog. Lows in the mid-50s. Light northwest winds. Tuesday, patchy fog in the morning, otherwise cloudy with patchy drizzle in the morning, then partly sunny in the afternoon. Highs in the lower 70s. Light winds, becoming north 5 to 10 miles an hour. Tuesday night, becoming mainly clear. Lows in the mid-50s. Northwest winds 10 miles an hour or less. Wednesday, sunny. Highs in the mid-70s. Light winds. Wednesday night, partly cloudy. Lows in the upper 50s. Light winds. And now the extended forecast. Thursday, showers and a chance of thunderstorms. Highs in the upper 70s. Chance of rain 80%. Friday, mostly cloudy. A chance of showers. Highs in the upper 70s. Lows around 60. Chance of rain 30%. Saturday, partly cloudy. A chance of showers. Highs in the upper 70s. Lows in the lower 60s. Chance of rain 30%. Sunday, partly cloudy. Highs in the lower 80s. Lows around 60. Monday, mostly cloudy. A chance of showers. Highs in the mid-80s. Lows in the lower 60s. Chance of rain 30%. This is the NOAA Weather Radio KHA 53 in Rochester. Your source for official weather information across the Western Finger Lakes and the Genesee Valley. KHA 53 operates on a frequency of 162.40 MHz. The 1 a.m. weather at Rochester, it was cloudy. The temperature was 59 degrees Fahrenheit or 15 degrees Celsius, the dew point 58 and the relative humidity 96%. The wind was north at 3 miles an hour. The pressure was 29.97 inches and falling. Repeating at Rochester, it was cloudy, temperature 59 degrees. Around the region at 1 a.m. at Binghamton, rain was falling, with a temperature of 58. At Syracuse, drizzle was falling, with a temperature of 60. At Watertown, fog was reported, with a temperature of 54. At Toronto, it was partly cloudy, with a temperature of 59. At Erie, it was mostly cloudy, with a temperature of 62. It was cloudy, with a temperature of 59 at Buffalo, 59 at Niagara Falls, and 60 at Elmira. At Oswego, winds soar north at 3 knots, with a temperature of 60 degrees. The Central Lake Ontario buoy winds were northwest at 4 knots, with a temperature of 55 degrees, and the waves were 0 feet. The forecast for the Genesee Valley and Northern Finger Lakes, including Rochester, Geneseo, Canandaigua, Newark, and Fairhaven. Overnight, cloudy with some patchy fog. Patchy drizzle. Lows in the mid-50s. Light northwest winds. Tuesday, patchy fog in the morning, otherwise cloudy with patchy drizzle in the morning, then mostly sunny in the afternoon. Highs ranging from around 70 on the hilltops to the mid-70s across the lower elevations. Light winds, becoming northwest 5 to 10 miles an hour. Tuesday.

night, partly cloudy with some patchy fog developing overnight. Lows ranging from the mid-50s inland to around 60 along the lake shore. Northwest winds 10 miles an hour or less. Wednesday, some patchy fog in the morning, otherwise sunny. Highs ranging from the lower 70s on the hilltops to the upper 70s across the lower elevations. Light winds. Wednesday night, partly to mostly cloudy. Lows ranging from the upper 50s inland to the lower 60s along the lake shore. Light winds. The forecast for the Southern Finger Lakes, including Pinyan, Seneca Falls, and Auburn. Overnight, cloudy with patchy drizzle. Some patchy fog. Lows in the mid-50s. Light northwest winds. Tuesday, patchy fog in the morning, otherwise cloudy with patchy drizzle in the morning, then partly sunny in the afternoon. Highs in the lower 70s. Light winds, becoming north 5 to 10 miles an hour. Tuesday night, becoming mainly clear. Lows in the mid-50s. Northwest winds 10 miles an hour or less. Wednesday, sunny. Highs in the mid-70s. Light winds. Wednesday night, partly cloudy. Lows in the upper 50s. Light winds. And now the extended forecast. Thursday, showers and a chance of thunderstorms. Highs in the upper 70s. Chance of rain 80%. Friday, mostly cloudy. A chance of showers. Highs in the upper 70s. Lows around 60. Chance of rain 30%. Saturday, partly cloudy. A chance of showers. Highs in the upper 70s. Lows in the lower 60s. Chance of rain 30%. Sunday, partly cloudy. Highs in the lower 80s. Lows around 60. Monday, mostly cloudy. A chance of showers. Highs in the mid-80s. Lows in the lower 60s. Chance of rain 30%. This is the NOAA Weather Radio KHA 53 in Rochester. Your source for official weather information across the Western Finger Lakes and the Genesee Valley. KHA 53 operates on a frequency of 162.40 MHz. The 1 a.m. weather at Rochester, it was cloudy. The temperature was 59 degrees Fahrenheit or 15 degrees Celsius, the dew point 58 and the relative humidity 96%. The wind was north at 3 miles an hour. The pressure was 29.97 inches and falling. Repeating at Rochester, it was cloudy, temperature 59 degrees. Around the region at 1 a.m. at Binghamton, rain was falling, with a temperature of 58. At Syracuse, drizzle was falling, with a temperature of 60. At Watertown, fog was reported, with a temperature of 54. At Toronto, it was partly cloudy, with a temperature of 59. At Erie, it was mostly cloudy, with a temperature of 62. It was cloudy, with a temperature of 59 at Buffalo, 59 at Niagara Falls, and 60 at Elmira. At Oswego, winds were north at 3 knots, with a temperature of 60 degrees. The Central Lake Ontario buoy winds were northwest at 4 knots, with a temperature of 55 degrees, and the waves were 0 feet. The forecast for the Genesee Valley and Northern Finger Lakes, including Rochester, Geneseo, Canandaigua, Newark, and Fairhaven. Overnight, cloudy with some patchy fog. Patchy drizzle. Lows in the mid-50s. Light northwest winds. Tuesday, patchy fog in the morning, otherwise cloudy with patchy drizzle in the morning, then mostly sunny in the afternoon. Highs ranging from around 70 on the hilltops to the mid-70s across the lower elevations. Light winds, becoming northwest 5 to 10 miles an hour. Tuesday night, partly cloudy with some patchy fog developing overnight. Lows ranging from the mid-50s inland to around 60 along the lake shore. Northwest winds 10 miles an hour or less. Wednesday, some patchy fog in the morning, otherwise sunny. Highs ranging from the lower 70s on the hilltops to the upper 70s across the lower elevations. Light winds. Wednesday night, partly to mostly cloudy. Lows ranging from the upper 50s inland to the lower 60s along the lake shore. Light winds. The forecast for the Southern Finger Lakes, including Pinyan, Seneca Falls, and Auburn. Overnight, cloudy with patchy drizzle. Some patchy fog. Lows in the mid-50s.

light northwest winds. Tuesday, patchy fog in the morning, otherwise cloudy with patchy drizzle in the morning, then partly sunny in the afternoon. Highs in the lower 70s. Light winds, becoming north 5 to 10 miles an hour. Tuesday night, becoming mainly clear. Lows in the mid-50s. Northwest winds 10 miles an hour or less. Wednesday, sunny. Highs in the mid-70s. Light winds. Wednesday night, partly cloudy. Lows in the upper 50s. Light winds. And now the extended forecast. Thursday, showers and a chance of thunderstorms. Highs in the upper 70s. Chance of rain 80%. Friday, mostly cloudy. A chance of showers. Highs in the upper 70s. Lows around 60. Chance of rain 30%. Saturday, partly cloudy. A chance of showers. Highs in the upper 70s. Lows in the lower 60s. Chance of rain 30%. Sunday, partly cloudy. Highs in the lower 80s. Lows around 60. Monday, mostly cloudy. A chance of showers. Highs in the mid-80s. Lows in the lower 60s. Chance of rain 30%. This is the NOAA Weather Radio KHA 53 in Rochester. Your source for official weather information across the Western Finger Lakes and the Genesee Valley. KHA 53 operates on a frequency of 162.40 MHz. The 1 a.m. weather at Rochester, it was cloudy. The temperature was 59 degrees Fahrenheit or 15 degrees Celsius, the dew point 58 and the relative humidity 96%. The wind was north at 3 miles an hour. The pressure was 29.97 inches and falling. Repeating at Rochester, it was cloudy, temperature 59 degrees. Around the region at 1 a.m. at Binghamton, rain was falling, with a temperature of 58. At Syracuse, drizzle was falling, with a temperature of 60. At Watertown, fog was reported, with a temperature of 54. At Toronto, it was partly cloudy, with a temperature of 59. At Erie, it was mostly cloudy, with a temperature of 62. It was cloudy, with a temperature of 59 at Buffalo, 59 at Niagara Falls, and 60 at Elmira. At Oswego, winds were north at 3 knots, with a temperature of 60 degrees. The Central Lake Ontario buoy winds were northwest at 4 knots, with a temperature of 55 degrees, and the waves were 0 feet. The forecast for the Genesee Valley and Northern Finger Lakes, including Rochester, Geneseo, Canandaigua, Newark, and Fairhaven. Overnight, cloudy with some patchy fog. Patchy drizzle. Lows in the mid-50s. Light northwest winds. Tuesday, patchy fog in the morning, otherwise cloudy with patchy drizzle in the morning, then mostly sunny in the afternoon. Highs ranging from around 70 on the hilltops to the mid-70s across the lower elevations. Light winds, becoming northwest 5 to 10 miles an hour. Tuesday night, partly cloudy with some patchy fog developing overnight. Lows ranging from the mid-50s inland to around 60 along the lake shore. Northwest winds 10 miles an hour or less. Wednesday, some patchy fog in the morning, otherwise sunny. Highs ranging from the lower 70s on the hilltops to the upper 70s across the lower elevations. Light winds. Wednesday night, partly to mostly cloudy. Lows ranging from the upper 50s inland to the lower 60s along the lake shore. Light winds. The forecast for the Southern Finger Lakes, including Pinyan, Seneca Falls, and Auburn. Overnight, cloudy with patchy drizzle. Some patchy fog. Lows in the mid-50s. Light northwest winds. Tuesday, patchy fog in the morning, otherwise cloudy with patchy drizzle in the morning, then partly sunny in the afternoon. Highs in the lower 70s. Light winds, becoming north 5 to 10 miles an hour. Tuesday night, becoming mainly clear. Lows in the mid-50s. Northwest winds 10 miles an hour or less. Wednesday, sunny. Highs in the mid-70s. Light winds. Wednesday night, partly cloudy. Lows in the upper 50s. Light winds. And now the extended forecast. Thursday, showers and a chance of thunderstorms. Highs in the upper 70s. Chance of rain 80%. Friday.

mostly cloudy. A chance of showers. Highs in the upper 70s. Lows around 60. Chance of rain 30%. Saturday, partly cloudy. A chance of showers. Highs in the upper 70s. Lows in the lower 60s. Chance of rain 30%. Sunday, partly cloudy. Highs in the lower 80s. Lows around 60. Monday, mostly cloudy. A chance of showers. Highs in the mid 80s. Lows in the lower 60s. Chance of rain 30%. This is the NOAA Weather Radio KHA 53 in Rochester. Your source for official weather information across the Western Finger Lakes and the Genesee Valley. KHA 53 operates on a frequency of 162.40 MHz. The 1 a.m. weather at Rochester, it was cloudy. The temperature was 59 degrees Fahrenheit or 15 degrees Celsius, the dew point 58 and the relative humidity 96%. The wind was north at 3 miles an hour. The pressure was 29.97 inches and falling. Repeating at Rochester, it was cloudy, temperature 59 degrees. Around the region at 1 a.m. at Binghamton, rain was falling, with a temperature of 58. At Syracuse, drizzle was falling, with a temperature of 60. At Watertown, fog was reported, with a temperature of 54. At Toronto, it was partly cloudy, with a temperature of 59. At Erie, it was mostly cloudy, with a temperature of 62. It was cloudy, with a temperature of 59 at Buffalo, 59 at Niagara Falls, and 60 at Elmira. At Oswego, winds were north at 3 knots, with a temperature of 60 degrees. The Central Lake Ontario buoy winds were northwest at 4 knots, with a temperature of 55 degrees, and the waves were 0 feet. The forecast for the Genesee Valley and Northern Finger Lakes, including Rochester, Geneseo, Canandaigua, Newark, and Fairhaven. Overnight, cloudy with some patchy fog. Patchy drizzle. Lows in the mid-50s. Light northwest winds. Tuesday, patchy fog in the morning, otherwise cloudy with patchy drizzle in the morning, then mostly sunny in the afternoon. Highs ranging from around 70 on the hilltops to the mid-70s across the lower elevations. Light winds, becoming northwest 5 to 10 miles an hour. Tuesday night, partly cloudy with some patchy fog developing overnight. Lows ranging from the mid-50s inland to around 60 along the lake shore. Northwest winds 10 miles an hour or less. Wednesday, some patchy fog in the morning, otherwise sunny. Highs ranging from the lower 70s on the hilltops to the upper 70s across the lower elevations. Light winds. Wednesday night, partly to mostly cloudy. Lows ranging from the upper 50s inland to the lower 60s along the lake shore. Light winds. The forecast for the Southern Finger Lakes, including Tinian, Seneca Falls, and Auburn. Overnight, cloudy with patchy drizzle. Some patchy fog. Lows in the mid-50s. Light northwest winds. Tuesday, patchy fog in the morning, otherwise cloudy with patchy drizzle in the morning, then partly sunny in the afternoon. Highs in the lower 70s. Light winds, becoming north 5 to 10 miles an hour. Tuesday night, becoming mainly clear. Lows in the mid-50s. Northwest winds 10 miles an hour or less. Wednesday, sunny. Highs in the mid-70s. Light winds. Wednesday night, partly cloudy. Lows in the upper 50s. Light winds. And now the extended forecast. Thursday, showers and a chance of thunderstorms. Highs in the upper 70s. Chance of rain 80%. Friday, mostly cloudy. A chance of showers. Highs in the upper 70s. Lows around 60. Chance of rain 30%. Saturday, partly cloudy. A chance of showers. Highs in the upper 70s. Lows in the lower 60s. Chance of rain 30%. Sunday, partly cloudy. Highs in the lower 80s. Lows around 60. Monday, mostly cloudy. A chance of showers. Highs in the mid-80s. Lows in the lower 60s. Chance of rain 30%. The Nearshore Marine Forecast, for the Niagara River to Hamelin Beach along Lake Ontario. Overnight, northeast winds 10.

Nights or less becoming west. Patchy fog. Patchy drizzle. Waves 1 to 2 feet. Tuesday, west winds 5 to 10 knots. Patchy fog in the morning. Patchy drizzle in the morning. Waves 1 foot or less. Tuesday night, west winds 5 to 10 knots becoming northwest. Becoming mainly clear. Waves 2 feet or less. Wednesday, west winds less than 10 knots. Sunny. Waves 1 foot or less. Wednesday night, southwest winds less than 10 knots becoming south. Mostly cloudy. Waves 1 foot or less. Thursday, southeast winds 10 knots or less becoming southwest. Showers like south. Mostly cloudy. Waves 1 foot or less. Thursday, southeast winds 10 knots or less becoming southwest. Showers likely with a chance of thunderstorms. Waves 1 foot or less. Friday, west winds 10 knots or less becoming northwest. Mostly cloudy. Waves 1 foot or less. Saturday, northwest winds 10 knots or less. Partly cloudy. Waves 1 foot or less. Winds and waves higher and near thunderstorms. The Nearshore Marine Forecast, 4, Hamlin Beach to Mexico Bay. Overnight, northeast winds 5 to 10 knots becoming northwest. Patchy drizzle. Waves 1 to 3 feet. Tuesday, northwest winds 5 to 10 knots becoming west. Patchy fog in the morning. Patchy drizzle in the morning. Waves 1 to 2 feet. Tuesday night, west winds 5 to 15 knots. Partly cloudy. Waves 1 to 2 feet. Wednesday, west winds 5 to 10 knots. Mostly sunny. Waves 1 foot or less. Wednesday night, west winds less than 10 knots becoming south. Mostly cloudy. Waves 1 foot or less. Thursday, southeast winds 10 knots or less becoming south. Showers likely with a chance of thunderstorms. Waves 1 foot or less. Friday, southwest winds 10 knots or less becoming west. A chance of showers during the day. Waves 1 foot or less. Saturday, west winds 10 knots or less. Partly to mostly cloudy. Waves 1 foot or less. Winds and waves higher and near thunderstorms. The water temperature off Rochester is 63 degrees. This is the NOAA Weather Radio KHA 53 in Rochester. Your source for official weather information across the Western Finger Lakes and the Genesee Valley. KHA 53 operates on a frequency of 162.40 MHz. The 1 a.m. weather at Rochester, it was cloudy. The temperature was 59 degrees Fahrenheit or 15 degrees Celsius, the dew point 58 and the relative humidity 96%. The wind was north at 3 miles an hour. The pressure was 29.97 inches and falling. Repeating at Rochester, it was cloudy, temperature 59 degrees. Around the region at 1 a.m. at Binghamton, rain was falling, with a temperature of 58. At Syracuse, drizzle was falling, with a temperature of 60. At Watertown, fog was reported, with a temperature of 54. At Toronto, it was partly cloudy, with a temperature of 59. At Erie, it was mostly cloudy, with a temperature of 62. It was cloudy, with a temperature of 59 at Buffalo, 59 at Niagara Falls, and 60 at Elmira. At Oswego, winds were north at 3 knots, with a temperature of 60 degrees. The Central Lake Ontario buoy winds were northwest at 4 knots, with a temperature of 55 degrees, and the waves were 0 feet. The forecast for the Genesee Valley and Northern Finger Lakes, including Rochester, Geneseo, Canandaigua, Newark, and Fairhaven. Overnight, cloudy with some patchy fog. Patchy drizzle. Lows in the mid-50s. Light northwest winds. Tuesday, patchy fog in the morning, otherwise cloudy with patchy drizzle in the morning, then mostly sunny in the afternoon. Highs ranging from around 70 on the hilltops to the mid-70s across the lower elevations. Light winds, becoming northwest 5 to 10 miles an hour. Tuesday night, partly cloudy with some patchy fog developing overnight. Lows ranging from the mid-50s inland to around 60 along the lake shore. Northwest winds 10 miles an hour or less. Wednesday, some patchy fog in the morning, otherwise

sunny. Highs ranging from the lower 70s on the hilltops to the upper 70s across the lower elevations. Light winds. Wednesday night, partly to mostly cloudy. Lows ranging from the upper 50s inland to the lower 60s along the lake shore. Light winds. The forecast for the Southern Finger Lakes, including Tinian, Seneca Falls, and Auburn. Overnight, cloudy with patchy drizzle. Some patchy fog. Lows in the mid-50s. Light northwest winds. Tuesday, patchy fog in the morning, otherwise cloudy with patchy drizzle in the morning, then partly sunny in the afternoon. Highs in the lower 70s. Light winds, becoming north 5 to 10 miles an hour. Tuesday night, becoming mainly clear. Lows in the mid-50s. Northwest winds 10 miles an hour or less. Wednesday, sunny. Highs in the mid-70s. Light winds. Wednesday night, partly cloudy. Lows in the upper 50s. Light winds. And now the extended forecast. Thursday, showers and a chance of thunderstorms. Highs in the upper 70s. Chance of rain 80%. Friday, mostly cloudy. A chance of showers. Highs in the upper 70s. Lows around 60. Chance of rain 30%. Saturday, partly cloudy. A chance of showers. Highs in the upper 70s. Lows in the lower 60s. Chance of rain 30%. Sunday, partly cloudy. Highs in the lower 80s. Lows around 60. Monday, mostly cloudy. A chance of showers. Highs in the mid-80s. Lows in the lower 60s. Chance of rain 30%. This is the NOAA Weather Radio KHA 53 in Rochester. Your source for official weather information across the Western Finger Lakes and the Genesee Valley. KHA 53 operates on a frequency of 162.40 MHz. The 1 a.m. weather at Rochester, it was cloudy. The temperature was 59 degrees Fahrenheit or 15 degrees Celsius, the dew point 58 and the relative humidity 96%. The wind was north at 3 miles an hour. The pressure was 29.97 inches and falling. Repeating at Rochester, it was cloudy, temperature 59 degrees. Around the region at 1 a.m. at Binghamton, rain was falling, with a temperature of 58. At Syracuse, drizzle was falling, with a temperature of 60. At Watertown, fog was reported, with a temperature of 54. At Toronto, it was partly cloudy, with a temperature of 59. At Erie, it was mostly cloudy, with a temperature of 62. It was cloudy, with a temperature of 59 at Buffalo, 59 at Niagara Falls, and 60 at Elmira. At Oswego, winds were north at 3 knots, with a temperature of 60 degrees. The Central Lake Ontario buoy winds were northwest at 4 knots, with a temperature of 55 degrees, and the waves were 0 feet. The forecast for the Genesee Valley and Northern Finger Lakes, including Rochester, Geneseo, Canandaigua, Newark, and Fairhaven. Overnight, cloudy with some patchy fog. Patchy drizzle. Lows in the mid-50s. Light northwest winds. Tuesday, patchy fog in the morning, otherwise cloudy with patchy drizzle in the morning, then mostly sunny in the afternoon. Highs ranging from around 70 on the hilltops to the mid-70s across the lower elevations. Light winds, becoming northwest 5 to 10 miles an hour. Tuesday night, partly cloudy with some patchy fog developing overnight. Lows ranging from the mid-50s inland to around 60 along the lake shore. Northwest winds 10 miles an hour or less. Wednesday, some patchy fog in the morning, otherwise sunny. Highs ranging from the lower 70s on the hilltops to the upper 70s across the lower elevations. Light winds. Wednesday night, partly to mostly cloudy. Lows ranging from the upper 50s inland to the lower 60s along the lake shore. Light winds. The forecast for the Southern Finger Lakes, including Tinian, Seneca Falls, and Auburn. Overnight, cloudy with patchy drizzle. Some patchy fog. Lows in the mid-50s. Light northwest winds. Tuesday, patchy fog in the morning, otherwise cloudy with patchy drizzle in the morning, then partly sunny in the afternoon. Highs in the lower 70s. Light winds, becoming north 5 to 10 miles an hour.

Celsius, the dew point 58 and the relative humidity 96%. The wind was north at 3 miles an hour. The pressure was 29.97 inches and falling. Repeating at Rochester, it was cloudy, temperature 59 degrees. Around the region at 1 a.m. at Binghamton, rain was falling, with a temperature of 58. At Syracuse, drizzle was falling, with a temperature of 60. At Watertown, fog was reported, with a temperature of 54. At Toronto, it was partly cloudy, with a temperature of 59. At Erie, it was mostly cloudy, with a temperature of 62. It was cloudy, with a temperature of 59 at Buffalo, 59 at Niagara Falls, and 60 at Elmira. At Oswego, winds were north at 3 knots, with a temperature of 60 degrees. The Central Lake Ontario buoy winds were northwest at 4 knots, with a temperature of 55 degrees, and the waves were 0 feet. The forecast for the Genesee Valley and Northern Finger Lakes, including Rochester, Geneseo, Canandaigua, Newark, and Fairhaven. Overnight, cloudy with some patchy fog. Patchy drizzle. Lows in the mid-50s. Light northwest winds. Tuesday, patchy fog in the morning, otherwise cloudy with patchy drizzle in the morning, then mostly sunny in the afternoon. Highs ranging from around 70 on the hilltops to the mid-70s across the lower elevations. Light winds, becoming northwest 5 to 10 miles an hour. Tuesday night, partly cloudy with some patchy fog developing overnight. Lows ranging from the mid-50s inland to around 60 along the lake shore. Northwest winds 10 miles an hour or less. Wednesday, some patchy fog in the morning, otherwise sunny. Highs ranging from the lower 70s on the hilltops to the upper 70s across the lower elevations. Light winds. Wednesday night, partly to mostly cloudy. Lows ranging from the upper 50s inland to the lower 60s along the lake shore. Light winds. The forecast for the Southern Finger Lakes, including Pinyan, Seneca Falls, and Auburn. Overnight, cloudy with patchy drizzle. Some patchy fog. Lows in the mid-50s. Light northwest winds. Tuesday, patchy fog in the morning, otherwise cloudy with patchy drizzle in the morning, then partly sunny in the afternoon. Highs in the lower 70s. Light winds, becoming north 5 to 10 miles an hour. Tuesday night, becoming mainly clear. Lows in the mid-50s. Northwest winds 10 miles an hour or less. Wednesday, sunny. Highs in the mid-70s. Light winds. Wednesday night, partly cloudy. Lows in the upper 50s. Light winds. And now the extended forecast. Thursday, showers and a chance of thunderstorms. Highs in the upper 70s. Chance of rain 80%. Friday, mostly cloudy. A chance of showers. Highs in the upper 70s. Lows around 60. Chance of rain 30%. Saturday, partly cloudy. A chance of showers. Highs in the upper 70s. Lows in the lower 60s. Chance of rain 30%. Sunday, partly cloudy. Highs in the lower 80s. Lows around 60. Monday, mostly cloudy. A chance of showers. Highs in the mid-80s. Lows in the lower 60s. Chance of rain 30%. This is the NOAA Weather Radio KHA 53 in Rochester. Your source for official weather information across the Western Finger Lakes and the Genesee Valley. KHA 53 operates on a frequency of 162.40 MHz. The 1 a.m. weather at Rochester, it was cloudy. The temperature was 59 degrees Fahrenheit or 15 degrees Celsius, the dew point 58 and the relative humidity 96%. The wind was north at 3 miles an hour. The pressure was 29.97 inches and falling. Repeating at Rochester, it was cloudy, temperature 59 degrees. Around the region at 1 a.m. at Binghamton, rain was falling, with a temperature of 58. At Syracuse, drizzle was falling, with a temperature of 60. At Watertown, fog was reported, with a temperature of 54. At Toronto, it was partly cloudy, with a temperature of 59. At Erie, it was mostly cloudy, with a temperature of 62. It was cloudy, with a temperature of 59 at Buffalo, 59 at Niagara Falls, and 60 at Elmira.

at Oswego, winds soar north at 3 knots, with a temperature of 60 degrees. The Central Lake Ontario buoy winds were northwest at 4 knots, with a temperature of 55 degrees, and the waves were 0 feet. The forecast for the Genesee Valley and Northern Finger Lakes, including Rochester, Geneseo, Canandaigua, Newark, and Fairhaven. Overnight, cloudy with some patchy fog. Patchy drizzle. Lows in the mid-50s. Light northwest winds. Tuesday, patchy fog in the morning, otherwise cloudy with patchy drizzle in the morning, then mostly sunny in the afternoon. Highs ranging from around 70 on the hilltops to the mid-70s across the lower elevations. Light winds, becoming northwest 5 to 10 miles an hour. Tuesday night, partly cloudy with some patchy fog developing overnight. Lows ranging from the mid-50s inland to around 60 along the lake shore. Northwest winds 10 miles an hour or less. Wednesday, some patchy fog in the morning, otherwise sunny. Highs ranging from the lower 70s on the hilltops to the upper 70s across the lower elevations. Light winds. Wednesday night, partly to mostly cloudy. Lows ranging from the upper 50s inland to the lower 60s along the lake shore. Light winds. The forecast for the Southern Finger Lakes, including Penyan, Seneca Falls, and Auburn. Overnight, cloudy with patchy drizzle. Some patchy fog. Lows in the mid-50s. Light northwest winds. Tuesday, patchy fog in the morning, otherwise cloudy with patchy drizzle in the morning, then partly sunny in the afternoon. Highs in the lower 70s. Light winds, becoming north 5 to 10 miles an hour. Tuesday night, becoming mainly clear. Lows in the mid-50s. Northwest winds 10 miles an hour or less. Wednesday, sunny. Highs in the mid-70s. Light winds. Wednesday night, partly cloudy. Lows in the upper 50s. Light winds. And now the extended forecast. Thursday, showers and a chance of thunderstorms. Highs in the upper 70s. Chance of rain 80%. Friday, mostly cloudy. A chance of showers. Highs in the upper 70s. Lows around 60. Chance of rain 30%. Saturday, partly cloudy. A chance of showers. Highs in the upper 70s. Lows in the lower 60s. Chance of rain 30%. Sunday, partly cloudy. Highs in the lower 80s. Lows around 60. Monday, mostly cloudy. A chance of showers. Highs in the mid-80s. Lows in the lower 60s. Chance of rain 30%. Open Lake Forecast, 4, the Niagara River to Hamlin Beach beyond 5 miles from shore. Overnight, northeast winds 10 knots or less becoming west. Patchy fog. Patchy drizzle. Waves 1 to 2 feet. Tuesday, west winds 5 to 10 knots. Patchy fog early. Patchy drizzle early. Waves 1 foot or less. Tuesday night, west winds 5 to 15 knots becoming northwest. Waves 2 feet or less. Wednesday, west winds less than 10 knots becoming southwest. Waves 1 foot or less. Wednesday night, southwest winds less than 10 knots becoming south. Waves 1 foot or less. Thursday, southeast winds 10 knots or less becoming southwest. Showers likely with a chance of thunderstorms. Waves 1 foot or less. Friday, west winds 10 knots or less becoming northwest. Waves 1 foot or less. Saturday, northwest winds 10 knots or less. Waves 1 foot or less. Winds and waves higher and near thunderstorms. Open Lake Forecast, 4, Hamlin Beach to Mexico Bay beyond 5 miles from shore. Overnight, northeast winds 5 to 10 knots becoming northwest. Patchy fog late. Patchy drizzle late. Waves 1 to 3 feet. Tuesday, northwest winds 5 to 15 knots becoming west. Patchy drizzle early. Patchy fog in the morning. Waves 2 feet or less. Tuesday night, west winds 5 to 15 knots becoming northwest. Waves 1 to 2 feet. Wednesday, northwest winds 5 to 15 knots becoming west. Waves 2 feet or less. Wednesday night, west winds 10 knots or less becoming south.

at Rochester, it was cloudy. The temperature was 59 degrees Fahrenheit or 15 degrees Celsius, the dew point 58 and the relative humidity 96%. The wind was north at 3 miles an hour. The pressure was 29.97 inches and falling. Repeating at Rochester, it was cloudy, temperature 59 degrees. This is the NOAA Weather Radio KHA 53 in Rochester. Your source for official weather information across the Western Finger Lakes and the Genesee Valley. KHA 53 operates on a frequency of 162.40 MHz. The 2 a.m. weather, the report from Rochester was not available. Around the region at 1 a.m. at Binghamton, rain was falling, with a temperature of 58. At Syracuse, drizzle was falling, with a temperature of 60. At Watertown, fog was reported, with a temperature of 54. At Toronto, it was partly cloudy, with a temperature of 59. At Erie, it was mostly cloudy, with a temperature of 62. It was cloudy, with a temperature of 59 at Buffalo, 59 at Niagara Falls, and 60 at Elmira. At Oswego, winds were north at 3 knots, with a temperature of 60 degrees. The Central Lake Ontario buoy winds were northwest at 4 knots, with a temperature of 55 degrees, and the waves were 0 feet. The forecast for the Genesee Valley and Northern Finger Lakes, including Rochester, Geneseo, Canandaigua, Newark, and Fairhaven. Overnight, cloudy with some patchy fog. Patchy drizzle. Lows in the mid-50s. Light northwest winds. Tuesday, patchy fog in the morning, otherwise cloudy with patchy drizzle in the morning, then mostly sunny in the afternoon. Highs ranging from around 70 on the hilltops to the mid-70s across the lower elevations. Light winds, becoming northwest 5 to 10 miles an hour. Tuesday night, partly cloudy with some patchy fog developing overnight. Lows ranging from the mid-50s inland to around 60 along the lake shore. Northwest winds 10 miles an hour or less. Wednesday, some patchy fog in the morning, otherwise sunny. Highs ranging from the lower 70s on the hilltops to the upper 70s across the lower elevations. Light winds. Wednesday night, partly to mostly cloudy. Lows ranging from the upper 50s inland to the lower 60s along the lake shore. Light winds. The forecast for the Southern Finger Lakes, including Pinyan, Seneca Falls, and Auburn. Overnight, cloudy with patchy drizzle. Some patchy fog. Lows in the mid-50s. Light northwest winds. Tuesday, patchy fog in the morning, otherwise cloudy with patchy drizzle in the morning, then partly sunny in the afternoon. Highs in the lower 70s. Light winds, becoming north 5 to 10 miles an hour. Tuesday night, becoming mainly clear. Lows in the mid-50s. Northwest winds 10 miles an hour or less. Wednesday, sunny. Highs in the mid-70s. Light winds. Wednesday night, partly cloudy. Lows in the upper 50s. Light winds. And now the extended forecast. Thursday, showers and a chance of thunderstorms. Highs in the upper 70s. Chance of rain 80%. Friday, mostly cloudy. A chance of showers. Highs in the upper 70s. Lows around 60. Chance of rain 30%. Saturday, partly cloudy. A chance of showers. Highs in the upper 70s. Lows in the lower 60s. Chance of rain 30%. Sunday, partly cloudy. Highs in the lower 80s. Lows around 60. Monday, mostly cloudy. A chance of showers. Highs in the mid-80s. Lows in the lower 60s. Chance of rain 30%. This is the NOAA Weather Radio KHA 53 in Rochester. Your source for official weather information across the Western Finger Lakes and the Genesee Valley. KHA 53 operates on a frequency of 162.40 MHz. The 2 a.m. weather, the report from Rochester was not available. Around the region at 2 a.m. at Oswego, winds were north at 6 knots, with a temperature of 60 degrees. The Central Lake Ontario buoy winds were from the northwest at 6 knots. The forecast for the Genesee Valley and Northern Finger Lakes, including Rochester, Geneseo, Canandaigua, Newark, and Fairhaven. Overnight, cloudy with some patchy fog.

patchy drizzle. Lows in the mid-50s. Light northwest winds. Tuesday, patchy fog in the morning, otherwise cloudy with patchy drizzle in the morning, then mostly sunny in the afternoon. Highs ranging from around 70 on the hilltops to the mid-70s across the lower elevations. Light winds, becoming northwest 5 to 10 miles an hour. Tuesday night, partly cloudy with some patchy fog developing overnight. Lows ranging from the mid-50s inland to around 60 along the lake shore. Northwest winds 10 miles an hour or less. Wednesday, some patchy fog in the morning, otherwise sunny. Highs ranging from the lower 70s on the hilltops to the upper 70s across the lower elevations. Light winds. Wednesday night, partly to mostly cloudy. Lows ranging from the upper 50s inland to the lower 60s along the lake shore. Light winds. The forecast for the Southern Finger Lakes, including Pinyan, Seneca Falls, and Auburn. Overnight, cloudy with patchy drizzle. Some patchy fog. Lows in the mid-50s. Light northwest winds. Tuesday, patchy fog in the morning, otherwise cloudy with patchy drizzle in the morning, then partly sunny in the afternoon. Highs in the lower 70s. Light winds, becoming north 5 to 10 miles an hour. Tuesday night, becoming mainly clear. Lows in the mid-50s. Northwest winds 10 miles an hour or less. Wednesday, sunny. Highs in the mid-70s. Light winds. Wednesday night, partly cloudy. Lows in the upper 50s. Light winds. And now the extended forecast. Thursday, showers and a chance of thunderstorms. Highs in the upper 70s. Chance of rain 80%. Friday, mostly cloudy. A chance of showers. Highs in the upper 70s. Lows around 60. Chance of rain 30%. Saturday, partly cloudy. A chance of showers. Highs in the upper 70s. Lows in the lower 60s. Chance of rain 30%. Sunday, partly cloudy. Highs in the lower 80s. Lows around 60. Monday, mostly cloudy. A chance of showers. Highs in the mid-80s. Lows in the lower 60s. Chance of rain 30%. This is the NOAA Weather Radio KHA 53 in Rochester. Your source for official weather information across the Western Finger Lakes and the Genesee Valley. KHA 53 operates on a frequency of 162.40 MHz. The 2 a.m. weather, the report from Rochester was not available. Around the region at 2 a.m. at Oswego, winds were north at 6 knots, with a temperature of 60 degrees. The Central Lake Ontario buoy winds were from the northwest at 6 knots. The forecast for the Genesee Valley and Northern Finger Lakes, including Rochester, Geneseo, Canandaigua, Newark, and Fairhaven. Overnight, cloudy with some patchy fog. Patchy drizzle. Lows in the mid-50s. Light northwest winds. Tuesday, patchy fog in the morning, otherwise cloudy with patchy drizzle in the morning, then mostly sunny in the afternoon. Highs ranging from around 70 on the hilltops to the mid-70s across the lower elevations. Light winds, becoming northwest 5 to 10 miles an hour. Tuesday night, partly cloudy with some patchy fog developing overnight. Lows ranging from the mid-50s inland to around 60 along the lake shore. Northwest winds 10 miles an hour or less. Wednesday, some patchy fog in the morning, otherwise sunny. Highs ranging from the lower 70s on the hilltops to the upper 70s across the lower elevations. Light winds. Wednesday night, partly to mostly cloudy. Lows ranging from the upper 50s inland to the lower 60s along the lake shore. Light winds. The forecast for the Southern Finger Lakes, including Pinyan, Seneca Falls, and Auburn. Overnight, cloudy with patchy drizzle. Some patchy fog. Lows in the mid-50s. Light northwest winds. Tuesday, patchy fog in the morning, otherwise cloudy with patchy drizzle in the morning, then partly sunny in the afternoon. Highs in the lower 70s. Light winds, becoming north 5 to 10 miles an hour. Tuesday night, becoming mainly clear. Lows in the mid-50s. Northwest winds 10 miles an hour or less. Wednesday, sunny. Highs in the mid-70s.

light winds. Wednesday night, partly cloudy. Lows in the upper 50s. Light winds. And now the extended forecast. Thursday, showers and a chance of thunderstorms. Highs in the upper 70s. Chance of rain 80%. Friday, mostly cloudy. A chance of showers. Highs in the upper 70s. Lows around 60. Chance of rain 30%. Saturday, partly cloudy. A chance of showers. Highs in the upper 70s. Lows in the lower 60s. Chance of rain 30%. Sunday, partly cloudy. Highs in the lower 80s. Lows around 60. Monday, mostly cloudy. A chance of showers. Highs in the mid 80s. Lows in the lower 60s. Chance of rain 30%. This is the NOAA Weather Radio KHA-53 in Rochester. Your source for official weather information across the Western Finger Lakes and the Genesee Valley. KHA-53 operates on a frequency of 162.40 MHz. The 2 a.m. weather at Rochester, it was cloudy. The temperature was 59 degrees Fahrenheit or 15 degrees Celsius, the dew point 57 and the relative humidity 94%. The wind was west at 6 miles an hour. The pressure was 29.98 inches and rising. Repeating at Rochester, it was cloudy, temperature 59 degrees. Around the region at 2 a.m. in Watertown, fog was reported, with a temperature of 54. At Toronto, it was partly cloudy, with a temperature of 59. At Erie, it was mostly cloudy, with a temperature of 60. It was cloudy, with a temperature of 59 at Buffalo, 58 at Niagara Falls, 60 at Syracuse, 60 at Elmira, and 58 at Binghamton. At Oswego, winds were north at 6 knots, with a temperature of 60 degrees. The Central Lake Ontario buoy winds were northwest at 6 knots, with a temperature of 55 degrees, and the waves were 0 feet. The forecast for the Genesee Valley and Northern Finger Lakes, including Rochester, Geneseo, Canandaigua, Newark, and Fairhaven. Overnight, cloudy with some patchy fog. Patchy drizzle. Lows in the mid-50s. Light northwest winds. Tuesday, patchy fog in the morning, otherwise cloudy with patchy drizzle in the morning, then mostly sunny in the afternoon. Highs ranging from around 70 on the hilltops to the mid-70s across the lower elevations. Light winds, becoming northwest 5 to 10 miles an hour. Tuesday night, partly cloudy with some patchy fog developing overnight. Lows ranging from the mid-50s inland to around 60 along the lake shore. Northwest winds 10 miles an hour or less. Wednesday, some patchy fog in the morning, otherwise sunny. Highs ranging from the lower 70s on the hilltops to the upper 70s across the lower elevations. Light winds. Wednesday night, partly to mostly cloudy. Lows ranging from the upper 50s inland to the lower 60s along the lake shore. Light winds. The forecast for the Southern Finger Lakes, including Pinyan, Seneca Falls, and Auburn. Overnight, cloudy with patchy drizzle. Some patchy fog. Lows in the mid-50s. Light northwest winds. Tuesday, patchy fog in the morning, otherwise cloudy with patchy drizzle in the morning, then partly sunny in the afternoon. Highs in the lower 70s. Light winds, becoming north 5 to 10 miles an hour. Tuesday night, becoming mainly clear. Lows in the mid-50s. Northwest winds 10 miles an hour or less. Wednesday, sunny. Highs in the mid-70s. Light winds. Wednesday night, partly cloudy. Lows in the upper 50s. Light winds. And now the extended forecast. Thursday, showers and a chance of thunderstorms. Highs in the upper 70s. Chance of rain 80%. Friday, mostly cloudy. A chance of showers. Highs in the upper 70s. Lows around 60. Chance of rain 30%. Saturday, partly cloudy. A chance of showers. Highs in the upper 70s. Lows in the lower 60s. Chance of rain 30%. Sunday, partly cloudy. Highs in the lower 80s. Lows around 60. Monday, mostly cloudy. A chance of showers. Highs in the mid-80s.

lows in the lower 60s. Chance of rain 30%. 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KHA 53 operates on a frequency of 162.40 MHz. The 2 a.m. weather at Rochester, it was cloudy. The temperature was 59 degrees Fahrenheit or 15 degrees Celsius, the dew point 57 and the relative humidity 94%. The wind was west at 6 miles an hour. The pressure was 29.98 inches and rising. Repeating at Rochester, it was cloudy, temperature 59 degrees. Around the region at 2 a.m. in Watertown, fog was reported, with a temperature of 54. At Toronto, it was partly cloudy, with a temperature of 59. At Erie, it was mostly cloudy, with a temperature of 60. It was cloudy, with a temperature of 59 at Buffalo, 58 at Niagara Falls, 60 at Syracuse, 60 at Elmira, and 58 at Binghamton. At Oswego, winds were north at 6 knots, with a temperature of 60 degrees. The Central Lake Ontario buoy winds were northwest at 6 knots, with a temperature of 55 degrees, and the waves were 0 feet. The forecast for the Genesee Valley and Northern Finger Lakes, including Rochester, Geneseo, Canandaigua, Newark, and Fairhaven. Overnight, cloudy with some patchy fog. Patchy drizzle. Lows in the mid-50s. Light northwest winds. Tuesday, patchy fog in the morning, otherwise cloudy with patchy drizzle in the morning, then mostly sunny in the afternoon. Highs ranging from around 70 on the hilltops to the mid-70s across the lower elevations. Light winds, becoming northwest 5 to 10 miles an hour. Tuesday night, partly cloudy with some patchy fog developing overnight. Lows ranging from the mid-50s inland to around 60 along the lake shore. Northwest winds 10 miles an hour or less. Wednesday, some patchy fog in the morning, otherwise sunny. Highs ranging from the lower 70s on the hilltops to the upper 70s across the lower elevations. Light winds. Wednesday night, partly to mostly cloudy. Lows ranging from the upper 50s inland to the lower 60s along the lake shore. Light winds. The forecast for the Southern Finger Lakes, including Pinyan, Seneca Falls, and Auburn. Overnight, cloudy with patchy drizzle. Some patchy fog. Lows in the mid-50s. Light northwest winds. Tuesday, patchy fog in the morning, otherwise cloudy with patchy drizzle in the morning, then partly sunny in the afternoon. Highs in the lower 70s. Light winds, becoming north 5 to 10 miles an hour. Tuesday night, becoming mainly clear. Lows in the mid-50s. Northwest winds 10 miles an hour or less. Wednesday, sunny. Highs in the mid-70s. Light winds. Wednesday night, partly cloudy. Lows in the upper 50s. Light winds. And now the extended forecast. Thursday, showers and a chance of thunderstorms. Highs in the upper 70s. Chance of rain 80%. Friday, mostly cloudy. A chance of showers. Highs in the upper 70s. Lows around 60. Chance of rain 30%. Saturday, partly cloudy. A chance of showers. Highs in the upper 70s. Lows in the lower 60s. Chance of rain 30%. Sunday, partly cloudy. Highs in the lower 80s. Lows around 60. Monday, mostly cloudy. A chance of showers. Highs in the mid-80s. Lows in the lower 60s. Chance of rain 30%. 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KHA 53 operates on a frequency of 162.40 MHz. The 2 a.m. weather at Rochester, it was cloudy. The temperature was 59 degrees Fahrenheit or 15 degrees Celsius, the dew point 57 and the relative humidity 94%. The wind was west at 6 miles an hour. The pressure was 29.98 inches and rising. Repeating at Rochester, it was cloudy, temperature 59 degrees. Around the region at 2 a.m. in Watertown, fog was reported, with a temperature of 54. At Toronto, it was

mostly cloudy, with a temperature of 59. At Erie, it was mostly cloudy, with a temperature of 60. It was cloudy, with a temperature of 59 at Buffalo, 58 at Niagara Falls, 60 at Syracuse, 60 at Elmira, and 58 at Binghamton. At Oswego, winds were north at 6 knots, with a temperature of 60 degrees. The Central Lake Ontario buoy winds were northwest at 6 knots, with a temperature of 55 degrees, and the waves were 0 feet. The forecast for the Genesee Valley and Northern Finger Lakes, including Rochester, Geneseo, Canandaigua, Newark, and Fairhaven. Overnight, cloudy with some patchy fog. Patchy drizzle. Lows in the mid-50s. Light northwest winds. Tuesday, patchy fog in the morning, otherwise cloudy with patchy drizzle in the morning, then mostly sunny in the afternoon. Highs ranging from around 70 on the hilltops to the mid-70s across the lower elevations. Light winds, becoming northwest 5 to 10 miles an hour. Tuesday night, partly cloudy with some patchy fog developing overnight. Lows ranging from the mid-50s inland to around 60 along the lake shore. Northwest winds 10 miles an hour or less. Wednesday, some patchy fog in the morning, otherwise sunny. Highs ranging from the lower 70s on the hilltops to the upper 70s across the lower elevations. Light winds. Wednesday night, partly to mostly cloudy. Lows ranging from the upper 50s inland to the lower 60s along the lake shore. Light winds. The forecast for the Southern Finger Lakes, including Pinyan, Seneca Falls, and Auburn. Overnight, cloudy with patchy drizzle. Some patchy fog. Lows in the mid-50s. Light northwest winds. Tuesday, patchy fog in the morning, otherwise cloudy with patchy drizzle in the morning, then partly sunny in the afternoon. Highs in the lower 70s. Light winds, becoming north 5 to 10 miles an hour. Tuesday night, becoming mainly clear. Lows in the mid-50s. Northwest winds 10 miles an hour or less. Wednesday, sunny. Highs in the mid-70s. Light winds. Wednesday night, partly cloudy. Lows in the upper 50s. Light winds. And now the extended forecast. Thursday, showers and a chance of thunderstorms. Highs in the upper 70s. Chance of rain 80%. Friday, mostly cloudy. A chance of showers. Highs in the upper 70s. Lows around 60. Chance of rain 30%. Saturday, partly cloudy. A chance of showers. Highs in the upper 70s. Lows in the lower 60s. Chance of rain 30%. Sunday, partly cloudy. Highs in the lower 80s. Lows around 60. Monday, mostly cloudy. A chance of showers. Highs in the mid-80s. Lows in the lower 60s. Chance of rain 30%. This is the NOAA Weather Radio KHA 53 in Rochester. Your source for official weather information across the Western Finger Lakes and the Genesee Valley. KHA 53 operates on a frequency of 162.40 MHz. The 2 a.m. weather at Rochester, it was cloudy. The temperature was 59 degrees Fahrenheit or 15 degrees Celsius, the dew point 57 and the relative humidity 94%. The wind was west at 6 miles an hour. The pressure was 29.98 inches and rising. Repeating at Rochester, it was cloudy, temperature 59 degrees. Around the region at 2 a.m. in Watertown, fog was reported, with a temperature of 54. At Toronto, it was partly cloudy, with a temperature of 59. At Erie, it was mostly cloudy, with a temperature of 60. It was cloudy, with a temperature of 59 at Buffalo, 58 at Niagara Falls, 60 at Syracuse, 60 at Elmira, and 58 at Binghamton. At Oswego, winds were north at 6 knots, with a temperature of 60 degrees. The Central Lake Ontario buoy winds were northwest at 6 knots, with a temperature of 55 degrees, and the waves were 0 feet. The Rochester, New York climate summary for yesterday, June 22, 2026. Yesterday's high temperature of 63 degrees occurred at 11:15 a.m. Yesterday's low temperature of 59 degrees occurred at 11:59 p.m. 0.32 inches of precipitation fell yesterday, which brings the monthly total to 3.82 inches.

The total precipitation for the year now stands at 22.74 inches. There were 4 heating degree days yesterday. This brings the monthly total to 28. The yearly total since July 1st is 6,459. There were no cooling degree days yesterday. This leaves the monthly total at 85. The yearly total since January 1st is 124. Yesterday the maximum wind observed was 15 miles an hour from the east. The highest wind gust observed was 21 miles per hour from the east, which occurred at 1:54 p.m. Yesterday the average wind speed was 6 miles per hour. The record high for today is 95, which occurred in 1888, and the record low is 40, which occurred in 1918. Sunrise today is at 5:32 a.m. and sunset is at 8:54 p.m. The forecast for the Genesee Valley and Northern Finger Lakes, including Rochester, Geneseo, Canandaigua, Newark, and Fairhaven. Overnight, cloudy with some patchy fog. Patchy drizzle. Lows in the mid-50s. Light northwest winds. Tuesday, patchy fog in the morning, otherwise cloudy with patchy drizzle in the morning, then mostly sunny in the afternoon. Highs ranging from around 70 on the hilltops to the mid-70s across the lower elevations. Light winds, becoming northwest 5 to 10 miles an hour. Tuesday night, partly cloudy with some patchy fog developing overnight. Lows ranging from the mid-50s inland to around 60 along the lake shore. Northwest winds 10 miles an hour or less. Wednesday, some patchy fog in the morning, otherwise sunny. Highs ranging from the lower 70s on the hilltops to the upper 70s across the lower elevations. Light winds. Wednesday night, partly to mostly cloudy. Lows ranging from the upper 50s inland to the lower 60s along the lake shore. Light winds. The forecast for the Southern Finger Lakes, including Penyan, Seneca Falls, and Auburn. Overnight, cloudy with patchy drizzle. Some patchy fog. Lows in the mid-50s. Light northwest winds. Tuesday, patchy fog in the morning, otherwise cloudy with patchy drizzle in the morning, then partly sunny in the afternoon. Highs in the lower 70s. Light winds, becoming north 5 to 10 miles an hour. Tuesday night, becoming mainly clear. Lows in the mid-50s. Northwest winds 10 miles an hour or less. Wednesday, sunny. Highs in the mid-70s. Light winds. Wednesday night, partly cloudy. Lows in the upper 50s. Light winds. And now the extended forecast. Thursday, showers and a chance of thunderstorms. Highs in the upper 70s. Chance of rain 80%. Friday, mostly cloudy. A chance of showers. Highs in the upper 70s. Lows around 60. Chance of rain 30%. Saturday, partly cloudy. A chance of showers. Highs in the upper 70s. Lows in the lower 60s. Chance of rain 30%. Sunday, partly cloudy. Highs in the lower 80s. Lows around 60. Monday, mostly cloudy. A chance of showers. Highs in the mid-80s. Lows in the lower 60s. Chance of rain 30%. The Nearshore Marine Forecast, for the Niagara River to Hamlin Beach along Lake Ontario. Overnight, northeast winds 10 knots or less becoming west. Patchy fog. Patchy drizzle. Waves 1 to 2 feet. Tuesday, west winds 5 to 10 knots. Patchy fog in the morning. Patchy drizzle in the morning. Waves 1 foot or less. Tuesday night, west winds 5 to 10 knots becoming northwest. Becoming mainly clear. Waves 2 feet or less. Wednesday, west winds less than 10 knots. Sunny. Waves 1 foot or less. Wednesday night, southwest winds less than 10 knots becoming south. Mostly cloudy. Waves 1 foot or less. Thursday, southeast winds 10 knots or less becoming southwest. Showers likely with a chance of thunderstorms. Waves 1 foot or less. Friday, west winds 10 knots or less becoming northwest. Mostly cloudy. Waves 1 foot or less. Saturday, northwest winds 10 knots or less. Partly cloudy. Waves 1 foot or less.

winds and waves higher and near thunderstorms. The Nearshore Marine Forecast for Helen Beach to Mexico Bay. Overnight, north is 1 foot or less. Winds and waves higher and near thunderstorms. The Nearshore Marine Forecast for Helen Beach to Mexico Bay. Overnight, northeast winds 5 to 10 knots becoming northwest. Patchy drizzle. Waves 1 to 3 feet. Tuesday, northwest winds 5 to 10 knots becoming west. Patchy fog in the morning. Patchy drizzle in the morning. Waves 1 to 2 feet. Tuesday night, west winds 5 to 15 knots. Partly cloudy. Waves 1 to 2 feet. Wednesday, west winds 5 to 10 knots. Mostly sunny. Waves 1 foot or less. Wednesday night, west winds less than 10 knots becoming south. Mostly cloudy. Waves 1 foot or less. Thursday, southeast winds 10 knots or less becoming south. Showers likely with a chance of thunderstorms. Waves 1 foot or less. Friday, southwest winds 10 knots or less becoming west. A chance of showers during the day. Waves 1 foot or less. Saturday, west winds 10 knots or less. Partly to mostly cloudy. Waves 1 foot or less. Winds and waves higher and near thunderstorms. The water temperature off Rochester is 63 degrees. This is the NOAA Weather Radio KHA 53 in Rochester. Your source for official weather information across the Western Finger Lakes and the Genesee Valley. KHA 53 operates on a frequency of 162.40 MHz. The 2 a.m. weather at Rochester, it was cloudy. The temperature was 59 degrees Fahrenheit or 15 degrees Celsius, the dew point 57 and the relative humidity 94%. The wind was west at 6 miles an hour. The pressure was 29.98 inches and rising. Repeating at Rochester, it was cloudy, temperature 59 degrees. Around the region at 2 a.m. at Watertown, fog was reported, with a temperature of 54. At Toronto, it was partly cloudy, with a temperature of 59. At Erie, it was mostly cloudy, with a temperature of 60. It was cloudy, with a temperature of 59 at Buffalo, 58 at Niagara Falls, 60 at Syracuse, 60 at Elmira, and 58 at Binghamton. At Oswego, winds were north at 6 knots, with a temperature of 60 degrees. The Central Lake Ontario buoy winds were northwest at 6 knots, with a temperature of 55 degrees, and the waves were 0 feet. The forecast for the Genesee Valley and Northern Finger Lakes, including Rochester, Geneseo, Canandaigua, Newark, and Fairhaven. Overnight, cloudy with patchy drizzle. Some patchy fog. Lows in the mid-50s. Light northwest winds. Tuesday, patchy fog in the morning, otherwise cloudy with patchy drizzle in the morning, then mostly sunny in the afternoon. Highs ranging from the upper 60s on the hilltops to the mid-70s across the lower elevations. Light winds, becoming northwest around 10 miles an hour. Tuesday night, partly cloudy with some patchy fog developing overnight. Lows ranging from the mid-50s inland to around 60 along the lake shore. Northwest winds 10 miles an hour or less. Wednesday, some patchy fog in the morning, otherwise sunny. Highs ranging from the lower 70s on the hilltops to the mid-70s across the lower elevations. Northwest winds 10 miles an hour or less. Wednesday night, partly cloudy in the evening, then becoming mostly cloudy. Lows ranging from the upper 50s inland to the lower 60s along the lake shore. Light winds. The forecast for the Southern Finger Lakes, including Pinyan, Seneca Falls, and Auburn. Overnight, cloudy with patchy drizzle. Some patchy fog. Lows in the upper 50s. Light northwest winds. Tuesday, patchy fog in the morning, otherwise cloudy with patchy drizzle in the morning, then partly sunny in the afternoon. Highs in the lower 70s. Light winds, becoming north 5 to 10 miles an hour. Tuesday night, mainly clear. Lows in the mid-50s. Northwest winds 10 miles an hour or less. Wednesday, sunny. Highs in the mid-70s. Northwest winds 10 miles an hour or less. Wednesday night, mainly clear in the evening, then becoming partly cloudy. Lows in the upper

50s. Light winds. And now the extended forecast. Thursday, showers and a chance of thunderstorms. Highs in the upper 70s. Chance of rain 90%. Friday, mostly cloudy. A chance of showers. Highs in the upper 70s. Lows around 60. Chance of rain 40%. Saturday, partly cloudy. A chance of showers. Highs in the upper 70s. Lows around 60. Chance of rain 30%. Sunday, partly cloudy. Highs in the lower 80s. Lows in the lower 60s. Monday, partly cloudy. A chance of showers. Highs in the mid 80s. Lows in the mid 60s. Chance of rain 30%. This is the NOAA Weather Radio KHA 53 in Rochester. Your source for official weather information across the Western Finger Lakes and the Genesee Valley. KHA 53 operates on a frequency of 162.40 MHz. The 2 a.m. weather at Rochester, it was cloudy. The temperature was 59 degrees Fahrenheit or 15 degrees Celsius, the dew point 57 and the relative humidity 94%. The wind was west at 6 miles an hour. The pressure was 29.98 inches and rising. Repeating at Rochester, it was cloudy, temperature 59 degrees. Around the region at 2 a.m. in Watertown, fog was reported, with a temperature of 54. At Toronto, it was partly cloudy, with a temperature of 59. At Erie, it was mostly cloudy, with a temperature of 60. It was cloudy, with a temperature of 59 at Buffalo, 58 at Niagara Falls, 60 at Syracuse, 60 at Elmira, and 58 at Binghamton. At Oswego, winds were north at 6 knots, with a temperature of 60 degrees. The Central Lake Ontario buoy winds were northwest at 6 knots, with a temperature of 55 degrees, and the waves were 0 feet. The forecast for the Genesee Valley and Northern Finger Lakes, including Rochester, Geneseo, Canandaigua, Newark, and Fairhaven. Overnight, cloudy with patchy drizzle. Some patchy fog. Lows in the mid-50s. Light northwest winds. Tuesday, patchy fog in the morning, otherwise cloudy with patchy drizzle in the morning, then mostly sunny in the afternoon. Highs ranging from the upper 60s on the hilltops to the mid-70s across the lower elevations. Light winds, becoming northwest around 10 miles an hour. Tuesday night, partly cloudy with some patchy fog developing overnight. Lows ranging from the mid-50s inland to around 60 along the lake shore. Northwest winds 10 miles an hour or less. Wednesday, some patchy fog in the morning, otherwise sunny. Highs ranging from the lower 70s on the hilltops to the mid-70s across the lower elevations. Northwest winds 10 miles an hour or less. Wednesday night, partly cloudy in the evening, then becoming mostly cloudy. Lows ranging from the upper 50s inland to the lower 60s along the lake shore. Light winds. The forecast for the Southern Finger Lakes, including Pinyan, Seneca Falls, and Auburn. Overnight, cloudy with patchy drizzle. Some patchy fog. Lows in the upper 50s. Light northwest winds. Tuesday, patchy fog in the morning, otherwise cloudy with patchy drizzle in the morning, then partly sunny in the afternoon. Highs in the lower 70s. Light winds, becoming north 5 to 10 miles an hour. Tuesday night, mainly clear. Lows in the mid-50s. Northwest winds 10 miles an hour or less. Wednesday, sunny. Highs in the mid-70s. Northwest winds 10 miles an hour or less. Wednesday night, mainly clear in the evening, then becoming partly cloudy. Lows in the upper 50s. Light winds. And now the extended forecast. Thursday, showers and a chance of thunderstorms. Highs in the upper 70s. Chance of rain 90%. Friday, mostly cloudy. A chance of showers. Highs in the upper 70s. Lows around 60. Chance of rain 40%. Saturday, partly cloudy. A chance of showers. Highs in the upper 70s. Lows around 60. Chance of rain 30%. Sunday, partly cloudy. Highs in the lower 80s. Lows in the lower 60s. Monday, partly cloudy. A chance of showers.

Highs in the mid-80s. Lows in the mid-60s. Chance of rain 30%. This is the NOAA Weather Radio KHA 53 in Rochester. Your source for official weather information across the Western Finger Lakes and the Genesee Valley. KHA 53 operates on a frequency of 162.40 MHz. The 2 a.m. weather at Rochester, it was cloudy. The temperature was 59 degrees Fahrenheit or 15 degrees Celsius, the dew point 57 and the relative humidity 94%. The wind was west at 6 miles an hour. The pressure was 29.98 inches and rising. Repeating at Rochester, it was cloudy, temperature 59 degrees. Around the region at 2 a.m. in Watertown, fog was reported, with a temperature of 54. At Toronto, it was partly cloudy, with a temperature of 59. At Erie, it was mostly cloudy, with a temperature of 60. It was cloudy, with a temperature of 59 at Buffalo, 58 at Niagara Falls, 60 at Syracuse, 60 at Elmira, and 58 at Binghamton. At Oswego, winds were north at 6 knots, with a temperature of 60 degrees. The Central Lake Ontario buoy winds were northwest at 6 knots, with a temperature of 55 degrees, and the waves were 0 feet. The forecast for the Genesee Valley and Northern Finger Lakes, including Rochester, Geneseo, Canandaigua, Newark, and Fairhaven. Overnight, cloudy with patchy drizzle. Some patchy fog. Lows in the mid-50s. Light northwest winds. Tuesday, patchy fog in the morning, otherwise cloudy with patchy drizzle in the morning, then mostly sunny in the afternoon. Highs ranging from the upper 60s on the hilltops to the mid-70s across the lower elevations. Light winds, becoming northwest around 10 miles an hour. Tuesday night, partly cloudy with some patchy fog developing overnight. Lows ranging from the mid-50s inland to around 60 along the lake shore. Northwest winds 10 miles an hour or less. Wednesday, some patchy fog in the morning, otherwise sunny. Highs ranging from the lower 70s on the hilltops to the mid-70s across the lower elevations. Northwest winds 10 miles an hour or less. Wednesday night, partly cloudy in the evening, then becoming mostly cloudy. Lows ranging from the upper 50s inland to the lower 60s along the lake shore. Light winds. The forecast for the Southern Finger Lakes, including Tinian, Seneca Falls, and Auburn. Overnight, cloudy with patchy drizzle. Some patchy fog. Lows in the upper 50s. Light northwest winds. Tuesday, patchy fog in the morning, otherwise cloudy with patchy drizzle in the morning, then partly sunny in the afternoon. Highs in the lower 70s. Light winds, becoming north 5 to 10 miles an hour. Tuesday night, mainly clear. Lows in the mid-50s. Northwest winds 10 miles an hour or less. Wednesday, sunny. Highs in the mid-70s. Northwest winds 10 miles an hour or less. Wednesday night, mainly clear in the evening, then becoming partly cloudy. Lows in the upper 50s. Light winds. And now the extended forecast. Thursday, showers and a chance of thunderstorms. Highs in the upper 70s. Chance of rain 90%. Friday, mostly cloudy. A chance of showers. Highs in the upper 70s. Lows around 60. Chance of rain 40%. Saturday, partly cloudy. A chance of showers. Highs in the upper 70s. Lows around 60. Chance of rain 30%. Sunday, partly cloudy. Highs in the lower 80s. Lows in the lower 60s. Monday, partly cloudy. A chance of showers. Highs in the mid-80s. Lows in the mid-60s. Chance of rain 30%. The Rochester, New York climate summary for yesterday, June 22, 2026. Yesterday's high temperature of 63 degrees occurred at 11:15 a.m. Yesterday's low temperature of 59 degrees occurred at 11:59 p.m. 0.32 inches of precipitation fell yesterday, which brings the monthly total to 3.82 inches. The total precipitation for the year now stands at 22.74 inches. There were 4 heating degree days yesterday. This brings the monthly total to 28. The yearly total since July 1st is 6,459.
no cooling degree days yesterday. This leaves the monthly total at 85. The yearly total since January 1st is 124. Yesterday the maximum wind observed was 15 miles an hour from the east. The highest wind gust observed was 21 miles per hour from the east, which occurred at 1:54 p.m. Yesterday the average wind speed was 6 miles per hour. The record high for today is 95, which occurred in 1888, and the record low is 40, which occurred in 1918. Sunrise today is at 5:32 a.m. and sunset is at 8:54 p.m. This is the NOAA Weather Radio KHA 53 in Rochester, your source for official weather information across the Western Finger Lakes and the Genesee Valley. KHA 53 operates on a frequency of 162.40 MHz. The 2 a.m. weather at Rochester, it was cloudy. The temperature was 59 degrees Fahrenheit or 15 degrees Celsius, the dew point 57 and the relative humidity 94%. The wind was west at 6 miles an hour. The pressure was 29.98 inches and rising. Repeating at Rochester, it was cloudy, temperature 59 degrees. Around the region at 2 a.m. at Watertown, fog was reported, with a temperature of 54. At Toronto, it was partly cloudy, with a temperature of 59. At Erie, it was mostly cloudy, with a temperature of 60. It was cloudy, with a temperature of 59 at Buffalo, 58 at Niagara Falls, 60 at Syracuse, 60 at Elmira, and 58 at Binghamton. At Oswego, winds were north at 6 knots, with a temperature of 60 degrees. The Central Lake Ontario buoy winds were northwest at 6 knots, with a temperature of 55 degrees, and the waves were 0 feet. The forecast for the Genesee Valley and Northern Finger Lakes, including Rochester, Geneseo, Canandaigua, Newark, and Fairhaven. Overnight, cloudy with patchy drizzle. Some patchy fog. Lows in the mid-50s. Light northwest winds. Tuesday, patchy fog in the morning, otherwise cloudy with patchy drizzle in the morning, then mostly sunny in the afternoon. Highs ranging from the upper 60s on the hilltops to the mid-70s across the lower elevations. Light winds, becoming northwest around 10 miles an hour. Tuesday night, partly cloudy with some patchy fog developing overnight. Lows ranging from the mid-50s inland to around 60 along the lake shore. Northwest winds 10 miles an hour or less. Wednesday, some patchy fog in the morning, otherwise sunny. Highs ranging from the lower 70s on the hilltops to the mid-70s across the lower elevations. Northwest winds 10 miles an hour or less. Wednesday night, partly cloudy in the evening, then becoming mostly cloudy. Lows ranging from the upper 50s inland to the lower 60s along the lake shore. Light winds. The forecast for the Southern Finger Lakes, including Pinyan, Seneca Falls, and Auburn. Overnight, cloudy with patchy drizzle. Some patchy fog. Lows in the upper 50s. Light northwest winds. Tuesday, patchy fog in the morning, otherwise cloudy with patchy drizzle in the morning, then partly sunny in the afternoon. Highs in the lower 70s. Light winds, becoming north 5 to 10 miles an hour. Tuesday night, mainly clear. Lows in the mid-50s. Northwest winds 10 miles an hour or less. Wednesday, sunny. Highs in the mid-70s. Northwest winds 10 miles an hour or less. Wednesday night, mainly clear in the evening, then becoming partly cloudy. Lows in the upper 50s. Light winds. And now the extended forecast. Thursday, showers and a chance of thunderstorms. Highs in the upper 70s. Chance of rain 90%. Friday, mostly cloudy. A chance of showers. Highs in the upper 70s. Lows around 60. Chance of rain 40%. Saturday, partly cloudy. A chance of showers. Highs in the upper 70s. Lows around 60. Chance of rain 30%. Sunday, partly cloudy. Highs in the lower 80s. Lows in the lower 60s. Monday, partly cloudy. A chance of showers. Highs in the mid-80s. Lows in the mid-60s. Chance of rain 30%. This is the NOAA Weather Radio KHA 53 in Rochester, your source for official weather information across the West.

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KHA-53 operates on a frequency of 162.40 MHz. The 2 a.m. weather at Rochester, it was cloudy. The temperature was 59 degrees Fahrenheit or 15 degrees Celsius, the dew point 57 and the relative humidity 94%. The wind was west at 6 miles an hour. The pressure was 29.98 inches and rising. Repeating at Rochester, it was cloudy, temperature 59 degrees. Around the region at 2 a.m. at Watertown, fog was reported, with a temperature of 54. At Toronto, it was partly cloudy, with a temperature of 59. At Erie, it was mostly cloudy, with a temperature of 60. It was cloudy, with a temperature of 59 at Buffalo, 58 at Niagara Falls, 60 at Syracuse, 60 at Elmira, and 58 at Binghamton. At Oswego, winds were north at 6 knots, with a temperature of 60 degrees. The Central Lake Ontario buoy winds were northwest at 6 knots, with a temperature of 55 degrees, and the waves were 0 feet. The forecast for the Genesee Valley and Northern Finger Lakes, including Rochester, Geneseo, Canandaigua, Newark, and Fairhaven. Overnight, cloudy with patchy drizzle. Some patchy fog. Lows in the mid-50s. Light northwest winds. Tuesday, patchy fog in the morning, otherwise cloudy with patchy drizzle in the morning, then mostly sunny in the afternoon. Highs ranging from the upper 60s on the hilltops to the mid-70s across the lower elevations. Light winds, becoming northwest around 10 miles an hour. Tuesday night, partly cloudy with some patchy fog developing overnight. Lows ranging from the mid-50s inland to around 60 along the lake shore. Northwest winds 10 miles an hour or less. Wednesday, some patchy fog in the morning, otherwise sunny. Highs ranging from the lower 70s on the hilltops to the mid-70s across the lower elevations. Northwest winds 10 miles an hour or less. Wednesday night, partly cloudy in the evening, then becoming mostly cloudy. Lows ranging from the upper 50s inland to the lower 60s along the lake shore. Light winds. The forecast for the Southern Finger Lakes, including Pinyan, Seneca Falls, and Auburn. Overnight, cloudy with patchy drizzle. Some patchy fog. Lows in the upper 50s. Light northwest winds. Tuesday, patchy fog in the morning, otherwise cloudy with patchy drizzle in the morning, then partly sunny in the afternoon. Highs in the lower 70s. Light winds, becoming north 5 to 10 miles an hour. Tuesday night, mainly clear. Lows in the mid-50s. Northwest winds 10 miles an hour or less. Wednesday, sunny. Highs in the mid-70s. Northwest winds 10 miles an hour or less. Wednesday night, mainly clear in the evening, then becoming partly cloudy. Lows in the upper 50s. Light winds. And now the extended forecast. Thursday, showers and a chance of thunderstorms. Highs in the upper 70s. Chance of rain 90%. Friday, mostly cloudy. A chance of showers. Highs in the upper 70s. Lows around 60. Chance of rain 40%. Saturday, partly cloudy. A chance of showers. Highs in the upper 70s. Lows around 60. Chance of rain 30%. Sunday, partly cloudy. Highs in the lower 80s. Lows in the lower 60s. Monday, partly cloudy. A chance of showers. Highs in the mid-80s. Lows in the mid-60s. Chance of rain 30%. This is the NOAA Weather Radio KHA-53 in Rochester. Your source for official weather information across the Western Finger Lakes and the Genesee Valley. KHA-53 operates on a frequency of 162.40 MHz. The 2 a.m. weather at Rochester, it was cloudy. The temperature was 59 degrees Fahrenheit or 15 degrees Celsius, the dew point 57 and the relative humidity 94%. The wind was west at 6 miles an hour. The pressure was 29.98 inches and rising. Repeating at Rochester, it was cloudy, temperature 59 degrees. Around the region at 2 a.m. at Watertown, fog was reported, with a temperature of 54. At Toronto, it was partly cloudy, with a temperature of 59. At Erie, it was mostly cloudy, with

temperature of 60. It was cloudy, with a temperature of 59 at Buffalo, 58 at Niagara Falls, 60 at Syracuse, 60 at Elmira, and 58 at Binghamton. At Oswego, winds were north at 6 knots, with a temperature of 60 degrees. The Central Lake Ontario buoy winds were northwest at 6 knots, with a temperature of 55 degrees, and the waves were 0 feet. The forecast for the Genesee Valley and Northern Finger Lakes, including Rochester, Geneseo, Canandaigua, Newark, and Fairhaven. Overnight, cloudy with patchy drizzle. Some patchy fog. Lows in the mid-50s. Light northwest winds. Tuesday, patchy fog in the morning, otherwise cloudy with patchy drizzle in the morning, then mostly sunny in the afternoon. Highs ranging from the upper 60s on the hilltops to the mid-70s across the lower elevations. Light winds, becoming northwest around 10 miles an hour. Tuesday night, partly cloudy with some patchy fog developing overnight. Lows ranging from the mid-50s inland to around 60 along the lake shore. Northwest winds 10 miles an hour or less. Wednesday, some patchy fog in the morning, otherwise sunny. Highs ranging from the lower 70s on the hilltops to the mid-70s across the lower elevations. Northwest winds 10 miles an hour or less. Wednesday night, partly cloudy in the evening, then becoming mostly cloudy. Lows ranging from the upper 50s inland to the lower 60s along the lake shore. Light winds. The forecast for the Southern Finger Lakes, including Pinyan, Seneca Falls, and Auburn. Overnight, cloudy with patchy drizzle. Some patchy fog. Lows in the upper 50s. Light northwest winds. Tuesday, patchy fog in the morning, otherwise cloudy with patchy drizzle in the morning, then partly sunny in the afternoon. Highs in the lower 70s. Light winds, becoming north 5 to 10 miles an hour. Tuesday night, mainly clear. Lows in the mid-50s. Northwest winds 10 miles an hour or less. Wednesday, sunny. Highs in the mid-70s. Northwest winds 10 miles an hour or less. Wednesday night, mainly clear in the evening, then becoming partly cloudy. Lows in the upper 50s. Light winds. And now the extended forecast. Thursday, showers and a chance of thunderstorms. Highs in the upper 70s. Chance of rain 90%. Friday, mostly cloudy. A chance of showers. Highs in the upper 70s. Lows around 60. Chance of rain 40%. Saturday, partly cloudy. A chance of showers. Highs in the upper 70s. Lows around 60. Chance of rain 30%. Sunday, partly cloudy. Highs in the lower 80s. Lows in the lower 60s. Monday, partly cloudy. A chance of showers. Highs in the mid-80s. Lows in the mid-60s. Chance of rain 30%. Open Lake Forecast, 4, the Niagara River to Hamlin Beach beyond 5 miles from shore. Overnight, northeast winds 10 knots or less becoming west. Patchy fog. Patchy drizzle. Waves 1 to 2 feet. Tuesday, west winds 5 to 10 knots. Patchy fog early. Patchy drizzle early. Waves 1 foot or less. Tuesday night, west winds 5 to 15 knots becoming northwest. Waves 2 feet or less. Wednesday, west winds less than 10 knots becoming southwest. Waves 1 foot or less. Wednesday night, southwest winds less than 10 knots becoming south. Waves 1 foot or less. Thursday, southeast winds 10 knots or less becoming southwest. Showers likely with a chance of thunderstorms. Waves 1 foot or less. Friday, west winds 10 knots or less becoming northwest. Waves 1 foot or less. Saturday, northwest winds 10 knots or less. Waves 1 foot or less. Winds and waves higher and near thunderstorms. Open Lake Forecast, 4, Hamlin Beach to Mexico Bay beyond 5 miles from shore. Overnight, northeast winds 5 to 10 knots becoming northwest. Patchy fog late. Patchy drizzle late. Waves 1 to 3 feet. Tuesday, northwest winds 5 to 15 knots becoming west. Patchy drizzle early. Patchy fog in the morning. Waves 2 feet.

across the Western Finger Lakes in the Genesee Valley. KHA 53 operates on a frequency of 162.40 MHz. The 3 a.m. weather at Rochester, it was cloudy. The temperature was 59 degrees Fahrenheit or 15 degrees Celsius, the dew point 58 and the relative humidity 96%. The wind was northwest at 6 miles an hour. The pressure was 29.97 inches and falling. Repeating at Rochester, it was cloudy, temperature 59 degrees. Around the region at 2 a.m. in Watertown, fog was reported, with a temperature of 54. At Toronto, it was partly cloudy, with a temperature of 59. At Erie, it was mostly cloudy, with a temperature of 60. It was cloudy, with a temperature of 59 at Buffalo, 58 at Niagara Falls, 60 at Syracuse, 60 at Elmira, and 58 at Binghamton. At Oswego, winds were north at 6 knots, with a temperature of 60 degrees. The Central Lake Ontario buoy winds were northwest at 6 knots, with a temperature of 55 degrees, and the waves were 0 feet. Around the region at 3 a.m. at Syracuse, drizzle was falling, with a temperature of 60. Fog was reported, with a temperature of 58 at Niagara Falls, and 52 at Watertown. It was cloudy, with a temperature of 61 at Erie, 59 at Buffalo, 60 at Elmira, and 57 at Binghamton. At Oswego, winds were north at 5 knots, with a temperature of 60 degrees. The Central Lake Ontario buoy winds were from the west at 4 knots. The forecast for the Genesee Valley and Northern Finger Lakes, including Rochester, Geneseo, Canandaigua, Newark, and Fairhaven. Overnight, cloudy with patchy drizzle. Some patchy fog. Lows in the mid-50s. Light northwest winds. Tuesday, patchy fog in the morning, otherwise cloudy with patchy drizzle in the morning, then mostly sunny in the afternoon. Highs ranging from the upper 60s on the hilltops to the mid-70s across the lower elevations. Light winds, becoming northwest around 10 miles an hour. Tuesday night, partly cloudy with some patchy fog developing overnight. Lows ranging from the mid-50s inland to around 60 along the lake shore. Northwest winds 10 miles an hour or less. Wednesday, some patchy fog in the morning, otherwise sunny. Highs ranging from the lower 70s on the hilltops to the mid-70s across the lower elevations. Northwest winds 10 miles an hour or less. Wednesday night, partly cloudy in the evening, then becoming mostly cloudy. Lows ranging from the upper 50s inland to the lower 60s along the lake shore. Light winds. The forecast for the Southern Finger Lakes, including Pinyan, Seneca Falls, and Auburn. Overnight, cloudy with patchy drizzle. Some patchy fog. Lows in the upper 50s. Light northwest winds. Tuesday, patchy fog in the morning, otherwise cloudy with patchy drizzle in the morning, then partly sunny in the afternoon. Highs in the lower 70s. Light winds, becoming north 5 to 10 miles an hour. Tuesday night, mainly clear. Lows in the mid-50s. Northwest winds 10 miles an hour or less. Wednesday, sunny. Highs in the mid-70s. Northwest winds 10 miles an hour or less. Wednesday night, mainly clear in the evening, then becoming partly cloudy. Lows in the upper 50s. Light winds. And now the extended forecast. Thursday, showers and a chance of thunderstorms. Highs in the upper 70s. Chance of rain 90%. Friday, mostly cloudy. A chance of showers. Highs in the upper 70s. Lows around 60. Chance of rain 40%. Saturday, partly cloudy. A chance of showers. Highs in the upper 70s. Lows around 60. Chance of rain 30%. Sunday, partly cloudy. Highs in the lower 80s. Lows in the lower 60s. Monday, partly cloudy. A chance of showers. Highs in the mid-80s. Lows in the mid-60s. Chance of rain 30%. This is the NOAA Weather Radio KHA 53 in Rochester. Your source for official weather information across the Western Finger Lakes and the Genesee Valley. KHA 53 operates on a frequency of 162.40 MHz. The 3 a.m. weather at Rochester, it was cloudy. The temperature was 59 degrees Fahrenheit or 50.

15 degrees Celsius. The dew point 58 and the relative humidity 96%. The wind was northwest at 6 miles an hour. The pressure was 29.97 inches and falling. Repeating at Rochester, it was cloudy, temperature 59 degrees. Around the region at 3 a.m. at Syracuse, drizzle was falling, with a temperature of 60. Fog was reported, with a temperature of 58 at Niagara Falls, and 52 at Watertown. It was cloudy, with a temperature of 61 at Erie, 59 at Buffalo, 60 at Elmira, and 57 at Binghamton. At Oswego, winds were north at 5 knots, with a temperature of 60 degrees. The Central Lake Ontario buoy winds were from the west at 4 knots. The forecast for the Genesee Valley and Northern Finger Lakes, including Rochester, Geneseo, Canandaigua, Newark, and Fairhaven. Overnight, cloudy with patchy drizzle. Some patchy fog. Lows in the mid-50s. Light northwest winds. Tuesday, patchy fog in the morning, otherwise cloudy with patchy drizzle in the morning, then mostly sunny in the afternoon. Highs ranging from the upper 60s on the hilltops to the mid-70s across the lower elevations. Light winds, becoming northwest around 10 miles an hour. Tuesday night, partly cloudy with some patchy fog developing overnight. Lows ranging from the mid-50s inland to around 60 along the lake shore. Northwest winds 10 miles an hour or less. Wednesday, some patchy fog in the morning, otherwise sunny. Highs ranging from the lower 70s on the hilltops to the mid-70s across the lower elevations. Northwest winds 10 miles an hour or less. Wednesday night, partly cloudy in the evening, then becoming mostly cloudy. Lows ranging from the upper 50s inland to the lower 60s along the lake shore. Light winds. The forecast for the Southern Finger Lakes, including Pinyan, Seneca Falls, and Auburn. Overnight, cloudy with patchy drizzle. Some patchy fog. Lows in the upper 50s. Light northwest winds. Tuesday, patchy fog in the morning, otherwise cloudy with patchy drizzle in the morning, then partly sunny in the afternoon. Highs in the lower 70s. Light winds, becoming north 5 to 10 miles an hour. Tuesday night, mainly clear. Lows in the mid-50s. Northwest winds 10 miles an hour or less. Wednesday, sunny. Highs in the mid-70s. Northwest winds 10 miles an hour or less. Wednesday night, mainly clear in the evening, then becoming partly cloudy. Lows in the upper 50s. Light winds. And now the extended forecast. Thursday, showers and a chance of thunderstorms. Highs in the upper 70s. Chance of rain 90%. Friday, mostly cloudy. A chance of showers. Highs in the upper 70s. Lows around 60. Chance of rain 40%. Saturday, partly cloudy. A chance of showers. Highs in the upper 70s. Lows around 60. Chance of rain 30%. Sunday, partly cloudy. Highs in the lower 80s. Lows in the lower 60s. Monday, partly cloudy. A chance of showers. Highs in the mid-80s. Lows in the mid-60s. Chance of rain 30%. This is the NOAA Weather Radio KHA 53 in Rochester. Your source for official weather information across the Western Finger Lakes and the Genesee Valley. KHA 53 operates on a frequency of 162.40 MHz. The 3 a.m. weather at Rochester, it was cloudy. The temperature was 59 degrees Fahrenheit or 15 degrees Celsius, the dew point 58 and the relative humidity 96%. The wind was northwest at 6 miles an hour. The pressure was 29.97 inches and falling. Repeating at Rochester, it was cloudy, temperature 59 degrees. Around the region at 3 a.m. at Syracuse, drizzle was falling, with a temperature of 60. Fog was reported, with a temperature of 58 at Niagara Falls, and 53 at Watertown. At Toronto, it was partly cloudy, with a temperature of 57. It was cloudy, with a temperature of 61 at Erie, 59 at Buffalo, 60 at Elmira, and 57 at Binghamton. At Oswego, winds were north at 5 knots, with a temperature of 60 degrees. The Central Lake Ontario buoy winds were from the west at 4 knots. The forecast for the Genesee Valley

and northern Finger Lakes, including Rochester, Geneseo, Canandaigua, Newark, and Fairhaven. Overnight, cloudy with patchy drizzle. Some patchy fog. Lows in the mid-50s. Light northwest winds. Tuesday, patchy fog in the morning, otherwise cloudy with patchy drizzle in the morning, then mostly sunny in the afternoon. Highs ranging from the upper 60s on the hilltops to the mid-70s across the lower elevations. Light winds, becoming northwest around 10 miles an hour. Tuesday night, partly cloudy with some patchy fog developing overnight. Lows ranging from the mid-50s inland to around 60 along the lake shore. Northwest winds 10 miles an hour or less. Wednesday, some patchy fog in the morning, otherwise sunny. Highs ranging from the lower 70s on the hilltops to the mid-70s across the lower elevations. Northwest winds 10 miles an hour or less. Wednesday night, partly cloudy in the evening, then becoming mostly cloudy. Lows ranging from the upper 50s inland to the lower 60s along the lake shore. Light winds. The forecast for the Southern Finger Lakes, including Pinyan, Seneca Falls, and Auburn. Overnight, cloudy with patchy drizzle. Some patchy fog. Lows in the upper 50s. Light northwest winds. Tuesday, patchy fog in the morning, otherwise cloudy with patchy drizzle in the morning, then partly sunny in the afternoon. Highs in the lower 70s. Light winds, becoming north 5 to 10 miles an hour. Tuesday night, mainly clear. Lows in the mid-50s. Northwest winds 10 miles an hour or less. Wednesday, sunny. Highs in the mid-70s. Northwest winds 10 miles an hour or less. Wednesday night, mainly clear in the evening, then becoming partly cloudy. Lows in the upper 50s. Light winds. And now the extended forecast. Thursday, showers and a chance of thunderstorms. Highs in the upper 70s. Chance of rain 90%. Friday, mostly cloudy. A chance of showers. Highs in the upper 70s. Lows around 60. Chance of rain 40%. Saturday, partly cloudy. A chance of showers. Highs in the upper 70s. Lows around 60. Chance of rain 30%. Sunday, partly cloudy. Highs in the lower 80s. Lows in the lower 60s. Monday, partly cloudy. A chance of showers. Highs in the mid-80s. Lows in the mid-60s. Chance of rain 30%. The Rochester, New York climate summary for yesterday, June 22, 2026. Yesterday's high temperature of 63 degrees occurred at 11:15 a.m. Yesterday's low temperature of 59 degrees occurred at 11:59 p.m. 0.32 inches of precipitation fell yesterday, which brings the monthly total to 3.82 inches. The total precipitation for the year now stands at 22.74 inches. There were 4 heating degree days yesterday. This brings the monthly total to 28. The yearly total since July 1st is 6,459. There were no cooling degree days yesterday. This leaves the monthly total at 85. The yearly total since January 1st is 124. Yesterday the maximum wind observed was 15 miles an hour from the east. The highest wind gust observed was 21 miles per hour from the east, which occurred at 1:54 p.m. Yesterday the average wind speed was 6 miles per hour. The record high for today is 95, which occurred in 1888, and the record low is 40, which occurred in 1918. Sunrise today is at 5:32 a.m. and sunset is at 8:54 p.m. This is the NOAA Weather Radio KHA 53 in Rochester. Your source for official weather information across the Western Finger Lakes and the Genesee Valley. KHA 53 operates on a frequency of 162.40 MHz. The 3 a.m. weather at Rochester, it was cloudy. The temperature was 59 degrees Fahrenheit or 15 degrees Celsius, the dew point 58 and the relative humidity 96%. The wind was northwest at 6 miles an hour. The pressure was 29.97 inches and falling. Repeating at Rochester, it was cloudy, temperature 59 degrees. Around the region at 3 a.m. at Syracuse, drizzle was falling, with a temperature of 60. Fog was reported, with a temperature

the forecast for the Southern Finger Lakes, including Tinian, Seneca Falls, and Auburn. Overnight, cloudy with patchy drizzle. Some patchy fog. Lows in the upper 50s. Light northwest winds. Tuesday, patchy fog in the morning, otherwise cloudy with patchy drizzle in the morning, then partly sunny in the afternoon. Highs in the lower 70s. Light winds, becoming north 5 to 10 miles an hour. Tuesday night, mainly clear. Lows in the mid-50s. Northwest winds 10 miles an hour or less. Wednesday, sunny. Highs in the mid-70s. Northwest winds 10 miles an hour or less. Wednesday night, mainly clear in the evening, then becoming partly cloudy. Lows in the upper 50s. Light winds. And now the extended forecast. Thursday, showers and a chance of thunderstorms. Highs in the upper 70s. Chance of rain 90%. Friday, mostly cloudy. A chance of showers. Highs in the upper 70s. Lows around 60. Chance of rain 40%. Saturday, partly cloudy. A chance of showers. Highs in the upper 70s. Lows around 60. Chance of rain 30%. Sunday, partly cloudy. Highs in the lower 80s. Lows in the lower 60s. Monday, partly cloudy. A chance of showers. Highs in the mid 80s. Lows in the mid 60s. Chance of rain 30%. The Nearshore Marine Forecast, for the Niagara River to Hamelin Beach along Lake Ontario. Overnight, northeast winds 10 knots or less becoming west. Patchy fog. Patchy drizzle. Waves 1 to 2 feet. Tuesday, west winds 5 to 10 knots. Patchy fog in the morning. Patchy drizzle in the morning. Waves 1 foot or less. Tuesday night, west winds 5 to 10 knots becoming northwest. Becoming mainly clear. Waves 2 feet or less. Wednesday, west winds less than 10 knots. Sunny. Waves 1 foot or less. Wednesday night, southwest winds less than 10 knots becoming south. Mostly cloudy. Waves 1 foot or less. Thursday, southeast winds 10 knots or less becoming southwest. Showers likely with a chance of thunderstorms. Waves 1 foot or less. Friday, west winds 10 knots or less becoming northwest. Mostly cloudy. Waves 1 foot or less. Saturday, northwest winds 10 knots or less. Partly cloudy. Waves 1 foot or less. Winds and waves higher and near thunderstorms. The Nearshore Marine Forecast, for Hamelin Beach to Mexico Bay. Overnight, northeast winds 5 to 10 knots becoming northwest. Patchy drizzle. Waves 1 to 3 feet. Tuesday, northwest winds 5 to 10 knots becoming west. Patchy fog in the morning. Patchy drizzle in the morning. Waves 1 to 2 feet. Tuesday night, west winds 5 to 15 knots. Partly cloudy. Waves 1 to 2 feet. Wednesday, west winds 5 to 10 knots. Mostly sunny. Waves 1 foot or less. Wednesday night, west winds less than 10 knots becoming south. Mostly cloudy. Waves 1 foot or less. Thursday, southeast winds 10 knots or less becoming south. Showers likely with a chance of thunderstorms. Waves 1 foot or less. Friday, southwest winds 10 knots or less becoming west. A chance of showers during the day. Waves 1 foot or less. Saturday, west winds 10 knots or less. Partly to mostly cloudy. Waves 1 foot or less. Winds and waves higher and near thunderstorms. The water temperature off Rochester is 63 degrees. Mostly cloudy. Waves 1 foot or less. Winds and waves higher and near thunderstorms. The water temperature off Rochester is 63 degrees. This is the NOAA Weather Radio KHA 53 in Rochester. Your source for official weather information across the Western Finger Lakes and the Genesee Valley. KHA 53 operates on a frequency of 162.40 MHz. The 3 a.m. weather at Rochester, it was cloudy. The temperature was 59 degrees Fahrenheit.

hour or less. Wednesday, some patchy fog in the morning, otherwise sunny. Highs ranging from the lower 70s on the hilltops to the mid-70s across the lower elevations. Northwest winds 10 miles an hour or less. Wednesday night, partly cloudy in the evening, then becoming mostly cloudy. Lows ranging from the upper 50s inland to the lower 60s along the lake shore. Light winds. The forecast for the Southern Finger Lakes, including Pinyan, Seneca Falls, and Auburn. Overnight, cloudy with patchy drizzle. Some patchy fog. Lows in the upper 50s. Light northwest winds. Tuesday, patchy fog in the morning, otherwise cloudy with patchy drizzle in the morning, then partly sunny in the afternoon. Highs in the lower 70s. Light winds, becoming north 5 to 10 miles an hour. Tuesday night, mainly clear. Lows in the mid-50s. Northwest winds 10 miles an hour or less. Wednesday, sunny. Highs in the mid-70s. Northwest winds 10 miles an hour or less. Wednesday night, mainly clear in the evening, then becoming partly cloudy. Lows in the upper 50s. Light winds. And now the extended forecast. Thursday, showers and a chance of thunderstorms. Highs in the upper 70s. Chance of rain 90%. Friday, mostly cloudy. A chance of showers. Highs in the upper 70s. Lows around 60. Chance of rain 40%. Saturday, partly cloudy. A chance of showers. Highs in the upper 70s. Lows around 60. Chance of rain 30%. Sunday, partly cloudy. Highs in the lower 80s. Lows in the lower 60s. Monday, partly cloudy. A chance of showers. Highs in the mid 80s. Lows in the mid 60s. Chance of rain 30%. The Rochester, New York climate summary for yesterday, June 22, 2026. Yesterday's high temperature of 63 degrees occurred at 11:15 a.m. Yesterday's low temperature of 59 degrees occurred at 11:59 p.m. 0.32 inches of precipitation fell yesterday, which brings the monthly total to 3.82 inches. The total precipitation for the year now stands at 22.74 inches. There were 4 heating degree days yesterday. This brings the monthly total to 28. The yearly total since July 1st is 6,459. There were no cooling degree days yesterday. This leaves the monthly total at 85. The yearly total since January 1st is 124. Yesterday the maximum wind observed was 15 miles an hour from the east. The highest wind gust observed was 21 miles per hour from the east, which occurred at 1:54 p.m. Yesterday the average wind speed was 6 miles per hour. The record high for today is 95, which occurred in 1888, and the record low is 40, which occurred in 1918. Sunrise today is at 5:32 a.m. and sunset is at 8:54 p.m. This is the NOAA Weather Radio KHA-53 in Rochester. Your source for official weather information across the Western Finger Lakes and the Genesee Valley. KHA-53 operates on a frequency of 162.40 MHz. The 3 a.m. weather at Rochester, it was cloudy. The temperature was 59 degrees Fahrenheit or 15 degrees Celsius, the dew point 58 and the relative humidity 96%. The wind was northwest at 6 miles an hour. The pressure was 29.97 inches and falling. Repeating at Rochester, it was cloudy, temperature 59 degrees. Around the region at 3 a.m. at Syracuse, drizzle was falling, with a temperature of 60. Fog was reported, with a temperature of 58 at Niagara Falls, and 53 at Watertown. At Toronto, it was partly cloudy, with a temperature of 57. It was cloudy, with a temperature of 61 at Erie, 59 at Buffalo, 60 at Elmira, and 57 at Binghamton. At Oswego, winds were north at 5 knots, with a temperature of 60 degrees. The Central Lake Ontario buoy winds were from the west at 4 knots. The forecast for the Genesee Valley and Northern Finger Lakes, including Rochester, Geneseo, Canandaigua, Newark, and Fairhaven. Overnight, cloudy with patchy drizzle. Some patchy fog. Lows in the mid-50s. Light northwest winds.
Tuesday, patchy fog in the morning, otherwise cloudy with patchy drizzle in the morning, then mostly sunny in the afternoon. Highs ranging from the upper 60s on the hilltops to the mid-70s across the lower elevations. Light winds, becoming northwest around 10 miles an hour. Tuesday night, partly cloudy with some patchy fog developing overnight. Lows ranging from the mid-50s inland to around 60 along the lake shore. Northwest winds 10 miles an hour or less. Wednesday, some patchy fog in the morning, otherwise sunny. Highs ranging from the lower 70s on the hilltops to the mid-70s across the lower elevations. Northwest winds 10 miles an hour or less. Wednesday night, partly cloudy in the evening, then becoming mostly cloudy. Lows ranging from the upper 50s inland to the lower 60s along the lake shore. Light winds. The forecast for the Southern Finger Lakes, including Pinyan, Seneca Falls, and Auburn. Overnight, cloudy with patchy drizzle. Some patchy fog. Lows in the upper 50s. Light northwest winds. Tuesday, patchy fog in the morning, otherwise cloudy with patchy drizzle in the morning, then partly sunny in the afternoon. Highs in the lower 70s. Light winds, becoming north 5 to 10 miles an hour. Tuesday night, mainly clear. Lows in the mid-50s. Northwest winds 10 miles an hour or less. Wednesday, sunny. Highs in the mid-70s. Northwest winds 10 miles an hour or less. Wednesday night, mainly clear in the evening, then becoming partly cloudy. Lows in the upper 50s. Light winds. And now the extended forecast. Thursday, showers and a chance of thunderstorms. Highs in the upper 70s. Chance of rain 90%. Friday, mostly cloudy. A chance of showers. Highs in the upper 70s. Lows around 60. Chance of rain 40%. Saturday, partly cloudy. A chance of showers. Highs in the upper 70s. Lows around 60. Chance of rain 30%. Sunday, partly cloudy. Highs in the lower 80s. Lows in the lower 60s. Monday, partly cloudy. A chance of showers. Highs in the mid-80s. Lows in the mid-60s. Chance of rain 30%. This is the NOAA Weather Radio KHA-53 in Rochester. Your source for official weather information across the Western Finger Lakes and the Genesee Valley. KHA-53 operates on a frequency of 162.40 MHz. The 3 a.m. weather at Rochester, it was cloudy. The temperature was 59 degrees Fahrenheit or 15 degrees Celsius, the dew point 58 and the relative humidity 96%. The wind was northwest at 6 miles an hour. The pressure was 29.97 inches and falling. Repeating at Rochester, it was cloudy, temperature 59 degrees. Around the region at 3 a.m. at Syracuse, drizzle was falling, with a temperature of 60. Fog was reported, with a temperature of 58 at Niagara Falls, and 53 at Watertown. At Toronto, it was partly cloudy, with a temperature of 57. It was cloudy, with a temperature of 61 at Erie, 59 at Buffalo, 60 at Elmira, and 57 at Binghamton. At Oswego, winds were north at 5 knots, with a temperature of 60 degrees. The Central Lake Ontario buoy winds were from the west at 4 knots. The forecast for the Genesee Valley and Northern Finger Lakes, including Rochester, Geneseo, Canandaigua, Newark, and Fairhaven. Overnight, cloudy with patchy drizzle. Some patchy fog. Lows in the mid-50s. Light northwest winds. Tuesday, patchy fog in the morning, otherwise cloudy with patchy drizzle in the morning, then mostly sunny in the afternoon. Highs ranging from the upper 60s on the hilltops to the mid-70s across the lower elevations. Light winds, becoming northwest around 10 miles an hour. Tuesday night, partly cloudy with some patchy fog developing overnight. Lows ranging from the mid-50s inland to around 60 along the lake shore. Northwest winds 10 miles an hour or less. Wednesday, some patchy fog in the morning, otherwise sunny. Highs ranging from the lower 70s on the hilltops to the mid-70s across the lower elevations. Northwest winds 10 miles an hour or less. Wednesday night, partly cloudy in the evening, then becoming mostly cloudy. Lows ranging

from the upper 50s inland to the lower 60s along the lake shore. Light winds. The forecast for the Southern Finger Lakes, including Pinyan, Seneca Falls, and Auburn. Overnight, cloudy with patchy drizzle. Some patchy fog. Lows in the upper 50s. Light northwest winds. Tuesday, patchy fog in the morning, otherwise cloudy with patchy drizzle in the morning, then partly sunny in the afternoon. Highs in the lower 70s. Light winds, becoming north 5 to 10 miles an hour. Tuesday night, mainly clear. Lows in the mid-50s. Northwest winds 10 miles an hour or less. Wednesday, sunny. Highs in the mid-70s. Northwest winds 10 miles an hour or less. Wednesday night, mainly clear in the evening, then becoming partly cloudy. Lows in the upper 50s. Light winds. And now the extended forecast. Thursday, showers and a chance of thunderstorms. Highs in the upper 70s. Chance of rain 90%. Friday, mostly cloudy. A chance of showers. Highs in the upper 70s. Lows around 60. Chance of rain 40%. Saturday, partly cloudy. A chance of showers. Highs in the upper 70s. Lows around 60. Chance of rain 30%. Sunday, partly cloudy. Highs in the lower 80s. Lows in the lower 60s. Monday, partly cloudy. A chance of showers. Highs in the mid-80s. Lows in the mid-60s. Chance of rain 30%. This is the NOAA Weather Radio KHA 53 in Rochester. Your source for official weather information across the Western Finger Lakes and the Genesee Valley. KHA 53 operates on a frequency of 162.40 MHz. The 3 a.m. weather at Rochester, it was cloudy. The temperature was 59 degrees Fahrenheit or 15 degrees Celsius, the dew point 58 and the relative humidity 96%. The wind was northwest at 6 miles an hour. The pressure was 29.97 inches and falling. Repeating at Rochester, it was cloudy, temperature 59 degrees. Around the region at 3 a.m. at Syracuse, drizzle was falling, with a temperature of 60. Fog was reported, with a temperature of 58 at Niagara Falls, and 53 at Watertown. At Toronto, it was partly cloudy, with a temperature of 57. It was cloudy, with a temperature of 61 at Erie, 59 at Buffalo, 60 at Elmira, and 57 at Binghamton. At Oswego, winds were north at 5 knots, with a temperature of 60 degrees. The Central Lake Ontario buoy winds were from the west at 4 knots. The forecast for the Genesee Valley and Northern Finger Lakes, including Rochester, Geneseo, Canandaigua, Newark, and Fairhaven. Overnight, cloudy with patchy drizzle. Some patchy fog. Lows in the mid-50s. Light northwest winds. Tuesday, patchy fog in the morning, otherwise cloudy with patchy drizzle in the morning, then mostly sunny in the afternoon. Highs ranging from the upper 60s on the hilltops to the mid-70s across the lower elevations. Light winds, becoming northwest around 10 miles an hour. Tuesday night, partly cloudy with some patchy fog developing overnight. Lows ranging from the mid-50s inland to around 60 along the lake shore. Northwest winds 10 miles an hour or less. Wednesday, some patchy fog in the morning, otherwise sunny. Highs ranging from the lower 70s on the hilltops to the mid-70s across the lower elevations. Northwest winds 10 miles an hour or less. Wednesday night, partly cloudy in the evening, then becoming mostly cloudy. Lows ranging from the upper 50s inland to the lower 60s along the lake shore. Light winds. The forecast for the Southern Finger Lakes, including Pinyan, Seneca Falls, and Auburn. Overnight, cloudy with patchy drizzle. Some patchy fog. Lows in the upper 50s. Light northwest winds. Tuesday, patchy fog in the morning, otherwise cloudy with patchy drizzle in the morning, then partly sunny in the afternoon. Highs in the lower 70s. Light winds, becoming north 5 to 10 miles an hour. Tuesday night, mainly clear. Lows in the mid-50s. Northwest winds 10 miles an hour or less. Wednesday, sunny. Highs in the mid-70s. Northwest winds 10 miles an hour or less.

Wednesday night, mainly clear in the evening, then becoming partly cloudy. Lows in the upper 50s. Light winds. And now the extended forecast. Thursday, showers and a chance of thunderstorms. Highs in the upper 70s. Chance of rain 90%. Friday, mostly cloudy. A chance of showers. Highs in the upper 70s. Lows around 60. Chance of rain 40%. Saturday, partly cloudy. A chance of showers. Highs in the upper 70s. Lows around 60. Chance of rain 30%. Sunday, partly cloudy. Highs in the lower 80s. Lows in the lower 60s. Monday, partly cloudy. A chance of showers. Highs in the mid 80s. Lows in the mid 60s. Chance of rain 30%. This is the NOAA Weather Radio KHA 53 in Rochester. 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KHA 53 operates on a frequency of 162.40 MHz. The 3 a.m. weather at Rochester, it was cloudy. The temperature was 59 degrees Fahrenheit or 15 degrees Celsius, the dew point 58 and the relative humidity 96%. The wind was northwest at 6 miles an hour. The pressure was 29.97 inches and falling. Repeating at Rochester, it was cloudy, temperature 59 degrees. Open lake forecast, for the Niagara River to Hamlin Beach beyond 5 miles from shore. Overnight, northeast winds 10 knots or less becoming west. Patchy fog. Patchy drizzle. Waves 1 to 2 feet. Tuesday, west winds 5 to 10 knots. Patchy fog early. Patchy drizzle early. Waves 1 foot or less. Tuesday night, west winds 5 to 15 knots becoming northwest. Waves 2 feet or less. Wednesday, west winds less than 10 knots becoming southwest. Waves 1 foot or less. Wednesday night, southwest winds less than 10 knots becoming south. Waves 1 foot or less. Thursday, southeast winds 10 knots or less becoming southwest. Showers likely with a chance of thunderstorms. Waves 1 foot or less. Friday, west winds 10 knots or less becoming northwest. Waves 1 foot or less. Saturday, northwest winds 10 knots or less. Waves 1 foot or less. Winds and waves higher in and near thunderstorms. Open lake forecast, for Hamlin Beach to Mexico Bay beyond 5 miles from shore. Overnight, northeast winds 5 to 10 knots becoming northwest. Patchy fog late. Patchy drizzle late. Waves 1 to 3 feet. Tuesday, northwest winds 5 to 15 knots becoming west. Patchy drizzle early. Patchy fog in the morning. Waves 2 feet or less. Tuesday night, west winds 5 to 15 knots becoming northwest. Waves 1 to 2 feet. Wednesday, northwest winds 5 to 15 knots becoming west. Waves 2 feet or less. Wednesday night, west winds 10 knots or less becoming south. Waves 2 feet or less. Thursday, southeast winds 5 to 10 knots becoming south. Showers likely with a chance of thunderstorms. Waves 1 foot or less. Friday, southwest winds 5 to 15 knots becoming west less than 10 knots. A chance of showers during the day. Waves 2 feet or less. Saturday, west winds 10 knots or less becoming northwest. Waves 1 foot or less. Winds and waves higher in and near thunderstorms. This is the NOAA Weather Radio KHA 53 in Rochester. Your source for official weather information across the Western Finger Lakes and the Genesee Valley. KHA 53 operates on a frequency of 162.40 MHz. The 4 a.m. weather at Rochester, fog was reported. The temperature was 57 degrees Fahrenheit or 14 degrees Celsius, the dew point 57 and the relative humidity 100%. The wind was calm. The pressure was 29.98 inches and rising. Repeating at Rochester, fog was reported, temperature 57 degrees. Around the region at 3 a.m. at Syracuse, drizzle was falling, with a temperature of 60. Fog was reported, with a temperature of 58 at Niagara.

partly cloudy with some patchy fog developing overnight. Lows ranging from the mid-50s inland to around 60 along the lake shore. Northwest winds 10 miles an hour or less. Wednesday, some patchy fog in the morning, otherwise sunny. Highs ranging from the lower 70s on the hilltops to the mid-70s across the lower elevations. Northwest winds 10 miles an hour or less. Wednesday night, partly cloudy in the evening, then becoming mostly cloudy. Lows ranging from the upper 50s inland to the lower 60s along the lake shore. Light winds. Thursday, partly sunny with a chance of showers in the morning, then mostly cloudy with showers with a chance of thunderstorms in the afternoon. Highs ranging from the lower 70s on the hilltops to the upper 70s across the lower elevations. Light winds. Chance of rain 90%. The forecast for the Southern Finger Lakes, including Pinyan, Seneca Falls, and Auburn. Today, patchy fog early, otherwise cloudy with patchy drizzle early, then partly sunny from late morning on. Highs in the lower 70s. Light winds, becoming north 5 to 10 miles an hour. Tonight, mainly clear. Lows in the mid-50s. Northwest winds 10 miles an hour or less. Wednesday, sunny. Highs in the mid-70s. Northwest winds 10 miles an hour or less. Wednesday night, mainly clear in the evening, then becoming partly cloudy. Lows in the upper 50s. Light winds. Thursday, partly sunny with a chance of showers in the morning, then mostly cloudy with showers with a chance of thunderstorms in the afternoon. Highs in the mid-70s. Light winds. Chance of rain 90%. And now the extended forecast. Friday, mostly cloudy. A chance of showers. Highs in the upper 70s. Lows around 60. Chance of rain 40%. Saturday, partly cloudy. A chance of showers. Highs in the upper 70s. Lows around 60. Chance of rain 30%. Sunday, partly cloudy. Highs in the lower 80s. Lows in the lower 60s. Monday, partly cloudy. A chance of showers. Highs in the mid-80s. Lows in the mid-60s. Chance of rain 30%. Open lake forecast, 4, the Niagara River to Hamlin Beach beyond 5 miles from shore. Today, west winds 5 to 10 knots. Patchy fog early. Patchy drizzle early. Waves 1 foot or less. Tonight, west winds 5 to 15 knots becoming northwest. Waves 2 feet or less. Wednesday, west winds 5 to 10 knots becoming southwest. Waves 1 foot or less. Wednesday night, southwest winds 10 knots or less becoming south. Waves 1 foot or less. Thursday, southeast winds 10 knots or less becoming southwest. Showers with a chance of thunderstorms. Waves 1 foot or less. Friday, northwest winds less than 10 knots becoming north. Waves 1 foot or less. Saturday, northeast winds less than 10 knots becoming northwest. Waves 1 foot or less. Winds and waves higher in and near thunderstorms. Open lake forecast, 4, Hamlin Beach to Mexico Bay beyond 5 miles from shore. Today, northwest winds 5 to 10 knots becoming west. Patchy drizzle early. Patchy fog this morning. Waves 1 foot or less. Tonight, west winds 5 to 15 knots becoming northwest. Waves 1 to 2 feet. Wednesday, northwest winds 5 to 15 knots becoming west. Waves 2 feet or less. Wednesday night, west winds 5 to 15 knots becoming south less than 10 knots. Waves 2 feet or less. Thursday, south winds 10 knots or less. Showers with a chance of thunderstorms. Waves 1 foot or less. Friday, southwest winds 10 knots or less becoming west. A chance of showers during the day. Waves 1 foot or less. Saturday, north winds 10 knots or less becoming northwest. Waves 1 foot or less. Winds and waves higher in and near thunderstorms. This is the NOAA Weather Radio KHA 53 in Rochester. Your source for official weather information across the Western Finger Lakes and the Genesee Valley. 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The 4 a.m.

Weather at Rochester, fog was reported. The temperature was 57 degrees Fahrenheit or 14 degrees Celsius, the dew point 57 and the relative humidity 100%. The wind was calm. The pressure was 29.98 inches and rising. Repeating at Rochester, fog was reported, temperature 57 degrees. Around the region at 4 a.m. in Watertown, fog was reported, with a temperature of 54. At Erie, it was cloudy, with a temperature of 60. At Oswego, winds were northwest at 6 knots, with a temperature of 60 degrees. The Central Lake Ontario buoy winds were from the southwest at 4 knots. The forecast for the Genesee Valley and Northern Finger Lakes, including Rochester, Geneseo, Canandaigua, Newark, and Fairhaven. Today, patchy fog this morning. Cloudy with patchy drizzle early, then mostly sunny from late morning on. Highs ranging from the upper 60s on the hilltops to the mid-70s across the lower elevations. Light winds, becoming northwest around 10 miles an hour. Tonight, partly cloudy with some patchy fog developing overnight. Lows ranging from the mid-50s inland to around 60 along the lake shore. Northwest winds 10 miles an hour or less. Wednesday, some patchy fog in the morning, otherwise sunny. Highs ranging from the lower 70s on the hilltops to the mid-70s across the lower elevations. Northwest winds 10 miles an hour or less. Wednesday night, partly cloudy in the evening, then becoming mostly cloudy. Lows ranging from the upper 50s inland to the lower 60s along the lake shore. Light winds. Thursday, partly sunny with a chance of showers in the morning, then mostly cloudy with showers with a chance of thunderstorms in the afternoon. Highs ranging from the lower 70s on the hilltops to the upper 70s across the lower elevations. Light winds. Chance of rain 90%. The forecast for the Southern Finger Lakes, including Pinyan, Seneca Falls, and Auburn. Today, patchy fog early, otherwise cloudy with patchy drizzle early, then partly sunny from late morning on. Highs in the lower 70s. Light winds, becoming north 5 to 10 miles an hour. Tonight, mainly clear. Lows in the mid-50s. Northwest winds 10 miles an hour or less. Wednesday, sunny. Highs in the mid-70s. Northwest winds 10 miles an hour or less. Wednesday night, mainly clear in the evening, then becoming partly cloudy. Lows in the upper 50s. Light winds. Thursday, partly sunny with a chance of showers in the morning, then mostly cloudy with showers with a chance of thunderstorms in the afternoon. Highs in the mid-70s. Light winds. Chance of rain 90%. And now the extended forecast. Friday, mostly cloudy. A chance of showers. Highs in the upper 70s. Lows around 60. Chance of rain 40%. Saturday, partly cloudy. A chance of showers. Highs in the upper 70s. Lows around 60. Chance of rain 30%. Sunday, partly cloudy. Highs in the lower 80s. Lows in the lower 60s. Monday, partly cloudy. A chance of showers. Highs in the mid-80s. Lows in the mid-60s. Chance of rain 30%. This is the NOAA Weather Radio KHA 53 in Rochester. Your source for official weather information across the Western Finger Lakes and the Genesee Valley. KHA 53 operates on a frequency of 162.40 MHz. The 4 a.m. weather at Rochester, fog was reported. The temperature was 58 degrees Fahrenheit or 14 degrees Celsius, the dew point 58 and the relative humidity 100%. The wind was northwest at 5 miles an hour. The pressure was 29.98 inches and rising. Repeating at Rochester, fog was reported, temperature 58 degrees. Around the region at 4 a.m. in Watertown, fog was reported, with a temperature of 54. At Toronto, it was clear, with a temperature of 57. It was cloudy, with a temperature of 60 at Erie, 58 at Buffalo, and 57 at Niagara Falls. Under cloudy skies, Syracuse reported 60, Elmira reported 59, and Binghamton reported 57. At Oswego, winds were northwest at 6 knots, with a temperature of 60 degrees. The Central Lake Ontario buoy winds were west at 6 knots, with a temperature of 55 degrees.

and the waves were 0 feet. The forecast for the Genesee Valley and Northern Finger Lakes, including Rochester, Geneseo, Canandaigua, Newark, and Fairhaven. Today, patchy fog this morning. Cloudy with patchy drizzle early, then mostly sunny from late morning on. Highs ranging from the upper 60s on the hilltops to the mid-70s across the lower elevations. Light winds, becoming northwest around 10 miles an hour. Tonight, partly cloudy with some patchy fog developing overnight. Lows ranging from the mid-50s inland to around 60 along the lake shore. Northwest winds 10 miles an hour or less. Wednesday, some patchy fog in the morning, otherwise sunny. Highs ranging from the lower 70s on the hilltops to the mid-70s across the lower elevations. Northwest winds 10 miles an hour or less. Wednesday night, partly cloudy in the evening, then becoming mostly cloudy. Lows ranging from the upper 50s inland to the lower 60s along the lake shore. Light winds. Thursday, partly sunny with a chance of showers in the morning, then mostly cloudy with showers with a chance of thunderstorms in the afternoon. Highs ranging from the lower 70s on the hilltops to the upper 70s across the lower elevations. Light winds. Chance of rain 90%. The forecast for the Southern Finger Lakes, including Pinyan, Seneca Falls, and Auburn. Today, patchy fog early, otherwise cloudy with patchy drizzle early, then partly sunny from late morning on. Highs in the lower 70s. Light winds, becoming north 5 to 10 miles an hour. Tonight, mainly clear. Lows in the mid-50s. Northwest winds 10 miles an hour or less. Wednesday, sunny. Highs in the mid-70s. Northwest winds 10 miles an hour or less. Wednesday night, mainly clear in the evening, then becoming partly cloudy. Lows in the upper 50s. Light winds. Thursday, partly sunny with a chance of showers in the morning, then mostly cloudy with showers with a chance of thunderstorms in the afternoon. Highs in the mid-70s. Light winds. Chance of rain 90%. And now the extended forecast. Friday, mostly cloudy. A chance of showers. Highs in the upper 70s. Lows around 60. Chance of rain 40%. Saturday, partly cloudy. A chance of showers. Highs in the upper 70s. Lows around 60. Chance of rain 30%. Sunday, partly cloudy. Highs in the lower 80s. Lows in the lower 60s. Monday, partly cloudy. A chance of showers. Highs in the mid-80s. Lows in the mid-60s. Chance of rain 30%. The Rochester, New York climate summary for yesterday, June 22, 2026. Yesterday's high temperature of 63 degrees occurred at 11:15 a.m. Yesterday's low temperature of 59 degrees occurred at 11:59 p.m. 0.32 inches of precipitation fell yesterday, which brings the monthly total to 3.82 inches. The total precipitation for the year now stands at 22.74 inches. There were 4 heating degree days yesterday. This brings the monthly total to 28. The yearly total since July 1st is 6,459. There were no cooling degree days yesterday. This leaves the monthly total at 85. The yearly total since January 1st is 124. Yesterday the maximum wind observed was 15 miles an hour from the east. The highest wind gust observed was 21 miles per hour from the east, which occurred at 1:54 p.m. Yesterday the average wind speed was 6 miles per hour. The record high for today is 95, which occurred in 1888, and the record low is 40, which occurred in 1918. Sunrise today is at 5:32 a.m. and sunset is at 8:54 p.m. This is the NOAA Weather Radio KHA 53 in Rochester. Your source for official weather information across the Western Finger Lakes and the Genesee Valley. KHA 53 operates on a frequency of 162.40 MHz. The 4 a.m. weather at Rochester, fog was reported. The temperature was 58 degrees Fahrenheit or 14 degrees Celsius, the dew point 58 and the relative humidity 100%. The wind was northwest at 5 miles an hour. The pressure was 29.98 inches and rising. Repeating at Rochester, fog was reported, temperature 58.

fog in the morning, otherwise sunny. Highs ranging from the lower 70s on the hilltops to the mid-70s across the lower elevations. Northwest winds 10 miles an hour or less. Wednesday night, partly cloudy in the evening, then becoming mostly cloudy. Lows ranging from the upper 50s inland to the lower 60s along the lake shore. Light winds. Thursday, partly sunny with a chance of showers in the morning, then mostly cloudy with showers with a chance of thunderstorms in the afternoon. Highs ranging from the lower 70s on the hilltops to the upper 70s across the lower elevations. Light winds. Chance of rain 90%. The forecast for the Southern Finger Lakes, including Tinian, Seneca Falls, and Auburn. Today, patchy fog early, otherwise cloudy with patchy drizzle early, then partly sunny from late morning on. Highs in the lower 70s. Light winds, becoming north 5 to 10 miles an hour. Tonight, mainly clear. Lows in the mid-50s. Northwest winds 10 miles an hour or less. Wednesday, sunny. Highs in the mid-70s. Northwest winds 10 miles an hour or less. Wednesday night, mainly clear in the evening, then becoming partly cloudy. Lows in the upper 50s. Light winds. Thursday, partly sunny with a chance of showers in the morning, then mostly cloudy with showers with a chance of thunderstorms in the afternoon. Highs in the mid-70s. Light winds. Chance of rain 90%. And now the extended forecast. Friday, mostly cloudy. A chance of showers. Highs in the upper 70s. Lows around 60. Chance of rain 40%. Saturday, partly cloudy. A chance of showers. Highs in the upper 70s. Lows around 60. Chance of rain 30%. Sunday, partly cloudy. Highs in the lower 80s. Lows in the lower 60s. Monday, partly cloudy. A chance of showers. Highs in the mid-80s. Lows in the mid-60s. Chance of rain 30%. The Nearshore Marine Forecast, for the Niagara River to Hamelin Beach along Lake Ontario. Today, west winds 5 to 10 knots. Patchy fog early. Patchy drizzle early. Waves 1 foot or less. Tonight, west winds 5 to 15 knots becoming northwest. Becoming mainly clear. Waves 2 feet or less. Wednesday, west winds 5 to 10 knots. Sunny. Waves 1 foot or less. Wednesday night, southwest winds 10 knots or less becoming south. Partly cloudy in the evening, then becoming mostly cloudy. Waves 1 foot or less. Thursday, south winds 10 knots or less becoming southwest. Showers with a chance of thunderstorms. Waves 1 foot or less. Friday, northwest winds 10 knots or less becoming north. Mostly cloudy. Waves 1 foot or less. Saturday, north winds less than 10 knots becoming northwest. Partly cloudy. Waves 1 foot or less. Winds and waves higher and near thunderstorms. The Nearshore Marine Forecast, for Hamelin Beach to Mexico Bay. Today, northwest winds 5 to 10 knots becoming west. Patchy drizzle early. Patchy fog this morning, Hamelin Beach to Mexico Bay. Today, northwest winds 5 to 10 knots becoming west. Patchy drizzle early. Patchy fog this morning. Waves around 1 foot. Tonight, west winds 5 to 15 knots becoming northwest. Partly cloudy. Waves 1 to 2 feet. Wednesday, northwest winds 5 to 10 knots becoming west. Sunny. Waves 2 feet or less. Wednesday night, west winds 10 knots or less becoming south. Partly cloudy in the evening, then becoming mostly cloudy. Waves 1 foot or less. Thursday, south winds 10 knots or less. Showers with a chance of thunderstorms. Waves 1 foot or less. Friday, southwest winds 5 to 10 knots becoming light and variable. A chance of showers during the day. Waves 1 foot or less. Saturday, north winds less than 10 knots becoming west. Partly cloudy. Waves 1 foot or less. Winds and waves higher and near thunderstorms. The water temperature off Rochester is 63 degrees. This is the NOAA.

Finger Lakes, including Rochester, Geneseo, Canandaigua, Newark, and Fairhaven. Today, patchy fog this morning. Cloudy with patchy drizzle early, then mostly sunny from late morning on. Highs ranging from the upper 60s on the hilltops to the mid-70s across the lower elevations. Light winds, becoming northwest around 10 miles an hour. Tonight, partly cloudy with some patchy fog developing overnight. Lows ranging from the mid-50s inland to around 60 along the lake shore. Northwest winds 10 miles an hour or less. Wednesday, some patchy fog in the morning, otherwise sunny. Highs ranging from the lower 70s on the hilltops to the mid-70s across the lower elevations. Northwest winds 10 miles an hour or less. Wednesday night, partly cloudy in the evening, then becoming mostly cloudy. Lows ranging from the upper 50s inland to the lower 60s along the lake shore. Light winds. Thursday, partly sunny with a chance of showers in the morning, then mostly cloudy with showers with a chance of thunderstorms in the afternoon. Highs ranging from the lower 70s on the hilltops to the upper 70s across the lower elevations. Light winds. Chance of rain 90%. The forecast for the Southern Finger Lakes, including Pinyan, Seneca Falls, and Auburn. Today, patchy fog early, otherwise cloudy with patchy drizzle early, then partly sunny from late morning on. Highs in the lower 70s. Light winds, becoming north 5 to 10 miles an hour. Tonight, mainly clear. Lows in the mid-50s. Northwest winds 10 miles an hour or less. Wednesday, sunny. Highs in the mid-70s. Northwest winds 10 miles an hour or less. Wednesday night, mainly clear in the evening, then becoming partly cloudy. Lows in the upper 50s. Light winds. Thursday, partly sunny with a chance of showers in the morning, then mostly cloudy with showers with a chance of thunderstorms in the afternoon. Highs in the mid-70s. Light winds. Chance of rain 90%. And now the extended forecast. Friday, mostly cloudy. A chance of showers. Highs in the upper 70s. Lows around 60. Chance of rain 40%. Saturday, partly cloudy. A chance of showers. Highs in the upper 70s. Lows around 60. Chance of rain 30%. Sunday, partly cloudy. Highs in the lower 80s. Lows in the lower 60s. Monday, partly cloudy. A chance of showers. Highs in the mid-80s. Lows in the mid-60s. Chance of rain 30%. The Rochester, New York climate summary for yesterday, June 22, 2026. Yesterday's high temperature of 63 degrees occurred at 11:15 a.m. Yesterday's low temperature of 59 degrees occurred at 11:59 p.m. 0.32 inches of precipitation fell yesterday, which brings the monthly total to 3.82 inches. The total precipitation for the year now stands at 22.74 inches. There were 4 heating degree days yesterday. This brings the monthly total to 28. The yearly total since July 1st is 6,459. There were no cooling degree days yesterday. This leaves the monthly total at 85. The yearly total since January 1st is 124. Yesterday the maximum wind observed was 15 miles an hour from the east. The highest wind gust observed was 21 miles per hour from the east, which occurred at 1:54 p.m. Yesterday the average wind speed was 6 miles per hour. The record high for today is 95, which occurred in 1888, and the record low is 40, which occurred in 1918. Sunrise today is at 5:32 a.m. and sunset is at 8:54 p.m. This is the NOAA Weather Radio KHA 53 in Rochester. Your source for official weather information across the Western Finger Lakes and the Genesee Valley. KHA 53 operates on a frequency of 162.40 MHz. The 4 a.m. weather at Rochester, fog was reported. The temperature was 58 degrees Fahrenheit or 14 degrees Celsius, the dew point 58 and the relative humidity 100%. The wind was northwest at 5 miles an hour. The pressure was 29.98 inches and rising. Repeating at Rochester, fog was reported, temperature 58 degrees. Around the region at 4 a.m. at Watertown,
fog was reported with a temperature of 54. At Toronto, it was clear with a temperature of 57. It was cloudy with a temperature of 60 at Erie, 58 at Buffalo, and 57 at Niagara Falls. Under cloudy skies, Syracuse reported 60, Elmira reported 59, and Binghamton reported 57. At Oswego, winds were northwest at 6 knots, with a temperature of 60 degrees. The Central Lake Ontario buoy winds were west at 6 knots, with a temperature of 55 degrees, and the waves were 0 feet. The forecast for the Genesee Valley and Northern Finger Lakes, including Rochester, Geneseo, Canandaigua, Newark, and Fairhaven. Today, patchy fog this morning. Cloudy with patchy drizzle early, then mostly sunny from late morning on. Highs ranging from the upper 60s on the hilltops to the mid-70s across the lower elevations. Light winds, becoming northwest around 10 miles an hour. Tonight, partly cloudy with some patchy fog developing overnight. Lows ranging from the mid-50s inland to around 60 along the lake shore. Northwest winds 10 miles an hour or less. Wednesday, some patchy fog in the morning, otherwise sunny. Highs ranging from the lower 70s on the hilltops to the mid-70s across the lower elevations. Northwest winds 10 miles an hour or less. Wednesday night, partly cloudy in the evening, then becoming mostly cloudy. Lows ranging from the upper 50s inland to the lower 60s along the lake shore. Light winds. Thursday, partly sunny with a chance of showers in the morning, then mostly cloudy with showers with a chance of thunderstorms in the afternoon. Highs ranging from the lower 70s on the hilltops to the upper 70s across the lower elevations. Light winds. Chance of rain 90%. The forecast for the Southern Finger Lakes, including Pinyan, Seneca Falls, and Auburn. Today, patchy fog early, otherwise cloudy with patchy drizzle early, then partly sunny from late morning on. Highs in the lower 70s. Light winds, becoming north 5 to 10 miles an hour. Tonight, mainly clear. Lows in the mid-50s. Northwest winds 10 miles an hour or less. Wednesday, sunny. Highs in the mid-70s. Northwest winds 10 miles an hour or less. Wednesday night, mainly clear in the evening, then becoming partly cloudy. Lows in the upper 50s. Light winds. Thursday, partly sunny with a chance of showers in the morning, then mostly cloudy with showers with a chance of thunderstorms in the afternoon. Highs in the mid-70s. Light winds. Chance of rain 90%. And now the extended forecast. Friday, mostly cloudy. A chance of showers. Highs in the upper 70s. Lows around 60. Chance of rain 40%. Saturday, partly cloudy. A chance of showers. Highs in the upper 70s. Lows around 60. Chance of rain 30%. Sunday, partly cloudy. Highs in the lower 80s. Lows in the lower 60s. Monday, partly cloudy. A chance of showers. Highs in the mid-80s. Lows in the mid-60s. Chance of rain 30%. This is the NOAA Weather Radio KHA 53 in Rochester. Your source for official weather information across the Western Finger Lakes and the Genesee Valley. KHA 53 operates on a frequency of 162.40 MHz. The 4 a.m. weather at Rochester, fog was reported. The temperature was 58 degrees Fahrenheit or 14 degrees Celsius, the dew point 58 and the relative humidity 100%. The wind was northwest at 5 miles an hour. The pressure was 29.98 inches and rising. Repeating at Rochester, fog was reported, temperature 58 degrees. Around the region at 4 a.m. at Watertown, fog was reported with a temperature of 54. At Toronto, it was clear, with a temperature of 57. It was cloudy, with a temperature of 60 at Erie, 58 at Buffalo, and 57 at Niagara Falls. Under cloudy skies, Syracuse reported 60, Elmira reported 59, and Binghamton reported 57. At Oswego, winds were northwest at 6 knots, with a temperature of 60 degrees. The Central Lake Ontario buoy winds were west at 6 knots, with a temperature of 55 degrees, and the waves were 0 feet. The forecast for the Genesee Valley and Northern Finger Lakes, including Rochester,
Geneseo.

Canandaigua, Newark, and Fairhaven. Today, patchy fog this morning. Cloudy with patchy drizzle early, then mostly sunny from late morning on. Highs ranging from the upper 60s on the hilltops to the mid-70s across the lower elevations. Light winds, becoming northwest around 10 miles an hour. Tonight, partly cloudy with some patchy fog developing overnight. Lows ranging from the mid-50s inland to around 60 along the lake shore. Northwest winds 10 miles an hour or less. Wednesday, some patchy fog in the morning, otherwise sunny. Highs ranging from the lower 70s on the hilltops to the mid-70s across the lower elevations. Northwest winds 10 miles an hour or less. Wednesday night, partly cloudy in the evening, then becoming mostly cloudy. Lows ranging from the upper 50s inland to the lower 60s along the lake shore. Light winds. Thursday, partly sunny with a chance of showers in the morning, then mostly cloudy with showers with a chance of thunderstorms in the afternoon. Highs ranging from the lower 70s on the hilltops to the upper 70s across the lower elevations. Light winds. Chance of rain 90%. The forecast for the Southern Finger Lakes, including Pinyan, Seneca Falls, and Auburn. Today, patchy fog early, otherwise cloudy with patchy drizzle early, then partly sunny from late morning on. Highs in the lower 70s. Light winds, becoming north 5 to 10 miles an hour. Tonight, mainly clear. Lows in the mid-50s. Northwest winds 10 miles an hour or less. Wednesday, sunny. Highs in the mid-70s. Northwest winds 10 miles an hour or less. Wednesday night, mainly clear in the evening, then becoming partly cloudy. Lows in the upper 50s. Light winds. Thursday, partly sunny with a chance of showers in the morning, then mostly cloudy with showers with a chance of thunderstorms in the afternoon. Highs in the mid-70s. Light winds. Chance of rain 90%. And now the extended forecast. Friday, mostly cloudy. A chance of showers. Highs in the upper 70s. Lows around 60. Chance of rain 40%. Saturday, partly cloudy. A chance of showers. Highs in the upper 70s. Lows around 60. Chance of rain 30%. Sunday, partly cloudy. Highs in the lower 80s. Lows in the lower 60s. Monday, partly cloudy. A chance of showers. Highs in the mid-80s. Lows in the mid-60s. Chance of rain 30%. This is the NOAA Weather Radio KHA 53 in Rochester. Your source for official weather information across the Western Finger Lakes and the Genesee Valley. KHA 53 operates on a frequency of 162.40 MHz. The 4 a.m. weather at Rochester, fog was reported. The temperature was 58 degrees Fahrenheit or 14 degrees Celsius, the dew point 58 and the relative humidity 100%. The wind was northwest at 5 miles an hour. The pressure was 29.98 inches and rising. Repeating at Rochester, fog was reported, temperature 58 degrees. Around the region at 4 a.m. at Watertown, fog was reported, with a temperature of 54. At Toronto, it was clear, with a temperature of 57. It was cloudy, with a temperature of 60 at Erie, 58 at Buffalo, and 57 at Niagara Falls. Under cloudy skies, Syracuse reported 60, Elmira reported 59, and Binghamton reported 57. At Oswego, winds were northwest at 6 knots, with a temperature of 60 degrees. The Central Lake Ontario buoy winds were west at 6 knots, with a temperature of 55 degrees, and the waves were 0 feet. The forecast for the Genesee Valley and Northern Finger Lakes, including Rochester, Geneseo, Canandaigua, Newark, and Fairhaven. Today, patchy fog this morning. Cloudy with patchy drizzle early, then mostly sunny from late morning on. Highs ranging from the upper 60s on the hilltops to the mid-70s across the lower elevations. Light winds, becoming northwest around 10 miles an hour. Tonight, partly cloudy with some patchy fog developing overnight. Lows ranging from the mid-50s inland to around 60 along the lake shore. Northwest winds 10 miles an hour or less. Wednesday, some patchy fog in the morning, otherwise sunny. Highs ranging from the lower 70s on the hilltop.

to the mid-70s across the lower elevations. Northwest winds 10 miles an hour or less. Wednesday night, partly cloudy in the evening, then becoming mostly cloudy. Lows ranging from the upper 50s inland to the lower 60s along the lake shore. Light winds. Thursday, partly sunny with a chance of showers in the morning, then mostly cloudy with showers with a chance of thunderstorms in the afternoon. Highs ranging from the lower 70s on the hilltops to the upper 70s across the lower elevations. Light winds. Chance of rain 90%. The forecast for the Southern Finger Lakes, including Pinyan, Seneca Falls, and Auburn. Today, patchy fog early, otherwise cloudy with patchy drizzle early, then partly sunny from late morning on. Highs in the lower 70s. Light winds, becoming north 5 to 10 miles an hour. Tonight, mainly clear. Lows in the mid-50s. Northwest winds 10 miles an hour or less. Wednesday, sunny. Highs in the mid-70s. Northwest winds 10 miles an hour or less. Wednesday night, mainly clear in the evening, then becoming partly cloudy. Lows in the upper 50s. Light winds. Thursday, partly sunny with a chance of showers in the morning, then mostly cloudy with showers with a chance of thunderstorms in the afternoon. Highs in the mid-70s. Light winds. Chance of rain 90%. And now the extended forecast. Friday, mostly cloudy. A chance of showers. Highs in the upper 70s. Lows around 60. Chance of rain 40%. Saturday, partly cloudy. A chance of showers. Highs in the upper 70s. Lows around 60. Chance of rain 30%. Sunday, partly cloudy. Highs in the lower 80s. Lows in the lower 60s. Monday, partly cloudy. A chance of showers. Highs in the mid-80s. Lows in the mid-60s. Chance of rain 30%. Open Lake Forecast, 4, the Niagara River to Hamlin Beach beyond 5 miles from shore. Today, west winds 5 to 10 knots. Patchy fog early. Patchy drizzle early. Waves 1 foot or less. Tonight, west winds 5 to 15 knots becoming northwest. Waves 2 feet or less. Wednesday, west winds 5 to 10 knots becoming southwest. Waves 1 foot or less. Wednesday night, southwest winds 10 knots or less becoming south. Waves 1 foot or less. Thursday, southeast winds 10 knots or less becoming southwest. Showers with a chance of thunderstorms. Waves 1 foot or less. Friday, northwest winds less than 10 knots becoming north. Waves 1 foot or less. Saturday, northeast winds less than 10 knots becoming northwest. Waves 1 foot or less. Winds and waves higher and near thunderstorms. Open Lake Forecast, 4, Hamlin Beach to Mexico Bay beyond 5 miles from shore. Today, northwest winds 5 to 10 knots becoming west. Patchy drizzle early. Patchy fog this morning. Waves 1 foot or less. Tonight, west winds 5 to 15 knots becoming northwest. Waves 1 to 2 feet. Wednesday, northwest winds 5 to 15 knots becoming west. Waves 2 feet or less. Wednesday night, west winds 5 to 15 knots becoming south less than 10 knots. Waves 2 feet or less. Thursday, south winds 10 knots or less. Showers with a chance of thunderstorms. Waves 1 foot or less. Friday, southwest winds 10 knots or less becoming west. A chance of showers during the day. Waves 1 foot or less. Saturday, north winds 10 knots or less becoming northwest. Waves 1 foot or less. Winds and waves higher and near thunderstorms. This is the NOAA Weather Radio KHA 53 in Rochester. Your source for official weather information across the Western Finger Lakes and the Genesee Valley. KHA 53 operates on a frequency of 162.40 MHz. The 5 a.m. weather at Rochester, fog was reported. The temperature was 58 degrees Fahrenheit or 14 degrees Celsius, the dew point 57 and the relative humidity 97%. The wind was northwest at 5 miles an hour. The pressure was 29.98 inches and steady.

and 60 at Syracuse. It was cloudy, with a temperature of 59 at Erie, 58 at Buffalo, 59 at Elmira, and 56 at Binghamton. At Oswego, winds were northwest at 3 knots, with a temperature of 60 degrees. The Central Lake Ontario buoy winds were from the west at 8 knots. The forecast for the Genesee Valley and Northern Finger Lakes, including Rochester, Geneseo, Canandaigua, Newark, and Fairhaven. Today, patchy fog this morning. Cloudy with patchy drizzle early, then mostly sunny from late morning on. Highs ranging from the upper 60s on the hilltops to the mid-70s across the lower elevations. Light winds, becoming northwest around 10 miles an hour. Tonight, partly cloudy with some patchy fog developing overnight. Lows ranging from the mid-50s inland to around 60 along the lake shore. Northwest winds 10 miles an hour or less. Wednesday, some patchy fog in the morning, otherwise sunny. Highs ranging from the lower 70s on the hilltops to the mid-70s across the lower elevations. Northwest winds 10 miles an hour or less. Wednesday night, partly cloudy in the evening, then becoming mostly cloudy. Lows ranging from the upper 50s inland to the lower 60s along the lake shore. Light winds. Thursday, partly sunny with a chance of showers in the morning, then mostly cloudy with showers with a chance of thunderstorms in the afternoon. Highs ranging from the lower 70s on the hilltops to the upper 70s across the lower elevations. Light winds. Chance of rain 90%. The forecast for the Southern Finger Lakes, including Pinyan, Seneca Falls, and Auburn. Today, patchy fog early, otherwise cloudy with patchy drizzle early, then partly sunny from late morning on. Highs in the lower 70s. Light winds, becoming north 5 to 10 miles an hour. Tonight, mainly clear. Lows in the mid-50s. Northwest winds 10 miles an hour or less. Wednesday, sunny. Highs in the mid-70s. Northwest winds 10 miles an hour or less. Wednesday night, mainly clear in the evening, then becoming partly cloudy. Lows in the upper 50s. Light winds. Thursday, partly sunny with a chance of showers in the morning, then mostly cloudy with showers with a chance of thunderstorms in the afternoon. Highs in the mid-70s. Light winds. Chance of rain 90%. And now the extended forecast. Friday, mostly cloudy. A chance of showers. Highs in the upper 70s. Lows around 60. Chance of rain 40%. Saturday, partly cloudy. A chance of showers. Highs in the upper 70s. Lows around 60. Chance of rain 30%. Sunday, partly cloudy. Highs in the lower 80s. Lows in the lower 60s. Monday, partly cloudy. A chance of showers. Highs in the mid-80s. Lows in the mid-60s. Chance of rain 30%. This is the NOAA Weather Radio KHA 53 in Rochester. Your source for official weather information across the Western Finger Lakes and the Genesee Valley. KHA 53 operates on a frequency of 162.40 MHz. The 5 a.m. weather at Rochester, fog was reported. The temperature was 58 degrees Fahrenheit or 14 degrees Celsius, the dew point 57 and the relative humidity 97%. The wind was northwest at 5 miles an hour. The pressure was 29.98 inches and steady. Repeating at Rochester, fog was reported, temperature 58 degrees. Around the region at 5 a.m. at Watertown, fog was reported, with a temperature of 55. It was mostly cloudy, with a temperature of 55 at Niagara Falls, and 60 at Syracuse. It was cloudy, with a temperature of 59 at Erie, 58 at Buffalo, 59 at Elmira, and 56 at Binghamton. At Oswego, winds were northwest at 3 knots, with a temperature of 60 degrees. The Central Lake Ontario buoy winds were from the west at 8 knots. The forecast for the Genesee Valley and Northern Finger Lakes, including Rochester, Geneseo, Canandaigua, Newark, and Fairhaven. Today, patchy fog this morning. Cloudy with patchy drizzle early, then mostly sunny from late morning on. Highs ranging from the upper 60s on the hilltops to the mid-70s across the lower elevations. Light winds, becoming northwest around 10 miles an hour. Tonight, partly

Cloudy with some patchy fog developing overnight. Lows ranging from the mid-50s inland to around 60 along the lake shore. Northwest winds 10 miles an hour or less. Wednesday, some patchy fog in the morning, otherwise sunny. Highs ranging from the lower 70s on the hilltops to the mid-70s across the lower elevations. Northwest winds 10 miles an hour or less. Wednesday night, partly cloudy in the evening, then becoming mostly cloudy. Lows ranging from the upper 50s inland to the lower 60s along the lake shore. Light winds. Thursday, partly sunny with a chance of showers in the morning, then mostly cloudy with showers with a chance of thunderstorms in the afternoon. Highs ranging from the lower 70s on the hilltops to the upper 70s across the lower elevations. Light winds. Chance of rain 90%. The forecast for the Southern Finger Lakes, including Pinyan, Seneca Falls, and Auburn. Today, patchy fog early, otherwise cloudy with patchy drizzle early, then partly sunny from late morning on. Highs in the lower 70s. Light winds, becoming north 5 to 10 miles an hour. Tonight, mainly clear. Lows in the mid-50s. Northwest winds 10 miles an hour or less. Wednesday, sunny. Highs in the mid-70s. Northwest winds 10 miles an hour or less. Wednesday night, mainly clear in the evening, then becoming partly cloudy. Lows in the upper 50s. Light winds. Thursday, partly sunny with a chance of showers in the morning, then mostly cloudy with showers with a chance of thunderstorms in the afternoon. Highs in the mid-70s. Light winds. Chance of rain 90%. And now the extended forecast. Friday, mostly cloudy. A chance of showers. Highs in the upper 70s. Lows around 60. Chance of rain 40%. Saturday, partly cloudy. A chance of showers. Highs in the upper 70s. Lows around 60. Chance of rain 30%. Sunday, partly cloudy. Highs in the lower 80s. Lows in the lower 60s. Monday, partly cloudy. A chance of showers. Highs in the mid-80s. Lows in the mid-60s. Chance of rain 30%. This is the NOAA Weather Radio KHA 53 in Rochester. Your source for official weather information across the Western Finger Lakes and the Genesee Valley. KHA 53 operates on a frequency of 162.40 MHz. The 5 a.m. weather at Rochester, fog was reported. The temperature was 58 degrees Fahrenheit or 14 degrees Celsius, the dew point 57 and the relative humidity 97%. The wind was northwest at 5 miles an hour. The pressure was 29.98 inches and steady. Repeating at Rochester, fog was reported, temperature 58 degrees. Around the region at 5 a.m. fog was reported, with a temperature of 55 at Niagara Falls and 55 at Watertown. At Toronto, it was partly cloudy, with a temperature of 57. It was cloudy, with a temperature of 59 at Erie, 58 at Buffalo, 60 at Syracuse, 59 at Elmira, and 56 at Binghamton. At Oswego, winds were northwest at 3 knots, with a temperature of 60 degrees. The Central Lake Ontario buoy winds were west at 8 knots, with a temperature of 53 degrees, and the waves were 0 feet. The forecast for the Genesee Valley and Northern Finger Lakes, including Rochester, Geneseo, Canandaigua, Newark, and Fairhaven. Today, patchy fog this morning. Cloudy with patchy drizzle early, then mostly sunny from late morning on. Highs ranging from the upper 60s on the hilltops to the mid-70s across the lower elevations. Light winds, becoming northwest around 10 miles an hour. Tonight, partly cloudy with some patchy fog developing overnight. Lows ranging from the mid-50s inland to around 60 along the lake shore. Northwest winds 10 miles an hour or less. Wednesday, some patchy fog in the morning, otherwise sunny. Highs ranging from the lower 70s on the hilltops to the mid-70s across the lower elevations. Northwest winds 10 miles an hour or less. Wednesday night, partly cloudy in the evening, then becoming mostly cloudy. Lows ranging from the upper 50s inland to the lower 60s along the lake shore. Light winds. Thursday, partly sunny with a chance of showers in the morning, then mostly cloudy with showers with a chance of thunderstorms.

The afternoon. Highs ranging from the lower 70s on the hilltops to the upper 70s across the lower elevations. Light winds. Chance of rain 90%. The forecast for the Southern Finger Lakes, including Pinyan, Seneca Falls, and Auburn. Today, patchy fog early, otherwise cloudy with patchy drizzle early, then partly sunny from late morning on. Highs in the lower 70s. Light winds, becoming north 5 to 10 miles an hour. Tonight, mainly clear. Lows in the mid-50s. Northwest winds 10 miles an hour or less. Wednesday, sunny. Highs in the mid-70s. Northwest winds 10 miles an hour or less. Wednesday night, mainly clear in the evening, then becoming partly cloudy. Lows in the upper 50s. Light winds. Thursday, partly sunny with a chance of showers in the morning, then mostly cloudy with showers with a chance of thunderstorms in the afternoon. Highs in the mid-70s. Light winds. Chance of rain 90%. And now the extended forecast. Friday, mostly cloudy. A chance of showers. Highs in the upper 70s. Lows around 60. Chance of rain 40%. Saturday, partly cloudy. A chance of showers. Highs in the upper 70s. Lows around 60. Chance of rain 30%. Sunday, partly cloudy. Highs in the lower 80s. Lows in the lower 60s. Monday, partly cloudy. A chance of showers. Highs in the mid 80s. Lows in the mid 60s. Chance of rain 30%. The Rochester, New York climate summary for yesterday, June 22, 2026. Yesterday's high temperature of 63 degrees occurred at 11:15 a.m. Yesterday's low temperature of 59 degrees occurred at 11:59 p.m. 0.32 inches of precipitation fell yesterday, which brings the monthly total to 3.82 inches. The total precipitation for the year now stands at 22.74 inches. There were 4 heating degree days yesterday. This brings the monthly total to 28. The yearly total since July 1st is 6,459. There were no cooling degree days yesterday. This leaves the monthly total at 85. The yearly total since January 1st is 124. Yesterday the maximum wind observed was 15 miles an hour from the east. The highest wind gust observed was 21 miles per hour from the east, which occurred at 1:54 p.m. Yesterday the average wind speed was 6 miles per hour. The record high for today is 95, which occurred in 1888, and the record low is 40, which occurred in 1918. Sunrise today is at 5:32 a.m. and sunset is at 8:54 p.m. This is the NOAA Weather Radio KHA-53 in Rochester. Your source for official weather information across the Western Finger Lakes and the Genesee Valley. KHA-53 operates on a frequency of 162.40 MHz. The 5 a.m. weather at Rochester, fog was reported. The temperature was 58 degrees Fahrenheit or 14 degrees Celsius, the dew point 57 and the relative humidity 97%. The wind was northwest at 5 miles an hour. The pressure was 29.98 inches and steady. Repeating at Rochester, fog was reported, temperature 58 degrees. Around the region at 5 a.m. fog was reported, with a temperature of 55 at Niagara Falls and 55 at Watertown. At Toronto, it was partly cloudy, with a temperature of 57. It was cloudy, with a temperature of 59 at Erie, 58 at Buffalo, 60 at Syracuse, 59 at Elmira, and 56 at Binghamton. At Oswego, winds were northwest at 3 knots, with a temperature of 60 degrees. The Central Lake Ontario buoy winds were west at 8 knots, with a temperature of 53 degrees, and the waves were 0 feet. The forecast for the Genesee Valley and Northern Finger Lakes, including Rochester, Geneseo, Canandaigua, Newark, and Fairhaven. Today, patchy fog this morning. Cloudy with patchy drizzle early, then mostly sunny from late morning on. Highs ranging from the upper 60s on the hilltops to the mid-70s across the lower elevations. Light winds, becoming northwest around 10 miles an hour. Tonight, partly cloudy with some patchy fog developing overnight. Lows ranging from the mid-50s inland to around 60 along the lake shore.

Northwest winds 10 miles an hour or less. Wednesday, some patchy fog in the morning, otherwise sunny. Highs ranging from the lower 70s on the hilltops to the mid-70s across the lower elevations. Northwest winds 10 miles an hour or less. Wednesday night, partly cloudy in the evening, then becoming mostly cloudy. Lows ranging from the upper 50s inland to the lower 60s along the lake shore. Light winds. Thursday, partly sunny with a chance of showers in the morning, then mostly cloudy with showers with a chance of thunderstorms in the afternoon. Highs ranging from the lower 70s on the hilltops to the upper 70s across the lower elevations. Light winds. Chance of rain 90%. The forecast for the Southern Finger Lakes, including Penyan, Seneca Falls, and Auburn. Today, patchy fog early, otherwise cloudy with patchy drizzle early, then partly sunny from late morning on. Highs in the lower 70s. Light winds, becoming north 5 to 10 miles an hour. Tonight, mainly clear. Lows in the mid-50s. Northwest winds 10 miles an hour or less. Wednesday, sunny. Highs in the mid-70s. Northwest winds 10 miles an hour or less. Wednesday night, mainly clear in the evening, then becoming partly cloudy. Lows in the upper 50s. Light winds. Thursday, partly sunny with a chance of showers in the morning, then mostly cloudy with showers with a chance of thunderstorms in the afternoon. Highs in the mid-70s. Light winds. Chance of rain 90%. And now the extended forecast. Friday, mostly cloudy. A chance of showers. Highs in the upper 70s. Lows around 60. Chance of rain 40%. Saturday, partly cloudy. A chance of showers. Highs in the upper 70s. Lows around 60. Chance of rain 30%. Sunday, partly cloudy. Highs in the lower 80s. Lows in the lower 60s. Monday, partly cloudy. A chance of showers. Highs in the mid-80s. Lows in the mid-60s. Chance of rain 30%. This is the NOAA Weather Radio KHA 53 in Rochester. Your source for official weather information across the Western Finger Lakes and the Genesee Valley. KHA 53 operates on a frequency of 162.40 MHz. The 5 a.m. weather at Rochester, fog was reported. The temperature was 58 degrees Fahrenheit or 14 degrees Celsius, the dew point 57 and the relative humidity 97%. The wind was northwest at 5 miles an hour. The pressure was 29.98 inches and steady. Repeating at Rochester, fog was reported, temperature 58 degrees. Around the region at 5 a.m. fog was reported, with a temperature of 55 at Niagara Falls and 55 at Watertown. At Toronto, it was partly cloudy, with a temperature of 57. It was cloudy, with a temperature of 59 at Erie, 58 at Buffalo, 60 at Syracuse, 59 at Elmira, and 56 at Binghamton. At Oswego, winds were northwest at 3 knots, with a temperature of 60 degrees. The central Lake Ontario buoy winds were west at 8 knots, with a temperature of 53 degrees, and the waves were 0 feet. The forecast for the Genesee Valley and Northern Finger Lakes, including Rochester, Geneseo, Canandaigua, Newark, and Fairhaven. Today, patchy fog this morning. Cloudy with patchy drizzle early, then mostly sunny from late morning on. Highs ranging from the upper 60s on the hilltops to the mid-70s across the lower elevations. Light winds, becoming northwest around 10 miles an hour. Tonight, partly cloudy with some patchy fog developing overnight. Lows ranging from the mid-50s inland to around 60 along the lake shore. Northwest winds 10 miles an hour or less. Wednesday, some patchy fog in the morning, otherwise sunny. Highs ranging from the lower 70s on the hilltops to the mid-70s across the lower elevations. Northwest winds 10 miles an hour or less. Wednesday night, partly cloudy in the evening, then becoming mostly cloudy. Lows ranging from the upper 50s inland to the lower 60s along the lake shore. Light winds. Thursday, partly sunny with a chance of showers in the morning, then mostly cloudy with showers with a chance of thunderstorms in the afternoon. Highs ranging from the lower 70s on the hilltops to the upper 70s across the lower elevations.

Light winds. Chance of rain 90%. The forecast for the Southern Finger Lakes, including Pinyan, Seneca Falls, and Auburn. Today, patchy fog early, otherwise cloudy with patchy drizzle early, then partly sunny from late morning on. Highs in the lower 70s. Light winds, becoming north 5 to 10 miles an hour. Tonight, mainly clear. Lows in the mid-50s. Northwest winds 10 miles an hour or less. Wednesday, sunny. Highs in the mid-70s. Northwest winds 10 miles an hour or less. Wednesday night, mainly clear in the evening, then becoming partly cloudy. Lows in the upper 50s. Light winds. Thursday, partly sunny with a chance of showers in the morning, then mostly cloudy with showers with a chance of thunderstorms in the afternoon. Highs in the mid-70s. Light winds. Chance of rain 90%. And now the extended forecast. Friday, mostly cloudy. A chance of showers. Highs in the upper 70s. Lows around 60. Chance of rain 40%. Saturday, partly cloudy. A chance of showers. Highs in the upper 70s. Lows around 60. Chance of rain 30%. Sunday, partly cloudy. Highs in the lower 80s. Lows in the lower 60s. Monday, partly cloudy. A chance of showers. Highs in the mid-80s. Lows in the mid-60s. Chance of rain 30%. This is the NOAA Weather Radio KHA 53 in Rochester. Your source for official weather information across the Western Finger Lakes and the Genesee Valley. KHA 53 operates on a frequency of 162.40 MHz. The 5 a.m. weather at Rochester, fog was reported. The temperature was 58 degrees Fahrenheit or 14 degrees Celsius, the dew point 57 and the relative humidity 97%. The wind was northwest at 5 miles an hour. The pressure was 29.98 inches and steady. Repeating at Rochester, fog was reported, temperature 58 degrees. Around the region at 5 a.m. fog was reported, with a temperature of 55 at Niagara Falls and 55 at Watertown. At Toronto, it was partly cloudy, with a temperature of 57. It was cloudy, with a temperature of 59 at Erie, 58 at Buffalo, 60 at Syracuse, 59 at Elmira, and 56 at Binghamton. At Oswego, winds were northwest at 3 knots, with a temperature of 60 degrees. The Central Lake Ontario buoy winds were west at 8 knots, with a temperature of 53 degrees, and the waves were 0 feet. The forecast for the Genesee Valley and Northern Finger Lakes, including Rochester, Geneseo, Canandaigua, Newark, and Fairhaven. Today, patchy fog this morning. Cloudy with patchy drizzle early, then mostly sunny from late morning on. Highs ranging from the upper 60s on the hilltops to the mid-70s across the lower elevations. Light winds, becoming northwest around 10 miles an hour. Tonight, partly cloudy with some patchy fog developing overnight. Lows ranging from the mid-50s inland to around 60 along the lake shore. Northwest winds 10 miles an hour or less. Wednesday, some patchy fog in the morning, otherwise sunny. Highs ranging from the lower 70s on the hilltops to the mid-70s across the lower elevations. Northwest winds 10 miles an hour or less. Wednesday night, partly cloudy in the evening, then becoming mostly cloudy. Lows ranging from the upper 50s inland to the lower 60s along the lake shore. Light winds. Thursday, partly sunny with a chance of showers in the morning, then mostly cloudy with showers with a chance of thunderstorms in the afternoon. Highs ranging from the lower 70s on the hilltops to the upper 70s across the lower elevations. Light winds. Chance of rain 90%. The forecast for the Southern Finger Lakes, including Pinyan, Seneca Falls, and Auburn. Today, patchy fog early, otherwise cloudy with patchy drizzle early, then partly sunny from late morning on. Highs in the lower 70s. Light winds, becoming north 5 to 10 miles an hour. Tonight, mainly clear. Lows in the mid-50s. Northwest winds 10 miles an hour or less. Wednesday, sunny. Highs in the mid-70s. Northwest winds 10 miles an hour or less. Wednesday night, mainly clear in the evening, then becoming partly cloudy.

lows in the upper 50s. Light winds. Thursday, partly sunny with a chance of showers in the morning, then mostly cloudy with showers with a chance of thunderstorms in the afternoon. Highs in the mid-70s. Light winds. Chance of rain 90%. And now the extended forecast. Friday, mostly cloudy. A chance of showers. Highs in the upper 70s. Lows around 60. Chance of rain 40%. Saturday, partly cloudy. A chance of showers. Highs in the upper 70s. Lows around 60. Chance of rain 30%. Sunday, partly cloudy. Highs in the lower 80s. Lows in the lower 60s. Monday, partly cloudy. A chance of showers. Highs in the mid-80s. Lows in the mid-60s. Chance of rain 30%. The Nearshore Marine Forecast, for the Niagara River to Hamelin Beach along Lake Ontario. Today, west winds 5 to 10 knots. Patchy fog early. Patchy drizzle early. Waves 1 foot or less. Tonight, west winds 5 to 15 knots becoming northwest. Becoming mainly clear. Waves 2 feet or less. Wednesday, west winds 5 to 10 knots. Sunny. Waves 1 foot or less. Wednesday night, southwest winds 10 knots or less becoming south. Partly cloudy in the evening, then becoming mostly cloudy. Waves 1 foot or less. Thursday, south winds 10 knots or less becoming southwest. Showers with a chance of thunderstorms. Waves 1 foot or less. Friday, northwest winds 10 knots or less becoming north. Mostly cloudy. Waves 1 foot or less. Saturday, north winds less than 10 knots becoming northwest. Partly cloudy. Waves 1 foot or less. Winds and waves higher and near thunderstorms. The Nearshore Marine Forecast, for Hamelin Beach to Mexico Bay. Today, northwest winds 5 to 10 knots becoming west. Patchy drizzle early. Patchy fog this morning. Waves around 1 foot. Tonight, west winds 5 to 15 knots becoming northwest. Partly cloudy. Waves 1 to 2 feet. Wednesday, northwest winds 5 to 10 knots becoming west. Sunny. Waves 2 feet or less. Wednesday night, west winds 10 knots or less becoming south. Partly cloudy in the evening, then becoming mostly cloudy. Waves 1 foot or less. Thursday, south winds 10 knots or less. Showers with a chance of thunderstorms south. Partly cloudy in the evening, then becoming mostly cloudy. Waves 1 foot or less. Thursday, south winds 10 knots or less. Showers with a chance of thunderstorms. Waves 1 foot or less. Friday, southwest winds 5 to 10 knots becoming light and variable. A chance of showers during the day. Waves 1 foot or less. Saturday, north winds less than 10 knots becoming west. Partly cloudy. Waves 1 foot or less. Winds and waves higher and near thunderstorms. The water temperature off Rochester is 63 degrees. This is the NOAA Weather Radio KHA 53 in Rochester. Your source for official weather information across the Western Finger Lakes and the Genesee Valley. KHA 53 operates on a frequency of 162.40 MHz. The 5 a.m. weather at Rochester, fog was reported. The temperature was 58 degrees Fahrenheit or 14 degrees Celsius, the dew point 57 and the relative humidity 97%. The wind was northwest at 5 miles an hour. The pressure was 29.98 inches and steady. Repeating at Rochester, fog was reported, temperature 58 degrees. Around the region at 5 a.m. fog was reported, with a temperature of 55 at Niagara Falls and 55 at Watertown. At Toronto, it was partly cloudy, with a temperature of 57. It was cloudy, with a temperature of 59 at Erie, 58 at Buffalo, 60 at Syracuse, 59 at Elmira, and 56 at Binghamton. At Oswego, winds were northwest at 3 knots, with a temperature of 60 degrees. The Central Lake Ontario buoy winds were west at 8 knots, with a temperature of 53 degrees, and the waves were 0 feet. The forecast for the

Today, patchy fog early, otherwise cloudy with patchy drizzle early, then partly sunny from late morning on. Highs in the lower 70s. Light winds, becoming north 5 to 10 miles an hour. Tonight, mainly clear. Lows in the mid-50s. Northwest winds 10 miles an hour or less. Wednesday, sunny. Highs in the mid-70s. Northwest winds 10 miles an hour or less. Wednesday night, mainly clear in the evening, then becoming partly cloudy. Lows in the upper 50s. Light winds. Thursday, partly sunny with a chance of showers in the morning, then mostly cloudy with showers with a chance of thunderstorms in the afternoon. Highs in the mid-70s. Light winds. Chance of rain 90%. And now the extended forecast. Friday, mostly cloudy. A chance of showers. Highs in the upper 70s. Lows around 60. Chance of rain 40%. Saturday, partly cloudy. A chance of showers. Highs in the upper 70s. Lows around 60. Chance of rain 30%. Sunday, partly cloudy. Highs in the lower 80s. Lows in the lower 60s. Monday, partly cloudy. A chance of showers. Highs in the mid-80s. Lows in the mid-60s. Chance of rain 30%. The Rochester, New York climate summary for yesterday, June 22, 2026. Yesterday's high temperature of 63 degrees occurred at 11:15 a.m. Yesterday's low temperature of 59 degrees occurred at 11:59 p.m. 0.32 inches of precipitation fell yesterday, which brings the monthly total to 3.82 inches. The total precipitation for the year now stands at 22.74 inches. There were 4 heating degree days yesterday. This brings the monthly total to 28. The yearly total since July 1st is 6,459. There were no cooling degree days yesterday. This leaves the monthly total at 85. The yearly total since January 1st is 124. Yesterday the maximum wind observed was 15 miles an hour from the east. The highest wind gust observed was 21 miles per hour from the east, which occurred at 1:54 p.m. Yesterday the average wind speed was 6 miles per hour. The record high for today is 95, which occurred in 1888, and the record low is 40, which occurred in 1918. Sunrise today is at 5:32 a.m. and sunset is at 8:54 p.m. This is the NOAA Weather Radio KHA-53 in Rochester. Your source for official weather information across the Western Finger Lakes and the Genesee Valley. KHA-53 operates on a frequency of 162.40 MHz. The 5 a.m. weather at Rochester, fog was reported. The temperature was 58 degrees Fahrenheit or 14 degrees Celsius, the dew point 57 and the relative humidity 97%. The wind was northwest at 5 miles an hour. The pressure was 29.98 inches and steady. Repeating at Rochester, fog was reported, temperature 58 degrees. Around the region at 5 a.m. fog was reported, with a temperature of 55 at Niagara Falls and 55 at Watertown. At Toronto, it was partly cloudy, with a temperature of 57. It was cloudy, with a temperature of 59 at Erie, 58 at Buffalo, 60 at Syracuse, 59 at Elmira, and 56 at Binghamton. At Oswego, winds were northwest at 3 knots, with a temperature of 60 degrees. The Central Lake Ontario buoy winds were west at 8 knots, with a temperature of 53 degrees, and the waves were 0 feet. The forecast for the Genesee Valley and Northern Finger Lakes, including Rochester, Geneseo, Canandaigua, Newark, and Fairhaven. Today, patchy fog this morning. Cloudy with patchy drizzle early, then mostly sunny from late morning on. Highs ranging from the upper 60s on the hilltops to the mid-70s across the lower elevations. Light winds, becoming northwest around 10 miles an hour. Tonight, partly cloudy with some patchy fog developing overnight. Lows ranging from the mid-50s inland to around 60 along the lake shore. Northwest winds 10 miles an hour or less. Wednesday, some patchy fog in the morning, otherwise sunny. Highs ranging from the lower 70s on the hilltops to the mid-70s across the lower elevations. Northwest winds 10 miles an hour or less.
Wednesday night, partly cloudy in the evening, then becoming mostly cloudy. Lows ranging from the upper 50s inland to the lower 60s along the lake shore. Light winds. Thursday, partly sunny with a chance of showers in the morning, then mostly cloudy with showers with a chance of thunderstorms in the afternoon. Highs ranging from the lower 70s on the hilltops to the upper 70s across the lower elevations. Light winds. Chance of rain 90%. The forecast for the Southern Finger Lakes, including Tinian, Seneca Falls, and Auburn. Today, patchy fog early, otherwise cloudy with patchy drizzle early, then partly sunny from late morning on. Highs in the lower 70s. Light winds, becoming north 5 to 10 miles an hour. Tonight, mainly clear. Lows in the mid-50s. Northwest winds 10 miles an hour or less. Wednesday, sunny. Highs in the mid-70s. Northwest winds 10 miles an hour or less. Wednesday night, mainly clear in the evening, then becoming partly cloudy. Lows in the upper 50s. Light winds. Thursday, partly sunny with a chance of showers in the morning, then mostly cloudy with showers with a chance of thunderstorms in the afternoon. Highs in the mid-70s. Light winds. Chance of rain 90%. And now the extended forecast. Friday, mostly cloudy. A chance of showers. Highs in the upper 70s. Lows around 60. Chance of rain 40%. Saturday, partly cloudy. A chance of showers. Highs in the upper 70s. Lows around 60. Chance of rain 30%. Sunday, partly cloudy. Highs in the lower 80s. Lows in the lower 60s. Monday, partly cloudy. A chance of showers. Highs in the mid-80s. Lows in the mid-60s. Chance of rain 30%. This is the NOAA Weather Radio KHA 53 in Rochester. Your source for official weather information across the Western Finger Lakes and the Genesee Valley. KHA 53 operates on a frequency of 162.40 MHz. The 5 a.m. weather at Rochester, fog was reported. The temperature was 58 degrees Fahrenheit or 14 degrees Celsius, the dew point 57 and the relative humidity 97%. The wind was northwest at 5 miles an hour. The pressure was 29.98 inches and steady. Repeating at Rochester, fog was reported, temperature 58 degrees. Around the region at 5 a.m. fog was reported, with a temperature of 55 at Niagara Falls and 55 at Watertown. At Toronto, it was partly cloudy, with a temperature of 57. It was cloudy, with a temperature of 59 at Erie, 58 at Buffalo, 60 at Syracuse, 59 at Elmira, and 56 at Binghamton. At Oswego, winds were northwest at 3 knots, with a temperature of 60 degrees. The Central Lake Ontario buoy winds were west at 8 knots, with a temperature of 53 degrees, and the waves were 0 feet. The forecast for the Genesee Valley and Northern Finger Lakes, including Rochester, Geneseo, Canandaigua, Newark, and Fairhaven. Today, patchy fog this morning. Cloudy with patchy drizzle early, then mostly sunny from late morning on. Highs ranging from the upper 60s on the hilltops to the mid-70s across the lower elevations. Light winds, becoming northwest around 10 miles an hour. Tonight, partly cloudy with some patchy fog developing overnight. Lows ranging from the mid-50s inland to around 60 along the lake shore. Northwest winds 10 miles an hour or less. Wednesday, some patchy fog in the morning, otherwise sunny. Highs ranging from the lower 70s on the hilltops to the mid-70s across the lower elevations. Northwest winds 10 miles an hour or less. Wednesday night, partly cloudy in the evening, then becoming mostly cloudy. Lows ranging from the upper 50s inland to the lower 60s along the lake shore. Light winds. Thursday, partly sunny with a chance of showers in the morning, then mostly cloudy with showers with a chance of thunderstorms in the afternoon. Highs ranging from the lower 70s on the hilltops to the upper 70s across the lower elevations. Light winds. Chance of rain 90%. The forecast for the Southern Finger Lakes, including Tinian, Seneca Falls, and Auburn. Today, patchy fog early, otherwise cloudy with patchy drizzle early, then partly sunny from late morning on.

highs in the lower 70s. Light winds, becoming north 5 to 10 miles an hour. Tonight, mainly clear. Lows in the mid-50s. Northwest winds 10 miles an hour or less. Wednesday, sunny. Highs in the mid-70s. Northwest winds 10 miles an hour or less. Wednesday night, mainly clear in the evening, then becoming partly cloudy. Lows in the upper 50s. Light winds. Thursday, partly sunny with a chance of showers in the morning, then mostly cloudy with showers with a chance of thunderstorms in the afternoon. Highs in the mid-70s. Light winds. Chance of rain 90%. And now the extended forecast. Friday, mostly cloudy. A chance of showers. Highs in the upper 70s. Lows around 60. Chance of rain 40%. Saturday, partly cloudy. A chance of showers. Highs in the upper 70s. Lows around 60. Chance of rain 30%. Sunday, partly cloudy. Highs in the lower 80s. Lows in the lower 60s. Monday, partly cloudy. A chance of showers. Highs in the mid-80s. Lows in the mid-60s. Chance of rain 30%. This is the NOAA Weather Radio KHA 53 in Rochester. Your source for official weather information across the Western Finger Lakes and the Genesee Valley. KHA 53 operates on a frequency of 162.40 MHz. The 5 a.m. weather at Rochester, fog was reported. The temperature was 58 degrees Fahrenheit or 14 degrees Celsius, the dew point 57 and the relative humidity 97%. The wind was northwest at 5 miles an hour. The pressure was 29.98 inches and steady. Repeating at Rochester, fog was reported, temperature 58 degrees. Around the region at 5 a.m. fog was reported, with a temperature of 55 at Niagara Falls, and 55 at Watertown. At Toronto, it was partly cloudy, with a temperature of 57. It was cloudy, with a temperature of 59 at Erie, 58 at Buffalo, 60 at Syracuse, 59 at Elmira, and 56 at Binghamton. At Oswego, winds were northwest at 3 knots, with a temperature of 60 degrees. The Central Lake Ontario buoy winds were west at 8 knots, with a temperature of 53 degrees, and the waves were 0 feet. The forecast for the Genesee Valley and Northern Finger Lakes, including Rochester, Geneseo, Canandaigua, Newark, and Fairhaven. Today, patchy fog this morning. Cloudy with patchy drizzle early, then mostly sunny from late morning on. Highs ranging from the upper 60s on the hilltops to the mid-70s across the lower elevations. Light winds, becoming northwest around 10 miles an hour. Tonight, partly cloudy with some patchy fog developing overnight. Lows ranging from the mid-50s inland to around 60 along the lake shore. Northwest winds 10 miles an hour or less. Wednesday, some patchy fog in the morning, otherwise sunny. Highs ranging from the lower 70s on the hilltops to the mid-70s across the lower elevations. Northwest winds 10 miles an hour or less. Wednesday night, partly cloudy in the evening, then becoming mostly cloudy. Lows ranging from the upper 50s inland to the lower 60s along the lake shore. Light winds. Thursday, partly sunny with a chance of showers in the morning, then mostly cloudy with showers with a chance of thunderstorms in the afternoon. Highs ranging from the lower 70s on the hilltops to the upper 70s across the lower elevations. Light winds. Chance of rain 90%. The forecast for the Southern Finger Lakes, including Pinyan, Seneca Falls, and Auburn. Today, patchy fog early, otherwise cloudy with patchy drizzle early, then partly sunny from late morning on. Highs in the lower 70s. Light winds, becoming north 5 to 10 miles an hour. Tonight, mainly clear. Lows in the mid-50s. Northwest winds 10 miles an hour or less. Wednesday, sunny. Highs in the mid-70s. Northwest winds 10 miles an hour or less. Wednesday night, mainly clear in the evening, then becoming partly cloudy. Lows in the upper 50s. Light winds. Thursday, partly sunny with a chance of showers in the morning, then mostly cloudy with showers with a chance of thunderstorms in the afternoon. Highs in the mid-70s. Light winds. Chance of

90%. And now the extended forecast. Friday, mostly cloudy. A chance of showers. Highs in the upper 70s. Lows around 60. Chance of rain 40%. Saturday, partly cloudy. A chance of showers. Highs in the upper 70s. Lows around 60. Chance of rain 30%. Sunday, partly cloudy. Highs in the lower 80s. Lows in the lower 60s. Monday, partly cloudy. A chance of showers. Highs in the mid 80s. Lows in the mid 60s. Chance of rain 30%. Open lake forecast for the Niagara River to Hamlin Beach beyond 5 miles from shore. Today, west winds 5 to 10 knots. Patchy fog early. Patchy drizzle early. Waves 1 foot or less. Tonight, west winds 5 to 15 knots becoming northwest. Waves 2 feet or less. Wednesday, west winds 5 to 10 knots becoming southwest. Waves 1 foot or less. Wednesday night, southwest winds 10 knots or less becoming south. Waves 1 foot or less. Thursday, southeast winds 10 knots or less becoming southwest. Showers with a chance of thunderstorms. Waves 1 foot or less. Friday, northwest winds less than 10 knots becoming north. Waves 1 foot or less. Saturday, northeast winds less than 10 knots becoming northwest. Waves 1 foot or less. Winds and waves higher in and near thunderstorms. Open lake forecast for Hamlin Beach to Mexico Bay beyond 5 miles from shore. Today, northwest winds 5 to 10 knots becoming west. Patchy drizzle early. Patchy fog this morning. Waves 1 foot or less. Tonight, west winds 5 to 15 knots becoming northwest. Waves 1 to 2 feet. Wednesday, northwest winds 5 to 15 knots becoming west. Waves 2 feet or less. Wednesday night, west winds 5 to 15 knots becoming south less than 10 knots. Waves 2 feet or less. Thursday, south winds 10 knots or less. Showers with a chance of thunderstorms. Waves 1 foot or less. Friday, southwest winds 10 knots or less becoming west. A chance of showers during the day. Waves 1 foot or less. Saturday, north winds 10 knots or less becoming northwest. Waves 1 foot or less. Winds and waves higher in and near thunderstorms. This is the NOAA Weather Radio KHA 53 in Rochester. Your source for official weather information across the Western Finger Lakes and the Genesee Valley. KHA 53 operates on a frequency of 162.40 MHz. The 5 a.m. weather at Rochester, fog was reported. The temperature was 58 degrees Fahrenheit or 14 degrees Celsius, the dew point 57 and the relative humidity 97%. The wind was northwest at 5 miles an hour. The pressure was 29.98 inches and steady. Repeating at Rochester, fog was reported, temperature 58 degrees. This is the NOAA Weather Radio KHA 53 in Rochester. Your source for official weather information across the Western Finger Lakes and the Genesee Valley. KHA 53 operates on a frequency of 162.40 MHz. The 6 a.m. weather at Rochester, it was cloudy. The temperature was 58 degrees Fahrenheit or 14 degrees Celsius, the dew point 57 and the relative humidity 97%. The wind was northwest at 3 miles an hour. The pressure was 29.98 inches and steady. Repeating at Rochester, it was cloudy, temperature 58 degrees. Around the region at 5 a.m. fog was reported, with a temperature of 55 at Niagara Falls and 55 at Watertown. At Toronto, it was partly cloudy, with a temperature of 57. It was cloudy, with a temperature of 59 at Erie, 58 at Buffalo, 60 at Syracuse, 59 at Elmira, and 56 at Binghamton. At Oswego, winds were northwest at 3 knots, with a temperature of 60 degrees. The Central Lake Ontario buoy winds were west at 8 knots, with a temperature of 53 degrees, and the waves were 0 feet. The forecast for the Genesee Valley and Northern Finger Lakes, including Rochester, Geneseo, Canandaigua, Newark, and Fairhaven. Today, patchy

or 60s along the lake shore. Light winds. Thursday, partly sunny with a chance of showers in the morning, then mostly cloudy with showers with a chance of thunderstorms in the afternoon. Highs ranging from the lower 70s on the hilltops to the upper 70s across the lower elevations. Light winds. Chance of rain 90%. The forecast for the Southern Finger Lakes, including Pinyan, Seneca Falls, and Auburn. Today, patchy fog early, otherwise cloudy with patchy drizzle early, then partly sunny from late morning on. Highs in the lower 70s. Light winds, becoming north 5 to 10 miles an hour. Tonight, mainly clear. Lows in the mid-50s. Northwest winds 10 miles an hour or less. Wednesday, sunny. Highs in the mid-70s. Northwest winds 10 miles an hour or less. Wednesday night, mainly clear in the evening, then becoming partly cloudy. Lows in the upper 50s. Light winds. Thursday, partly sunny with a chance of showers in the morning, then mostly cloudy with showers with a chance of thunderstorms in the afternoon. Highs in the mid-70s. Light winds. Chance of rain 90%. And now the extended forecast. Friday, mostly cloudy. A chance of showers. Highs in the upper 70s. Lows around 60. Chance of rain 40%. Saturday, partly cloudy. A chance of showers. Highs in the upper 70s. Lows around 60. Chance of rain 30%. Sunday, partly cloudy. Highs in the lower 80s. Lows in the lower 60s. Monday, partly cloudy. A chance of showers. Highs in the mid-80s. Lows in the mid-60s. Chance of rain 30%. This is the NOAA Weather Radio KHA 53 in Rochester. Your source for official weather information across the Western Finger Lakes and the Genesee Valley. KHA 53 operates on a frequency of 162.40 MHz. The 6 a.m. weather at Rochester, it was cloudy. The temperature was 58 degrees Fahrenheit or 14 degrees Celsius, the dew point 57 and the relative humidity 97%. The wind was northwest at 3 miles an hour. The pressure was 29.98 inches and steady. Repeating at Rochester, it was cloudy, temperature 58 degrees. Around the region at 6 a.m. it was partly cloudy, with a temperature of 58 at Erie and 53 at Niagara Falls. It was mostly cloudy, with a temperature of 58 at Buffalo, and 55 at Watertown. It was cloudy, with a temperature of 61 at Syracuse, 59 at Elmira, and 56 at Binghamton. At Oswego, winds were northwest at 4 knots, with a temperature of 60 degrees. The Central Lake Ontario buoy winds were from the west at 10 knots. The forecast for the Genesee Valley and Northern Finger Lakes, including Rochester, Geneseo, Canandaigua, Newark, and Fairhaven. Today, patchy fog this morning. Cloudy with patchy drizzle early, then mostly sunny from late morning on. Highs ranging from the upper 60s on the hilltops to the mid-70s across the lower elevations. Light winds, becoming northwest around 10 miles an hour. Tonight, partly cloudy with some patchy fog developing overnight. Lows ranging from the mid-50s inland to around 60 along the lake shore. Northwest winds 10 miles an hour or less. Wednesday, some patchy fog in the morning, otherwise sunny. Highs ranging from the lower 70s on the hilltops to the mid-70s across the lower elevations. Northwest winds 10 miles an hour or less. Wednesday night, partly cloudy in the evening, then becoming mostly cloudy. Lows ranging from the upper 50s inland to the lower 60s along the lake shore. Light winds. Thursday, partly sunny with a chance of showers in the morning, then mostly cloudy with showers with a chance of thunderstorms in the afternoon. Highs ranging from the lower 70s on the hilltops to the upper 70s across the lower elevations. Light winds. Chance of rain 90%. The forecast for the Southern Finger Lakes, including Pinyan, Seneca Falls, and Auburn. Today, patchy fog early, otherwise cloudy with patchy drizzle early, then partly sunny from late morning on. Highs in the lower 70s. Light winds, becoming north 5 to 10 miles an hour. Tonight, mainly clear. Lows in the mid-50s. Northwest winds 10 miles an hour or less.

Wednesday, sunny. Highs in the mid-70s. Northwest winds 10 miles an hour or less. Wednesday night, mainly clear in the evening, then becoming partly cloudy. Lows in the upper 50s. Light winds. Thursday, partly sunny with a chance of showers in the morning, then mostly cloudy with showers with a chance of thunderstorms in the afternoon. Highs in the mid-70s. Light winds. Chance of rain 90%. And now the extended forecast. Friday, mostly cloudy. A chance of showers. Highs in the upper 70s. Lows around 60. Chance of rain 40%. Saturday, partly cloudy. A chance of showers. Highs in the upper 70s. Lows around 60. Chance of rain 30%. Sunday, partly cloudy. Highs in the lower 80s. Lows in the lower 60s. Monday, partly cloudy. A chance of showers. Highs in the mid-80s. Lows in the mid-60s. Chance of rain 30%. This is the NOAA Weather Radio KHA 53 in Rochester. Your source for official weather information across the Western Finger Lakes and the Genesee Valley. KHA 53 operates on a frequency of 162.40 MHz. The 6 a.m. weather at Rochester, it was cloudy. The temperature was 58 degrees Fahrenheit or 14 degrees Celsius, the dew point 57 and the relative humidity 97%. The wind was northwest at 3 miles an hour. The pressure was 29.98 inches and steady. Repeating at Rochester, it was cloudy, temperature 58 degrees. Around the region at 6 a.m. it was partly cloudy, with a temperature of 58 at Erie and 53 at Niagara Falls. It was mostly cloudy, with a temperature of 58 at Buffalo and 55 at Watertown. It was cloudy, with a temperature of 61 at Syracuse, 59 at Elmira, and 56 at Binghamton. At Oswego, winds were northwest at 4 knots, with a temperature of 60 degrees. The Central Lake Ontario buoy winds were from the west at 10 knots. The forecast for the Genesee Valley and Northern Finger Lakes, including Rochester, Geneseo, Canandaigua, Newark, and Fairhaven. Today, patchy fog this morning. Cloudy with patchy drizzle early, then mostly sunny from late morning on. Highs ranging from the upper 60s on the hilltops to the mid-70s across the lower elevations. Light winds, becoming northwest around 10 miles an hour. Tonight, partly cloudy with some patchy fog developing overnight. Lows ranging from the mid-50s inland to around 60 along the lake shore. Northwest winds 10 miles an hour or less. Wednesday, some patchy fog in the morning, otherwise sunny. Highs ranging from the lower 70s on the hilltops to the mid-70s across the lower elevations. Northwest winds 10 miles an hour or less. Wednesday night, partly cloudy in the evening, then becoming mostly cloudy. Lows ranging from the upper 50s inland to the lower 60s along the lake shore. Light winds. Thursday, partly sunny with a chance of showers in the morning, then mostly cloudy with showers with a chance of thunderstorms in the afternoon. Highs ranging from the lower 70s on the hilltops to the upper 70s across the lower elevations. Light winds. Chance of rain 90%. The forecast for the Southern Finger Lakes, including Pinyan, Seneca Falls, and Auburn. Today, patchy fog early, otherwise cloudy with patchy drizzle early, then partly sunny from late morning on. Highs in the lower 70s. Light winds, becoming north 5 to 10 miles an hour. Tonight, mainly clear. Lows in the mid-50s. Northwest winds 10 miles an hour or less. Wednesday, sunny. Highs in the mid-70s. Northwest winds 10 miles an hour or less. Wednesday night, mainly clear in the evening, then becoming partly cloudy. Lows in the upper 50s. Light winds. Thursday, partly sunny with a chance of showers in the morning, then mostly cloudy with showers with a chance of thunderstorms in the afternoon. Highs in the mid-70s. Light winds. Chance of rain 90%. And now the extended forecast. Friday, mostly cloudy. A chance of showers. Highs in the upper 70s. Lows around 60. Chance of rain 40%. Saturday, partly cloudy. A chance of showers. Highs in the upper 70s.

70s. Lows around 60. Chance of rain 30%. Sunday, partly cloudy. Highs in the lower 80s. Lows in the lower 60s. Monday, partly cloudy. A chance of showers. Highs in the mid 80s. Lows in the mid 60s. Chance of rain 30%. The Rochester, New York climate summary for yesterday, June 22, 2026. Yesterday's high temperature of 63 degrees occurred at 11:15 a.m. Yesterday's low temperature of 59 degrees occurred at 11:59 p.m. 0.32 inches of precipitation fell yesterday, which brings the monthly total to 3.82 inches. The total precipitation for the year now stands at 22.74 inches. There were 4 heating degree days yesterday. This brings the monthly total to 28. The yearly total since July 1st is 6,459. There were no cooling degree days yesterday. This leaves the monthly total at 85. The yearly total since January 1st is 124. Yesterday the maximum wind observed was 15 miles an hour from the east. The highest wind gust observed was 21 miles per hour from the east, which occurred at 1:54 p.m. Yesterday the average wind speed was 6 miles per hour. The record high for today is 95, which occurred in 1888, and the record low is 40, which occurred in 1918. Sunrise today is at 5:32 a.m. and sunset is at 8:54 p.m. This is the NOAA Weather Radio KHA-53 in Rochester. Your source for official weather information across the Western Finger Lakes and the Genesee Valley. KHA-53 operates on a frequency of 162.40 MHz. The 6 a.m. weather at Rochester, it was cloudy. The temperature was 58 degrees Fahrenheit or 14 degrees Celsius, the dew point 57 and the relative humidity 97%. The wind was northwest at 3 miles an hour. The pressure was 29.98 inches and steady. Repeating at Rochester, it was cloudy, temperature 58 degrees. Around the region at 6 a.m. at Watertown, fog was reported, with a temperature of 55. It was partly cloudy, with a temperature of 58 at Erie, 55 at Niagara Falls, and 57 at Toronto. At Buffalo, it was mostly cloudy, with a temperature of 58. It was cloudy, with a temperature of 61 at Syracuse, 59 at Elmira, and 56 at Binghamton. At Oswego, winds were northwest at 4 knots, with a temperature of 60 degrees. The Central Lake Ontario buoy winds were west at 10 knots, with a temperature of 54 degrees, and the waves were 1 foot. The forecast for the Genesee Valley and Northern Finger Lakes, including Rochester, Geneseo, Canandaigua, Newark, and Fairhaven. Today, patchy fog this morning. Cloudy with patchy drizzle early, then mostly sunny from late morning on. Highs ranging from the upper 60s on the hilltops to the mid-70s across the lower elevations. Light winds, becoming northwest around 10 miles an hour. Tonight, partly cloudy with some patchy fog developing overnight. Lows ranging from the mid-50s inland to around 60 along the lake shore. Northwest winds 10 miles an hour or less. Wednesday, some patchy fog in the morning, otherwise sunny. Highs ranging from the lower 70s on the hilltops to the mid-70s across the lower elevations. Northwest winds 10 miles an hour or less. Wednesday night, partly cloudy in the evening, then becoming mostly cloudy. Lows ranging from the upper 50s inland to the lower 60s along the lake shore. Light winds. Thursday, partly sunny with a chance of showers in the morning, then mostly cloudy with showers with a chance of thunderstorms in the afternoon. Highs ranging from the lower 70s on the hilltops to the upper 70s across the lower elevations. Light winds. Chance of rain 90%. The forecast for the Southern Finger Lakes, including Pinyan, Seneca Falls, and Auburn. Today, patchy fog early, otherwise cloudy with patchy drizzle early, then partly sunny from late morning on. Highs in the lower 70s. Light winds, becoming north 5 to 10 miles an hour. Tonight, mainly clear. Lows in the mid-50s. Northwest winds 10 miles an hour or less. Wednesday, sunny. Highs in the mid-70s. Northwest winds 10 miles an hour or less. Wednesday night, mainly clear in the evening, then becoming partly cloudy,

lows in the upper 50s. Light winds. Thursday, partly sunny with a chance of showers in the morning, then mostly cloudy with showers with a chance of thunderstorms in the afternoon. Highs in the mid-70s. Light winds. Chance of rain 90%. And now the extended forecast. Friday, mostly cloudy. A chance of showers. Highs in the upper 70s. Lows around 60. Chance of rain 40%. Saturday, partly cloudy. A chance of showers. Highs in the upper 70s. Lows around 60. Chance of rain 30%. Sunday, partly cloudy. Highs in the lower 80s. Lows in the lower 60s. Monday, partly cloudy. A chance of showers. Highs in the mid 80s. Lows in the mid 60s. Chance of rain 30%. This is the NOAA Weather Radio KHA 53 in Rochester. Your source for official weather information across the Western Finger Lakes and the Genesee Valley. KHA 53 operates on a frequency of 162.40 MHz. The 6 a.m. weather at Rochester, it was cloudy. The temperature was 58 degrees Fahrenheit or 14 degrees Celsius, the dew point 57 and the relative humidity 97%. The wind was northwest at 3 miles an hour. The pressure was 29.98 inches and steady. Repeating at Rochester, it was cloudy, temperature 58 degrees. Around the region at 6 a.m. at Watertown, fog was reported, with a temperature of 55. It was partly cloudy, with a temperature of 58 at Erie, 55 at Niagara Falls, and 57 at Toronto. At Buffalo, it was mostly cloudy, with a temperature of 58. It was cloudy, with a temperature of 61 at Syracuse, 59 at Elmira, and 56 at Binghamton. At Oswego, winds were northwest at 4 knots, with a temperature of 60 degrees. The Central Lake Ontario buoy winds were west at 10 knots, with a temperature of 54 degrees, and the waves were 1 foot. The forecast for the Genesee Valley and Northern Finger Lakes, including Rochester, Geneseo, Canandaigua, Newark, and Fairhaven. Today, patchy fog this morning. Cloudy with patchy drizzle early, then mostly sunny from late morning on. Highs ranging from the upper 60s on the hilltops to the mid-70s across the lower elevations. Light winds, becoming northwest around 10 miles an hour. Tonight, partly cloudy with some patchy fog developing overnight. Lows ranging from the mid-50s inland to around 60 along the lake shore. Northwest winds 10 miles an hour or less. Wednesday, some patchy fog in the morning, otherwise sunny. Highs ranging from the lower 70s on the hilltops to the mid-70s across the lower elevations. Northwest winds 10 miles an hour or less. Wednesday night, partly cloudy in the evening, then becoming mostly cloudy. Lows ranging from the upper 50s inland to the lower 60s along the lake shore. Light winds. Thursday, partly sunny with a chance of showers in the morning, then mostly cloudy with showers with a chance of thunderstorms in the afternoon. Highs ranging from the lower 70s on the hilltops to the upper 70s across the lower elevations. Light winds. Chance of rain 90%. The forecast for the Southern Finger Lakes, including Pinyan, Seneca Falls, and Auburn. Today, patchy fog early, otherwise cloudy with patchy drizzle early, then partly sunny from late morning on. Highs in the lower 70s. Light winds, becoming north 5 to 10 miles an hour. Tonight, mainly clear. Lows in the mid-50s. Northwest winds 10 miles an hour or less. Wednesday, sunny. Highs in the mid-70s. Northwest winds 10 miles an hour or less. Wednesday night, mainly clear in the evening, then becoming partly cloudy. Lows in the upper 50s. Light winds. Thursday, partly sunny with a chance of showers in the morning, then mostly cloudy with showers with a chance of thunderstorms in the afternoon. Highs in the mid-70s. Light winds. Chance of rain 90%. And now the extended forecast. Friday, mostly cloudy. A chance of showers. Highs in the upper 70s. Lows around 60. Chance of rain 40%. Saturday, partly cloudy. A chance of showers. Highs in the upper 70s. Lows around 60. Chance of rain 30%.

20%. Sunday, partly cloudy. Highs in the lower 80s. Lows in the lower 60s. Monday, partly cloudy. A chance of showers. Highs in the mid 80s. Lows in the mid 60s. Chance of rain 30%. This is the NOAA Weather Radio KHA 53 in Rochester. Your source for official weather information across the Western Finger Lakes and the Genesee Valley. KHA 53 operates on a frequency of 162.40 MHz. The 6 a.m. weather at Rochester, it was cloudy. The temperature was 58 degrees Fahrenheit or 14 degrees Celsius, the dew point 57 and the relative humidity 97%. The wind was northwest at 3 miles an hour. The pressure was 29.98 inches and steady. Repeating at Rochester, it was cloudy, temperature 58 degrees. Around the region at 6 a.m. in Watertown, fog was reported, with a temperature of 55. It was partly cloudy, with a temperature of 58 at Erie, 55 at Niagara Falls, and 57 at Toronto. At Buffalo, it was mostly cloudy, with a temperature of 58. It was cloudy, with a temperature of 61 at Syracuse, 59 at Elmira, and 56 at Binghamton. At Oswego, winds were northwest at 4 knots, with a temperature of 60 degrees. The Central Lake Ontario buoy winds were west at 10 knots, with a temperature of 54 degrees, and the waves were 1 foot. The forecast for the Genesee Valley and Northern Finger Lakes, including Rochester, Geneseo, Canandaigua, Newark, and Fairhaven. Today, patchy fog this morning. Cloudy with patchy drizzle early, then mostly sunny from late morning on. Highs ranging from the upper 60s on the hilltops to the mid-70s across the lower elevations. Light winds, becoming northwest around 10 miles an hour. Tonight, partly cloudy with some patchy fog developing overnight. Lows ranging from the mid-50s inland to around 60 along the lake shore. Northwest winds 10 miles an hour or less. Wednesday, some patchy fog in the morning, otherwise sunny. Highs ranging from the lower 70s on the hilltops to the mid-70s across the lower elevations. Northwest winds 10 miles an hour or less. Wednesday night, partly cloudy in the evening, then becoming mostly cloudy. Lows ranging from the upper 50s inland to the lower 60s along the lake shore. Light winds. Thursday, partly sunny with a chance of showers in the morning, then mostly cloudy with showers with a chance of thunderstorms in the afternoon. Highs ranging from the lower 70s on the hilltops to the upper 70s across the lower elevations. Light winds. Chance of rain 90%. The forecast for the Southern Finger Lakes, including Pinyan, Seneca Falls, and Auburn. Today, patchy fog early, otherwise cloudy with patchy drizzle early, then partly sunny from late morning on. Highs in the lower 70s. Light winds, becoming north 5 to 10 miles an hour. Tonight, mainly clear. Lows in the mid-50s. Northwest winds 10 miles an hour or less. Wednesday, sunny. Highs in the mid-70s. Northwest winds 10 miles an hour or less. Wednesday night, mainly clear in the evening, then becoming partly cloudy. Lows in the upper 50s. Light winds. Thursday, partly sunny with a chance of showers in the morning, then mostly cloudy with showers with a chance of thunderstorms in the afternoon. Highs in the mid-70s. Light winds. Chance of rain 90%. And now the extended forecast. Friday, mostly cloudy. A chance of showers. Highs in the upper 70s. Lows around 60. Chance of rain 40%. Saturday, partly cloudy. A chance of showers. Highs in the upper 70s. Lows around 60. Chance of rain 30%. Sunday, partly cloudy. Highs in the lower 80s. Lows in the lower 60s. Monday, partly cloudy. A chance of showers. Highs in the mid 80s. Lows in the mid-60s. Chance of rain 30%. The Nearshore Marine Forecast, for the Niagara River to Hamlin Beach along Lake Ontario. Today, west winds 5 to 10 knots. Patchy fog early. Patchy drizzle early. Waves 1 foot or less. Tonight, west winds 5 to 15 knots, becoming northwest. Becoming mainly clear.

waves 2 feet or less. Wednesday, west winds 5 to 10 knots. Sunny. Waves 1 foot or less. Wednesday night, southwest winds 10 knots or less becoming south. Partly cloudy in the evening, then becoming mostly cloudy. Waves 1 foot or less. Thursday, south winds 10 knots or less becoming southwest. Showers with a chance of thunderstorms. Waves 1 foot or less. Friday, northwest winds 10 knots or less becoming north. Mostly cloudy. Waves 1 foot or less. Saturday, north winds less than 10 knots becoming northwest. Partly cloudy. Waves 1 foot or less. Winds and waves higher in and near thunderstorms. The Nearshore Marine Forecast, 4, Helen Beach to Mexico Bay. Today, northwest winds 5 to 10 knots becoming west. Patchy drizzle early. Patchy fog this morning. Waves around 1 foot. Tonight, west winds 5 to 15 knots becoming northwest. Partly cloudy. Waves 1 to 2 feet. Wednesday, northwest winds 5 to 10 knots becoming west. Sunny. Waves 2 feet or less. Wednesday night, west winds 10 knots or less becoming south. Partly cloudy in the evening, then becoming mostly cloudy. Waves 1 foot or less. Thursday, south winds 10 knots or less. Showers with a chance of thunderstorms. Waves 1 foot or less. Friday, southwest winds 5 to 10 knots becoming light and variable. A chance of showers during the day. Waves 1 foot or less. Saturday, north winds less than 10 knots becoming west. Partly cloudy. Waves 1 foot or less. Winds and waves higher in and near thunderstorms. The water temperature off Rochester is 63 degrees. This is the NOAA Weather Radio KHA 53 in Rochester. Your source for official weather information across the Western Finger Lakes and the Genesee Valley. KHA 53 operates on a frequency of 162.40 MHz. The 6 a.m. weather at Rochester, it was cloudy. The temperature in the lakes and the Genesee Valley. KHA 53 operates on a frequency of 162.40 MHz. The 6 a.m. weather at Rochester, it was cloudy. The temperature was 58 degrees Fahrenheit or 14 degrees Celsius, the dew point 57 and the relative humidity 97%. The wind was northwest at 3 miles an hour. The pressure was 29.98 inches and steady. Repeating at Rochester, it was cloudy, temperature 58 degrees. Around the region at 6 a.m. in Watertown, fog was reported, with a temperature of 55. It was partly cloudy, with a temperature of 58 at Erie, 55 at Niagara Falls, and 57 at Toronto. At Buffalo, it was mostly cloudy, with a temperature of 58. It was cloudy, with a temperature of 61 at Syracuse, 59 at Elmira, and 56 at Binghamton. At Oswego, winds were northwest at 4 knots, with a temperature of 60 degrees. The Central Lake Ontario buoy winds were west at 10 knots, with a temperature of 54 degrees, and the waves were 1 foot. The forecast for the Genesee Valley and Northern Finger Lakes, including Rochester, Geneseo, Canandaigua, Newark, and Fairhaven. Today, patchy fog this morning. Cloudy with patchy drizzle early, then mostly sunny from late morning on. Highs ranging from the upper 60s on the hilltops to the mid-70s across the lower elevations. Light winds, becoming northwest around 10 miles an hour. Tonight, partly cloudy with some patchy fog developing overnight. Lows ranging from the mid-50s inland to around 60 along the lake shore. Northwest winds 10 miles an hour or less. Wednesday, some patchy fog in the morning, otherwise sunny. Highs ranging from the lower 70s on the hilltops to the mid-70s across the lower elevations. Northwest winds 10 miles an hour or less. Wednesday night, partly cloudy in the evening, then becoming mostly cloudy. Lows ranging from the upper 50s inland to the lower 60s along the lake shore. Light winds. Thursday, partly sunny with a chance of showers in the morning, then mostly cloudy with showers with a chance of thunderstorms in the afternoon. Highs ranging from the lower 70s on the hilltops to the upper 70s across the lower elevations. Light winds. Chance of rain 90%.

at Erie, 55 at Niagara Falls, and 57 at Toronto. At Buffalo, it was mostly cloudy, with a temperature of 58. It was cloudy, with a temperature of 61 at Syracuse, 59 at Elmira, and 56 at Binghamton. At Oswego, winds were northwest at 4 knots, with a temperature of 60 degrees. The Central Lake Ontario buoy winds were west at 10 knots, with a temperature of 54 degrees, and the waves were 1 foot. The forecast for the Genesee Valley and Northern Finger Lakes, including Rochester, Geneseo, Canandaigua, Newark, and Fairhaven. Today, patchy fog this morning. Cloudy with patchy drizzle early, then mostly sunny from late morning on. Highs ranging from the upper 60s on the hilltops to the mid-70s across the lower elevations. Light winds, becoming northwest around 10 miles an hour. Tonight, partly cloudy with some patchy fog developing overnight. Lows ranging from the mid-50s inland to around 60 along the lake shore. Northwest winds 10 miles an hour or less. Wednesday, some patchy fog in the morning, otherwise sunny. Highs ranging from the lower 70s on the hilltops to the mid-70s across the lower elevations. Northwest winds 10 miles an hour or less. Wednesday night, partly cloudy in the evening, then becoming mostly cloudy. Lows ranging from the upper 50s inland to the lower 60s along the lake shore. Light winds. Thursday, partly sunny with a chance of showers in the morning, then mostly cloudy with showers with a chance of thunderstorms in the afternoon. Highs ranging from the lower 70s on the hilltops to the upper 70s across the lower elevations. Light winds. Chance of rain 90%. The forecast for the Southern Finger Lakes, including Pinyan, Seneca Falls, and Auburn. Today, patchy fog early, otherwise cloudy with patchy drizzle early, then partly sunny from late morning on. Highs in the lower 70s. Light winds, becoming north 5 to 10 miles an hour. Tonight, mainly clear. Lows in the mid-50s. Northwest winds 10 miles an hour or less. Wednesday, sunny. Highs in the mid-70s. Northwest winds 10 miles an hour or less. Wednesday night, mainly clear in the evening, then becoming partly cloudy. Lows in the upper 50s. Light winds. Thursday, partly sunny with a chance of showers in the morning, then mostly cloudy with showers with a chance of thunderstorms in the afternoon. Highs in the mid-70s. Light winds. Chance of rain 90%. And now the extended forecast. Friday, mostly cloudy. A chance of showers. Highs in the upper 70s. Lows around 60. Chance of rain 40%. Saturday, partly cloudy. A chance of showers. Highs in the upper 70s. Lows around 60. Chance of rain 30%. Sunday, partly cloudy. Highs in the lower 80s. Lows in the lower 60s. Monday, partly cloudy. A chance of showers. Highs in the mid-80s. Lows in the mid-60s. Chance of rain 30%. This is the NOAA Weather Radio KHA 53 in Rochester. Your source for official weather information across the Western Finger Lakes and the Genesee Valley. KHA 53 operates on a frequency of 162.40 MHz. The 6 a.m. weather at Rochester, it was cloudy. The temperature was 58 degrees Fahrenheit or 14 degrees Celsius, the dew point 57 and the relative humidity 97%. The wind was northwest at 3 miles an hour. The pressure was 29.98 inches and steady. Repeating at Rochester, it was cloudy, temperature 58 degrees. Around the region at 6 a.m. in Watertown, fog was reported, with a temperature of 55. It was partly cloudy, with a temperature of 58 at Erie, 55 at Niagara Falls, and 57 at Toronto. At Buffalo, it was mostly cloudy, with a temperature of 58. It was cloudy, with a temperature of 61 at Syracuse, 59 at Elmira, and 56 at Binghamton. At Oswego, winds were northwest at 4 knots, with a temperature of 60 degrees. The Central Lake Ontario buoy winds were west at 10 knots, with a temperature of 54 degrees, and the waves were 1 foot. The forecast for the Genesee Valley and Northern Finger Lakes, including Rochester, Geneseo, Canandaigua, Newark, and Fairhaven. Today, patchy fog this morning. Cloudy.

patchy drizzle early, then mostly sunny from late morning on. Highs ranging from the upper 60s on the hilltops to the mid-70s across the lower elevations. Light winds, becoming northwest around 10 miles an hour. Tonight, partly cloudy with some patchy fog developing overnight. Lows ranging from the mid-50s inland to around 60 along the lake shore. Northwest winds 10 miles an hour or less. Wednesday, some patchy fog in the morning, otherwise sunny. Highs ranging from the lower 70s on the hilltops to the mid-70s across the lower elevations. Northwest winds 10 miles an hour or less. Wednesday night, partly cloudy in the evening, then becoming mostly cloudy. Lows ranging from the upper 50s inland to the lower 60s along the lake shore. Light winds. Thursday, partly sunny with a chance of showers in the morning, then mostly cloudy with showers with a chance of thunderstorms in the afternoon. Highs ranging from the lower 70s on the hilltops to the upper 70s across the lower elevations. Light winds. Chance of rain 90%. The forecast for the Southern Finger Lakes, including Pinyan, Seneca Falls, and Auburn. Today, patchy fog early, otherwise cloudy with patchy drizzle early, then partly sunny from late morning on. Highs in the lower 70s. Light winds, becoming north 5 to 10 miles an hour. Tonight, mainly clear. Lows in the mid-50s. Northwest winds 10 miles an hour or less. Wednesday, sunny. Highs in the mid-70s. Northwest winds 10 miles an hour or less. Wednesday night, mainly clear in the evening, then becoming partly cloudy. Lows in the upper 50s. Light winds. Thursday, partly sunny with a chance of showers in the morning, then mostly cloudy with showers with a chance of thunderstorms in the afternoon. Highs in the mid-70s. Light winds. Chance of rain 90%. And now the extended forecast. Friday, mostly cloudy. A chance of showers. Highs in the upper 70s. Lows around 60. Chance of rain 40%. Saturday, partly cloudy. A chance of showers. Highs in the upper 70s. Lows around 60. Chance of rain 30%. Sunday, partly cloudy. Highs in the lower 80s. Lows in the lower 60s. Monday, partly cloudy. A chance of showers. Highs in the mid-80s. Lows in the mid-60s. Chance of rain 30%. This is the NOAA Weather Radio KHA-53 in Rochester. Your source for official weather information across the Western Finger Lakes and the Genesee Valley. KHA-53 operates on a frequency of 162.40 MHz. The 6 a.m. weather at Rochester, it was cloudy. The temperature was 58 degrees Fahrenheit or 14 degrees Celsius, the dew point 57 and the relative humidity 97%. The wind was northwest at 3 miles an hour. The pressure was 29.98 inches and steady. Repeating at Rochester, it was cloudy, temperature 58 degrees. Around the region at 6 a.m. in Watertown, fog was reported, with a temperature of 55. It was partly cloudy, with a temperature of 58 at Erie, 55 at Niagara Falls, and 57 at Toronto. At Buffalo, it was mostly cloudy, with a temperature of 58. It was cloudy, with a temperature of 61 at Syracuse, 59 at Elmira, and 56 at Binghamton. At Oswego, winds were northwest at 4 knots, with a temperature of 60 degrees. The Central Lake Ontario buoy winds were west at 10 knots, with a temperature of 54 degrees, and the waves were 1 foot. The forecast for the Genesee Valley and Northern Finger Lakes, including Rochester, Geneseo, Canandaigua, Newark, and Fairhaven. Today, patchy fog this morning. Cloudy with patchy drizzle early, then mostly sunny from late morning on. Highs ranging from the upper 60s on the hilltops to the mid-70s across the lower elevations. Light winds, becoming northwest around 10 miles an hour. Tonight, partly cloudy with some patchy fog developing overnight. Lows ranging from the mid-50s inland to around 60 along the lake shore. Northwest winds 10 miles an hour or less. Wednesday, some patchy fog in the morning, otherwise sunny. Highs ranging from the lower 70s on the hilltops to the mid-70s across the lower elevations. Northwest winds 10 miles an hour or less. Wednesday night.

mostly cloudy in the evening, then becoming mostly cloudy. Lows ranging from the upper 50s inland to the lower 60s along the lake shore. Light winds. Thursday, partly sunny with a chance of showers in the morning, then mostly cloudy with showers with a chance of thunderstorms in the afternoon. Highs ranging from the lower 70s on the hilltops to the upper 70s across the lower elevations. Light winds. Chance of rain 90%. The forecast for the Southern Finger Lakes, including Tenyan, Seneca Falls, and Auburn. Today, patchy fog early, otherwise cloudy with patchy drizzle early, then partly sunny from late morning on. Highs in the lower 70s. Light winds, becoming north 5 to 10 miles an hour. Tonight, mainly clear. Lows in the mid-50s. Northwest winds 10 miles an hour or less. Wednesday, sunny. Highs in the mid-70s. Northwest winds 10 miles an hour or less. Wednesday night, mainly clear in the evening, then becoming partly cloudy. Lows in the upper 50s. Light winds. Thursday, partly sunny with a chance of showers in the morning, then mostly cloudy with showers with a chance of thunderstorms in the afternoon. Highs in the mid-70s. Light winds. Chance of rain 90%. And now the extended forecast. Friday, mostly cloudy. A chance of showers. Highs in the upper 70s. Lows around 60. Chance of rain 40%. Saturday, partly cloudy. A chance of showers. Highs in the upper 70s. Lows around 60. Chance of rain 30%. Sunday, partly cloudy. Highs in the lower 80s. Lows in the lower 60s. Monday, partly cloudy. A chance of showers. Highs in the mid-80s. Lows in the mid-60s. Chance of rain 30%. Open lake forecast, 4, the Niagara River to Hamlin Beach beyond 5 miles from shore. Today, west winds 5 to 10 knots. Patchy fog early. Patchy drizzle early. Waves 1 foot or less. Tonight, west winds 5 to 15 knots becoming northwest. Waves 2 feet or less. Wednesday, west winds 5 to 10 knots becoming southwest. Waves 1 foot or less. Wednesday night, southwest winds 10 knots or less becoming south. Waves 1 foot or less. Thursday, southeast winds 10 knots or less becoming southwest. Showers with a chance of thunderstorms. Waves 1 foot or less. Friday, northwest winds less than 10 knots becoming north. Waves 1 foot or less. Saturday, northeast winds less than 10 knots becoming northwest. Waves 1 foot or less. Winds and waves higher in and near thunderstorms. Open lake forecast, 4, Hamlin Beach to Mexico Bay beyond 5 miles from shore. Today, northwest winds 5 to 10 knots becoming west. Patchy drizzle early. Patchy fog this morning. Waves 1 foot or less. Tonight, west winds 5 to 15 knots becoming northwest. Waves 1 to 2 feet. Wednesday, northwest winds 5 to 15 knots becoming west. Waves 2 feet or less. Wednesday night, west winds 5 to 15 knots becoming south less than 10 knots. Waves 2 feet or less. Thursday, south winds 10 knots or less. Showers with a chance of thunderstorms. Waves 1 foot or less. Friday, southwest winds 10 knots or less becoming west. A chance of showers during the day. Waves 1 foot or less. Saturday, north winds 10 knots or less becoming northwest. Waves 1 foot or less. Winds and waves higher in and near thunderstorms. This is the NOAA Weather Radio KHA-53 in Rochester. Your source for official weather information across the Western Finger Lakes and the Genesee Valley. KHA-53 operates on a frequency of 162.40 MHz. The 6 a.m. weather at Rochester, it was cloudy. The temperature was 58 degrees Fahrenheit or 14 degrees Celsius, the dew point 57 and the relative humidity 97%. The wind was northwest at 3 miles an hour. The pressure was 29.98 inches and steady. Repeating at Rochester, it was cloudy, temperature 58 degrees. Around the region at 6 a.m. in Watertown, fog.

was reported with a temperature of 55. It was partly cloudy with a temperature of 58 at Erie, 55 at Niagara Falls, and 57 at Toronto. At Buffalo, it was mostly cloudy with a temperature of 58. It was cloudy with a temperature of 61 at Syracuse, 59 at Elmira, and 56 at Binghamton. At Oswego, winds were northwest at 4 knots with a temperature of 60 degrees. The Central Lake Ontario buoy winds were west at 10 knots, with a temperature of 54 degrees, and the waves were 1 foot. This is the NOAA Weather Radio KHA-53 in Rochester, your source for official weather information across the Western Finger Lakes and the Genesee Valley. KHA-53 operates on a frequency of 162.40 MHz. The 7 a.m. weather at Rochester, it was cloudy. The temperature was 58 degrees Fahrenheit or 14 degrees Celsius, the dew point 56 and the relative humidity 93%. The wind was northwest at 8 miles an hour. The pressure was 30.00 inches and rising. Repeating at Rochester, it was cloudy, temperature 58 degrees. Around the region at 6 a.m. in Watertown, fog was reported with a temperature of 55. It was partly cloudy, with a temperature of 58 at Erie, 55 at Niagara Falls, and 57 at Toronto. At Buffalo, it was mostly cloudy, with a temperature of 58. It was cloudy, with a temperature of 61 at Syracuse, 59 at Elmira, and 56 at Binghamton. At Oswego, winds were northwest at 4 knots, with a temperature of 60 degrees. The Central Lake Ontario buoy winds were west at 10 knots, with a temperature of 54 degrees, and the waves were 1 foot. The forecast for the Genesee Valley and Northern Finger Lakes, including Rochester, Geneseo, Canandaigua, Newark, and Fairhaven. Today, patchy fog this morning. Cloudy with patchy drizzle early, then mostly sunny from late morning on. Highs ranging from the upper 60s on the hilltops to the mid-70s across the lower elevations. Light winds, becoming northwest around 10 miles an hour. Tonight, partly cloudy with some patchy fog developing overnight. Lows ranging from the mid-50s inland to around 60 along the lake shore. Northwest winds 10 miles an hour or less. Wednesday, some patchy fog in the morning, otherwise sunny. Highs ranging from the lower 70s on the hilltops to the mid-70s across the lower elevations. Northwest winds 10 miles an hour or less. Wednesday night, partly cloudy in the evening, then becoming mostly cloudy. Lows ranging from the upper 50s inland to the lower 60s along the lake shore. Light winds. Thursday, partly sunny with a chance of showers in the morning, then mostly cloudy with showers with a chance of thunderstorms in the afternoon. Highs ranging from the lower 70s on the hilltops to the upper 70s across the lower elevations. Light winds. Chance of rain 90%. The forecast for the Southern Finger Lakes, including Tenyan, Seneca Falls, and Auburn. Today, patchy fog early, otherwise cloudy with patchy drizzle early, then partly sunny from late morning on. Highs in the lower 70s. Light winds, becoming north 5 to 10 miles an hour. Tonight, mainly clear. Lows in the mid-50s. Northwest winds 10 miles an hour or less. Wednesday, sunny. Highs in the mid-70s. Northwest winds 10 miles an hour or less. Wednesday night, mainly clear in the evening, then becoming partly cloudy. Lows in the upper 50s. Light winds. Thursday, partly sunny with a chance of showers in the morning, then mostly cloudy with showers with a chance of thunderstorms in the afternoon. Highs in the mid-70s. Light winds. Chance of rain 90%. And now the extended forecast. Friday, mostly cloudy. A chance of showers. Highs in the upper 70s. Lows around 60. Chance of rain 40%. Saturday, partly cloudy. A chance of showers. Highs in the upper 70s. Lows around 60. Chance of rain 30%. Sunday, partly cloudy. Highs in the lower 80s. Lows in the lower 60s. Monday, partly cloudy. A chance of showers. Highs in the mid-80s. Lows in the mid-60s. Chance of rain 30%. This is the NOAA Weather Radio KHA-53 in Rochester, your source for official weather information.

formation across the Western Finger Lakes in the Genesee Valley. KHA-53 operates on a frequency of 162.40 MHz. The 7 a.m. weather at Rochester, it was cloudy. The temperature was 58 degrees Fahrenheit or 14 degrees Celsius, the dew point 56 and the relative humidity 93%. The wind was northwest at 8 miles an hour. The pressure was 30.00 inches and rising. Repeating at Rochester, it was cloudy, temperature 58 degrees. Around the region at 7 a.m. rain was falling, with a temperature of 61 at Syracuse and 59 at Elmira. At Watertown, it was mostly sunny, with a temperature of 59. It was partly sunny, with a temperature of 58 at Buffalo and 56 at Niagara Falls. It was cloudy, with a temperature of 59 at Erie and 57 at Binghamton. At Oswego, winds were west at 8 knots, with a temperature of 59 degrees. The Central Lake Ontario buoy winds were from the west at 14 knots. The forecast for the Genesee Valley and Northern Finger Lakes, including Rochester, Geneseo, Canandaigua, Newark, and Fairhaven. Today, patchy fog this morning. Cloudy with patchy drizzle early, then mostly sunny from late morning on. Highs ranging from the upper 60s on the hilltops to the mid-70s across the lower elevations. Light winds, becoming northwest around 10 miles an hour. Tonight, partly cloudy with some patchy fog developing overnight. Lows ranging from the mid-50s inland to around 60 along the lake shore. Northwest winds 10 miles an hour or less. Wednesday, some patchy fog in the morning, otherwise sunny. Highs ranging from the lower 70s on the hilltops to the mid-70s across the lower elevations. Northwest winds 10 miles an hour or less. Wednesday night, partly cloudy in the evening, then becoming mostly cloudy. Lows ranging from the upper 50s inland to the lower 60s along the lake shore. Light winds. Thursday, partly sunny with a chance of showers in the morning, then mostly cloudy with showers with a chance of thunderstorms in the afternoon. Highs ranging from the lower 70s on the hilltops to the upper 70s across the lower elevations. Light winds. Chance of rain 90%. The forecast for the Southern Finger Lakes, including Tinian, Seneca Falls, and Auburn. Today, patchy fog early, otherwise cloudy with patchy drizzle early, then partly sunny from late morning on. Highs in the lower 70s. Light winds, becoming north 5 to 10 miles an hour. Tonight, mainly clear. Lows in the mid-50s. Northwest winds 10 miles an hour or less. Wednesday, sunny. Highs in the mid-70s. Northwest winds 10 miles an hour or less. Wednesday night, mainly clear in the evening, then becoming partly cloudy. Lows in the upper 50s. Light winds. Thursday, partly sunny with a chance of showers in the morning, then mostly cloudy with showers with a chance of thunderstorms in the afternoon. Highs in the mid-70s. Light winds. Chance of rain 90%. And now the extended forecast. Friday, mostly cloudy. A chance of showers. Highs in the upper 70s. Lows around 60. Chance of rain 40%. Saturday, partly cloudy. A chance of showers. Highs in the upper 70s. Lows around 60. Chance of rain 30%. Sunday, partly cloudy. Highs in the lower 80s. Lows in the lower 60s. Monday, partly cloudy. A chance of showers. Highs in the mid-80s. Lows in the mid-60s. Chance of rain 30%. This is the NOAA Weather Radio KHA-53 in Rochester. Your source for official weather information across the Western Finger Lakes and the Genesee Valley. KHA-53 operates on a frequency of 162.40 MHz. The 7 a.m. weather at Rochester, it was cloudy. The temperature was 58 degrees Fahrenheit or 14 degrees Celsius, the dew point 56 and the relative humidity 93%. The wind was northwest at 8 miles an hour. The pressure was 30.00 inches and rising. Repeating at Rochester, it was cloudy, temperature 58 degrees. Around the region at 7 a.m. rain was falling, with a temperature of 61 at Syracuse and 59 at Elmira. At Watertown, it was mostly sunny, with a temperature of 59.

It was partly sunny, with a temperature of 58 at Buffalo and 56 at Niagara Falls. It was cloudy, with a temperature of 59 at Erie and 57 at Binghamton. At Oswego, winds were west at 8 knots, with a temperature of 59 degrees. The Central Lake Ontario buoy winds were from the west at 14 knots. Around the region at 7 a.m. rain was falling, with a temperature of 61 at Syracuse and 59 at Elmira. It was mostly sunny, with a temperature of 59 at Toronto and 59 at Watertown. It was partly sunny, with a temperature of 58 at Buffalo and 56 at Niagara Falls. It was cloudy, with a temperature of 59 at Erie and 57 at Binghamton. At Oswego, winds were west at 8 knots, with a temperature of 59 degrees. The Central Lake Ontario buoy winds were west at 14 knots, with a temperature of 54 degrees, and the waves were 1 foot. The forecast for the Genesee Valley and Northern Finger Lakes, including Rochester, Geneseo, Canandaigua, Newark, and Fairhaven. Today, patchy fog this morning. Cloudy with patchy drizzle early, then mostly sunny from late morning on. Highs ranging from the upper 60s on the hilltops to the mid-70s across the lower elevations. Light winds, becoming northwest around 10 miles an hour. Tonight, partly cloudy with some patchy fog developing overnight. Lows ranging from the mid-50s inland to around 60 along the lake shore. Northwest winds 10 miles an hour or less. Wednesday, some patchy fog in the morning, otherwise sunny. Highs ranging from the lower 70s on the hilltops to the mid-70s across the lower elevations. Northwest winds 10 miles an hour or less. Wednesday night, partly cloudy in the evening, then becoming mostly cloudy. Lows ranging from the upper 50s inland to the lower 60s along the lake shore. Light winds. Thursday, partly sunny with a chance of showers in the morning, then mostly cloudy with showers with a chance of thunderstorms in the afternoon. Highs ranging from the lower 70s on the hilltops to the upper 70s across the lower elevations. Light winds. Chance of rain 90%. The forecast for the Southern Finger Lakes, including Pinyan, Seneca Falls, and Auburn. Today, patchy fog early, otherwise cloudy with patchy drizzle early, then partly sunny from late morning on. Highs in the lower 70s. Light winds, becoming north 5 to 10 miles an hour. Tonight, mainly clear. Lows in the mid-50s. Northwest winds 10 miles an hour or less. Wednesday, sunny. Highs in the mid-70s. Northwest winds 10 miles an hour or less. Wednesday night, mainly clear in the evening, then becoming partly cloudy. Lows in the upper 50s. Light winds. Thursday, partly sunny with a chance of showers in the morning, then mostly cloudy with showers with a chance of thunderstorms in the afternoon. Highs in the mid-70s. Light winds. Chance of rain 90%. And now the extended forecast. Friday, mostly cloudy. A chance of showers. Highs in the upper 70s. Lows around 60. Chance of rain 40%. Saturday, partly cloudy. A chance of showers. Highs in the upper 70s. Lows around 60. Chance of rain 30%. Sunday, partly cloudy. Highs in the lower 80s. Lows in the lower 60s. Monday, partly cloudy. A chance of showers. Highs in the mid-80s. Lows in the mid-60s. Chance of rain 30%. The Rochester, New York climate summary for yesterday, June 22, 2026. Yesterday's high temperature of 63 degrees occurred at 11:15 a.m. Yesterday's low temperature of 59 degrees occurred at 11:59 p.m. 0.32 inches of precipitation fell yesterday, which brings the monthly total to 3.82 inches. The total precipitation for the year now stands at 22.74 inches. There were 4 heating degree days yesterday. This brings the monthly total to 28. The yearly total since July 1st is 6,459. There were no cooling degree days yesterday. This leaves the monthly total at 85. The yearly total since January 1st is 124. Yesterday the maximum wind observed was 15 miles an hour from the east. The highest wind gust observed was 21 miles per hour from the east, which occurred at 1:54 p.m.

Yesterday, the average wind speed was 6 miles per hour. The record high for today is 95, which occurred in 1888, and the record low is 40, which occurred in 1918. Sunrise today is at 5:32 a.m. and sunset is at 8:54 p.m. This is the NOAA Weather Radio KHA-53 in Rochester. Your source for official weather information across the Western Finger Lakes and the Genesee Valley. KHA-53 operates on a frequency of 162.40 MHz. The 7 a.m. weather at Rochester, it was cloudy. The temperature was 58 degrees Fahrenheit or 14 degrees Celsius, the dew point 56 and the relative humidity 93%. The wind was northwest at 8 miles an hour. The pressure was 30.00 inches and rising. Repeating at Rochester, it was cloudy, temperature 58 degrees. Around the region at 7 a.m. rain was falling, with a temperature of 61 at Syracuse and 59 at Elmira. It was mostly sunny, with a temperature of 59 at Toronto and 59 at Watertown. It was partly sunny, with a temperature of 58 at Buffalo and 56 at Niagara Falls. It was cloudy, with a temperature of 59 at Erie and 57 at Binghamton. At Oswego, winds were west at 8 knots, with a temperature of 59 degrees. The Central Lake Ontario buoy winds were west at 14 knots, with a temperature of 54 degrees, and the waves were 1 foot. The forecast for the Genesee Valley and Northern Finger Lakes, including Rochester, Geneseo, Canandaigua, Newark, and Fairhaven. Today, patchy fog this morning. Cloudy with patchy drizzle early, then mostly sunny from late morning on. Highs ranging from the upper 60s on the hilltops to the mid-70s across the lower elevations. Light winds, becoming northwest around 10 miles an hour. Tonight, partly cloudy with some patchy fog developing overnight. Lows ranging from the mid-50s inland to around 60 along the lake shore. Northwest winds 10 miles an hour or less. Wednesday, some patchy fog in the morning, otherwise sunny. Highs ranging from the lower 70s on the hilltops to the mid-70s across the lower elevations. Northwest winds 10 miles an hour or less. Wednesday night, partly cloudy in the evening, then becoming mostly cloudy. Lows ranging from the upper 50s inland to the lower 60s along the lake shore. Light winds. Thursday, partly sunny with a chance of showers in the morning, then mostly cloudy with showers with a chance of thunderstorms in the afternoon. Highs ranging from the lower 70s on the hilltops to the upper 70s across the lower elevations. Light winds. Chance of rain 90%. The forecast for the Southern Finger Lakes, including Pinyan, Seneca Falls, and Auburn. Today, patchy fog early, otherwise cloudy with patchy drizzle early, then partly sunny from late morning on. Highs in the lower 70s. Light winds, becoming north 5 to 10 miles an hour. Tonight, mainly clear. Lows in the mid-50s. Northwest winds 10 miles an hour or less. Wednesday, sunny. Highs in the mid-70s. Northwest winds 10 miles an hour or less. Wednesday night, mainly clear in the evening, then becoming partly cloudy. Lows in the upper 50s. Light winds. Thursday, partly sunny with a chance of showers in the morning, then mostly cloudy with showers with a chance of thunderstorms in the afternoon. Highs in the mid-70s. Light winds. Chance of rain 90%. And now the extended forecast. Friday, mostly cloudy. A chance of showers. Highs in the upper 70s. Lows around 60. Chance of rain 40%. Saturday, partly cloudy. A chance of showers. Highs in the upper 70s. Lows around 60. Chance of rain 30%. Sunday, partly cloudy. Highs in the lower 80s. Lows in the lower 60s. Monday, partly cloudy. A chance of showers. Highs in the mid-80s. Lows in the mid-60s. Chance of rain 30%. This is the NOAA Weather Radio KHA-53 in Rochester. Your source for official weather information across the Western Finger Lakes and the Genesee Valley. KHA-53 operates on a frequency of 162.40 MHz. The 7 a.m. weather at Rochester, it was cloudy. The temperature was 58 degrees Fahrenheit or 14.

degrees Celsius, the dew point 56, and the relative humidity 93%. The wind was northwest at 8 miles an hour. The pressure was 30.00 inches and rising. Repeating at Rochester, it was cloudy, temperature 58 degrees. Around the region, at 7 a.m. rain was falling, with a temperature of 61 at Syracuse and 59 at Elmira. It was mostly sunny, with a temperature of 59 at Toronto and 59 at Watertown. It was partly sunny, with a temperature of 58 at Buffalo and 56 at Niagara Falls. It was cloudy, with a temperature of 59 at Erie and 57 at Binghamton. At Oswego, winds were west at 8 knots, with a temperature of 59 degrees. The Central Lake Ontario buoy winds were west at 14 knots, with a temperature of 54 degrees, and the waves were 1 foot. The forecast for the Genesee Valley and Northern Finger Lakes, including Rochester, Geneseo, Canandaigua, Newark, and Fairhaven. Today, patchy fog this morning. Cloudy with patchy drizzle early, then mostly sunny from late morning on. Highs ranging from the upper 60s on the hilltops to the mid-70s across the lower elevations. Light winds, becoming northwest around 10 miles an hour. Tonight, partly cloudy with some patchy fog developing overnight. Lows ranging from the mid-50s inland to around 60 along the lake shore. Northwest winds 10 miles an hour or less. Wednesday, some patchy fog in the morning, otherwise sunny. Highs ranging from the lower 70s on the hilltops to the mid-70s across the lower elevations. Northwest winds 10 miles an hour or less. Wednesday night, partly cloudy in the evening, then becoming mostly cloudy. Lows ranging from the upper 50s inland to the lower 60s along the lake shore. Light winds. Thursday, partly sunny with a chance of showers in the morning, then mostly cloudy with showers with a chance of thunderstorms in the afternoon. Highs ranging from the lower 70s on the hilltops to the upper 70s across the lower elevations. Light winds. Chance of rain 90%. The forecast for the Southern Finger Lakes, including Pinyan, Seneca Falls, and Auburn. Today, patchy fog early, otherwise cloudy with patchy drizzle early, then partly sunny from late morning on. Highs in the lower 70s. Light winds, becoming north 5 to 10 miles an hour. Tonight, mainly clear. Lows in the mid-50s. Northwest winds 10 miles an hour or less. Wednesday, sunny. Highs in the mid-70s. Northwest winds 10 miles an hour or less. Wednesday night, mainly clear in the evening, then becoming partly cloudy. Lows in the upper 50s. Light winds. Thursday, partly sunny with a chance of showers in the morning, then mostly cloudy with showers with a chance of thunderstorms in the afternoon. Highs in the mid-70s. Light winds. Chance of rain 90%. And now the extended forecast. Friday, mostly cloudy. A chance of showers. Highs in the upper 70s. Lows around 60. Chance of rain 40%. Saturday, partly cloudy. A chance of showers. Highs in the upper 70s. Lows around 60. Chance of rain 30%. Sunday, partly cloudy. Highs in the lower 80s. Lows in the lower 60s. Monday, partly cloudy. A chance of showers. Highs in the mid-80s. Lows in the mid-60s. Chance of rain 30%. This is the NOAA Weather Radio KHA 53 in Rochester. Your source for official weather information across the Western Finger Lakes and the Genesee Valley. KHA 53 operates on a frequency of 162.40 MHz. The 7 a.m. weather at Rochester, it was cloudy. The temperature was 58 degrees Fahrenheit or 14 degrees Celsius, the dew point 56 and the relative humidity 93%. The wind was northwest at 8 miles an hour. The pressure was 30.00 inches and rising. Repeating at Rochester, it was cloudy, temperature 58 degrees. Around the region, at 7 a.m. rain was falling, with a temperature of 61 at Syracuse and 59 at Elmira. It was mostly sunny, with a temperature of 59 at Toronto and 59 at Watertown. It was partly sunny, with a temperature of 58 at Buffalo and 56 at Niagara Falls. It was cloudy, with a temperature of 59 at Erie and 57 at Binghamton.

At Oswego, winds soar west at 8 knots with a temperature of 59 degrees. The Central Lake Ontario buoy winds soar west at 14 knots with a temperature of 54 degrees, and the waves were 1 foot. The forecast for the Genesee Valley and Northern Finger Lakes, including Rochester, Geneseo, Canandaigua, Newark, and Fairhaven. Today, patchy fog this morning. Cloudy with patchy drizzle early, then mostly sunny from late morning on. Highs ranging from the upper 60s on the hilltops to the mid-70s across the lower elevations. Light winds, becoming northwest around 10 miles an hour. Tonight, partly cloudy with some patchy fog developing overnight. Lows ranging from the mid-50s inland to around 60 along the lake shore. Northwest winds 10 miles an hour or less. Wednesday, some patchy fog in the morning, otherwise sunny. Highs ranging from the lower 70s on the hilltops to the mid-70s across the lower elevations. Northwest winds 10 miles an hour or less. Wednesday night, partly cloudy in the evening, then becoming mostly cloudy. Lows ranging from the upper 50s inland to the lower 60s along the lake shore. Light winds. Thursday, partly sunny with a chance of showers in the morning, then mostly cloudy with showers with a chance of thunderstorms in the afternoon. Highs ranging from the lower 70s on the hilltops to the upper 70s across the lower elevations. Light winds. Chance of rain 90%. The forecast for the Southern Finger Lakes, including Pinyan, Seneca Falls, and Auburn. Today, patchy fog early, otherwise cloudy with patchy drizzle early, then partly sunny from late morning on. Highs in the lower 70s. Light winds, becoming north 5 to 10 miles an hour. Tonight, mainly clear. Lows in the mid-50s. Northwest winds 10 miles an hour or less. Wednesday, sunny. Highs in the mid-70s. Northwest winds 10 miles an hour or less. Wednesday night, mainly clear in the evening, then becoming partly cloudy. Lows in the upper 50s. Light winds. Thursday, partly sunny with a chance of showers in the morning, then mostly cloudy with showers with a chance of thunderstorms in the afternoon. Highs in the mid-70s. Light winds. Chance of rain 90%. And now the extended forecast. Friday, mostly cloudy. A chance of showers. Highs in the upper 70s. Lows around 60. Chance of rain 40%. Saturday, partly cloudy. A chance of showers. Highs in the upper 70s. Lows around 60. Chance of rain 30%. Sunday, partly cloudy. Highs in the lower 80s. Lows in the lower 60s. Monday, partly cloudy. A chance of showers. Highs in the mid-80s. Lows in the mid-60s. Chance of rain 30%. The Nearshore Marine Forecast, for the Niagara River to Hamelin Beach along Lake Ontario. Today, west winds 5 to 10 knots. Patchy fog early. Patchy drizzle early. Waves 1 foot or less. Tonight, west winds 5 to 15 knots becoming northwest. Becoming mainly clear. Waves 2 feet or less. Wednesday, west winds 5 to 10 knots. Sunny. Waves 1 foot or less. Wednesday night, southwest winds 10 knots or less becoming south. Partly cloudy in the evening, then becoming mostly cloudy. Waves 1 foot or less. Thursday, south winds 10 knots or less becoming southwest. Showers with a chance of thunderstorms. Waves 1 foot or less. Friday, northwest winds 10 knots or less becoming north. Mostly cloudy. Waves 1 foot or less. Saturday, north winds less than 10 knots becoming northwest. Partly cloudy. Waves 1 foot or less. Winds and waves higher in and near thunderstorms. The Nearshore Marine Forecast, for Hamelin Beach to Mexico Bay. Today, northwest winds 5 to 10 knots becoming west. Patchy drizzle early. Patchy fog this morning. Waves around 1 foot. Tonight, west winds 5 to 15 knots becoming northwest. Partly cloudy. Waves 1 to 2 feet. Wednesday, northwest winds 5 to 10 knots becoming west. Sunny. Waves 2 feet or less. Wednesday night, west winds

10 knots or less becoming south. Partly cloudy in the evening, then becoming mostly cloudy. Waves 1 foot or less. Thursday, south or less becoming south. Partly cloudy in the evening, then becoming mostly cloudy. Waves 1 foot or less. Thursday, south winds 10 knots or less. Showers with a chance of thunderstorms. Waves 1 foot or less. Friday, southwest winds 5 to 10 knots becoming light and variable. A chance of showers during the day. Waves 1 foot or less. Saturday, north winds less than 10 knots becoming west. Partly cloudy. Waves 1 foot or less. Winds and waves higher and near thunderstorms. The water temperature off Rochester is 63 degrees. This is the NOAA Weather Radio KHA-53 in Rochester. Your source for official weather information across the Western Finger Lakes and the Genesee Valley. KHA-53 operates on a frequency of 162.40 MHz. The 7 a.m. weather at Rochester, it was cloudy. The temperature was 58 degrees Fahrenheit or 14 degrees Celsius, the dew point 56 and the relative humidity 93%. The wind was northwest at 8 miles an hour. The pressure was 30.00 inches and rising. Repeating at Rochester, it was cloudy, temperature 58 degrees. Around the region at 7 a.m. rain was falling, with a temperature of 61 at Syracuse and 59 at Elmira. It was mostly sunny, with a temperature of 59 at Toronto and 59 at Watertown. It was partly sunny, with a temperature of 58 at Buffalo and 56 at Niagara Falls. It was cloudy, with a temperature of 59 at Erie and 57 at Binghamton. At Oswego, winds were west at 8 knots, with a temperature of 59 degrees. The Central Lake Ontario buoy winds were west at 14 knots, with a temperature of 54 degrees, and the waves were 1 foot. The forecast for the Genesee Valley and Northern Finger Lakes, including Rochester, Geneseo, Canandaigua, Newark, and Fairhaven. Today, patchy fog this morning. Cloudy with patchy drizzle early, then mostly sunny from late morning on. Highs ranging from the upper 60s on the hilltops to the mid-70s across the lower elevations. Light winds, becoming northwest around 10 miles an hour. Tonight, partly cloudy with some patchy fog developing overnight. Lows ranging from the mid-50s inland to around 60 along the lake shore. Northwest winds 10 miles an hour or less. Wednesday, some patchy fog in the morning, otherwise sunny. Highs ranging from the lower 70s on the hilltops to the mid-70s across the lower elevations. Northwest winds 10 miles an hour or less. Wednesday night, partly cloudy in the evening, then becoming mostly cloudy. Lows ranging from the upper 50s inland to the lower 60s along the lake shore. Light winds. Thursday, partly sunny with a chance of showers in the morning, then mostly cloudy with showers with a chance of thunderstorms in the afternoon. Highs ranging from the lower 70s on the hilltops to the upper 70s across the lower elevations. Light winds. Chance of rain 90%. The forecast for the Southern Finger Lakes, including Pinyan, Seneca Falls, and Auburn. Today, patchy fog early, otherwise cloudy with patchy drizzle early, then partly sunny from late morning on. Highs in the lower 70s. Light winds, becoming north 5 to 10 miles an hour. Tonight, mainly clear. Lows in the mid-50s. Northwest winds 10 miles an hour or less. Wednesday, sunny. Highs in the mid-70s. Northwest winds 10 miles an hour or less. Wednesday night, mainly clear in the evening, then becoming partly cloudy. Lows in the upper 50s. Light winds. Thursday, partly sunny with a chance of showers in the morning, then mostly cloudy with showers with a chance of thunderstorms in the afternoon. Highs in the mid-70s. Light winds. Chance of rain 90%. And now the extended forecast. Friday, mostly cloudy. A chance of showers. Highs in the upper 70s. Lows around 60. Chance of rain 40%. Saturday, partly cloudy. A chance of showers. Highs in the upper 70s. Lows around 60. Chance of rain 30%. Sunday, partly cloudy. Highs in the lower 80s. Lows in the lower 60s.

Monday, partly cloudy. A chance of showers. Highs in the mid-80s. Lows in the mid-60s. Chance of rain 30%. This is the NOAA Weather Radio KHA 53 in Rochester. Your source for official weather information across the Western Finger Lakes and the Genesee Valley. KHA 53 operates on a frequency of 162.40 MHz. The 7 a.m. weather at Rochester, it was cloudy. The temperature was 58 degrees Fahrenheit or 14 degrees Celsius, the dew point 56 and the relative humidity 93%. The wind was northwest at 8 miles an hour. The pressure was 30.00 inches and rising. Repeating at Rochester, it was cloudy, temperature 58 degrees. Around the region at 7 a.m. rain was falling, with a temperature of 61 at Syracuse and 59 at Elmira. It was mostly sunny, with a temperature of 59 at Toronto and 59 at Watertown. It was partly sunny, with a temperature of 58 at Buffalo and 56 at Niagara Falls. It was cloudy, with a temperature of 59 at Erie and 57 at Binghamton. At Oswego, winds were west at 8 knots, with a temperature of 59 degrees. The Central Lake Ontario buoy winds were west at 14 knots, with a temperature of 54 degrees, and the waves were 1 foot. The forecast for the Genesee Valley and Northern Finger Lakes, including Rochester, Geneseo, Canandaigua, Newark, and Fairhaven. Today, patchy fog this morning. Cloudy with patchy drizzle early, then mostly sunny from late morning on. Highs ranging from the upper 60s on the hilltops to the mid-70s across the lower elevations. Light winds, becoming northwest around 10 miles an hour. Tonight, partly cloudy with some patchy fog developing overnight. Lows ranging from the mid-50s inland to around 60 along the lake shore. Northwest winds 10 miles an hour or less. Wednesday, some patchy fog in the morning, otherwise sunny. Highs ranging from the lower 70s on the hilltops to the mid-70s across the lower elevations. Northwest winds 10 miles an hour or less. Wednesday night, partly cloudy in the evening, then becoming mostly cloudy. Lows ranging from the upper 50s inland to the lower 60s along the lake shore. Light winds. Thursday, partly sunny with a chance of showers in the morning, then mostly cloudy with showers with a chance of thunderstorms in the afternoon. Highs ranging from the lower 70s on the hilltops to the upper 70s across the lower elevations. Light winds. Chance of rain 90%. The forecast for the Southern Finger Lakes, including Tinian, Seneca Falls, and Auburn. Today, patchy fog early, otherwise cloudy with patchy drizzle early, then partly sunny from late morning on. Highs in the lower 70s. Light winds, becoming north 5 to 10 miles an hour. Tonight, mainly clear. Lows in the mid-50s. Northwest winds 10 miles an hour or less. Wednesday, sunny. Highs in the mid-70s. Northwest winds 10 miles an hour or less. Wednesday night, mainly clear in the evening, then becoming partly cloudy. Lows in the upper 50s. Light winds. Thursday, partly sunny with a chance of showers in the morning, then mostly cloudy with showers with a chance of thunderstorms in the afternoon. Highs in the mid-70s. Light winds. Chance of rain 90%. And now the extended forecast. Friday, mostly cloudy. A chance of showers. Highs in the upper 70s. Lows around 60. Chance of rain 40%. Saturday, partly cloudy. A chance of showers. Highs in the upper 70s. Lows around 60. Chance of rain 30%. Sunday, partly cloudy. Highs in the lower 80s. Lows in the lower 60s. Monday, partly cloudy. A chance of showers. Highs in the mid-80s. Lows in the mid-60s. Chance of rain 30%. This is the NOAA Weather Radio KHA 53 in Rochester. Your source for official weather information across the Western Finger Lakes and the Genesee Valley. KHA 53 operates on a frequency of 162.40 MHz. The 7 a.m. weather at Rochester, it was cloudy. The temperature was 58 degrees Fahrenheit or 14 degrees Celsius, the dew point 56 and the relative humidity 93%. The wind was northwest at 8.

miles an hour. The pressure was 30.00 inches and rising. Repeating at Rochester, it was cloudy, temperature 58 degrees. Around the region, at 7 a.m. rain was falling, with a temperature of 61 at Syracuse and 59 at Elmira. It was mostly sunny, with a temperature of 59 at Toronto and 59 at Watertown. It was partly sunny, with a temperature of 58 at Buffalo and 56 at Niagara Falls. It was cloudy, with a temperature of 59 at Erie and 57 at Binghamton. At Oswego, winds were west at 8 knots, with a temperature of 59 degrees. The Central Lake Ontario buoy winds were west at 14 knots, with a temperature of 54 degrees, and the waves were 1 foot. The forecast for the Genesee Valley and Northern Finger Lakes, including Rochester, Geneseo, Canandaigua, Newark, and Fairhaven. Today, patchy fog this morning. Cloudy with patchy drizzle early, then mostly sunny from late morning on. Highs ranging from the upper 60s on the hilltops to the mid-70s across the lower elevations. Light winds, becoming northwest around 10 miles an hour. Tonight, partly cloudy with some patchy fog developing overnight. Lows ranging from the mid-50s inland to around 60 along the lake shore. Northwest winds 10 miles an hour or less. Wednesday, some patchy fog in the morning, otherwise sunny. Highs ranging from the lower 70s on the hilltops to the mid-70s across the lower elevations. Northwest winds 10 miles an hour or less. Wednesday night, partly cloudy in the evening, then becoming mostly cloudy. Lows ranging from the upper 50s inland to the lower 60s along the lake shore. Light winds. Thursday, partly sunny with a chance of showers in the morning, then mostly cloudy with showers with a chance of thunderstorms in the afternoon. Highs ranging from the lower 70s on the hilltops to the upper 70s across the lower elevations. Light winds. Chance of rain 90%. The forecast for the Southern Finger Lakes, including Pinyan, Seneca Falls, and Auburn. Today, patchy fog early, otherwise cloudy with patchy drizzle early, then partly sunny from late morning on. Highs in the lower 70s. Light winds, becoming north 5 to 10 miles an hour. Tonight, mainly clear. Lows in the mid-50s. Northwest winds 10 miles an hour or less. Wednesday, sunny. Highs in the mid-70s. Northwest winds 10 miles an hour or less. Wednesday night, mainly clear in the evening, then becoming partly cloudy. Lows in the upper 50s. Light winds. Thursday, partly sunny with a chance of showers in the morning, then mostly cloudy with showers with a chance of thunderstorms in the afternoon. Highs in the mid-70s. Light winds. Chance of rain 90%. And now the extended forecast. Friday, mostly cloudy. A chance of showers. Highs in the upper 70s. Lows around 60. Chance of rain 40%. Saturday, partly cloudy. A chance of showers. Highs in the upper 70s. Lows around 60. Chance of rain 30%. Sunday, partly cloudy. Highs in the lower 80s. Lows in the lower 60s. Monday, partly cloudy. A chance of showers. Highs in the mid-80s. Lows in the mid-60s. Chance of rain 30%. The Rochester, New York climate summary for yesterday, June 22, 2026. Yesterday's high temperature of 63 degrees occurred at 11:15 a.m. Yesterday's low temperature of 59 degrees occurred at 11:59 p.m. 0.32 inches of precipitation fell yesterday, which brings the monthly total to 3.82 inches. The total precipitation for the year now stands at 22.74 inches. There were 4 heating degree days yesterday. This brings the monthly total to 28. The yearly total since July 1st is 6,459. There were no cooling degree days yesterday. This leaves the monthly total at 85. The yearly total since January 1st is 124. Yesterday the maximum wind observed was 15 miles an hour from the east. The highest wind gust observed was 21 miles per hour from the east, which occurred at 1:54 p.m. Yesterday the average wind speed was 6 miles per hour. The record high for today is 95, which occurred in 1888, and the record low is 40, which occurred in 1918.

around the region. At 7 a.m., rain was falling with a temperature of 61 at Syracuse and 59 at Elmira. It was mostly sunny with a temperature of 59 at Toronto and 59 at Watertown. It was partly sunny with a temperature of 58 at Buffalo and 56 at Niagara Falls. It was cloudy with a temperature of 59 at Erie and 57 at Binghamton. At Oswego, winds were west at 8 knots, with a temperature of 59 degrees. The Central Lake Ontario buoy winds were west at 14 knots, with a temperature of 54 degrees, and the waves were 1 foot. The forecast for the Genesee Valley and Northern Finger Lakes, including Rochester, Geneseo, Canandaigua, Newark, and Fairhaven. Today, patchy fog this morning. Cloudy with patchy drizzle early, then mostly sunny from late morning on. Highs ranging from the upper 60s on the hilltops to the mid-70s across the lower elevations. Light winds, becoming northwest around 10 miles an hour. Tonight, partly cloudy with some patchy fog developing overnight. Lows ranging from the mid-50s inland to around 60 along the lake shore. Northwest winds 10 miles an hour or less. Wednesday, some patchy fog in the morning, otherwise sunny. Highs ranging from the lower 70s on the hilltops to the mid-70s across the lower elevations. Northwest winds 10 miles an hour or less. Wednesday night, partly cloudy in the evening, then becoming mostly cloudy. Lows ranging from the upper 50s inland to the lower 60s along the lake shore. Light winds. Thursday, partly sunny with a chance of showers in the morning, then mostly cloudy with showers with a chance of thunderstorms in the afternoon. Highs ranging from the lower 70s on the hilltops to the upper 70s across the lower elevations. Light winds. Chance of rain 90%. The forecast for the Southern Finger Lakes, including Pinyan, Seneca Falls, and Auburn. Today, patchy fog early, otherwise cloudy with patchy drizzle early, then partly sunny from late morning on. Highs in the lower 70s. Light winds, becoming north 5 to 10 miles an hour. Tonight, mainly clear. Lows in the mid-50s. Northwest winds 10 miles an hour or less. Wednesday, sunny. Highs in the mid-70s. Northwest winds 10 miles an hour or less. Wednesday night, mainly clear in the evening, then becoming partly cloudy. Lows in the upper 50s. Light winds. Thursday, partly sunny with a chance of showers in the morning, then mostly cloudy with showers with a chance of thunderstorms in the afternoon. Highs in the mid-70s. Light winds. Chance of rain 90%. And now the extended forecast. Friday, mostly cloudy. A chance of showers. Highs in the upper 70s. Lows around 60. Chance of rain 40%. Saturday, partly cloudy. A chance of showers. Highs in the upper 70s. Lows around 60. Chance of rain 30%. Sunday, partly cloudy. Highs in the lower 80s. Lows in the lower 60s. Monday, partly cloudy. A chance of showers. Highs in the mid-80s. Lows in the mid-60s. Chance of rain 30%. This is the NOAA Weather Radio KHA 53 in Rochester. Your source for official weather information across the Western Finger Lakes and the Genesee Valley. KHA 53 operates on a frequency of 162.40 MHz. The 7 a.m. weather at Rochester, it was cloudy. The temperature was 58 degrees Fahrenheit or 14 degrees Celsius, the dew point 56 and the relative humidity 93%. The wind was northwest at 8 miles an hour. The pressure was 30.00 inches and rising. Repeating at Rochester, it was cloudy, temperature 58 degrees. Around the region at 7 a.m. rain was falling, with a temperature of 61 at Syracuse and 59 at Elmira. It was mostly sunny, with a temperature of 59 at Toronto and 59 at Watertown. It was partly sunny, with a temperature of 58 at Buffalo and 56 at Niagara Falls. It was cloudy, with a temperature of 59 at Erie and 57 at Binghamton. At Oswego, winds were west at 8 knots, with a temperature of 59 degrees. The Central Lake Ontario buoy winds were west at 14 knots, with a temperature of 54 degrees, and the waves were 1 foot. The forecast for the Genesee Valley and northern

Finger Lakes, including Rochester, Geneseo, Canandaigua, Newark, and Fairhaven. Today, patchy fog this morning. Cloudy with patchy drizzle early, then mostly sunny from late morning on. Highs ranging from the upper 60s on the hilltops to the mid-70s across the lower elevations. Light winds, becoming northwest around 10 miles an hour. Tonight, partly cloudy with some patchy fog developing overnight. Lows ranging from the mid-50s inland to around 60 along the lake shore. Northwest winds 10 miles an hour or less. Wednesday, some patchy fog in the morning, otherwise sunny. Highs ranging from the lower 70s on the hilltops to the mid-70s across the lower elevations. Northwest winds 10 miles an hour or less. Wednesday night, partly cloudy in the evening, then becoming mostly cloudy. Lows ranging from the upper 50s inland to the lower 60s along the lake shore. Light winds. Thursday, partly sunny with a chance of showers in the morning, then mostly cloudy with showers with a chance of thunderstorms in the afternoon. Highs ranging from the lower 70s on the hilltops to the upper 70s across the lower elevations. Light winds. Chance of rain 90%. The forecast for the Southern Finger Lakes, including Penyan, Seneca Falls, and Auburn. Today, patchy fog early, otherwise cloudy with patchy drizzle early, then partly sunny from late morning on. Highs in the lower 70s. Light winds, becoming north 5 to 10 miles an hour. Tonight, mainly clear. Lows in the mid-50s. Northwest winds 10 miles an hour or less. Wednesday, sunny. Highs in the mid-70s. Northwest winds 10 miles an hour or less. Wednesday night, mainly clear in the evening, then becoming partly cloudy. Lows in the upper 50s. Light winds. Thursday, partly sunny with a chance of showers in the morning, then mostly cloudy with showers with a chance of thunderstorms in the afternoon. Highs in the mid-70s. Light winds. Chance of rain 90%. And now the extended forecast. Friday, mostly cloudy. A chance of showers. Highs in the upper 70s. Lows around 60. Chance of rain 40%. Saturday, partly cloudy. A chance of showers. Highs in the upper 70s. Lows around 60. Chance of rain 30%. Sunday, partly cloudy. Highs in the lower 80s. Lows in the lower 60s. Monday, partly cloudy. A chance of showers. Highs in the mid-80s. Lows in the mid-60s. Chance of rain 30%. This is the NOAA Weather Radio KHA 53 in Rochester. Your source for official weather information across the Western Finger Lakes and the Genesee Valley. KHA 53 operates on a frequency of 162.40 MHz. The 7 a.m. weather at Rochester, it was cloudy. The temperature was 58 degrees Fahrenheit or 14 degrees Celsius, the dew point 56 and the relative humidity 93%. The wind was northwest at 8 miles an hour. The pressure was 30.00 inches and rising. Repeating at Rochester, it was cloudy, temperature 58 degrees. Around the region at 7 a.m. rain was falling, with a temperature of 61 at Syracuse and 59 at Elmira. It was mostly sunny, with a temperature of 59 at Toronto and 59 at Watertown. It was partly sunny, with a temperature of 58 at Buffalo and 56 at Niagara Falls. It was cloudy, with a temperature of 59 at Erie and 57 at Binghamton. At Oswego, winds were west at 8 knots, with a temperature of 59 degrees. The Central Lake Ontario buoy winds were west at 14 knots, with a temperature of 54 degrees, and the waves were 1 foot. The forecast for the Genesee Valley and Northern Finger Lakes, including Rochester, Geneseo, Canandaigua, Newark, and Fairhaven. Today, patchy fog this morning. Cloudy with patchy drizzle early, then mostly sunny from late morning on. Highs ranging from the upper 60s on the hilltops to the mid-70s across the lower elevations. Light winds, becoming northwest around 10 miles an hour. Tonight, partly cloudy with some patchy fog developing overnight. Lows ranging from the mid-50s inland to around 60 along the lake shore. Northwest winds 10 miles an hour or less. Wednesday, some patchy fog in the morning, otherwise sunny. Highs range

ranging from the lower 70s on the hilltops to the mid-70s across the lower elevations. Northwest winds 10 miles an hour or less. Wednesday night, partly cloudy in the evening, then becoming mostly cloudy. Lows ranging from the upper 50s inland to the lower 60s along the lake shore. Light winds. Thursday, partly sunny with a chance of showers in the morning, then mostly cloudy with showers with a chance of thunderstorms in the afternoon. Highs ranging from the lower 70s on the hilltops to the upper 70s across the lower elevations. Light winds. Chance of rain 90%. The forecast for the Southern Finger Lakes, including Pinyan, Seneca Falls, and Auburn. Today, patchy fog early, otherwise cloudy with patchy drizzle early, then partly sunny from late morning on. Highs in the lower 70s. Light winds, becoming north 5 to 10 miles an hour. Tonight, mainly clear. Lows in the mid-50s. Northwest winds 10 miles an hour or less. Wednesday, sunny. Highs in the mid-70s. Northwest winds 10 miles an hour or less. Wednesday night, mainly clear in the evening, then becoming partly cloudy. Lows in the upper 50s. Light winds. Thursday, partly sunny with a chance of showers in the morning, then mostly cloudy with showers with a chance of thunderstorms in the afternoon. Highs in the mid-70s. Light winds. Chance of rain 90%. And now the extended forecast. Friday, mostly cloudy. A chance of showers. Highs in the upper 70s. Lows around 60. Chance of rain 40%. Saturday, partly cloudy. A chance of showers. Highs in the upper 70s. Lows around 60. Chance of rain 30%. Sunday, partly cloudy. Highs in the lower 80s. Lows in the lower 60s. Monday, partly cloudy. A chance of showers. Highs in the mid-80s. Lows in the mid-60s. Chance of rain 30%. Open lake forecast, 4, the Niagara River to Hamlin Beach beyond 5 miles from shore. Today, west winds 5 to 10 knots. Patchy fog early. Patchy drizzle early. Waves 1 foot or less. Tonight, west winds 5 to 15 knots becoming northwest. Waves 2 feet or less. Wednesday, west winds 5 to 10 knots becoming southwest. Waves 1 foot or less. Wednesday night, southwest winds 10 knots or less becoming south. Waves 1 foot or less. Thursday, southeast winds 10 knots or less becoming southwest. Showers with a chance of thunderstorms. Waves 1 foot or less. Friday, northwest winds less than 10 knots becoming north. Waves 1 foot or less. Saturday, northeast winds less than 10 knots becoming northwest. Waves 1 foot or less. Winds and waves higher and near thunderstorms. Open lake forecast, 4, Hamlin Beach to Mexico Bay beyond 5 miles from shore. Today, northwest winds 5 to 10 knots becoming west. Patchy drizzle early. Patchy fog this morning. Waves 1 foot or less. Tonight, west winds 5 to 15 knots becoming northwest. Waves 1 to 2 feet. Wednesday, northwest winds 5 to 15 knots becoming west. Waves 2 feet or less. Wednesday night, west winds 5 to 15 knots becoming south less than 10 knots. Waves 2 feet or less. Thursday, south winds 10 knots or less. Showers with a chance of thunderstorms. Waves 1 foot or less. Friday, southwest winds 10 knots or less becoming west. A chance of showers during the day. Waves 1 foot or less. Saturday, north winds 10 knots or less becoming northwest. Waves 1 foot or less. Winds and waves higher and near thunderstorms. This is the NOAA Weather Radio KHA 53 in Rochester. Your source for official weather information across the Western Finger Lakes and the Genesee Valley. KHA 53 operates on a frequency of 162.40 MHz. The 8 a.m. weather at Rochester, it was cloudy. The temperature was 59 degrees Fahrenheit or 15 degrees Celsius, the dew point 55 and the relative humidity 88%. The wind was northwest at 5 miles an hour. The pressure was 30.01 inches and rising.

district heating at Rochester, it was cloudy, temperature 59 degrees. Around the region, at 7 a.m., rain was falling, with a temperature of 61 at Syracuse and 59 at Elmira. It was mostly sunny, with a temperature of 59 at Toronto and 59 at Watertown. It was partly sunny, with a temperature of 58 at Buffalo and 56 at Niagara Falls. It was cloudy, with a temperature of 59 at Erie and 57 at Binghamton. At Oswego, winds were west at 8 knots, with a temperature of 59 degrees. The Central Lake Ontario buoy winds were west at 14 knots, with a temperature of 54 degrees, and the waves were 1 foot. The forecast for the Genesee Valley and Northern Finger Lakes, including Rochester, Geneseo, Canandaigua, Newark, and Fairhaven. Today, patchy fog this morning. Cloudy with patchy drizzle early, then mostly sunny from late morning on. Highs ranging from the upper 60s on the hilltops to the mid-70s across the lower elevations. Light winds, becoming northwest around 10 miles an hour. Tonight, partly cloudy with some patchy fog developing overnight. Lows ranging from the mid-50s inland to around 60 along the lake shore. Northwest winds 10 miles an hour or less. Wednesday, some patchy fog in the morning, otherwise sunny. Highs ranging from the lower 70s on the hilltops to the mid-70s across the lower elevations. Northwest winds 10 miles an hour or less. Wednesday night, partly cloudy in the evening, then becoming mostly cloudy. Lows ranging from the upper 50s inland to the lower 60s along the lake shore. Light winds. Thursday, partly sunny with a chance of showers in the morning, then mostly cloudy with showers with a chance of thunderstorms in the afternoon. Highs ranging from the lower 70s on the hilltops to the upper 70s across the lower elevations. Light winds. Chance of rain 90%. The forecast for the Southern Finger Lakes, including Pinyan, Seneca Falls, and Auburn. Today, patchy fog early, otherwise cloudy with patchy drizzle early, then partly sunny from late morning on. Highs in the lower 70s. Light winds, becoming north 5 to 10 miles an hour. Tonight, mainly clear. Lows in the mid-50s. Northwest winds 10 miles an hour or less. Wednesday, sunny. Highs in the mid-70s. Northwest winds 10 miles an hour or less. Wednesday night, mainly clear in the evening, then becoming partly cloudy. Lows in the upper 50s. Light winds. Thursday, partly sunny with a chance of showers in the morning, then mostly cloudy with showers with a chance of thunderstorms in the afternoon. Highs in the mid-70s. Light winds. Chance of rain 90%. And now the extended forecast. Friday, mostly cloudy. A chance of showers. Highs in the upper 70s. Lows around 60. Chance of rain 40%. Saturday, partly cloudy. A chance of showers. Highs in the upper 70s. Lows around 60. Chance of rain 30%. Sunday, partly cloudy. Highs in the lower 80s. Lows in the lower 60s. Monday, partly cloudy. A chance of showers. Highs in the mid-80s. Lows in the mid-60s. Chance of rain 30%. This is the NOAA Weather Radio KHA 53 in Rochester. Your source for official weather information across the Western Finger Lakes and the Genesee Valley. KHA 53 operates on a frequency of 162.40 MHz. The 8 a.m. weather at Rochester, it was cloudy. The temperature was 59 degrees Fahrenheit or 15 degrees Celsius, the dew point 55 and the relative humidity 88%. The wind was northwest at 5 miles an hour. The pressure was 30.01 inches and rising. Repeating at Rochester, it was cloudy, temperature 59 degrees. Around the region at 8 a.m. at Niagara Falls, it was sunny, with a temperature of 59. It was mostly sunny, with a temperature of 59 at Buffalo, and 60 at Watertown. It was cloudy, with a temperature of 61 at Erie, 61 at Syracuse, 60 at Elmira, and 58 at Binghamton. At Oswego, winds were west at 9 knots, with a temperature of 55 degrees. The Central Lake Ontario buoy winds were from the west at 12 knots. The forecast for the Genesee Valley and Northern Finger Lakes, including Rochester, Geneseo, Canandaigua, New

and Fairhaven. Today, patchy fog this morning. Cloudy with patchy drizzle early, then mostly sunny from late morning on. Highs ranging from the upper 60s on the hilltops to the mid-70s across the lower elevations. Light winds, becoming northwest around 10 miles an hour. Tonight, partly cloudy with some patchy fog developing overnight. Lows ranging from the mid-50s inland to around 60 along the lake shore. Northwest winds 10 miles an hour or less. Wednesday, some patchy fog in the morning, otherwise sunny. Highs ranging from the lower 70s on the hilltops to the mid-70s across the lower elevations. Northwest winds 10 miles an hour or less. Wednesday night, partly cloudy in the evening, then becoming mostly cloudy. Lows ranging from the upper 50s inland to the lower 60s along the lake shore. Light winds. Thursday, partly sunny with a chance of showers in the morning, then mostly cloudy with showers with a chance of thunderstorms in the afternoon. Highs ranging from the lower 70s on the hilltops to the upper 70s across the lower elevations. Light winds. Chance of rain 90%. The forecast for the Southern Finger Lakes, including Pinyan, Seneca Falls, and Auburn. Today, patchy fog early, otherwise cloudy with patchy drizzle early, then partly sunny from late morning on. Highs in the lower 70s. Light winds, becoming north 5 to 10 miles an hour. Tonight, mainly clear. Lows in the mid-50s. Northwest winds 10 miles an hour or less. Wednesday, sunny. Highs in the mid-70s. Northwest winds 10 miles an hour or less. Wednesday night, mainly clear in the evening, then becoming partly cloudy. Lows in the upper 50s. Light winds. Thursday, partly sunny with a chance of showers in the morning, then mostly cloudy with showers with a chance of thunderstorms in the afternoon. Highs in the mid-70s. Light winds. Chance of rain 90%. And now the extended forecast. Friday, mostly cloudy. A chance of showers. Highs in the upper 70s. Lows around 60. Chance of rain 40%. Saturday, partly cloudy. A chance of showers. Highs in the upper 70s. Lows around 60. Chance of rain 30%. Sunday, partly cloudy. Highs in the lower 80s. Lows in the lower 60s. Monday, partly cloudy. A chance of showers. Highs in the mid-80s. Lows in the mid-60s. Chance of rain 30%. This is the NOAA Weather Radio KHA 53 in Rochester. Your source for official weather information across the Western Finger Lakes and the Genesee Valley. KHA 53 operates on a frequency of 162.40 MHz. The 8 a.m. weather at Rochester, it was cloudy. The temperature was 59 degrees Fahrenheit or 15 degrees Celsius, the dew point 55 and the relative humidity 88%. The wind was northwest at 5 miles an hour. The pressure was 30.01 inches and rising. Repeating at Rochester, it was cloudy, temperature 59 degrees. Around the region at 8 a.m. at Niagara Falls, it was sunny, with a temperature of 59. It was mostly sunny, with a temperature of 59 at Buffalo, and 60 at Watertown. It was cloudy, with a temperature of 61 at Erie, 61 at Syracuse, 60 at Elmira, and 58 at Binghamton. At Oswego, winds were west at 9 knots, with a temperature of 55 degrees. The Central Lake Ontario buoy winds were from the west at 12 knots. The forecast for the Genesee Valley and Northern Finger Lakes, including Rochester, Geneseo, Canandaigua, Newark, and Fairhaven. Today, patchy fog this morning. Cloudy with patchy drizzle early, then mostly sunny from late morning on. Highs ranging from the upper 60s on the hilltops to the mid-70s across the lower elevations. Light winds, becoming northwest around 10 miles an hour. Tonight, partly cloudy with some patchy fog developing overnight. Lows ranging from the mid-50s inland to around 60 along the lake shore. Northwest winds 10 miles an hour or less. Wednesday, some patchy fog in the morning, otherwise sunny. Highs ranging from the lower 70s on the hilltops to the mid-70s across the lower elevations. Northwest winds 10 miles an hour or less. Wednesday night, partly cloudy in the evening, then becoming mostly cloudy.

lows ranging from the upper 50s inland to the lower 60s along the lake shore. Light winds. Thursday, partly sunny with a chance of showers in the morning, then mostly cloudy with showers with a chance of thunderstorms in the afternoon. Highs ranging from the lower 70s on the hilltops to the upper 70s across the lower elevations. Light winds. Chance of rain 90%. The forecast for the Southern Finger Lakes, including Pinyan, Seneca Falls, and Auburn. Today, patchy fog early, otherwise cloudy with patchy drizzle early, then partly sunny from late morning on. Highs in the lower 70s. Light winds, becoming north 5 to 10 miles an hour. Tonight, mainly clear. Lows in the mid-50s. Northwest winds 10 miles an hour or less. Wednesday, sunny. Highs in the mid-70s. Northwest winds 10 miles an hour or less. Wednesday night, mainly clear in the evening, then becoming partly cloudy. Lows in the upper 50s. Light winds. Thursday, partly sunny with a chance of showers in the morning, then mostly cloudy with showers with a chance of thunderstorms in the afternoon. Highs in the mid-70s. Light winds. Chance of rain 90%. And now the extended forecast. Friday, mostly cloudy. A chance of showers. Highs in the upper 70s. Lows around 60. Chance of rain 40%. Saturday, partly cloudy. A chance of showers. Highs in the upper 70s. Lows around 60. Chance of rain 30%. Sunday, partly cloudy. Highs in the lower 80s. Lows in the lower 60s. Monday, partly cloudy. A chance of showers. Highs in the mid-80s. Lows in the mid-60s. Chance of rain 30%. The Rochester, New York climate summary for yesterday, June 22, 2026. Yesterday's high temperature of 63 degrees occurred at 11:15 a.m. Yesterday's low temperature of 59 degrees occurred at 11:59 p.m. 0.32 inches of precipitation fell yesterday, which brings the monthly total to 3.82 inches. The total precipitation for the year now stands at 22.74 inches. There were 4 heating degree days yesterday. This brings the monthly total to 28. The yearly total since July 1st is 6,459. There were no cooling degree days yesterday. This leaves the monthly total at 85. The yearly total since January 1st is 124. Yesterday the maximum wind observed was 15 miles an hour from the east. The highest wind gust observed was 21 miles per hour from the east, which occurred at 1:54 p.m. Yesterday the average wind speed was 6 miles per hour. The record high for today is 95, which occurred in 1888, and the record low is 40, which occurred in 1918. Sunrise today is at 5:32 a.m. and sunset is at 8:54 p.m. This is the NOAA Weather Radio KHA 53 in Rochester. Your source for official weather information across the Western Finger Lakes and the Genesee Valley. KHA 53 operates on a frequency of 162.40 MHz. The 8 a.m. weather at Rochester, it was cloudy. The temperature was 59 degrees Fahrenheit or 15 degrees Celsius, the dew point 55 and the relative humidity 88%. The wind was northwest at 5 miles an hour. The pressure was 30.01 inches and rising. Repeating at Rochester, it was cloudy, temperature 59 degrees. Around the region at 8 a.m. at Niagara Falls, it was sunny, with a temperature of 59. It was mostly sunny, with a temperature of 63 at Toronto, and 60 at Watertown. At Buffalo, it was partly sunny, with a temperature of 60. It was cloudy, with a temperature of 61 at Erie, 61 at Syracuse, 60 at Elmira, and 58 at Binghamton. At Oswego, winds were west at 9 knots, with a temperature of 55 degrees. The Central Lake Ontario buoy winds were west at 14 knots, with a temperature of 53 degrees, and the waves were 1 foot. The forecast for the Genesee Valley and Northern Finger Lakes, including Rochester, Geneseo, Canandaigua, Newark, and Fairhaven. Today, patchy fog this morning. Cloudy with patchy drizzle early, then mostly sunny from late morning on. Highs ranging from the upper 60s on the hilltops to the mid-70s across the lower elevations.

light winds, becoming northwest around 10 miles an hour. Tonight, partly cloudy with some patchy fog developing overnight. Lows ranging from the mid-50s inland to around 60 along the lake shore. Northwest winds 10 miles an hour or less. Wednesday, some patchy fog in the morning, otherwise sunny. Highs ranging from the lower 70s on the hilltops to the mid-70s across the lower elevations. Northwest winds 10 miles an hour or less. Wednesday night, partly cloudy in the evening, then becoming mostly cloudy. Lows ranging from the upper 50s inland to the lower 60s along the lake shore. Light winds. Thursday, partly sunny with a chance of showers in the morning, then mostly cloudy with showers with a chance of thunderstorms in the afternoon. Highs ranging from the lower 70s on the hilltops to the upper 70s across the lower elevations. Light winds. Chance of rain 90%. The forecast for the Southern Finger Lakes, including Tinian, Seneca Falls, and Auburn. Today, patchy fog early, otherwise cloudy with patchy drizzle early, then partly sunny from late morning on. Highs in the lower 70s. Light winds, becoming north 5 to 10 miles an hour. Tonight, mainly clear. Lows in the mid-50s. Northwest winds 10 miles an hour or less. Wednesday, sunny. Highs in the mid-70s. Northwest winds 10 miles an hour or less. Wednesday night, mainly clear in the evening, then becoming partly cloudy. Lows in the upper 50s. Light winds. Thursday, partly sunny with a chance of showers in the morning, then mostly cloudy with showers with a chance of thunderstorms in the afternoon. Highs in the mid-70s. Light winds. Chance of rain 90%. And now the extended forecast. Friday, mostly cloudy. A chance of showers. Highs in the upper 70s. Lows around 60. Chance of rain 40%. Saturday, partly cloudy. A chance of showers. Highs in the upper 70s. Lows around 60. Chance of rain 30%. Sunday, partly cloudy. Highs in the lower 80s. Lows in the lower 60s. Monday, partly cloudy. A chance of showers. Highs in the mid-80s. Lows in the mid-60s. Chance of rain 30%. This is the NOAA Weather Radio KHA 53 in Rochester. Your source for official weather information across the Western Finger Lakes and the Genesee Valley. KHA 53 operates on a frequency of 162.40 MHz. The 8 a.m. weather at Rochester, it was cloudy. The temperature was 59 degrees Fahrenheit or 15 degrees Celsius, the dew point 55 and the relative humidity 88%. The wind was northwest at 5 miles an hour. The pressure was 30.01 inches and rising. Repeating at Rochester, it was cloudy, temperature 59 degrees. Around the region at 8 a.m. at Niagara Falls, it was sunny, with a temperature of 59. It was mostly sunny, with a temperature of 63 at Toronto, and 60 at Watertown. At Buffalo, it was partly sunny, with a temperature of 60. It was cloudy, with a temperature of 61 at Erie, 61 at Syracuse, 60 at Elmira, and 58 at Binghamton. At Oswego, winds were west at 9 knots, with a temperature of 55 degrees. The Central Lake Ontario buoy winds were west at 14 knots, with a temperature of 53 degrees, and the waves were 1 foot. The forecast for the Genesee Valley and Northern Finger Lakes, including Rochester, Geneseo, Canandaigua, Newark, and Fairhaven. Today, patchy fog this morning. Cloudy with patchy drizzle early, then mostly sunny from late morning on. Highs ranging from the upper 60s on the hilltops to the mid-70s across the lower elevations. Light winds, becoming northwest around 10 miles an hour. Tonight, partly cloudy with some patchy fog developing overnight. Lows ranging from the mid-50s inland to around 60 along the lake shore. Northwest winds 10 miles an hour or less. Wednesday, some patchy fog in the morning, otherwise sunny. Highs ranging from the lower 70s on the hilltops to the mid-70s across the lower elevations. Northwest winds 10 miles an hour or less. Wednesday night, partly cloudy in the evening, then becoming mostly cloudy. Lows ranging from the upper 50s inland to the lower 60s along the lake shore. Light winds.

Thursday, partly sunny with a chance of showers in the morning, then mostly cloudy with showers with a chance of thunderstorms in the afternoon. Highs ranging from the lower 70s on the hilltops to the upper 70s across the lower elevations. Light winds. Chance of rain 90%. The forecast for the Southern Finger Lakes, including Pinyan, Seneca Falls, and Auburn. Today, patchy fog early, otherwise cloudy with patchy drizzle early, then partly sunny from late morning on. Highs in the lower 70s. Light winds, becoming north 5 to 10 miles an hour. Tonight, mainly clear. Lows in the mid-50s. Northwest winds 10 miles an hour or less. Wednesday, sunny. Highs in the mid-70s. Northwest winds 10 miles an hour or less. Wednesday night, mainly clear in the evening, then becoming partly cloudy. Lows in the upper 50s. Light winds. Thursday, partly sunny with a chance of showers in the morning, then mostly cloudy with showers with a chance of thunderstorms in the afternoon. Highs in the mid-70s. Light winds. Chance of rain 90%. And now the extended forecast. Friday, mostly cloudy. A chance of showers. Highs in the upper 70s. Lows around 60. Chance of rain 40%. Saturday, partly cloudy. A chance of showers. Highs in the upper 70s. Lows around 60. Chance of rain 30%. Sunday, partly cloudy. Highs in the lower 80s. Lows in the lower 60s. Monday, partly cloudy. A chance of showers. Highs in the mid-80s. Lows in the mid-60s. Chance of rain 30%. This is the NOAA Weather Radio KHA 53 in Rochester. Your source for official weather information across the Western Finger Lakes and the Genesee Valley. KHA 53 operates on a frequency of 162.40 MHz. The 8 a.m. weather at Rochester, it was cloudy. The temperature was 59 degrees Fahrenheit or 15 degrees Celsius, the dew point 55 and the relative humidity 88%. The wind was northwest at 5 miles an hour. The pressure was 30.01 inches and rising. Repeating at Rochester, it was cloudy, temperature 59 degrees. Around the region at 8 a.m. at Niagara Falls, it was sunny, with a temperature of 59. It was mostly sunny, with a temperature of 63 at Toronto, and 60 at Watertown. At Buffalo, it was partly sunny, with a temperature of 60. It was cloudy, with a temperature of 61 at Erie, 61 at Syracuse, 60 at Elmira, and 58 at Binghamton. At Oswego, winds were west at 9 knots, with a temperature of 55 degrees. The Central Lake Ontario buoy winds were west at 14 knots, with a temperature of 53 degrees, and the waves were 1 foot. The forecast for the Genesee Valley and Northern Finger Lakes, including Rochester, Geneseo, Canandaigua, Newark, and Fairhaven. Today, patchy fog this morning. Cloudy with patchy drizzle early, then mostly sunny from late morning on. Highs ranging from the upper 60s on the hilltops to the mid-70s across the lower elevations. Light winds, becoming northwest around 10 miles an hour. Tonight, partly cloudy with some patchy fog developing overnight. Lows ranging from the mid-50s inland to around 60 along the lake shore. Northwest winds 10 miles an hour or less. Wednesday, some patchy fog in the morning, otherwise sunny. Highs ranging from the lower 70s on the hilltops to the mid-70s across the lower elevations. Northwest winds 10 miles an hour or less. Wednesday night, partly cloudy in the evening, then becoming mostly cloudy. Lows ranging from the upper 50s inland to the lower 60s along the lake shore. Light winds. Thursday, partly sunny with a chance of showers in the morning, then mostly cloudy with showers with a chance of thunderstorms in the afternoon. Highs ranging from the lower 70s on the hilltops to the upper 70s across the lower elevations. Light winds. Chance of rain 90%. The forecast for the Southern Finger Lakes, including Pinyan, Seneca Falls, and Auburn. Today, patchy fog early, otherwise cloudy with patchy drizzle early, then partly sunny from late morning on. Highs in the lower 70s. Light winds, becoming north 5 to 10 miles an hour. Tonight, mainly clear. Lows in the mid-50s. Northwest winds.

10 miles an hour or less. Wednesday, sunny. Highs in the mid-70s. Northwest winds 10 miles an hour or less. Wednesday night, mainly clear in the evening, then becoming partly cloudy. Lows in the upper 50s. Light winds. Thursday, partly sunny with a chance of showers in the morning, then mostly cloudy with showers with a chance of thunderstorms in the afternoon. Highs in the mid-70s. Light winds. Chance of rain 90%. And now the extended forecast. Friday, mostly cloudy. A chance of showers. Highs in the upper 70s. Lows around 60. Chance of rain 40%. Saturday, partly cloudy. A chance of showers. Highs in the upper 70s. Lows around 60. Chance of rain 30%. Sunday, partly cloudy. Highs in the lower 80s. Lows in the lower 60s. Monday, partly cloudy. A chance of showers. Highs in the mid-80s. Lows in the mid-60s. Chance of rain 30%. This is the NOAA Weather Radio KHA 53 in Rochester. 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KHA 53 operates on a frequency of 162.40 MHz. The Nearshore Marine Forecast, for the Niagara River to Hamlin Beach along Lake Ontario. Today, west winds 5 to 10 knots. Patchy fog early. Patchy drizzle early. Waves 1 foot or less. Tonight, west winds 5 to 15 knots becoming northwest. Becoming mainly clear. Waves 2 feet or less. Wednesday, west winds 5 to 10 knots. Sunny. Waves 1 foot or less. Wednesday night, southwest winds 10 knots or less becoming south. Partly cloudy in the evening, then becoming mostly cloudy. Waves 1 foot or less. Thursday, south winds 10 knots or less becoming southwest. Showers with a chance of thunderstorms. Waves 1 foot or less. Friday, northwest winds 10 knots or less becoming north. Mostly cloudy. Waves 1 foot or less. Saturday, north winds less than 10 knots becoming northwest. Partly cloudy. Waves 1 foot or less. Winds and waves higher in and near thunderstorms. The Nearshore Marine Forecast, for Hamlin Beach to Mexico Bay. Today, northwest winds 5 to 10 knots becoming west. Patchy drizzle early. Patchy fog this morning. Waves around 1 foot. Tonight, west winds 5 to 15 knots becoming northwest. Partly cloudy. Waves 1 to 2 feet. Wednesday, northwest winds 5 to 10 knots becoming west. Sunny. Waves 2 feet or less. Wednesday night, west winds 10 knots or less becoming south. Partly cloudy in the evening, then becoming mostly cloudy. Waves 1 foot or less. Thursday, south winds 10 knots or less. Showers with a chance of thunderstorms. Waves 1 foot or less. Friday, southwest winds 5 to 10 knots becoming light and variable. A chance of showers during the day. Waves 1 foot or less. Saturday, north winds less than 10 knots becoming west. Partly cloudy. Waves 1 foot or less. Winds and waves higher in and near thunderstorms. The water temperature off Rochester is 63 degrees. The 8 a.m. weather at Rochester, it was cloudy. The temperature was 59 degrees Fahrenheit or 15 degrees Celsius, the dew point 55 and the relative humidity 88%. The wind was northwest at 5 miles an hour. The pressure was 30.01 inches and rising. Repeating at Rochester, it was cloudy, temperature 59 degrees. Around the region at 8 a.m. at Niagara Falls, it was sunny, with a temperature of 59. It was mostly sunny, with a temperature of 63 at Toronto, and 60 at Watertown. At Buffalo, it was partly sunny, with a temperature of 60. It was cloudy, with a temperature of 61 at Erie, Watertown. At Buffalo, it was partly sunny, with a temperature of 60. It was cloudy, with a temperature of 61 at Erie, 61 at Syracuse, 60 at Elmira, and 58 at Binghamton. At Oswego, winds were west at 9 knots, with a temperature of 55 degrees.

conditions. Light winds. Chance of rain 90%. The forecast for the Southern Finger Lakes, including Pinyan, Seneca Falls, and Auburn. Today, patchy fog early, otherwise cloudy with patchy drizzle early, then partly sunny from late morning on. Highs in the lower 70s. Light winds, becoming north 5 to 10 miles an hour. Tonight, mainly clear. Lows in the mid-50s. Northwest winds 10 miles an hour or less. Wednesday, sunny. Highs in the mid-70s. Northwest winds 10 miles an hour or less. Wednesday night, mainly clear in the evening, then becoming partly cloudy. Lows in the upper 50s. Light winds. Thursday, partly sunny with a chance of showers in the morning, then mostly cloudy with showers with a chance of thunderstorms in the afternoon. Highs in the mid-70s. Light winds. Chance of rain 90%. And now the extended forecast. Friday, mostly cloudy. A chance of showers. Highs in the upper 70s. Lows around 60. Chance of rain 40%. Saturday, partly cloudy. A chance of showers. Highs in the upper 70s. Lows around 60. Chance of rain 30%. Sunday, partly cloudy. Highs in the lower 80s. Lows in the lower 60s. Monday, partly cloudy. A chance of showers. Highs in the mid-80s. Lows in the mid-60s. Chance of rain 30%. The Rochester, New York climate summary for yesterday, June 22, 2026. Yesterday's high temperature of 63 degrees occurred at 11:15 a.m. Yesterday's low temperature of 59 degrees occurred at 11:59 p.m. 0.32 inches of precipitation fell yesterday, which brings the monthly total to 3.82 inches. The total precipitation for the year now stands at 22.74 inches. There were 4 heating degree days yesterday. This brings the monthly total to 28. The yearly total since July 1st is 6,459. There were no cooling degree days yesterday. This leaves the monthly total at 85. The yearly total since January 1st is 124. Yesterday the maximum wind observed was 15 miles an hour from the east. The highest wind gust observed was 21 miles per hour from the east, which occurred at 1:54 p.m. Yesterday the average wind speed was 6 miles per hour. The record high for today is 95, which occurred in 1888, and the record low is 40, which occurred in 1918. Sunrise today is at 5:32 a.m. and sunset is at 8:54 p.m. This is the NOAA Weather Radio KHA 53 in Rochester. Your source for official weather information across the Western Finger Lakes and the Genesee Valley. KHA 53 operates on a frequency of 162.40 MHz. The 8 a.m. weather at Rochester, it was cloudy. The temperature was 59 degrees Fahrenheit or 15 degrees Celsius, the dew point 55 and the relative humidity 88%. The wind was northwest at 5 miles an hour. The pressure was 30.01 inches and rising. Repeating at Rochester, it was cloudy, temperature 59 degrees. Around the region at 8 a.m. at Niagara Falls, it was sunny, with a temperature of 59. It was mostly sunny, with a temperature of 63 at Toronto, and 60 at Watertown. At Buffalo, it was partly sunny, with a temperature of 60. It was cloudy, with a temperature of 61 at Erie, 61 at Syracuse, 60 at Elmira, and 58 at Binghamton. At Oswego, winds were west at 9 knots, with a temperature of 55 degrees. The Central Lake Ontario buoy winds were west at 14 knots, with a temperature of 53 degrees, and the waves were 1 foot. The forecast for the Genesee Valley and Northern Finger Lakes, including Rochester, Geneseo, Canandaigua, Newark, and Fairhaven. Today, patchy fog this morning. Cloudy with patchy drizzle early, then mostly sunny from late morning on. Highs ranging from the upper 60s on the hilltops to the mid-70s across the lower elevations. Light winds, becoming northwest around 10 miles an hour. Tonight, partly cloudy with some patchy fog developing overnight. Lows ranging from the mid-50s inland to around 60 along the lake shore. Northwest winds 10 miles an hour or less. Wednesday, some patchy fog in the

otherwise cloudy with patchy drizzle early, then partly sunny from late morning on. Highs in the lower 70s. Light winds, becoming north 5 to 10 miles an hour. Tonight, mainly clear. Lows in the mid-50s. Northwest winds 10 miles an hour or less. Wednesday, sunny. Highs in the mid-70s. Northwest winds 10 miles an hour or less. Wednesday night, mainly clear in the evening, then becoming partly cloudy. Lows in the upper 50s. Light winds. Thursday, partly sunny with a chance of showers in the morning, then mostly cloudy with showers with a chance of thunderstorms in the afternoon. Highs in the mid-70s. Light winds. Chance of rain 90%. And now the extended forecast. Friday, mostly cloudy. A chance of showers. Highs in the upper 70s. Lows around 60. Chance of rain 40%. Saturday, partly cloudy. A chance of showers. Highs in the upper 70s. Lows around 60. Chance of rain 30%. Sunday, partly cloudy. Highs in the lower 80s. Lows in the lower 60s. Monday, partly cloudy. A chance of showers. Highs in the mid-80s. Lows in the mid-60s. Chance of rain 30%. This is the NOAA Weather Radio KHA 53 in Rochester. Your source for official weather information across the Western Finger Lakes and the Genesee Valley. KHA 53 operates on a frequency of 162.40 MHz. The 8 a.m. weather at Rochester, it was cloudy. The temperature was 59 degrees Fahrenheit or 15 degrees Celsius, the dew point 55 and the relative humidity 88%. The wind was northwest at 5 miles an hour. The pressure was 30.01 inches and rising. Repeating at Rochester, it was cloudy, temperature 59 degrees. Around the region at 8 a.m. at Niagara Falls, it was sunny, with a temperature of 59. It was mostly sunny, with a temperature of 63 at Toronto, and 60 at Watertown. At Buffalo, it was partly sunny, with a temperature of 60. It was cloudy, with a temperature of 61 at Erie, 61 at Syracuse, 60 at Elmira, and 58 at Binghamton. At Oswego, winds were west at 9 knots, with a temperature of 55 degrees. The Central Lake Ontario buoy winds were west at 14 knots, with a temperature of 53 degrees, and the waves were 1 foot. The forecast for the Genesee Valley and Northern Finger Lakes, including Rochester, Geneseo, Canandaigua, Newark, and Fairhaven. Today, patchy fog this morning. Cloudy with patchy drizzle early, then mostly sunny from late morning on. Highs ranging from the upper 60s on the hilltops to the mid-70s across the lower elevations. Light winds, becoming northwest around 10 miles an hour. Tonight, partly cloudy with some patchy fog developing overnight. Lows ranging from the mid-50s inland to around 60 along the lake shore. Northwest winds 10 miles an hour or less. Wednesday, some patchy fog in the morning, otherwise sunny. Highs ranging from the lower 70s on the hilltops to the mid-70s across the lower elevations. Northwest winds 10 miles an hour or less. Wednesday night, partly cloudy in the evening, then becoming mostly cloudy. Lows ranging from the upper 50s inland to the lower 60s along the lake shore. Light winds. Thursday, partly sunny with a chance of showers in the morning, then mostly cloudy with showers with a chance of thunderstorms in the afternoon. Highs ranging from the lower 70s on the hilltops to the upper 70s across the lower elevations. Light winds. Chance of rain 90%. The forecast for the Southern Finger Lakes, including Pinyan, Seneca Falls, and Auburn. Today, patchy fog early, otherwise cloudy with patchy drizzle early, then partly sunny from late morning on. Highs in the lower 70s. Light winds, becoming north 5 to 10 miles an hour. Tonight, mainly clear. Lows in the mid-50s. Northwest winds 10 miles an hour or less. Wednesday, sunny. Highs in the mid-70s. Northwest winds 10 miles an hour or less. Wednesday night, mainly clear in the evening, then becoming partly cloudy. Lows in the upper 50s. Light winds. Thursday, partly sunny with a chance of showers in the morning, then mostly cloudy with showers with a chance of thunderstorms in the afternoon.

noon. Highs in the mid-70s. Light winds. Chance of rain 90%. And now the extended forecast. Friday, mostly cloudy. A chance of showers. Highs in the upper 70s. Lows around 60. Chance of rain 40%. Saturday, partly cloudy. A chance of showers. Highs in the upper 70s. Lows around 60. Chance of rain 30%. Sunday, partly cloudy. Highs in the lower 80s. Lows in the lower 60s. Monday, partly cloudy. A chance of showers. Highs in the mid-80s. Lows in the mid-60s. Chance of rain 30%. This is the NOAA Weather Radio KHA 53 in Rochester. Your source for official weather information across the Western Finger Lakes and the Genesee Valley. KHA 53 operates on a frequency of 162.40 MHz. The 8 a.m. weather at Rochester, it was cloudy. The temperature was 59 degrees Fahrenheit or 15 degrees Celsius, the dew point 55 and the relative humidity 88%. The wind was northwest at 5 miles an hour. The pressure was 30.01 inches and rising. Repeating at Rochester, it was cloudy, temperature 59 degrees. Around the region at 8 a.m. at Niagara Falls, it was sunny, with a temperature of 59. It was mostly sunny, with a temperature of 63 at Toronto, and 60 at Watertown. At Buffalo, it was partly sunny, with a temperature of 60. It was cloudy, with a temperature of 61 at Erie, 61 at Syracuse, 60 at Elmira, and 58 at Binghamton. At Oswego, winds were west at 9 knots, with a temperature of 55 degrees. The Central Lake Ontario buoy winds were west at 14 knots, with a temperature of 53 degrees, and the waves were 1 foot. The forecast for the Genesee Valley and Northern Finger Lakes, including Rochester, Geneseo, Canandaigua, Newark, and Fairhaven. Today, patchy fog this morning. Cloudy with patchy drizzle early, then mostly sunny from late morning on. Highs ranging from the upper 60s on the hilltops to the mid-70s across the lower elevations. Light winds, becoming northwest around 10 miles an hour. Tonight, partly cloudy with some patchy fog developing overnight. Lows ranging from the mid-50s inland to around 60 along the lake shore. Northwest winds 10 miles an hour or less. Wednesday, some patchy fog in the morning, otherwise sunny. Highs ranging from the lower 70s on the hilltops to the mid-70s across the lower elevations. Northwest winds 10 miles an hour or less. Wednesday night, partly cloudy in the evening, then becoming mostly cloudy. Lows ranging from the upper 50s inland to the lower 60s along the lake shore. Light winds. Thursday, partly sunny with a chance of showers in the morning, then mostly cloudy with showers with a chance of thunderstorms in the afternoon. Highs ranging from the lower 70s on the hilltops to the upper 70s across the lower elevations. Light winds. Chance of rain 90%. The forecast for the Southern Finger Lakes, including Tinian, Seneca Falls, and Auburn. Today, patchy fog early, otherwise cloudy with patchy drizzle early, then partly sunny from late morning on. Highs in the lower 70s. Light winds, becoming north 5 to 10 miles an hour. Tonight, mainly clear. Lows in the mid-50s. Northwest winds 10 miles an hour or less. Wednesday, sunny. Highs in the mid-70s. Northwest winds 10 miles an hour or less. Wednesday night, mainly clear in the evening, then becoming partly cloudy. Lows in the upper 50s. Light winds. Thursday, partly sunny with a chance of showers in the morning, then mostly cloudy with showers with a chance of thunderstorms in the afternoon. Highs in the mid-70s. Light winds. Chance of rain 90%. And now the extended forecast. Friday, mostly cloudy. A chance of showers. Highs in the upper 70s. Lows around 60. Chance of rain 40%. Saturday, partly cloudy. A chance of showers. Highs in the upper 70s. Lows around 60. Chance of rain 30%. Sunday, partly cloudy. Highs in the lower 80s. Lows in the lower 60s. Monday, partly cloudy. A chance of showers. Highs in the

lows in the mid-60s. Chance of rain 30%. This is the NOAA Weather Radio KHA-53 in Rochester. Your source for official weather information across the Western Finger Lakes and the Genesee Valley. KHA-53 operates on a frequency of 162.40 MHz. The 8 a.m. weather at Rochester, it was cloudy. The temperature was 59 degrees Fahrenheit or 15 degrees Celsius, the dew point 55 and the relative humidity 88%. The wind was northwest at 5 miles an hour. The pressure was 30.01 inches and rising. Repeating at Rochester, it was cloudy, temperature 59 degrees. Open lake forecast, for the Niagara River to Hamlin Beach beyond 5 miles from shore. Today, west winds 5 to 10 knots. Patchy fog early. Patchy drizzle early. Waves 1 foot or less. Tonight, west winds 5 to 15 knots becoming northwest. Waves 2 feet or less. Wednesday, west winds 5 to 10 knots becoming southwest. Waves 1 foot or less. Wednesday night, southwest winds 10 knots or less becoming south. Waves 1 foot or less. Thursday, southeast winds 10 knots or less becoming southwest. Showers with a chance of thunderstorms. Waves 1 foot or less. Friday, northwest winds less than 10 knots becoming north. Waves 1 foot or less. Saturday, northeast winds less than 10 knots becoming northwest. Waves 1 foot or less. Winds and waves higher in and near thunderstorms. Open lake forecast, for Hamlin Beach to Mexico Bay beyond 5 miles from shore. Today, northwest winds 5 to 10 knots becoming west. Patchy drizzle early. Patchy fog this morning. Waves 1 foot or less. Tonight, west winds 5 to 15 knots becoming northwest. Waves 1 to 2 feet. Wednesday, northwest winds 5 to 15 knots becoming west. Waves 2 feet or less. Wednesday night, west winds 5 to 15 knots becoming south less than 10 knots. Waves 2 feet or less. Thursday, south winds 10 knots or less. Showers with a chance of thunderstorms. Waves 1 foot or less. Friday, southwest winds 10 knots or less becoming west. A chance of showers during the day. Waves 1 foot or less. Saturday, north winds 10 knots or less becoming northwest. Waves 1 foot or less. Winds and waves higher in and near thunderstorms. Around the region at 8 a.m. at Niagara Falls, it was sunny, with a temperature of 59. It was mostly sunny, with a temperature of 63 at Toronto, and 60 at Watertown. At Buffalo, it was partly sunny, with a temperature of 60. It was cloudy, with a temperature of 61 at Erie, 61 at Syracuse, 60 at Elmira, and 58 at Binghamton. At Oswego, winds were west at 9 knots, with a temperature of 55 degrees. The Central Lake Ontario buoy winds were west at 14 knots, with a temperature of 53 degrees, and the waves were 1 foot. The forecast for the Genesee Valley and Northern Finger Lakes, including Rochester, Geneseo, Canandaigua, Newark, and Fairhaven. Today, patchy fog this morning. Cloudy with patchy drizzle early, then mostly sunny from late morning on. Highs ranging from the upper 60s on the hilltops to the mid-70s across the lower elevations. Light winds, becoming northwest around 10 miles an hour. Tonight, partly cloudy with some patchy fog developing overnight. Lows ranging from the mid-50s inland to around 60 along the lake shore. Northwest winds 10 miles an hour or less. Wednesday, some patchy fog in the morning, otherwise sunny. Highs ranging from the lower 70s on the hilltops to the mid-70s across the lower elevations. Northwest winds 10 miles an hour or less. Wednesday night, partly cloudy in the evening, then becoming mostly cloudy. Lows ranging from the upper 50s inland to the lower 60s along the lake shore. Light winds. Thursday, partly sunny with a chance of showers in the morning, then mostly cloudy with showers with a chance of thunderstorms in the afternoon. Highs ranging from the lower 70s on the hilltops to the upper 70s across the lower elevations. Light winds. Chance of rain 90%. The forecast for the Southern Finger Lakes, including Penyan, Seneca Falls, and Auburn,

Today, patchy fog early. Otherwise cloudy with patchy drizzle early. Then partly sunny from late morning on. Highs in the lower 70s. Light winds, becoming north 5 to 10 miles an hour. Tonight, mainly clear. Lows in the mid-50s. Northwest winds 10 miles an hour or less. Wednesday, sunny. Highs in the mid-70s. Northwest winds 10 miles an hour or less. Wednesday night, mainly clear in the evening, then becoming partly cloudy. Lows in the upper 50s. Light winds. Thursday, partly sunny with a chance of showers in the morning, then mostly cloudy with showers with a chance of thunderstorms in the afternoon. Highs in the mid-70s. Light winds. Chance of rain 90%. And now the extended forecast. Friday, mostly cloudy. A chance of showers. Highs in the upper 70s. Lows around 60. Chance of rain 40%. Saturday, partly cloudy. A chance of showers. Highs in the upper 70s. Lows around 60. Chance of rain 30%. Sunday, partly cloudy. Highs in the lower 80s. Lows in the lower 60s. Monday, partly cloudy. A chance of showers. Highs in the mid-80s. Lows in the mid-60s. Chance of rain 30%. This is the NOAA Weather Radio KHA 53 in Rochester. Your source for official weather information across the Western Finger Lakes and the Genesee Valley. KHA 53 operates on a frequency of 162.40 MHz. The 9 a.m. weather at Rochester, it was cloudy. The temperature was 60 degrees Fahrenheit or 16 degrees Celsius, the dew point 56 and the relative humidity 86%. The wind was west at 8 miles an hour. The pressure was 30.02 inches and rising. Repeating at Rochester, it was cloudy, temperature 60 degrees. Around the region at 9 a.m. at Erie, haze was reported, with a temperature of 62. At Niagara Falls, it was sunny, with a temperature of 63. At Buffalo, it was mostly sunny, with a temperature of 61. At Watertown, it was partly sunny, with a temperature of 63. It was cloudy, with a temperature of 62 at Syracuse, 62 at Elmira, and 60 at Binghamton. At Oswego, winds were southwest at 7 knots, with a temperature of 55 degrees. The Central Lake Ontario buoy winds were from the west at 14 knots. The forecast for the Genesee Valley and Northern Finger Lakes, including Rochester, Geneseo, Canandaigua, Newark, and Fairhaven. Today, patchy fog this morning. Cloudy with patchy drizzle early, then mostly sunny from late morning on. Highs ranging from the upper 60s on the hilltops to the mid-70s across the lower elevations. Light winds, becoming northwest around 10 miles an hour. Tonight, partly cloudy with some patchy fog developing overnight. Lows ranging from the mid-50s inland to around 60 along the lake shore. Northwest winds 10 miles an hour or less. Wednesday, some patchy fog in the morning, otherwise sunny. Highs ranging from the lower 70s on the hilltops to the mid-70s across the lower elevations. Northwest winds 10 miles an hour or less. Wednesday night, partly cloudy in the evening, then becoming mostly cloudy. Lows ranging from the upper 50s inland to the lower 60s along the lake shore. Light winds. Thursday, partly sunny with a chance of showers in the morning, then mostly cloudy with showers with a chance of thunderstorms in the afternoon. Highs ranging from the lower 70s on the hilltops to the upper 70s across the lower elevations. Light winds. Chance of rain 90%. The forecast for the Southern Finger Lakes, including Pinyan, Seneca Falls, and Auburn. Today, patchy fog early, otherwise cloudy with patchy drizzle early, then partly sunny from late morning on. Highs in the lower 70s. Light winds, becoming north 5 to 10 miles an hour. Tonight, mainly clear. Lows in the mid-50s. Northwest winds 10 miles an hour or less. Wednesday, sunny. Highs in the mid-70s. Northwest winds 10 miles an hour or less. Wednesday night, mainly clear in the evening, then becoming partly cloudy. Lows in the upper 50s. Light winds. Thursday, partly sunny with a chance of showers in the morning, then mostly cloudy with showers with a chance

thunderstorms in the afternoon. Highs in the mid-70s. Light winds. Chance of rain 90%. And now the extended forecast. Friday, mostly cloudy. A chance of showers. Highs in the upper 70s. Lows around 60. Chance of rain 40%. Saturday, partly cloudy. A chance of showers. Highs in the upper 70s. Lows around 60. Chance of rain 30%. Sunday, partly cloudy. Highs in the lower 80s. Lows in the lower 60s. Monday, partly cloudy. A chance of showers. Highs in the mid-80s. Lows in the mid-60s. Chance of rain 30%. This is the NOAA Weather Radio KHA 53 in Rochester. Your source for official weather information across the Western Finger Lakes and the Genesee Valley. KHA 53 operates on a frequency of 162.40 MHz. The 9 a.m. weather at Rochester, it was cloudy. The temperature was 60 degrees Fahrenheit or 16 degrees Celsius, the dew point 56 and the relative humidity 86%. The wind was west at 8 miles an hour. The pressure was 30.02 inches and rising. Repeating at Rochester, it was cloudy, temperature 60 degrees. Around the region at 9 a.m. at Erie, haze was reported, with a temperature of 62. At Niagara Falls, it was sunny, with a temperature of 63. At Buffalo, it was mostly sunny, with a temperature of 61. At Watertown, it was partly sunny, with a temperature of 63. It was cloudy, with a temperature of 62 at Syracuse, 62 at Elmira, and 60 at Binghamton. At Oswego, winds were southwest at 7 knots, with a temperature of 55 degrees. The Central Lake Ontario buoy winds were from the west at 14 knots. The forecast for the Genesee Valley and Northern Finger Lakes, including Rochester, Geneseo, Canandaigua, Newark, and Fairhaven. Today, patchy fog this morning. Cloudy with patchy drizzle early, then mostly sunny from late morning on. Highs ranging from the upper 60s on the hilltops to the mid-70s across the lower elevations. Light winds, becoming northwest around 10 miles an hour. Tonight, partly cloudy with some patchy fog developing overnight. Lows ranging from the mid-50s inland to around 60 along the lake shore. Northwest winds 10 miles an hour or less. Wednesday, some patchy fog in the morning, otherwise sunny. Highs ranging from the lower 70s on the hilltops to the mid-70s across the lower elevations. Northwest winds 10 miles an hour or less. Wednesday night, partly cloudy in the evening, then becoming mostly cloudy. Lows ranging from the upper 50s inland to the lower 60s along the lake shore. Light winds. Thursday, partly sunny with a chance of showers in the morning, then mostly cloudy with showers with a chance of thunderstorms in the afternoon. Highs ranging from the lower 70s on the hilltops to the upper 70s across the lower elevations. Light winds. Chance of rain 90%. The forecast for the Southern Finger Lakes, including Tinian, Seneca Falls, and Auburn. Today, patchy fog early, otherwise cloudy with patchy drizzle early, then partly sunny from late morning on. Highs in the lower 70s. Light winds, becoming north 5 to 10 miles an hour. Tonight, mainly clear. Lows in the mid-50s. Northwest winds 10 miles an hour or less. Wednesday, sunny. Highs in the mid-70s. Northwest winds 10 miles an hour or less. Wednesday night, mainly clear in the evening, then becoming partly cloudy. Lows in the upper 50s. Light winds. Thursday, partly sunny with a chance of showers in the morning, then mostly cloudy with showers with a chance of thunderstorms in the afternoon. Highs in the mid-70s. Light winds. Chance of rain 90%. And now the extended forecast. Friday, mostly cloudy. A chance of showers. Highs in the upper 70s. Lows around 60. Chance of rain 40%. Saturday, partly cloudy. A chance of showers. Highs in the upper 70s. Lows around 60. Chance of rain 30%. Sunday, partly cloudy. Highs in the lower 80s. Lows in the lower 60s. Monday, partly cloudy. A chance of showers.

highs in the mid-80s, lows in the mid-60s, chance of rain 30%. This is the NOAA Weather Radio KHA 53 in Rochester, your source for official weather information across the Western Finger Lakes and the Genesee Valley. KHA 53 operates on a frequency of 162.40 MHz. The 9 a.m. weather at Rochester, it was cloudy. The temperature was 60 degrees Fahrenheit or 16 degrees Celsius, the dew point 56 and the relative humidity 86%. The wind was west at 8 miles an hour. The pressure was 30.02 inches and rising. Repeating at Rochester, it was cloudy, temperature 60 degrees. The Rochester, New York climate summary for yesterday, June 22, 2026. Yesterday's high temperature of 63 degrees occurred at 11:15 a.m. Yesterday's low temperature of 59 degrees occurred at 11:59 p.m. 0.32 inches of precipitation fell yesterday, which brings the monthly total to 3.82 inches. The total precipitation for the year now stands at 22.74 inches. There were 4 heating degree days yesterday. This brings the monthly total to 28. The yearly total since July 1st is 6,459. There were no cooling degree days yesterday. This leaves the monthly total at 85. The yearly total since January 1st is 124. Yesterday the maximum wind observed was 15 miles an hour from the east. The highest wind gust observed was 21 miles per hour from the east, which occurred at 1:54 p.m. Yesterday the average wind speed was 6 miles per hour. The record high for today is 95, which occurred in 1888, and the record low is 40, which occurred in 1918. Sunrise today is at 5:32 a.m. and sunset is at 8:54 p.m. Around the region at 9 a.m. at Erie, haze was reported, with a temperature of 62. At Niagara Falls, it was sunny, with a temperature of 63. It was mostly sunny, with a temperature of 61 at Buffalo, and 64 at Toronto. At Watertown, it was partly sunny, with a temperature of 63. It was cloudy, with a temperature of 62 at Syracuse, 62 at Elmira, and 60 at Binghamton. At Oswego, winds were southwest at 7 knots, with a temperature of 55 degrees. The Central Lake Ontario buoy winds were west at 12 knots, with a temperature of 53 degrees, and the waves were 1 foot. The forecast for the Genesee Valley and Northern Finger Lakes, including Rochester, Geneseo, Canandaigua, Newark, and Fairhaven. Today, patchy fog this morning. Cloudy with patchy drizzle early, then mostly sunny from late morning on. Highs ranging from the upper 60s on the hilltops to the mid-70s across the lower elevations. Light winds, becoming northwest around 10 miles an hour. Tonight, partly cloudy with some patchy fog developing overnight. Lows ranging from the mid-50s inland to around 60 along the lake shore. Northwest winds 10 miles an hour or less. Wednesday, some patchy fog in the morning, otherwise sunny. Highs ranging from the lower 70s on the hilltops to the mid-70s across the lower elevations. Northwest winds 10 miles an hour or less. Wednesday night, partly cloudy in the evening, then becoming mostly cloudy. Lows ranging from the upper 50s inland to the lower 60s along the lake shore. Light winds. Thursday, partly sunny with a chance of showers in the morning, then mostly cloudy with showers with a chance of thunderstorms in the afternoon. Highs ranging from the lower 70s on the hilltops to the upper 70s across the lower elevations. Light winds. Chance of rain 90%. The forecast for the Southern Finger Lakes, including Pinyan, Seneca Falls, and Auburn. Today, patchy fog early, otherwise cloudy with patchy drizzle early, then partly sunny from late morning on. Highs in the lower 70s. Light winds, becoming north 5 to 10 miles an hour. Tonight, mainly clear. Lows in the mid-50s. Northwest winds 10 miles an hour or less. Wednesday, sunny. Highs in the mid-70s. Northwest winds 10 miles an hour or less. Wednesday night, mainly clear in the evening, then becoming partly cloudy. Lows in the upper 50s. Light winds. Thursday, partly sunny with a chance of showers in the morning, then mostly cloudy with showers with a chance of thunderstorms in the afternoon. Highs in the mid-70s.

70s. Light winds. Chance of rain 90%. And now the extended forecast. Friday, mostly cloudy. A chance of showers. Highs in the upper 70s. Lows around 60. Chance of rain 40%. Saturday, partly cloudy. A chance of showers. Highs in the upper 70s. Lows around 60. Chance of rain 30%. Sunday, partly cloudy. Highs in the lower 80s. Lows in the lower 60s. Monday, partly cloudy. A chance of showers. Highs in the mid 80s. Lows in the mid 60s. Chance of rain 30%. This is the NOAA Weather Radio KHA-53 in Rochester. Your source for official weather information across the Western Finger Lakes and the Genesee Valley. KHA-53 operates on a frequency of 162.40 MHz. The 9 a.m. weather at Rochester, it was cloudy. The temperature was 60 degrees Fahrenheit or 16 degrees Celsius, the dew point 56 and the relative humidity 86%. The wind was west at 8 miles an hour. The pressure was 30.02 inches and rising. Repeating at Rochester, it was cloudy, temperature 60 degrees. Around the region at 9 a.m. at Erie, haze was reported with a temperature of 62. At Niagara Falls, it was sunny with a temperature of 63. It was mostly sunny with a temperature of 61 at Buffalo and 64 at Toronto. At Watertown, it was partly sunny with a temperature of 63. It was cloudy with a temperature of 62 at Syracuse, 62 at Elmira, and 60 at Binghamton. At Oswego, winds were southwest at 7 knots with a temperature of 55 degrees. The Central Lake Ontario buoy winds were west at 12 knots with a temperature of 53 degrees, and the waves were 1 foot. The forecast for the Genesee Valley and Northern Finger Lakes, including Rochester, Geneseo, Canandaigua, Newark, and Fairhaven. Today, patchy fog this morning. Cloudy with patchy drizzle early, then mostly sunny from late morning on. Highs ranging from the upper 60s on the hilltops to the mid-70s across the lower elevations. Light winds, becoming northwest around 10 miles an hour. Tonight, partly cloudy with some patchy fog developing overnight. Lows ranging from the mid-50s inland to around 60 along the lake shore. Northwest winds 10 miles an hour or less. Wednesday, some patchy fog in the morning, otherwise sunny. Highs ranging from the lower 70s on the hilltops to the mid-70s across the lower elevations. Northwest winds 10 miles an hour or less. Wednesday night, partly cloudy in the evening, then becoming mostly cloudy. Lows ranging from the upper 50s inland to the lower 60s along the lake shore. Light winds. Thursday, partly sunny with a chance of showers in the morning, then mostly cloudy with showers with a chance of thunderstorms in the afternoon. Highs ranging from the lower 70s on the hilltops to the upper 70s across the lower elevations. Light winds. Chance of rain 90%. The forecast for the Southern Finger Lakes, including Pinyan, Seneca Falls, and Auburn. Today, patchy fog early, otherwise cloudy with patchy drizzle early, then partly sunny from late morning on. Highs in the lower 70s. Light winds, becoming north 5 to 10 miles an hour. Tonight, mainly clear. Lows in the mid-50s. Northwest winds 10 miles an hour or less. Wednesday, sunny. Highs in the mid-70s. Northwest winds 10 miles an hour or less. Wednesday night, mainly clear in the evening, then becoming partly cloudy. Lows in the upper 50s. Light winds. Thursday, partly sunny with a chance of showers in the morning, then mostly cloudy with showers with a chance of thunderstorms in the afternoon. Highs in the mid-70s. Light winds. Chance of rain 90%. And now the extended forecast. Friday, mostly cloudy. A chance of showers. Highs in the upper 70s. Lows around 60. Chance of rain 40%. Saturday, partly cloudy. A chance of showers. Highs in the upper 70s. Lows around 60. Chance of rain 30%. Sunday, partly cloudy. Highs in the lower 80s. Lows in the lower 60s. Monday, partly cloudy. A chance

showers. Highs in the mid-80s. Lows in the mid-60s. Chance of rain 30%. This is the NOAA Weather Radio KHA 53 in Rochester. Your source for official weather information across the Western Finger Lakes and the Genesee Valley. KHA 53 operates on a frequency of 162.40 MHz. The 9 a.m. weather at Rochester, it was cloudy. The temperature was 60 degrees Fahrenheit or 16 degrees Celsius, the dew point 56 and the relative humidity 86%. The wind was west at 8 miles an hour. The pressure was 30.02 inches and rising. Repeating at Rochester, it was cloudy, temperature 60 degrees. Around the region at 9 a.m. at Erie, haze was reported with a temperature of 62. At Niagara Falls, it was sunny with a temperature of 63. It was mostly sunny with a temperature of 61 at Buffalo and 64 at Toronto. At Watertown, it was partly sunny with a temperature of 63. It was cloudy with a temperature of 62 at Syracuse, 62 at Elmira, and 60 at Binghamton. At Oswego, winds were southwest at 7 knots, with a temperature of 55 degrees. The Central Lake Ontario buoy winds were west at 12 knots, with a temperature of 53 degrees, and the waves were 1 foot. The forecast for the Genesee Valley and Northern Finger Lakes, including Rochester, Geneseo, Canandaigua, Newark, and Fairhaven. Today, patchy fog this morning. Cloudy with patchy drizzle early, then mostly sunny from late morning on. Highs ranging from the upper 60s on the hilltops to the mid-70s across the lower elevations. Light winds, becoming northwest around 10 miles an hour. Tonight, partly cloudy with some patchy fog developing overnight. Lows ranging from the mid-50s inland to around 60 along the lake shore. Northwest winds 10 miles an hour or less. Wednesday, some patchy fog in the morning, otherwise sunny. Highs ranging from the lower 70s on the hilltops to the mid-70s across the lower elevations. Northwest winds 10 miles an hour or less. Wednesday night, partly cloudy in the evening, then becoming mostly cloudy. Lows ranging from the upper 50s inland to the lower 60s along the lake shore. Light winds. Thursday, partly sunny with a chance of showers in the morning, then mostly cloudy with showers with a chance of thunderstorms in the afternoon. Highs ranging from the lower 70s on the hilltops to the upper 70s across the lower elevations. Light winds. Chance of rain 90%. The forecast for the Southern Finger Lakes, including Penyan, Seneca Falls, and Auburn. Today, patchy fog early, otherwise cloudy with patchy drizzle early, then partly sunny from late morning on. Highs in the lower 70s. Light winds, becoming north 5 to 10 miles an hour. Tonight, mainly clear. Lows in the mid-50s. Northwest winds 10 miles an hour or less. Wednesday, sunny. Highs in the mid-70s. Northwest winds 10 miles an hour or less. Wednesday night, mainly clear in the evening, then becoming partly cloudy. Lows in the upper 50s. Light winds. Thursday, partly sunny with a chance of showers in the morning, then mostly cloudy with showers with a chance of thunderstorms in the afternoon. Highs in the mid-70s. Light winds. Chance of rain 90%. And now the extended forecast. Friday, mostly cloudy. A chance of showers. Highs in the upper 70s. Lows around 60. Chance of rain 40%. Saturday, partly cloudy. A chance of showers. Highs in the upper 70s. Lows around 60. Chance of rain 30%. Sunday, partly cloudy. Highs in the lower 80s. Lows in the lower 60s. Monday, partly cloudy. A chance of showers. Highs in the mid-80s. Lows in the mid-60s. Chance of rain 30%. This is the NOAA Weather Radio KHA 53 in Rochester. Your source for official weather information across the Western Finger Lakes and the Genesee Valley. KHA 53 operates on a frequency of 162.40 MHz. The 9 a.m. weather at Rochester, it was cloudy. The temperature was 60 degrees Fahrenheit or 16 degrees Celsius, the dew point 56 and the relative humidity 86%. The wind was west at 8 miles

an hour. The pressure was 30.02 inches and rising. Repeating at Rochester, it was cloudy, temperature 60 degrees. Around the region at 9 a.m. at Erie, haze was reported, with a temperature of 62. At Niagara Falls, it was sunny, with a temperature of 63. It was mostly sunny, with a temperature of 61 at Buffalo, and 64 at Toronto. At Watertown, it was partly sunny, with a temperature of 63. It was cloudy, with a temperature of 62 at Syracuse, 62 at Elmira, and 60 at Binghamton. At Oswego, winds were southwest at 7 knots, with a temperature of 55 degrees. The Central Lake Ontario buoy winds were west at 12 knots, with a temperature of 53 degrees, and the waves were 1 foot. The Nearshore Marine Forecast, 4, the Niagara River to Hamlin Beach along Lake Ontario. Today, west winds 5 to 10 knots. Patchy fog early. Patchy drizzle early. Waves 1 foot or less. Tonight, west winds 5 to 15 knots becoming northwest. Becoming mainly clear. Waves 2 feet or less. Wednesday, west winds 5 to 10 knots. Sunny. Waves 1 foot or less. Wednesday night, southwest winds 10 knots or less becoming south. Partly cloudy in the evening, then becoming mostly cloudy. Waves 1 foot or less. Thursday, south winds 10 knots or less becoming southwest. Showers with a chance of thunderstorms. Waves 1 foot or less. Friday, northwest winds 10 knots or less becoming north. Mostly cloudy. Waves 1 foot or less. Saturday, north winds less than 10 knots becoming northwest. Partly cloudy. Waves 1 foot or less. Winds and waves higher and near thunderstorms. The Nearshore Marine Forecast, 4, Hamlin Beach to Mexico Bay. Today, northwest winds 5 to 10 knots becoming west. Patchy drizzle early. Patchy fog this morning. Waves around 1 foot. Tonight, west winds 5 to 15 knots becoming northwest. Partly cloudy. Waves 1 to 2 feet. Wednesday, northwest winds 5 to 10 knots becoming west. Sunny. Waves 2 feet or less. Wednesday night, west winds 10 knots or less becoming south. Partly cloudy in the evening, then becoming mostly cloudy. Waves 1 foot or less. Thursday, south winds 10 knots or less. Showers with a chance of thunderstorms. Waves 1 foot or less. Friday, southwest winds 5 to 10 knots becoming light and variable. A chance of showers during the day. Waves 1 foot or less. Saturday, north winds less than 10 knots becoming west. Partly cloudy. Waves 1 foot or less. Winds and waves higher and near thunderstorms. The water temperature off Rochester is 63 degrees. The forecast for the Genesee Valley and Northern Finger Lakes, including Rochester, Geneseo, Canandaigua, Newark, and Fairhaven. Today, patchy fog this morning. Cloudy with patchy drizzle early, then mostly sunny from late morning on. Highs ranging from the upper 60s on the hilltops to the mid-70s across the lower elevations. Light winds, becoming northwest around 10 miles an hour. Tonight, partly cloudy with some patchy fog developing overnight. Lows ranging from the mid-50s inland to around 60 along the lake shore. Northwest winds 10 miles an hour or less. Wednesday, some patchy fog in the lows ranging from the mid-50s inland to around 60 along the lake shore. Northwest winds 10 miles an hour or less. Wednesday, some patchy fog in the morning, otherwise sunny. Highs ranging from the lower 70s on the hilltops to the mid-70s across the lower elevations. Northwest winds 10 miles an hour or less. Wednesday night, partly cloudy in the evening, then becoming mostly cloudy. Lows ranging from the upper 50s inland to the lower 60s along the lake shore. Light winds. Thursday, partly sunny with a chance of showers in the morning, then mostly cloudy with showers with a chance of thunderstorms in the afternoon. Highs ranging from the lower 70s on the hilltops to the upper 70s across the lower elevations. Light winds. Chance of rain 90%. The forecast for the Southern Finger Lakes, including Pinyan, Seneca Falls, and Auburn. Today, patchy fog early, otherwise

Lows in the lower 60s. Monday, partly cloudy. A chance of showers. Highs in the mid 80s. Lows in the mid 60s. Chance of rain 30%. This is the NOAA Weather Radio KHA 53 in Rochester. Your source for official weather information across the Western Finger Lakes and the Genesee Valley. KHA 53 operates on a frequency of 162.40 MHz. The 9 a.m. weather at Rochester, it was cloudy. The temperature was 60 degrees Fahrenheit or 16 degrees Celsius, the dew point 56 and the relative humidity 86%. The wind was west at 8 miles an hour. The pressure was 30.02 inches and rising. Repeating at Rochester, it was cloudy, temperature 60 degrees. The Rochester, New York climate summary for yesterday, June 22, 2026. Yesterday's high temperature of 63 degrees occurred at 11:15 a.m. Yesterday's low temperature of 59 degrees occurred at 11:59 p.m. 0.32 inches of precipitation fell yesterday, which brings the monthly total to 3.82 inches. The total precipitation for the year now stands at 22.74 inches. There were 4 heating degree days yesterday. This brings the monthly total to 28. The yearly total since July 1st is 6,459. There were no cooling degree days yesterday. This leaves the monthly total at 85. The yearly total since January 1st is 124. Yesterday the maximum wind observed was 15 miles an hour from the east. The highest wind gust observed was 21 miles per hour from the east, which occurred at 1:54 p.m. Yesterday the average wind speed was 6 miles per hour. The record high for today is 95, which occurred in 1888, and the record low is 40, which occurred in 1918. Sunrise today is at 5:32 a.m. and sunset is at 8:54 p.m. Around the region at 9 a.m. at Erie, haze was reported, with a temperature of 62. At Niagara Falls, it was sunny, with a temperature of 63. It was mostly sunny, with a temperature of 61 at Buffalo, and 64 at Toronto. At Watertown, it was partly sunny, with a temperature of 63. It was cloudy, with a temperature of 62 at Syracuse, 62 at Elmira, and 60 at Binghamton. At Oswego, winds were southwest at 7 knots, with a temperature of 55 degrees. The Central Lake Ontario buoy winds were west at 12 knots, with a temperature of 53 degrees, and the waves were 1 foot. The forecast for the Genesee Valley and Northern Finger Lakes, including Rochester, Geneseo, Canandaigua, Newark, and Fairhaven. Today, patchy fog this morning. Cloudy with patchy drizzle early, then mostly sunny from late morning on. Highs ranging from the upper 60s on the hilltops to the mid-70s across the lower elevations. Light winds, becoming northwest around 10 miles an hour. Tonight, partly cloudy with some patchy fog developing overnight. Lows ranging from the mid-50s inland to around 60 along the lake shore. Northwest winds 10 miles an hour or less. Wednesday, some patchy fog in the morning, otherwise sunny. Highs ranging from the lower 70s on the hilltops to the mid-70s across the lower elevations. Northwest winds 10 miles an hour or less. Wednesday night, partly cloudy in the evening, then becoming mostly cloudy. Lows ranging from the upper 50s inland to the lower 60s along the lake shore. Light winds. Thursday, partly sunny with a chance of showers in the morning, then mostly cloudy with showers with a chance of thunderstorms in the afternoon. Highs ranging from the lower 70s on the hilltops to the upper 70s across the lower elevations. Light winds. Chance of rain 90%. The forecast for the Southern Finger Lakes, including Pinyan, Seneca Falls, and Auburn. Today, patchy fog early, otherwise cloudy with patchy drizzle early, then partly sunny from late morning on. Highs in the lower 70s. Light winds, becoming north 5 to 10 miles an hour. Tonight, mainly clear. Lows in the mid-50s. Northwest winds 10 miles an hour or less. Wednesday, sunny. Highs in the mid-70s. Northwest winds 10 miles an hour or less. Wednesday night, mainly clear in the evening, then becoming partly cloudy. Lows in the upper 50s. Light winds. Thursday, partly sunny with a chance of showers in the

in the mid-60s. Chance of rain 30%. This is the NOAA Weather Radio KHA-53 in Rochester. 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KHA-53 operates on a frequency of 162.40 MHz. The 9 a.m. weather at Rochester, it was cloudy. The temperature was 60 degrees Fahrenheit or 16 degrees Celsius, the dew point 56 and the relative humidity 86%. The wind was west at 8 miles an hour. The pressure was 30.02 inches and rising. Repeating at Rochester, it was cloudy, temperature 60 degrees. Around the region at 9 a.m. at Erie, haze was reported, with a temperature of 62. At Niagara Falls, it was sunny, with a temperature of 63. It was mostly sunny, with a temperature of 61 at Buffalo, and 64 at Toronto. At Watertown, it was partly sunny, with a temperature of 63. It was cloudy, with a temperature of 62 at Syracuse, 62 at Elmira, and 60 at Binghamton. At Oswego, winds were southwest at 7 knots, with a temperature of 55 degrees. The Central Lake Ontario buoy winds were west at 12 knots, with a temperature of 53 degrees, and the waves were 1 foot. The forecast for the Genesee Valley and Northern Finger Lakes, including Rochester, Geneseo, Canandaigua, Newark, and Fairhaven. Today, patchy fog this morning. Cloudy with patchy drizzle early, then mostly sunny from late morning on. Highs ranging from the upper 60s on the hilltops to the mid-70s across the lower elevations. Light winds, becoming northwest around 10 miles an hour. Tonight, partly cloudy with some patchy fog developing overnight. Lows ranging from the mid-50s inland to around 60 along the lake shore. Northwest winds 10 miles an hour or less. Wednesday, some patchy fog in the morning, otherwise sunny. Highs ranging from the lower 70s on the hilltops to the mid-70s across the lower elevations. Northwest winds 10 miles an hour or less. Wednesday night, partly cloudy in the evening, then becoming mostly cloudy. Lows ranging from the upper 50s inland to the lower 60s along the lake shore. Light winds. Thursday, partly sunny with a chance of showers in the morning, then mostly cloudy with showers with a chance of thunderstorms in the afternoon. Highs ranging from the lower 70s on the hilltops to the upper 70s across the lower elevations. Light winds. Chance of rain 90%. The forecast for the Southern Finger Lakes, including Pinyan, Seneca Falls, and Auburn. Today, patchy fog early, otherwise cloudy with patchy drizzle early, then partly sunny from late morning on. Highs in the lower 70s. Light winds, becoming north 5 to 10 miles an hour. Tonight, mainly clear. Lows in the mid-50s. Northwest winds 10 miles an hour or less. Wednesday, sunny. Highs in the mid-70s. Northwest winds 10 miles an hour or less. Wednesday night, mainly clear in the evening, then becoming partly cloudy. Lows in the upper 50s. Light winds. Thursday, partly sunny with a chance of showers in the morning, then mostly cloudy with showers with a chance of thunderstorms in the afternoon. Highs in the mid-70s. Light winds. Chance of rain 90%. And now the extended forecast. Friday, mostly cloudy. A chance of showers. Highs in the upper 70s. Lows around 60. Chance of rain 40%. Saturday, partly cloudy. A chance of showers. Highs in the upper 70s. Lows around 60. Chance of rain 30%. Sunday, partly cloudy. Highs in the lower 80s. Lows in the lower 60s. Monday, partly cloudy. A chance of showers. Highs in the mid-80s. Lows in the mid-60s. Chance of rain 30%. This is the NOAA Weather Radio KHA-53 in Rochester. Your source for official weather information across the Western Finger Lakes and the Genesee Valley. KHA-53 operates on a frequency of 162.40 MHz. The 9 a.m. weather at Rochester, it was cloudy. The temperature was 60 degrees Fahrenheit or 16 degrees Celsius, the dew point 56 and the relative humidity 86%. The wind was west at 8 miles an hour. The pressure was 30.02 inches in rise.

heating at Rochester, it was cloudy, temperature 60 degrees. Around the region, at 9 a.m. at Erie, haze was reported with a temperature of 62. At Niagara Falls, it was sunny with a temperature of 63. It was mostly sunny with a temperature of 61 at Buffalo and 64 at Toronto. At Watertown, it was partly sunny with a temperature of 63. It was cloudy with a temperature of 62 at Syracuse, 62 at Elmira, and 60 at Binghamton. At Oswego, winds were southwest at 7 knots with a temperature of 55 degrees. The Central Lake Ontario buoy winds were west at 12 knots with a temperature of 53 degrees, and the waves were 1 foot. The forecast for the Genesee Valley and Northern Finger Lakes, including Rochester, Geneseo, Canandaigua, Newark, and Fairhaven. Today, patchy fog this morning. Cloudy with patchy drizzle early, then mostly sunny from late morning on. Highs ranging from the upper 60s on the hilltops to the mid-70s across the lower elevations. Light winds, becoming northwest around 10 miles an hour. Tonight, partly cloudy with some patchy fog developing overnight. Lows ranging from the mid-50s inland to around 60 along the lake shore. Northwest winds 10 miles an hour or less. Wednesday, some patchy fog in the morning, otherwise sunny. Highs ranging from the lower 70s on the hilltops to the mid-70s across the lower elevations. Northwest winds 10 miles an hour or less. Wednesday night, partly cloudy in the evening, then becoming mostly cloudy. Lows ranging from the upper 50s inland to the lower 60s along the lake shore. Light winds. Thursday, partly sunny with a chance of showers in the morning, then mostly cloudy with showers with a chance of thunderstorms in the afternoon. Highs ranging from the lower 70s on the hilltops to the upper 70s across the lower elevations. Light winds. Chance of rain 90%. The forecast for the Southern Finger Lakes, including Pinyan, Seneca Falls, and Auburn. Today, patchy fog early, otherwise cloudy with patchy drizzle early, then partly sunny from late morning on. Highs in the lower 70s. Light winds, becoming north 5 to 10 miles an hour. Tonight, mainly clear. Lows in the mid-50s. Northwest winds 10 miles an hour or less. Wednesday, sunny. Highs in the mid-70s. Northwest winds 10 miles an hour or less. Wednesday night, mainly clear in the evening, then becoming partly cloudy. Lows in the upper 50s. Light winds. Thursday, partly sunny with a chance of showers in the morning, then mostly cloudy with showers with a chance of thunderstorms in the afternoon. Highs in the mid-70s. Light winds. Chance of rain 90%. And now the extended forecast. Friday, mostly cloudy. A chance of showers. Highs in the upper 70s. Lows around 60. Chance of rain 40%. Saturday, partly cloudy. A chance of showers. Highs in the upper 70s. Lows around 60. Chance of rain 30%. Sunday, partly cloudy. Highs in the lower 80s. Lows in the lower 60s. Monday, partly cloudy. A chance of showers. Highs in the mid-80s. Lows in the mid-60s. Chance of rain 30%. This is the NOAA Weather Radio KHA 53 in Rochester. Your source for official weather information across the Western Finger Lakes and the Genesee Valley. KHA 53 operates on a frequency of 162.40 MHz. The 9 a.m. weather at Rochester, it was cloudy. The temperature was 60 degrees Fahrenheit or 16 degrees Celsius, the dew point 56 and the relative humidity 86%. The wind was west at 8 miles an hour. The pressure was 30.02 inches and rising. Repeating at Rochester, it was cloudy, temperature 60 degrees. Around the region at 9 a.m. at Erie, haze was reported with a temperature of 62. At Niagara Falls, it was sunny with a temperature of 63. It was mostly sunny, with a temperature of 61 at Buffalo, and 64 at Toronto. At Watertown, it was partly sunny, with a temperature of 63. It was cloudy, with a temperature of 62 at Syracuse, 62 at Elmira, and 60 at Binghamton. At Oswego, winds were southwest at 7 knots, with a temperature of 55 degrees.

The Central Lake Ontario buoy winds were west at 12 knots, with a temperature of 53 degrees, and the waves were 1 foot. Open lake forecast, 4, the Niagara River to Hamlin Beach beyond 5 miles from shore. Today, west winds 5 to 10 knots. Patchy fog early. Patchy drizzle early. Waves 1 foot or less. Tonight, west winds 5 to 15 knots becoming northwest. Waves 2 feet or less. Wednesday, west winds 5 to 10 knots becoming southwest. Waves 1 foot or less. Wednesday night, southwest winds 10 knots or less becoming south. Waves 1 foot or less. Thursday, southeast winds 10 knots or less becoming southwest. Showers with a chance of thunderstorms. Waves 1 foot or less. Friday, northwest winds less than 10 knots becoming north. Waves 1 foot or less. Saturday, northeast winds less than 10 knots becoming northwest. Waves 1 foot or less. Winds and waves higher and near thunderstorms. Open lake forecast, 4, Hamlin Beach to Mexico Bay beyond 5 miles from shore. Today, northwest winds 5 to 10 knots becoming west. Patchy drizzle early. Patchy fog this morning. Waves 1 foot or less. Tonight, west winds 5 to 15 knots becoming northwest. Waves 1 to 2 feet. Wednesday, northwest winds 5 to 15 knots becoming west. Waves 2 feet or less. Wednesday night, west winds 5 to 15 knots becoming south less than 10 knots. Waves 2 feet or less. Thursday, south winds 10 knots or less. Showers with a chance of thunderstorms. Waves 1 foot or less. Friday, southwest winds 10 knots or less becoming west. A chance of showers during the day. Waves 1 foot or less. Saturday, north winds 10 knots or less becoming northwest. Waves 1 foot or less. Winds and waves higher and near thunderstorms. This is the NOAA Weather Radio KHA 53 in Rochester. Your source for official weather information across the Western Finger Lakes and the Genesee Valley. KHA 53 operates on a frequency of 162.40 MHz. The 9 a.m. weather at Rochester, it was cloudy. The temperature was 60 degrees Fahrenheit or 16 degrees Celsius, the dew point 56 and the relative humidity 86%. The wind was west at 8 miles an hour. The pressure was 30.02 inches and rising. Repeating at Rochester, it was cloudy, temperature 60 degrees. Around the region at 9 a.m. at Erie, haze was reported, with a temperature of 62. At Niagara Falls, it was sunny, with a temperature of 63. It was mostly sunny, with a temperature of 61 at Buffalo, and 64 at Toronto. At Watertown, it was partly sunny, with a temperature of 63. It was cloudy, with a temperature of 62 at Syracuse, 62 at Elmira, and 60 at Binghamton. At Oswego, winds were southwest at 7 knots, with a temperature of 55 degrees. The Central Lake Ontario buoy winds were west at 12 knots, with a temperature of 53 degrees, and the waves were 1 foot. The forecast for the Genesee Valley and Northern Finger Lakes, including Rochester, Geneseo, Canandaigua, Newark, and Fairhaven. Rest of today, mostly cloudy late this morning, then becoming mostly sunny. Patchy fog late this morning. Highs ranging from the upper 60s on the hilltops to the mid-70s across the lower elevations. Light winds, becoming northwest around 10 miles an hour. Tonight, partly cloudy with some patchy fog developing overnight. Lows ranging from the mid-50s inland to around 60 along the lake shore. Northwest winds 10 miles an hour or less. Wednesday, some patchy fog in the morning, otherwise sunny. Highs ranging from the lower 70s on the hilltops to the mid-70s across the lower elevations. Northwest winds 10 miles an hour or less. Wednesday night, partly cloudy in the evening, then becoming mostly cloudy. Lows ranging from the upper 50s inland to the lower 60s along the lake shore. Light winds. Thursday, partly sunny with a chance of showers in the morning, then mostly cloudy with showers with a chance of thunderstorms in the afternoon. Highs ranging from the lower 70s on the hilltops to the upper 70s across the lower elevations. Light winds. Chance of rain 90%.

forecast for the Southern Finger Lakes, including Tinian, Seneca Falls, and Auburn. Rest of today, mostly cloudy through early afternoon, then becoming mostly sunny. Highs in the lower 70s. Light winds, becoming north 5 to 10 miles an hour. Tonight, mainly clear. Lows in the mid-50s. Northwest winds 10 miles an hour or less. Wednesday, sunny. Highs in the mid-70s. Northwest winds 10 miles an hour or less. Wednesday night, mainly clear in the evening, then becoming partly cloudy. Lows in the upper 50s. Light winds. Thursday, partly sunny with a chance of showers in the morning, then mostly cloudy with showers with a chance of thunderstorms in the afternoon. Highs in the mid-70s. Light winds. Chance of rain 90%. And now the extended forecast. Friday, mostly cloudy. A chance of showers. Highs in the upper 70s. Lows around 60. Chance of rain 40%. Saturday, partly cloudy. A chance of showers. Highs in the upper 70s. Lows around 60. Chance of rain 30%. Sunday, partly cloudy. Highs in the lower 80s. Lows in the lower 60s. Monday, partly cloudy. Highs in the mid-80s. Lows in the mid-60s. Open Lake Forecast, for the Niagara River to Hamlin Beach beyond 5 miles from shore. Rest of today, west winds 5 to 10 knots. Waves 1 foot or less. Tonight, west winds 5 to 15 knots becoming northwest. Waves 2 feet or less. Wednesday, west winds 5 to 10 knots becoming southwest. Waves 1 foot or less. Wednesday night, southwest winds 10 knots or less becoming south. Waves 1 foot or less. Thursday, southeast winds 10 knots or less becoming southwest. Showers with a chance of thunderstorms. Waves 1 foot or less. Friday, northwest winds less than 10 knots becoming north. Waves 1 foot or less. Saturday, northeast winds less than 10 knots becoming northwest. Waves 1 foot or less. Winds and waves higher in and near thunderstorms. Open Lake Forecast, for Hamlin Beach to Mexico Bay beyond 5 miles from shore. Rest of today, west winds 5 to 10 knots. Patchy fog late this morning. Waves 1 foot or less. Tonight, west winds 5 to 15 knots becoming northwest. Waves 1 to 2 feet. Wednesday, northwest winds 5 to 15 knots becoming west. Waves 2 feet or less. Wednesday night, west winds 5 to 15 knots becoming south less than 10 knots. Waves 2 feet or less. Thursday, south winds 10 knots or less. Showers with a chance of thunderstorms. Waves 1 foot or less. Friday, southwest winds 10 knots or less becoming west. A chance of showers during the day. Waves 1 foot or less. Saturday, north winds 10 knots or less becoming northwest. Waves 1 foot or less. Winds and waves higher in and near thunderstorms. This is the NOAA Weather Radio KHA 53 in Rochester. Your source for official weather information across the Western Finger Lakes and the Genesee Valley. KHA 53 operates on a frequency of 162.40 MHz. The 10 a.m. weather at Rochester, it was cloudy. The temperature was 62 degrees Fahrenheit or 17 degrees Celsius, the dew point 57 and the relative humidity 83%. The wind was northwest at 6 miles an hour. The pressure was 30.02 inches and steady. Repeating at Rochester, it was cloudy, temperature 62 degrees. Around the region at 10 a.m. it was sunny, with a temperature of 64 at Erie, and 66 at Niagara Falls. At Buffalo, it was mostly sunny, with a temperature of 65. At Watertown, it was partly sunny, with a temperature of 64. It was cloudy, with a temperature of 62 at Syracuse, 63 at Elmira, and 61 at Binghamton. At Oswego, winds were west at 8 knots, with a temperature of 56 degrees. The Central Lake Ontario buoy winds were from the west at 10 knots. The forecast for the Genesee Valley and Northern Finger Lakes, including Rochester, Geneseo, Canandaigua, Newark, and Fairhaven.
Rest of today, mostly cloudy late this morning, then becoming mostly sunny. Patchy fog late this morning. Highs ranging from the upper 60s on the hilltops to the mid-70s across the lower elevations. Light winds, becoming northwest around 10 miles an hour. Tonight, partly cloudy with some patchy fog developing overnight. Lows ranging from the mid-50s inland to around 60 along the lake shore. Northwest winds 10 miles an hour or less. Wednesday, some patchy fog in the morning, otherwise sunny. Highs ranging from the lower 70s on the hilltops to the mid-70s across the lower elevations. Northwest winds 10 miles an hour or less. Wednesday night, partly cloudy in the evening, then becoming mostly cloudy. Lows ranging from the upper 50s inland to the lower 60s along the lake shore. Light winds. Thursday, partly sunny with a chance of showers in the morning, then mostly cloudy with showers with a chance of thunderstorms in the afternoon. Highs ranging from the lower 70s on the hilltops to the upper 70s across the lower elevations. Light winds. Chance of rain 90%. The forecast for the Southern Finger Lakes, including Pinyan, Seneca Falls, and Auburn. Rest of today, mostly cloudy through early afternoon, then becoming mostly sunny. Highs in the lower 70s. Light winds, becoming north 5 to 10 miles an hour. Tonight, mainly clear. Lows in the mid-50s. Northwest winds 10 miles an hour or less. Wednesday, sunny. Highs in the mid-70s. Northwest winds 10 miles an hour or less. Wednesday night, mainly clear in the evening, then becoming partly cloudy. Lows in the upper 50s. Light winds. Thursday, partly sunny with a chance of showers in the morning, then mostly cloudy with showers with a chance of thunderstorms in the afternoon. Highs in the mid-70s. Light winds. Chance of rain 90%. And now the extended forecast. Friday, mostly cloudy. A chance of showers. Highs in the upper 70s. Lows around 60. Chance of rain 40%. Saturday, partly cloudy. A chance of showers. Highs in the upper 70s. Lows around 60. Chance of rain 30%. Sunday, partly cloudy. Highs in the lower 80s. Lows in the lower 60s. Monday, partly cloudy. Highs in the mid-80s. Lows in the mid-60s. 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Your source for official weather information across the Western Finger Lakes and the Genesee Valley. KHA 53 operates on a frequency of 162.40 MHz. The 10 a.m. weather at Rochester, it was cloudy. The temperature was 62 degrees Fahrenheit or 17 degrees Celsius, the dew point 57 and the relative humidity 83%. The wind was northwest at 6 miles an hour. The pressure was 30.02 inches and steady. Repeating at Rochester, it was cloudy, temperature 62 degrees. Around the region at 10 a.m. it was sunny, with a temperature of 64 at Erie and 66 at Niagara Falls. It was mostly sunny, with a temperature of 65 at Buffalo and 68 at Toronto. At Watertown, it was partly sunny, with a temperature of 64. It was cloudy, with a temperature of 62 at Syracuse, 63 at Elmira, and 61 at Binghamton. At Oswego, winds were west at 8 knots, with a temperature of 56 degrees. The Central Lake Ontario buoy winds were west at 10 knots, with a temperature of 54 degrees, and the waves were 1 foot. The forecast for the Genesee Valley and Northern Finger Lakes, including Rochester, Geneseo, Canandaigua, Newark, and Fairhaven. Rest of today, mostly cloudy late this morning, then becoming mostly sunny. Patchy fog late this morning. Highs ranging from the upper 60s on the hilltops to the mid-70s across the lower elevations. Light winds, becoming northwest around 10 miles an hour. Tonight, partly cloudy with some patchy fog developing overnight. Lows ranging from the mid-50s inland to around 60 along the lake shore. Northwest winds 10 miles an hour or less. Wednesday, some patchy fog in the morning, otherwise sunny. Highs ranging from the lower 70s on the hilltops to the mid-70s across the lower elevations. Northwest winds 10 miles an hour or less. Wednesday night, partly cloudy in the evening, then becoming

mostly cloudy. Lows ranging from the upper 50s inland to the lower 60s along the lake shore. Light winds. Thursday, partly sunny with a chance of showers in the morning, then mostly cloudy with showers with a chance of thunderstorms in the afternoon. Highs ranging from the lower 70s on the hilltops to the upper 70s across the lower elevations. Light winds. Chance of rain 90%. The forecast for the Southern Finger Lakes, including Tinian, Seneca Falls, and Auburn. Rest of today, mostly cloudy through early afternoon, then becoming mostly sunny. Highs in the lower 70s. Light winds, becoming north 5 to 10 miles an hour. Tonight, mainly clear. Lows in the mid-50s. Northwest winds 10 miles an hour or less. Wednesday, sunny. Highs in the mid-70s. Northwest winds 10 miles an hour or less. Wednesday night, mainly clear in the evening, then becoming partly cloudy. Lows in the upper 50s. Light winds. Thursday, partly sunny with a chance of showers in the morning, then mostly cloudy with showers with a chance of thunderstorms in the afternoon. Highs in the mid-70s. Light winds. Chance of rain 90%. And now the extended forecast. Friday, mostly cloudy. A chance of showers. Highs in the upper 70s. Lows around 60. Chance of rain 40%. Saturday, partly cloudy. A chance of showers. Highs in the upper 70s. Lows around 60. Chance of rain 30%. Sunday, partly cloudy. Highs in the lower 80s. Lows in the lower 60s. Monday, partly cloudy. Highs in the mid-80s. Lows in the mid-60s. The Rochester, New York climate summary for yesterday, June 22, 2026. Yesterday's high temperature of 63 degrees occurred at 11:15 a.m. Yesterday's low temperature of 59 degrees occurred at 11:59 p.m. 0.32 inches of precipitation fell yesterday, which brings the monthly total to 3.82 inches. The total precipitation for the year now stands at 22.74 inches. There were 4 heating degree days yesterday. This brings the monthly total to 28. The yearly total since July 1st is 6,459. There were no cooling degree days yesterday. This leaves the monthly total at 85. The yearly total since January 1st is 124. Yesterday the maximum wind observed was 15 miles an hour from the east. The highest wind gust observed was 21 miles per hour from the east, which occurred at 1:54 p.m. Yesterday the average wind speed was 6 miles per hour. The record high for today is 95, which occurred in 1888, and the record low is 40, which occurred in 1918. Sunrise today is at 5:32 a.m. and sunset is at 8:54 p.m. This is the NOAA Weather Radio KHA-53 in Rochester. 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KHA-53 operates on a frequency of 162.40 MHz. The 10 a.m. weather at Rochester, it was cloudy. The temperature was 62 degrees Fahrenheit or 17 degrees Celsius, the dew point 57 and the relative humidity 83%. The wind was northwest at 6 miles an hour. The pressure was 30.02 inches and steady. Repeating at Rochester, it was cloudy, temperature 62 degrees. Around the region at 10 a.m. it was sunny, with a temperature of 64 at Erie, and 66 at Niagara Falls. It was mostly sunny, with a temperature of 65 at Buffalo, and 68 at Toronto. At Watertown, it was partly sunny, with a temperature of 64. It was cloudy, with a temperature of 62 at Syracuse, 63 at Elmira, and 61 at Binghamton. At Oswego, winds were west at 8 knots, with a temperature of 56 degrees. The Central Lake Ontario buoy winds were west at 10 knots, with a temperature of 54 degrees, and the waves were 1 foot. The forecast for the Genesee Valley and Northern Finger Lakes, including Rochester, Geneseo, Canandaigua, Newark, and Fairhaven. Rest of today, mostly cloudy late this morning, then becoming mostly sunny. Patchy fog late this morning. Highs ranging from the upper 60s on the hilltops to the mid-70s across the lower elevations. Light winds, becoming northwest around

10 miles an hour. Tonight, partly cloudy with some patchy fog developing overnight. Lows ranging from the mid-50s inland to around 60 along the lake shore. Northwest winds 10 miles an hour or less. Wednesday, some patchy fog in the morning, otherwise sunny. Highs ranging from the lower 70s on the hilltops to the mid-70s across the lower elevations. Northwest winds 10 miles an hour or less. Wednesday night, partly cloudy in the evening, then becoming mostly cloudy. Lows ranging from the upper 50s inland to the lower 60s along the lake shore. Light winds. Thursday, partly sunny with a chance of showers in the morning, then mostly cloudy with showers with a chance of thunderstorms in the afternoon. Highs ranging from the lower 70s on the hilltops to the upper 70s across the lower elevations. Light winds. Chance of rain 90%. The forecast for the Southern Finger Lakes, including Pinyan, Seneca Falls, and Auburn. Rest of today, mostly cloudy through early afternoon, then becoming mostly sunny. Highs in the lower 70s. Light winds, becoming north 5 to 10 miles an hour. Tonight, mainly clear. Lows in the mid-50s. Northwest winds 10 miles an hour or less. Wednesday, sunny. Highs in the mid-70s. Northwest winds 10 miles an hour or less. Wednesday night, mainly clear in the evening, then becoming partly cloudy. Lows in the upper 50s. Light winds. Thursday, partly sunny with a chance of showers in the morning, then mostly cloudy with showers with a chance of thunderstorms in the afternoon. Highs in the mid-70s. Light winds. Chance of rain 90%. And now the extended forecast. Friday, mostly cloudy. A chance of showers. Highs in the upper 70s. Lows around 60. Chance of rain 40%. Saturday, partly cloudy. A chance of showers. Highs in the upper 70s. Lows around 60. Chance of rain 30%. Sunday, partly cloudy. Highs in the lower 80s. Lows in the lower 60s. Monday, partly cloudy. Highs in the mid-80s. Lows in the mid-60s. 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Your source for official weather information across the Western Finger Lakes and the Genesee Valley. KHA-53 operates on a frequency of 162.40 MHz. The 10 a.m. weather at Rochester, it was cloudy. The temperature was 62 degrees Fahrenheit or 17 degrees Celsius, the dew point 57 and the relative humidity 83%. The wind was northwest at 6 miles an hour. The pressure was 30.02 inches and steady. Repeating at Rochester, it was cloudy, temperature 62 degrees. Around the region at 10 a.m. it was sunny, with a temperature of 64 at Erie and 66 at Niagara Falls. It was mostly sunny, with a temperature of 65 at Buffalo, and 68 at Toronto. At Watertown, it was partly sunny, with a temperature of 64. It was cloudy, with a temperature of 62 at Syracuse, 63 at Elmira, and 61 at Binghamton. At Oswego, winds were west at 8 knots, with a temperature of 56 degrees. The Central Lake Ontario buoy winds were west at 10 knots, with a temperature of 54 degrees, and the waves were 1 foot. The forecast for the Genesee Valley and Northern Finger Lakes, including Rochester, Geneseo, Canandaigua, Newark, and Fairhaven. Rest of today, mostly cloudy late this morning, then becoming mostly sunny. Patchy fog late this morning. Highs ranging from the upper 60s on the hilltops to the mid-70s across the lower elevations. Light winds, becoming northwest around 10 miles an hour. Tonight, partly cloudy with some patchy fog developing overnight. Lows ranging from the mid-50s inland to around 60 along the lake shore. Northwest winds 10 miles an hour or less. Wednesday, some patchy fog in the morning, otherwise sunny. Highs ranging from the lower 70s on the hilltops to the mid-70s across the lower elevations. Northwest winds 10 miles an hour or less. Wednesday night, partly cloudy in the evening, then becoming mostly cloudy. Lows ranging from the upper 50s inland to the lower 60s along the lake shore. Light winds. Thursday, partly sunny with a chance of showers in the morning, then

mostly cloudy with showers with a chance of thunderstorms in the afternoon. Highs ranging from the lower 70s on the hilltops to the upper 70s across the lower elevations. Light winds. Chance of rain 90%. The forecast for the Southern Finger Lakes, including Tinian, Seneca Falls, and Auburn. Rest of today, mostly cloudy through early afternoon, then becoming mostly sunny. Highs in the lower 70s. Light winds, becoming north 5 to 10 miles an hour. Tonight, mainly clear. Lows in the mid-50s. Northwest winds 10 miles an hour or less. Wednesday, sunny. Highs in the mid-70s. Northwest winds 10 miles an hour or less. Wednesday night, mainly clear in the evening, then becoming partly cloudy. Lows in the upper 50s. Light winds. Thursday, partly sunny with a chance of showers in the morning, then mostly cloudy with showers with a chance of thunderstorms in the afternoon. Highs in the mid-70s. Light winds. Chance of rain 90%. And now the extended forecast. Friday, mostly cloudy. A chance of showers. Highs in the upper 70s. Lows around 60. Chance of rain 40%. Saturday, partly cloudy. A chance of showers. Highs in the upper 70s. Lows around 60. Chance of rain 30%. Sunday, partly cloudy. Highs in the lower 80s. Lows in the lower 60s. Monday, partly cloudy. Highs in the mid-80s. Lows in the mid-60s. 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Your source for official weather information across the Western Finger Lakes and the Genesee Valley. KHA 53 operates on a frequency of 162.40 MHz. The 10 a.m. weather at Rochester, it was cloudy. The temperature was 62 degrees Fahrenheit or 17 degrees Celsius, the dew point 57 and the relative humidity 83%. The wind was northwest at 6 miles an hour. The pressure was 30.02 inches and steady. Repeating at Rochester, it was cloudy, temperature 62 degrees. Around the region at 10 a.m. it was sunny, with a temperature of 64 at Erie and 66 at Niagara Falls. It was mostly sunny, with a temperature of 65 at Buffalo and 68 at Toronto. At Watertown, it was partly sunny, with a temperature of 64. It was cloudy, with a temperature of 62 at Syracuse, 63 at Elmira, and 61 at Binghamton. At Oswego, winds were west at 8 knots, with a temperature of 56 degrees. The Central Lake Ontario buoy winds were west at 10 knots, with a temperature of 54 degrees, and the waves were 1 foot. The forecast for the Genesee Valley and Northern Finger Lakes, including Rochester, Geneseo, Canandaigua, Newark, and Fairhaven. Rest of today, mostly cloudy late this morning, then becoming mostly sunny. Patchy fog late this morning. Highs ranging from the upper 60s on the hilltops to the mid-70s across the lower elevations. Light winds, becoming northwest around 10 miles an hour. Tonight, partly cloudy with some patchy fog developing overnight. Lows ranging from the mid-50s inland to around 60 along the lake shore. Northwest winds 10 miles an hour or less. Wednesday, some patchy fog in the morning, otherwise sunny. Highs ranging from the lower 70s on the hilltops to the mid-70s across the lower elevations. Northwest winds 10 miles an hour or less. Wednesday night, partly cloudy in the evening, then becoming mostly cloudy. Lows ranging from the upper 50s inland to the lower 60s along the lake shore. Light winds. Thursday, partly sunny with a chance of showers in the morning, then mostly cloudy with showers with a chance of thunderstorms in the afternoon. Highs ranging from the lower 70s on the hilltops to the upper 70s across the lower elevations. Light winds. Chance of rain 90%. The forecast for the Southern Finger Lakes, including Tinian, Seneca Falls, and Auburn. Rest of today, mostly cloudy through early afternoon, then becoming mostly sunny. Highs in the lower 70s. Light winds, becoming north 5 to 10 miles an hour. Tonight, mainly clear. Lows in the mid-50s. Northwest winds 10 miles an hour or less. Wednesday, sunny. Highs in the mid-70s. Northwest winds 10 miles an hour or less.

Wednesday night, mainly clear in the evening, then becoming partly cloudy. Lows in the upper 50s. Light winds. Thursday, partly sunny with a chance of showers in the morning, then mostly cloudy with showers with a chance of thunderstorms in the afternoon. Highs in the mid-70s. Light winds. Chance of rain 90%. And now the extended forecast. Friday, mostly cloudy. A chance of showers. Highs in the upper 70s. Lows around 60. Chance of rain 40%. Saturday, partly cloudy. A chance of showers. Highs in the upper 70s. Lows around 60. Chance of rain 30%. Sunday, partly cloudy. Highs in the lower 80s. Lows in the lower 60s. Monday, partly cloudy. Highs in the mid-80s. Lows in the mid-60s. The Nearshore Marine Forecast, for the Niagara River to Hamelin Beach along Lake Ontario. Rest of today, west winds 5 to 10 knots. Mostly sunny. Waves 1 foot or less. Tonight, west winds 5 to 15 knots becoming northwest. Becoming mainly clear. Waves 2 feet or less. Wednesday, west winds 5 to 10 knots. Sunny. Waves 1 foot or less. Wednesday night, southwest winds 10 knots or less becoming south. Partly cloudy in the evening, then becoming mostly cloudy. Waves 1 foot or less. Thursday, south winds 10 knots or less becoming southwest. Showers with a chance of thunderstorms. Waves 1 foot or less. Friday, northwest winds 10 knots or less becoming north. Mostly cloudy. Waves 1 foot or less. Saturday, north winds less than 10 knots becoming northwest. Partly cloudy. Waves 1 foot or less. Winds and waves higher in and near thunderstorms. The Nearshore Marine Forecast, for Hamelin Beach to Mexico Bay. Rest of today, west winds 5 to 10 knots. Patchy fog late this morning. Waves around 1 foot. Tonight, west winds 5 to 15 knots becoming northwest. Partly cloudy. Waves 1 to 2 feet. Wednesday, northwest winds 5 to 10 knots becoming west. Sunny. Waves 2 feet or less. Wednesday night, west winds 10 knots or less becoming south. Partly cloudy in the evening, then becoming mostly cloudy. Waves 1 foot or less. Thursday, south winds 10 knots or less. Showers with a chance of thunderstorms. Waves 1 foot or less. Friday, southwest winds 5 to 10 knots becoming light and variable. A chance of showers during the day. Waves 1 foot or less. Saturday, north winds less than 10 knots becoming west. Partly cloudy. Waves 1 foot or less. Winds and waves higher in and near thunderstorms, foot or less. Saturday, north winds less than 10 knots becoming west. Partly cloudy. Waves 1 foot or less. Winds and waves higher in and near thunderstorms. The water temperature off Rochester is 56 degrees. This is the NOAA Weather Radio KHA-53 in Rochester. Your source for official weather information across the Western Finger Lakes and the Genesee Valley. KHA-53 operates on a frequency of 162.40 MHz. The 10 a.m. weather at Rochester, it was cloudy. The temperature was 62 degrees Fahrenheit or 17 degrees Celsius, the dew point 57 and the relative humidity 83%. The wind was northwest at 6 miles an hour. The pressure was 30.02 inches and steady. Repeating at Rochester, it was cloudy, temperature 62 degrees. Around the region at 10 a.m. it was sunny, with a temperature of 64 at Erie, and 66 at Niagara Falls. It was mostly sunny, with a temperature of 65 at Buffalo, and 68 at Toronto. At Watertown, it was partly sunny, with a temperature of 64. It was cloudy, with a temperature of 62 at Syracuse, 63 at Elmira, and 61 at Binghamton. At Oswego, winds were west at 8 knots, with a temperature of 56 degrees. The Central Lake Ontario buoy winds were west at 10 knots, with a temperature of 54 degrees, and the waves were 1 foot. The forecast for the Genesee Valley and Northern Finger Lakes, including Rochester,

Tonight, mainly clear. Lows in the mid-50s. Northwest winds 10 miles an hour or less. Wednesday, sunny. Highs in the mid-70s. Northwest winds 10 miles an hour or less. Wednesday night, mainly clear in the evening, then becoming partly cloudy. Lows in the upper 50s. Light winds. Thursday, partly sunny with a chance of showers in the morning, then mostly cloudy with showers with a chance of thunderstorms in the afternoon. Highs in the mid-70s. Light winds. Chance of rain 90%. And now the extended forecast. Friday, mostly cloudy. A chance of showers. Highs in the upper 70s. Lows around 60. Chance of rain 40%. Saturday, partly cloudy. A chance of showers. Highs in the upper 70s. Lows around 60. Chance of rain 30%. Sunday, partly cloudy. Highs in the lower 80s. Lows in the lower 60s. Monday, partly cloudy. Highs in the mid-80s. Lows in the mid-60s. The Rochester, New York climate summary for yesterday, June 22, 2026. Yesterday's high temperature of 63 degrees occurred at 11:15 a.m. Yesterday's low temperature of 59 degrees occurred at 11:59 p.m. 0.32 inches of precipitation fell yesterday, which brings the monthly total to 3.82 inches. The total precipitation for the year now stands at 22.74 inches. There were 4 heating degree days yesterday. This brings the monthly total to 28. The yearly total since July 1st is 6,459. There were no cooling degree days yesterday. This leaves the monthly total at 85. The yearly total since January 1st is 124. Yesterday the maximum wind observed was 15 miles an hour from the east. The highest wind gust observed was 21 miles per hour from the east, which occurred at 1:54 p.m. Yesterday the average wind speed was 6 miles per hour. The record high for today is 95, which occurred in 1888, and the record low is 40, which occurred in 1918. Sunrise today is at 5:32 a.m. and sunset is at 8:54 p.m. This is the NOAA Weather Radio KHA 53 in Rochester, your source for official weather information across the Western Finger Lakes and the Genesee Valley. KHA 53 operates on a frequency of 162.40 MHz. The 10 a.m. weather at Rochester, it was cloudy. The temperature was 62 degrees Fahrenheit or 17 degrees Celsius, the dew point 57 and the relative humidity 83%. The wind was northwest at 6 miles an hour. The pressure was 30.02 inches and steady. Repeating at Rochester, it was cloudy, temperature 62 degrees. Around the region at 10 a.m. it was sunny, with a temperature of 64 at Erie and 66 at Niagara Falls. It was mostly sunny, with a temperature of 65 at Buffalo and 68 at Toronto. At Watertown, it was partly sunny, with a temperature of 64. It was cloudy, with a temperature of 62 at Syracuse, 63 at Elmira, and 61 at Binghamton. At Oswego, winds were west at 8 knots, with a temperature of 56 degrees. The Central Lake Ontario buoy winds were west at 10 knots, with a temperature of 54 degrees, and the waves were 1 foot. The forecast for the Genesee Valley and Northern Finger Lakes, including Rochester, Geneseo, Canandaigua, Newark, and Fairhaven. Rest of today, mostly cloudy late this morning, then becoming mostly sunny. Patchy fog late this morning. Highs ranging from the upper 60s on the hilltops to the mid-70s across the lower elevations. Light winds, becoming northwest around 10 miles an hour. Tonight, partly cloudy with some patchy fog developing overnight. Lows ranging from the mid-50s inland to around 60 along the lake shore. Northwest winds 10 miles an hour or less. Wednesday, some patchy fog in the morning, otherwise sunny. Highs ranging from the lower 70s on the hilltops to the mid-70s across the lower elevations. Northwest winds 10 miles an hour or less. Wednesday night, partly cloudy in the evening, then becoming mostly cloudy. Lows ranging from the upper 50s inland to the lower 60s along the lake shore. Light winds. Thursday, partly sunny with a chance of showers in the morning, then mostly

lows in the upper 50s. Light winds. Thursday, partly sunny with a chance of showers in the morning, then mostly cloudy with showers with a chance of thunderstorms in the afternoon. Highs in the mid-70s. Light winds. Chance of rain 90%. And now the extended forecast. Friday, mostly cloudy. A chance of showers. Highs in the upper 70s. Lows around 60. Chance of rain 40%. Saturday, partly cloudy. A chance of showers. Highs in the upper 70s. Lows around 60. Chance of rain 30%. Sunday, partly cloudy. Highs in the lower 80s. Lows in the lower 60s. Monday, partly cloudy. Highs in the mid-80s. Lows in the mid-60s. 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KHA 53 operates on a frequency of 162.40 MHz. The 10 a.m. weather at Rochester, it was cloudy. The temperature was 62 degrees Fahrenheit or 17 degrees Celsius, the dew point 57 and the relative humidity 83%. The wind was northwest at 6 miles an hour. The pressure was 30.02 inches and steady. Repeating at Rochester, it was cloudy, temperature 62 degrees. Around the region at 10 a.m. it was sunny, with a temperature of 64 at Erie and 66 at Niagara Falls. It was mostly sunny, with a temperature of 65 at Buffalo and 68 at Toronto. At Watertown, it was partly sunny, with a temperature of 64. It was cloudy, with a temperature of 62 at Syracuse, 63 at Elmira, and 61 at Binghamton. At Oswego, winds were west at 8 knots, with a temperature of 56 degrees. The Central Lake Ontario buoy winds were west at 10 knots, with a temperature of 54 degrees, and the waves were 1 foot. The forecast for the Genesee Valley and Northern Finger Lakes, including Rochester, Geneseo, Canandaigua, Newark, and Fairhaven. Rest of today, mostly cloudy late this morning, then becoming mostly sunny. Patchy fog late this morning. Highs ranging from the upper 60s on the hilltops to the mid-70s across the lower elevations. Light winds, becoming northwest around 10 miles an hour. Tonight, partly cloudy with some patchy fog developing overnight. Lows ranging from the mid-50s inland to around 60 along the lake shore. Northwest winds 10 miles an hour or less. Wednesday, some patchy fog in the morning, otherwise sunny. Highs ranging from the lower 70s on the hilltops to the mid-70s across the lower elevations. Northwest winds 10 miles an hour or less. Wednesday night, partly cloudy in the evening, then becoming mostly cloudy. Lows ranging from the upper 50s inland to the lower 60s along the lake shore. Light winds. Thursday, partly sunny with a chance of showers in the morning, then mostly cloudy with showers with a chance of thunderstorms in the afternoon. Highs ranging from the lower 70s on the hilltops to the upper 70s across the lower elevations. Light winds. Chance of rain 90%. The forecast for the Southern Finger Lakes, including Pinyan, Seneca Falls, and Auburn. Rest of today, mostly cloudy through early afternoon, then becoming mostly sunny. Highs in the lower 70s. Light winds, becoming north 5 to 10 miles an hour. Tonight, mainly clear. Lows in the mid-50s. Northwest winds 10 miles an hour or less. Wednesday, sunny. Highs in the mid-70s. Northwest winds 10 miles an hour or less. Wednesday night, mainly clear in the evening, then becoming partly cloudy. Lows in the upper 50s. Light winds. Thursday, partly sunny with a chance of showers in the morning, then mostly cloudy with showers with a chance of thunderstorms in the afternoon. Highs in the mid-70s. Light winds. Chance of rain 90%. And now the extended forecast. Friday, mostly cloudy. A chance of showers. Highs in the upper 70s. Lows around 60. Chance of rain 40%. Saturday, partly cloudy. A chance of showers. Highs in the upper 70s. Lows around 60. Chance of rain 30%. Sunday, partly cloudy. Highs in the lower 80s.

lows in the lower 60s. Monday, partly cloudy. Highs in the mid-80s. Lows in the mid-60s. This is the NOAA Weather Radio KHA 53 in Rochester. Your source for official weather information across the Western Finger Lakes and the Genesee Valley. KHA 53 operates on a frequency of 162.40 MHz. The 10 a.m. weather at Rochester, it was cloudy. The temperature was 62 degrees Fahrenheit or 17 degrees Celsius, the dew point 57 and the relative humidity 83%. The wind was northwest at 6 miles an hour. The pressure was 30.02 inches and steady. Repeating at Rochester, it was cloudy, temperature 62 degrees. Around the region at 10 a.m. it was sunny, with a temperature of 64 at Erie and 66 at Niagara Falls. It was mostly sunny, with a temperature of 65 at Buffalo and 68 at Toronto. At Watertown, it was partly sunny, with a temperature of 64. It was cloudy, with a temperature of 62 at Syracuse, 63 at Elmira, and 61 at Binghamton. At Oswego, winds were west at 8 knots, with a temperature of 56 degrees. The Central Lake Ontario buoy winds were west at 10 knots, with a temperature of 54 degrees, and the waves were 1 foot. The forecast for the Genesee Valley and Northern Finger Lakes, including Rochester, Geneseo, Canandaigua, Newark, and Fairhaven. Rest of today, mostly cloudy late this morning, then becoming mostly sunny. Patchy fog late this morning. Highs ranging from the upper 60s on the hilltops to the mid-70s across the lower elevations. Light winds, becoming northwest around 10 miles an hour. Tonight, partly cloudy with some patchy fog developing overnight. Lows ranging from the mid-50s inland to around 60 along the lake shore. Northwest winds 10 miles an hour or less. Wednesday, some patchy fog in the morning, otherwise sunny. Highs ranging from the lower 70s on the hilltops to the mid-70s across the lower elevations. Northwest winds 10 miles an hour or less. Wednesday night, partly cloudy in the evening, then becoming mostly cloudy. Lows ranging from the upper 50s inland to the lower 60s along the lake shore. Light winds. Thursday, partly sunny with a chance of showers in the morning, then mostly cloudy with showers with a chance of thunderstorms in the afternoon. Highs ranging from the lower 70s on the hilltops to the upper 70s across the lower elevations. Light winds. Chance of rain 90%. The forecast for the Southern Finger Lakes, including Tinian, Seneca Falls, and Auburn. Rest of today, mostly cloudy through early afternoon, then becoming mostly sunny. Highs in the lower 70s. Light winds, becoming north 5 to 10 miles an hour. Tonight, mainly clear. Lows in the mid-50s. Northwest winds 10 miles an hour or less. Wednesday, sunny. Highs in the mid-70s. Northwest winds 10 miles an hour or less. Wednesday night, mainly clear in the evening, then becoming partly cloudy. Lows in the upper 50s. Light winds. Thursday, partly sunny with a chance of showers in the morning, then mostly cloudy with showers with a chance of thunderstorms in the afternoon. Highs in the mid-70s. Light winds. Chance of rain 90%. And now the extended forecast. Friday, mostly cloudy. A chance of showers. Highs in the upper 70s. Lows around 60. Chance of rain 40%. Saturday, partly cloudy. A chance of showers. Highs in the upper 70s. Lows around 60. Chance of rain 30%. Sunday, partly cloudy. Highs in the lower 80s. Lows in the lower 60s. Monday, partly cloudy. Highs in the mid-80s. Lows in the mid-60s. 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Your source for official weather information across the Western Finger Lakes and the Genesee Valley. KHA 53 operates on a frequency of 162.40 MHz. Open lake forecast, 4, the Niagara River to Hamlin Beach beyond 5 miles from shore. Rest of today, west winds 5 to 10 knots. Waves 1 foot or less. Tonight, west winds 5 to 15 knots becoming northwest. Waves 2 feet or less. Wednesday, west winds 5 to 10 knots becoming

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Waves 1 foot or less. Wednesday night, southwest winds 10 knots or less becoming south. Waves 1 foot or less. Thursday, southeast winds 10 knots or less becoming southwest. Showers with a chance of thunderstorms. Waves 1 foot or less. Friday, northwest winds less than 10 knots becoming north. Waves 1 foot or less. Saturday, northeast winds less than 10 knots becoming northwest. Waves 1 foot or less. Winds and waves higher and near thunderstorms. Open lake forecast, 4, Helen Beach to Mexico Bay beyond 5 miles from shore. Rest of today, west winds 5 to 10 knots. Patchy fog late this morning. Waves 1 foot or less. Tonight, west winds 5 to 15 knots becoming northwest. Waves 1 to 2 feet. Wednesday, northwest winds 5 to 15 knots becoming west. Waves 2 feet or less. Wednesday night, west winds 5 to 15 knots becoming south less than 10 knots. Waves 2 feet or less. Thursday, south winds 10 knots or less. Showers with a chance of thunderstorms. Waves 1 foot or less. Friday, southwest winds 10 knots or less becoming west. A chance of showers during the day. Waves 1 foot or less. Saturday, north winds 10 knots or less becoming northwest. Waves 1 foot or less. Winds and waves higher and near thunderstorms. The 10 a.m. weather at Rochester, it was cloudy. The temperature was 62 degrees Fahrenheit or 17 degrees Celsius, the dew point 57 and the relative humidity 83%. The wind was northwest at 6 miles an hour. The pressure was 30.02 inches and steady. Repeating at Rochester, it was cloudy, temperature 62 degrees. Around the region at 10 a.m. it was sunny, with a temperature of 64 at Erie, and 66 at Niagara Falls. It was mostly sunny, with a temperature of 65 at Buffalo, and 68 at Toronto. At Watertown, it was partly sunny, with a temperature of 64. It was cloudy, with a temperature of 62 at Syracuse, 63 at Elmira, and 61 at Binghamton. At Oswego, winds were west at 8 knots, with a temperature of 56 degrees. The Central Lake Ontario buoy winds were west at 10 knots, with a temperature of 54 degrees, and the waves were 1 foot. The forecast for the Genesee Valley and Northern Finger Lakes, including Rochester, Geneseo, Canandaigua, Newark, and Fairhaven. Rest of today, mostly cloudy late this morning, then becoming mostly sunny. Patchy fog late this morning. Highs ranging from the upper 60s on the hilltops to the mid-70s across the lower elevations. Light winds, becoming northwest around 10 miles an hour. Tonight, partly cloudy with some patchy fog developing overnight. Lows ranging from the mid-50s inland to around 60 along the lake shore. Northwest winds 10 miles an hour or less. Wednesday, some patchy fog in the morning, otherwise sunny. Highs ranging from the lower 70s on the hilltops to the mid-70s across the lower elevations. Northwest winds 10 miles an hour or less. Wednesday night, partly cloudy in the evening, then becoming mostly cloudy. Lows ranging from the upper 50s inland to the lower 60s along the lake shore. Light winds. Thursday, partly sunny with a chance of showers in the morning, then mostly cloudy with showers with a chance of thunderstorms in the afternoon. Highs ranging from the lower 70s on the hilltops to the upper 70s across the lower elevations. Light winds. Chance of rain 90%. The forecast for the Southern Finger Lakes, including Tinian, Seneca Falls, and Auburn. Rest of today, mostly cloudy through early afternoon, then becoming mostly sunny. Highs in the lower 70s. Light winds, becoming north 5 to 10 miles an hour. Tonight, mainly clear. Lows in the mid-50s. Northwest winds 10 miles an hour or less. Wednesday, sunny. Highs in the mid-70s. Northwest winds 10 miles an hour or less. Wednesday night, mainly clear in the evening, then becoming partly cloudy. Lows in the upper 50s. Light winds. Thursday, partly sunny with a chance of showers in the morning, then mostly cloudy with showers with a chance of thunderstorms in the afternoon. Highs in the mid-70s. Light winds. Chance of rain 90%.

And now the extended forecast. Friday, mostly cloudy. A chance of showers. Highs in the upper 70s. Lows around 60. Chance of rain 40%. Saturday, partly cloudy. A chance of showers. Highs in the upper 70s. Lows around 60. Chance of rain 30%. Sunday, partly cloudy. Highs in the lower 80s. Lows in the lower 60s. Monday, partly cloudy. Highs in the mid-80s. Lows in the mid-60s. 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Your source for official weather information across the Western Finger Lakes and the Genesee Valley. KHA 53 operates on a frequency of 162.40 MHz. The 11 a.m. weather at Rochester, it was partly sunny. The temperature was 65 degrees Fahrenheit or 18 degrees Celsius, the dew point 58 and the relative humidity 78%. The wind was west at 9 miles an hour. The pressure was 30.02 inches and steady. Repeating at Rochester, it was partly sunny, temperature 65 degrees. Around the region at 11 a.m. at Niagara Falls, it was sunny, with a temperature of 68. It was mostly sunny, with a temperature of 64 at Erie, and 68 at Buffalo. It was partly sunny, with a temperature of 66 at Elmira, and 65 at Watertown. It was cloudy, with a temperature of 62 at Syracuse, and 62 at Binghamton. The Oswego winds were from the west at 13 knots. The Central Lake Ontario buoy winds were from the west at 8 knots. The forecast for the Genesee Valley and Northern Finger Lakes, including Rochester, Geneseo, Canandaigua, Newark, and Fairhaven. Rest of today, mostly cloudy late this morning, then becoming mostly sunny. Patchy fog late this morning. Highs ranging from the upper 60s on the hilltops to the mid-70s across the lower elevations. Light winds, becoming northwest around 10 miles an hour. Tonight, partly cloudy with some patchy fog developing overnight. Lows ranging from the mid-50s inland to around 60 along the lake shore. Northwest winds 10 miles an hour or less. Wednesday, some patchy fog in the morning, otherwise sunny. Highs ranging from the lower 70s on the hilltops to the mid-70s across the lower elevations. Northwest winds 10 miles an hour or less. Wednesday night, partly cloudy in the evening, then becoming mostly cloudy. Lows ranging from the upper 50s inland to the lower 60s along the lake shore. Light winds. Thursday, partly sunny with a chance of showers in the morning, then mostly cloudy with showers with a chance of thunderstorms in the afternoon. Highs ranging from the lower 70s on the hilltops to the upper 70s across the lower elevations. Light winds. Chance of rain 90%. The forecast for the Southern Finger Lakes, including Tinian, Seneca Falls, and Auburn. Rest of today, mostly cloudy through early afternoon, then becoming mostly sunny. Highs in the lower 70s. Light winds, becoming north 5 to 10 miles an hour. Tonight, mainly clear. Lows in the mid-50s. Northwest winds 10 miles an hour or less. Wednesday, sunny. Highs in the mid-70s. Northwest winds 10 miles an hour or less. Wednesday night, mainly clear in the evening, then becoming partly cloudy. Lows in the upper 50s. Light winds. Thursday, partly sunny with a chance of showers in the morning, then mostly cloudy with showers with a chance of thunderstorms in the afternoon. Highs in the mid-70s. Light winds. Chance of rain 90%. And now the extended forecast. Friday, mostly cloudy. A chance of showers. Highs in the upper 70s. Lows around 60. Chance of rain 40%. Saturday, partly cloudy. A chance of showers. Highs in the upper 70s. Lows around 60. Chance of rain 30%. Sunday, partly cloudy. Highs in the lower 80s. Lows in the lower 60s. Monday, partly cloudy. Highs in the mid-80s. Lows in the mid-60s. 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

megahertz. The 11 a.m. weather at Rochester, it was partly sunny. The temperature was 65 degrees Fahrenheit or 18 degrees Celsius, the dew point 58 and the relative humidity 78%. The wind was west at 9 miles an hour. The pressure was 30.02 inches and steady. Repeating at Rochester, it was partly sunny, temperature 65 degrees. Around the region at 11 a.m. at Niagara Falls, it was sunny, with a temperature of 68. It was mostly sunny, with a temperature of 64 at Erie, and 68 at Buffalo. It was partly sunny, with a temperature of 66 at Elmira, and 65 at Watertown. It was cloudy, with a temperature of 62 at Syracuse, and 62 at Binghamton. The Oswego winds were from the west at 13 knots. The Central Lake Ontario buoy winds were from the west at 8 knots. The forecast for the Genesee Valley and Northern Finger Lakes, including Rochester, Geneseo, Canandaigua, Newark, and Fairhaven. Rest of today, mostly cloudy late this morning, then becoming mostly sunny. Patchy fog late this morning. Highs ranging from the upper 60s on the hilltops to the mid-70s across the lower elevations. Light winds, becoming northwest around 10 miles an hour. Tonight, partly cloudy with some patchy fog developing overnight. Lows ranging from the mid-50s inland to around 60 along the lake shore. Northwest winds 10 miles an hour or less. Wednesday, some patchy fog in the morning, otherwise sunny. Highs ranging from the lower 70s on the hilltops to the mid-70s across the lower elevations. Northwest winds 10 miles an hour or less. Wednesday night, partly cloudy in the evening, then becoming mostly cloudy. Lows ranging from the upper 50s inland to the lower 60s along the lake shore. Light winds. Thursday, partly sunny with a chance of showers in the morning, then mostly cloudy with showers with a chance of thunderstorms in the afternoon. Highs ranging from the lower 70s on the hilltops to the upper 70s across the lower elevations. Light winds. Chance of rain 90%. The forecast for the Southern Finger Lakes, including Penyan, Seneca Falls, and Auburn. Rest of today, mostly cloudy through early afternoon, then becoming mostly sunny. Highs in the lower 70s. Light winds, becoming north 5 to 10 miles an hour. Tonight, mainly clear. Lows in the mid-50s. Northwest winds 10 miles an hour or less. Wednesday, sunny. Highs in the mid-70s. Northwest winds 10 miles an hour or less. Wednesday night, mainly clear in the evening, then becoming partly cloudy. Lows in the upper 50s. Light winds. Thursday, partly sunny with a chance of showers in the morning, then mostly cloudy with showers with a chance of thunderstorms in the afternoon. Highs in the mid-70s. Light winds. Chance of rain 90%. And now the extended forecast. Friday, mostly cloudy. A chance of showers. Highs in the upper 70s. Lows around 60. Chance of rain 40%. Saturday, partly cloudy. A chance of showers. Highs in the upper 70s. Lows around 60. Chance of rain 30%. Sunday, partly cloudy. Highs in the lower 80s. Lows in the lower 60s. Monday, partly cloudy. Highs in the mid-80s. Lows in the mid-60s. This is the NOAA Weather Radio KHA 53 in Rochester. Your source for official weather information across the Western Finger Lakes and the Genesee Valley. KHA 53 operates on a frequency of 162.40 MHz. The 11 a.m. weather at Rochester, it was partly sunny. The temperature was 65 degrees Fahrenheit or 18 degrees Celsius, the dew point 58 and the relative humidity 78%. The wind was west at 9 miles an hour. The pressure was 30.02 inches and steady. Repeating at Rochester, it was partly sunny, temperature 65 degrees. The Rochester, New York climate summary for yesterday, June 22, 2026. Yesterday's high temperature of 63 degrees occurred at 11:15 a.m. Yesterday's low temperature of 59 degrees occurred at 11:59 p.m. 0.32 inches of precipitation fell yesterday, which brings the monthly total to 3.82 inches. The total precipitation for the year now stands at

22.74 inches. There were 4 heating degree days yesterday. This brings the monthly total to 28. The yearly total since July 1st is 6,459. There were no cooling degree days yesterday. This leaves the monthly total at 85. The yearly total since January 1st is 124. Yesterday the maximum wind observed was 15 miles an hour from the east. The highest wind gust observed was 21 miles per hour from the east, which occurred at 1:54 p.m. Yesterday the average wind speed was 6 miles per hour. The record high for today is 95, which occurred in 1888, and the record low is 40, which occurred in 1918. Sunrise today is at 5:32 a.m. and sunset is at 8:54 p.m. Around the region at 11 a.m. at Niagara Falls, it was sunny, with a temperature of 68. It was mostly sunny, with a temperature of 64 at Erie, 68 at Buffalo, and 72 at Toronto. It was partly sunny, with a temperature of 66 at Elmira, and 65 at Watertown. It was cloudy, with a temperature of 62 at Syracuse, and 62 at Binghamton. The Oswego winds were from the west at 13 knots. The Central Lake Ontario buoy winds were west at 8 knots, with a temperature of 54 degrees, and the waves were 1 foot. The forecast for the Genesee Valley and Northern Finger Lakes, including Rochester, Geneseo, Canandaigua, Newark, and Fairhaven. Rest of today, mostly cloudy late this morning, then becoming mostly sunny. Patchy fog late this morning. Highs ranging from the upper 60s on the hilltops to the mid-70s across the lower elevations. Light winds, becoming northwest around 10 miles an hour. Tonight, partly cloudy with some patchy fog developing overnight. Lows ranging from the mid-50s inland to around 60 along the lake shore. Northwest winds 10 miles an hour or less. Wednesday, some patchy fog in the morning, otherwise sunny. Highs ranging from the lower 70s on the hilltops to the mid-70s across the lower elevations. Northwest winds 10 miles an hour or less. Wednesday night, partly cloudy in the evening, then becoming mostly cloudy. Lows ranging from the upper 50s inland to the lower 60s along the lake shore. Light winds. Thursday, partly sunny with a chance of showers in the morning, then mostly cloudy with showers with a chance of thunderstorms in the afternoon. Highs ranging from the lower 70s on the hilltops to the upper 70s across the lower elevations. Light winds. Chance of rain 90%. The forecast for the Southern Finger Lakes, including Pinyan, Seneca Falls, and Auburn. Rest of today, mostly cloudy through early afternoon, then becoming mostly sunny. Highs in the lower 70s. Light winds, becoming north 5 to 10 miles an hour. Tonight, mainly clear. Lows in the mid-50s. Northwest winds 10 miles an hour or less. Wednesday, sunny. Highs in the mid-70s. Northwest winds 10 miles an hour or less. Wednesday night, mainly clear in the evening, then becoming partly cloudy. Lows in the upper 50s. Light winds. Thursday, partly sunny with a chance of showers in the morning, then mostly cloudy with showers with a chance of thunderstorms in the afternoon. Highs in the mid-70s. Light winds. Chance of rain 90%. And now the extended forecast. Friday, mostly cloudy. A chance of showers. Highs in the upper 70s. Lows around 60. Chance of rain 40%. Saturday, partly cloudy. A chance of showers. Highs in the upper 70s. Lows around 60. Chance of rain 30%. Sunday, partly cloudy. Highs in the lower 80s. Lows in the lower 60s. Monday, partly cloudy. Highs in the mid-80s. Lows in the mid-60s. This is the NOAA Weather Radio KHA 53 in Rochester. Your source for official weather information across the Western Finger Lakes and the Genesee Valley. KHA 53 operates on a frequency of 162.40 MHz. The 11 a.m. weather at Rochester, it was partly sunny. The temperature was 65 degrees Fahrenheit or 18 degrees Celsius, the dew point 58 and the relative humidity 78%. The wind was west at 9 miles an hour. The pressure was 30.02 inches and steady.

Being in Rochester, it was partly sunny, temperature 65 degrees. Around the region at 11 a.m. in Niagara Falls, it was sunny, with a temperature of 68. It was mostly sunny, with a temperature of 64 at Erie, 68 at Buffalo, and 72 at Toronto. It was partly sunny, with a temperature of 66 at Elmira, and 65 at Watertown. It was cloudy, with a temperature of 62 at Syracuse, and 62 at Binghamton. The Oswego winds were from the west at 13 knots. The Central Lake Ontario buoy winds were west at 8 knots, with a temperature of 54 degrees, and the waves were 1 foot. The forecast for the Genesee Valley and Northern Finger Lakes, including Rochester, Geneseo, Canandaigua, Newark, and Fairhaven. Rest of today, mostly cloudy late this morning, then becoming mostly sunny. Patchy fog late this morning. Highs ranging from the upper 60s on the hilltops to the mid-70s across the lower elevations. Light winds, becoming northwest around 10 miles an hour. Tonight, partly cloudy with some patchy fog developing overnight. Lows ranging from the mid-50s inland to around 60 along the lake shore. Northwest winds 10 miles an hour or less. Wednesday, some patchy fog in the morning, otherwise sunny. Highs ranging from the lower 70s on the hilltops to the mid-70s across the lower elevations. Northwest winds 10 miles an hour or less. Wednesday night, partly cloudy in the evening, then becoming mostly cloudy. Lows ranging from the upper 50s inland to the lower 60s along the lake shore. Light winds. Thursday, partly sunny with a chance of showers in the morning, then mostly cloudy with showers with a chance of thunderstorms in the afternoon. Highs ranging from the lower 70s on the hilltops to the upper 70s across the lower elevations. Light winds. Chance of rain 90%. The forecast for the Southern Finger Lakes, including Pinyan, Seneca Falls, and Auburn. Rest of today, mostly cloudy through early afternoon, then becoming mostly sunny. Highs in the lower 70s. Light winds, becoming north 5 to 10 miles an hour. Tonight, mainly clear. Lows in the mid-50s. Northwest winds 10 miles an hour or less. Wednesday, sunny. Highs in the mid-70s. Northwest winds 10 miles an hour or less. Wednesday night, mainly clear in the evening, then becoming partly cloudy. Lows in the upper 50s. Light winds. Thursday, partly sunny with a chance of showers in the morning, then mostly cloudy with showers with a chance of thunderstorms in the afternoon. Highs in the mid-70s. Light winds. Chance of rain 90%. And now the extended forecast. Friday, mostly cloudy. A chance of showers. Highs in the upper 70s. Lows around 60. Chance of rain 40%. Saturday, partly cloudy. A chance of showers. Highs in the upper 70s. Lows around 60. Chance of rain 30%. Sunday, partly cloudy. Highs in the lower 80s. Lows in the lower 60s. Monday, partly cloudy. Highs in the mid-80s. Lows in the mid-60s. This is the NOAA Weather Radio KHA 53 in Rochester. Your source for official weather information across the Western Finger Lakes and the Genesee Valley. KHA 53 operates on a frequency of 162.40 MHz. The 11 a.m. weather at Rochester, it was partly sunny. The temperature was 65 degrees Fahrenheit or 18 degrees Celsius, the dew point 58 and the relative humidity 78%. The wind was west at 9 miles an hour. The pressure was 30.02 inches and steady. Repeating at Rochester, it was partly sunny, temperature 65 degrees. Around the region at 11 a.m. at Niagara Falls, it was sunny, with a temperature of 68. It was mostly sunny, with a temperature of 64 at Erie, 68 at Buffalo, and 72 at Toronto. It was partly sunny, with a temperature of 66 at Elmira, and 65 at Watertown. It was cloudy, with a temperature of 62 at Syracuse, and 62 at Binghamton. The Oswego winds were from the west at 13 knots. The Central Lake Ontario buoy winds were west at 8 knots, with a temperature of 54 degrees, and the waves were 1 foot. The forecast for the Genesee Valley and Northern Finger Lakes, including Rochester, Geneseo.

Canandaigua, Newark, and Fairhaven. Rest of today, mostly cloudy late this morning, then becoming mostly sunny. Patchy fog late this morning. Highs ranging from the upper 60s on the hilltops to the mid-70s across the lower elevations. Light winds, becoming northwest around 10 miles an hour. Tonight, partly cloudy with some patchy fog developing overnight. Lows ranging from the mid-50s inland to around 60 along the lake shore. Northwest winds 10 miles an hour or less. Wednesday, some patchy fog in the morning, otherwise sunny. Highs ranging from the lower 70s on the hilltops to the mid-70s across the lower elevations. Northwest winds 10 miles an hour or less. Wednesday night, partly cloudy in the evening, then becoming mostly cloudy. Lows ranging from the upper 50s inland to the lower 60s along the lake shore. Light winds. Thursday, partly sunny with a chance of showers in the morning, then mostly cloudy with showers with a chance of thunderstorms in the afternoon. Highs ranging from the lower 70s on the hilltops to the upper 70s across the lower elevations. Light winds. Chance of rain 90%. The forecast for the Southern Finger Lakes, including Pinyan, Seneca Falls, and Auburn. Rest of today, mostly cloudy through early afternoon, then becoming mostly sunny. Highs in the lower 70s. Light winds, becoming north 5 to 10 miles an hour. Tonight, mainly clear. Lows in the mid-50s. Northwest winds 10 miles an hour or less. Wednesday, sunny. Highs in the mid-70s. Northwest winds 10 miles an hour or less. Wednesday night, mainly clear in the evening, then becoming partly cloudy. Lows in the upper 50s. Light winds. Thursday, partly sunny with a chance of showers in the morning, then mostly cloudy with showers with a chance of thunderstorms in the afternoon. Highs in the mid-70s. Light winds. Chance of rain 90%. And now the extended forecast. Friday, mostly cloudy. A chance of showers. Highs in the upper 70s. Lows around 60. Chance of rain 40%. Saturday, partly cloudy. A chance of showers. Highs in the upper 70s. Lows around 60. Chance of rain 30%. Sunday, partly cloudy. Highs in the lower 80s. Lows in the lower 60s. Monday, partly cloudy. Highs in the mid-80s. Lows in the mid-60s. This is the NOAA Weather Radio KHA 53 in Rochester. Your source for official weather information across the Western Finger Lakes and the Genesee Valley. KHA 53 operates on a frequency of 162.40 MHz. The 11 a.m. weather at Rochester, it was partly sunny. The temperature was 65 degrees Fahrenheit or 18 degrees Celsius, the dew point 58 and the relative humidity 78%. The wind was west at 9 miles an hour. The pressure was 30.02 inches and steady. Repeating at Rochester, it was partly sunny, temperature 65 degrees. Around the region at 11 a.m. at Niagara Falls, it was sunny, with a temperature of 68. It was mostly sunny, with a temperature of 64 at Erie, 68 at Buffalo, and 72 at Toronto. It was partly sunny, with a temperature of 66 at Elmira, and 65 at Watertown. It was cloudy, with a temperature of 62 at Syracuse, and 62 at Binghamton. The Oswego winds were from the west at 13 knots. The Central Lake Ontario buoy winds were west at 8 knots, with a temperature of 54 degrees, and the waves were 1 foot. The forecast for the Genesee Valley and Northern Finger Lakes, including Rochester, Geneseo, Canandaigua, Newark, and Fairhaven. Rest of today, mostly cloudy late this morning, then becoming mostly sunny. Patchy fog late this morning. Highs ranging from the upper 60s on the hilltops to the mid-70s across the lower elevations. Light winds, becoming northwest around 10 miles an hour. Tonight, partly cloudy with some patchy fog developing overnight. Lows ranging from the mid-50s inland to around 60 along the lake shore. Northwest winds 10 miles an hour or less. Wednesday, some patchy fog in the morning, otherwise sunny. Highs ranging from the lower 70s on the hilltops to the mid-70s across the lower elevations. Northwest winds 10 miles an hour or less.

Wednesday night, partly cloudy in the evening, then becoming mostly cloudy. Lows ranging from the upper 50s inland to the lower 60s along the lake shore. Light winds. Thursday, partly sunny with a chance of showers in the morning, then mostly cloudy with showers with a chance of thunderstorms in the afternoon. Highs ranging from the lower 70s on the hilltops to the upper 70s across the lower elevations. Light winds. Chance of rain 90%. The forecast for the Southern Finger Lakes, including Penyan, Seneca Falls, and Auburn. Rest of today, mostly cloudy through early afternoon, then becoming mostly sunny. Highs in the lower 70s. Light winds, becoming north 5 to 10 miles an hour. Tonight, mainly clear. Lows in the mid-50s. Northwest winds 10 miles an hour or less. Wednesday, sunny. Highs in the mid-70s. Northwest winds 10 miles an hour or less. Wednesday night, mainly clear in the evening, then becoming partly cloudy. Lows in the upper 50s. Light winds. Thursday, partly sunny with a chance of showers in the morning, then mostly cloudy with showers with a chance of thunderstorms in the afternoon. Highs in the mid-70s. Light winds. Chance of rain 90%. And now the extended forecast. Friday, mostly cloudy. A chance of showers. Highs in the upper 70s. Lows around 60. Chance of rain 40%. Saturday, partly cloudy. A chance of showers. Highs in the upper 70s. Lows around 60. Chance of rain 30%. Sunday, partly cloudy. Highs in the lower 80s. Lows in the lower 60s. Monday, partly cloudy. Highs in the mid-80s. Lows in the mid-60s. The Nearshore Marine Forecast, for the Niagara River to Hamelin Beach along Lake Ontario. Rest of today, west winds 5 to 10 knots. Mostly sunny. Waves 1 foot or less. Tonight, west winds 5 to 15 knots becoming northwest. Becoming mainly clear. Waves 2 feet or less. Wednesday, west winds 5 to 10 knots. Sunny. Waves 1 foot or less. Wednesday night, southwest winds 10 knots or less becoming south. Partly cloudy in the evening, then becoming mostly. Wednesday night, southwest winds 10 knots or less becoming south. Partly cloudy in the evening, then becoming mostly cloudy. Waves 1 foot or less. Thursday, south winds 10 knots or less becoming southwest. Showers with a chance of thunderstorms. Waves 1 foot or less. Friday, northwest winds 10 knots or less becoming north. Mostly cloudy. Waves 1 foot or less. Saturday, north winds less than 10 knots becoming northwest. Partly cloudy. Waves 1 foot or less. Winds and waves higher in and near thunderstorms. The Nearshore Marine Forecast, for Hamelin Beach to Mexico Bay. Rest of today, west winds 5 to 10 knots. Patchy fog late this morning. Waves around 1 foot. Tonight, west winds 5 to 15 knots becoming northwest. Partly cloudy. Waves 1 to 2 feet. Wednesday, northwest winds 5 to 10 knots becoming west. Sunny. Waves 2 feet or less. Wednesday night, west winds 10 knots or less becoming south. Partly cloudy in the evening, then becoming mostly cloudy. Waves 1 foot or less. Thursday, south winds 10 knots or less. Showers with a chance of thunderstorms. Waves 1 foot or less. Friday, southwest winds 5 to 10 knots becoming light and variable. A chance of showers during the day. Waves 1 foot or less. Saturday, north winds less than 10 knots becoming west. Partly cloudy. Waves 1 foot or less. Winds and waves higher in and near thunderstorms. The water temperature off Rochester is 56 degrees. This is the NOAA Weather Radio KHA 53 in Rochester. Your source for official weather information across the Western Finger Lakes and the Genesee Valley. KHA 53 operates on a frequency of 162.40 MHz. The 11 a.m. weather at Rochester, it was partly sunny. The temperature was 65 degrees Fahrenheit or 18 degrees Celsius, the dew point 50.

and the relative humidity 78%. The wind was west at 9 miles an hour. The pressure was 30.02 inches and steady. Repeating at Rochester, it was partly sunny, temperature 65 degrees. Around the region at 11 a.m. at Niagara Falls, it was sunny, with a temperature of 68. It was mostly sunny, with a temperature of 64 at Erie, 68 at Buffalo, and 72 at Toronto. It was partly sunny, with a temperature of 66 at Elmira, and 65 at Watertown. It was cloudy, with a temperature of 62 at Syracuse, and 62 at Binghamton. The Oswego winds were from the west at 13 knots. The Central Lake Ontario buoy winds were west at 8 knots, with a temperature of 54 degrees, and the waves were 1 foot. The forecast for the Genesee Valley and Northern Finger Lakes, including Rochester, Geneseo, Canandaigua, Newark, and Fairhaven. Rest of today, mostly cloudy late this morning, then becoming mostly sunny. Patchy fog late this morning. Highs ranging from the upper 60s on the hilltops to the mid-70s across the lower elevations. Light winds, becoming northwest around 10 miles an hour. Tonight, partly cloudy with some patchy fog developing overnight. Lows ranging from the mid-50s inland to around 60 along the lake shore. Northwest winds 10 miles an hour or less. Wednesday, some patchy fog in the morning, otherwise sunny. Highs ranging from the lower 70s on the hilltops to the mid-70s across the lower elevations. Northwest winds 10 miles an hour or less. Wednesday night, partly cloudy in the evening, then becoming mostly cloudy. Lows ranging from the upper 50s inland to the lower 60s along the lake shore. Light winds. Thursday, partly sunny with a chance of showers in the morning, then mostly cloudy with showers with a chance of thunderstorms in the afternoon. Highs ranging from the lower 70s on the hilltops to the upper 70s across the lower elevations. Light winds. Chance of rain 90%. The forecast for the Southern Finger Lakes, including Pinyan, Seneca Falls, and Auburn. Rest of today, mostly cloudy through early afternoon, then becoming mostly sunny. Highs in the lower 70s. Light winds, becoming north 5 to 10 miles an hour. Tonight, mainly clear. Lows in the mid-50s. Northwest winds 10 miles an hour or less. Wednesday, sunny. Highs in the mid-70s. Northwest winds 10 miles an hour or less. Wednesday night, mainly clear in the evening, then becoming partly cloudy. Lows in the upper 50s. Light winds. Thursday, partly sunny with a chance of showers in the morning, then mostly cloudy with showers with a chance of thunderstorms in the afternoon. Highs in the mid-70s. Light winds. Chance of rain 90%. And now the extended forecast. Friday, mostly cloudy. A chance of showers. Highs in the upper 70s. Lows around 60. Chance of rain 40%. Saturday, partly cloudy. A chance of showers. Highs in the upper 70s. Lows around 60. Chance of rain 30%. Sunday, partly cloudy. Highs in the lower 80s. Lows in the lower 60s. Monday, partly cloudy. Highs in the mid-80s. Lows in the mid-60s. 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Your source for official weather information across the Western Finger Lakes and the Genesee Valley. KHA 53 operates on a frequency of 162.40 MHz. The 11 a.m. weather at Rochester, it was partly sunny. The temperature was 65 degrees Fahrenheit or 18 degrees Celsius, the dew point 58 and the relative humidity 78%. The wind was west at 9 miles an hour. The pressure was 30.02 inches and steady. Repeating at Rochester, it was partly sunny, temperature 65 degrees. Around the region at 11 a.m. at Niagara Falls, it was sunny, with a temperature of 68. It was mostly sunny, with a temperature of 64 at Erie, 68 at Buffalo, and 72 at Toronto. It was partly sunny, with a temperature of 66 at Elmira, and 65 at Watertown. It was cloudy, with a temperature of 62 at Syracuse, and 62 at Binghamton. The Oswego winds were from the west at 13 knots. The Central Lake Ontario buoy winds were west at 8 knots.

with a temperature of 54 degrees, and the waves were 1 foot. The forecast for the Genesee Valley and Northern Finger Lakes, including Rochester, Geneseo, Canandaigua, Newark, and Fairhaven. Rest of today, mostly cloudy late this morning, then becoming mostly sunny. Patchy fog late this morning. Highs ranging from the upper 60s on the hilltops to the mid-70s across the lower elevations. Light winds, becoming northwest around 10 miles an hour. Tonight, partly cloudy with some patchy fog developing overnight. Lows ranging from the mid-50s inland to around 60 along the lake shore. Northwest winds 10 miles an hour or less. Wednesday, some patchy fog in the morning, otherwise sunny. Highs ranging from the lower 70s on the hilltops to the mid-70s across the lower elevations. Northwest winds 10 miles an hour or less. Wednesday night, partly cloudy in the evening, then becoming mostly cloudy. Lows ranging from the upper 50s inland to the lower 60s along the lake shore. Light winds. Thursday, partly sunny with a chance of showers in the morning, then mostly cloudy with showers with a chance of thunderstorms in the afternoon. Highs ranging from the lower 70s on the hilltops to the upper 70s across the lower elevations. Light winds. Chance of rain 90%. The forecast for the Southern Finger Lakes, including Pinyan, Seneca Falls, and Auburn. Rest of today, mostly cloudy through early afternoon, then becoming mostly sunny. Highs in the lower 70s. Light winds, becoming north 5 to 10 miles an hour. Tonight, mainly clear. Lows in the mid-50s. Northwest winds 10 miles an hour or less. Wednesday, sunny. Highs in the mid-70s. Northwest winds 10 miles an hour or less. Wednesday night, mainly clear in the evening, then becoming partly cloudy. Lows in the upper 50s. Light winds. Thursday, partly sunny with a chance of showers in the morning, then mostly cloudy with showers with a chance of thunderstorms in the afternoon. Highs in the mid-70s. Light winds. Chance of rain 90%. And now the extended forecast. Friday, mostly cloudy. A chance of showers. Highs in the upper 70s. Lows around 60. Chance of rain 40%. Saturday, partly cloudy. A chance of showers. Highs in the upper 70s. Lows around 60. Chance of rain 30%. Sunday, partly cloudy. Highs in the lower 80s. Lows in the lower 60s. Monday, partly cloudy. Highs in the mid-80s. Lows in the mid-60s. 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Your source for official weather information across the Western Finger Lakes and the Genesee Valley. KHA 53 operates on a frequency of 162.40 MHz. The 11 a.m. weather at Rochester, it was partly sunny. The temperature was 65 degrees Fahrenheit or 18 degrees Celsius, the dew point 58 and the relative humidity 78%. The wind was west at 9 miles an hour. The pressure was 30.02 inches and steady. Repeating at Rochester, it was partly sunny, temperature 65 degrees. Around the region at 11 a.m. at Niagara Falls, it was sunny, with a temperature of 68. It was mostly sunny, with a temperature of 64 at Erie, 68 at Buffalo, and 72 at Toronto. It was partly sunny, with a temperature of 66 at Elmira, and 65 at Watertown. It was cloudy, with a temperature of 62 at Syracuse, and 62 at Binghamton. The Oswego winds were from the west at 13 knots. The Central Lake Ontario buoy winds were west at 8 knots, with a temperature of 54 degrees, and the waves were 1 foot. The forecast for the Genesee Valley and Northern Finger Lakes, including Rochester, Geneseo, Canandaigua, Newark, and Fairhaven. Rest of today, mostly cloudy late this morning, then becoming mostly sunny. Patchy fog late this morning. Highs ranging from the upper 60s on the hilltops to the mid-70s across the lower elevations. Light winds, becoming northwest around 10 miles an hour. Tonight, partly cloudy with some patchy fog developing overnight. Lows ranging from the mid-50s inland to around 60 along the lake shore. Northwest winds 10 miles an hour or less. Wednesday, some patchy fog in the morning, otherwise sunny.

highs ranging from the lower 70s on the hilltops to the mid-70s across the lower elevations. Northwest winds 10 miles an hour or less. Wednesday night, partly cloudy in the evening, then becoming mostly cloudy. Lows ranging from the upper 50s inland to the lower 60s along the lake shore. Light winds. Thursday, partly sunny with a chance of showers in the morning, then mostly cloudy with showers with a chance of thunderstorms in the afternoon. Highs ranging from the lower 70s on the hilltops to the upper 70s across the lower elevations. Light winds. Chance of rain 90%. The forecast for the Southern Finger Lakes, including Pinyan, Seneca Falls, and Auburn. Rest of today, mostly cloudy through early afternoon, then becoming mostly sunny. Highs in the lower 70s. Light winds, becoming north 5 to 10 miles an hour. Tonight, mainly clear. Lows in the mid-50s. Northwest winds 10 miles an hour or less. Wednesday, sunny. Highs in the mid-70s. Northwest winds 10 miles an hour or less. Wednesday night, mainly clear in the evening, then becoming partly cloudy. Lows in the upper 50s. Light winds. Thursday, partly sunny with a chance of showers in the morning, then mostly cloudy with showers with a chance of thunderstorms in the afternoon. Highs in the mid-70s. Light winds. Chance of rain 90%. And now the extended forecast. Friday, mostly cloudy. A chance of showers. Highs in the upper 70s. Lows around 60. Chance of rain 40%. Saturday, partly cloudy. A chance of showers. Highs in the upper 70s. Lows around 60. Chance of rain 30%. Sunday, partly cloudy. Highs in the lower 80s. Lows in the lower 60s. Monday, partly cloudy. Highs in the mid-80s. Lows in the mid-60s. The Rochester, New York climate summary for yesterday, June 22, 2026. Yesterday's high temperature of 63 degrees occurred at 11:15 a.m. Yesterday's low temperature of 59 degrees occurred at 11:59 p.m. 0.32 inches of precipitation fell yesterday, which brings the monthly total to 3.82 inches. The total precipitation for the year now stands at 22.74 inches. There were 4 heating degree days yesterday. This brings the monthly total to 28. The yearly total since July 1st is 6,459. There were no cooling degree days yesterday. This leaves the monthly total at 85. The yearly total since January 1st is 124. Yesterday the maximum wind observed was 15 miles an hour from the east. The highest wind gust observed was 21 miles per hour from the east, which occurred at 1:54 p.m. Yesterday the average wind speed was 6 miles per hour. The record high for today is 95, which occurred in 1888, and the record low is 40, which occurred in 1918. Sunrise today is at 5:32 a.m. and sunset is at 8:54 p.m. This is the NOAA Weather Radio KHA-53 in Rochester. Your source for official weather information across the Western Finger Lakes and the Genesee Valley. KHA-53 operates on a frequency of 162.40 MHz. The 11 a.m. weather at Rochester, it was partly sunny. The temperature was 65 degrees Fahrenheit or 18 degrees Celsius, the dew point 58 and the relative humidity 78%. The wind was west at 9 miles an hour. The pressure was 30.02 inches and steady. Repeating at Rochester, it was partly sunny, temperature 65 degrees. Around the region at 11 a.m. at Niagara Falls, it was sunny, with a temperature of 68. It was mostly sunny, with a temperature of 64 at Erie, 68 at Buffalo, and 72 at Toronto. It was partly sunny, with a temperature of 66 at Elmira, and 65 at Watertown. It was cloudy, with a temperature of 62 at Syracuse, and 62 at Binghamton. The Oswego winds were from the west at 13 knots. The Central Lake Ontario buoy winds were west at 8 knots, with a temperature of 54 degrees, and the waves were 1 foot. The forecast for the Genesee Valley and Northern Finger Lakes, including Rochester, Geneseo, Canandaigua, Newark, and Fairhaven. Rest of today, mostly cloudy late this morning,

Lows ranging from the upper 50s inland to the lower 60s along the lake shore. Light winds. Thursday, partly sunny with a chance of showers in the morning, then mostly cloudy with showers with a chance of thunderstorms in the afternoon. Highs ranging from the lower 70s on the hilltops to the upper 70s across the lower elevations. Light winds. Chance of rain 90%. The forecast for the Southern Finger Lakes, including Penyan, Seneca Falls, and Auburn. Rest of today, mostly cloudy through early afternoon, then becoming mostly sunny. Highs in the lower 70s. Light winds, becoming north 5 to 10 miles an hour. Tonight, mainly clear. Lows in the mid-50s. Northwest winds 10 miles an hour or less. Wednesday, sunny. Highs in the mid-70s. Northwest winds 10 miles an hour or less. Wednesday night, mainly clear in the evening, then becoming partly cloudy. Lows in the upper 50s. Light winds. Thursday, partly sunny with a chance of showers in the morning, then mostly cloudy with showers with a chance of thunderstorms in the afternoon. Highs in the mid-70s. Light winds. Chance of rain 90%. And now the extended forecast. Friday, mostly cloudy. A chance of showers. Highs in the upper 70s. Lows around 60. Chance of rain 40%. Saturday, partly cloudy. A chance of showers. Highs in the upper 70s. Lows around 60. Chance of rain 30%. Sunday, partly cloudy. Highs in the lower 80s. Lows in the lower 60s. Monday, partly cloudy. Highs in the mid-80s. Lows in the mid-60s. 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Your source for official weather information across the Western Finger Lakes and the Genesee Valley. KHA 53 operates on a frequency of 162.40 MHz. The 11 a.m. weather at Rochester, it was partly sunny. The temperature was 65 degrees Fahrenheit or 18 degrees Celsius, the dew point 58 and the relative humidity 78%. The wind was west at 9 miles an hour. The pressure was 30.02 inches and steady. Repeating at Rochester, it was partly sunny, temperature 65 degrees. Around the region at 11 a.m. at Niagara Falls, it was sunny, with a temperature of 68. It was mostly sunny, with a temperature of 64 at Erie, 68 at Buffalo, and 72 at Toronto. It was partly sunny, with a temperature of 66 at Elmira, and 65 at Watertown. It was cloudy, with a temperature of 62 at Syracuse, and 62 at Binghamton. The Oswego winds were from the west at 13 knots. The Central Lake Ontario buoy winds were west at 8 knots, with a temperature of 54 degrees, and the waves were 1 foot. The forecast for the Genesee Valley and Northern Finger Lakes, including Rochester, Geneseo, Canandaigua, Newark, and Fairhaven. Rest of today, mostly cloudy late this morning, then becoming mostly sunny. Patchy fog late this morning. Highs ranging from the upper 60s on the hilltops to the mid-70s across the lower elevations. Light winds, becoming northwest around 10 miles an hour. Tonight, partly cloudy with some patchy fog developing overnight. Lows ranging from the mid-50s inland to around 60 along the lake shore. Northwest winds 10 miles an hour or less. Wednesday, some patchy fog in the morning, otherwise sunny. Highs ranging from the lower 70s on the hilltops to the mid-70s across the lower elevations. Northwest winds 10 miles an hour or less. Wednesday night, partly cloudy in the evening, then becoming mostly cloudy. Lows ranging from the upper 50s inland to the lower 60s along the lake shore. Light winds. Thursday, partly sunny with a chance of showers in the morning, then mostly cloudy with showers with a chance of thunderstorms in the afternoon. Highs ranging from the lower 70s on the hilltops to the upper 70s across the lower elevations. Light winds. Chance of rain 90%. The forecast for the Southern Finger Lakes, including Penyan, Seneca Falls, and Auburn. Rest of today, mostly cloudy through early afternoon, then becoming mostly sunny. Highs in the lower 70s. Light winds, becoming north 5 to 10 miles an hour. Tonight, mainly clear. Lows in the mid-50s.

winds 10 miles an hour or less. Wednesday, sunny. Highs in the mid-70s. Northwest winds 10 miles an hour or less. Wednesday night, mainly clear in the evening, then becoming partly cloudy. Lows in the upper 50s. Light winds. Thursday, partly sunny with a chance of showers in the morning, then mostly cloudy with showers with a chance of thunderstorms in the afternoon. Highs in the mid-70s. Light winds. Chance of rain 90%. And now the extended forecast. Friday, mostly cloudy. A chance of showers. Highs in the upper 70s. Lows around 60. Chance of rain 40%. Saturday, partly cloudy. A chance of showers. Highs in the upper 70s. Lows around 60. Chance of rain 30%. Sunday, partly cloudy. Highs in the lower 80s. Lows in the lower 60s. Monday, partly cloudy. Highs in the mid-80s. Lows in the mid-60s. 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Your source for official weather information across the Western Finger Lakes and the Genesee Valley. KHA 53 operates on a frequency of 162.40 MHz. The 11 a.m. weather at Rochester, it was partly sunny. The temperature was 65 degrees Fahrenheit or 18 degrees Celsius, the dew point 58 and the relative humidity 78%. The wind was west at 9 miles an hour. The pressure was 30.02 inches and steady. Repeating at Rochester, it was partly sunny, temperature 65 degrees. Around the region at 11 a.m. at Niagara Falls, it was sunny, with a temperature of 68. It was mostly sunny, with a temperature of 64 at Erie, 68 at Buffalo, and 72 at Toronto. It was partly sunny, with a temperature of 66 at Elmira, and 65 at Watertown. It was cloudy, with a temperature of 62 at Syracuse, and 62 at Binghamton. The Oswego winds were from the west at 13 knots. The Central Lake Ontario buoy winds were west at 8 knots, with a temperature of 54 degrees, and the waves were 1 foot. The forecast for the Genesee Valley and Northern Finger Lakes, including Rochester, Geneseo, Canandaigua, Newark, and Fairhaven. Rest of today, mostly cloudy late this morning, then becoming mostly sunny. Patchy fog late this morning. Highs ranging from the upper 60s on the hilltops to the mid-70s across the lower elevations. Light winds, becoming northwest around 10 miles an hour. Tonight, partly cloudy with some patchy fog developing overnight. Lows ranging from the mid-50s inland to around 60 along the lake shore. Northwest winds 10 miles an hour or less. Wednesday, some patchy fog in the morning, otherwise sunny. Highs ranging from the lower 70s on the hilltops to the mid-70s across the lower elevations. Northwest winds 10 miles an hour or less. Wednesday night, partly cloudy in the evening, then becoming mostly cloudy. Lows ranging from the upper 50s inland to the lower 60s along the lake shore. Light winds. Thursday, partly sunny with a chance of showers in the morning, then mostly cloudy with showers with a chance of thunderstorms in the afternoon. Highs ranging from the lower 70s on the hilltops to the upper 70s across the lower elevations. Light winds. Chance of rain 90%. The forecast for the Southern Finger Lakes, including Tenyan, Seneca Falls, and Auburn. Rest of today, mostly cloudy through early afternoon, then becoming mostly sunny. Highs in the lower 70s. Light winds, becoming north 5 to 10 miles an hour. Tonight, mainly clear. Lows in the mid-50s. Northwest winds 10 miles an hour or less. Wednesday, sunny. Highs in the mid-70s. Northwest winds 10 miles an hour or less. Wednesday night, mainly clear in the evening, then becoming partly cloudy. Lows in the upper 50s. Light winds. Thursday, partly sunny with a chance of showers in the morning, then mostly cloudy with showers with a chance of thunderstorms in the afternoon. Highs in the mid-70s. Light winds. Chance of rain 90%. And now the extended forecast. Friday, mostly cloudy. A chance of showers. Highs in the upper 70s. Lows around 60. Chance of rain 40%. Saturday, partly cloudy.

B. A chance of showers. Highs in the upper 70s. Lows around 60. Chance of rain 30%. Sunday, partly cloudy. Highs in the lower 80s. Lows in the lower 60s. Monday, partly cloudy. Highs in the mid 80s. Lows in the mid 60s. Open lake forecast, 4, the Niagara River to Hamlin Beach beyond 5 miles from shore. Rest of today, west winds 5 to 10 knots. Waves 1 foot or less. Tonight, west winds 5 to 15 knots becoming northwest. Waves 2 feet or less. Wednesday, west winds 5 to 10 knots becoming southwest. Waves 1 foot or less. Wednesday night, southwest winds 10 knots or less becoming south. Waves 1 foot or less. Thursday, southeast winds 10 knots or less becoming southwest. Showers with a chance of thunderstorms. Waves 1 foot or less. Friday, northwest winds less than 10 knots becoming north. Waves 1 foot or less. Saturday, northeast winds less than 10 knots becoming northwest. Waves 1 foot or less. Winds and waves higher in and near thunderstorms. Open lake forecast, 4, Hamlin Beach to Mexico Bay beyond 5 miles from shore. Rest of today, west winds 5 to 10 knots. Patchy fog late this morning. Waves 1 foot or less. Tonight, west winds 5 to 15 knots becoming northwest. Waves 1 to 2 feet. Wednesday, northwest winds 5 to 15 knots becoming west. Waves 2 feet or less. Wednesday night, west winds 5 to 15 knots becoming south less than 10 knots. Waves 2 feet or less. Thursday, south winds 10 knots or less. Showers with a chance of thunderstorms. Waves 1 foot or less. Friday, southwest winds 10 knots or less becoming west. A chance of showers during the day. Waves 1 foot or less. Saturday, north winds 10 knots or less becoming northwest. Waves 1 foot or less. Winds and waves higher in and near thunderstorms. This is the NOAA Weather Radio KHA 53 in Rochester. Your source for official weather information across the Western Finger Lakes and the Genesee Valley. KHA 53 operates on a frequency of 162.40 MHz. The noon weather at Rochester, it was mostly sunny. The temperature was 69 degrees Fahrenheit or 21 degrees Celsius, the dew point 56 and the relative humidity 62%. The wind was north at 8 miles an hour. The pressure was 30.01 inches and falling. Repeating at Rochester, it was mostly sunny, temperature 69 degrees. Around the region at 11 a.m. at Niagara Falls, it was sunny, with a temperature of 68. It was mostly sunny, with a temperature of 64 at Erie, 68 at Buffalo, and 72 at Toronto. It was partly sunny, with a temperature of 66 at Elmira, and 65 at Watertown. It was cloudy, with a temperature of 62 at Syracuse, and 62 at Binghamton. The Oswego winds were from the west at 13 knots. The Central Lake Ontario buoy winds were west at 8 knots, with a temperature of 54 degrees, and the waves were 1 foot. The forecast for the Genesee Valley and Northern Finger Lakes, including Rochester, Geneseo, Canandaigua, Newark, and Fairhaven. Rest of today, mostly cloudy late this morning, then becoming mostly sunny. Patchy fog late this morning. Highs ranging from the upper 60s on the hilltops to the mid 70s across the lower elevations. Light winds, becoming northwest around 10 miles an hour. Tonight, partly cloudy with some patchy fog developing overnight. Lows ranging from the mid-50s inland to around 60 along the lake shore. Northwest winds 10 miles an hour or less. Wednesday, some patchy fog in the morning, otherwise sunny. Highs ranging from the lower 70s on the hilltops to the mid-70s across the lower elevations. Northwest winds 10 miles an hour or less. Wednesday night, partly cloudy in the evening, then becoming mostly cloudy. Lows ranging from the upper 50s inland to the lower 60s along the lake shore. Light winds. Thursday, partly sunny with a chance of showers in the morning, then mostly cloudy with showers with a chance of thunderstorms in the afternoon. Highs ranging from the lower 70s on the hilltops to the upper 70s across the

Lower elevations. Light winds. Chance of rain 90%. The forecast for the Southern Finger Lakes, including Penyan, Seneca Falls, and Auburn. Rest of today, mostly cloudy through early afternoon, then becoming mostly sunny. Highs in the lower 70s. Light winds, becoming north 5 to 10 miles an hour. Tonight, mainly clear. Lows in the mid-50s. Northwest winds 10 miles an hour or less. Wednesday, sunny. Highs in the mid-70s. Northwest winds 10 miles an hour or less. Wednesday night, mainly clear in the evening, then becoming partly cloudy. Lows in the upper 50s. Light winds. Thursday, partly sunny with a chance of showers in the morning, then mostly cloudy with showers with a chance of thunderstorms in the afternoon. Highs in the mid-70s. Light winds. Chance of rain 90%. And now the extended forecast. Friday, mostly cloudy. A chance of showers. Highs in the upper 70s. Lows around 60. Chance of rain 40%. Saturday, partly cloudy. A chance of showers. Highs in the upper 70s. Lows around 60. Chance of rain 30%. Sunday, partly cloudy. Highs in the lower 80s. Lows in the lower 60s. Monday, partly cloudy. Highs in the mid-80s. Lows in the mid-60s. 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Your source for official weather information across the Western Finger Lakes and the Genesee Valley. KHA 53 operates on a frequency of 162.40 MHz. The noon weather at Rochester, it was mostly sunny. The temperature was 69 degrees Fahrenheit or 21 degrees Celsius, the dew point 56 and the relative humidity 62%. The wind was north at 8 miles an hour. The pressure was 30.01 inches and falling. Repeating at Rochester, it was mostly sunny, temperature 69 degrees. Around the region at noon it was sunny, with a temperature of 66 at Erie and 70 at Niagara Falls. It was mostly sunny, with a temperature of 70 at Buffalo and 68 at Elmira. At Watertown, it was partly sunny, with a temperature of 65. It was cloudy, with a temperature of 64 at Syracuse and 63 at Binghamton. At Oswego, winds were west at 10 knots, with a temperature of 58 degrees. The Central Lake Ontario buoy winds were from the west at 6 knots. The forecast for the Genesee Valley and Northern Finger Lakes, including Rochester, Geneseo, Canandaigua, Newark, and Fairhaven. Rest of today, mostly cloudy late this morning, then becoming mostly sunny. Patchy fog late this morning. Highs ranging from the upper 60s on the hilltops to the mid-70s across the lower elevations. Light winds, becoming northwest around 10 miles an hour. Tonight, partly cloudy with some patchy fog developing overnight. Lows ranging from the mid-50s inland to around 60 along the lake shore. Northwest winds 10 miles an hour or less. Wednesday, some patchy fog in the morning, otherwise sunny. Highs ranging from the lower 70s on the hilltops to the mid-70s across the lower elevations. Northwest winds 10 miles an hour or less. Wednesday night, partly cloudy in the evening, then becoming mostly cloudy. Lows ranging from the upper 50s inland to the lower 60s along the lake shore. Light winds. Thursday, partly sunny with a chance of showers in the morning, then mostly cloudy with showers with a chance of thunderstorms in the afternoon. Highs ranging from the lower 70s on the hilltops to the upper 70s across the lower elevations. Light winds. Chance of rain 90%. The forecast for the Southern Finger Lakes, including Penyan, Seneca Falls, and Auburn. Rest of today, mostly cloudy through early afternoon, then becoming mostly sunny. Highs in the lower 70s. Light winds, becoming north 5 to 10 miles an hour. Tonight, mainly clear. Lows in the mid-50s. Northwest winds 10 miles an hour or less. Wednesday, sunny. Highs in the mid-70s. Northwest winds 10 miles an hour or less. Wednesday night, mainly clear in the evening, then becoming partly cloudy. Lows in the upper 50s. Light winds. Thursday, partly sunny with a chance of showers in the morning, then mostly cloudy.

Showers with a chance of thunderstorms in the afternoon. Highs in the mid-70s. Light winds. Chance of rain 90%. And now the extended forecast. Friday, mostly cloudy. A chance of showers. Highs in the upper 70s. Lows around 60. Chance of rain 40%. Saturday, partly cloudy. A chance of showers. Highs in the upper 70s. Lows around 60. Chance of rain 30%. Sunday, partly cloudy. Highs in the lower 80s. Lows in the lower 60s. Monday, partly cloudy. Highs in the mid-80s. Lows in the mid-60s. 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Your source for official weather information across the Western Finger Lakes and the Genesee Valley. KHA 53 operates on a frequency of 162.40 MHz. The noon weather at Rochester, it was mostly sunny. The temperature was 69 degrees Fahrenheit or 21 degrees Celsius, the dew point 56 and the relative humidity 62%. The wind was north at 8 miles an hour. The pressure was 30.01 inches and falling. Repeating at Rochester, it was mostly sunny, temperature 69 degrees. Around the region at noon it was sunny, with a temperature of 66 at Erie and 70 at Niagara Falls. It was mostly sunny, with a temperature of 70 at Buffalo and 68 at Elmira. At Watertown, it was partly sunny, with a temperature of 65. It was cloudy, with a temperature of 64 at Syracuse and 63 at Binghamton. At Oswego, winds were west at 10 knots, with a temperature of 58 degrees. The Central Lake Ontario buoy winds were from the west at 6 knots. The forecast for the Genesee Valley and Northern Finger Lakes, including Rochester, Geneseo, Canandaigua, Newark, and Fairhaven. Rest of today, mostly cloudy late this morning, then becoming mostly sunny. Patchy fog late this morning. Highs ranging from the upper 60s on the hilltops to the mid-70s across the lower elevations. Light winds, becoming northwest around 10 miles an hour. Tonight, partly cloudy with some patchy fog developing overnight. Lows ranging from the mid-50s inland to around 60 along the lake shore. Northwest winds 10 miles an hour or less. Wednesday, some patchy fog in the morning, otherwise sunny. Highs ranging from the lower 70s on the hilltops to the mid-70s across the lower elevations. Northwest winds 10 miles an hour or less. Wednesday night, partly cloudy in the evening, then becoming mostly cloudy. Lows ranging from the upper 50s inland to the lower 60s along the lake shore. Light winds. Thursday, partly sunny with a chance of showers in the morning, then mostly cloudy with showers with a chance of thunderstorms in the afternoon. Highs ranging from the lower 70s on the hilltops to the upper 70s across the lower elevations. Light winds. Chance of rain 90%. The forecast for the Southern Finger Lakes, including Pinyan, Seneca Falls, and Auburn. Rest of today, mostly cloudy through early afternoon, then becoming mostly sunny. Highs in the lower 70s. Light winds, becoming north 5 to 10 miles an hour. Tonight, mainly clear. Lows in the mid-50s. Northwest winds 10 miles an hour or less. Wednesday, sunny. Highs in the mid-70s. Northwest winds 10 miles an hour or less. Wednesday night, mainly clear in the evening, then becoming partly cloudy. Lows in the upper 50s. Light winds. Thursday, partly sunny with a chance of showers in the morning, then mostly cloudy with showers with a chance of thunderstorms in the afternoon. Highs in the mid-70s. Light winds. Chance of rain 90%. And now the extended forecast. Friday, mostly cloudy. A chance of showers. Highs in the upper 70s. Lows around 60. Chance of rain 40%. Saturday, partly cloudy. A chance of showers. Highs in the upper 70s. Lows around 60. Chance of rain 30%. Sunday, partly cloudy. Highs in the lower 80s. Lows in the lower 60s. Monday, partly cloudy. Highs in the mid-80s. Lows in the mid-60s. This is the NOAA Weather Radio KHA 53 in Rochester.

for official weather information across the Western Finger Lakes and the Genesee Valley. KHA 53 operates on a frequency of 162.40 MHz. The noon weather at Rochester, it was mostly sunny. The temperature was 69 degrees Fahrenheit or 21 degrees Celsius, the dew point 56 and the relative humidity 62%. The wind was north at 8 miles an hour. The pressure was 30.01 inches and falling. Repeating at Rochester, it was mostly sunny, temperature 69 degrees. Around the region at noon it was sunny, with a temperature of 66 at Erie, and 70 at Niagara Falls. It was mostly sunny, with a temperature of 70 at Buffalo, 72 at Toronto, and 68 at Elmira. At Watertown, it was partly sunny, with a temperature of 65. It was cloudy, with a temperature of 64 at Syracuse, and 63 at Binghamton. At Oswego, winds were west at 10 knots, with a temperature of 58 degrees. The Central Lake Ontario buoy winds were from the west at 6 knots. The forecast for the Genesee Valley and Northern Finger Lakes, including Rochester, Geneseo, Canandaigua, Newark, and Fairhaven. Rest of today, mostly cloudy late this morning, then becoming mostly sunny. Patchy fog late this morning. Highs ranging from the upper 60s on the hilltops to the mid-70s across the lower elevations. Light winds, becoming northwest around 10 miles an hour. Tonight, partly cloudy with some patchy fog developing overnight. Lows ranging from the mid-50s inland to around 60 along the lake shore. Northwest winds 10 miles an hour or less. Wednesday, some patchy fog in the morning, otherwise sunny. Highs ranging from the lower 70s on the hilltops to the mid-70s across the lower elevations. Northwest winds 10 miles an hour or less. Wednesday night, partly cloudy in the evening, then becoming mostly cloudy. Lows ranging from the upper 50s inland to the lower 60s along the lake shore. Light winds. Thursday, partly sunny with a chance of showers in the morning, then mostly cloudy with showers with a chance of thunderstorms in the afternoon. Highs ranging from the lower 70s on the hilltops to the upper 70s across the lower elevations. Light winds. Chance of rain 90%. The forecast for the Southern Finger Lakes, including Pinyan, Seneca Falls, and Auburn. Rest of today, mostly cloudy through early afternoon, then becoming mostly sunny. Highs in the lower 70s. Light winds, becoming north 5 to 10 miles an hour. Tonight, mainly clear. Lows in the mid-50s. Northwest winds 10 miles an hour or less. Wednesday, sunny. Highs in the mid-70s. Northwest winds 10 miles an hour or less. Wednesday night, mainly clear in the evening, then becoming partly cloudy. Lows in the upper 50s. Light winds. Thursday, partly sunny with a chance of showers in the morning, then mostly cloudy with showers with a chance of thunderstorms in the afternoon. Highs in the mid-70s. Light winds. Chance of rain 90%. And now the extended forecast. Friday, mostly cloudy. A chance of showers. Highs in the upper 70s. Lows around 60. Chance of rain 40%. Saturday, partly cloudy. A chance of showers. Highs in the upper 70s. Lows around 60. Chance of rain 30%. Sunday, partly cloudy. Highs in the lower 80s. Lows in the lower 60s. Monday, partly cloudy. Highs in the mid-80s. Lows in the mid-60s. 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Your source for official weather information across the Western Finger Lakes and the Genesee Valley. KHA 53 operates on a frequency of 162.40 MHz. The noon weather at Rochester, it was mostly sunny. The temperature was 69 degrees Fahrenheit or 21 degrees Celsius, the dew point 56 and the relative humidity 62%. The wind was north at 8 miles an hour. The pressure was 30.01 inches and falling. Repeating at Rochester, it was mostly sunny, temperature 69 degrees. Around the region at noon it was sunny, with a temperature of 66 at Erie and 70 at Niagara Falls. It was mostly sunny, with a temperature of 70 at Buffalo, 72 at Toronto, and 68 at Elmira.

Watertown, it was partly sunny, with a temperature of 65. It was cloudy, with a temperature of 64 at Syracuse, and 63 at Binghamton. At Oswego, winds were west at 10 knots, with a temperature of 58 degrees. The Central Lake Ontario buoy winds were from the west at 6 knots. The forecast for the Genesee Valley and Northern Finger Lakes, including Rochester, Geneseo, Canandaigua, Newark, and Fairhaven. Rest of today, mostly cloudy late this morning, then becoming mostly sunny. Patchy fog late this morning. Highs ranging from the upper 60s on the hilltops to the mid-70s across the lower elevations. Light winds, becoming northwest around 10 miles an hour. Tonight, partly cloudy with some patchy fog developing overnight. Lows ranging from the mid-50s inland to around 60 along the lake shore. Northwest winds 10 miles an hour or less. Wednesday, some patchy fog in the morning, otherwise sunny. Highs ranging from the lower 70s on the hilltops to the mid-70s across the lower elevations. Northwest winds 10 miles an hour or less. Wednesday night, partly cloudy in the evening, then becoming mostly cloudy. Lows ranging from the upper 50s inland to the lower 60s along the lake shore. Light winds. Thursday, partly sunny with a chance of showers in the morning, then mostly cloudy with showers with a chance of thunderstorms in the afternoon. Highs ranging from the lower 70s on the hilltops to the upper 70s across the lower elevations. Light winds. Chance of rain 90%. The forecast for the Southern Finger Lakes, including Tinian, Seneca Falls, and Auburn. Rest of today, mostly cloudy through early afternoon, then becoming mostly sunny. Highs in the lower 70s. Light winds, becoming north 5 to 10 miles an hour. Tonight, mainly clear. Lows in the mid-50s. Northwest winds 10 miles an hour or less. Wednesday, sunny. Highs in the mid-70s. Northwest winds 10 miles an hour or less. Wednesday night, mainly clear in the evening, then becoming partly cloudy. Lows in the upper 50s. Light winds. Thursday, partly sunny with a chance of showers in the morning, then mostly cloudy with showers with a chance of thunderstorms in the afternoon. Highs in the mid-70s. Light winds. Chance of rain 90%. And now the extended forecast. Friday, mostly cloudy. A chance of showers. Highs in the upper 70s. Lows around 60. Chance of rain 40%. Saturday, partly cloudy. A chance of showers. Highs in the upper 70s. Lows around 60. Chance of rain 30%. Sunday, partly cloudy. Highs in the lower 80s. Lows in the lower 60s. Monday, partly cloudy. Highs in the mid-80s. Lows in the mid-60s. 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Your source for official weather information across the Western Finger Lakes and the Genesee Valley. KHA 53 operates on a frequency of 162.40 MHz. The noon weather at Rochester, it was mostly sunny. The temperature was 69 degrees Fahrenheit or 21 degrees Celsius, the dew point 56 and the relative humidity 62%. The wind was north at 8 miles an hour. The pressure was 30.01 inches and falling. Repeating at Rochester, it was mostly sunny, temperature 69 degrees. Around the region at noon it was sunny, with a temperature of 66 at Erie, and 70 at Niagara Falls. It was mostly sunny, with a temperature of 70 at Buffalo, 72 at Toronto, and 68 at Elmira. At Watertown, it was partly sunny, with a temperature of 65. It was cloudy, with a temperature of 64 at Syracuse, and 63 at Binghamton. At Oswego, winds were west at 10 knots, with a temperature of 58 degrees. The Central Lake Ontario buoy winds were from the west at 6 knots. The forecast for the Genesee Valley and Northern Finger Lakes, including Rochester, Geneseo, Canandaigua, Newark, and Fairhaven. Rest of today, mostly cloudy late this morning, then becoming mostly sunny. Patchy fog late this morning. Highs ranging from the upper 60s on the hilltops to the mid-70s across the lower elevations. Light winds, becoming northwest around 10 miles an hour. Tonight, partly cloudy with some patchy fog developing overnight.

night. Lows ranging from the mid-50s inland to around 60 along the lake shore. Northwest winds 10 miles an hour or less. Wednesday, some patchy fog in the morning, otherwise sunny. Highs ranging from the lower 70s on the hilltops to the mid-70s across the lower elevations. Northwest winds 10 miles an hour or less. Wednesday night, partly cloudy in the evening, then becoming mostly cloudy. Lows ranging from the upper 50s inland to the lower 60s along the lake shore. Light winds. Thursday, partly sunny with a chance of showers in the morning, then mostly cloudy with showers with a chance of thunderstorms in the afternoon. Highs ranging from the lower 70s on the hilltops to the upper 70s across the lower elevations. Light winds. Chance of rain 90%. The forecast for the Southern Finger Lakes, including Pinyan, Seneca Falls, and Auburn. Rest of today, mostly cloudy through early afternoon, then becoming mostly sunny. Highs in the lower 70s. Light winds, becoming north 5 to 10 miles an hour. Tonight, mainly clear. Lows in the mid-50s. Northwest winds 10 miles an hour or less. Wednesday, sunny. Highs in the mid-70s. Northwest winds 10 miles an hour or less. Wednesday night, mainly clear in the evening, then becoming partly cloudy. Lows in the upper 50s. Light winds. Thursday, partly sunny with a chance of showers in the morning, then mostly cloudy with showers with a chance of thunderstorms in the afternoon. Highs in the mid-70s. Light winds. Chance of rain 90%. And now the extended forecast. Friday, mostly cloudy. A chance of showers. Highs in the upper 70s. Lows around 60. Chance of rain 40%. Saturday, partly cloudy. A chance of showers. Highs in the upper 70s. Lows around 60. Chance of rain 30%. Sunday, partly cloudy. Highs in the lower 80s. Lows in the lower 60s. Monday, partly cloudy. Highs in the mid-80s. Lows in the mid-60s. 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Your source for official weather information across the Western Finger Lakes and the Genesee Valley. KHA-53 operates on a frequency of 162.40 MHz. The noon weather at Rochester, it was mostly sunny. The temperature was 69 degrees Fahrenheit or 21 degrees Celsius, the dew point 56 and the relative humidity 62%. The wind was north at 8 miles an hour. The pressure was 30.01 inches and falling. Repeating at Rochester, it was mostly sunny, temperature 69 degrees. Around the region at noon it was sunny, with a temperature of 66 at Erie and 70 at Niagara Falls. It was mostly sunny, with a temperature of 70 at Buffalo, 72 at Toronto, and 68 at Elmira. At Watertown, it was partly sunny, with a temperature of 65. It was cloudy, with a temperature of 64 at Syracuse, and 63 at Binghamton. At Oswego, winds were west at 10 knots, with a temperature of 58 degrees. The Central Lake Ontario buoy winds were from the west at 6 knots. The forecast for the Genesee Valley and Northern Finger Lakes, including Rochester, Geneseo, Canandaigua, Newark, and Fairhaven. Rest of today, mostly cloudy late this morning, then becoming mostly sunny. Patchy fog late this morning. Highs ranging from the upper 60s on the hilltops to the mid-70s across the lower elevations. Light winds, becoming northwest around 10 miles an hour. Tonight, partly cloudy with some patchy fog developing overnight. Lows ranging from the mid-50s inland to around 60 along the lake shore. Northwest winds 10 miles an hour or less. Wednesday, some patchy fog in the morning, otherwise sunny. Highs ranging from the lower 70s on the hilltops to the mid-70s across the lower elevations. Northwest winds 10 miles an hour or less. Wednesday night, partly cloudy in the evening, then becoming mostly cloudy. Lows ranging from the upper 50s inland to the lower 60s along the lake shore. Light winds. Thursday, partly sunny with a chance of showers in the morning, then mostly cloudy with showers with a chance of thunderstorms in the afternoon. Highs ranging from the lower 70s on the hilltops to the upper 70s across the lower elevations. Light winds. Chance of rain.

90%. The forecast for the Southern Finger Lakes, including Tinian, Seneca Falls, and Auburn. Rest of today, mostly cloudy through early afternoon, then becoming mostly sunny. Highs in the lower 70s. Light winds, becoming north 5 to 10 miles an hour. Tonight, mainly clear. Lows in the mid-50s. Northwest winds 10 miles an hour or less. Wednesday, sunny. Highs in the mid-70s. Northwest winds 10 miles an hour or less. Wednesday night, mainly clear in the evening, then becoming partly cloudy. Lows in the upper 50s. Light winds. Thursday, partly sunny with a chance of showers in the morning, then mostly cloudy with showers with a chance of thunderstorms in the afternoon. Highs in the mid-70s. Light winds. Chance of rain 90%. And now the extended forecast. Friday, mostly cloudy. A chance of showers. Highs in the upper 70s. Lows around 60. Chance of rain 40%. Saturday, partly cloudy. A chance of showers. Highs in the upper 70s. Lows around 60. Chance of rain 30%. Sunday, partly cloudy. Highs in the lower 80s. Lows in the lower 60s. Monday, partly cloudy. Highs in the mid-80s. Lows in the mid-60s. The Nearshore Marine Forecast, for the Niagara River to Hamelin Beach along Lake Ontario. Rest of today, west winds 5 to 10 knots. Mostly sunny. Waves 1 foot or less. Tonight, west winds 5 to 15 knots becoming northwest. Becoming mainly clear. Waves 2 feet or less. Wednesday, west winds 5 to 10 knots. Sunny. Becoming mainly clear. Waves 2 feet or less. Wednesday, west winds 5 to 10 knots. Sunny. Waves 1 foot or less. Wednesday night, southwest winds 10 knots or less becoming south. Partly cloudy in the evening, then becoming mostly cloudy. Waves 1 foot or less. Thursday, south winds 10 knots or less becoming southwest. Showers with a chance of thunderstorms. Waves 1 foot or less. Friday, northwest winds 10 knots or less becoming north. Mostly cloudy. Waves 1 foot or less. Saturday, north winds less than 10 knots becoming northwest. Partly cloudy. Waves 1 foot or less. Winds and waves higher and near thunderstorms. The Nearshore Marine Forecast, for Hamelin Beach to Mexico Bay. Rest of today, west winds 5 to 10 knots. Patchy fog late this morning. Waves around 1 foot. Tonight, west winds 5 to 15 knots becoming northwest. Partly cloudy. Waves 1 to 2 feet. Wednesday, northwest winds 5 to 10 knots becoming west. Sunny. Waves 2 feet or less. Wednesday night, west winds 10 knots or less becoming south. Partly cloudy in the evening, then becoming mostly cloudy. Waves 1 foot or less. Thursday, south winds 10 knots or less. Showers with a chance of thunderstorms. Waves 1 foot or less. Friday, southwest winds 5 to 10 knots becoming light and variable. A chance of showers during the day. Waves 1 foot or less. Saturday, north winds less than 10 knots becoming west. Partly cloudy. Waves 1 foot or less. Winds and waves higher and near thunderstorms. The water temperature off Rochester is 56 degrees. This is the NOAA Weather Radio KHA 53 in Rochester. Your source for official weather information across the Western Finger Lakes and the Genesee Valley. KHA 53 operates on a frequency of 162.40 MHz. The noon weather at Rochester, it was mostly sunny. The temperature was 69 degrees Fahrenheit or 21 degrees Celsius, the dew point 56 and the relative humidity 62%. The wind was north at 8 miles an hour. The pressure was 30.01 inches and falling. Repeating at Rochester, it was mostly sunny, temperature 69 degrees. Around the region at noon it was sunny, with a temperature of 66 at Erie, and 70 at Niagara Falls. It was mostly sunny, with a temperature of 70 at Buffalo, 70.

precipitations. Light winds. Chance of rain 90%. The forecast for the Southern Finger Lakes, including Tinian, Seneca Falls, and Auburn. Rest of today, mostly cloudy through early afternoon, then becoming mostly sunny. Highs in the lower 70s. Light winds, becoming north 5 to 10 miles an hour. Tonight, mainly clear. Lows in the mid-50s. Northwest winds 10 miles an hour or less. Wednesday, sunny. Highs in the mid-70s. Northwest winds 10 miles an hour or less. Wednesday night, mainly clear in the evening, then becoming partly cloudy. Lows in the upper 50s. Light winds. Thursday, partly sunny with a chance of showers in the morning, then mostly cloudy with showers with a chance of thunderstorms in the afternoon. Highs in the mid-70s. Light winds. Chance of rain 90%. And now the extended forecast. Friday, mostly cloudy. A chance of showers. Highs in the upper 70s. Lows around 60. Chance of rain 40%. Saturday, partly cloudy. A chance of showers. Highs in the upper 70s. Lows around 60. Chance of rain 30%. Sunday, partly cloudy. Highs in the lower 80s. Lows in the lower 60s. Monday, partly cloudy. Highs in the mid 80s. Lows in the mid 60s. 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Your source for official weather information across the Western Finger Lakes and the Genesee Valley. KHA 53 operates on a frequency of 162.40 MHz. The noon weather at Rochester, it was mostly sunny. The temperature was 69 degrees Fahrenheit or 21 degrees Celsius, the dew point 56 and the relative humidity 62%. The wind was north at 8 miles an hour. The pressure was 30.01 inches and falling. Repeating at Rochester, it was mostly sunny, temperature 69 degrees. Around the region at noon it was sunny, with a temperature of 66 at Erie and 70 at Niagara Falls. It was mostly sunny, with a temperature of 70 at Buffalo, 72 at Toronto, and 68 at Elmira. At Watertown, it was partly sunny, with a temperature of 65. It was cloudy, with a temperature of 64 at Syracuse, and 63 at Binghamton. At Oswego, winds were west at 10 knots, with a temperature of 58 degrees. The Central Lake Ontario buoy winds were from the west at 6 knots. The forecast for the Genesee Valley and Northern Finger Lakes, including Rochester, Geneseo, Canandaigua, Newark, and Fairhaven. Rest of today, mostly cloudy late this morning, then becoming mostly sunny. Patchy fog late this morning. Highs ranging from the upper 60s on the hilltops to the mid-70s across the lower elevations. Light winds, becoming northwest around 10 miles an hour. Tonight, partly cloudy with some patchy fog developing overnight. Lows ranging from the mid-50s inland to around 60 along the lake shore. Northwest winds 10 miles an hour or less. Wednesday, some patchy fog in the morning, otherwise sunny. Highs ranging from the lower 70s on the hilltops to the mid-70s across the lower elevations. Northwest winds 10 miles an hour or less. Wednesday night, partly cloudy in the evening, then becoming mostly cloudy. Lows ranging from the upper 50s inland to the lower 60s along the lake shore. Light winds. Thursday, partly sunny with a chance of showers in the morning, then mostly cloudy with showers with a chance of thunderstorms in the afternoon. Highs ranging from the lower 70s on the hilltops to the upper 70s across the lower elevations. Light winds. Chance of rain 90%. The forecast for the Southern Finger Lakes, including Tinian, Seneca Falls, and Auburn. Rest of today, mostly cloudy through early afternoon, then becoming mostly sunny. Highs in the lower 70s. Light winds, becoming north 5 to 10 miles an hour. Tonight, mainly clear. Lows in the mid-50s. Northwest winds 10 miles an hour or less. Wednesday, sunny. Highs in the mid-70s. Northwest winds 10 miles an hour or less. Wednesday night, mainly clear in the evening, then becoming partly cloudy. Lows in the upper 50s. Light winds. Thursday, partly sunny with a chance of showers in the morning,

KHA 53 in Rochester. Your source for official weather information across the Western Finger Lakes and the Genesee Valley. KHA 53 operates on a frequency of 162.40 MHz. The noon weather at Rochester, it was mostly sunny. The temperature was 69 degrees Fahrenheit or 21 degrees Celsius, the dew point 56 and the relative humidity 62%. The wind was north at 8 miles an hour. The pressure was 30.01 inches and falling. Repeating at Rochester, it was mostly sunny, temperature 69 degrees. Around the region at noon it was sunny, with a temperature of 66 at Erie and 70 at Niagara Falls. It was mostly sunny, with a temperature of 70 at Buffalo, 72 at Toronto, and 68 at Elmira. At Watertown, it was partly sunny, with a temperature of 65. It was cloudy, with a temperature of 64 at Syracuse, and 63 at Binghamton. At Oswego, winds were west at 10 knots, with a temperature of 58 degrees. The Central Lake Ontario buoy winds were from the west at 6 knots. The forecast for the Genesee Valley and Northern Finger Lakes, including Rochester, Geneseo, Canandaigua, Newark, and Fairhaven. Rest of today, mostly cloudy late this morning, then becoming mostly sunny. Patchy fog late this morning. Highs ranging from the upper 60s on the hilltops to the mid-70s across the lower elevations. Light winds, becoming northwest around 10 miles an hour. Tonight, partly cloudy with some patchy fog developing overnight. Lows ranging from the mid-50s inland to around 60 along the lake shore. Northwest winds 10 miles an hour or less. Wednesday, some patchy fog in the morning, otherwise sunny. Highs ranging from the lower 70s on the hilltops to the mid-70s across the lower elevations. Northwest winds 10 miles an hour or less. Wednesday night, partly cloudy in the evening, then becoming mostly cloudy. Lows ranging from the upper 50s inland to the lower 60s along the lake shore. Light winds. Thursday, partly sunny with a chance of showers in the morning, then mostly cloudy with showers with a chance of thunderstorms in the afternoon. Highs ranging from the lower 70s on the hilltops to the upper 70s across the lower elevations. Light winds. Chance of rain 90%. The forecast for the Southern Finger Lakes, including Tinian, Seneca Falls, and Auburn. Rest of today, mostly cloudy through early afternoon, then becoming mostly sunny. Highs in the lower 70s. Light winds, becoming north 5 to 10 miles an hour. Tonight, mainly clear. Lows in the mid-50s. Northwest winds 10 miles an hour or less. Wednesday, sunny. Highs in the mid-70s. Northwest winds 10 miles an hour or less. Wednesday night, mainly clear in the evening, then becoming partly cloudy. Lows in the upper 50s. Light winds. Thursday, partly sunny with a chance of showers in the morning, then mostly cloudy with showers with a chance of thunderstorms in the afternoon. Highs in the mid-70s. Light winds. Chance of rain 90%. And now the extended forecast. Friday, mostly cloudy. A chance of showers. Highs in the upper 70s. Lows around 60. Chance of rain 40%. Saturday, partly cloudy. A chance of showers. Highs in the upper 70s. Lows around 60. Chance of rain 30%. Sunday, partly cloudy. Highs in the lower 80s. Lows in the lower 60s. Monday, partly cloudy. Highs in the mid-80s. Lows in the mid-60s. 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Your source for official weather information across the Western Finger Lakes and the Genesee Valley. KHA 53 operates on a frequency of 162.40 MHz. The noon weather at Rochester, it was mostly sunny. The temperature was 69 degrees Fahrenheit or 21 degrees Celsius, the dew point 56 and the relative humidity 62%. The wind was north at 8 miles an hour. The pressure was 30.01 inches and falling. Repeating at Rochester, it was mostly sunny, temperature 69 degrees. Around the region at noon it was sunny, with a temperature of 66 at Erie and 70 at Niagara Falls. It was mostly sunny, with a temperature of 70 at Buffalo, 72 at

Toronto, and 68 at Elmira. At Watertown, it was partly sunny, with a temperature of 65. It was cloudy, with a temperature of 64 at Syracuse, and 63 at Binghamton. At Oswego, winds were west at 10 knots, with a temperature of 58 degrees. The Central Lake Ontario buoy winds were from the west at 6 knots. The forecast for the Genesee Valley and Northern Finger Lakes, including Rochester, Geneseo, Canandaigua, Newark, and Fairhaven. Rest of today, mostly cloudy late this morning, then becoming mostly sunny. Patchy fog late this morning. Highs ranging from the upper 60s on the hilltops to the mid-70s across the lower elevations. Light winds, becoming northwest around 10 miles an hour. Tonight, partly cloudy with some patchy fog developing overnight. Lows ranging from the mid-50s inland to around 60 along the lake shore. Northwest winds 10 miles an hour or less. Wednesday, some patchy fog in the morning, otherwise sunny. Highs ranging from the lower 70s on the hilltops to the mid-70s across the lower elevations. Northwest winds 10 miles an hour or less. Wednesday night, partly cloudy in the evening, then becoming mostly cloudy. Lows ranging from the upper 50s inland to the lower 60s along the lake shore. Light winds. Thursday, partly sunny with a chance of showers in the morning, then mostly cloudy with showers with a chance of thunderstorms in the afternoon. Highs ranging from the lower 70s on the hilltops to the upper 70s across the lower elevations. Light winds. Chance of rain 90%. The forecast for the Southern Finger Lakes, including Penyan, Seneca Falls, and Auburn. Rest of today, mostly cloudy through early afternoon, then becoming mostly sunny. Highs in the lower 70s. Light winds, becoming north 5 to 10 miles an hour. Tonight, mainly clear. Lows in the mid-50s. Northwest winds 10 miles an hour or less. Wednesday, sunny. Highs in the mid-70s. Northwest winds 10 miles an hour or less. Wednesday night, mainly clear in the evening, then becoming partly cloudy. Lows in the upper 50s. Light winds. Thursday, partly sunny with a chance of showers in the morning, then mostly cloudy with showers with a chance of thunderstorms in the afternoon. Highs in the mid-70s. Light winds. Chance of rain 90%. And now the extended forecast. Friday, mostly cloudy. A chance of showers. Highs in the upper 70s. Lows around 60. Chance of rain 40%. Saturday, partly cloudy. A chance of showers. Highs in the upper 70s. Lows around 60. Chance of rain 30%. Sunday, partly cloudy. Highs in the lower 80s. Lows in the lower 60s. Monday, partly cloudy. Highs in the mid-80s. Lows in the mid-60s. Open Lake Forecast, 4, the Niagara River to Hamlin Beach beyond 5 miles from shore. Rest of today, west winds 5 to 10 knots. Waves 1 foot or less. Tonight, west winds 5 to 15 knots becoming northwest. Waves 2 feet or less. Wednesday, west winds 5 to 10 knots becoming southwest. Waves 1 foot or less. Wednesday night, southwest winds 10 knots or less becoming south. Waves 1 foot or less. Thursday, southeast winds 10 knots or less becoming southwest. Showers with a chance of thunderstorms. Waves 1 foot or less. Friday, northwest winds less than 10 knots becoming north. Waves 1 foot or less. Saturday, northeast winds less than 10 knots becoming northwest. Waves 1 foot or less. Winds and waves higher and near thunderstorms. Open Lake Forecast, 4, Hamlin Beach to Mexico Bay beyond 5 miles from shore. Rest of today, west winds 5 to 10 knots. Patchy fog late this morning. Waves 1 foot or less. Tonight, west winds 5 to 15 knots becoming northwest. Waves 1 to 2 feet. Wednesday, northwest winds 5 to 15 knots becoming west. Waves 2 feet or less. Wednesday night, west winds 5 to 15 knots becoming south less than 10 knots. Waves 2 feet or less. Thursday, south winds 10 knots or less. Showers with a chance of thunderstorms.

1 foot or less. Friday, southwest winds 10 knots or less becoming west. A chance of showers during the day. Waves 1 foot or less. Saturday, north winds 10 knots or less becoming northwest. Waves 1 foot or less. Winds and waves higher and near thunderstorms. This is the NOAA Weather Radio KHA53 in Rochester. 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KHA53 operates on a frequency of 162.40 MHz. The noon weather at Rochester, it was mostly sunny. The temperature was 69 degrees Fahrenheit or 21 degrees Celsius, the dew point 56 and the relative humidity 62%. The wind was north at 8 miles an hour. The pressure was 30.01 inches and falling. Repeating at Rochester, it was mostly sunny, temperature 69 degrees. Around the region at noon it was sunny, with a temperature of 66 at Erie and 70 at Niagara Falls. It was mostly sunny, with a temperature of 70 at Buffalo, 72 at Toronto, and 68 at Elmira. At Watertown, it was partly sunny, with a temperature of 65. It was cloudy, with a temperature of 64 at Syracuse, and 63 at Binghamton. At Oswego, winds were west at 10 knots, with a temperature of 58 degrees. The Central Lake Ontario buoy winds were from the west at 6 knots. The forecast for the Genesee Valley and Northern Finger Lakes, including Rochester, Geneseo, Canandaigua, Newark, and Fairhaven. Rest of today, mostly cloudy late this morning, then becoming mostly sunny. Patchy fog late this morning. Highs ranging from the upper 60s on the hilltops to the mid-70s across the lower elevations. Light winds, becoming northwest around 10 miles an hour. Tonight, partly cloudy with some patchy fog developing overnight. Lows ranging from the mid-50s inland to around 60 along the lake shore. Northwest winds 10 miles an hour or less. Wednesday, some patchy fog in the morning, otherwise sunny. Highs ranging from the lower 70s on the hilltops to the mid-70s across the lower elevations. Northwest winds 10 miles an hour or less. Wednesday night, partly cloudy in the evening, then becoming mostly cloudy. Lows ranging from the upper 50s inland to the lower 60s along the lake shore. Light winds. Thursday, partly sunny with a chance of showers in the morning, then mostly cloudy with showers with a chance of thunderstorms in the afternoon. Highs ranging from the lower 70s on the hilltops to the upper 70s across the lower elevations. Light winds. Chance of rain 90%. The forecast for the Southern Finger Lakes, including Pinyan, Seneca Falls, and Auburn. Rest of today, mostly cloudy through early afternoon, then becoming mostly sunny. Highs in the lower 70s. Light winds, becoming north 5 to 10 miles an hour. Tonight, mainly clear. Lows in the mid-50s. Northwest winds 10 miles an hour or less. Wednesday, sunny. Highs in the mid-70s. Northwest winds 10 miles an hour or less. Wednesday night, mainly clear in the evening, then becoming partly cloudy. Lows in the upper 50s. Light winds. Thursday, partly sunny with a chance of showers in the morning, then mostly cloudy with showers with a chance of thunderstorms in the afternoon. Highs in the mid-70s. Light winds. Chance of rain 90%. And now the extended forecast. Friday, mostly cloudy. A chance of showers. Highs in the upper 70s. Lows around 60. Chance of rain 40%. Saturday, partly cloudy. A chance of showers. Highs in the upper 70s. Lows around 60. Chance of rain 30%. Sunday, partly cloudy. Highs in the lower 80s. Lows in the lower 60s. Monday, partly cloudy. Highs in the mid-80s. Lows in the mid-60s. 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KHA53 operates on a frequency of 162.40 MHz. The 1 p.m. weather at Rochester, it was mostly sunny. The temperature was 70 degrees Fahrenheit or 21 degrees Celsius, the dew point 54 and the relative humidity 56%.

The wind was north at 10 miles an hour. The pressure was 30.01 inches and steady. Repeating at Rochester, it was mostly sunny, temperature 70 degrees. Around the region at 1 p.m. it was sunny, with a temperature of 67 at Erie, and 71 at Niagara Falls. It was mostly sunny, with a temperature of 71 at Buffalo, and 67 at Watertown. It was partly sunny, with a temperature of 70 at Elmira, and 66 at Binghamton. At Syracuse, it was cloudy, with a temperature of 67. At Oswego, winds were west at 8 knots, with a temperature of 56 degrees. The Central Lake Ontario buoy winds were from the west at 6 knots. The forecast for the Genesee Valley and Northern Finger Lakes, including Rochester, Geneseo, Canandaigua, Newark, and Fairhaven. Rest of today, mostly cloudy late this morning, then becoming mostly sunny. Patchy fog late this morning. Highs ranging from the upper 60s on the hilltops to the mid-70s across the lower elevations. Light winds, becoming northwest around 10 miles an hour. Tonight, partly cloudy with some patchy fog developing overnight. Lows ranging from the mid-50s inland to around 60 along the lake shore. Northwest winds 10 miles an hour or less. Wednesday, some patchy fog in the morning, otherwise sunny. Highs ranging from the lower 70s on the hilltops to the mid-70s across the lower elevations. Northwest winds 10 miles an hour or less. Wednesday night, partly cloudy in the evening, then becoming mostly cloudy. Lows ranging from the upper 50s inland to the lower 60s along the lake shore. Light winds. Thursday, partly sunny with a chance of showers in the morning, then mostly cloudy with showers with a chance of thunderstorms in the afternoon. Highs ranging from the lower 70s on the hilltops to the upper 70s across the lower elevations. Light winds. Chance of rain 90%. The forecast for the Southern Finger Lakes, including Pinyan, Seneca Falls, and Auburn. Rest of today, mostly cloudy through early afternoon, then becoming mostly sunny. Highs in the lower 70s. Light winds, becoming north 5 to 10 miles an hour. Tonight, mainly clear. Lows in the mid-50s. Northwest winds 10 miles an hour or less. Wednesday, sunny. Highs in the mid-70s. Northwest winds 10 miles an hour or less. Wednesday night, mainly clear in the evening, then becoming partly cloudy. Lows in the upper 50s. Light winds. Thursday, partly sunny with a chance of showers in the morning, then mostly cloudy with showers with a chance of thunderstorms in the afternoon. Highs in the mid-70s. Light winds. Chance of rain 90%. And now the extended forecast. Friday, mostly cloudy. A chance of showers. Highs in the upper 70s. Lows around 60. Chance of rain 40%. Saturday, partly cloudy. A chance of showers. Highs in the upper 70s. Lows around 60. Chance of rain 30%. Sunday, partly cloudy. Highs in the lower 80s. Lows in the lower 60s. Monday, partly cloudy. Highs in the mid-80s. Lows in the mid-60s. This is the NOAA Weather Radio KHA 53 in Rochester. Your source for official weather information across the Western Finger Lakes and the Genesee Valley. KHA 53 operates on a frequency of 162.40 MHz. The 1 p.m. weather at Rochester, it was mostly sunny. The temperature was 70 degrees Fahrenheit or 21 degrees Celsius, the dew point 54 and the relative humidity 56%. The wind was north at 10 miles an hour. The pressure was 30.01 inches and steady. Repeating at Rochester, it was mostly sunny, temperature 70 degrees. Around the region at 1 p.m. it was sunny, with a temperature of 67 at Erie, and 71 at Niagara Falls. It was mostly sunny, with a temperature of 71 at Buffalo, and 67 at Watertown. It was partly sunny, with a temperature of 70 at Elmira, and 66 at Binghamton. At Syracuse, it was cloudy, with a temperature of 67. At Oswego, winds were west at 8 knots, with a temperature of 56 degrees. The Central Lake Ontario buoy winds were from the west at 6 knots. The forecast for the Genesee Valley and Northern Finger Lakes, including Rochester, Geneseo,

Canandaigua, Newark, and Fairhaven. Rest of today, mostly cloudy late this morning, then becoming mostly sunny. Patchy fog late this morning. Highs ranging from the upper 60s on the hilltops to the mid-70s across the lower elevations. Light winds, becoming northwest around 10 miles an hour. Tonight, partly cloudy with some patchy fog developing overnight. Lows ranging from the mid-50s inland to around 60 along the lake shore. Northwest winds 10 miles an hour or less. Wednesday, some patchy fog in the morning, otherwise sunny. Highs ranging from the lower 70s on the hilltops to the mid-70s across the lower elevations. Northwest winds 10 miles an hour or less. Wednesday night, partly cloudy in the evening, then becoming mostly cloudy. Lows ranging from the upper 50s inland to the lower 60s along the lake shore. Light winds. Thursday, partly sunny with a chance of showers in the morning, then mostly cloudy with showers with a chance of thunderstorms in the afternoon. Highs ranging from the lower 70s on the hilltops to the upper 70s across the lower elevations. Light winds. Chance of rain 90%. The forecast for the Southern Finger Lakes, including Pinyan, Seneca Falls, and Auburn. Rest of today, mostly cloudy through early afternoon, then becoming mostly sunny. Highs in the lower 70s. Light winds, becoming north 5 to 10 miles an hour. Tonight, mainly clear. Lows in the mid-50s. Northwest winds 10 miles an hour or less. Wednesday, sunny. Highs in the mid-70s. Northwest winds 10 miles an hour or less. Wednesday night, mainly clear in the evening, then becoming partly cloudy. Lows in the upper 50s. Light winds. Thursday, partly sunny with a chance of showers in the morning, then mostly cloudy with showers with a chance of thunderstorms in the afternoon. Highs in the mid-70s. Light winds. Chance of rain 90%. And now the extended forecast. Friday, mostly cloudy. A chance of showers. Highs in the upper 70s. Lows around 60. Chance of rain 40%. Saturday, partly cloudy. A chance of showers. Highs in the upper 70s. Lows around 60. Chance of rain 30%. Sunday, partly cloudy. Highs in the lower 80s. Lows in the lower 60s. Monday, partly cloudy. Highs in the mid-80s. Lows in the mid-60s. This is the NOAA Weather Radio KHA 53 in Rochester. Your source for official weather information across the Western Finger Lakes and the Genesee Valley. KHA 53 operates on a frequency of 162.40 MHz. The 1 p.m. weather at Rochester, it was mostly sunny. The temperature was 70 degrees Fahrenheit or 21 degrees Celsius, the dew point 54 and the relative humidity 56%. The wind was north at 10 miles an hour. The pressure was 30.01 inches and steady. Repeating at Rochester, it was mostly sunny, temperature 70 degrees. Around the region at 1 p.m. it was sunny, with a temperature of 67 at Erie and 71 at Niagara Falls. It was mostly sunny, with a temperature of 71 at Buffalo, 73 at Toronto, and 67 at Watertown. It was partly sunny, with a temperature of 70 at Elmira, and 66 at Binghamton. At Syracuse, it was cloudy, with a temperature of 67. At Oswego, winds were west at 8 knots, with a temperature of 56 degrees. The Central Lake Ontario buoy winds were west at 6 knots, with a temperature of 55 degrees, and the waves were 1 foot. The forecast for the Genesee Valley and Northern Finger Lakes, including Rochester, Geneseo, Canandaigua, Newark, and Fairhaven. Rest of today, mostly cloudy late this morning, then becoming mostly sunny. Patchy fog late this morning. Highs ranging from the upper 60s on the hilltops to the mid-70s across the lower elevations. Light winds, becoming northwest around 10 miles an hour. Tonight, partly cloudy with some patchy fog developing overnight. Lows ranging from the mid-50s inland to around 60 along the lake shore. Northwest winds 10 miles an hour or less. Wednesday, some patchy fog in the morning, otherwise sunny. Highs ranging from the lower 70s on the hilltops to the mid-70s across the lower elevations. Northwest winds 10 miles an hour or less.

Wednesday night, partly cloudy in the evening, then becoming mostly cloudy. Lows ranging from the upper 50s inland to the lower 60s along the lake shore. Light winds. Thursday, partly sunny with a chance of showers in the morning, then mostly cloudy with showers with a chance of thunderstorms in the afternoon. Highs ranging from the lower 70s on the hilltops to the upper 70s across the lower elevations. Light winds. Chance of rain 90%. The forecast for the Southern Finger Lakes, including Pinyan, Seneca Falls, and Auburn. Rest of today, mostly cloudy through early afternoon, then becoming mostly sunny. Highs in the lower 70s. Light winds, becoming north 5 to 10 miles an hour. Tonight, mainly clear. Lows in the mid-50s. Northwest winds 10 miles an hour or less. Wednesday, sunny. Highs in the mid-70s. Northwest winds 10 miles an hour or less. Wednesday night, mainly clear in the evening, then becoming partly cloudy. Lows in the upper 50s. Light winds. Thursday, partly sunny with a chance of showers in the morning, then mostly cloudy with showers with a chance of thunderstorms in the afternoon. Highs in the mid-70s. Light winds. Chance of rain 90%. And now the extended forecast. Friday, mostly cloudy. A chance of showers. Highs in the upper 70s. Lows around 60. Chance of rain 40%. Saturday, partly cloudy. A chance of showers. Highs in the upper 70s. Lows around 60. Chance of rain 30%. Sunday, partly cloudy. Highs in the lower 80s. Lows in the lower 60s. Monday, partly cloudy. Highs in the mid-80s. Lows in the mid-60s. This is the NOAA Weather Radio KHA 53 in Rochester. Your source for official weather information across the Western Finger Lakes and the Genesee Valley. KHA 53 operates on a frequency of 162.40 MHz. The 1 p.m. weather at Rochester, it was mostly sunny. The temperature was 70 degrees Fahrenheit or 21 degrees Celsius, the dew point 54 and the relative humidity 56%. The wind was north at 10 miles an hour. The pressure was 30.01 inches and steady. Repeating at Rochester, it was mostly sunny, temperature 70 degrees. Around the region at 1 p.m. it was sunny, with a temperature of 67 at Erie and 71 at Niagara Falls. It was mostly sunny, with a temperature of 71 at Buffalo, 73 at Toronto, and 67 at Watertown. It was partly sunny, with a temperature of 70 at Elmira, and 66 at Binghamton. At Syracuse, it was cloudy, with a temperature of 67. At Oswego, winds were west at 8 knots, with a temperature of 56 degrees. The Central Lake Ontario buoy winds were west at 6 knots, with a temperature of 55 degrees, and the waves were 1 foot. The forecast for the Genesee Valley and Northern Finger Lakes, including Rochester, Geneseo, Canandaigua, Newark, and Fairhaven. Rest of today, mostly cloudy late this morning, then becoming mostly sunny. Patchy fog late this morning. Highs ranging from the upper 60s on the hilltops to the mid-70s across the lower elevations. Light winds, becoming northwest around 10 miles an hour. Tonight, partly cloudy with some patchy fog developing overnight. Lows ranging from the mid-50s inland to around 60 along the lake shore. Northwest winds 10 miles an hour or less. Wednesday, some patchy fog in the morning, otherwise sunny. Highs ranging from the lower 70s on the hilltops to the mid-70s across the lower elevations. Northwest winds 10 miles an hour or less. Wednesday night, partly cloudy in the evening, then becoming mostly cloudy. Lows ranging from the upper 50s inland to the lower 60s along the lake shore. Light winds. Thursday, partly sunny with a chance of showers in the morning, then mostly cloudy with showers with a chance of thunderstorms in the afternoon. Highs ranging from the lower 70s on the hilltops to the upper 70s across the lower elevations. Light winds. Chance of rain 90%. The forecast for the Southern Finger Lakes, including Pinyan, Seneca Falls, and Auburn. Rest of today, mostly cloudy through early afternoon, then becoming mostly sunny. Highs in the lower 70s. Light winds, becoming north 5 to 10 miles.

miles an hour. Tonight, mainly clear. Lows in the mid-50s. Northwest winds 10 miles an hour or less. Wednesday, sunny. Highs in the mid-70s. Northwest winds 10 miles an hour or less. Wednesday night, mainly clear in the evening, then becoming partly cloudy. Lows in the upper 50s. Light winds. Thursday, partly sunny with a chance of showers in the morning, then mostly cloudy with showers with a chance of thunderstorms in the afternoon. Highs in the mid-70s. Light winds. Chance of rain 90%. And now the extended forecast. Friday, mostly cloudy. A chance of showers. Highs in the upper 70s. Lows around 60. Chance of rain 40%. Saturday, partly cloudy. A chance of showers. Highs in the upper 70s. Lows around 60. Chance of rain 30%. Sunday, partly cloudy. Highs in the lower 80s. Lows in the lower 60s. Monday, partly cloudy. Highs in the mid-80s. Lows in the mid-60s. This is the NOAA Weather Radio KHA 53 in Rochester. Your source for official weather information across the Western Finger Lakes and the Genesee Valley. KHA 53 operates on a frequency of 162.40 MHz. The 1 p.m. weather at Rochester, it was mostly sunny. The temperature was 70 degrees Fahrenheit or 21 degrees Celsius, the dew point 54 and the relative humidity 56%. The wind was north at 10 miles an hour. The pressure was 30.01 inches and steady. Repeating at Rochester, it was mostly sunny, temperature 70 degrees. Around the region at 1 p.m. it was sunny, with a temperature of 67 at Erie and 71 at Niagara Falls. It was mostly sunny, with a temperature of 71 at Buffalo, 73 at Toronto, and 67 at Watertown. It was partly sunny, with a temperature of 70 at Elmira, and 66 at Binghamton. At Syracuse, it was cloudy, with a temperature of 67. At Oswego, winds were west at 8 knots, with a temperature of 56 degrees. The Central Lake Ontario buoy winds were west at 6 knots, with a temperature of 55 degrees, and the waves were 1 foot. The forecast for the Genesee Valley and Northern Finger Lakes, including Rochester, Geneseo, Canandaigua, Newark, and Fairhaven. Rest of today, mostly cloudy late this morning, then becoming mostly sunny. Patchy fog late this morning. Highs ranging from the upper 60s on the hilltops to the mid-70s across the lower elevations. Light winds, becoming northwest around 10 miles an hour. Tonight, partly cloudy with some patchy fog developing overnight. Lows ranging from the mid-50s inland to around 60 along the lake shore. Northwest winds 10 miles an hour or less. Wednesday, some patchy fog in the morning, otherwise sunny. Highs ranging from the lower 70s on the hilltops to the mid-70s across the lower elevations. Northwest winds 10 miles an hour or less. Wednesday night, partly cloudy in the evening, then becoming mostly cloudy. Lows ranging from the upper 50s inland to the lower 60s along the lake shore. Light winds. Thursday, partly sunny with a chance of showers in the morning, then mostly cloudy with showers with a chance of thunderstorms in the afternoon. Highs ranging from the lower 70s on the hilltops to the upper 70s across the lower elevations. Light winds. Chance of rain 90%. The forecast for the Southern Finger Lakes, including Penyan, Seneca Falls, and Auburn. Rest of today, mostly cloudy through early afternoon, then becoming mostly sunny. Highs in the lower 70s. Light winds, becoming north 5 to 10 miles an hour. Tonight, mainly clear. Lows in the mid-50s. Northwest winds 10 miles an hour or less. Wednesday, sunny. Highs in the mid-70s. Northwest winds 10 miles an hour or less. Wednesday night, mainly clear in the evening, then becoming partly cloudy. Lows in the upper 50s. Light winds. Thursday, partly sunny with a chance of showers in the morning, then mostly cloudy with showers with a chance of thunderstorms in the afternoon. Highs in the mid-70s. Light winds. Chance of rain 90%. And now the extended forecast. Friday, mostly cloudy. A chance of showers.

in the upper 70s. Lows around 60. Chance of rain 40%. Saturday, partly cloudy. A chance of showers. Highs in the upper 70s. Lows around 60. Chance of rain 30%. Sunday, partly cloudy. Highs in the lower 80s. Lows in the lower 60s. Monday, partly cloudy. Highs in the mid-80s. Lows in the mid-60s. 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KHA 53 operates on a frequency of 162.40 MHz. The 1 p.m. weather at Rochester, it was mostly sunny. The temperature was 70 degrees Fahrenheit or 21 degrees Celsius, the dew point 54 and the relative humidity 56%. The wind was north at 10 miles an hour. The pressure was 30.01 inches and steady. Repeating at Rochester, it was mostly sunny, temperature 70 degrees. Around the region at 1 p.m. it was sunny, with a temperature of 67 at Erie and 71 at Niagara Falls. It was mostly sunny, with a temperature of 71 at Buffalo, 73 at Toronto, and 67 at Watertown. It was partly sunny, with a temperature of 70 at Elmira, and 66 at Binghamton. At Syracuse, it was cloudy, with a temperature of 67. At Oswego, winds were west at 8 knots, with a temperature of 56 degrees. The Central Lake Ontario buoy winds were west at 6 knots, with a temperature of 55 degrees, and the waves were 1 foot. The forecast for the Genesee Valley and Northern Finger Lakes, including Rochester, Geneseo, Canandaigua, Newark, and Fairhaven. Rest of today, mostly cloudy late this morning, then becoming mostly sunny. Patchy fog late this morning. Highs ranging from the upper 60s on the hilltops to the mid-70s across the lower elevations. Light winds, becoming northwest around 10 miles an hour. Tonight, partly cloudy with some patchy fog developing overnight. Lows ranging from the mid-50s inland to around 60 along the lake shore. Northwest winds 10 miles an hour or less. Wednesday, some patchy fog in the morning, otherwise sunny. Highs ranging from the lower 70s on the hilltops to the mid-70s across the lower elevations. Northwest winds 10 miles an hour or less. Wednesday night, partly cloudy in the evening, then becoming mostly cloudy. Lows ranging from the upper 50s inland to the lower 60s along the lake shore. Light winds. Thursday, partly sunny with a chance of showers in the morning, then mostly cloudy with showers with a chance of thunderstorms in the afternoon. Highs ranging from the lower 70s on the hilltops to the upper 70s across the lower elevations. Light winds. Chance of rain 90%. The forecast for the Southern Finger Lakes, including Penyan, Seneca Falls, and Auburn. Rest of today, mostly cloudy through early afternoon, then becoming mostly sunny. Highs in the lower 70s. Light winds, becoming north 5 to 10 miles an hour. Tonight, mainly clear. Lows in the mid-50s. Northwest winds 10 miles an hour or less. Wednesday, sunny. Highs in the mid-70s. Northwest winds 10 miles an hour or less. Wednesday night, mainly clear in the evening, then becoming partly cloudy. Lows in the upper 50s. Light winds. Thursday, partly sunny with a chance of showers in the morning, then mostly cloudy with showers with a chance of thunderstorms in the afternoon. Highs in the mid-70s. Light winds. Chance of rain 90%. And now the extended forecast. Friday, mostly cloudy. A chance of showers. Highs in the upper 70s. Lows around 60. Chance of rain 40%. Saturday, partly cloudy. A chance of showers. Highs in the upper 70s. Lows around 60. Chance of rain 30%. Sunday, partly cloudy. Highs in the lower 80s. Lows in the lower 60s. Monday, partly cloudy. Highs in the mid-80s. Lows in the mid-60s. The Nearshore Marine Forecast, for the Niagara River to Hamlin Beach along Lake Ontario. Rest of today, west winds 5 to 10 knots. Mostly sunny. Waves 1 foot or less. Tonight, west winds 5 to 15.

clouds becoming northwest, becoming mainly clear. Waves 2 feet or less. Wednesday, west winds 5 to 10 knots. Sunny. Waves 1 foot or less. Wednesday night, southwest winds 10 knots or less becoming south. Partly cloudy in the evening, then becoming mostly cloudy. Waves 1 foot or less. Thursday, south winds 10 knots or less becoming southwest. Showers with a chance of thunderstorms. Waves 1 foot or less. Friday, northwest winds 10 knots or less becoming north. Mostly cloudy. Waves 1 foot or less. Saturday, north winds less than 10 knots becoming northwest. Partly cloudy. Waves 1 foot or less. Winds and waves higher and near thunderstorms. The Nearshore Marine Forecast, 4, Helen Beach to Mexico Bay. Rest of today, west winds 5 to 10 knots. Patchy fog late this morning. Waves around 1 foot. Tonight, west winds 5 to 15 knots becoming northwest. Partly cloudy. Waves 1 to 2 feet. Wednesday, northwest winds 5 to 10 knots becoming west. Sunny, becoming northwest. Partly cloudy. Waves 1 to 2 feet. Wednesday, northwest winds 5 to 10 knots becoming west. Sunny. Waves 2 feet or less. Wednesday night, west winds 10 knots or less becoming south. Partly cloudy in the evening, then becoming mostly cloudy. Waves 1 foot or less. Thursday, south winds 10 knots or less. Showers with a chance of thunderstorms. Waves 1 foot or less. Friday, southwest winds 5 to 10 knots becoming light and variable. A chance of showers during the day. Waves 1 foot or less. Saturday, north winds less than 10 knots becoming west. Partly cloudy. Waves 1 foot or less. Winds and waves higher and near thunderstorms. The water temperature off Rochester is 56 degrees. This is the NOAA Weather Radio KHA-53 in Rochester. Your source for official weather information across the Western Finger Lakes and the Genesee Valley. KHA-53 operates on a frequency of 162.40 MHz. The 1 p.m. weather at Rochester, it was mostly sunny. The temperature was 70 degrees Fahrenheit or 21 degrees Celsius, the dew point 54 and the relative humidity 56%. The wind was north at 10 miles an hour. The pressure was 30.01 inches and steady. Repeating at Rochester, it was mostly sunny, temperature 70 degrees. Around the region at 1 p.m. it was sunny, with a temperature of 67 at Erie and 71 at Niagara Falls. It was mostly sunny, with a temperature of 71 at Buffalo, 73 at Toronto, and 67 at Watertown. It was partly sunny, with a temperature of 70 at Elmira, and 66 at Binghamton. At Syracuse, it was cloudy, with a temperature of 67. At Oswego, winds were west at 8 knots, with a temperature of 56 degrees. The Central Lake Ontario buoy winds were west at 6 knots, with a temperature of 55 degrees, and the waves were 1 foot. The forecast for the Genesee Valley and Northern Finger Lakes, including Rochester, Geneseo, Canandaigua, Newark, and Fairhaven. Rest of today, mostly cloudy late this morning, then becoming mostly sunny. Patchy fog late this morning. Highs ranging from the upper 60s on the hilltops to the mid-70s across the lower elevations. Light winds, becoming northwest around 10 miles an hour. Tonight, partly cloudy with some patchy fog developing overnight. Lows ranging from the mid-50s inland to around 60 along the lake shore. Northwest winds 10 miles an hour or less. Wednesday, some patchy fog in the morning, otherwise sunny. Highs ranging from the lower 70s on the hilltops to the mid-70s across the lower elevations. Northwest winds 10 miles an hour or less. Wednesday night, partly cloudy in the evening, then becoming mostly cloudy. Lows ranging from the upper 50s inland to the lower 60s along the lake shore. Light winds. Thursday, partly sunny with a chance of showers in the morning, then mostly cloudy with showers with a chance of thunderstorms in the afternoon. Highs ranging from the lower 70s on the hilltops to the upper 70s across the lower elevations. Light winds. Chance of rain 90%.

The forecasts for the Southern Finger Lakes, including Penyan, Seneca Falls, and Auburn. Rest of today, mostly cloudy through early afternoon, then becoming mostly sunny. Highs in the lower 70s. Light winds, becoming north 5 to 10 miles an hour. Tonight, mainly clear. Lows in the mid-50s. Northwest winds 10 miles an hour or less. Wednesday, sunny. Highs in the mid-70s. Northwest winds 10 miles an hour or less. Wednesday night, mainly clear in the evening, then becoming partly cloudy. Lows in the upper 50s. Light winds. Thursday, partly sunny with a chance of showers in the morning, then mostly cloudy with showers with a chance of thunderstorms in the afternoon. Highs in the mid-70s. Light winds. Chance of rain 90%. And now the extended forecast. Friday, mostly cloudy. A chance of showers. Highs in the upper 70s. Lows around 60. Chance of rain 40%. Saturday, partly cloudy. A chance of showers. Highs in the upper 70s. Lows around 60. Chance of rain 30%. Sunday, partly cloudy. Highs in the lower 80s. Lows in the lower 60s. Monday, partly cloudy. Highs in the mid-80s. Lows in the mid-60s. 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Your source for official weather information across the Western Finger Lakes and the Genesee Valley. KHA 53 operates on a frequency of 162.40 MHz. The 1 p.m. weather at Rochester, it was mostly sunny. The temperature was 70 degrees Fahrenheit or 21 degrees Celsius, the dew point 54 and the relative humidity 56%. The wind was north at 10 miles an hour. The pressure was 30.01 inches and steady. Repeating at Rochester, it was mostly sunny, temperature 70 degrees. Around the region at 1 p.m. it was sunny, with a temperature of 67 at Erie and 71 at Niagara Falls. It was mostly sunny, with a temperature of 71 at Buffalo, 73 at Toronto, and 67 at Watertown. It was partly sunny, with a temperature of 70 at Elmira, and 66 at Binghamton. At Syracuse, it was cloudy, with a temperature of 67. At Oswego, winds were west at 8 knots, with a temperature of 56 degrees. The Central Lake Ontario buoy winds were west at 6 knots, with a temperature of 55 degrees, and the waves were 1 foot. The forecast for the Genesee Valley and Northern Finger Lakes, including Rochester, Geneseo, Canandaigua, Newark, and Fairhaven. Rest of today, mostly cloudy late this morning, then becoming mostly sunny. Patchy fog late this morning. Highs ranging from the upper 60s on the hilltops to the mid-70s across the lower elevations. Light winds, becoming northwest around 10 miles an hour. Tonight, partly cloudy with some patchy fog developing overnight. Lows ranging from the mid-50s inland to around 60 along the lake shore. Northwest winds 10 miles an hour or less. Wednesday, some patchy fog in the morning, otherwise sunny. Highs ranging from the lower 70s on the hilltops to the mid-70s across the lower elevations. Northwest winds 10 miles an hour or less. Wednesday night, partly cloudy in the evening, then becoming mostly cloudy. Lows ranging from the upper 50s inland to the lower 60s along the lake shore. Light winds. Thursday, partly sunny with a chance of showers in the morning, then mostly cloudy with showers with a chance of thunderstorms in the afternoon. Highs ranging from the lower 70s on the hilltops to the upper 70s across the lower elevations. Light winds. Chance of rain 90%. The forecast for the Southern Finger Lakes, including Penyan, Seneca Falls, and Auburn. Rest of today, mostly cloudy through early afternoon, then becoming mostly sunny. Highs in the lower 70s. Light winds, becoming north 5 to 10 miles an hour. Tonight, mainly clear. Lows in the mid-50s. Northwest winds 10 miles an hour or less. Wednesday, sunny. Highs in the mid-70s. Northwest winds 10 miles an hour or less. Wednesday night, mainly clear in the evening, then becoming partly cloudy. Lows in the upper 50s. Light winds. Thursday, partly sunny with a chance of showers in the morning, then mostly cloudy.

with showers with a chance of thunderstorms in the afternoon. Highs in the mid-70s. Light winds. Chance of rain 90%. And now the extended forecast. Friday, mostly cloudy. A chance of showers. Highs in the upper 70s. Lows around 60. Chance of rain 40%. Saturday, partly cloudy. A chance of showers. Highs in the upper 70s. Lows around 60. Chance of rain 30%. Sunday, partly cloudy. Highs in the lower 80s. Lows in the lower 60s. Monday, partly cloudy. Highs in the mid-80s. Lows in the mid-60s. 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Your source for official weather information across the Western Finger Lakes and the Genesee Valley. KHA 53 operates on a frequency of 162.40 MHz. The 1 p.m. weather at Rochester, it was mostly sunny. The temperature was 70 degrees Fahrenheit or 21 degrees Celsius, the dew point 54 and the relative humidity 56%. The wind was north at 10 miles an hour. The pressure was 30.01 inches and steady. Repeating at Rochester, it was mostly sunny, temperature 70 degrees. Around the region at 1 p.m. it was sunny, with a temperature of 67 at Erie and 71 at Niagara Falls. It was mostly sunny, with a temperature of 71 at Buffalo, 73 at Toronto, and 67 at Watertown. It was partly sunny, with a temperature of 70 at Elmira and 66 at Binghamton. At Syracuse, it was cloudy, with a temperature of 67. At Oswego, winds were west at 8 knots, with a temperature of 56 degrees. The Central Lake Ontario buoy winds were west at 6 knots, with a temperature of 55 degrees, and the waves were 1 foot. The forecast for the Genesee Valley and Northern Finger Lakes, including Rochester, Geneseo, Canandaigua, Newark, and Fairhaven. Rest of today, mostly cloudy late this morning, then becoming mostly sunny. Patchy fog late this morning. Highs ranging from the upper 60s on the hilltops to the mid-70s across the lower elevations. Light winds, becoming northwest around 10 miles an hour. Tonight, partly cloudy with some patchy fog developing overnight. Lows ranging from the mid-50s inland to around 60 along the lake shore. Northwest winds 10 miles an hour or less. Wednesday, some patchy fog in the morning, otherwise sunny. Highs ranging from the lower 70s on the hilltops to the mid-70s across the lower elevations. Northwest winds 10 miles an hour or less. Wednesday night, partly cloudy in the evening, then becoming mostly cloudy. Lows ranging from the upper 50s inland to the lower 60s along the lake shore. Light winds. Thursday, partly sunny with a chance of showers in the morning, then mostly cloudy with showers with a chance of thunderstorms in the afternoon. Highs ranging from the lower 70s on the hilltops to the upper 70s across the lower elevations. Light winds. Chance of rain 90%. The forecast for the Southern Finger Lakes, including Tinian, Seneca Falls, and Auburn. Rest of today, mostly cloudy through early afternoon, then becoming mostly sunny. Highs in the lower 70s. Light winds, becoming north 5 to 10 miles an hour. Tonight, mainly clear. Lows in the mid-50s. Northwest winds 10 miles an hour or less. Wednesday, sunny. Highs in the mid-70s. Northwest winds 10 miles an hour or less. Wednesday night, mainly clear in the evening, then becoming partly cloudy. Lows in the upper 50s. Light winds. Thursday, partly sunny with a chance of showers in the morning, then mostly cloudy with showers with a chance of thunderstorms in the afternoon. Highs in the mid-70s. Light winds. Chance of rain 90%. And now the extended forecast. Friday, mostly cloudy. A chance of showers. Highs in the upper 70s. Lows around 60. Chance of rain 40%. Saturday, partly cloudy. A chance of showers. Highs in the upper 70s. Lows around 60. Chance of rain 30%. Sunday, partly cloudy. Highs in the lower 80s. Lows in the lower 60s. Monday, partly cloudy. Highs in the mid-80s. Lows in the mid-60s.

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KHA-53 operates on a frequency of 162.40 MHz. The 1 p.m. weather at Rochester, it was mostly sunny. The temperature was 70 degrees Fahrenheit or 21 degrees Celsius, the dew point 54 and the relative humidity 56%. The wind was north at 10 miles an hour. The pressure was 30.01 inches and steady. Repeating at Rochester, it was mostly sunny, temperature 70 degrees. Around the region at 1 p.m. it was sunny, with a temperature of 67 at Erie and 71 at Niagara Falls. It was mostly sunny, with a temperature of 71 at Buffalo, 73 at Toronto, and 67 at Watertown. It was partly sunny, with a temperature of 70 at Elmira, and 66 at Binghamton. At Syracuse, it was cloudy, with a temperature of 67. At Oswego, winds were west at 8 knots, with a temperature of 56 degrees. The Central Lake Ontario buoy winds were west at 6 knots, with a temperature of 55 degrees, and the waves were 1 foot. The forecast for the Genesee Valley and Northern Finger Lakes, including Rochester, Geneseo, Canandaigua, Newark, and Fairhaven. Rest of today, mostly cloudy late this morning, then becoming mostly sunny. Patchy fog late this morning. Highs ranging from the upper 60s on the hilltops to the mid-70s across the lower elevations. Light winds, becoming northwest around 10 miles an hour. Tonight, partly cloudy with some patchy fog developing overnight. Lows ranging from the mid-50s inland to around 60 along the lake shore. Northwest winds 10 miles an hour or less. Wednesday, some patchy fog in the morning, otherwise sunny. Highs ranging from the lower 70s on the hilltops to the mid-70s across the lower elevations. Northwest winds 10 miles an hour or less. Wednesday night, partly cloudy in the evening, then becoming mostly cloudy. Lows ranging from the upper 50s inland to the lower 60s along the lake shore. Light winds. Thursday, partly sunny with a chance of showers in the morning, then mostly cloudy with showers with a chance of thunderstorms in the afternoon. Highs ranging from the lower 70s on the hilltops to the upper 70s across the lower elevations. Light winds. Chance of rain 90%. The forecast for the Southern Finger Lakes, including Pinyan, Seneca Falls, and Auburn. Rest of today, mostly cloudy through early afternoon, then becoming mostly sunny. Highs in the lower 70s. Light winds, becoming north 5 to 10 miles an hour. Tonight, mainly clear. Lows in the mid-50s. Northwest winds 10 miles an hour or less. Wednesday, sunny. Highs in the mid-70s. Northwest winds 10 miles an hour or less. Wednesday night, mainly clear in the evening, then becoming partly cloudy. Lows in the upper 50s. Light winds. Thursday, partly sunny with a chance of showers in the morning, then mostly cloudy with showers with a chance of thunderstorms in the afternoon. Highs in the mid-70s. Light winds. Chance of rain 90%. And now the extended forecast. Friday, mostly cloudy. A chance of showers. Highs in the upper 70s. Lows around 60. Chance of rain 40%. Saturday, partly cloudy. A chance of showers. Highs in the upper 70s. Lows around 60. Chance of rain 30%. Sunday, partly cloudy. Highs in the lower 80s. Lows in the lower 60s. Monday, partly cloudy. Highs in the mid-80s. Lows in the mid-60s. 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Your source for official weather information across the Western Finger Lakes and the Genesee Valley. KHA-53 operates on a frequency of 162.40 MHz. The 1 p.m. weather at Rochester, it was mostly sunny. The temperature was 70 degrees Fahrenheit or 21 degrees Celsius, the dew point 54 and the relative humidity 56%. The wind was north at 10 miles an hour. The pressure was 30.01 inches and steady. Repeating at Rochester, it was mostly sunny, temperature 70 degrees. Around the region at 1 p.m. it was sunny, with a temperature of 67 at Erie and

highs ranging from the upper 60s on the hilltops to the mid 70s across the lower elevations. Light winds, becoming northwest around 10 miles an hour. Tonight, partly cloudy with some patchy fog developing overnight. Lows ranging from the mid 50s inland to around 60 along the lake shore. Northwest winds 10 miles an hour or less. Wednesday, some patchy fog in the morning, otherwise sunny. Highs ranging from the lower 70s on the hilltops to the mid 70s across the lower elevations. Northwest winds 10 miles an hour or less. Wednesday night, partly cloudy in the evening, then becoming mostly cloudy. Lows ranging from the upper 50s inland to the lower 60s along the lake shore. Light winds. Thursday, partly sunny with a chance of showers in the morning, then mostly cloudy with showers with a chance of thunderstorms in the afternoon. Highs ranging from the lower 70s on the hilltops to the upper 70s across the lower elevations. Light winds. Chance of rain 90%. The forecast for the Southern Finger Lakes, including Pinyan, Seneca Falls, and Auburn. Rest of today, mostly cloudy through early afternoon, then becoming mostly sunny. Highs in the lower 70s. Light winds, becoming north 5 to 10 miles an hour. Tonight, mainly clear. Lows in the mid-50s. Northwest winds 10 miles an hour or less. Wednesday, sunny. Highs in the mid-70s. Northwest winds 10 miles an hour or less. Wednesday night, mainly clear in the evening, then becoming partly cloudy. Lows in the upper 50s. Light winds. Thursday, partly sunny with a chance of showers in the morning, then mostly cloudy with showers with a chance of thunderstorms in the afternoon. Highs in the mid-70s. Light winds. Chance of rain 90%. And now the extended forecast. Friday, mostly cloudy. A chance of showers. Highs in the upper 70s. Lows around 60. Chance of rain 40%. Saturday, partly cloudy. A chance of showers. Highs in the upper 70s. Lows around 60. Chance of rain 30%. Sunday, partly cloudy. Highs in the lower 80s. Lows in the lower 60s. Monday, partly cloudy. Highs in the mid-80s. Lows in the mid-60s. This is the NOAA Weather Radio KHA 53 in Rochester. Your source for official weather information across the Western Finger Lakes and the Genesee Valley. KHA 53 operates on a frequency of 162.40 MHz. The 1 p.m. weather at Rochester, it was mostly sunny. The temperature was 70 degrees Fahrenheit or 21 degrees Celsius, the dew point 54 and the relative humidity 56%. The wind was north at 10 miles an hour. The pressure was 30.01 inches and steady. Repeating at Rochester, it was mostly sunny, temperature 70 degrees. Around the region at 1 p.m. it was sunny, with a temperature of 67 at Erie and 71 at Niagara Falls. It was mostly sunny, with a temperature of 71 at Buffalo, 73 at Toronto, and 67 at Watertown. It was partly sunny, with a temperature of 70 at Elmira, and 66 at Binghamton. At Syracuse, it was cloudy, with a temperature of 67. At Oswego, winds were west at 8 knots, with a temperature of 56 degrees. The Central Lake Ontario buoy winds were west at 6 knots, with a temperature of 55 degrees, and the waves were 1 foot. The forecast for the Genesee Valley and Northern Finger Lakes, including Rochester, Geneseo, Canandaigua, Newark, and Fairhaven. Rest of today, mostly cloudy late this morning, then becoming mostly sunny. Patchy fog late this morning. Highs ranging from the upper 60s on the hilltops to the mid-70s across the lower elevations. Light winds, becoming northwest around 10 miles an hour. Tonight, partly cloudy with some patchy fog developing overnight. Lows ranging from the mid-50s inland to around 60 along the lake shore. Northwest winds 10 miles an hour or less. Wednesday, some patchy fog in the morning, otherwise sunny. Highs ranging from the lower 70s on the hilltops to the mid-70s across the lower elevations. Northwest winds 10 miles an hour or less. Wednesday night, partly cloudy in the evening, then becoming mostly cloudy. Lows ranging from the upper 50s inland to the lower 60s along the lake shore.

light winds. Thursday, partly sunny with a chance of showers in the morning, then mostly cloudy with showers with a chance of thunderstorms in the afternoon. Highs ranging from the lower 70s on the hilltops to the upper 70s across the lower elevations. Light winds. Chance of rain 90%. The forecast for the Southern Finger Lakes, including Pinyan, Seneca Falls, and Auburn. Rest of today, mostly cloudy through early afternoon, then becoming mostly sunny. Highs in the lower 70s. Light winds, becoming north 5 to 10 miles an hour. Tonight, mainly clear. Lows in the mid-50s. Northwest winds 10 miles an hour or less. Wednesday, sunny. Highs in the mid-70s. Northwest winds 10 miles an hour or less. Wednesday night, mainly clear in the evening, then becoming partly cloudy. Lows in the upper 50s. Light winds. Thursday, partly sunny with a chance of showers in the morning, then mostly cloudy with showers with a chance of thunderstorms in the afternoon. Highs in the mid-70s. Light winds. Chance of rain 90%. And now the extended forecast. Friday, mostly cloudy. A chance of showers. Highs in the upper 70s. Lows around 60. Chance of rain 40%. Saturday, partly cloudy. A chance of showers. Highs in the upper 70s. Lows around 60. Chance of rain 30%. Sunday, partly cloudy. Highs in the lower 80s. Lows in the lower 60s. Monday, partly cloudy. Highs in the mid-80s. Lows in the mid-60s. 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KHA-53 operates on a frequency of 162.40 MHz. The 1 p.m. weather at Rochester, it was mostly sunny. The temperature was 70 degrees Fahrenheit or 21 degrees Celsius, the dew point 54 and the relative humidity 56%. The wind was north at 10 miles an hour. The pressure was 30.01 inches and steady. Repeating at Rochester, it was mostly sunny, temperature 70 degrees. Around the region at 1 p.m. it was sunny, with a temperature of 67 at Erie and 71 at Niagara Falls. It was mostly sunny, with a temperature of 71 at Buffalo, 73 at Toronto, and 67 at Watertown. It was partly sunny, with a temperature of 70 at Elmira, and 66 at Binghamton. At Syracuse, it was cloudy, with a temperature of 67. At Oswego, winds were west at 8 knots, with a temperature of 56 degrees. The Central Lake Ontario buoy winds were west at 6 knots, with a temperature of 55 degrees, and the waves were 1 foot. Open lake forecast, 4, the Niagara River to Hamlin Beach beyond 5 miles from shore. Rest of today, west winds 5 to 10 knots. Waves 1 foot or less. Tonight, west winds 5 to 15 knots becoming northwest. Waves 2 feet or less. Wednesday, west winds 5 to 10 knots becoming southwest. Waves 1 foot or less. Wednesday night, southwest winds 10 knots or less becoming south. Waves 1 foot or less. Thursday, southeast winds 10 knots or less becoming southwest. Showers with a chance of thunderstorms. Waves 1 foot or less. Friday, northwest winds less than 10 knots becoming north. Waves 1 foot or less. Saturday, northeast winds less than 10 knots becoming northwest. Waves 1 foot or less. Winds and waves higher in and near thunderstorms. Open lake forecast, 4, Hamlin Beach to Mexico Bay beyond 5 miles from shore. Rest of today, west winds 5 to 10 knots. Patchy fog late this morning. Waves 1 foot or less. Tonight, west winds 5 to 15 knots becoming northwest. Waves 1 to 2 feet. Wednesday, northwest winds 5 to 15 knots becoming west. Waves 2 feet or less. Wednesday night, west winds 5 to 15 knots becoming south less than 10 knots. Waves 2 feet or less. Thursday, south winds 10 knots or less. Showers with a chance of thunderstorms. Waves 1 foot or less. Friday, southwest winds 10 knots or less becoming west.

chance of showers during the day. Waves 1 foot or less. Saturday, north winds 10 knots or less becoming northwest. Waves 1 foot or less. Winds and waves higher and near thunderstorms. The forecast for the Genesee Valley and Northern Finger Lakes, including Rochester, Geneseo, Canandaigua, Newark, and Fairhaven. Rest of today, mostly cloudy late this morning, then becoming mostly sunny. Patchy fog late this morning. Highs ranging from the upper 60s on the hilltops to the mid-70s across the lower elevations. Light winds, becoming northwest around 10 miles an hour. Tonight, partly cloudy with some patchy fog developing overnight. Lows ranging from the mid-50s inland to around 60 along the lake shore. Northwest winds 10 miles an hour or less. Wednesday, some patchy fog in the morning, otherwise sunny. Highs ranging from the lower 70s on the hilltops to the mid-70s across the lower elevations. Northwest winds 10 miles an hour or less. Wednesday night, partly cloudy in the evening, then becoming mostly cloudy. Lows ranging from the upper 50s inland to the lower 60s along the lake shore. Light winds. Thursday, partly sunny with a chance of showers in the morning, then mostly cloudy with showers with a chance of thunderstorms in the afternoon. Highs ranging from the lower 70s on the hilltops to the upper 70s across the lower elevations. Light winds. Chance of rain 90%. The forecast for the Southern Finger Lakes, including Tinian, Seneca Falls, and Auburn. Rest of today, mostly cloudy through early afternoon, then becoming mostly sunny. Highs in the lower 70s. Light winds, becoming north 5 to 10 miles an hour. Tonight, mainly clear. Lows in the mid-50s. Northwest winds 10 miles an hour or less. Wednesday, sunny. Highs in the mid-70s. Northwest winds 10 miles an hour or less. Wednesday night, mainly clear in the evening, then becoming partly cloudy. Lows in the upper 50s. Light winds. Thursday, partly sunny with a chance of showers in the morning, then mostly cloudy with showers with a chance of thunderstorms in the afternoon. Highs in the mid-70s. Light winds. Chance of rain 90%. And now the extended forecast. Friday, mostly cloudy. A chance of showers. Highs in the upper 70s. Lows around 60. Chance of rain 40%. Saturday, partly cloudy. A chance of showers. Highs in the upper 70s. Lows around 60. Chance of rain 30%. Sunday, partly cloudy. Highs in the lower 80s. Lows in the lower 60s. Monday, partly cloudy. Highs in the mid-80s. Lows in the mid-60s. This is the NOAA Weather Radio KHA 53 in Rochester. Your source for official weather information across the Western Finger Lakes and the Genesee Valley. KHA 53 operates on a frequency of 162.40 MHz. The 2 p.m. weather at Rochester, it was mostly sunny. The temperature was 71 degrees Fahrenheit or 22 degrees Celsius, the dew point 53 and the relative humidity 52%. The wind was north at 10 miles an hour gusting to 23. The pressure was 30.00 inches and falling. Repeating at Rochester, it was mostly sunny, temperature 71 degrees. Around the region at 2 p.m. it was sunny, with a temperature of 68 at Erie, 72 at Niagara Falls, and 67 at Watertown. At Buffalo, it was mostly sunny, with a temperature of 72. It was partly sunny, with a temperature of 67 at Syracuse, 72 at Elmira, and 67 at Binghamton. At Oswego, winds were west at 6 knots, with a temperature of 58 degrees. The Central Lake Ontario buoy winds were from the west at 10 knots. The forecast for the Genesee Valley and Northern Finger Lakes, including Rochester, Geneseo, Canandaigua, Newark, and Fairhaven. Rest of today, mostly cloudy late this morning, then becoming mostly sunny. Patchy fog late this morning. Highs ranging from the upper 60s on the hilltops to the mid-70s across the lower elevations. Light winds, becoming northwest around 10 miles an hour. Tonight, partly cloudy with some patchy fog developing overnight. Lows ranging from the mid-50s inland to around 60 along the lake shore. Northwest winds 10 miles

or less. Wednesday, some patchy fog in the morning, otherwise sunny. Highs ranging from the lower 70s on the hilltops to the mid-70s across the lower elevations. Northwest winds 10 miles an hour or less. Wednesday night, partly cloudy in the evening, then becoming mostly cloudy. Lows ranging from the upper 50s inland to the lower 60s along the lake shore. Light winds. Thursday, partly sunny with a chance of showers in the morning, then mostly cloudy with showers with a chance of thunderstorms in the afternoon. Highs ranging from the lower 70s on the hilltops to the upper 70s across the lower elevations. Light winds. Chance of rain 90%. The forecast for the Southern Finger Lakes, including Pinyan, Seneca Falls, and Auburn. Rest of today, mostly cloudy through early afternoon, then becoming mostly sunny. Highs in the lower 70s. Light winds, becoming north 5 to 10 miles an hour. Tonight, mainly clear. Lows in the mid-50s. Northwest winds 10 miles an hour or less. Wednesday, sunny. Highs in the mid-70s. Northwest winds 10 miles an hour or less. Wednesday night, mainly clear in the evening, then becoming partly cloudy. Lows in the upper 50s. Light winds. Thursday, partly sunny with a chance of showers in the morning, then mostly cloudy with showers with a chance of thunderstorms in the afternoon. Highs in the mid-70s. Light winds. Chance of rain 90%. And now the extended forecast. Friday, mostly cloudy. A chance of showers. Highs in the upper 70s. Lows around 60. Chance of rain 40%. Saturday, partly cloudy. A chance of showers. Highs in the upper 70s. Lows around 60. Chance of rain 30%. Sunday, partly cloudy. Highs in the lower 80s. Lows in the lower 60s. Monday, partly cloudy. Highs in the mid-80s. Lows in the mid-60s. 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Your source for official weather information across the Western Finger Lakes and the Genesee Valley. KHA 53 operates on a frequency of 162.40 MHz. The 2 p.m. weather at Rochester, it was mostly sunny. The temperature was 71 degrees Fahrenheit or 22 degrees Celsius, the dew point 53 and the relative humidity 52%. The wind was north at 10 miles an hour gusting to 23. The pressure was 30.00 inches and falling. Repeating at Rochester, it was mostly sunny, temperature 71 degrees. Around the region at 2 p.m. it was sunny, with a temperature of 68 at Erie, 72 at Niagara Falls, and 67 at Watertown. At Buffalo, it was mostly sunny, with a temperature of 72. It was partly sunny, with a temperature of 67 at Syracuse, 72 at Elmira, and 67 at Binghamton. At Oswego, winds were west at 6 knots, with a temperature of 58 degrees. The Central Lake Ontario buoy winds were from the west at 10 knots. The forecast for the Genesee Valley and Northern Finger Lakes, including Rochester, Geneseo, Canandaigua, Newark, and Fairhaven. Rest of today, mostly cloudy late this morning, then becoming mostly sunny. Patchy fog late this morning. Highs ranging from the upper 60s on the hilltops to the mid-70s across the lower elevations. Light winds, becoming northwest around 10 miles an hour. Tonight, partly cloudy with some patchy fog developing overnight. Lows ranging from the mid-50s inland to around 60 along the lake shore. Northwest winds 10 miles an hour or less. Wednesday, some patchy fog in the morning, otherwise sunny. Highs ranging from the lower 70s on the hilltops to the mid-70s across the lower elevations. Northwest winds 10 miles an hour or less. Wednesday night, partly cloudy in the evening, then becoming mostly cloudy. Lows ranging from the upper 50s inland to the lower 60s along the lake shore. Light winds. Thursday, partly sunny with a chance of showers in the morning, then mostly cloudy with showers with a chance of thunderstorms in the afternoon. Highs ranging from the lower 70s on the hilltops to the upper 70s across the lower elevations. Light winds. Chance of rain 90%. The forecast for the Southern Finger Lakes, including Pinyan, Seneca Falls, and Auburn. Rest of today, mostly

cloudy through early afternoon, then becoming mostly sunny. Highs in the lower 70s. Light winds, becoming north 5 to 10 miles an hour. Tonight, mainly clear. Lows in the mid-50s. Northwest winds 10 miles an hour or less. Wednesday, sunny. Highs in the mid-70s. Northwest winds 10 miles an hour or less. Wednesday night, mainly clear in the evening, then becoming partly cloudy. Lows in the upper 50s. Light winds. Thursday, partly sunny with a chance of showers in the morning, then mostly cloudy with showers with a chance of thunderstorms in the afternoon. Highs in the mid-70s. Light winds. Chance of rain 90%. And now the extended forecast. Friday, mostly cloudy. A chance of showers. Highs in the upper 70s. Lows around 60. Chance of rain 40%. Saturday, partly cloudy. A chance of showers. Highs in the upper 70s. Lows around 60. Chance of rain 30%. Sunday, partly cloudy. Highs in the lower 80s. Lows in the lower 60s. Monday, partly cloudy. Highs in the mid-80s. Lows in the mid-60s. This is the NOAA Weather Radio KHA 53 in Rochester. Your source for official weather information across the Western Finger Lakes and the Genesee Valley. KHA 53 operates on a frequency of 162.40 MHz. The 2 p.m. weather at Rochester, it was mostly sunny. The temperature was 71 degrees Fahrenheit or 22 degrees Celsius, the dew point 53 and the relative humidity 52%. The wind was north at 10 miles an hour gusting to 23. The pressure was 30.00 inches and falling. Repeating at Rochester, it was mostly sunny, temperature 71 degrees. Around the region at 2 p.m. it was sunny, with a temperature of 68 at Erie and 72 at Niagara Falls. It was mostly sunny, with a temperature of 72 at Buffalo, 73 at Toronto, 67 at Binghamton, and 67 at Watertown. It was partly sunny, with a temperature of 67 at Syracuse, and 72 at Elmira. At Oswego, winds were west at 6 knots, with a temperature of 58 degrees. The Central Lake Ontario buoy winds were west at 12 knots, with a temperature of 56 degrees, and the waves were 1 foot. The forecast for the Genesee Valley and Northern Finger Lakes, including Rochester, Geneseo, Canandaigua, Newark, and Fairhaven. Rest of today, mostly cloudy late this morning, then becoming mostly sunny. Patchy fog late this morning. Highs ranging from the upper 60s on the hilltops to the mid-70s across the lower elevations. Light winds, becoming northwest around 10 miles an hour. Tonight, partly cloudy with some patchy fog developing overnight. Lows ranging from the mid-50s inland to around 60 along the lake shore. Northwest winds 10 miles an hour or less. Wednesday, some patchy fog in the morning, otherwise sunny. Highs ranging from the lower 70s on the hilltops to the mid-70s across the lower elevations. Northwest winds 10 miles an hour or less. Wednesday night, partly cloudy in the evening, then becoming mostly cloudy. Lows ranging from the upper 50s inland to the lower 60s along the lake shore. Light winds. Thursday, partly sunny with a chance of showers in the morning, then mostly cloudy with showers with a chance of thunderstorms in the afternoon. Highs ranging from the lower 70s on the hilltops to the upper 70s across the lower elevations. Light winds. Chance of rain 90%. The forecast for the Southern Finger Lakes, including Pinyan, Seneca Falls, and Auburn. Rest of today, mostly cloudy through early afternoon, then becoming mostly sunny. Highs in the lower 70s. Light winds, becoming north 5 to 10 miles an hour. Tonight, mainly clear. Lows in the mid-50s. Northwest winds 10 miles an hour or less. Wednesday, sunny. Highs in the mid-70s. Northwest winds 10 miles an hour or less. Wednesday night, mainly clear in the evening, then becoming partly cloudy. Lows in the upper 50s. Light winds. Thursday, partly sunny with a chance of showers in the morning, then mostly cloudy with showers with a chance of thunderstorms in the afternoon. Highs in the mid-70s. Light winds. Chance of rain 90%.

And now the extended forecast. Friday, mostly cloudy. A chance of showers. Highs in the upper 70s. Lows around 60. Chance of rain 40%. Saturday, partly cloudy. A chance of showers. Highs in the upper 70s. Lows around 60. Chance of rain 30%. Sunday, partly cloudy. Highs in the lower 80s. Lows in the lower 60s. Monday, partly cloudy. Highs in the mid-80s. Lows in the mid-60s. This is the NOAA Weather Radio KHA 53 in Rochester. Your source for official weather information across the Western Finger Lakes and the Genesee Valley. KHA 53 operates on a frequency of 162.40 MHz. The 2 p.m. weather at Rochester, it was mostly sunny. The temperature was 71 degrees Fahrenheit or 22 degrees Celsius, the dew point 53 and the relative humidity 52%. The wind was north at 10 miles an hour gusting to 23. The pressure was 30.00 inches and falling. Repeating at Rochester, it was mostly sunny, temperature 71 degrees. Around the region at 2 p.m. it was sunny, with a temperature of 68 at Erie and 72 at Niagara Falls. It was mostly sunny, with a temperature of 72 at Buffalo, 73 at Toronto, 67 at Binghamton, and 67 at Watertown. It was partly sunny, with a temperature of 67 at Syracuse, and 72 at Elmira. At Oswego, winds were west at 6 knots, with a temperature of 58 degrees. The Central Lake Ontario buoy winds were west at 12 knots, with a temperature of 56 degrees, and the waves were 1 foot. The forecast for the Genesee Valley and Northern Finger Lakes, including Rochester, Geneseo, Canandaigua, Newark, and Fairhaven. Rest of today, mostly cloudy late this morning, then becoming mostly sunny. Patchy fog late this morning. Highs ranging from the upper 60s on the hilltops to the mid-70s across the lower elevations. Light winds, becoming northwest around 10 miles an hour. Tonight, partly cloudy with some patchy fog developing overnight. Lows ranging from the mid-50s inland to around 60 along the lake shore. Northwest winds 10 miles an hour or less. Wednesday, some patchy fog in the morning, otherwise sunny. Highs ranging from the lower 70s on the hilltops to the mid-70s across the lower elevations. Northwest winds 10 miles an hour or less. Wednesday night, partly cloudy in the evening, then becoming mostly cloudy. Lows ranging from the upper 50s inland to the lower 60s along the lake shore. Light winds. Thursday, partly sunny with a chance of showers in the morning, then mostly cloudy with showers with a chance of thunderstorms in the afternoon. Highs ranging from the lower 70s on the hilltops to the upper 70s across the lower elevations. Light winds. Chance of rain 90%. The forecast for the Southern Finger Lakes, including Pinyan, Seneca Falls, and Auburn. Rest of today, mostly cloudy through early afternoon, then becoming mostly sunny. Highs in the lower 70s. Light winds, becoming north 5 to 10 miles an hour. Tonight, mainly clear. Lows in the mid-50s. Northwest winds 10 miles an hour or less. Wednesday, sunny. Highs in the mid-70s. Northwest winds 10 miles an hour or less. Wednesday night, mainly clear in the evening, then becoming partly cloudy. Lows in the upper 50s. Light winds. Thursday, partly sunny with a chance of showers in the morning, then mostly cloudy with showers with a chance of thunderstorms in the afternoon. Highs in the mid-70s. Light winds. Chance of rain 90%. And now the extended forecast. Friday, mostly cloudy. A chance of showers. Highs in the upper 70s. Lows around 60. Chance of rain 40%. Saturday, partly cloudy. A chance of showers. Highs in the upper 70s. Lows around 60. Chance of rain 30%. Sunday, partly cloudy. Highs in the lower 80s. Lows in the lower 60s. Monday, partly cloudy. Highs in the mid-80s. Lows in the mid-60s. This is the NOAA Weather Radio KHA 53 in Rochester. 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

SKHA-53 operates on a frequency of 162.40 MHz. The 2 p.m. weather at Rochester, it was mostly sunny. The temperature was 71 degrees Fahrenheit or 22 degrees Celsius, the dew point 53 and the relative humidity 52%. The wind was north at 10 miles an hour gusting to 23. The pressure was 30.00 inches and falling. Repeating at Rochester, it was mostly sunny, temperature 71 degrees. Around the region at 2 p.m. it was sunny, with a temperature of 68 at Erie and 72 at Niagara Falls. It was mostly sunny, with a temperature of 72 at Buffalo, 73 at Toronto, 67 at Binghamton, and 67 at Watertown. It was partly sunny, with a temperature of 67 at Syracuse and 72 at Elmira. At Oswego, winds were west at 6 knots, with a temperature of 58 degrees. The Central Lake Ontario buoy winds were west at 12 knots, with a temperature of 56 degrees, and the waves were 1 foot. The forecast for the Genesee Valley and Northern Finger Lakes, including Rochester, Geneseo, Canandaigua, Newark, and Fairhaven. Rest of today, mostly cloudy late this morning, then becoming mostly sunny. Patchy fog late this morning. Highs ranging from the upper 60s on the hilltops to the mid-70s across the lower elevations. Light winds, becoming northwest around 10 miles an hour. Tonight, partly cloudy with some patchy fog developing overnight. Lows ranging from the mid-50s inland to around 60 along the lake shore. Northwest winds 10 miles an hour or less. Wednesday, some patchy fog in the morning, otherwise sunny. Highs ranging from the lower 70s on the hilltops to the mid-70s across the lower elevations. Northwest winds 10 miles an hour or less. Wednesday night, partly cloudy in the evening, then becoming mostly cloudy. Lows ranging from the upper 50s inland to the lower 60s along the lake shore. Light winds. Thursday, partly sunny with a chance of showers in the morning, then mostly cloudy with showers with a chance of thunderstorms in the afternoon. Highs ranging from the lower 70s on the hilltops to the upper 70s across the lower elevations. Light winds. Chance of rain 90%. The forecast for the Southern Finger Lakes, including Tenyan, Seneca Falls, and Auburn. Rest of today, mostly cloudy through early afternoon, then becoming mostly sunny. Highs in the lower 70s. Light winds, becoming north 5 to 10 miles an hour. Tonight, mainly clear. Lows in the mid-50s. Northwest winds 10 miles an hour or less. Wednesday, sunny. Highs in the mid-70s. Northwest winds 10 miles an hour or less. Wednesday night, mainly clear in the evening, then becoming partly cloudy. Lows in the upper 50s. Light winds. Thursday, partly sunny with a chance of showers in the morning, then mostly cloudy with showers with a chance of thunderstorms in the afternoon. Highs in the mid-70s. Light winds. Chance of rain 90%. And now the extended forecast. Friday, mostly cloudy. A chance of showers. Highs in the upper 70s. Lows around 60. Chance of rain 40%. Saturday, partly cloudy. A chance of showers. Highs in the upper 70s. Lows around 60. Chance of rain 30%. Sunday, partly cloudy. Highs in the lower 80s. Lows in the lower 60s. Monday, partly cloudy. Highs in the mid-80s. Lows in the mid-60s. 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Your source for official weather information across the Western Finger Lakes and the Genesee Valley. KHA-53 operates on a frequency of 162.40 MHz. The 2 p.m. weather at Rochester, it was mostly sunny. The temperature was 71 degrees Fahrenheit or 22 degrees Celsius, the dew point 53 and the relative humidity 52%. The wind was north at 10 miles an hour gusting to 23. The pressure was 30.00 inches and falling. Repeating at Rochester, it was mostly sunny, temperature 71 degrees. Around the region at 2 p.m. it was sunny, with a temperature of 68 at Erie and 72 at Niagara Falls. It was mostly sunny, with a temperature of 72 at Buffalo, 73 at Toronto, 67 at Binghamton, and 67 at Waterloo.

downtown. It was partly sunny, with a temperature of 67 at Syracuse and 72 at Elmira. At Oswego, winds were west at 6 knots, with a temperature of 58 degrees. The Central Lake Ontario buoy winds were west at 12 knots, with a temperature of 56 degrees, and the waves were 1 foot. The forecast for the Genesee Valley and Northern Finger Lakes, including Rochester, Geneseo, Canandaigua, Newark, and Fairhaven. Rest of today, mostly cloudy late this morning, then becoming mostly sunny. Patchy fog late this morning. Highs ranging from the upper 60s on the hilltops to the mid-70s across the lower elevations. Light winds, becoming northwest around 10 miles an hour. Tonight, partly cloudy with some patchy fog developing overnight. Lows ranging from the mid-50s inland to around 60 along the lake shore. Northwest winds 10 miles an hour or less. Wednesday, some patchy fog in the morning, otherwise sunny. Highs ranging from the lower 70s on the hilltops to the mid-70s across the lower elevations. Northwest winds 10 miles an hour or less. Wednesday night, partly cloudy in the evening, then becoming mostly cloudy. Lows ranging from the upper 50s inland to the lower 60s along the lake shore. Light winds. Thursday, partly sunny with a chance of showers in the morning, then mostly cloudy with showers with a chance of thunderstorms in the afternoon. Highs ranging from the lower 70s on the hilltops to the upper 70s across the lower elevations. Light winds. Chance of rain 90%. The forecast for the Southern Finger Lakes, including Pinyan, Seneca Falls, and Auburn. Rest of today, mostly cloudy through early afternoon, then becoming mostly sunny. Highs in the lower 70s. Light winds, becoming north 5 to 10 miles an hour. Tonight, mainly clear. Lows in the mid-50s. Northwest winds 10 miles an hour or less. Wednesday, sunny. Highs in the mid-70s. Northwest winds 10 miles an hour or less. Wednesday night, mainly clear in the evening, then becoming partly cloudy. Lows in the upper 50s. Light winds. Thursday, partly sunny with a chance of showers in the morning, then mostly cloudy with showers with a chance of thunderstorms in the afternoon. Highs in the mid-70s. Light winds. Chance of rain 90%. And now the extended forecast. Friday, mostly cloudy. A chance of showers. Highs in the upper 70s. Lows around 60. Chance of rain 40%. Saturday, partly cloudy. A chance of showers. Highs in the upper 70s. Lows around 60. Chance of rain 30%. Sunday, partly cloudy. Highs in the lower 80s. Lows in the lower 60s. Monday, partly cloudy. Highs in the mid-80s. Lows in the mid-60s. The Nearshore Marine Forecast, for the Niagara River to Hamlin Beach along Lake Ontario. Rest of today, west winds 5 to 10 knots. Mostly sunny. Waves 1 foot or less. Tonight, west winds 5 to 15 knots becoming northwest. Becoming mainly clear. Waves 2 feet or less. Wednesday, west winds 5 to 10 knots. Sunny. Waves 1 foot or less. Wednesday night, southwest winds 10 knots or less becoming south. Partly cloudy in the evening, then becoming mostly cloudy. Waves 1 foot or less. Thursday, south winds 10 knots or less becoming southwest. Showers with a chance of thunderstorms. Waves 1 foot or less. Friday, northwest winds 10 knots or less becoming north. Mostly cloudy. Waves 1 foot or less. Saturday, north winds less than 10 knots becoming northwest. Partly cloudy. Waves 1 foot or less. Winds and waves higher in and near thunderstorms. The Nearshore Marine Forecast, for Hamlin Beach to Mexico Bay. Rest of today, west winds 5 to 10 knots. Patchy fog late this morning. Waves around 1 foot. Tonight, west winds 5 to 15 knots becoming northwest. Partly cloudy. Waves 1 to 2 feet. Wednesday, northwest winds 5 to 10 knots becoming west. Sunny. Waves 2 feet or less. Wednesday night, west winds 10 knots or less becoming south. Partly cloudy in

evening, then becoming mostly cloudy. Waves 1 foot or less. Thursday, south winds 10 knots or less. Showers with a chance of thunderstorms. Waves 1 foot or less. Friday, southwest winds 5 to 10 knots becoming light and variable. A chance of showers during the day. Waves 1 foot or less. Saturday, north winds less than 10 knots becoming west. Partly cloudy. Waves 1 foot or less. Winds and waves higher in and near thunderstorms. The water temperature off Rochester is 56 degrees. This is the NOAA Weather Radio KHA 53 in Rochester. Your source for official weather information across the Western Finger Lakes and the Genesee KHA 53 in Rochester. Your source for official weather information across the Western Finger Lakes and the Genesee Valley. KHA 53 operates on a frequency of 162.40 MHz. The 2 p.m. weather at Rochester, it was mostly sunny. The temperature was 71 degrees Fahrenheit or 22 degrees Celsius, the dew point 53 and the relative humidity 52%. The wind was north at 10 miles an hour gusting to 23. The pressure was 30.00 inches and falling. Repeating at Rochester, it was mostly sunny, temperature 71 degrees. Around the region at 2 p.m. it was sunny, with a temperature of 68 at Erie and 72 at Niagara Falls. It was mostly sunny, with a temperature of 72 at Buffalo, 73 at Toronto, 67 at Binghamton, and 67 at Watertown. It was partly sunny, with a temperature of 67 at Syracuse and 72 at Elmira. At Oswego, winds were west at 6 knots, with a temperature of 58 degrees. The Central Lake Ontario buoy winds were west at 12 knots, with a temperature of 56 degrees, and the waves were 1 foot. The forecast for the Genesee Valley and Northern Finger Lakes, including Rochester, Geneseo, Canandaigua, Newark, and Fairhaven. This afternoon, some patchy fog early, otherwise sunny. Highs ranging from the upper 60s on the hilltops to the mid-70s across the lower elevations. Northwest winds 5 to 10 miles an hour. Tonight, partly cloudy. Lows ranging from the mid-50s inland to around 60 along the lake shore. Northwest winds 5 to 10 miles an hour, becoming light. Wednesday, sunny. Highs ranging from the lower 70s on the hilltops to the mid-70s across the lower elevations. Northwest winds 10 miles an hour or less. Wednesday night, partly cloudy in the evening, then becoming mostly cloudy. Lows ranging from the upper 50s inland to the lower 60s along the lake shore. Light winds. Thursday, partly sunny with a chance of showers in the morning, then showers with a chance of thunderstorms in the afternoon. Highs ranging from the lower 70s on the hilltops to the upper 70s across the lower elevations. Light winds. Chance of rain 90%. The forecast for the Southern Finger Lakes, including Pinyan, Seneca Falls, and Auburn. This afternoon, becoming mostly sunny. Highs in the lower 70s. Northwest winds 5 to 10 miles an hour, increasing to 10 to 15 miles an hour. Tonight, mainly clear in the evening, then becoming partly cloudy. Lows in the mid-50s. Northwest winds 5 to 10 miles an hour, becoming light. Wednesday, sunny. Highs in the mid-70s. Northwest winds 10 miles an hour or less. Wednesday night, partly to mostly cloudy. Lows in the upper 50s. Light winds. Thursday, partly sunny in the morning, then mostly cloudy with showers with a chance of thunderstorms in the afternoon. Highs in the mid-70s. Light winds. Chance of rain 80%. And now the extended forecast. Friday, mostly cloudy. A chance of showers. Highs in the upper 70s. Lows around 60. Chance of rain 30%. Saturday, partly cloudy. A 30% chance of showers. Highs in the upper 70s. Lows in the upper 50s. Sunday, partly cloudy. Highs in the lower 80s. Lows around 60. Monday, mostly cloudy. A chance of showers. Highs in the mid-80s. Lows in the lower 60s. Chance of rain 40%. This is the NOAA Weather Radio KHA 53 in Rochester. 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

Cross the Western Finger Lakes in the Genesee Valley. KHA-53 operates on a frequency of 162.40 MHz. The 2 p.m. weather at Rochester, it was mostly sunny. The temperature was 71 degrees Fahrenheit or 22 degrees Celsius, the dew point 53 and the relative humidity 52%. The wind was north at 10 miles an hour gusting to 23. The pressure was 30.00 inches and falling. Repeating at Rochester, it was mostly sunny, temperature 71 degrees. Around the region at 2 p.m. it was sunny, with a temperature of 68 at Erie, and 72 at Niagara Falls. It was mostly sunny, with a temperature of 72 at Buffalo, 73 at Toronto, 67 at Binghamton, and 67 at Watertown. It was partly sunny, with a temperature of 67 at Syracuse, and 72 at Elmira. At Oswego, winds were west at 6 knots, with a temperature of 58 degrees. The Central Lake Ontario buoy winds were west at 12 knots, with a temperature of 56 degrees, and the waves were 1 foot. The forecast for the Genesee Valley and Northern Finger Lakes, including Rochester, Geneseo, Canandaigua, Newark, and Fairhaven. This afternoon, some patchy fog early, otherwise sunny. Highs ranging from the upper 60s on the hilltops to the mid-70s across the lower elevations. Northwest winds 5 to 10 miles an hour. Tonight, partly cloudy. Lows ranging from the mid-50s inland to around 60 along the lake shore. Northwest winds 5 to 10 miles an hour, becoming light. Wednesday, sunny. Highs ranging from the lower 70s on the hilltops to the mid-70s across the lower elevations. Northwest winds 10 miles an hour or less. Wednesday night, partly cloudy in the evening, then becoming mostly cloudy. Lows ranging from the upper 50s inland to the lower 60s along the lake shore. Light winds. Thursday, partly sunny with a chance of showers in the morning, then showers with a chance of thunderstorms in the afternoon. Highs ranging from the lower 70s on the hilltops to the upper 70s across the lower elevations. Light winds. Chance of rain 90%. The forecast for the Southern Finger Lakes, including Pinyan, Seneca Falls, and Auburn. This afternoon, becoming mostly sunny. Highs in the lower 70s. Northwest winds 5 to 10 miles an hour, increasing to 10 to 15 miles an hour. Tonight, mainly clear in the evening, then becoming partly cloudy. Lows in the mid-50s. Northwest winds 5 to 10 miles an hour, becoming light. Wednesday, sunny. Highs in the mid-70s. Northwest winds 10 miles an hour or less. Wednesday night, partly to mostly cloudy. Lows in the upper 50s. Light winds. Thursday, partly sunny in the morning, then mostly cloudy with showers with a chance of thunderstorms in the afternoon. Highs in the mid-70s. Light winds. Chance of rain 80%. And now the extended forecast. Friday, mostly cloudy. A chance of showers. Highs in the upper 70s. Lows around 60. Chance of rain 30%. Saturday, partly cloudy. A 30% chance of showers. Highs in the upper 70s. Lows in the upper 50s. Sunday, partly cloudy. Highs in the lower 80s. Lows around 60. Monday, mostly cloudy. A chance of showers. Highs in the mid-80s. Lows in the lower 60s. Chance of rain 40%. This is the NOAA Weather Radio KHA-53 in Rochester. Your source for official weather information across the Western Finger Lakes and the Genesee Valley. KHA-53 operates on a frequency of 162.40 MHz. The 2 p.m. weather at Rochester, it was mostly sunny. The temperature was 71 degrees Fahrenheit or 22 degrees Celsius, the dew point 53 and the relative humidity 52%. The wind was north at 10 miles an hour gusting to 23. The pressure was 30.00 inches and falling. Repeating at Rochester, it was mostly sunny, temperature 71 degrees. Around the region at 2 p.m. it was sunny, with a temperature of 68 at Erie and 72 at Niagara Falls. It was mostly sunny, with a temperature of 72 at Buffalo, 73 at Toronto, 67 at Binghamton, and 67 at Watertown. It was partly sunny, with a temperature

pressure of 67 at Syracuse and 72 at Elmira. At Oswego, winds were west at 6 knots, with a temperature of 58 degrees. The Central Lake Ontario buoy winds were west at 12 knots, with a temperature of 56 degrees, and the waves were 1 foot. The forecast for the Genesee Valley and Northern Finger Lakes, including Rochester, Geneseo, Canandaigua, Newark, and Fairhaven. This afternoon, some patchy fog early, otherwise sunny. Highs ranging from the upper 60s on the hilltops to the mid-70s across the lower elevations. Northwest winds 5 to 10 miles an hour. Tonight, partly cloudy. Lows ranging from the mid-50s inland to around 60 along the lake shore. Northwest winds 5 to 10 miles an hour, becoming light. Wednesday, sunny. Highs ranging from the lower 70s on the hilltops to the mid-70s across the lower elevations. Northwest winds 10 miles an hour or less. Wednesday night, partly cloudy in the evening, then becoming mostly cloudy. Lows ranging from the upper 50s inland to the lower 60s along the lake shore. Light winds. Thursday, partly sunny with a chance of showers in the morning, then showers with a chance of thunderstorms in the afternoon. Highs ranging from the lower 70s on the hilltops to the upper 70s across the lower elevations. Light winds. Chance of rain 90%. The forecast for the Southern Finger Lakes, including Pinyan, Seneca Falls, and Auburn. This afternoon, becoming mostly sunny. Highs in the lower 70s. Northwest winds 5 to 10 miles an hour, increasing to 10 to 15 miles an hour. Tonight, mainly clear in the evening, then becoming partly cloudy. Lows in the mid-50s. Northwest winds 5 to 10 miles an hour, becoming light. Wednesday, sunny. Highs in the mid-70s. Northwest winds 10 miles an hour or less. Wednesday night, partly to mostly cloudy. Lows in the upper 50s. Light winds. Thursday, partly sunny in the morning, then mostly cloudy with showers with a chance of thunderstorms in the afternoon. Highs in the mid-70s. Light winds. Chance of rain 80%. And now the extended forecast. Friday, mostly cloudy. A chance of showers. Highs in the upper 70s. Lows around 60. Chance of rain 30%. Saturday, partly cloudy. A 30% chance of showers. Highs in the upper 70s. Lows in the upper 50s. Sunday, partly cloudy. Highs in the lower 80s. Lows around 60. Monday, mostly cloudy. A chance of showers. Highs in the mid-80s. Lows in the lower 60s. Chance of rain 40%. This is the NOAA Weather Radio KHA 53 in Rochester. Your source for official weather information across the Western Finger Lakes and the Genesee Valley. KHA 53 operates on a frequency of 162.40 MHz. The 2 p.m. weather at Rochester, it was mostly sunny. The temperature was 71 degrees Fahrenheit or 22 degrees Celsius, the dew point 53 and the relative humidity 52%. The wind was north at 10 miles an hour gusting to 23. The pressure was 30.00 inches and falling. Repeating at Rochester, it was mostly sunny, temperature 71 degrees. Around the region at 2 p.m. it was sunny, with a temperature of 68 at Erie and 72 at Niagara Falls. It was mostly sunny, with a temperature of 72 at Buffalo, 73 at Toronto, 67 at Binghamton, and 67 at Watertown. It was partly sunny, with a temperature of 67 at Syracuse, and 72 at Elmira. At Oswego, winds were west at 6 knots, with a temperature of 58 degrees. The Central Lake Ontario buoy winds were west at 12 knots, with a temperature of 56 degrees, and the waves were 1 foot. The forecast for the Genesee Valley and Northern Finger Lakes, including Rochester, Geneseo, Canandaigua, Newark, and Fairhaven. This afternoon, some patchy fog early, otherwise sunny. Highs ranging from the upper 60s on the hilltops to the mid-70s across the lower elevations. Northwest winds 5 to 10 miles an hour. Tonight, partly cloudy. Lows ranging from the mid-50s inland to around 60 along the lake shore. Northwest winds 5 to 10 miles an hour, becoming light. Wednesday, sunny.

ranging from the lower 70s on the hilltops to the mid-70s across the lower elevations. Northwest winds 10 miles an hour or less. Wednesday night, partly cloudy in the evening, then becoming mostly cloudy. Lows ranging from the upper 50s inland to the lower 60s along the lake shore. Light winds. Thursday, partly sunny with a chance of showers in the morning, then showers with a chance of thunderstorms in the afternoon. Highs ranging from the lower 70s on the hilltops to the upper 70s across the lower elevations. Light winds. Chance of rain 90%. The forecast for the Southern Finger Lakes, including Pinyan, Seneca Falls, and Auburn. This afternoon, becoming mostly sunny. Highs in the lower 70s. Northwest winds 5 to 10 miles an hour, increasing to 10 to 15 miles an hour. Tonight, mainly clear in the evening, then becoming partly cloudy. Lows in the mid-50s. Northwest winds 5 to 10 miles an hour, becoming light. Wednesday, sunny. Highs in the mid-70s. Northwest winds 10 miles an hour or less. Wednesday night, partly to mostly cloudy. Lows in the upper 50s. Light winds. Thursday, partly sunny in the morning, then mostly cloudy with showers with a chance of thunderstorms in the afternoon. Highs in the mid-70s. Light winds. Chance of rain 80%. And now the extended forecast. Friday, mostly cloudy. A chance of showers. Highs in the upper 70s. Lows around 60. Chance of rain 30%. Saturday, partly cloudy. A 30% chance of showers. Highs in the upper 70s. Lows in the upper 50s. Sunday, partly cloudy. Highs in the lower 80s. Lows around 60. Monday, mostly cloudy. A chance of showers. Highs in the mid 80s. Lows in the lower 60s. Chance of rain 40%. This is the NOAA Weather Radio KHA 53 in Rochester. Your source for official weather information across the Western Finger Lakes and the Genesee Valley. KHA 53 operates on a frequency of 162.40 MHz. The 2 p.m. weather at Rochester, it was mostly sunny. The temperature was 71 degrees Fahrenheit or 22 degrees Celsius, the dew point 53 and the relative humidity 52%. The wind was north at 10 miles an hour gusting to 23. The pressure was 30.00 inches and falling. Repeating at Rochester, it was mostly sunny, temperature 71 degrees. Around the region at 2 p.m. it was sunny, with a temperature of 68 at Erie and 72 at Niagara Falls. It was mostly sunny, with a temperature of 72 at Buffalo, 73 at Toronto, 67 at Binghamton, and 67 at Watertown. It was partly sunny, with a temperature of 67 at Syracuse, and 72 at Elmira. At Oswego, winds were west at 6 knots, with a temperature of 58 degrees. The Central Lake Ontario buoy winds were west at 12 knots, with a temperature of 56 degrees, and the waves were 1 foot. The forecast for the Genesee Valley and Northern Finger Lakes, including Rochester, Geneseo, Canandaigua, Newark, and Fairhaven. This afternoon, some patchy fog early, otherwise sunny. Highs ranging from the upper 60s on the hilltops to the mid-70s across the lower elevations. Northwest winds 5 to 10 miles an hour. Tonight, partly cloudy. Lows ranging from the mid-50s inland to around 60 along the lake shore. Northwest winds 5 to 10 miles an hour, becoming light. Wednesday, sunny. Highs ranging from the lower 70s on the hilltops to the mid-70s across the lower elevations. Northwest winds 10 miles an hour or less. Wednesday night, partly cloudy in the evening, then becoming mostly cloudy. Lows ranging from the upper 50s inland to the lower 60s along the lake shore. Light winds. Thursday, partly sunny with a chance of showers in the morning, then showers with a chance of thunderstorms in the afternoon. Highs ranging from the lower 70s on the hilltops to the upper 70s across the lower elevations. Light winds. Chance of rain 90%. The forecast for the Southern Finger Lakes, including Pinyan, Seneca Falls, and Auburn. This afternoon, becoming mostly sunny. Highs in the lower 70s. Northwest winds 5 to 10 miles an hour, increasing to 10 to 15 miles an hour.

a chance of showers. Highs in the upper 70s. Lows around 60. Chance of rain 30%. Saturday, partly cloudy. A 30% chance of showers. Highs in the upper 70s. Lows in the upper 50s. Sunday, partly cloudy. Highs in the lower 80s. Lows around 60. Monday, mostly cloudy. A chance of showers. Highs in the mid 80s. Lows in the lower 60s. Chance of rain 40%. This is the NOAA Weather Radio KHA 53 in Rochester. Your source for official weather information across the Western Finger Lakes and the Genesee Valley. KHA 53 operates on a frequency of 162.40 MHz. The 2 p.m. weather at Rochester, it was mostly sunny. The temperature was 71 degrees Fahrenheit or 22 degrees Celsius, the dew point 53 and the relative humidity 52%. The wind was north at 10 miles an hour gusting to 23. The pressure was 30.00 inches and falling. Repeating at Rochester, it was mostly sunny, temperature 71 degrees. Around the region at 2 p.m. it was sunny, with a temperature of 68 at Erie and 72 at Niagara Falls. It was mostly sunny, with a temperature of 72 at Buffalo, 73 at Toronto, 67 at Binghamton, and 67 at Watertown. It was partly sunny, with a temperature of 67 at Syracuse and 72 at Elmira. At Oswego, winds were west at 6 knots, with a temperature of 58 degrees. The Central Lake Ontario buoy winds were west at 12 knots, with a temperature of 56 degrees, and the waves were 1 foot. The forecast for the Genesee Valley and Northern Finger Lakes, including Rochester, Geneseo, Canandaigua, Newark, and Fairhaven. This afternoon, some patchy fog early, otherwise sunny. Highs ranging from the upper 60s on the hilltops to the mid-70s across the lower elevations. Northwest winds 5 to 10 miles an hour. Tonight, partly cloudy. Lows ranging from the mid-50s inland to around 60 along the lake shore. Northwest winds 5 to 10 miles an hour, becoming light. Wednesday, sunny. Highs ranging from the lower 70s on the hilltops to the mid-70s across the lower elevations. Northwest winds 10 miles an hour or less. Wednesday night, partly cloudy in the evening, then becoming mostly cloudy. Lows ranging from the upper 50s inland to the lower 60s along the lake shore. Light winds. Thursday, partly sunny with a chance of showers in the morning, then showers with a chance of thunderstorms in the afternoon. Highs ranging from the lower 70s on the hilltops to the upper 70s across the lower elevations. Light winds. Chance of rain 90%. The forecast for the Southern Finger Lakes, including Tenyan, Seneca Falls, and Auburn. This afternoon, becoming mostly sunny. Highs in the lower 70s. Northwest winds 5 to 10 miles an hour, increasing to 10 to 15 miles an hour. Tonight, mainly clear in the evening, then becoming partly cloudy. Lows in the mid-50s. Northwest winds 5 to 10 miles an hour, becoming light. Wednesday, sunny. Highs in the mid-70s. Northwest winds 10 miles an hour or less. Wednesday night, partly to mostly cloudy. Lows in the upper 50s. Light winds. Thursday, partly sunny in the morning, then mostly cloudy with showers with a chance of thunderstorms in the afternoon. Highs in the mid-70s. Light winds. Chance of rain 80%. And now the extended forecast. Friday, mostly cloudy. A chance of showers. Highs in the upper 70s. Lows around 60. Chance of rain 30%. Saturday, partly cloudy. A 30% chance of showers. Highs in the upper 70s. Lows in the upper 50s. Sunday, partly cloudy. Highs in the lower 80s. Lows around 60. Monday, mostly cloudy. A chance of showers. Highs in the mid-80s. Lows in the lower 60s. Chance of rain 40%. This is the NOAA Weather Radio KHA 53 in Rochester. 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KHA 53 operates on a frequency of 162.40 MHz. The 2 p.m. weather at Rochester.

was mostly sunny. The temperature was 71 degrees Fahrenheit or 22 degrees Celsius, the dew point 53 and the relative humidity 52%. The wind was north at 10 miles an hour gusting to 23. The pressure was 30.00 inches and falling. Repeating at Rochester, it was mostly sunny, temperature 71 degrees. Around the region at 2 p.m. it was sunny, with a temperature of 68 at Erie and 72 at Niagara Falls. It was mostly sunny, with a temperature of 72 at Buffalo, 73 at Toronto, 67 at Binghamton, and 67 at Watertown. It was partly sunny, with a temperature of 67 at Syracuse, and 72 at Elmira. At Oswego, winds were west at 6 knots, with a temperature of 58 degrees. The Central Lake Ontario buoy winds were west at 12 knots, with a temperature of 56 degrees, and the waves were 1 foot. The forecast for the Genesee Valley and Northern Finger Lakes, including Rochester, Geneseo, Canandaigua, Newark, and Fairhaven. This afternoon, some patchy fog early, otherwise sunny. Highs ranging from the upper 60s on the hilltops to the mid-70s across the lower elevations. Northwest winds 5 to 10 miles an hour. Tonight, partly cloudy. Lows ranging from the mid-50s inland to around 60 along the lake shore. Northwest winds 5 to 10 miles an hour, becoming light. Wednesday, sunny. Highs ranging from the lower 70s on the hilltops to the mid-70s across the lower elevations. Northwest winds 10 miles an hour or less. Wednesday night, partly cloudy in the evening, then becoming mostly cloudy. Lows ranging from the upper 50s inland to the lower 60s along the lake shore. Light winds. Thursday, partly sunny with a chance of showers in the morning, then showers with a chance of thunderstorms in the afternoon. Highs ranging from the lower 70s on the hilltops to the upper 70s across the lower elevations. Light winds. Chance of rain 90%. The forecast for the Southern Finger Lakes, including Pinyan, Seneca Falls, and Auburn. This afternoon, becoming mostly sunny. Highs in the lower 70s. Northwest winds 5 to 10 miles an hour, increasing to 10 to 15 miles an hour. Tonight, mainly clear in the evening, then becoming partly cloudy. Lows in the mid-50s. Northwest winds 5 to 10 miles an hour, becoming light. Wednesday, sunny. Highs in the mid-70s. Northwest winds 10 miles an hour or less. Wednesday night, partly to mostly cloudy. Lows in the upper 50s. Light winds. Thursday, partly sunny in the morning, then mostly cloudy with showers with a chance of thunderstorms in the afternoon. Highs in the mid-70s. Light winds. Chance of rain 80%. And now the extended forecast. Friday, mostly cloudy. A chance of showers. Highs in the upper 70s. Lows around 60. Chance of rain 30%. Saturday, partly cloudy. A 30% chance of showers. Highs in the upper 70s. Lows in the upper 50s. Sunday, partly cloudy. Highs in the lower 80s. Lows around 60. Monday, mostly cloudy. A chance of showers. Highs in the mid 80s. Lows in the lower 60s. Chance of rain 40%. Open Lake Forecast, 4, the Niagara River to Hamlin Beach beyond 5 miles from shore. Rest of today, west winds 5 to 10 knots. Waves 1 foot or less. Tonight, west winds 5 to 15 knots becoming northwest. Waves 2 feet or less. Wednesday, west winds 5 to 10 knots becoming southwest. Waves 1 foot or less. Wednesday night, southwest winds 10 knots or less becoming south. Waves 1 foot or less. Thursday, southeast winds 10 knots or less becoming southwest. Showers with a chance of thunderstorms. Waves 1 foot or less. Friday, northwest winds less than 10 knots becoming north. Waves 1 foot or less. Saturday, northeast winds less than 10 knots becoming northwest. Waves 1 foot or less. Winds and waves higher in and near thunderstorms. Open Lake Forecast, 4, Hamlin Beach to Mexico Bay beyond 5 miles from shore. Rest of today, west winds 5 to 10 knots. Patchy fog late this morning,

waves 1 foot or less. Tonight, west winds 5 to 15 knots becoming northwest. Waves 1 to 2 feet. Wednesday, northwest winds 5 to 15 knots becoming west. Waves 2 feet or less. Wednesday night, west winds 5 to 15 knots becoming south less than 10 knots. Waves 2 feet or less. Thursday, south winds 10 knots or less. Showers with a chance of thunderstorms. Waves 1 foot or less. Friday, southwest winds 10 knots or less becoming west. A chance of showers during the day. Waves 1 foot or less. Saturday, north winds 10 knots or less becoming northwest. Waves 1 foot or less. Winds and waves higher in and near thunderstorms. This is the NOAA Weather Radio KHA-53 in Rochester. Your source for official weather information across the Western Finger Lakes and the Genesee Valley. KHA-53 operates on a frequency of 162.40 MHz. The 3 p.m. weather at Rochester, it was mostly sunny. The temperature was 73 degrees Fahrenheit or 23 degrees Celsius, the dew point 51 and the relative humidity 46%. The wind was north at 9 miles an hour. The pressure was 30.00 inches and steady. Repeating at Rochester, it was mostly sunny, temperature 73 degrees. Around the region at 2 p.m. it was sunny, with a temperature of 68 at Erie, and 72 at Niagara Falls. It was mostly sunny, with a temperature of 72 at Buffalo, 73 at Toronto, 67 at Binghamton, and 67 at Watertown. It was partly sunny, with a temperature of 67 at Syracuse, and 72 at Elmira. At Oswego, winds were west at 6 knots, with a temperature of 58 degrees. The Central Lake Ontario buoy winds were west at 12 knots, with a temperature of 56 degrees, and the waves were 1 foot. Around the region at 3 p.m. it was sunny, with a temperature of 68 at Erie, and 72 at Niagara Falls. It was mostly sunny, with a temperature of 73 at Buffalo, and 68 at Watertown. It was partly sunny, with a temperature of 71 at Syracuse, 71 at Elmira, and 67 at Binghamton. At Oswego, winds were west at 11 knots, with a temperature of 59 degrees. The Central Lake Ontario buoy winds were from the west at 12 knots. The forecast for the Genesee Valley and Northern Finger Lakes, including Rochester, Geneseo, Canandaigua, Newark, and Fairhaven. This afternoon, some patchy fog early, otherwise sunny. Highs ranging from the upper 60s on the hilltops to the mid-70s across the lower elevations. Northwest winds 5 to 10 miles an hour. Tonight, partly cloudy. Lows ranging from the mid-50s inland to around 60 along the lake shore. Northwest winds 5 to 10 miles an hour, becoming light. Wednesday, sunny. Highs ranging from the lower 70s on the hilltops to the mid-70s across the lower elevations. Northwest winds 10 miles an hour or less. Wednesday night, partly cloudy in the evening, then becoming mostly cloudy. Lows ranging from the upper 50s inland to the lower 60s along the lake shore. Light winds. Thursday, partly sunny with a chance of showers in the morning, then showers with a chance of thunderstorms in the afternoon. Highs ranging from the lower 70s on the hilltops to the upper 70s across the lower elevations. Light winds. Chance of rain 90%. The forecast for the Southern Finger Lakes, including Tinian, Seneca Falls, and Auburn. This afternoon, becoming mostly sunny. Highs in the lower 70s. Northwest winds 5 to 10 miles an hour, increasing to 10 to 15 miles an hour. Tonight, mainly clear in the evening, then becoming partly cloudy. Lows in the mid-50s. Northwest winds 5 to 10 miles an hour, becoming light. Wednesday, sunny. Highs in the mid-70s. Northwest winds 10 miles an hour or less. Wednesday night, partly to mostly cloudy. Lows in the upper 50s. Light winds. Thursday, partly sunny in the morning, then mostly cloudy with showers with a chance of thunderstorms in the afternoon. Highs in the mid-70s. Light winds. Chance of rain 80%. And now the extended forecast. Friday, mostly cloudy. A chance of showers. Highs in the upper 70s. Lows around 60. Chance of rain 30%.

30%. Saturday, partly cloudy. A 30% chance of showers. Highs in the upper 70s. Lows in the upper 50s. Sunday, partly cloudy. Highs in the lower 80s. Lows around 60. Monday, mostly cloudy. A chance of showers. Highs in the mid 80s. Lows in the lower 60s. Chance of rain 40%. This is the NOAA Weather Radio KHA 53 in Rochester. Your source for official weather information across the Western Finger Lakes and the Genesee Valley. KHA 53 operates on a frequency of 162.40 MHz. The 3 p.m. weather at Rochester, it was mostly sunny. The temperature was 73 degrees Fahrenheit or 23 degrees Celsius, the dew point 51 and the relative humidity 46%. The wind was north at 9 miles an hour. The pressure was 30.00 inches and steady. Repeating at Rochester, it was mostly sunny, temperature 73 degrees. Around the region at 3 p.m. it was sunny, with a temperature of 68 at Erie and 72 at Niagara Falls. It was mostly sunny, with a temperature of 73 at Buffalo and 68 at Watertown. It was partly sunny, with a temperature of 71 at Syracuse, 71 at Elmira, and 67 at Binghamton. At Oswego, winds were west at 11 knots, with a temperature of 59 degrees. The Central Lake Ontario buoy winds were from the west at 12 knots. The forecast for the Genesee Valley and Northern Finger Lakes, including Rochester, Geneseo, Canandaigua, Newark, and Fairhaven. This afternoon, some patchy fog early, otherwise sunny. Highs ranging from the upper 60s on the hilltops to the mid-70s across the lower elevations. Northwest winds 5 to 10 miles an hour. Tonight, partly cloudy. Lows ranging from the mid-50s inland to around 60 along the lake shore. Northwest winds 5 to 10 miles an hour, becoming light. Wednesday, sunny. Highs ranging from the lower 70s on the hilltops to the mid-70s across the lower elevations. Northwest winds 10 miles an hour or less. Wednesday night, partly cloudy in the evening, then becoming mostly cloudy. Lows ranging from the upper 50s inland to the lower 60s along the lake shore. Light winds. Thursday, partly sunny with a chance of showers in the morning, then showers with a chance of thunderstorms in the afternoon. Highs ranging from the lower 70s on the hilltops to the upper 70s across the lower elevations. Light winds. Chance of rain 90%. The forecast for the Southern Finger Lakes, including Tinian, Seneca Falls, and Auburn. This afternoon, becoming mostly sunny. Highs in the lower 70s. Northwest winds 5 to 10 miles an hour, increasing to 10 to 15 miles an hour. Tonight, mainly clear in the evening, then becoming partly cloudy. Lows in the mid-50s. Northwest winds 5 to 10 miles an hour, becoming light. Wednesday, sunny. Highs in the mid-70s. Northwest winds 10 miles an hour or less. Wednesday night, partly to mostly cloudy. Lows in the upper 50s. Light winds. Thursday, partly sunny in the morning, then mostly cloudy with showers with a chance of thunderstorms in the afternoon. Highs in the mid-70s. Light winds. Chance of rain 80%. And now the extended forecast. Friday, mostly cloudy. A chance of showers. Highs in the upper 70s. Lows around 60. Chance of rain 30%. Saturday, partly cloudy. A 30% chance of showers. Highs in the upper 70s. Lows in the upper 50s. Sunday, partly cloudy. Highs in the lower 80s. Lows around 60. Monday, mostly cloudy. A chance of showers. Highs in the mid 80s. Lows in the lower 60s. Chance of rain 40%. This is the NOAA Weather Radio KHA 53 in Rochester. Your source for official weather information across the Western Finger Lakes and the Genesee Valley. KHA 53 operates on a frequency of 162.40 MHz. The 3 p.m. weather at Rochester, it was mostly sunny. The temperature was 73 degrees Fahrenheit or 23 degrees Celsius, the dew point 51 and the relative humidity 46%. The wind was north at 9 miles an hour.

The pressure was 30.00 inches and steady. Repeating at Rochester, it was mostly sunny, temperature 73 degrees. Around the region at 3 p.m. it was sunny, with a temperature of 68 at Erie, 72 at Niagara Falls, and 68 at Watertown. It was mostly sunny, with a temperature of 73 at Buffalo, and 75 at Toronto. It was partly sunny, with a temperature of 71 at Syracuse, 71 at Elmira, and 67 at Binghamton. At Oswego, winds were west at 11 knots, with a temperature of 59 degrees. The Central Lake Ontario buoy winds were west at 10 knots, with a temperature of 57 degrees, and the waves were 1 foot. The forecast for the Genesee Valley and Northern Finger Lakes, including Rochester, Geneseo, Canandaigua, Newark, and Fairhaven. This afternoon, some patchy fog early, otherwise sunny. Highs ranging from the upper 60s on the hilltops to the mid-70s across the lower elevations. Northwest winds 5 to 10 miles an hour. Tonight, partly cloudy. Lows ranging from the mid-50s inland to around 60 along the lake shore. Northwest winds 5 to 10 miles an hour, becoming light. Wednesday, sunny. Highs ranging from the lower 70s on the hilltops to the mid-70s across the lower elevations. Northwest winds 10 miles an hour or less. Wednesday night, partly cloudy in the evening, then becoming mostly cloudy. Lows ranging from the upper 50s inland to the lower 60s along the lake shore. Light winds. Thursday, partly sunny with a chance of showers in the morning, then showers with a chance of thunderstorms in the afternoon. Highs ranging from the lower 70s on the hilltops to the upper 70s across the lower elevations. Light winds. Chance of rain 90%. The forecast for the Southern Finger Lakes, including Pinyan, Seneca Falls, and Auburn. This afternoon, becoming mostly sunny. Highs in the lower 70s. Northwest winds 5 to 10 miles an hour, increasing to 10 to 15 miles an hour. Tonight, mainly clear in the evening, then becoming partly cloudy. Lows in the mid-50s. Northwest winds 5 to 10 miles an hour, becoming light. Wednesday, sunny. Highs in the mid-70s. Northwest winds 10 miles an hour or less. Wednesday night, partly to mostly cloudy. Lows in the upper 50s. Light winds. Thursday, partly sunny in the morning, then mostly cloudy with showers with a chance of thunderstorms in the afternoon. Highs in the mid-70s. Light winds. Chance of rain 80%. And now the extended forecast. Friday, mostly cloudy. A chance of showers. Highs in the upper 70s. Lows around 60. Chance of rain 30%. Saturday, partly cloudy. A 30% chance of showers. Highs in the upper 70s. Lows in the upper 50s. Sunday, partly cloudy. Highs in the lower 80s. Lows around 60. Monday, mostly cloudy. A chance of showers. Highs in the mid-80s. Lows in the lower 60s. Chance of rain 40%. This is the NOAA Weather Radio KHA 53 in Rochester. Your source for official weather information across the Western Finger Lakes and the Genesee Valley. KHA 53 operates on a frequency of 162.40 MHz. The 3 p.m. weather at Rochester, it was mostly sunny. The temperature was 73 degrees Fahrenheit or 23 degrees Celsius, the dew point 51 and the relative humidity 46%. The wind was north at 9 miles an hour. The pressure was 30.00 inches and steady. Repeating at Rochester, it was mostly sunny, temperature 73 degrees. Around the region at 3 p.m. it was sunny, with a temperature of 68 at Erie, 72 at Niagara Falls, and 68 at Watertown. It was mostly sunny, with a temperature of 73 at Buffalo, and 75 at Toronto. It was partly sunny, with a temperature of 71 at Syracuse, 71 at Elmira, and 67 at Binghamton. At Oswego, winds were west at 11 knots, with a temperature of 59 degrees. The Central Lake Ontario buoy winds were west at 10 knots, with a temperature of 57 degrees, and the waves were 1 foot. The forecast for the Genesee Valley and Northern Finger Lakes, including Rochester, Geneseo, Canandaigua, Newark, and Fairhaven,

This afternoon, some patchy fog, early, otherwise sunny. Highs ranging from the upper 60s on the hilltops to the mid-70s across the lower elevations. Northwest winds 5 to 10 miles an hour. Tonight, partly cloudy. Lows ranging from the mid-50s inland to around 60 along the lake shore. Northwest winds 5 to 10 miles an hour, becoming light. Wednesday, sunny. Highs ranging from the lower 70s on the hilltops to the mid-70s across the lower elevations. Northwest winds 10 miles an hour or less. Wednesday night, partly cloudy in the evening, then becoming mostly cloudy. Lows ranging from the upper 50s inland to the lower 60s along the lake shore. Light winds. Thursday, partly sunny with a chance of showers in the morning, then showers with a chance of thunderstorms in the afternoon. Highs ranging from the lower 70s on the hilltops to the upper 70s across the lower elevations. Light winds. Chance of rain 90%. The forecast for the Southern Finger Lakes, including Pinyan, Seneca Falls, and Auburn. This afternoon, becoming mostly sunny. Highs in the lower 70s. Northwest winds 5 to 10 miles an hour, increasing to 10 to 15 miles an hour. Tonight, mainly clear in the evening, then becoming partly cloudy. Lows in the mid-50s. Northwest winds 5 to 10 miles an hour, becoming light. Wednesday, sunny. Highs in the mid-70s. Northwest winds 10 miles an hour or less. Wednesday night, partly to mostly cloudy. Lows in the upper 50s. Light winds. Thursday, partly sunny in the morning, then mostly cloudy with showers with a chance of thunderstorms in the afternoon. Highs in the mid-70s. Light winds. Chance of rain 80%. And now the extended forecast. Friday, mostly cloudy. A chance of showers. Highs in the upper 70s. Lows around 60. Chance of rain 30%. Saturday, partly cloudy. A 30% chance of showers. Highs in the upper 70s. Lows in the upper 50s. Sunday, partly cloudy. Highs in the lower 80s. Lows around 60. Monday, mostly cloudy. A chance of showers. Highs in the mid-80s. Lows in the lower 60s. Chance of rain 40%. This is the NOAA Weather Radio KHA 53 in Rochester. Your source for official weather information across the Western Finger Lakes and the Genesee Valley. KHA 53 operates on a frequency of 162.40 MHz. The 3 p.m. weather at Rochester, it was mostly sunny. The temperature was 73 degrees Fahrenheit or 23 degrees Celsius, the dew point 51 and the relative humidity 46%. The wind was north at 9 miles an hour. The pressure was 30.00 inches and steady. Repeating at Rochester, it was mostly sunny, temperature 73 degrees. Around the region at 3 p.m. it was sunny, with a temperature of 68 at Erie, 72 at Niagara Falls, and 68 at Watertown. It was mostly sunny, with a temperature of 73 at Buffalo, and 75 at Toronto. It was partly sunny, with a temperature of 71 at Syracuse, 71 at Elmira, and 67 at Binghamton. At Oswego, winds were west at 11 knots, with a temperature of 59 degrees. The Central Lake Ontario buoy winds were west at 10 knots, with a temperature of 57 degrees, and the waves were 1 foot. The forecast for the Genesee Valley and Northern Finger Lakes, including Rochester, Geneseo, Canandaigua, Newark, and Fairhaven. This afternoon, some patchy fog, early, otherwise sunny. Highs ranging from the upper 60s on the hilltops to the mid-70s across the lower elevations. Northwest winds 5 to 10 miles an hour. Tonight, partly cloudy. Lows ranging from the mid-50s inland to around 60 along the lake shore. Northwest winds 5 to 10 miles an hour, becoming light. Wednesday, sunny. Highs ranging from the lower 70s on the hilltops to the mid-70s across the lower elevations. Northwest winds 10 miles an hour or less. Wednesday night, partly cloudy in the evening, then becoming mostly cloudy. Lows ranging from the upper 50s inland to the lower 60s along the lake shore. Light winds. Thursday, partly sunny with a chance of showers in the morning, then showers with a chance of thunderstorms in the afternoon.

highs ranging from the lower 70s on the hilltops to the upper 70s across the lower elevations. Light winds. Chance of rain 90%. The forecast for the southern Finger Lakes, including Tinian, Seneca Falls, and Auburn. This afternoon, becoming mostly sunny. Highs in the lower 70s. Northwest winds 5 to 10 miles an hour, increasing to 10 to 15 miles an hour. Tonight, mainly clear in the evening, then becoming partly cloudy. Lows in the mid-50s. Northwest winds 5 to 10 miles an hour, becoming light. Wednesday, sunny. Highs in the mid-70s. Northwest winds 10 miles an hour or less. Wednesday night, partly to mostly cloudy. Lows in the upper 50s. Light winds. Thursday, partly sunny in the morning, then mostly cloudy with showers with a chance of thunderstorms in the afternoon. Highs in the mid-70s. Light winds. Chance of rain 80%. And now the extended forecast. Friday, mostly cloudy. A chance of showers. Highs in the upper 70s. Lows around 60. Chance of rain 30%. Saturday, partly cloudy. A 30% chance of showers. Highs in the upper 70s. Lows in the upper 50s. Sunday, partly cloudy. Highs in the lower 80s. Lows around 60. Monday, mostly cloudy. A chance of showers. Highs in the mid 80s. Lows in the lower 60s. Chance of rain 40%. This is the NOAA Weather Radio KHA 53 in Rochester. Your source for official weather information across the Western Finger Lakes and the Genesee Valley. KHA 53 operates on a frequency of 162.40 MHz. The 3 p.m. weather at Rochester, it was mostly sunny. The temperature was 73 degrees Fahrenheit or 23 degrees Celsius, the dew point 51 and the relative humidity 46%. The wind was north at 9 miles an hour. The pressure was 30.00 inches and steady. Repeating at Rochester, it was mostly sunny, temperature 73 degrees. Around the region at 3 p.m. it was sunny, with a temperature of 68 at Erie, 72 at Niagara Falls, and 68 at Watertown. It was mostly sunny, with a temperature of 73 at Buffalo, and 75 at Toronto. It was partly sunny, with a temperature of 71 at Syracuse, 71 at Elmira, and 67 at Binghamton. At Oswego, winds were west at 11 knots, with a temperature of 59 degrees. The Central Lake Ontario buoy winds were west at 10 knots, with a temperature of 57 degrees, and the waves were 1 foot. The forecast for the Genesee Valley and Northern Finger Lakes, including Rochester, Geneseo, Canandaigua, Newark, and Fairhaven. This afternoon, some patchy fog early, otherwise sunny. Highs ranging from the upper 60s on the hilltops to the mid-70s across the lower elevations. Northwest winds 5 to 10 miles an hour. Tonight, partly cloudy. Lows ranging from the mid-50s inland to around 60 along the lake shore. Northwest winds 5 to 10 miles an hour, becoming light. Wednesday, sunny. Highs ranging from the lower 70s on the hilltops to the mid-70s across the lower elevations. Northwest winds 10 miles an hour or less. Wednesday night, partly cloudy in the evening, then becoming mostly cloudy. Lows ranging from the upper 50s inland to the lower 60s along the lake shore. Light winds. Thursday, partly sunny with a chance of showers in the morning, then showers with a chance of thunderstorms in the afternoon. Highs ranging from the lower 70s on the hilltops to the upper 70s across the lower elevations. Light winds. Chance of rain 90%. The forecast for the southern Finger Lakes, including Tinian, Seneca Falls, and Auburn. This afternoon, becoming mostly sunny. Highs in the lower 70s. Northwest winds 5 to 10 miles an hour, increasing to 10 to 15 miles an hour. Tonight, mainly clear in the evening, then becoming partly cloudy. Lows in the mid-50s. Northwest winds 5 to 10 miles an hour, becoming light. Wednesday, sunny. Highs in the mid-70s. Northwest winds 10 miles an hour or less. Wednesday night, partly to mostly cloudy. Lows in the upper 50s. Light winds. Thursday, partly sunny in the morning.

and mostly cloudy with showers with a chance of thunderstorms in the afternoon. Highs in the mid-70s. Light winds. Chance of rain 80%. And now the extended forecast. Friday, mostly cloudy. A chance of showers. Highs in the upper 70s. Lows around 60. Chance of rain 30%. Saturday, partly cloudy. A 30% chance of showers. Highs in the upper 70s. Lows in the upper 50s. Sunday, partly cloudy. Highs in the lower 80s. Lows around 60. Monday, mostly cloudy. A chance of showers. Highs in the mid-80s. Lows in the lower 60s. Chance of rain 40%. This is the NOAA Weather Radio KHA-53 in Rochester. 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KHA-53 operates on a frequency of 162.40 MHz. The 3 p.m. weather at Rochester, it was mostly sunny. The temperature was 73 degrees Fahrenheit or 23 degrees Celsius, the dew point 51 and the relative humidity 46%. The wind was north at 9 miles an hour. The pressure was 30.00 inches and steady. Repeating at Rochester, it was mostly sunny, temperature 73 degrees. Around the region at 3 p.m. it was sunny, with a temperature of 68 at Erie, 72 at Niagara Falls, and 68 at Watertown. It was mostly sunny, with a temperature of 73 at Buffalo, and 75 at Toronto. It was partly sunny, with a temperature of 71 at Syracuse, 71 at Elmira, and 67 at Binghamton. At Oswego, winds were west at 11 knots, with a temperature of 59 degrees. The Central Lake Ontario buoy winds were west at 10 knots, with a temperature of 57 degrees, and the waves were 1 foot. The Nearshore Marine Forecast, for the Niagara River to Hamlin Beach along Lake Ontario. Rest of today, west winds 5 to 10 knots. Mostly sunny. Waves 1 foot or less. Tonight, west winds 5 to 15 knots becoming northwest. Becoming mainly clear. Waves 2 feet or less. Wednesday, west winds 5 to 10 knots. Sunny. Waves 1 foot or less. Wednesday night, southwest winds 10 knots or less becoming south. Partly cloudy in the evening, then becoming mostly cloudy. Waves 1 foot or less. Thursday, south winds 10 knots or less becoming southwest. Showers with a chance of thunderstorms. Waves 1 foot or less. Friday, northwest winds 10 knots or less becoming north. Mostly cloudy. Waves 1 foot or less. Saturday, north winds less than 10 knots becoming northwest. Partly cloudy. Waves 1 foot or less. Winds and waves higher in and near thunderstorms. The Nearshore Marine Forecast, for Hamlin Beach to Mexico Bay. Rest of today, west winds 5 to 10 knots. Patchy fog late this morning. Waves around 1 foot. Tonight, west winds 5 to 15 knots becoming northwest. Partly cloudy. Waves 1 to 2 feet. Wednesday, northwest winds 5 to 10 knots becoming west. Sunny. Waves 2 feet or less. Wednesday night, west winds 10 knots or less becoming south. Partly cloudy in the evening, then becoming mostly cloudy. Waves 1 foot or less. Thursday, south winds 10 knots or less. Showers with a chance of thunderstorms. Waves 1 foot or less. Friday, southwest winds 5 to 10 knots becoming light and variable. A chance of showers during the day. Waves 1 foot or less. Saturday, north winds less than 10 knots becoming west. Partly cloudy. Waves 1 foot or less. Winds and waves higher in and near thunderstorms. The water temperature off Rochester is 56 degrees. The forecast for the Genesee Valley and Northern Finger Lakes, including Rochester, Geneseo, Canandaigua, Newark, and Fairhaven. This afternoon, some patchy fog early, otherwise sunny. Highs ranging from the upper 60s on the hilltops to the mid-70s across the lower elevations. Northwest winds 5 to 10 miles an hour. Tonight, partly cloudy. Lows ranging from the mid-50s inland to around 60.

along the lake shore. Northwest winds 5 to 10 miles an hour, becoming light. Wednesday, sunny. Highs ranging from the lower 70s on the hilltops to the mid 70s. Winds 5 to 10 miles an hour, becoming light. Wednesday, sunny. Highs ranging from the lower 70s on the hilltops to the mid 70s across the lower elevations. Northwest winds 10 miles an hour or less. Wednesday night, partly cloudy in the evening, then becoming mostly cloudy. Lows ranging from the upper 50s inland to the lower 60s along the lake shore. Light winds. Thursday, partly sunny with a chance of showers in the morning, then showers with a chance of thunderstorms in the afternoon. Highs ranging from the lower 70s on the hilltops to the upper 70s across the lower elevations. Light winds. Chance of rain 90%. The forecast for the Southern Finger Lakes, including Pinyan, Seneca Falls, and Auburn. This afternoon, becoming mostly sunny. Highs in the lower 70s. Northwest winds 5 to 10 miles an hour, increasing to 10 to 15 miles an hour. Tonight, mainly clear in the evening, then becoming partly cloudy. Lows in the mid-50s. Northwest winds 5 to 10 miles an hour, becoming light. Wednesday, sunny. Highs in the mid-70s. Northwest winds 10 miles an hour or less. Wednesday night, partly to mostly cloudy. Lows in the upper 50s. Light winds. Thursday, partly sunny in the morning, then mostly cloudy with showers with a chance of thunderstorms in the afternoon. Highs in the mid-70s. Light winds. Chance of rain 80%. And now the extended forecast. Friday, mostly cloudy. A chance of showers. Highs in the upper 70s. Lows around 60. Chance of rain 30%. Saturday, partly cloudy. A 30% chance of showers. Highs in the upper 70s. Lows in the upper 50s. Sunday, partly cloudy. Highs in the lower 80s. Lows around 60. Monday, mostly cloudy. A chance of showers. Highs in the mid 80s. Lows in the lower 60s. Chance of rain 40%. This is the NOAA Weather Radio KHA 53 in Rochester. Your source for official weather information across the Western Finger Lakes and the Genesee Valley. KHA 53 operates on a frequency of 162.40 MHz. The 3 p.m. weather at Rochester, it was mostly sunny. The temperature was 73 degrees Fahrenheit or 23 degrees Celsius, the dew point 51 and the relative humidity 46%. The wind was north at 9 miles an hour. The pressure was 30.00 inches and steady. Repeating at Rochester, it was mostly sunny, temperature 73 degrees. Around the region at 3 p.m. it was sunny, with a temperature of 68 at Erie, 72 at Niagara Falls, and 68 at Watertown. It was mostly sunny, with a temperature of 73 at Buffalo, and 75 at Toronto. It was partly sunny, with a temperature of 71 at Syracuse, 71 at Elmira, and 67 at Binghamton. At Oswego, winds were west at 11 knots, with a temperature of 59 degrees. The Central Lake Ontario buoy winds were west at 10 knots, with a temperature of 57 degrees, and the waves were 1 foot. The forecast for the Genesee Valley and Northern Finger Lakes, including Rochester, Geneseo, Canandaigua, Newark, and Fairhaven. This afternoon, some patchy fog early, otherwise sunny. Highs ranging from the upper 60s on the hilltops to the mid-70s across the lower elevations. Northwest winds 5 to 10 miles an hour. Tonight, partly cloudy. Lows ranging from the mid-50s inland to around 60 along the lake shore. Northwest winds 5 to 10 miles an hour, becoming light. Wednesday, sunny. Highs ranging from the lower 70s on the hilltops to the mid-70s across the lower elevations. Northwest winds 10 miles an hour or less. Wednesday night, partly cloudy in the evening, then becoming mostly cloudy. Lows ranging from the upper 50s inland to the lower 60s along the lake shore. Light winds. Thursday, partly sunny with a chance of showers in the morning, then showers with a chance of thunderstorms in the afternoon. Highs ranging from the lower 70s on the hilltops to the upper 70s across the lower elevations. Light winds. Chance of rain 90%.

the forecasts for the Southern Finger Lakes, including Penang, Seneca Falls, and Auburn. This afternoon, becoming mostly sunny. Highs in the lower 70s. Northwest winds 5 to 10 miles an hour, increasing to 10 to 15 miles an hour. Tonight, mainly clear in the evening, then becoming partly cloudy. Lows in the mid-50s. Northwest winds 5 to 10 miles an hour, becoming light. Wednesday, sunny. Highs in the mid-70s. Northwest winds 10 miles an hour or less. Wednesday night, partly to mostly cloudy. Lows in the upper 50s. Light winds. Thursday, partly sunny in the morning, then mostly cloudy with showers with a chance of thunderstorms in the afternoon. Highs in the mid-70s. Light winds. Chance of rain 80%. And now the extended forecast. Friday, mostly cloudy. A chance of showers. Highs in the upper 70s. Lows around 60. Chance of rain 30%. Saturday, partly cloudy. A 30% chance of showers. Highs in the upper 70s. Lows in the upper 50s. Sunday, partly cloudy. Highs in the lower 80s. Lows around 60. Monday, mostly cloudy. A chance of showers. Highs in the mid-80s. Lows in the lower 60s. Chance of rain 40%. This is the NOAA Weather Radio KHA 53 in Rochester. Your source for official weather information across the Western Finger Lakes and the Genesee Valley. KHA 53 operates on a frequency of 162.40 MHz. The 3 p.m. weather at Rochester, it was mostly sunny. The temperature was 73 degrees Fahrenheit or 23 degrees Celsius, the dew point 51 and the relative humidity 46%. The wind was north at 9 miles an hour. The pressure was 30.00 inches and steady. Repeating at Rochester, it was mostly sunny, temperature 73 degrees. Around the region at 3 p.m. it was sunny, with a temperature of 68 at Erie, 72 at Niagara Falls, and 68 at Watertown. It was mostly sunny, with a temperature of 73 at Buffalo, and 75 at Toronto. It was partly sunny, with a temperature of 71 at Syracuse, 71 at Elmira, and 67 at Binghamton. At Oswego, winds were west at 11 knots, with a temperature of 59 degrees. The Central Lake Ontario buoy winds were west at 10 knots, with a temperature of 57 degrees, and the waves were 1 foot. The forecast for the Genesee Valley and Northern Finger Lakes, including Rochester, Geneseo, Canandaigua, Newark, and Fairhaven. This afternoon, some patchy fog early, otherwise sunny. Highs ranging from the upper 60s on the hilltops to the mid-70s across the lower elevations. Northwest winds 5 to 10 miles an hour. Tonight, partly cloudy. Lows ranging from the mid-50s inland to around 60 along the lake shore. Northwest winds 5 to 10 miles an hour, becoming light. Wednesday, sunny. Highs ranging from the lower 70s on the hilltops to the mid-70s across the lower elevations. Northwest winds 10 miles an hour or less. Wednesday night, partly cloudy in the evening, then becoming mostly cloudy. Lows ranging from the upper 50s inland to the lower 60s along the lake shore. Light winds. Thursday, partly sunny with a chance of showers in the morning, then showers with a chance of thunderstorms in the afternoon. Highs ranging from the lower 70s on the hilltops to the upper 70s across the lower elevations. Light winds. Chance of rain 90%. The forecast for the Southern Finger Lakes, including Penang, Seneca Falls, and Auburn. This afternoon, becoming mostly sunny. Highs in the lower 70s. Northwest winds 5 to 10 miles an hour, increasing to 10 to 15 miles an hour. Tonight, mainly clear in the evening, then becoming partly cloudy. Lows in the mid-50s. Northwest winds 5 to 10 miles an hour, becoming light. Wednesday, sunny. Highs in the mid-70s. Northwest winds 10 miles an hour or less. Wednesday night, partly to mostly cloudy. Lows in the upper 50s. Light winds. Thursday, partly sunny in the morning, then mostly cloudy with showers with a chance of thunderstorms in the afternoon. Highs in the mid-70s. Light winds. Chance of rain

set. And now the extended forecast. Friday, mostly cloudy. A chance of showers. Highs in the upper 70s. Lows around 60. Chance of rain 30%. Saturday, partly cloudy. A 30% chance of showers. Highs in the upper 70s. Lows in the upper 50s. Sunday, partly cloudy. Highs in the lower 80s. Lows around 60. Monday, mostly cloudy. A chance of showers. Highs in the mid 80s. Lows in the lower 60s. Chance of rain 40%. This is the NOAA Weather Radio KHA 53 in Rochester. Your source for official weather information across the Western Finger Lakes and the Genesee Valley. KHA 53 operates on a frequency of 162.40 MHz. The 3 p.m. weather at Rochester, it was mostly sunny. The temperature was 73 degrees Fahrenheit or 23 degrees Celsius, the dew point 51 and the relative humidity 46%. The wind was north at 9 miles an hour. The pressure was 30.00 inches and steady. Repeating at Rochester, it was mostly sunny, temperature 73 degrees. Around the region at 3 p.m. it was sunny, with a temperature of 68 at Erie, 72 at Niagara Falls, and 68 at Watertown. It was mostly sunny, with a temperature of 73 at Buffalo, and 75 at Toronto. It was partly sunny, with a temperature of 71 at Syracuse, 71 at Elmira, and 67 at Binghamton. At Oswego, winds were west at 11 knots, with a temperature of 59 degrees. The Central Lake Ontario buoy winds were west at 10 knots, with a temperature of 57 degrees, and the waves were 1 foot. The forecast for the Genesee Valley and Northern Finger Lakes, including Rochester, Geneseo, Canandaigua, Newark, and Fairhaven. This afternoon, some patchy fog early, otherwise sunny. Highs ranging from the upper 60s on the hilltops to the mid-70s across the lower elevations. Northwest winds 5 to 10 miles an hour. Tonight, partly cloudy. Lows ranging from the mid-50s inland to around 60 along the lake shore. Northwest winds 5 to 10 miles an hour, becoming light. Wednesday, sunny. Highs ranging from the lower 70s on the hilltops to the mid-70s across the lower elevations. Northwest winds 10 miles an hour or less. Wednesday night, partly cloudy in the evening, then becoming mostly cloudy. Lows ranging from the upper 50s inland to the lower 60s along the lake shore. Light winds. Thursday, partly sunny with a chance of showers in the morning, then showers with a chance of thunderstorms in the afternoon. Highs ranging from the lower 70s on the hilltops to the upper 70s across the lower elevations. Light winds. Chance of rain 90%. The forecast for the Southern Finger Lakes, including Tinian, Seneca Falls, and Auburn. This afternoon, becoming mostly sunny. Highs in the lower 70s. Northwest winds 5 to 10 miles an hour, increasing to 10 to 15 miles an hour. Tonight, mainly clear in the evening, then becoming partly cloudy. Lows in the mid-50s. Northwest winds 5 to 10 miles an hour, becoming light. Wednesday, sunny. Highs in the mid-70s. Northwest winds 10 miles an hour or less. Wednesday night, partly to mostly cloudy. Lows in the upper 50s. Light winds. Thursday, partly sunny in the morning, then mostly cloudy with showers with a chance of thunderstorms in the afternoon. Highs in the mid-70s. Light winds. Chance of rain 80%. And now the extended forecast. Friday, mostly cloudy. A chance of showers. Highs in the upper 70s. Lows around 60. Chance of rain 30%. Saturday, partly cloudy. A 30% chance of showers. Highs in the upper 70s. Lows in the upper 50s. Sunday, partly cloudy. Highs in the lower 80s. Lows around 60. Monday, mostly cloudy. A chance of showers. Highs in the mid 80s. Lows in the lower 60s. Chance of rain 40%. This is the NOAA Weather Radio KHA 53 in Rochester. 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

62.40 megahertz. The 3 p.m. weather at Rochester, it was mostly sunny. The temperature was 73 degrees Fahrenheit or 23 degrees Celsius, the dew point 51 and the relative humidity 46%. The wind was north at 9 miles an hour. The pressure was 30.00 inches and steady. Repeating at Rochester, it was mostly sunny, temperature 73 degrees. Around the region at 3 p.m. it was sunny, with a temperature of 68 at Erie, 72 at Niagara Falls, and 68 at Watertown. It was mostly sunny, with a temperature of 73 at Buffalo, and 75 at Toronto. It was partly sunny, with a temperature of 71 at Syracuse, 71 at Elmira, and 67 at Binghamton. At Oswego, winds were west at 11 knots, with a temperature of 59 degrees. The Central Lake Ontario buoy winds were west at 10 knots, with a temperature of 57 degrees, and the waves were 1 foot. The forecast for the Genesee Valley and Northern Finger Lakes, including Rochester, Geneseo, Canandaigua, Newark, and Fairhaven. This afternoon, some patchy fog early, otherwise sunny. Highs ranging from the upper 60s on the hilltops to the mid-70s across the lower elevations. Northwest winds 5 to 10 miles an hour. Tonight, partly cloudy. Lows ranging from the mid-50s inland to around 60 along the lake shore. Northwest winds 5 to 10 miles an hour, becoming light. Wednesday, sunny. Highs ranging from the lower 70s on the hilltops to the mid-70s across the lower elevations. Northwest winds 10 miles an hour or less. Wednesday night, partly cloudy in the evening, then becoming mostly cloudy. Lows ranging from the upper 50s inland to the lower 60s along the lake shore. Light winds. Thursday, partly sunny with a chance of showers in the morning, then showers with a chance of thunderstorms in the afternoon. Highs ranging from the lower 70s on the hilltops to the upper 70s across the lower elevations. Light winds. Chance of rain 90%. The forecast for the Southern Finger Lakes, including Pinyan, Seneca Falls, and Auburn. This afternoon, becoming mostly sunny. Highs in the lower 70s. Northwest winds 5 to 10 miles an hour, increasing to 10 to 15 miles an hour. Tonight, mainly clear in the evening, then becoming partly cloudy. Lows in the mid-50s. Northwest winds 5 to 10 miles an hour, becoming light. Wednesday, sunny. Highs in the mid-70s. Northwest winds 10 miles an hour or less. Wednesday night, partly to mostly cloudy. Lows in the upper 50s. Light winds. Thursday, partly sunny in the morning, then mostly cloudy with showers with a chance of thunderstorms in the afternoon. Highs in the mid-70s. Light winds. Chance of rain 80%. And now the extended forecast. Friday, mostly cloudy. A chance of showers. Highs in the upper 70s. Lows around 60. Chance of rain 30%. Saturday, partly cloudy. A 30% chance of showers. Highs in the upper 70s. Lows in the upper 50s. Sunday, partly cloudy. Highs in the lower 80s. Lows around 60. Monday, mostly cloudy. A chance of showers. Highs in the mid-80s. Lows in the lower 60s. Chance of rain 40%. This is the NOAA Weather Radio KHA 53 in Rochester. Your source for official weather information across the Western Finger Lakes and the Genesee Valley. KHA 53 operates on a frequency of 162.40 MHz. The 3 p.m. weather at Rochester, it was mostly sunny. The temperature was 73 degrees Fahrenheit or 23 degrees Celsius, the dew point 51 and the relative humidity 46%. The wind was north at 9 miles an hour. The pressure was 30.00 inches and steady. Repeating at Rochester, it was mostly sunny, temperature 73 degrees. Around the region at 3 p.m. it was sunny, with a temperature of 68 at Erie, 72 at Niagara Falls, and 68 at Watertown. It was mostly sunny, with a temperature of 73 at Buffalo, and 75 at Toronto. It was partly sunny, with a temperature of 71 at Syracuse, 71 at Elmira, and 67 at Binghamton. At Oswego, winds were west at 11 knots, with a temperature of 59.

across the lower elevations. Northwest winds 10 miles an hour or less. Wednesday night, partly cloudy in the evening, then becoming mostly cloudy. Lows ranging from the upper 50s inland to the lower 60s along the lake shore. Light winds. Thursday, partly sunny with a chance of showers in the morning, then showers with a chance of thunderstorms in the afternoon. Highs ranging from the lower 70s on the hilltops to the upper 70s across the lower elevations. Light winds. Chance of rain 90%. The forecast for the Southern Finger Lakes, including Tenyan, Seneca Falls, and Auburn. This afternoon, becoming mostly sunny. Highs in the lower 70s. Northwest winds 5 to 10 miles an hour, increasing to 10 to 15 miles an hour. Tonight, mainly clear in the evening, then becoming partly cloudy. Lows in the mid-50s. Northwest winds 5 to 10 miles an hour, becoming light. Wednesday, sunny. Highs in the mid-70s. Northwest winds 10 miles an hour or less. Wednesday night, partly to mostly cloudy. Lows in the upper 50s. Light winds. Thursday, partly sunny in the morning, then mostly cloudy with showers with a chance of thunderstorms in the afternoon. Highs in the mid-70s. Light winds. Chance of rain 80%. And now the extended forecast. Friday, mostly cloudy. A chance of showers. Highs in the upper 70s. Lows around 60. Chance of rain 30%. Saturday, partly cloudy. A 30% chance of showers. Highs in the upper 70s. Lows in the upper 50s. Sunday, partly cloudy. Highs in the lower 80s. Lows around 60. Monday, mostly cloudy. A chance of showers. Highs in the mid-80s. Lows in the lower 60s. Chance of rain 40%. This is the NOAA Weather Radio KHA-53 in Rochester. Your source for official weather information across the Western Finger Lakes and the Genesee Valley. KHA-53 operates on a frequency of 162.40 MHz. The 3 p.m. weather at Rochester, it was mostly sunny. The temperature was 73 degrees Fahrenheit or 23 degrees Celsius, the dew point 51 and the relative humidity 46%. The wind was north at 9 miles an hour. The pressure was 30.00 inches and steady. Repeating at Rochester, it was mostly sunny, temperature 73 degrees. Around the region at 3 p.m. it was sunny, with a temperature of 68 at Erie, 72 at Niagara Falls, and 68 at Watertown. It was mostly sunny, with a temperature of 73 at Buffalo, and 75 at Toronto. It was partly sunny, with a temperature of 71 at Syracuse, 71 at Elmira, and 67 at Binghamton. At Oswego, winds were west at 11 knots, with a temperature of 59 degrees. The Central Lake Ontario buoy winds were west at 10 knots, with a temperature of 57 degrees, and the waves were 1 foot. The forecast for the Genesee Valley and Northern Finger Lakes, including Rochester, Geneseo, Canandaigua, Newark, and Fairhaven. This afternoon, some patchy fog early, otherwise sunny. Highs ranging from the upper 60s on the hilltops to the mid-70s across the lower elevations. Northwest winds 5 to 10 miles an hour. Tonight, partly cloudy. Lows ranging from the mid-50s inland to around 60 along the lake shore. Northwest winds 5 to 10 miles an hour, becoming light. Wednesday, sunny. Highs ranging from the lower 70s on the hilltops to the mid-70s across the lower elevations. Northwest winds 10 miles an hour or less. Wednesday night, partly cloudy in the evening, then becoming mostly cloudy. Lows ranging from the upper 50s inland to the lower 60s along the lake shore. Light winds. Thursday, partly sunny with a chance of showers in the morning, then showers with a chance of thunderstorms in the afternoon. Highs ranging from the lower 70s on the hilltops to the upper 70s across the lower elevations. Light winds. Chance of rain 90%. The forecast for the Southern Finger Lakes, including Tenyan, Seneca Falls, and Auburn. This afternoon, becoming mostly sunny. Highs in the lower 70s. Northwest winds 5 to 10 miles an hour, increasing to 10 to 15 miles an hour. Tonight, mainly clear in the evening, then becoming partly clear.

Cloudy. Lows in the mid-50s. Northwest winds 5 to 10 miles an hour, becoming light. Wednesday, sunny. Highs in the mid-70s. Northwest winds 10 miles an hour or less. Wednesday night, partly to mostly cloudy. Lows in the upper 50s. Light winds. Thursday, partly sunny in the morning, then mostly cloudy with showers with a chance of thunderstorms in the afternoon. Highs in the mid-70s. Light winds. Chance of rain 80%. And now the extended forecast. Friday, mostly cloudy. A chance of showers. Highs in the upper 70s. Lows around 60. Chance of rain 30%. Saturday, partly cloudy. A 30% chance of showers. Highs in the upper 70s. Lows in the upper 50s. Sunday, partly cloudy. Highs in the lower 80s. Lows around 60. Monday, mostly cloudy. A chance of showers. Highs in the mid-80s. Lows in the lower 60s. Chance of rain 40%. This is the NOAA Weather Radio KHA 53 in Rochester. 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KHA 53 operates on a frequency of 162.40 MHz. Open lake forecast, for the Niagara River to Hamlin Beach beyond 5 miles from shore. Rest of today, west winds 5 to 10 knots. Waves 1 foot or less. Tonight, west winds 5 to 15 knots becoming northwest. Waves 2 feet or less. Wednesday, west winds 5 to 10 knots becoming southwest. Waves 1 foot or less. Wednesday night, southwest winds 10 knots or less becoming south. Waves 1 foot or less. Thursday, southeast winds 10 knots or less becoming southwest. Showers with a chance of thunderstorms. Waves 1 foot or less. Friday, northwest winds less than 10 knots becoming north. Waves 1 foot or less. Saturday, northeast winds less than 10 knots becoming northwest. Waves 1 foot or less. Winds and waves higher and near thunderstorms. Open lake forecast, for Hamlin Beach to Mexico Bay beyond 5 miles from shore. Rest of today, west winds 5 to 10 knots. Patchy fog late this morning. Waves 1 foot or less. Tonight, west winds 5 to 15 knots becoming northwest. Waves 1 to 2 feet. Wednesday, northwest winds 5 to 15 knots becoming west. Waves 2 feet or less. Wednesday night, west winds 5 to 15 knots becoming south less than 10 knots. Waves 2 feet or less. Thursday, south winds 10 knots or less. Showers with a chance of thunderstorms. Waves 1 foot or less. Friday, southwest winds 10 knots or less becoming west. A chance of showers during the day. Waves 1 foot or less. Saturday, north winds 10 knots or less becoming northwest. Waves 1 foot or less. Winds and waves higher and near thunderstorms. This is the NOAA Weather Radio KHA 53 in Rochester. Your source for official weather information across the Western Finger Lakes and the Genesee Valley. KHA 53 operates on a frequency of 162.40 MHz. The 3 p.m. weather at Rochester, it was mostly sunny. The temperature was 73 degrees Fahrenheit or 23 degrees Celsius, the dew point 51 and the relative humidity 46%. The wind was north at 9 miles an hour. The pressure was 30.00 inches and steady. Repeating at Rochester, it was mostly sunny, temperature 73 degrees. Around the region at 3 p.m. it was sunny, with a temperature of 68 at Erie, 72 at Niagara Falls, and 68 at Watertown. It was mostly sunny, with a temperature of 73 at Buffalo, and 75 at Toronto. It was partly sunny, with a temperature of 71 at Syracuse, 71 at Elmira, and 67 at Binghamton. At Oswego, winds were west at 11 knots, with a temperature of 59 degrees. The Central Lake Ontario buoy winds were west at 10 knots, with a temperature of 57 degrees, and the waves were 1 foot. The forecast for the Genesee Valley and Northern Finger Lakes, including Rochester, Geneseo, Canandaigua, Newark, and Fairhaven,

tonight, mainly clear early, then becoming partly cloudy. Lows ranging from the mid-50s inland to around 60 along the lake shore. Northwest winds 5 to 10 miles an hour, becoming light. Wednesday, sunny. Highs ranging from the lower 70s on the hilltops to the mid-70s across the lower elevations. Northwest winds 10 miles an hour or less. Wednesday night, partly cloudy in the evening, then becoming mostly cloudy. Lows ranging from the upper 50s inland to the lower 60s along the lake shore. Light winds. Thursday, partly sunny with a chance of showers in the morning, then showers with a chance of thunderstorms in the afternoon. Highs ranging from the lower 70s on the hilltops to the upper 70s across the lower elevations. Light winds. Chance of rain 90%. Thursday night, showers with a chance of thunderstorms in the evening, then showers likely overnight. Lows around 60. Light winds. Chance of rain 90%. The forecast for the Southern Finger Lakes, including Tinian, Seneca Falls, and Auburn. Tonight, mainly clear early, then becoming partly cloudy. Lows in the mid-50s. Northwest winds 5 to 10 miles an hour, becoming light. Wednesday, sunny. Highs in the mid-70s. Northwest winds 10 miles an hour or less. Wednesday night, partly to mostly cloudy. Lows in the upper 50s. Light winds. Thursday, partly sunny in the morning, then mostly cloudy with showers with a chance of thunderstorms in the afternoon. Highs in the mid-70s. Light winds. Chance of rain 80%. Thursday night, showers with a chance of thunderstorms in the evening, then showers likely overnight. Lows around 60. Light winds. Chance of rain 80%. And now the extended forecast. Friday, mostly cloudy. A chance of showers. Highs in the upper 70s. Chance of rain 30%. Saturday, partly cloudy. A 30% chance of showers. Highs in the upper 70s. Lows in the upper 50s. Sunday, partly cloudy. Highs in the lower 80s. Lows around 60. Monday, mostly cloudy. A chance of showers. Highs in the mid-80s. Lows in the lower 60s. Chance of rain 40%. Tuesday, mostly cloudy. A 40% chance of showers. Highs in the upper 80s. Lows in the upper 60s. Open Lake Forecast, 4, the Niagara River to Hamlin Beach beyond 5 miles from shore. Tonight, west winds 5 to 15 knots becoming northwest. Waves 1 to 2 feet. Wednesday, west winds 5 to 10 knots becoming southwest. Waves 1 foot or less. Wednesday night, southwest winds 10 knots or less becoming south. A chance of showers overnight. Waves 1 foot or less. Thursday, southeast winds 10 knots or less. Showers likely in the morning, then showers with a chance of thunderstorms in the afternoon. Waves 1 foot or less. Thursday night, southeast winds 10 knots or less becoming west. Showers with a chance of thunderstorms in the evening, then a chance of showers overnight. Waves 1 foot or less. Friday, west winds less than 10 knots becoming north. Waves 1 foot or less. Saturday, northeast winds less than 10 knots becoming northwest. Waves 1 foot or less. Sunday, light and variable winds. Waves 1 foot or less. Winds and waves higher in and near thunderstorms. Open Lake Forecast, 4, Hamlin Beach to Mexico Bay beyond 5 miles from shore. Tonight, west winds 5 to 15 knots becoming northwest. Waves 1 to 3 feet. Wednesday, northwest winds 5 to 15 knots becoming west. Waves 2 feet or less. Wednesday night, west winds 5 to 15 knots becoming south less than 10 knots. Waves 2 feet or less. Thursday, south winds 5 to 10 knots becoming southeast. A chance of showers in the morning, then showers with a chance of thunderstorms in the afternoon. Waves 1 foot or less. Thursday night, southeast winds 5 to 10 knots becoming southwest. Showers with a chance of thunderstorms in the evening, then showers overnight. Waves 1 foot or less. Friday, west winds 10 knots or less becoming southwest. Waves 1 foot or less.

Saturday, north winds 10 knots or less becoming northwest. Waves 1 foot or less. Sunday, northwest winds 10 knots or less becoming south. Waves 1 foot or less. Winds and waves higher and near thunderstorms. This is the NOAA Weather Radio KHA-53 in Rochester. Your source for official weather information across the Western Finger Lakes and the Genesee Valley. KHA-53 operates on a frequency of 162.40 MHz. The 4 p.m. weather at Rochester, it was mostly sunny. The temperature was 73 degrees Fahrenheit or 23 degrees Celsius, the dew point 50 and the relative humidity 44%. The wind was north at 8 miles an hour. The pressure was 30.00 inches and steady. Repeating at Rochester, it was mostly sunny, temperature 73 degrees. Around the region at 4 p.m. it was sunny, with a temperature of 70 at Erie, 73 at Niagara Falls, and 67 at Watertown. It was mostly sunny, with a temperature of 74 at Buffalo, 74 at Elmira, and 69 at Binghamton. At Syracuse, it was partly sunny, with a temperature of 73. At Oswego, winds were west at 14 knots, with a temperature of 59 degrees. The Central Lake Ontario buoy winds were from the west at 10 knots. The forecast for the Genesee Valley and Northern Finger Lakes, including Rochester, Geneseo, Canandaigua, Newark, and Fairhaven. Tonight, mainly clear early, then becoming partly cloudy. Lows ranging from the mid-50s inland to around 60 along the lake shore. Northwest winds 5 to 10 miles an hour, becoming light. Wednesday, sunny. Highs ranging from the lower 70s on the hilltops to the mid-70s across the lower elevations. Northwest winds 10 miles an hour or less. Wednesday night, partly cloudy in the evening, then becoming mostly cloudy. Lows ranging from the upper 50s inland to the lower 60s along the lake shore. Light winds. Thursday, partly sunny with a chance of showers in the morning, then showers with a chance of thunderstorms in the afternoon. Highs ranging from the lower 70s on the hilltops to the upper 70s across the lower elevations. Light winds. Chance of rain 90%. Thursday night, showers with a chance of thunderstorms in the evening, then showers likely overnight. Lows around 60. Light winds. Chance of rain 90%. The forecast for the Southern Finger Lakes, including Pinyan, Seneca Falls, and Auburn. Tonight, mainly clear early, then becoming partly cloudy. Lows in the mid-50s. Northwest winds 5 to 10 miles an hour, becoming light. Wednesday, sunny. Highs in the mid-70s. Northwest winds 10 miles an hour or less. Wednesday night, partly to mostly cloudy. Lows in the upper 50s. Light winds. Thursday, partly sunny in the morning, then mostly cloudy with showers with a chance of thunderstorms in the afternoon. Highs in the mid-70s. Light winds. Chance of rain 80%. Thursday night, showers with a chance of thunderstorms in the evening, then showers likely overnight. Lows around 60. Light winds. Chance of rain 80%. And now the extended forecast. Friday, mostly cloudy. A chance of showers. Highs in the upper 70s. Chance of rain 30%. Saturday, partly cloudy. A 30% chance of showers. Highs in the upper 70s. Lows in the upper 50s. Sunday, partly cloudy. Highs in the lower 80s. Lows around 60. Monday, mostly cloudy. A chance of showers. Highs in the mid-80s. Lows in the lower 60s. Chance of rain 40%. Tuesday, mostly cloudy. A 40% chance of showers. Highs in the upper 80s. Lows in the upper 60s. This is the NOAA Weather Radio KHA-53 in Rochester. Your source for official weather information across the Western Finger Lakes and the Genesee Valley. KHA-53 operates on a frequency of 162.40 MHz. The 4 p.m. weather at Rochester, it was mostly sunny. The temperature was 73 degrees Fahrenheit or 23 degrees Celsius, the dew point 50 and the relative humidity 44%. The wind was north at 8 miles an hour. The pressure was 30.00

cautious and steady. Repeating at Rochester, it was mostly sunny, temperature 73 degrees. Around the region, at 4 p.m., it was sunny, with a temperature of 73 at Niagara Falls and 67 at Watertown. It was mostly sunny, with a temperature of 70 at Erie, 74 at Buffalo, 75 at Toronto, 74 at Elmira, and 69 at Binghamton. At Syracuse, it was partly sunny, with a temperature of 73. At Oswego, winds were west at 14 knots, with a temperature of 59 degrees. The Central Lake Ontario buoy winds were west at 10 knots, with a temperature of 58 degrees, and the waves were 1 foot. The forecast for the Genesee Valley and Northern Finger Lakes, including Rochester, Geneseo, Canandaigua, Newark, and Fairhaven. Tonight, mainly clear early, then becoming partly cloudy. Lows ranging from the mid-50s inland to around 60 along the lake shore. Northwest winds 5 to 10 miles an hour, becoming light. Wednesday, sunny. Highs ranging from the lower 70s on the hilltops to the mid-70s across the lower elevations. Northwest winds 10 miles an hour or less. Wednesday night, partly cloudy in the evening, then becoming mostly cloudy. Lows ranging from the upper 50s inland to the lower 60s along the lake shore. Light winds. Thursday, partly sunny with a chance of showers in the morning, then showers with a chance of thunderstorms in the afternoon. Highs ranging from the lower 70s on the hilltops to the upper 70s across the lower elevations. Light winds. Chance of rain 90%. Thursday night, showers with a chance of thunderstorms in the evening, then showers likely overnight. Lows around 60. Light winds. Chance of rain 90%. The forecast for the Southern Finger Lakes, including Pinyan, Seneca Falls, and Auburn. Tonight, mainly clear early, then becoming partly cloudy. Lows in the mid-50s. Northwest winds 5 to 10 miles an hour, becoming light. Wednesday, sunny. Highs in the mid-70s. Northwest winds 10 miles an hour or less. Wednesday night, partly to mostly cloudy. Lows in the upper 50s. Light winds. Thursday, partly sunny in the morning, then mostly cloudy with showers with a chance of thunderstorms in the afternoon. Highs in the mid-70s. Light winds. Chance of rain 80%. Thursday night, showers with a chance of thunderstorms in the evening, then showers likely overnight. Lows around 60. Light winds. Chance of rain 80%. And now the extended forecast. Friday, mostly cloudy. A chance of showers. Highs in the upper 70s. Chance of rain 30%. Saturday, partly cloudy. A 30% chance of showers. Highs in the upper 70s. Lows in the upper 50s. Sunday, partly cloudy. Highs in the lower 80s. Lows around 60. Monday, mostly cloudy. A chance of showers. Highs in the mid-80s. Lows in the lower 60s. Chance of rain 40%. Tuesday, mostly cloudy. A 40% chance of showers. Highs in the upper 80s. Lows in the upper 60s. This is the NOAA Weather Radio KHA-53 in Rochester. Your source for official weather information across the Western Finger Lakes and the Genesee Valley. KHA-53 operates on a frequency of 162.40 MHz. The 4 p.m. weather at Rochester, it was mostly sunny. The temperature was 73 degrees Fahrenheit or 23 degrees Celsius, the dew point 50 and the relative humidity 44%. The wind was north at 8 miles an hour. The pressure was 30.00 inches and steady. Repeating at Rochester, it was mostly sunny, temperature 73 degrees. Around the region, at 4 p.m., it was sunny, with a temperature of 73 at Niagara Falls, and 67 at Watertown. It was mostly sunny, with a temperature of 70 at Erie, 74 at Buffalo, 75 at Toronto, 74 at Elmira, and 69 at Binghamton. At Syracuse, it was partly sunny, with a temperature of 73. At Oswego, winds were west at 14 knots, with a temperature of 59 degrees. The Central Lake Ontario buoy winds were west at 10 knots, with a temperature of 58 degrees, and the waves were 1 foot. The forecast for the Genesee Valley and Northern Finger Lakes,

including Rochester, Geneseo, Canandaigua, Newark, and Fairhaven. Tonight, mainly clear early, then becoming partly cloudy. Lows ranging from the mid-50s inland to around 60 along the lake shore. Northwest winds 5 to 10 miles an hour, becoming light. Wednesday, sunny. Highs ranging from the lower 70s on the hilltops to the mid-70s across the lower elevations. Northwest winds 10 miles an hour or less. Wednesday night, partly cloudy in the evening, then becoming mostly cloudy. Lows ranging from the upper 50s inland to the lower 60s along the lake shore. Light winds. Thursday, partly sunny with a chance of showers in the morning, then showers with a chance of thunderstorms in the afternoon. Highs ranging from the lower 70s on the hilltops to the upper 70s across the lower elevations. Light winds. Chance of rain 90%. Thursday night, showers with a chance of thunderstorms in the evening, then showers likely overnight. Lows around 60. Light winds. Chance of rain 90%. The forecast for the Southern Finger Lakes, including Pinyan, Seneca Falls, and Auburn. Tonight, mainly clear early, then becoming partly cloudy. Lows in the mid-50s. Northwest winds 5 to 10 miles an hour, becoming light. Wednesday, sunny. Highs in the mid-70s. Northwest winds 10 miles an hour or less. Wednesday night, partly to mostly cloudy. Lows in the upper 50s. Light winds. Thursday, partly sunny in the morning, then mostly cloudy with showers with a chance of thunderstorms in the afternoon. Highs in the mid-70s. Light winds. Chance of rain 80%. Thursday night, showers with a chance of thunderstorms in the evening, then showers likely overnight. Lows around 60. Light winds. Chance of rain 80%. And now the extended forecast. Friday, mostly cloudy. A chance of showers. Highs in the upper 70s. Chance of rain 30%. Saturday, partly cloudy. A 30% chance of showers. Highs in the upper 70s. Lows in the upper 50s. Sunday, partly cloudy. Highs in the lower 80s. Lows around 60. Monday, mostly cloudy. A chance of showers. Highs in the mid-80s. Lows in the lower 60s. Chance of rain 40%. Tuesday, mostly cloudy. A 40% chance of showers. Highs in the upper 80s. Lows in the upper 60s. This is the NOAA Weather Radio KHA 53 in Rochester. Your source for official weather information across the Western Finger Lakes and the Genesee Valley. KHA 53 operates on a frequency of 162.40 MHz. The 4 p.m. weather at Rochester, it was mostly sunny. The temperature was 73 degrees Fahrenheit or 23 degrees Celsius, the dew point 50 and the relative humidity 44%. The wind was north at 8 miles an hour. The pressure was 30.00 inches and steady. Repeating at Rochester, it was mostly sunny, temperature 73 degrees. Around the region at 4 p.m. it was sunny, with a temperature of 73 at Niagara Falls, and 67 at Watertown. It was mostly sunny, with a temperature of 70 at Erie, 74 at Buffalo, 75 at Toronto, 74 at Elmira, and 69 at Binghamton. At Syracuse, it was partly sunny, with a temperature of 73. At Oswego, winds were west at 14 knots, with a temperature of 59 degrees. The Central Lake Ontario buoy winds were west at 10 knots, with a temperature of 58 degrees, and the waves were 1 foot. The forecast for the Genesee Valley and Northern Finger Lakes, including Rochester, Geneseo, Canandaigua, Newark, and Fairhaven. Tonight, mainly clear early, then becoming partly cloudy. Lows ranging from the mid-50s inland to around 60 along the lake shore. Northwest winds 5 to 10 miles an hour, becoming light. Wednesday, sunny. Highs ranging from the lower 70s on the hilltops to the mid-70s across the lower elevations. Northwest winds 10 miles an hour or less. Wednesday night, partly cloudy in the evening, then becoming mostly cloudy. Lows ranging from the upper 50s inland to the lower 60s along the lake shore. Light winds. Thursday, partly sunny with a chance of showers in the morning, then showers with a chance of thunderstorms.

was in the afternoon. Highs ranging from the lower 70s on the hilltops to the upper 70s across the lower elevations. Light winds. Chance of rain 90%. Thursday night, showers with a chance of thunderstorms in the evening, then showers likely overnight. Lows around 60. Light winds. Chance of rain 90%. The forecast for the Southern Finger Lakes, including Pinyan, Seneca Falls, and Auburn. Tonight, mainly clear early, then becoming partly cloudy. Lows in the mid-50s. Northwest winds 5 to 10 miles an hour, becoming light. Wednesday, sunny. Highs in the mid-70s. Northwest winds 10 miles an hour or less. Wednesday night, partly to mostly cloudy. Lows in the upper 50s. Light winds. Thursday, partly sunny in the morning, then mostly cloudy with showers with a chance of thunderstorms in the afternoon. Highs in the mid-70s. Light winds. Chance of rain 80%. Thursday night, showers with a chance of thunderstorms in the evening, then showers likely overnight. Lows around 60. Light winds. Chance of rain 80%. And now the extended forecast. Friday, mostly cloudy. A chance of showers. Highs in the upper 70s. Chance of rain 30%. Saturday, partly cloudy. A 30% chance of showers. Highs in the upper 70s. Lows in the upper 50s. Sunday, partly cloudy. Highs in the lower 80s. Lows around 60. Monday, mostly cloudy. A chance of showers. Highs in the mid-80s. Lows in the lower 60s. Chance of rain 40%. Tuesday, mostly cloudy. A 40% chance of showers. Highs in the upper 80s. Lows in the upper 60s. This is the NOAA Weather Radio KHA 53 in Rochester. Your source for official weather information across the Western Finger Lakes and the Genesee Valley. KHA 53 operates on a frequency of 162.40 MHz. The 4 p.m. weather at Rochester, it was mostly sunny. The temperature was 73 degrees Fahrenheit or 23 degrees Celsius, the dew point 50 and the relative humidity 44%. The wind was north at 8 miles an hour. The pressure was 30.00 inches and steady. Repeating at Rochester, it was mostly sunny, temperature 73 degrees. Around the region at 4 p.m. it was sunny, with a temperature of 73 at Niagara Falls and 67 at Watertown. It was mostly sunny, with a temperature of 70 at Erie, 74 at Buffalo, 75 at Toronto, 74 at Elmira, and 69 at Binghamton. At Syracuse, it was partly sunny, with a temperature of 73. At Oswego, winds were west at 14 knots, with a temperature of 59 degrees. The Central Lake Ontario buoy winds were west at 10 knots, with a temperature of 58 degrees, and the waves were 1 foot. The forecast for the Genesee Valley and Northern Finger Lakes, including Rochester, Geneseo, Canandaigua, Newark, and Fairhaven. Tonight, mainly clear early, then becoming partly cloudy. Lows ranging from the mid-50s inland to around 60 along the lake shore. Northwest winds 5 to 10 miles an hour, becoming light. Wednesday, sunny. Highs ranging from the lower 70s on the hilltops to the mid-70s across the lower elevations. Northwest winds 10 miles an hour or less. Wednesday night, partly cloudy in the evening, then becoming mostly cloudy. Lows ranging from the upper 50s inland to the lower 60s along the lake shore. Light winds. Thursday, partly sunny with a chance of showers in the morning, then showers with a chance of thunderstorms in the afternoon. Highs ranging from the lower 70s on the hilltops to the upper 70s across the lower elevations. Light winds. Chance of rain 90%. Thursday night, showers with a chance of thunderstorms in the evening, then showers likely overnight. Lows around 60. Light winds. Chance of rain 90%. The forecast for the Southern Finger Lakes, including Pinyan, Seneca Falls, and Auburn. Tonight, mainly clear early, then becoming partly cloudy. Lows in the mid-50s. Northwest winds 5 to 10 miles an hour, becoming light. Wednesday, sunny. Highs in the mid-70s. Northwest winds 10 miles an hour.

or less. Wednesday night, partly to mostly cloudy. Lows in the upper 50s. Light winds. Thursday, partly sunny in the morning, then mostly cloudy with showers with a chance of thunderstorms in the afternoon. Highs in the mid-70s. Light winds. Chance of rain 80%. Thursday night, showers with a chance of thunderstorms in the evening, then showers likely overnight. Lows around 60. Light winds. Chance of rain 80%. And now the extended forecast. Friday, mostly cloudy. A chance of showers. Highs in the upper 70s. Chance of rain 30%. Saturday, partly cloudy. A 30% chance of showers. Highs in the upper 70s. Lows in the upper 50s. Sunday, partly cloudy. Highs in the lower 80s. Lows around 60. Monday, mostly cloudy. A chance of showers. Highs in the mid 80s. Lows in the lower 60s. Chance of rain 40%. Tuesday, mostly cloudy. A 40% chance of showers. Highs in the upper 80s. Lows in the upper 60s. The Nearshore Marine Forecast, for the Niagara River to Hamelin Beach along Lake Ontario. Tonight, west winds 5 to 15 knots becoming northwest. Becoming mainly clear. Waves 1 to 2 feet. Wednesday, west winds 5 to 10 knots. Sunny. Waves 1 foot or less. Wednesday night, southwest winds 10 knots or less becoming south. A chance of showers overnight. Waves 1 foot or less. Thursday, southeast winds 10 knots or less. Showers likely in the morning, then showers with a chance of thunderstorms in the afternoon. Waves 1 foot or less. Thursday night, southeast winds 10 knots or less becoming west. Showers with a chance of thunderstorms in the evening, then a chance of showers overnight. Waves 1 foot or less. Friday, west winds less than 10 knots becoming north. Mostly cloudy. Waves 1 foot or less. Saturday, northeast winds less than 10 knots becoming northwest. Mostly cloudy, then clearing. Waves 1 foot or less. Sunday, northwest winds less than 10 knots becoming southeast. Mainly clear, then becoming partly cloudy. Waves 1 foot or less. Winds and waves higher in and near thunderstorms. The Nearshore Marine Forecast, for Hamelin Beach to Mexico Bay. Tonight, west winds 5 to 15 knots becoming northwest. Partly cloudy. Waves 1 to 2 feet. Wednesday, west winds 5 to 10 knots. Sunny. Waves 2 feet or less. Wednesday night, west winds 10 knots or less becoming south. Partly to mostly cloudy. Waves 1 foot or less. Thursday, south winds less than 10 knots becoming southeast. A chance of showers in the morning, then showers with a chance of thunderstorms in the afternoon. Waves 1 foot or less. Thursday night, southeast winds less than 10 knots becoming southwest. Showers with a chance of thunderstorms in the evening, then showers overnight. Waves 1 foot or less. Friday, west winds less than 10 knots. Mostly cloudy. Waves 1 foot or less. Saturday, north winds less than 10 knots becoming northwest. Partly to mostly cloudy. Waves 1 foot or less. Sunday, northwest winds less than 10 knots. Partly cloudy. Waves 1 foot or less. Winds and waves higher in and near thunderstorms. The water temperature off Rochester is 56 degrees. This is the NOAA Weather Radio KHA 53 in Rochester. Your source for official weather information across the Western Finger Lakes and the Genesee Valley. KHA 53 operates on a frequency of 162.40 MHz. The 4 p.m. weather at Rochester, it was mostly sunny. The temperature was 73 degrees Fahrenheit or T operates on a frequency of 162.40 MHz. The 4 p.m. weather at Rochester, it was mostly sunny. The temperature was 73 degrees Fahrenheit or 23 degrees Celsius, the dew point 50 and the relative humidity 44%. The wind was north at 8 miles an hour. The pressure was 30.00 inches and steady. Repeating at Rochester.

the lower 70s on the hilltops to the upper 70s across the lower elevations. Light winds. Chance of rain 90%. Thursday night, showers with a chance of thunderstorms in the evening, then showers likely overnight. Lows around 60. Light winds. Chance of rain 90%. The forecast for the Southern Finger Lakes, including Pinyan, Seneca Falls, and Auburn. Tonight, mainly clear early, then becoming partly cloudy. Lows in the mid-50s. Northwest winds 5 to 10 miles an hour, becoming light. Wednesday, sunny. Highs in the mid-70s. Northwest winds 10 miles an hour or less. Wednesday night, partly to mostly cloudy. Lows in the upper 50s. Light winds. Thursday, partly sunny in the morning, then mostly cloudy with showers with a chance of thunderstorms in the afternoon. Highs in the mid-70s. Light winds. Chance of rain 80%. Thursday night, showers with a chance of thunderstorms in the evening, then showers likely overnight. Lows around 60. Light winds. Chance of rain 80%. And now the extended forecast. Friday, mostly cloudy. A chance of showers. Highs in the upper 70s. Chance of rain 30%. Saturday, partly cloudy. A 30% chance of showers. Highs in the upper 70s. Lows in the upper 50s. Sunday, partly cloudy. Highs in the lower 80s. Lows around 60. Monday, mostly cloudy. A chance of showers. Highs in the mid-80s. Lows in the lower 60s. Chance of rain 40%. Tuesday, mostly cloudy. A 40% chance of showers. Highs in the upper 80s. Lows in the upper 60s. This is the NOAA Weather Radio KHA 53 in Rochester. Your source for official weather information across the Western Finger Lakes and the Genesee Valley. KHA 53 operates on a frequency of 162.40 MHz. The 4 p.m. weather at Rochester, it was mostly sunny. The temperature was 73 degrees Fahrenheit or 23 degrees Celsius, the dew point 50 and the relative humidity 44%. The wind was north at 8 miles an hour. The pressure was 30.00 inches and steady. Repeating at Rochester, it was mostly sunny, temperature 73 degrees. Around the region at 4 p.m. it was sunny, with a temperature of 73 at Niagara Falls, and 67 at Watertown. It was mostly sunny, with a temperature of 70 at Erie, 74 at Buffalo, 75 at Toronto, 74 at Elmira, and 69 at Binghamton. At Syracuse, it was partly sunny, with a temperature of 73. At Oswego, winds were west at 14 knots, with a temperature of 59 degrees. The Central Lake Ontario buoy winds were west at 10 knots, with a temperature of 58 degrees, and the waves were 1 foot. The forecast for the Genesee Valley and Northern Finger Lakes, including Rochester, Geneseo, Canandaigua, Newark, and Fairhaven. Tonight, mainly clear early, then becoming partly cloudy. Lows ranging from the mid-50s inland to around 60 along the lake shore. Northwest winds 5 to 10 miles an hour, becoming light. Wednesday, sunny. Highs ranging from the lower 70s on the hilltops to the mid-70s across the lower elevations. Northwest winds 10 miles an hour or less. Wednesday night, partly cloudy in the evening, then becoming mostly cloudy. Lows ranging from the upper 50s inland to the lower 60s along the lake shore. Light winds. Thursday, partly sunny with a chance of showers in the morning, then showers with a chance of thunderstorms in the afternoon. Highs ranging from the lower 70s on the hilltops to the upper 70s across the lower elevations. Light winds. Chance of rain 90%. Thursday night, showers with a chance of thunderstorms in the evening, then showers likely overnight. Lows around 60. Light winds. Chance of rain 90%. The forecast for the Southern Finger Lakes, including Pinyan, Seneca Falls, and Auburn. Tonight, mainly clear early, then becoming partly cloudy. Lows in the mid-50s. Northwest winds 5 to 10 miles an hour, becoming light. Wednesday, sunny. Highs in the mid-70s. Northwest winds 10 miles an hour or less. Wednesday night, partly

mostly cloudy. Lows in the upper 50s. Light winds. Thursday, partly sunny in the morning, then mostly cloudy with showers with a chance of thunderstorms in the afternoon. Highs in the mid-70s. Light winds. Chance of rain 80%. Thursday night, showers with a chance of thunderstorms in the evening, then showers likely overnight. Lows around 60. Light winds. Chance of rain 80%. And now the extended forecast. Friday, mostly cloudy. A chance of showers. Highs in the upper 70s. Chance of rain 30%. Saturday, partly cloudy. A 30% chance of showers. Highs in the upper 70s. Lows in the upper 50s. Sunday, partly cloudy. Highs in the lower 80s. Lows around 60. Monday, mostly cloudy. A chance of showers. Highs in the mid-80s. Lows in the lower 60s. Chance of rain 40%. Tuesday, mostly cloudy. A 40% chance of showers. Highs in the upper 80s. Lows in the upper 60s. This is the NOAA Weather Radio KHA 53 in Rochester. Your source for official weather information across the Western Finger Lakes and the Genesee Valley. KHA 53 operates on a frequency of 162.40 MHz. The 4 p.m. weather at Rochester, it was mostly sunny. The temperature was 73 degrees Fahrenheit or 23 degrees Celsius, the dew point 50 and the relative humidity 44%. The wind was north at 8 miles an hour. The pressure was 30.00 inches and steady. Repeating at Rochester, it was mostly sunny, temperature 73 degrees. Around the region at 4 p.m. it was sunny, with a temperature of 73 at Niagara Falls, and 67 at Watertown. It was mostly sunny, with a temperature of 70 at Erie, 74 at Buffalo, 75 at Toronto, 74 at Elmira, and 69 at Binghamton. At Syracuse, it was partly sunny, with a temperature of 73. At Oswego, winds were west at 14 knots, with a temperature of 59 degrees. The Central Lake Ontario buoy winds were west at 10 knots, with a temperature of 58 degrees, and the waves were 1 foot. The forecast for the Genesee Valley and Northern Finger Lakes, including Rochester, Geneseo, Canandaigua, Newark, and Fairhaven. Tonight, mainly clear early, then becoming partly cloudy. Lows ranging from the mid-50s inland to around 60 along the lake shore. Northwest winds 5 to 10 miles an hour, becoming light. Wednesday, sunny. Highs ranging from the lower 70s on the hilltops to the mid-70s across the lower elevations. Northwest winds 10 miles an hour or less. Wednesday night, partly cloudy in the evening, then becoming mostly cloudy. Lows ranging from the upper 50s inland to the lower 60s along the lake shore. Light winds. Thursday, partly sunny with a chance of showers in the morning, then showers with a chance of thunderstorms in the afternoon. Highs ranging from the lower 70s on the hilltops to the upper 70s across the lower elevations. Light winds. Chance of rain 90%. Thursday night, showers with a chance of thunderstorms in the evening, then showers likely overnight. Lows around 60. Light winds. Chance of rain 90%. The forecast for the Southern Finger Lakes, including Pinyan, Seneca Falls, and Auburn. Tonight, mainly clear early, then becoming partly cloudy. Lows in the mid-50s. Northwest winds 5 to 10 miles an hour, becoming light. Wednesday, sunny. Highs in the mid-70s. Northwest winds 10 miles an hour or less. Wednesday night, partly to mostly cloudy. Lows in the upper 50s. Light winds. Thursday, partly sunny in the morning, then mostly cloudy with showers with a chance of thunderstorms in the afternoon. Highs in the mid-70s. Light winds. Chance of rain 80%. Thursday night, showers with a chance of thunderstorms in the evening, then showers likely overnight. Lows around 60. Light winds. Chance of rain 80%. And now the extended forecast. Friday, mostly cloudy. A chance of showers. Highs in the upper 70s. Chance of rain 30%. Saturday, partly cloudy. A 30% chance of showers.

degrees Fahrenheit or 23 degrees Celsius. The dew point 50 and the relative humidity 44%. The wind was north at 8 miles an hour. The pressure was 30.00 inches and steady. Repeating at Rochester, it was mostly sunny, temperature 73 degrees. Around the region at 4 p.m. it was sunny, with a temperature of 73 at Niagara Falls, and 67 at Watertown. It was mostly sunny, with a temperature of 70 at Erie, 74 at Buffalo, 75 at Toronto, 74 at Elmira, and 69 at Binghamton. At Syracuse, it was partly sunny, with a temperature of 73. At Oswego, winds were west at 14 knots, with a temperature of 59 degrees. The Central Lake Ontario buoy winds were west at 10 knots, with a temperature of 58 degrees, and the waves were 1 foot. The forecast for the Genesee Valley and Northern Finger Lakes, including Rochester, Geneseo, Canandaigua, Newark, and Fairhaven. Tonight, mainly clear early, then becoming partly cloudy. Lows ranging from the mid-50s inland to around 60 along the lake shore. Northwest winds 5 to 10 miles an hour, becoming light. Wednesday, sunny. Highs ranging from the lower 70s on the hilltops to the mid-70s across the lower elevations. Northwest winds 10 miles an hour or less. Wednesday night, partly cloudy in the evening, then becoming mostly cloudy. Lows ranging from the upper 50s inland to the lower 60s along the lake shore. Light winds. Thursday, partly sunny with a chance of showers in the morning, then showers with a chance of thunderstorms in the afternoon. Highs ranging from the lower 70s on the hilltops to the upper 70s across the lower elevations. Light winds. Chance of rain 90%. Thursday night, showers with a chance of thunderstorms in the evening, then showers likely overnight. Lows around 60. Light winds. Chance of rain 90%. The forecast for the Southern Finger Lakes, including Pinyan, Seneca Falls, and Auburn. Tonight, mainly clear early, then becoming partly cloudy. Lows in the mid-50s. Northwest winds 5 to 10 miles an hour, becoming light. Wednesday, sunny. Highs in the mid-70s. Northwest winds 10 miles an hour or less. Wednesday night, partly to mostly cloudy. Lows in the upper 50s. Light winds. Thursday, partly sunny in the morning, then mostly cloudy with showers with a chance of thunderstorms in the afternoon. Highs in the mid-70s. Light winds. Chance of rain 80%. Thursday night, showers with a chance of thunderstorms in the evening, then showers likely overnight. Lows around 60. Light winds. Chance of rain 80%. And now the extended forecast. Friday, mostly cloudy. A chance of showers. Highs in the upper 70s. Chance of rain 30%. Saturday, partly cloudy. A 30% chance of showers. Highs in the upper 70s. Lows in the upper 50s. Sunday, partly cloudy. Highs in the lower 80s. Lows around 60. Monday, mostly cloudy. A chance of showers. Highs in the mid-80s. Lows in the lower 60s. Chance of rain 40%. Tuesday, mostly cloudy. A 40% chance of showers. Highs in the upper 80s. Lows in the upper 60s. This is the NOAA Weather Radio KHA 53 in Rochester. Your source for official weather information across the Western Finger Lakes and the Genesee Valley. KHA 53 operates on a frequency of 162.40 MHz. The 4 p.m. weather at Rochester, it was mostly sunny. The temperature was 73 degrees Fahrenheit or 23 degrees Celsius, the dew point 50 and the relative humidity 44%. The wind was north at 8 miles an hour. The pressure was 30.00 inches and steady. Repeating at Rochester, it was mostly sunny, temperature 73 degrees. Around the region at 4 p.m. it was sunny, with a temperature of 73 at Niagara Falls, and 67 at Watertown. It was mostly sunny, with a temperature of 70 at Erie, 74 at Buffalo, 75 at Toronto, 74 at Elmira, and 69 at Binghamton. At Syracuse, it was partly sunny, with a temperature of 73. At Oswego, winds were west at 14 knots, with a temperature of 59 degrees.

The Central Lake Ontario buoy winds were west at 10 knots, with a temperature of 58 degrees, and the waves were 1 foot. The forecast for the Genesee Valley and Northern Finger Lakes, including Rochester, Geneseo, Canandaigua, Newark, and Fairhaven. Tonight, mainly clear early, then becoming partly cloudy. Lows ranging from the mid-50s inland to around 60 along the lake shore. Northwest winds 5 to 10 miles an hour, becoming light. Wednesday, sunny. Highs ranging from the lower 70s on the hilltops to the mid-70s across the lower elevations. Northwest winds 10 miles an hour or less. Wednesday night, partly cloudy in the evening, then becoming mostly cloudy. Lows ranging from the upper 50s inland to the lower 60s along the lake shore. Light winds. Thursday, partly sunny with a chance of showers in the morning, then showers with a chance of thunderstorms in the afternoon. Highs ranging from the lower 70s on the hilltops to the upper 70s across the lower elevations. Light winds. Chance of rain 90%. Thursday night, showers with a chance of thunderstorms in the evening, then showers likely overnight. Lows around 60. Light winds. Chance of rain 90%. The forecast for the Southern Finger Lakes, including Pinyan, Seneca Falls, and Auburn. Tonight, mainly clear early, then becoming partly cloudy. Lows in the mid-50s. Northwest winds 5 to 10 miles an hour, becoming light. Wednesday, sunny. Highs in the mid-70s. Northwest winds 10 miles an hour or less. Wednesday night, partly to mostly cloudy. Lows in the upper 50s. Light winds. Thursday, partly sunny in the morning, then mostly cloudy with showers with a chance of thunderstorms in the afternoon. Highs in the mid-70s. Light winds. Chance of rain 80%. Thursday night, showers with a chance of thunderstorms in the evening, then showers likely overnight. Lows around 60. Light winds. Chance of rain 80%. And now the extended forecast. Friday, mostly cloudy. A chance of showers. Highs in the upper 70s. Chance of rain 30%. Saturday, partly cloudy. A 30% chance of showers. Highs in the upper 70s. Lows in the upper 50s. Sunday, partly cloudy. Highs in the lower 80s. Lows around 60. Monday, mostly cloudy. A chance of showers. Highs in the mid-80s. Lows in the lower 60s. Chance of rain 40%. Tuesday, mostly cloudy. A 40% chance of showers. Highs in the upper 80s. Lows in the upper 60s. Open Lake Forecast, 4, the Niagara River to Hamlin Beach beyond 5 miles from shore. Tonight, west winds 5 to 15 knots becoming northwest. Waves 1 to 2 feet. Wednesday, west winds 5 to 10 knots becoming southwest. Waves 1 foot or less. Wednesday night, southwest winds 10 knots or less becoming south. A chance of showers overnight. Waves 1 foot or less. Thursday, southeast winds 10 knots or less. Showers likely in the morning, then showers with a chance of thunderstorms in the afternoon. Waves 1 foot or less. Thursday night, southeast winds 10 knots or less becoming west. Showers with a chance of thunderstorms in the evening, then a chance of showers overnight. Waves 1 foot or less. Friday, west winds less than 10 knots becoming north. Waves 1 foot or less. Saturday, northeast winds less than 10 knots becoming northwest. Waves 1 foot or less. Sunday, light and variable winds. Waves 1 foot or less. Winds and waves higher and near thunderstorms. Open Lake Forecast, 4, Hamlin Beach to Mexico Bay beyond 5 miles from shore. Tonight, west winds 5 to 15 knots becoming northwest. Waves 1 to 3 feet. Wednesday, northwest winds 5 to 15 knots becoming west. Waves 2 feet or less. Wednesday night, west winds 5 to 15 knots becoming south less than 10 knots. Waves 2 feet or less. Thursday, south winds 5 to 10 knots becoming southeast. A chance of showers in the morning, then showers with a chance of thunderstorms in the afternoon. Waves 1 foot or less. Thursday night.

southeast winds 5 to 10 knots becoming southwest. Showers with a chance of thunderstorms in the evening, then showers overnight. Waves 1 foot or less. Friday, west winds 10 knots or less becoming southwest. Waves 1 foot or less. Saturday, north winds 10 knots or less becoming northwest. Waves 1 foot or less. Sunday, northwest winds 10 knots or less becoming south. Waves 1 foot or less. Winds and waves higher and near thunderstorms. This is the NOAA Weather Radio KHA-53 in Rochester. Your source for official weather information across the Western Finger Lakes and the Genesee Valley. KHA-53 operates on a frequency of 162.40 MHz. The 5 p.m. weather at Rochester, it was partly sunny. The temperature was 73 degrees Fahrenheit or 23 degrees Celsius, the dew point 50 and the relative humidity 44%. The wind was north at 9 miles an hour. The pressure was 29.99 inches and falling. Repeating at Rochester, it was partly sunny, temperature 73 degrees. Around the region at 5 p.m. at Niagara Falls, it was sunny, with a temperature of 74. It was mostly sunny, with a temperature of 70 at Erie, 74 at Buffalo, 74 at Syracuse, 75 at Elmira, and 70 at Binghamton. At Watertown, it was partly sunny, with a temperature of 63. At Oswego, winds were west at 10 knots, with a temperature of 62 degrees. The Central Lake Ontario buoy winds were from the west at 12 knots. The Rochester, New York climate summary for this evening, as of 4 p.m., June 23, 2026. Today's high temperature was 74 degrees. The normal high is 80. Today's low temperature was 58 degrees. The normal low is 59. No precipitation fell today. No snow fell today. Sunset tonight is at 8:54 p.m. Sunrise tomorrow is at 5:32 a.m. The forecast for the Genesee Valley and Northern Finger Lakes, including Rochester, Geneseo, Canandaigua, Newark, and Fairhaven. Tonight, mainly clear early, then becoming partly cloudy. Lows ranging from the mid-50s inland to around 60 along the lake shore. Northwest winds 5 to 10 miles an hour, becoming light. Wednesday, sunny. Highs ranging from the lower 70s on the hilltops to the mid-70s across the lower elevations. Northwest winds 10 miles an hour or less. Wednesday night, partly cloudy in the evening, then becoming mostly cloudy. Lows ranging from the upper 50s inland to the lower 60s along the lake shore. Light winds. Thursday, partly sunny with a chance of showers in the morning, then showers with a chance of thunderstorms in the afternoon. Highs ranging from the lower 70s on the hilltops to the upper 70s across the lower elevations. Light winds. Chance of rain 90%. Thursday night, showers with a chance of thunderstorms in the evening, then showers likely overnight. Lows around 60. Light winds. Chance of rain 90%. The forecast for the Southern Finger Lakes, including Penyan, Seneca Falls, and Auburn. Tonight, mainly clear early, then becoming partly cloudy. Lows in the mid-50s. Northwest winds 5 to 10 miles an hour, becoming light. Wednesday, sunny. Highs in the mid-70s. Northwest winds 10 miles an hour or less. Wednesday night, partly to mostly cloudy. Lows in the upper 50s. Light winds. Thursday, partly sunny in the morning, then mostly cloudy with showers with a chance of thunderstorms in the afternoon. Highs in the mid-70s. Light winds. Chance of rain 80%. Thursday night, showers with a chance of thunderstorms in the evening, then showers likely overnight. Lows around 60. Light winds. Chance of rain 80%. And now the extended forecast. Friday, mostly cloudy. A chance of showers. Highs in the upper 70s. Chance of rain 30%. Saturday, partly cloudy. A 30% chance of showers. Highs in the upper 70s. Lows in the upper 50s. Sunday, partly cloudy. Highs in the lower 80s. Lows around 60. Monday, mostly cloudy. A chance of showers. Highs in the mid-80s. Lows in the lower 60s.

chance of rain 40%. Tuesday, mostly cloudy. A 40% chance of showers. Highs in the upper 80s. Lows in the upper 60s. This is the NOAA Weather Radio KHA-53 in Rochester. Your source for official weather information across the Western Finger Lakes and the Genesee Valley. KHA-53 operates on a frequency of 162.40 MHz. The 5 p.m. weather at Rochester, it was partly sunny. The temperature was 73 degrees Fahrenheit or 23 degrees Celsius, the dew point 50 and the relative humidity 44%. The wind was north at 9 miles an hour. The pressure was 29.99 inches and falling. Repeating at Rochester, it was partly sunny, temperature 73 degrees. Around the region at 5 p.m. at Niagara Falls, it was sunny, with a temperature of 74. It was mostly sunny, with a temperature of 70 at Erie, 74 at Buffalo, 74 at Syracuse, 75 at Elmira, and 70 at Binghamton. At Watertown, it was partly sunny, with a temperature of 63. At Oswego, winds were west at 10 knots, with a temperature of 62 degrees. The Central Lake Ontario buoy winds were from the west at 12 knots. The forecast for the Genesee Valley and Northern Finger Lakes, including Rochester, Geneseo, Canandaigua, Newark, and Fairhaven. Tonight, mainly clear early, then becoming partly cloudy. Lows ranging from the mid-50s inland to around 60 along the lake shore. Northwest winds 5 to 10 miles an hour, becoming light. Wednesday, sunny. Highs ranging from the lower 70s on the hilltops to the mid-70s across the lower elevations. Northwest winds 10 miles an hour or less. Wednesday night, partly cloudy in the evening, then becoming mostly cloudy. Lows ranging from the upper 50s inland to the lower 60s along the lake shore. Light winds. Thursday, partly sunny with a chance of showers in the morning, then showers with a chance of thunderstorms in the afternoon. Highs ranging from the lower 70s on the hilltops to the upper 70s across the lower elevations. Light winds. Chance of rain 90%. Thursday night, showers with a chance of thunderstorms in the evening, then showers likely overnight. Lows around 60. Light winds. Chance of rain 90%. The forecast for the Southern Finger Lakes, including Pinyan, Seneca Falls, and Auburn. Tonight, mainly clear early, then becoming partly cloudy. Lows in the mid-50s. Northwest winds 5 to 10 miles an hour, becoming light. Wednesday, sunny. Highs in the mid-70s. Northwest winds 10 miles an hour or less. Wednesday night, partly to mostly cloudy. Lows in the upper 50s. Light winds. Thursday, partly sunny in the morning, then mostly cloudy with showers with a chance of thunderstorms in the afternoon. Highs in the mid-70s. Light winds. Chance of rain 80%. Thursday night, showers with a chance of thunderstorms in the evening, then showers likely overnight. Lows around 60. Light winds. Chance of rain 80%. And now the extended forecast. Friday, mostly cloudy. A chance of showers. Highs in the upper 70s. Chance of rain 30%. Saturday, partly cloudy. A 30% chance of showers. Highs in the upper 70s. Lows in the upper 50s. Sunday, partly cloudy. Highs in the lower 80s. Lows around 60. Monday, mostly cloudy. A chance of showers. Highs in the mid-80s. Lows in the lower 60s. Chance of rain 40%. Tuesday, mostly cloudy. A 40% chance of showers. Highs in the upper 80s. Lows in the upper 60s. 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Your source for official weather information across the Western Finger Lakes and the Genesee Valley. KHA-53 operates on a frequency of 162.40 MHz. The 5 p.m. weather at Rochester, it was partly sunny. The temperature was 73 degrees Fahrenheit or 23 degrees Celsius, the dew point 50 and the relative humidity 44%. The wind was north at 9 miles an hour. The pressure was 29.99 inches and falling. Repeating at Rochester, it was partly sunny, temperature 73 degrees.

Around the region at 5 p.m. at Niagara Falls, it was sunny, with a temperature of 74. It was mostly sunny, with a temperature of 70 at Erie, 74 at Buffalo, and 75 at Toronto. Under mostly sunny skies, Syracuse reported 74, Elmira reported 75, and Binghamton reported 70. At Watertown, it was partly sunny, with a temperature of 63. At Oswego, winds were west at 10 knots, with a temperature of 62 degrees. The Central Lake Ontario buoy winds were west at 12 knots, with a temperature of 59 degrees, and the waves were 1 foot. The forecast for the Genesee Valley and Northern Finger Lakes, including Rochester, Geneseo, Canandaigua, Newark, and Fairhaven. Tonight, mainly clear early, then becoming partly cloudy. Lows ranging from the mid-50s inland to around 60 along the lake shore. Northwest winds 5 to 10 miles an hour, becoming light. Wednesday, sunny. Highs ranging from the lower 70s on the hilltops to the mid-70s across the lower elevations. Northwest winds 10 miles an hour or less. Wednesday night, partly cloudy in the evening, then becoming mostly cloudy. Lows ranging from the upper 50s inland to the lower 60s along the lake shore. Light winds. Thursday, partly sunny with a chance of showers in the morning, then showers with a chance of thunderstorms in the afternoon. Highs ranging from the lower 70s on the hilltops to the upper 70s across the lower elevations. Light winds. Chance of rain 90%. Thursday night, showers with a chance of thunderstorms in the evening, then showers likely overnight. Lows around 60. Light winds. Chance of rain 90%. The forecast for the Southern Finger Lakes, including Pinyan, Seneca Falls, and Auburn. Tonight, mainly clear early, then becoming partly cloudy. Lows in the mid-50s. Northwest winds 5 to 10 miles an hour, becoming light. Wednesday, sunny. Highs in the mid-70s. Northwest winds 10 miles an hour or less. Wednesday night, partly to mostly cloudy. Lows in the upper 50s. Light winds. Thursday, partly sunny in the morning, then mostly cloudy with showers with a chance of thunderstorms in the afternoon. Highs in the mid-70s. Light winds. Chance of rain 80%. Thursday night, showers with a chance of thunderstorms in the evening, then showers likely overnight. Lows around 60. Light winds. Chance of rain 80%. And now the extended forecast. Friday, mostly cloudy. A chance of showers. Highs in the upper 70s. Chance of rain 30%. Saturday, partly cloudy. A 30% chance of showers. Highs in the upper 70s. Lows in the upper 50s. Sunday, partly cloudy. Highs in the lower 80s. Lows around 60. Monday, mostly cloudy. A chance of showers. Highs in the mid-80s. Lows in the lower 60s. Chance of rain 40%. Tuesday, mostly cloudy. A 40% chance of showers. Highs in the upper 80s. Lows in the upper 60s. 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Your source for official weather information across the Western Finger Lakes and the Genesee Valley. KHA 53 operates on a frequency of 162.40 MHz. The 5 p.m. weather at Rochester, it was partly sunny. The temperature was 73 degrees Fahrenheit or 23 degrees Celsius, the dew point 50 and the relative humidity 44%. The wind was north at 9 miles an hour. The pressure was 29.99 inches and falling. Repeating at Rochester, it was partly sunny, temperature 73 degrees. Around the region at 5 p.m. at Niagara Falls, it was sunny, with a temperature of 74. It was mostly sunny, with a temperature of 70 at Erie, 74 at Buffalo, and 75 at Toronto. Under mostly sunny skies, Syracuse reported 74, Elmira reported 75, and Binghamton reported 70. At Watertown, it was partly sunny, with a temperature of 63. At Oswego, winds were west at 10 knots, with a temperature of 62 degrees. The Central Lake Ontario buoy winds were west at 12 knots, with a temperature of 59 degrees, and the waves were 1 foot. The forecast for the Genesee Valley

and northern Finger Lakes, including Rochester, Geneseo, Canandaigua, Newark, and Fairhaven. Tonight, mainly clear early, then becoming partly cloudy. Lows ranging from the mid-50s inland to around 60 along the lake shore. Northwest winds 5 to 10 miles an hour, becoming light. Wednesday, sunny. Highs ranging from the lower 70s on the hilltops to the mid-70s across the lower elevations. Northwest winds 10 miles an hour or less. Wednesday night, partly cloudy in the evening, then becoming mostly cloudy. Lows ranging from the upper 50s inland to the lower 60s along the lake shore. Light winds. Thursday, partly sunny with a chance of showers in the morning, then showers with a chance of thunderstorms in the afternoon. Highs ranging from the lower 70s on the hilltops to the upper 70s across the lower elevations. Light winds. Chance of rain 90%. Thursday night, showers with a chance of thunderstorms in the evening, then showers likely overnight. Lows around 60. Light winds. Chance of rain 90%. The forecast for the Southern Finger Lakes, including Pinyan, Seneca Falls, and Auburn. Tonight, mainly clear early, then becoming partly cloudy. Lows in the mid-50s. Northwest winds 5 to 10 miles an hour, becoming light. Wednesday, sunny. Highs in the mid-70s. Northwest winds 10 miles an hour or less. Wednesday night, partly to mostly cloudy. Lows in the upper 50s. Light winds. Thursday, partly sunny in the morning, then mostly cloudy with showers with a chance of thunderstorms in the afternoon. Highs in the mid-70s. Light winds. Chance of rain 80%. Thursday night, showers with a chance of thunderstorms in the evening, then showers likely overnight. Lows around 60. Light winds. Chance of rain 80%. And now the extended forecast. Friday, mostly cloudy. A chance of showers. Highs in the upper 70s. Chance of rain 30%. Saturday, partly cloudy. A 30% chance of showers. Highs in the upper 70s. Lows in the upper 50s. Sunday, partly cloudy. Highs in the lower 80s. Lows around 60. Monday, mostly cloudy. A chance of showers. Highs in the mid-80s. Lows in the lower 60s. Chance of rain 40%. Tuesday, mostly cloudy. A 40% chance of showers. Highs in the upper 80s. Lows in the upper 60s. This is the NOAA Weather Radio KHA 53 in Rochester. Your source for official weather information across the Western Finger Lakes and the Genesee Valley. KHA 53 operates on a frequency of 162.40 MHz. The 5 p.m. weather at Rochester, it was partly sunny. The temperature was 73 degrees Fahrenheit or 23 degrees Celsius, the dew point 50 and the relative humidity 44%. The wind was north at 9 miles an hour. The pressure was 29.99 inches and falling. Repeating at Rochester, it was partly sunny, temperature 73 degrees. Around the region at 5 p.m. at Niagara Falls, it was sunny, with a temperature of 74. It was mostly sunny, with a temperature of 70 at Erie, 74 at Buffalo, and 75 at Toronto. Under mostly sunny skies, Syracuse reported 74, Elmira reported 75, and Binghamton reported 70. At Watertown, it was partly sunny, with a temperature of 63. At Oswego, winds were west at 10 knots, with a temperature of 62 degrees. The Central Lake Ontario buoy winds were west at 12 knots, with a temperature of 59 degrees, and the waves were 1 foot. The forecast for the Genesee Valley and Northern Finger Lakes, including Rochester, Geneseo, Canandaigua, Newark, and Fairhaven. Tonight, mainly clear early, then becoming partly cloudy. Lows ranging from the mid-50s inland to around 60 along the lake shore. Northwest winds 5 to 10 miles an hour, becoming light. Wednesday, sunny. Highs ranging from the lower 70s on the hilltops to the mid-70s across the lower elevations. Northwest winds 10 miles an hour or less. Wednesday night, partly cloudy in the evening, then becoming mostly cloudy. Lows ranging from the upper 50s inland to the lower 60s along the lake shore. Light winds.

partly sunny with a chance of showers in the morning, then showers with a chance of thunderstorms in the afternoon. Highs ranging from the lower 70s on the hilltops to the upper 70s across the lower elevations. Light winds. Chance of rain 90%. Thursday night, showers with a chance of thunderstorms in the evening, then showers likely overnight. Lows around 60. Light winds. Chance of rain 90%. The forecast for the Southern Finger Lakes, including Pinyan, Seneca Falls, and Auburn. Tonight, mainly clear early, then becoming partly cloudy. Lows in the mid-50s. Northwest winds 5 to 10 miles an hour, becoming light. Wednesday, sunny. Highs in the mid-70s. Northwest winds 10 miles an hour or less. Wednesday night, partly to mostly cloudy. Lows in the upper 50s. Light winds. Thursday, partly sunny in the morning, then mostly cloudy with showers with a chance of thunderstorms in the afternoon. Highs in the mid-70s. Light winds. Chance of rain 80%. Thursday night, showers with a chance of thunderstorms in the evening, then showers likely overnight. Lows around 60. Light winds. Chance of rain 80%. And now the extended forecast. Friday, mostly cloudy. A chance of showers. Highs in the upper 70s. Chance of rain 30%. Saturday, partly cloudy. A 30% chance of showers. Highs in the upper 70s. Lows in the upper 50s. Sunday, partly cloudy. Highs in the lower 80s. Lows around 60. Monday, mostly cloudy. A chance of showers. Highs in the mid-80s. Lows in the lower 60s. Chance of rain 40%. Tuesday, mostly cloudy. A 40% chance of showers. Highs in the upper 80s. Lows in the upper 60s. This is the NOAA Weather Radio KHA 53 in Rochester. Your source for official weather information across the Western Finger Lakes and the Genesee Valley. KHA 53 operates on a frequency of 162.40 MHz. The 5 p.m. weather at Rochester, it was partly sunny. The temperature was 73 degrees Fahrenheit or 23 degrees Celsius, the dew point 50 and the relative humidity 44%. The wind was north at 9 miles an hour. The pressure was 29.99 inches and falling. Repeating at Rochester, it was partly sunny, temperature 73 degrees. Around the region at 5 p.m. at Niagara Falls, it was sunny, with a temperature of 74. It was mostly sunny, with a temperature of 70 at Erie, 74 at Buffalo, and 75 at Toronto. Under mostly sunny skies, Syracuse reported 74, Elmira reported 75, and Binghamton reported 70. At Watertown, it was partly sunny, with a temperature of 63. At Oswego, winds were west at 10 knots, with a temperature of 62 degrees. The Central Lake Ontario buoy winds were west at 12 knots, with a temperature of 59 degrees, and the waves were 1 foot. The forecast for the Genesee Valley and Northern Finger Lakes, including Rochester, Geneseo, Canandaigua, Newark, and Fairhaven. Tonight, mainly clear early, then becoming partly cloudy. Lows ranging from the mid-50s inland to around 60 along the lake shore. Northwest winds 5 to 10 miles an hour, becoming light. Wednesday, sunny. Highs ranging from the lower 70s on the hilltops to the mid-70s across the lower elevations. Northwest winds 10 miles an hour or less. Wednesday night, partly cloudy in the evening, then becoming mostly cloudy. Lows ranging from the upper 50s inland to the lower 60s along the lake shore. Light winds. Thursday, partly sunny with a chance of showers in the morning, then showers with a chance of thunderstorms in the afternoon. Highs ranging from the lower 70s on the hilltops to the upper 70s across the lower elevations. Light winds. Chance of rain 90%. Thursday night, showers with a chance of thunderstorms in the evening, then showers likely overnight. Lows around 60. Light winds. Chance of rain 90%. The forecast for the Southern Finger Lakes, including Pinyan, Seneca Falls, and Auburn. Tonight, mainly clear early, then becoming partly cloudy. Lows in the mid-50s. Northwest winds 5 to 10 miles an

hour, becoming light. Wednesday, sunny. Highs in the mid-70s. Northwest winds 10 miles an hour or less. Wednesday night, partly to mostly cloudy. Lows in the upper 50s. Light winds. Thursday, partly sunny in the morning, then mostly cloudy with showers with a chance of thunderstorms in the afternoon. Highs in the mid-70s. Light winds. Chance of rain 80%. Thursday night, showers with a chance of thunderstorms in the evening, then showers likely overnight. Lows around 60. Light winds. Chance of rain 80%. And now the extended forecast. Friday, mostly cloudy. A chance of showers. Highs in the upper 70s. Chance of rain 30%. Saturday, partly cloudy. A 30% chance of showers. Highs in the upper 70s. Lows in the upper 50s. Sunday, partly cloudy. Highs in the lower 80s. Lows around 60. Monday, mostly cloudy. A chance of showers. Highs in the mid 80s. Lows in the lower 60s. Chance of rain 40%. Tuesday, mostly cloudy. A 40% chance of showers. Highs in the upper 80s. Lows in the upper 60s. The Rochester, New York climate summary for this evening, as of 4 p.m., June 23, 2026. Today's high temperature was 74 degrees. The normal high is 80. Today's low temperature was 58 degrees. The normal low is 59. No precipitation fell today. No snow fell today. Sunset tonight is at 8:54 p.m. Sunrise tomorrow is at 5:32 a.m. The Nearshore Marine Forecast, for the Niagara River to Hamlin Beach along Lake Ontario. Tonight, west winds 5 to 15 knots becoming northwest. Becoming mainly clear. Waves 1 to 2 feet. Wednesday, west winds 5 to 10 knots. Sunny. Waves 1 foot or less. Wednesday night, southwest winds 10 knots or less becoming south. A chance of showers overnight. Waves 1 foot or less. Thursday, southeast winds 10 knots or less. Showers likely in the morning, then showers with a chance of thunderstorms in the afternoon. Waves 1 foot or less. Thursday night, southeast winds 10 knots or less becoming west. Showers with a chance of thunderstorms in the evening, then a chance of showers overnight. Waves 1 foot or less. Friday, west winds less than 10 knots becoming north. Mostly cloudy. Waves 1 foot or less. Saturday, northeast winds less than 10 knots becoming northwest. Mostly cloudy, then clearing. Waves 1 foot or less. Sunday, northwest winds less than 10 knots becoming southeast. Mainly clear, then becoming partly cloudy. Waves 1 foot or less. Winds and waves higher in and near thunderstorms. The Nearshore Marine Forecast, for Hamlin Beach to Mexico Bay. Tonight, west winds 5 to 15 knots becoming northwest. Partly cloudy. Waves 1 to 2 feet. Wednesday, west winds 5 to 10 knots. Sunny. Waves 2 feet or less. Wednesday night, partly cloudy. Waves 1 to 2 feet. Wednesday, west winds 5 to 10 knots. Sunny. Waves 2 feet or less. Wednesday night, west winds 10 knots or less becoming south. Partly to mostly cloudy. Waves 1 foot or less. Thursday, south winds less than 10 knots becoming southeast. A chance of showers in the morning, then showers with a chance of thunderstorms in the afternoon. Waves 1 foot or less. Thursday night, southeast winds less than 10 knots becoming southwest. Showers with a chance of thunderstorms in the evening, then showers overnight. Waves 1 foot or less. Friday, west winds less than 10 knots. Mostly cloudy. Waves 1 foot or less. Saturday, north winds less than 10 knots becoming northwest. Partly to mostly cloudy. Waves 1 foot or less. Sunday, northwest winds less than 10 knots. Partly cloudy. Waves 1 foot or less. Winds and waves higher in and near thunderstorms. The water temperature off Rochester is 56 degrees.

Canandaigua, Newark, and Fairhaven. Tonight, mainly clear early, then becoming partly cloudy. Lows ranging from the mid-50s inland to around 60 along the lake shore. Northwest winds 5 to 10 miles an hour, becoming light. Wednesday, sunny. Highs ranging from the lower 70s on the hilltops to the mid-70s across the lower elevations. Northwest winds 10 miles an hour or less. Wednesday night, partly cloudy in the evening, then becoming mostly cloudy. Lows ranging from the upper 50s inland to the lower 60s along the lake shore. Light winds. Thursday, partly sunny with a chance of showers in the morning, then showers with a chance of thunderstorms in the afternoon. Highs ranging from the lower 70s on the hilltops to the upper 70s across the lower elevations. Light winds. Chance of rain 90%. Thursday night, showers with a chance of thunderstorms in the evening, then showers likely overnight. Lows around 60. Light winds. Chance of rain 90%. The forecast for the Southern Finger Lakes, including Pinyan, Seneca Falls, and Auburn. Tonight, mainly clear early, then becoming partly cloudy. Lows in the mid-50s. Northwest winds 5 to 10 miles an hour, becoming light. Wednesday, sunny. Highs in the mid-70s. Northwest winds 10 miles an hour or less. Wednesday night, partly to mostly cloudy. Lows in the upper 50s. Light winds. Thursday, partly sunny in the morning, then mostly cloudy with showers with a chance of thunderstorms in the afternoon. Highs in the mid-70s. Light winds. Chance of rain 80%. Thursday night, showers with a chance of thunderstorms in the evening, then showers likely overnight. Lows around 60. Light winds. Chance of rain 80%. And now the extended forecast. Friday, mostly cloudy. A chance of showers. Highs in the upper 70s. Chance of rain 30%. Saturday, partly cloudy. A 30% chance of showers. Highs in the upper 70s. Lows in the upper 50s. Sunday, partly cloudy. Highs in the lower 80s. Lows around 60. Monday, mostly cloudy. A chance of showers. Highs in the mid-80s. Lows in the lower 60s. Chance of rain 40%. Tuesday, mostly cloudy. A 40% chance of showers. Highs in the upper 80s. Lows in the upper 60s. This is the NOAA Weather Radio KHA 53 in Rochester. Your source for official weather information across the Western Finger Lakes and the Genesee Valley. KHA 53 operates on a frequency of 162.40 MHz. The 5 p.m. weather at Rochester, it was partly sunny. The temperature was 73 degrees Fahrenheit or 23 degrees Celsius, the dew point 50 and the relative humidity 44%. The wind was north at 9 miles an hour. The pressure was 29.99 inches and falling. Repeating at Rochester, it was partly sunny, temperature 73 degrees. Around the region at 5 p.m. at Niagara Falls, it was sunny, with a temperature of 74. It was mostly sunny, with a temperature of 70 at Erie, 74 at Buffalo, and 75 at Toronto. Under mostly sunny skies, Syracuse reported 74, Elmira reported 75, and Binghamton reported 70. At Watertown, it was partly sunny, with a temperature of 63. At Oswego, winds were west at 10 knots, with a temperature of 62 degrees. The Central Lake Ontario buoy winds were west at 12 knots, with a temperature of 59 degrees, and the waves were 1 foot. The forecast for the Genesee Valley and Northern Finger Lakes, including Rochester, Geneseo, Canandaigua, Newark, and Fairhaven. Tonight, mainly clear early, then becoming partly cloudy. Lows ranging from the mid-50s inland to around 60 along the lake shore. Northwest winds 5 to 10 miles an hour, becoming light. Wednesday, sunny. Highs ranging from the lower 70s on the hilltops to the mid-70s across the lower elevations. Northwest winds 10 miles an hour or less. Wednesday night, partly cloudy in the evening, then becoming mostly cloudy. Lows ranging from the upper 50s inland to the lower 60s along the lake shore. Light winds. Thursday, partly sunny with a chance of showers in the morning, then showers.

with a chance of thunderstorms in the afternoon. Highs ranging from the lower 70s on the hilltops to the upper 70s across the lower elevations. Light winds. Chance of rain 90%. Thursday night, showers with a chance of thunderstorms in the evening, then showers likely overnight. Lows around 60. Light winds. Chance of rain 90%. The forecast for the Southern Finger Lakes, including Pinyan, Seneca Falls, and Auburn. Tonight, mainly clear early, then becoming partly cloudy. Lows in the mid-50s. Northwest winds 5 to 10 miles an hour, becoming light. Wednesday, sunny. Highs in the mid-70s. Northwest winds 10 miles an hour or less. Wednesday night, partly to mostly cloudy. Lows in the upper 50s. Light winds. Thursday, partly sunny in the morning, then mostly cloudy with showers with a chance of thunderstorms in the afternoon. Highs in the mid-70s. Light winds. Chance of rain 80%. Thursday night, showers with a chance of thunderstorms in the evening, then showers likely overnight. Lows around 60. Light winds. Chance of rain 80%. And now the extended forecast. Friday, mostly cloudy. A chance of showers. Highs in the upper 70s. Chance of rain 30%. Saturday, partly cloudy. A 30% chance of showers. Highs in the upper 70s. Lows in the upper 50s. Sunday, partly cloudy. Highs in the lower 80s. Lows around 60. Monday, mostly cloudy. A chance of showers. Highs in the mid-80s. Lows in the lower 60s. Chance of rain 40%. Tuesday, mostly cloudy. A 40% chance of showers. Highs in the upper 80s. Lows in the upper 60s. This is the NOAA Weather Radio KHA 53 in Rochester. Your source for official weather information across the Western Finger Lakes and the Genesee Valley. KHA 53 operates on a frequency of 162.40 MHz. The 5 p.m. weather at Rochester, it was partly sunny. The temperature was 73 degrees Fahrenheit or 23 degrees Celsius, the dew point 50 and the relative humidity 44%. The wind was north at 9 miles an hour. The pressure was 29.99 inches and falling. Repeating at Rochester, it was partly sunny, temperature 73 degrees. Around the region at 5 p.m. at Niagara Falls, it was sunny, with a temperature of 74. It was mostly sunny, with a temperature of 70 at Erie, 74 at Buffalo, and 75 at Toronto. Under mostly sunny skies, Syracuse reported 74, Elmira reported 75, and Binghamton reported 70. At Watertown, it was partly sunny, with a temperature of 63. At Oswego, winds were west at 10 knots, with a temperature of 62 degrees. The Central Lake Ontario buoy winds were west at 12 knots, with a temperature of 59 degrees, and the waves were 1 foot. The forecast for the Genesee Valley and Northern Finger Lakes, including Rochester, Geneseo, Canandaigua, Newark, and Fairhaven. Tonight, mainly clear early, then becoming partly cloudy. Lows ranging from the mid-50s inland to around 60 along the lake shore. Northwest winds 5 to 10 miles an hour, becoming light. Wednesday, sunny. Highs ranging from the lower 70s on the hilltops to the mid-70s across the lower elevations. Northwest winds 10 miles an hour or less. Wednesday night, partly cloudy in the evening, then becoming mostly cloudy. Lows ranging from the upper 50s inland to the lower 60s along the lake shore. Light winds. Thursday, partly sunny with a chance of showers in the morning, then showers with a chance of thunderstorms in the afternoon. Highs ranging from the lower 70s on the hilltops to the upper 70s across the lower elevations. Light winds. Chance of rain 90%. Thursday night, showers with a chance of thunderstorms in the evening, then showers likely overnight. Lows around 60. Light winds. Chance of rain 90%. The forecast for the Southern Finger Lakes, including Pinyan, Seneca Falls, and Auburn. Tonight, mainly clear early, then becoming partly cloudy. Lows in the mid-50s. Northwest winds 5 to 10 miles an hour, becoming light. Wednesday, sunny.

Saturday, partly cloudy. A 30% chance of showers. Highs in the upper 70s. Lows in the upper 50s. Sunday, partly cloudy. Highs in the lower 80s. Lows around 60. Monday, mostly cloudy. A chance of showers. Highs in the mid 80s. Lows in the lower 60s. Chance of rain 40%. Tuesday, mostly cloudy. A 40% chance of showers. Highs in the upper 80s. Lows in the upper 60s. This is the NOAA Weather Radio KHA 53 in Rochester. Your source for official weather information across the Western Finger Lakes and the Genesee Valley. KHA 53 operates on a frequency of 162.40 MHz. The 5 p.m. weather at Rochester, it was partly sunny. The temperature was 73 degrees Fahrenheit or 23 degrees Celsius, the dew point 50 and the relative humidity 44%. The wind was north at 9 miles an hour. The pressure was 29.99 inches and falling. Repeating at Rochester, it was partly sunny, temperature 73 degrees. Around the region at 5 p.m. at Niagara Falls, it was sunny, with a temperature of 74. It was mostly sunny, with a temperature of 70 at Erie, 74 at Buffalo, and 75 at Toronto. Under mostly sunny skies, Syracuse reported 74, Elmira reported 75, and Binghamton reported 70. At Watertown, it was partly sunny, with a temperature of 63. At Oswego, winds were west at 10 knots, with a temperature of 62 degrees. The Central Lake Ontario buoy winds were west at 12 knots, with a temperature of 59 degrees, and the waves were 1 foot. The forecast for the Genesee Valley and Northern Finger Lakes, including Rochester, Geneseo, Canandaigua, Newark, and Fairhaven. Tonight, mainly clear early, then becoming partly cloudy. Lows ranging from the mid-50s inland to around 60 along the lake shore. Northwest winds 5 to 10 miles an hour, becoming light. Wednesday, sunny. Highs ranging from the lower 70s on the hilltops to the mid-70s across the lower elevations. Northwest winds 10 miles an hour or less. Wednesday night, partly cloudy in the evening, then becoming mostly cloudy. Lows ranging from the upper 50s inland to the lower 60s along the lake shore. Light winds. Thursday, partly sunny with a chance of showers in the morning, then showers with a chance of thunderstorms in the afternoon. Highs ranging from the lower 70s on the hilltops to the upper 70s across the lower elevations. Light winds. Chance of rain 90%. Thursday night, showers with a chance of thunderstorms in the evening, then showers likely overnight. Lows around 60. Light winds. Chance of rain 90%. The forecast for the Southern Finger Lakes, including Pinyan, Seneca Falls, and Auburn. Tonight, mainly clear early, then becoming partly cloudy. Lows in the mid-50s. Northwest winds 5 to 10 miles an hour, becoming light. Wednesday, sunny. Highs in the mid-70s. Northwest winds 10 miles an hour or less. Wednesday night, partly to mostly cloudy. Lows in the upper 50s. Light winds. Thursday, partly sunny in the morning, then mostly cloudy with showers with a chance of thunderstorms in the afternoon. Highs in the mid-70s. Light winds. Chance of rain 80%. Thursday night, showers with a chance of thunderstorms in the evening, then showers likely overnight. Lows around 60. Light winds. Chance of rain 80%. And now the extended forecast. Friday, mostly cloudy. A chance of showers. Highs in the upper 70s. Chance of rain 30%. Saturday, partly cloudy. A 30% chance of showers. Highs in the upper 70s. Lows in the upper 50s. Sunday, partly cloudy. Highs in the lower 80s. Lows around 60. Monday, mostly cloudy. A chance of showers. Highs in the mid-80s. Lows in the lower 60s. Chance of rain 40%. Tuesday, mostly cloudy. A 40% chance of showers. Highs in the upper 80s. Lows in the upper 60s. This is the NOAA Weather Radio KHA 53 in Rochester. 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

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The Rochester, New York climate summary for this evening, as of 4 p.m., June 23, 2026. Today's high temperature was 74 degrees. The normal high is 80. Today's low temperature was 58 degrees. The normal low is 59. No precipitation fell today. No snow fell today. Sunset tonight is at 8:54 p.m. Sunrise tomorrow is at 5:32 a.m. Open lake forecast, for the Niagara River to Hamlin Beach beyond 5 miles from shore. Tonight, west winds 5 to 15 knots becoming northwest. Waves 1 to 2 feet. Wednesday, west winds 5 to 10 knots becoming southwest. Waves 1 foot or less. Wednesday night, southwest winds 10 knots or less becoming south. A chance of showers overnight. Waves 1 foot or less. Thursday, southeast winds 10 knots or less. Showers likely in the morning, then showers with a chance of thunderstorms in the afternoon. Waves 1 foot or less. Thursday night, southeast winds 10 knots or less becoming west. Showers with a chance of thunderstorms in the evening, then a chance of showers overnight. Waves 1 foot or less. Friday, west winds less than 10 knots becoming north. Waves 1 foot or less. Saturday, northeast winds less than 10 knots becoming northwest. Waves 1 foot or less. Sunday, light and variable winds. Waves 1 foot or less. Winds and waves higher and near thunderstorms. Open lake forecast, for Hamlin Beach to Mexico Bay beyond 5 miles from shore. Tonight, west winds 5 to 15 knots becoming northwest. Waves 1 to 3 feet. Wednesday, northwest winds 5 to 15 knots becoming west. Waves 2 feet or less. Wednesday night, west winds 5 to 15 knots becoming south less than 10 knots. Waves 2 feet or less. Thursday, south winds 5 to 10 knots becoming southeast. A chance of showers in the morning, then showers with a chance of thunderstorms in the afternoon. Waves 1 foot or less. Thursday night, southeast winds 5 to 10 knots becoming southwest. Showers with a chance of thunderstorms in the evening, then showers overnight. Waves 1 foot or less. Friday, west winds 10 knots or less becoming southwest. Waves 1 foot or less. Saturday, north winds 10 knots or less becoming northwest. Waves 1 foot or less. Sunday, northwest winds 10 knots or less becoming south. Waves 1 foot or less. Winds and waves higher and near thunderstorms. This is the NOAA Weather Radio KHA 53 in Rochester. Your source for official weather information across the Western Finger Lakes and the Genesee Valley. KHA 53 operates on a frequency of 162.40 MHz. The 6 p.m. weather, the report from Rochester was not available. Around the region at 5 p.m. at Niagara Falls, it was sunny, with a temperature of 74. It was mostly sunny, with a temperature of 70 at Erie, 74 at Buffalo, and 75 at Toronto. Under mostly sunny skies, Syracuse reported 74, Elmira reported 75, and Binghamton reported 70. At Watertown, it was partly sunny, with a temperature of 63. At Oswego, winds were west at 10 knots, with a temperature of 62 degrees. The Central Lake Ontario buoy winds were west at 12 knots, with a temperature of 59 degrees, and the waves were 1 foot. The forecast for the Genesee Valley and Northern Finger Lakes, including Rochester, Geneseo, Canandaigua, Newark, and Fairhaven. Tonight, mainly clear early, then becoming partly cloudy. Lows ranging from the mid-50s inland to around 60 along the lake shore. Northwest winds 5 to 10 miles an hour, becoming light. Wednesday, sunny. Highs ranging from the lower 70s on the hilltops to the mid-70s across the lower elevations. Northwest winds 10 miles an hour or less. Wednesday night, partly cloudy in the evening, then becoming mostly cloudy. Lows ranging from the upper 50s inland to the lower 60s along the lake shore. Light winds. Thursday, partly sunny with a chance of showers in the morning, then showers with a chance of thunderstorms in the afternoon.

highs ranging from the lower 70s on the hilltops to the upper 70s across the lower elevations. Light winds. Chance of rain 90%. Thursday night, showers with a chance of thunderstorms in the evening, then showers likely overnight. Lows around 60. Light winds. Chance of rain 90%. The forecast for the Southern Finger Lakes, including Pinyan, Seneca Falls, and Auburn. Tonight, mainly clear early, then becoming partly cloudy. Lows in the mid-50s. Northwest winds 5 to 10 miles an hour, becoming light. Wednesday, sunny. Highs in the mid-70s. Northwest winds 10 miles an hour or less. Wednesday night, partly to mostly cloudy. Lows in the upper 50s. Light winds. Thursday, partly sunny in the morning, then mostly cloudy with showers with a chance of thunderstorms in the afternoon. Highs in the mid-70s. Light winds. Chance of rain 80%. Thursday night, showers with a chance of thunderstorms in the evening, then showers likely overnight. Lows around 60. Light winds. Chance of rain 80%. And now the extended forecast. Friday, mostly cloudy. A chance of showers. Highs in the upper 70s. Chance of rain 30%. Saturday, partly cloudy. A 30% chance of showers. Highs in the upper 70s. Lows in the upper 50s. Sunday, partly cloudy. Highs in the lower 80s. Lows around 60. Monday, mostly cloudy. A chance of showers. Highs in the mid-80s. Lows in the lower 60s. Chance of rain 40%. Tuesday, mostly cloudy. A 40% chance of showers. Highs in the upper 80s. Lows in the upper 60s. 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The 6 p.m. weather, the report from Rochester was not available. Around the region at 6 p.m. it was sunny, with a temperature of 74 at Niagara Falls, 72 at Elmira, 67 at Binghamton, and 66 at Watertown. It was mostly sunny, with a temperature of 71 at Erie, 74 at Buffalo, and 73 at Syracuse. At Oswego, winds were west at 9 knots, with a temperature of 63 degrees. The Central Lake Ontario buoy winds were from the west at 12 knots. The forecast for the Genesee Valley and Northern Finger Lakes, including Rochester, Geneseo, Canandaigua, Newark, and Fairhaven. Tonight, mainly clear early, then becoming partly cloudy. Lows ranging from the mid-50s inland to around 60 along the lake shore. Northwest winds 5 to 10 miles an hour, becoming light. Wednesday, sunny. Highs ranging from the lower 70s on the hilltops to the mid-70s across the lower elevations. Northwest winds 10 miles an hour or less. Wednesday night, partly cloudy in the evening, then becoming mostly cloudy. Lows ranging from the upper 50s inland to the lower 60s along the lake shore. Light winds. Thursday, partly sunny with a chance of showers in the morning, then showers with a chance of thunderstorms in the afternoon. Highs ranging from the lower 70s on the hilltops to the upper 70s across the lower elevations. Light winds. Chance of rain 90%. Thursday night, showers with a chance of thunderstorms in the evening, then showers likely overnight. Lows around 60. Light winds. Chance of rain 90%. The forecast for the Southern Finger Lakes, including Pinyan, Seneca Falls, and Auburn. Tonight, mainly clear early, then becoming partly cloudy. Lows in the mid-50s. Northwest winds 5 to 10 miles an hour, becoming light. Wednesday, sunny. Highs in the mid-70s. Northwest winds 10 miles an hour or less. Wednesday night, partly to mostly cloudy. Lows in the upper 50s. Light winds. Thursday, partly sunny in the morning, then mostly cloudy with showers with a chance of thunderstorms in the afternoon. Highs in the mid-70s. Light winds. Chance of rain 80%. Thursday night, showers with a chance of thunderstorms in the evening, then showers likely overnight. Lows around 60.

light winds. Chance of rain 80%. And now the extended forecast. Friday, mostly cloudy. A chance of showers. Highs in the upper 70s. Chance of rain 30%. Saturday, partly cloudy. A 30% chance of showers. Highs in the upper 70s. Lows in the upper 50s. Sunday, partly cloudy. Highs in the lower 80s. Lows around 60. Monday, mostly cloudy. A chance of showers. Highs in the mid 80s. Lows in the lower 60s. Chance of rain 40%. Tuesday, mostly cloudy. A 40% chance of showers. Highs in the upper 80s. Lows in the upper 60s. 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KHA-53 operates on a frequency of 162.40 MHz. The 6 p.m. weather at Rochester, it was mostly sunny. The temperature was 74 degrees Fahrenheit or 23 degrees Celsius, the dew point 50 and the relative humidity 42%. The wind was northwest at 12 miles an hour. The pressure was 29.99 inches and steady. Repeating at Rochester, it was mostly sunny, temperature 74 degrees. Around the region at 6 p.m. it was sunny, with a temperature of 74 at Niagara Falls, 72 at Elmira, 67 at Binghamton, and 66 at Watertown. It was mostly sunny, with a temperature of 71 at Erie, 74 at Buffalo, and 73 at Syracuse. At Oswego, winds were west at 9 knots, with a temperature of 63 degrees. The Central Lake Ontario buoy winds were from the west at 12 knots. The forecast for the Genesee Valley and Northern Finger Lakes, including Rochester, Geneseo, Canandaigua, Newark, and Fairhaven. Tonight, mainly clear early, then becoming partly cloudy. Lows ranging from the mid-50s inland to around 60 along the lake shore. Northwest winds 5 to 10 miles an hour, becoming light. Wednesday, sunny. Highs ranging from the lower 70s on the hilltops to the mid-70s across the lower elevations. Northwest winds 10 miles an hour or less. Wednesday night, partly cloudy in the evening, then becoming mostly cloudy. Lows ranging from the upper 50s inland to the lower 60s along the lake shore. Light winds. Thursday, partly sunny with a chance of showers in the morning, then showers with a chance of thunderstorms in the afternoon. Highs ranging from the lower 70s on the hilltops to the upper 70s across the lower elevations. Light winds. Chance of rain 90%. Thursday night, showers with a chance of thunderstorms in the evening, then showers likely overnight. Lows around 60. Light winds. Chance of rain 90%. The forecast for the Southern Finger Lakes, including Pinyan, Seneca Falls, and Auburn. Tonight, mainly clear early, then becoming partly cloudy. Lows in the mid-50s. Northwest winds 5 to 10 miles an hour, becoming light. Wednesday, sunny. Highs in the mid-70s. Northwest winds 10 miles an hour or less. Wednesday night, partly to mostly cloudy. Lows in the upper 50s. Light winds. Thursday, partly sunny in the morning, then mostly cloudy with showers with a chance of thunderstorms in the afternoon. Highs in the mid-70s. Light winds. Chance of rain 80%. Thursday night, showers with a chance of thunderstorms in the evening, then showers likely overnight. Lows around 60. Light winds. Chance of rain 80%. And now the extended forecast. Friday, mostly cloudy. A chance of showers. Highs in the upper 70s. Chance of rain 30%. Saturday, partly cloudy. A 30% chance of showers. Highs in the upper 70s. Lows in the upper 50s. Sunday, partly cloudy. Highs in the lower 80s. Lows around 60. Monday, mostly cloudy. A chance of showers. Highs in the mid-80s. Lows in the lower 60s. Chance of rain 40%. Tuesday, mostly cloudy. A 40% chance of showers. Highs in the upper 80s. Lows in the upper 60s. This is the

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KHA 53 operates on a frequency of 162.40 MHz. The 6 p.m. weather at Rochester, it was mostly sunny. The temperature was 74 degrees Fahrenheit or 23 degrees Celsius, the dew point 50 and the relative humidity 42%. The wind was northwest at 12 miles an hour. The pressure was 29.99 inches and steady. Repeating at Rochester, it was mostly sunny, temperature 74 degrees. Around the region at 6 p.m. skies ranged from sunny to mostly sunny. It was 71 at Erie, 74 at Buffalo, 74 at Niagara Falls, and 73 at Toronto. Syracuse reported 73, Elmira reported 72, Binghamton reported 67, and Watertown reported 66. At Oswego, winds were west at 9 knots, with a temperature of 63 degrees. The Central Lake Ontario buoy winds were west at 12 knots, with a temperature of 59 degrees, and the waves were 1 foot. The forecast for the Genesee Valley and Northern Finger Lakes, including Rochester, Geneseo, Canandaigua, Newark, and Fairhaven. Tonight, mainly clear early, then becoming partly cloudy. Lows ranging from the mid-50s inland to around 60 along the lake shore. Northwest winds 5 to 10 miles an hour, becoming light. Wednesday, sunny. Highs ranging from the lower 70s on the hilltops to the mid-70s across the lower elevations. Northwest winds 10 miles an hour or less. Wednesday night, partly cloudy in the evening, then becoming mostly cloudy. Lows ranging from the upper 50s inland to the lower 60s along the lake shore. Light winds. Thursday, partly sunny with a chance of showers in the morning, then showers with a chance of thunderstorms in the afternoon. Highs ranging from the lower 70s on the hilltops to the upper 70s across the lower elevations. Light winds. Chance of rain 90%. Thursday night, showers with a chance of thunderstorms in the evening, then showers likely overnight. Lows around 60. Light winds. Chance of rain 90%. The forecast for the Southern Finger Lakes, including Tinian, Seneca Falls, and Auburn. Tonight, mainly clear early, then becoming partly cloudy. Lows in the mid-50s. Northwest winds 5 to 10 miles an hour, becoming light. Wednesday, sunny. Highs in the mid-70s. Northwest winds 10 miles an hour or less. Wednesday night, partly to mostly cloudy. Lows in the upper 50s. Light winds. Thursday, partly sunny in the morning, then mostly cloudy with showers with a chance of thunderstorms in the afternoon. Highs in the mid-70s. Light winds. Chance of rain 80%. Thursday night, showers with a chance of thunderstorms in the evening, then showers likely overnight. Lows around 60. Light winds. Chance of rain 80%. And now the extended forecast. Friday, mostly cloudy. A chance of showers. Highs in the upper 70s. Chance of rain 30%. Saturday, partly cloudy. A 30% chance of showers. Highs in the upper 70s. Lows in the upper 50s. Sunday, partly cloudy. Highs in the lower 80s. Lows around 60. Monday, mostly cloudy. A chance of showers. Highs in the mid-80s. Lows in the lower 60s. Chance of rain 40%. Tuesday, mostly cloudy. A 40% chance of showers. Highs in the upper 80s. Lows in the upper 60s. This is the NOAA Weather Radio KHA 53 in Rochester. Your source for official weather information across the Western Finger Lakes and the Genesee Valley. KHA 53 operates on a frequency of 162.40 MHz. The 6 p.m. weather at Rochester, it was mostly sunny. The temperature was 74 degrees Fahrenheit or 23 degrees Celsius, the dew point 50 and the relative humidity 42%. The wind was northwest at 12 miles an hour. The pressure was 29.99 inches and steady. Repeating at Rochester, it was mostly sunny, temperature 74 degrees. Around the region at 6 p.m. skies ranged from sunny to mostly sunny. It was 71 at Erie, 74 at Buffalo.

74 at Niagara Falls, and 73 at Toronto. Syracuse reported 73, Elmira reported 72, Binghamton reported 67, and Watertown reported 66. At Oswego, winds were west at 9 knots, with a temperature of 63 degrees. The Central Lake Ontario buoy winds were west at 12 knots, with a temperature of 59 degrees, and the waves were 1 foot. The forecast for the Genesee Valley and Northern Finger Lakes, including Rochester, Geneseo, Canandaigua, Newark, and Fairhaven. Tonight, mainly clear early, then becoming partly cloudy. Lows ranging from the mid-50s inland to around 60 along the lake shore. Northwest winds 5 to 10 miles an hour, becoming light. Wednesday, sunny. Highs ranging from the lower 70s on the hilltops to the mid-70s across the lower elevations. Northwest winds 10 miles an hour or less. Wednesday night, partly cloudy in the evening, then becoming mostly cloudy. Lows ranging from the upper 50s inland to the lower 60s along the lake shore. Light winds. Thursday, partly sunny with a chance of showers in the morning, then showers with a chance of thunderstorms in the afternoon. Highs ranging from the lower 70s on the hilltops to the upper 70s across the lower elevations. Light winds. Chance of rain 90%. Thursday night, showers with a chance of thunderstorms in the evening, then showers likely overnight. Lows around 60. Light winds. Chance of rain 90%. The forecast for the Southern Finger Lakes, including Pinyan, Seneca Falls, and Auburn. Tonight, mainly clear early, then becoming partly cloudy. Lows in the mid-50s. Northwest winds 5 to 10 miles an hour, becoming light. Wednesday, sunny. Highs in the mid-70s. Northwest winds 10 miles an hour or less. Wednesday night, partly to mostly cloudy. Lows in the upper 50s. Light winds. Thursday, partly sunny in the morning, then mostly cloudy with showers with a chance of thunderstorms in the afternoon. Highs in the mid-70s. Light winds. Chance of rain 80%. Thursday night, showers with a chance of thunderstorms in the evening, then showers likely overnight. Lows around 60. Light winds. Chance of rain 80%. And now the extended forecast. Friday, mostly cloudy. A chance of showers. Highs in the upper 70s. Chance of rain 30%. Saturday, partly cloudy. A 30% chance of showers. Highs in the upper 70s. Lows in the upper 50s. Sunday, partly cloudy. Highs in the lower 80s. Lows around 60. Monday, mostly cloudy. A chance of showers. Highs in the mid-80s. Lows in the lower 60s. Chance of rain 40%. Tuesday, mostly cloudy. A 40% chance of showers. Highs in the upper 80s. Lows in the upper 60s. This is the NOAA Weather Radio KHA 53 in Rochester. Your source for official weather information across the Western Finger Lakes and the Genesee Valley. KHA 53 operates on a frequency of 162.40 MHz. The 6 p.m. weather at Rochester, it was mostly sunny. The temperature was 74 degrees Fahrenheit or 23 degrees Celsius, the dew point 50 and the relative humidity 42%. The wind was northwest at 12 miles an hour. The pressure was 29.99 inches and steady. Repeating at Rochester, it was mostly sunny, temperature 74 degrees. Around the region at 6 p.m. skies ranged from sunny to mostly sunny. It was 71 at Erie, 74 at Buffalo, 74 at Niagara Falls, and 73 at Toronto. Syracuse reported 73, Elmira reported 72, Binghamton reported 67, and Watertown reported 66. At Oswego, winds were west at 9 knots, with a temperature of 63 degrees. The Central Lake Ontario buoy winds were west at 12 knots, with a temperature of 59 degrees, and the waves were 1 foot. The forecast for the Genesee Valley and Northern Finger Lakes, including Rochester, Geneseo, Canandaigua, Newark, and Fairhaven. Tonight, mainly clear early, then becoming partly cloudy. Lows ranging from the mid-50s inland to around 60 along the lake shore. Northwest winds 5 to 10 miles an hour,

becoming light. Wednesday, sunny. Highs ranging from the lower 70s on the hilltops to the mid-70s across the lower elevations. Northwest winds 10 miles an hour or less. Wednesday night, partly cloudy in the evening, then becoming mostly cloudy. Lows ranging from the upper 50s inland to the lower 60s along the lake shore. Light winds. Thursday, partly sunny with a chance of showers in the morning, then showers with a chance of thunderstorms in the afternoon. Highs ranging from the lower 70s on the hilltops to the upper 70s across the lower elevations. Light winds. Chance of rain 90%. Thursday night, showers with a chance of thunderstorms in the evening, then showers likely overnight. Lows around 60. Light winds. Chance of rain 90%. The forecast for the Southern Finger Lakes, including Pinyan, Seneca Falls, and Auburn. Tonight, mainly clear early, then becoming partly cloudy. Lows in the mid-50s. Northwest winds 5 to 10 miles an hour, becoming light. Wednesday, sunny. Highs in the mid-70s. Northwest winds 10 miles an hour or less. Wednesday night, partly to mostly cloudy. Lows in the upper 50s. Light winds. Thursday, partly sunny in the morning, then mostly cloudy with showers with a chance of thunderstorms in the afternoon. Highs in the mid-70s. Light winds. Chance of rain 80%. Thursday night, showers with a chance of thunderstorms in the evening, then showers likely overnight. Lows around 60. Light winds. Chance of rain 80%. And now the extended forecast. Friday, mostly cloudy. A chance of showers. Highs in the upper 70s. Chance of rain 30%. Saturday, partly cloudy. A 30% chance of showers. Highs in the upper 70s. Lows in the upper 50s. Sunday, partly cloudy. Highs in the lower 80s. Lows around 60. Monday, mostly cloudy. A chance of showers. Highs in the mid-80s. Lows in the lower 60s. Chance of rain 40%. Tuesday, mostly cloudy. A 40% chance of showers. Highs in the upper 80s. Lows in the upper 60s. This is the NOAA Weather Radio KHA-53 in Rochester. Your source for official weather information across the Western Finger Lakes and the Genesee Valley. KHA-53 operates on a frequency of 162.40 MHz. The 6 p.m. weather at Rochester, it was mostly sunny. The temperature was 74 degrees Fahrenheit or 23 degrees Celsius, the dew point 50 and the relative humidity 42%. The wind was northwest at 12 miles an hour. The pressure was 29.99 inches and steady. Repeating at Rochester, it was mostly sunny, temperature 74 degrees. Around the region at 6 p.m. skies ranged from sunny to mostly sunny. It was 71 at Erie, 74 at Buffalo, 74 at Niagara Falls, and 73 at Toronto. Syracuse reported 73, Elmira reported 72, Binghamton reported 67, and Watertown reported 66. At Oswego, winds were west at 9 knots, with a temperature of 63 degrees. The Central Lake Ontario buoy winds were west at 12 knots, with a temperature of 59 degrees, and the waves were 1 foot. The forecast for the Genesee Valley and Northern Finger Lakes, including Rochester, Geneseo, Canandaigua, Newark, and Fairhaven. Tonight, mainly clear early, then becoming partly cloudy. Lows ranging from the mid-50s inland to around 60 along the lake shore. Northwest winds 5 to 10 miles an hour, becoming light. Wednesday, sunny. Highs ranging from the lower 70s on the hilltops to the mid-70s across the lower elevations. Northwest winds 10 miles an hour or less. Wednesday night, partly cloudy in the evening, then becoming mostly cloudy. Lows ranging from the upper 50s inland to the lower 60s along the lake shore. Light winds. Thursday, partly sunny with a chance of showers in the morning, then showers with a chance of thunderstorms in the afternoon. Highs ranging from the lower 70s on the hilltops to the upper 70s across the lower elevations. Light winds. Chance of rain 90%. Thursday night, showers with a chance of thunderstorms in the evening, then showers likely overnight. Lows are

Around 60. Light winds. Chance of rain 90%. The forecast for the Southern Finger Lakes, including Pinyan, Seneca Falls, and Auburn. Tonight, mainly clear early, then becoming partly cloudy. Lows in the mid-50s. Northwest winds 5 to 10 miles an hour, becoming light. Wednesday, sunny. Highs in the mid-70s. Northwest winds 10 miles an hour or less. Wednesday night, partly to mostly cloudy. Lows in the upper 50s. Light winds. Thursday, partly sunny in the morning, then mostly cloudy with showers with a chance of thunderstorms in the afternoon. Highs in the mid-70s. Light winds. Chance of rain 80%. Thursday night, showers with a chance of thunderstorms in the evening, then showers likely overnight. Lows around 60. Light winds. Chance of rain 80%. And now the extended forecast. Friday, mostly cloudy. A chance of showers. Highs in the upper 70s. Chance of rain 30%. Saturday, partly cloudy. A 30% chance of showers. Highs in the upper 70s. Lows in the upper 50s. Sunday, partly cloudy. Highs in the lower 80s. Lows around 60. Monday, mostly cloudy. A chance of showers. Highs in the mid-80s. Lows in the lower 60s. Chance of rain 40%. Tuesday, mostly cloudy. A 40% chance of showers. Highs in the upper 80s. Lows in the upper 60s. The Rochester, New York climate summary for this evening, as of 4 p.m., June 23, 2026. Today's high temperature was 74 degrees. The normal high is 80. Today's low temperature was 58 degrees. The normal low is 59. No precipitation fell today. No snow fell today. Sunset tonight is at 8:54 p.m. Sunrise tomorrow is at 5:32 a.m. The Nearshore Marine Forecast, for the Niagara River to Hamelin Beach along Lake Ontario. Tonight, west winds 5 to 15 knots becoming northwest. Becoming mainly clear. Waves 1 to 2 feet. Wednesday, west winds 5 to 10 knots. Sunny. Waves 1 foot or less. Wednesday night, southwest winds 10 knots or less becoming south. A chance of showers overnight. Waves 1 foot or less. Thursday, southeast winds 10 knots or less. Showers likely in the morning, then showers with a chance of thunderstorms in the afternoon. Waves 1 foot or less. Thursday night, southeast winds 10 knots or less becoming west. Showers with a chance of thunderstorms in the evening, then a chance of showers. Waves 1 foot or less. Thursday night, southeast winds 10 knots or less becoming west. Showers with a chance of thunderstorms in the evening, then a chance of showers overnight. Waves 1 foot or less. Friday, west winds less than 10 knots becoming north. Mostly cloudy. Waves 1 foot or less. Saturday, northeast winds less than 10 knots becoming northwest. Mostly cloudy, then clearing. Waves 1 foot or less. Sunday, northwest winds less than 10 knots becoming southeast. Mainly clear, then becoming partly cloudy. Waves 1 foot or less. Winds and waves higher in and near thunderstorms. The Nearshore Marine Forecast, for Hamelin Beach to Mexico Bay. Tonight, west winds 5 to 15 knots becoming northwest. Partly cloudy. Waves 1 to 2 feet. Wednesday, west winds 5 to 10 knots. Sunny. Waves 2 feet or less. Wednesday night, west winds 10 knots or less becoming south. Partly to mostly cloudy. Waves 1 foot or less. Thursday, south winds less than 10 knots becoming southeast. A chance of showers in the morning, then showers with a chance of thunderstorms in the afternoon. Waves 1 foot or less. Thursday night, southeast winds less than 10 knots becoming southwest. Showers with a chance of thunderstorms in the evening, then showers overnight. Waves 1 foot or less. Friday, west winds less than 10 knots. Mostly cloudy. Waves 1 foot or less. Saturday, north winds less than 10 knots becoming northwest.

the forecast for the Genesee Valley and Northern Finger Lakes, including Rochester, Geneseo, Canandaigua, Newark, and Fairhaven. Tonight, mainly clear early, then becoming partly cloudy. Lows ranging from the mid-50s inland to around 60 along the lake shore. Northwest winds 5 to 10 miles an hour, becoming light. Wednesday, sunny. Highs ranging from the lower 70s on the hilltops to the mid-70s across the lower elevations. Northwest winds 10 miles an hour or less. Wednesday night, partly cloudy in the evening, then becoming mostly cloudy. Lows ranging from the upper 50s inland to the lower 60s along the lake shore. Light winds. Thursday, partly sunny with a chance of showers in the morning, then showers with a chance of thunderstorms in the afternoon. Highs ranging from the lower 70s on the hilltops to the upper 70s across the lower elevations. Light winds. Chance of rain 90%. Thursday night, showers with a chance of thunderstorms in the evening, then showers likely overnight. Lows around 60. Light winds. Chance of rain 90%. The forecast for the Southern Finger Lakes, including Pinyan, Seneca Falls, and Auburn. Tonight, mainly clear early, then becoming partly cloudy. Lows in the mid-50s. Northwest winds 5 to 10 miles an hour, becoming light. Wednesday, sunny. Highs in the mid-70s. Northwest winds 10 miles an hour or less. Wednesday night, partly to mostly cloudy. Lows in the upper 50s. Light winds. Thursday, partly sunny in the morning, then mostly cloudy with showers with a chance of thunderstorms in the afternoon. Highs in the mid-70s. Light winds. Chance of rain 80%. Thursday night, showers with a chance of thunderstorms in the evening, then showers likely overnight. Lows around 60. Light winds. Chance of rain 80%. And now the extended forecast. Friday, mostly cloudy. A chance of showers. Highs in the upper 70s. Chance of rain 30%. Saturday, partly cloudy. A 30% chance of showers. Highs in the upper 70s. Lows in the upper 50s. Sunday, partly cloudy. Highs in the lower 80s. Lows around 60. Monday, mostly cloudy. A chance of showers. Highs in the mid-80s. Lows in the lower 60s. Chance of rain 40%. Tuesday, mostly cloudy. A 40% chance of showers. Highs in the upper 80s. Lows in the upper 60s. This is the NOAA Weather Radio KHA 53 in Rochester. Your source for official weather information across the Western Finger Lakes and the Genesee Valley. KHA 53 operates on a frequency of 162.40 MHz. The 6 p.m. weather at Rochester, it was mostly sunny. The temperature was 74 degrees Fahrenheit or 23 degrees Celsius, the dew point 50 and the relative humidity 42%. The wind was northwest at 12 miles an hour. The pressure was 29.99 inches and steady. Repeating at Rochester, it was mostly sunny, temperature 74 degrees. Around the region at 6 p.m. skies ranged from sunny to mostly sunny. It was 71 at Erie, 74 at Buffalo, 74 at Niagara Falls, and 73 at Toronto. Syracuse reported 73, Elmira reported 72, Binghamton reported 67, and Watertown reported 66. At Oswego, winds were west at 9 knots, with a temperature of 63 degrees. The Central Lake Ontario buoy winds were west at 12 knots, with a temperature of 59 degrees, and the waves were 1 foot. The forecast for the Genesee Valley and Northern Finger Lakes, including Rochester, Geneseo, Canandaigua, Newark, and Fairhaven. Tonight, mainly clear early, then becoming partly cloudy. Lows ranging from the mid-50s inland to around 60 along the lake shore. Northwest winds 5 to 10 miles an hour, becoming light. Wednesday, sunny. Highs ranging from the lower 70s on the hilltops to the mid-70s across the lower elevations. Northwest winds 10 miles an hour or less. Wednesday night, partly cloudy in the evening, then becoming mostly cloudy. Lows ranging from the upper 50s inland to the lower 60s along the lake shore. Light winds. Thursday, partly sunny with a chance of

showers in the morning, then showers with a chance of thunderstorms in the afternoon. Highs ranging from the lower 70s on the hilltops to the upper 70s across the lower elevations. Light winds. Chance of rain 90%. Thursday night, showers with a chance of thunderstorms in the evening, then showers likely overnight. Lows around 60. Light winds. Chance of rain 90%. The forecast for the Southern Finger Lakes, including Pinyan, Seneca Falls, and Auburn. Tonight, mainly clear early, then becoming partly cloudy. Lows in the mid-50s. Northwest winds 5 to 10 miles an hour, becoming light. Wednesday, sunny. Highs in the mid-70s. Northwest winds 10 miles an hour or less. Wednesday night, partly to mostly cloudy. Lows in the upper 50s. Light winds. Thursday, partly sunny in the morning, then mostly cloudy with showers with a chance of thunderstorms in the afternoon. Highs in the mid-70s. Light winds. Chance of rain 80%. Thursday night, showers with a chance of thunderstorms in the evening, then showers likely overnight. Lows around 60. Light winds. Chance of rain 80%. And now the extended forecast. Friday, mostly cloudy. A chance of showers. Highs in the upper 70s. Chance of rain 30%. Saturday, partly cloudy. A 30% chance of showers. Highs in the upper 70s. Lows in the upper 50s. Sunday, partly cloudy. Highs in the lower 80s. Lows around 60. Monday, mostly cloudy. A chance of showers. Highs in the mid-80s. Lows in the lower 60s. Chance of rain 40%. Tuesday, mostly cloudy. A 40% chance of showers. Highs in the upper 80s. Lows in the upper 60s. This is the NOAA Weather Radio KHA 53 in Rochester. Your source for official weather information across the Western Finger Lakes and the Genesee Valley. KHA 53 operates on a frequency of 162.40 MHz. The 6 p.m. weather at Rochester, it was mostly sunny. The temperature was 74 degrees Fahrenheit or 23 degrees Celsius, the dew point 50 and the relative humidity 42%. The wind was northwest at 12 miles an hour. The pressure was 29.99 inches and steady. Repeating at Rochester, it was mostly sunny, temperature 74 degrees. Around the region at 6 p.m. skies ranged from sunny to mostly sunny. It was 71 at Erie, 74 at Buffalo, 74 at Niagara Falls, and 73 at Toronto. Syracuse reported 73, Elmira reported 72, Binghamton reported 67, and Watertown reported 66. At Oswego, winds were west at 9 knots, with a temperature of 63 degrees. The Central Lake Ontario buoy winds were west at 12 knots, with a temperature of 59 degrees, and the waves were 1 foot. The forecast for the Genesee Valley and Northern Finger Lakes, including Rochester, Geneseo, Canandaigua, Newark, and Fairhaven. Tonight, mainly clear early, then becoming partly cloudy. Lows ranging from the mid-50s inland to around 60 along the lake shore. Northwest winds 5 to 10 miles an hour, becoming light. Wednesday, sunny. Highs ranging from the lower 70s on the hilltops to the mid-70s across the lower elevations. Northwest winds 10 miles an hour or less. Wednesday night, partly cloudy in the evening, then becoming mostly cloudy. Lows ranging from the upper 50s inland to the lower 60s along the lake shore. Light winds. Thursday, partly sunny with a chance of showers in the morning, then showers with a chance of thunderstorms in the afternoon. Highs ranging from the lower 70s on the hilltops to the upper 70s across the lower elevations. Light winds. Chance of rain 90%. Thursday night, showers with a chance of thunderstorms in the evening, then showers likely overnight. Lows around 60. Light winds. Chance of rain 90%. The forecast for the Southern Finger Lakes, including Pinyan, Seneca Falls, and Auburn. Tonight, mainly clear early, then becoming partly cloudy. Lows in the mid-50s. Northwest winds 5 to 10 miles an hour, becoming light. Wednesday, sunny. Highs in the mid-70s.

hours. Highs in the upper 70s. Lows in the upper 50s. Sunday, partly cloudy. Highs in the lower 80s. Lows around 60. Monday, mostly cloudy. A chance of showers. Highs in the mid 80s. Lows in the lower 60s. Chance of rain 40%. Tuesday, mostly cloudy. A 40% chance of showers. Highs in the upper 80s. Lows in the upper 60s. This is the NOAA Weather Radio KHA 53 in Rochester. Your source for official weather information across the Western Finger Lakes and the Genesee Valley. KHA 53 operates on a frequency of 162.40 MHz. The 6 p.m. weather at Rochester, it was mostly sunny. The temperature was 74 degrees Fahrenheit or 23 degrees Celsius, the dew point 50 and the relative humidity 42%. The wind was northwest at 12 miles an hour. The pressure was 29.99 inches and steady. Repeating at Rochester, it was mostly sunny, temperature 74 degrees. Around the region at 6 p.m. skies ranged from sunny to mostly sunny. It was 71 at Erie, 74 at Buffalo, 74 at Niagara Falls, and 73 at Toronto. Syracuse reported 73, Elmira reported 72, Binghamton reported 67, and Watertown reported 66. At Oswego, winds were west at 9 knots, with a temperature of 63 degrees. The Central Lake Ontario buoy winds were west at 12 knots, with a temperature of 59 degrees, and the waves were 1 foot. The forecast for the Genesee Valley and Northern Finger Lakes, including Rochester, Geneseo, Canandaigua, Newark, and Fairhaven. Tonight, partly cloudy. Lows ranging from the mid-50s inland to around 60 along the lake shore. Northwest winds 5 to 10 miles an hour, becoming light. Wednesday, sunny. Highs ranging from the lower 70s on the hilltops to the mid-70s across the lower elevations. Northwest winds 10 miles an hour or less. Wednesday night, partly to mostly cloudy. Lows ranging from the upper 50s inland to the lower 60s along the lake shore. Light winds. Thursday, partly sunny with a chance of showers in the morning, then showers with a chance of thunderstorms in the afternoon. Highs ranging from the lower 70s on the hilltops to the upper 70s across the lower elevations. Light winds. Chance of rain 90%. Thursday night, showers with a chance of thunderstorms in the evening, then showers likely overnight. Lows around 60. Light winds. Chance of rain 90%. The forecast for the Southern Finger Lakes, including Pinyan, Seneca Falls, and Auburn. Tonight, partly cloudy. Lows in the mid-50s. Northwest winds 5 to 10 miles an hour, becoming light. Wednesday, sunny. Highs in the mid-70s. Northwest winds 10 miles an hour or less. Wednesday night, partly to mostly cloudy. Lows in the upper 50s. Light winds. Thursday, partly sunny in the morning, then mostly cloudy with showers with a chance of thunderstorms in the afternoon. Highs in the mid-70s. Light winds. Chance of rain 80%. Thursday night, showers with a chance of thunderstorms in the evening, then showers likely overnight. Lows around 60. Light winds. Chance of rain 80%. And now the extended forecast. Friday, mostly cloudy. A chance of showers. Highs in the upper 70s. Chance of rain 30%. Saturday, partly cloudy. A 30% chance of showers. Highs in the upper 70s. Lows in the upper 50s. Sunday, partly cloudy. Highs in the lower 80s. Lows around 60. Monday, mostly cloudy. A chance of showers. Highs in the mid 80s. Lows in the lower 60s. Chance of rain 40%. Tuesday, mostly cloudy. A 40% chance of showers. Highs in the upper 80s. Lows in the upper 60s. The Rochester, New York climate summary for this evening, as of 4 p.m., June 23, 2026. Today's high temperature was 74 degrees. The normal high is 80. Today's low temperature was 58 degrees. The normal low is 59. No precipitation fell today.

no snow fell today. Sunset tonight is at 8:54 p.m. Sunrise tomorrow is at 5:32 a.m. Open lake forecast, 4, the Niagara River to Hamlin Beach beyond 5 miles from shore. Tonight, west winds 5 to 15 knots becoming northwest. Waves 1 to 2 feet. Wednesday, west winds 5 to 10 knots becoming southwest. Waves 1 foot or less. Wednesday night, southwest winds 10 knots or less becoming south. A chance of showers overnight. Waves 1 foot or less. Thursday, southeast winds 10 knots or less. Showers likely in the morning, then showers with a chance of thunderstorms in the afternoon. Waves 1 foot or less. Thursday night, southeast winds 10 knots or less becoming west. Showers with a chance of thunderstorms in the evening, then a chance of showers overnight. Waves 1 foot or less. Friday, west winds less than 10 knots becoming north. Waves 1 foot or less. Saturday, northeast winds less than 10 knots becoming northwest. Waves 1 foot or less. Sunday, light and variable winds. Waves 1 foot or less. Winds and waves higher in and near thunderstorms. Open lake forecast, 4, Hamlin Beach to Mexico Bay beyond 5 miles from shore. Tonight, west winds 5 to 15 knots becoming northwest. Waves 1 to 3 feet. Wednesday, northwest winds 5 to 15 knots becoming west. Waves 2 feet or less. Wednesday night, west winds 5 to 15 knots becoming south less than 10 knots. Waves 2 feet or less. Thursday, south winds 5 to 10 knots becoming southeast. A chance of showers in the morning, then showers with a chance of thunderstorms in the afternoon. Waves 1 foot or less. Thursday night, southeast winds 5 to 10 knots becoming southwest. Showers with a chance of thunderstorms in the evening, then showers overnight. Waves 1 foot or less. Friday, west winds 10 knots or less becoming southwest. Waves 1 foot or less. Saturday, north winds 10 knots or less becoming northwest. Waves 1 foot or less. Sunday, northwest winds 10 knots or less becoming south. Waves 1 foot or less. Winds and waves higher in and near thunderstorms. This is the NOAA Weather Radio KHA-53 in Rochester. Your source for official weather information across the Western Finger Lakes and the Genesee Valley. KHA-53 operates on a frequency of 162.40 MHz. The 7 p.m. weather at Rochester, it was mostly sunny. The temperature was 73 degrees Fahrenheit or 23 degrees Celsius, the dew point 49 and the relative humidity 42%. The wind was northwest at 9 miles an hour. The pressure was 30.00 inches and rising. Repeating at Rochester, it was mostly sunny, temperature 73 degrees. Around the region at 6 p.m. skies ranged from sunny to mostly sunny. It was 71 at Erie, 74 at Buffalo, 74 at Niagara Falls, and 73 at Toronto. Syracuse reported 73, Elmira reported 72, Binghamton reported 67, and Watertown reported 66. At Oswego, winds were west at 9 knots, with a temperature of 63 degrees. The Central Lake Ontario buoy winds were west at 12 knots, with a temperature of 59 degrees, and the waves were 1 foot. The forecast for the Genesee Valley and Northern Finger Lakes, including Rochester, Geneseo, Canandaigua, Newark, and Fairhaven. Tonight, partly cloudy. Lows ranging from the mid-50s inland to around 60 along the lake shore. Northwest winds 5 to 10 miles an hour, becoming light. Wednesday, sunny. Highs ranging from the lower 70s on the hilltops to the mid-70s across the lower elevations. Northwest winds 10 miles an hour or less. Wednesday night, partly to mostly cloudy. Lows ranging from the upper 50s inland to the lower 60s along the lake shore. Light winds. Thursday, partly sunny with a chance of showers in the morning, then showers with a chance of thunderstorms in the afternoon. Highs ranging from the lower 70s on the hilltops to the upper 70s across the lower elevations. Light winds. Chance of rain 90%. Thursday night, showers with a chance of thunderstorms in the evening, then showers likely overnight. Lows around 60. Light winds.

chance of rain 90%. The forecast for the southern Finger Lakes, including Pinyan, Seneca Falls, and Auburn. Tonight, partly cloudy. Lows in the mid-50s. Northwest winds 5 to 10 miles an hour, becoming light. Wednesday, sunny. Highs in the mid-70s. Northwest winds 10 miles an hour or less. Wednesday night, partly to mostly cloudy. Lows in the upper 50s. Light winds. Thursday, partly sunny in the morning, then mostly cloudy with showers with a chance of thunderstorms in the afternoon. Highs in the mid-70s. Light winds. Chance of rain 80%. Thursday night, showers with a chance of thunderstorms in the evening, then showers likely overnight. Lows around 60. Light winds. Chance of rain 80%. And now the extended forecast. Friday, mostly cloudy. A chance of showers. Highs in the upper 70s. Chance of rain 30%. Saturday, partly cloudy. A 30% chance of showers. Highs in the upper 70s. Lows in the upper 50s. Sunday, partly cloudy. Highs in the lower 80s. Lows around 60. Monday, mostly cloudy. A chance of showers. Highs in the mid-80s. Lows in the lower 60s. Chance of rain 40%. Tuesday, mostly cloudy. A 40% chance of showers. Highs in the upper 80s. Lows in the upper 60s. This is the NOAA Weather Radio KHA-53 in Rochester. Your source for official weather information across the Western Finger Lakes and the Genesee Valley. KHA-53 operates on a frequency of 162.40 MHz. The 7 p.m. weather at Rochester, it was mostly sunny. The temperature was 73 degrees Fahrenheit or 23 degrees Celsius, the dew point 49 and the relative humidity 42%. The wind was northwest at 9 miles an hour. The pressure was 30.00 inches and rising. Repeating at Rochester, it was mostly sunny, temperature 73 degrees. Around the region at 7 p.m. it was sunny, with a temperature of 73 at Niagara Falls and 71 at Elmira. It was mostly sunny, with a temperature of 69 at Erie, 73 at Buffalo, 71 at Syracuse, and 68 at Binghamton. At Watertown, it was partly sunny, with a temperature of 67. At Oswego, winds were west at 9 knots, with a temperature of 65 degrees. The Central Lake Ontario buoy winds were from the west at 10 knots. The forecast for the Genesee Valley and Northern Finger Lakes, including Rochester, Geneseo, Canandaigua, Newark, and Fairhaven. Tonight, partly cloudy. Lows ranging from the mid-50s inland to around 60 along the lake shore. Northwest winds 5 to 10 miles an hour, becoming light. Wednesday, sunny. Highs ranging from the lower 70s on the hilltops to the mid-70s across the lower elevations. Northwest winds 10 miles an hour or less. Wednesday night, partly to mostly cloudy. Lows ranging from the upper 50s inland to the lower 60s along the lake shore. Light winds. Thursday, partly sunny with a chance of showers in the morning, then showers with a chance of thunderstorms in the afternoon. Highs ranging from the lower 70s on the hilltops to the upper 70s across the lower elevations. Light winds. Chance of rain 90%. Thursday night, showers with a chance of thunderstorms in the evening, then showers likely overnight. Lows around 60. Light winds. Chance of rain 90%. The forecast for the Southern Finger Lakes, including Pinyan, Seneca Falls, and Auburn. Tonight, partly cloudy. Lows in the mid-50s. Northwest winds 5 to 10 miles an hour, becoming light. Wednesday, sunny. Highs in the mid-70s. Northwest winds 10 miles an hour or less. Wednesday night, partly to mostly cloudy. Lows in the upper 50s. Light winds. Thursday, partly sunny in the morning, then mostly cloudy with showers with a chance of thunderstorms in the afternoon. Highs in the mid-70s. Light winds. Chance of rain 80%. Thursday night, showers with a chance of thunderstorms in the evening, then showers likely overnight. Lows around 60. Light winds. Chance of rain 80%.

And now the extended forecast. Friday, mostly cloudy. A chance of showers. Highs in the upper 70s. Chance of rain 30%. Saturday, partly cloudy. A 30% chance of showers. Highs in the upper 70s. Lows in the upper 50s. Sunday, partly cloudy. Highs in the lower 80s. Lows around 60. Monday, mostly cloudy. A chance of showers. Highs in the mid-80s. Lows in the lower 60s. Chance of rain 40%. Tuesday, mostly cloudy. A 40% chance of showers. Highs in the upper 80s. Lows in the upper 60s. This is the NOAA Weather Radio KHA 53 in Rochester. Your source for official weather information across the Western Finger Lakes and the Genesee Valley. KHA 53 operates on a frequency of 162.40 MHz. The 7 p.m. weather at Rochester, it was mostly sunny. The temperature was 73 degrees Fahrenheit or 23 degrees Celsius, the dew point 49 and the relative humidity 42%. The wind was northwest at 9 miles an hour. The pressure was 30.00 inches and rising. Repeating at Rochester, it was mostly sunny, temperature 73 degrees. Around the region at 7 p.m. it was sunny, with a temperature of 73 at Niagara Falls and 71 at Elmira. It was mostly sunny, with a temperature of 69 at Erie, 73 at Buffalo, 71 at Syracuse, and 68 at Binghamton. At Watertown, it was partly sunny, with a temperature of 67. At Oswego, winds were west at 9 knots, with a temperature of 65 degrees. The Central Lake Ontario buoy winds were from the west at 10 knots. The forecast for the Genesee Valley and Northern Finger Lakes, including Rochester, Geneseo, Canandaigua, Newark, and Fairhaven. Tonight, partly cloudy. Lows ranging from the mid-50s inland to around 60 along the lake shore. Northwest winds 5 to 10 miles an hour, becoming light. Wednesday, sunny. Highs ranging from the lower 70s on the hilltops to the mid-70s across the lower elevations. Northwest winds 10 miles an hour or less. Wednesday night, partly to mostly cloudy. Lows ranging from the upper 50s inland to the lower 60s along the lake shore. Light winds. Thursday, partly sunny with a chance of showers in the morning, then showers with a chance of thunderstorms in the afternoon. Highs ranging from the lower 70s on the hilltops to the upper 70s across the lower elevations. Light winds. Chance of rain 90%. Thursday night, showers with a chance of thunderstorms in the evening, then showers likely overnight. Lows around 60. Light winds. Chance of rain 90%. The forecast for the Southern Finger Lakes, including Pinyan, Seneca Falls, and Auburn. Tonight, partly cloudy. Lows in the mid-50s. Northwest winds 5 to 10 miles an hour, becoming light. Wednesday, sunny. Highs in the mid-70s. Northwest winds 10 miles an hour or less. Wednesday night, partly to mostly cloudy. Lows in the upper 50s. Light winds. Thursday, partly sunny in the morning, then mostly cloudy with showers with a chance of thunderstorms in the afternoon. Highs in the mid-70s. Light winds. Chance of rain 80%. Thursday night, showers with a chance of thunderstorms in the evening, then showers likely overnight. Lows around 60. Light winds. Chance of rain 80%. And now the extended forecast. Friday, mostly cloudy. A chance of showers. Highs in the upper 70s. Chance of rain 30%. Saturday, partly cloudy. A 30% chance of showers. Highs in the upper 70s. Lows in the upper 50s. Sunday, partly cloudy. Highs in the lower 80s. Lows around 60. Monday, mostly cloudy. A chance of showers. Highs in the mid-80s. Lows in the lower 60s. Chance of rain 40%. Tuesday, mostly cloudy. A 40% chance of showers. Highs in the upper 80s. Lows in the upper 60s. This is the NOAA Weather Radio KHA 53 in Rochester. 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

Tennessee Valley. KHA 53 operates on a frequency of 162.40 MHz. The 7 p.m. weather at Rochester, it was mostly sunny. The temperature was 73 degrees Fahrenheit or 23 degrees Celsius, the dew point 49 and the relative humidity 42%. The wind was northwest at 9 miles an hour. The pressure was 30.00 inches and rising. Repeating at Rochester, it was mostly sunny, temperature 73 degrees. Around the region at 7 p.m. it was sunny, with a temperature of 73 at Niagara Falls and 71 at Elmira. It was mostly sunny, with a temperature of 69 at Erie, 73 at Buffalo, 71 at Syracuse, and 68 at Binghamton. It was partly sunny, with a temperature of 73 at Toronto, and 67 at Watertown. At Oswego, winds were west at 9 knots, with a temperature of 65 degrees. The Central Lake Ontario buoy winds were from the west at 10 knots. The forecast for the Genesee Valley and Northern Finger Lakes, including Rochester, Geneseo, Canandaigua, Newark, and Fairhaven. Tonight, partly cloudy. Lows ranging from the mid-50s inland to around 60 along the lake shore. Northwest winds 5 to 10 miles an hour, becoming light. Wednesday, sunny. Highs ranging from the lower 70s on the hilltops to the mid-70s across the lower elevations. Northwest winds 10 miles an hour or less. Wednesday night, partly to mostly cloudy. Lows ranging from the upper 50s inland to the lower 60s along the lake shore. Light winds. Thursday, partly sunny with a chance of showers in the morning, then showers with a chance of thunderstorms in the afternoon. Highs ranging from the lower 70s on the hilltops to the upper 70s across the lower elevations. Light winds. Chance of rain 90%. Thursday night, showers with a chance of thunderstorms in the evening, then showers likely overnight. Lows around 60. Light winds. Chance of rain 90%. The forecast for the Southern Finger Lakes, including Pinyan, Seneca Falls, and Auburn. Tonight, partly cloudy. Lows in the mid-50s. Northwest winds 5 to 10 miles an hour, becoming light. Wednesday, sunny. Highs in the mid-70s. Northwest winds 10 miles an hour or less. Wednesday night, partly to mostly cloudy. Lows in the upper 50s. Light winds. Thursday, partly sunny in the morning, then mostly cloudy with showers with a chance of thunderstorms in the afternoon. Highs in the mid-70s. Light winds. Chance of rain 80%. Thursday night, showers with a chance of thunderstorms in the evening, then showers likely overnight. Lows around 60. Light winds. Chance of rain 80%. And now the extended forecast. Friday, mostly cloudy. A chance of showers. Highs in the upper 70s. Chance of rain 30%. Saturday, partly cloudy. A 30% chance of showers. Highs in the upper 70s. Lows in the upper 50s. Sunday, partly cloudy. Highs in the lower 80s. Lows around 60. Monday, mostly cloudy. A chance of showers. Highs in the mid 80s. Lows in the lower 60s. Chance of rain 40%. Tuesday, mostly cloudy. A 40% chance of showers. Highs in the upper 80s. Lows in the upper 60s. This is the NOAA Weather Radio KHA 53 in Rochester. Your source for official weather information across the Western Finger Lakes and the Genesee Valley. KHA 53 operates on a frequency of 162.40 MHz. The 7 p.m. weather at Rochester, it was mostly sunny. The temperature was 73 degrees Fahrenheit or 23 degrees Celsius, the dew point 49 and the relative humidity 42%. The wind was northwest at 9 miles an hour. The pressure was 30.00 inches and rising. Repeating at Rochester, it was mostly sunny, temperature 73 degrees. Around the region at 7 p.m. it was sunny, with a temperature of 73 at Niagara Falls and 71 at Elmira. It was mostly sunny, with a temperature of 69 at Erie, 73 at Buffalo, 71 at Syracuse, and 68 at Binghamton. It was partly sunny, with a temperature of 73 at Toronto and 67 at Watertown.

at Oswego, winds toward west at 9 knots, with a temperature of 65 degrees. The Central Lake Ontario buoy winds were from the west at 10 knots. The forecast for the Genesee Valley and Northern Finger Lakes, including Rochester, Geneseo, Canandaigua, Newark, and Fairhaven. Tonight, partly cloudy. Lows ranging from the mid-50s inland to around 60 along the lake shore. Northwest winds 5 to 10 miles an hour, becoming light. Wednesday, sunny. Highs ranging from the lower 70s on the hilltops to the mid-70s across the lower elevations. Northwest winds 10 miles an hour or less. Wednesday night, partly to mostly cloudy. Lows ranging from the upper 50s inland to the lower 60s along the lake shore. Light winds. Thursday, partly sunny with a chance of showers in the morning, then showers with a chance of thunderstorms in the afternoon. Highs ranging from the lower 70s on the hilltops to the upper 70s across the lower elevations. Light winds. Chance of rain 90%. Thursday night, showers with a chance of thunderstorms in the evening, then showers likely overnight. Lows around 60. Light winds. Chance of rain 90%. The forecast for the Southern Finger Lakes, including Pinyan, Seneca Falls, and Auburn. Tonight, partly cloudy. Lows in the mid-50s. Northwest winds 5 to 10 miles an hour, becoming light. Wednesday, sunny. Highs in the mid-70s. Northwest winds 10 miles an hour or less. Wednesday night, partly to mostly cloudy. Lows in the upper 50s. Light winds. Thursday, partly sunny in the morning, then mostly cloudy with showers with a chance of thunderstorms in the afternoon. Highs in the mid-70s. Light winds. Chance of rain 80%. Thursday night, showers with a chance of thunderstorms in the evening, then showers likely overnight. Lows around 60. Light winds. Chance of rain 80%. And now the extended forecast. Friday, mostly cloudy. A chance of showers. Highs in the upper 70s. Chance of rain 30%. Saturday, partly cloudy. A 30% chance of showers. Highs in the upper 70s. Lows in the upper 50s. Sunday, partly cloudy. Highs in the lower 80s. Lows around 60. Monday, mostly cloudy. A chance of showers. Highs in the mid-80s. Lows in the lower 60s. Chance of rain 40%. Tuesday, mostly cloudy. A 40% chance of showers. Highs in the upper 80s. Lows in the upper 60s. This is the NOAA Weather Radio KHA 53 in Rochester. Your source for official weather information across the Western Finger Lakes and the Genesee Valley. KHA 53 operates on a frequency of 162.40 MHz. The 7 p.m. weather at Rochester, it was mostly sunny. The temperature was 73 degrees Fahrenheit or 23 degrees Celsius, the dew point 49 and the relative humidity 42%. The wind was northwest at 9 miles an hour. The pressure was 30.00 inches and rising. Repeating at Rochester, it was mostly sunny, temperature 73 degrees. Around the region at 7 p.m. it was sunny, with a temperature of 73 at Niagara Falls and 71 at Elmira. It was mostly sunny, with a temperature of 69 at Erie, 73 at Buffalo, 71 at Syracuse, and 68 at Binghamton. It was partly sunny, with a temperature of 73 at Toronto and 67 at Watertown. At Oswego, winds were west at 9 knots, with a temperature of 65 degrees. The Central Lake Ontario buoy winds were from the west at 10 knots. The forecast for the Genesee Valley and Northern Finger Lakes, including Rochester, Geneseo, Canandaigua, Newark, and Fairhaven. Tonight, partly cloudy. Lows ranging from the mid-50s inland to around 60 along the lake shore. Northwest winds 5 to 10 miles an hour, becoming light. Wednesday, sunny. Highs ranging from the lower 70s on the hilltops to the mid-70s across the lower elevations. Northwest winds 10 miles an hour or less. Wednesday night, partly to mostly cloudy. Lows ranging from the upper 50s inland to the lower 60s along the lake shore. Light winds. Thursday, partly sunny with a chance of showers in the morning, then showers with a

chance of thunderstorms in the afternoon. Highs ranging from the lower 70s on the hilltops to the upper 70s across the lower elevations. Light winds. Chance of rain 90%. Thursday night, showers with a chance of thunderstorms in the evening, then showers likely overnight. Lows around 60. Light winds. Chance of rain 90%. The forecast for the Southern Finger Lakes, including Pinyan, Seneca Falls, and Auburn. Tonight, partly cloudy. Lows in the mid-50s. Northwest winds 5 to 10 miles an hour, becoming light. Wednesday, sunny. Highs in the mid-70s. Northwest winds 10 miles an hour or less. Wednesday night, partly to mostly cloudy. Lows in the upper 50s. Light winds. Thursday, partly sunny in the morning, then mostly cloudy with showers with a chance of thunderstorms in the afternoon. Highs in the mid-70s. Light winds. Chance of rain 80%. Thursday night, showers with a chance of thunderstorms in the evening, then showers likely overnight. Lows around 60. Light winds. Chance of rain 80%. And now the extended forecast. Friday, mostly cloudy. A chance of showers. Highs in the upper 70s. Chance of rain 30%. Saturday, partly cloudy. A 30% chance of showers. Highs in the upper 70s. Lows in the upper 50s. Sunday, partly cloudy. Highs in the lower 80s. Lows around 60. Monday, mostly cloudy. A chance of showers. Highs in the mid-80s. Lows in the lower 60s. Chance of rain 40%. Tuesday, mostly cloudy. A 40% chance of showers. Highs in the upper 80s. Lows in the upper 60s. This is the NOAA Weather Radio KHA 53 in Rochester. Your source for official weather information across the Western Finger Lakes and the Genesee Valley. KHA 53 operates on a frequency of 162.40 MHz. The 7 p.m. weather at Rochester, it was mostly sunny. The temperature was 73 degrees Fahrenheit or 23 degrees Celsius, the dew point 49 and the relative humidity 42%. The wind was northwest at 9 miles an hour. The pressure was 30.00 inches and rising. Repeating at Rochester, it was mostly sunny, temperature 73 degrees. Around the region at 7 p.m. it was sunny, with a temperature of 73 at Niagara Falls and 71 at Elmira. It was mostly sunny, with a temperature of 69 at Erie, 73 at Buffalo, 71 at Syracuse, and 68 at Binghamton. It was partly sunny, with a temperature of 73 at Toronto and 67 at Watertown. At Oswego, winds were west at 9 knots, with a temperature of 65 degrees. The Central Lake Ontario buoy winds were from the west at 10 knots. The forecast for the Genesee Valley and Northern Finger Lakes, including Rochester, Geneseo, Canandaigua, Newark, and Fairhaven. Tonight, partly cloudy. Lows ranging from the mid-50s inland to around 60 along the lake shore. Northwest winds 5 to 10 miles an hour, becoming light. Wednesday, sunny. Highs ranging from the lower 70s on the hilltops to the mid-70s across the lower elevations. Northwest winds 10 miles an hour or less. Wednesday night, partly to mostly cloudy. Lows ranging from the upper 50s inland to the lower 60s along the lake shore. Light winds. Thursday, partly sunny with a chance of showers in the morning, then showers with a chance of thunderstorms in the afternoon. Highs ranging from the lower 70s on the hilltops to the upper 70s across the lower elevations. Light winds. Chance of rain 90%. Thursday night, showers with a chance of thunderstorms in the evening, then showers likely overnight. Lows around 60. Light winds. Chance of rain 90%. The forecast for the Southern Finger Lakes, including Pinyan, Seneca Falls, and Auburn. Tonight, partly cloudy. Lows in the mid-50s. Northwest winds 5 to 10 miles an hour, becoming light. Wednesday, sunny. Highs in the mid-70s. Northwest winds 10 miles an hour or less. Wednesday night, partly to mostly cloudy. Lows in the upper 50s. Light winds. Thursday, partly sunny.

sunny in the morning, then mostly cloudy with showers with a chance of thunderstorms in the afternoon. Highs in the mid-70s. Light winds. Chance of rain 80%. Thursday night, showers with a chance of thunderstorms in the evening, then showers likely overnight. Lows around 60. Light winds. Chance of rain 80%. And now the extended forecast. Friday, mostly cloudy. A chance of showers. Highs in the upper 70s. Chance of rain 30%. Saturday, partly cloudy. A 30% chance of showers. Highs in the upper 70s. Lows in the upper 50s. Sunday, partly cloudy. Highs in the lower 80s. Lows around 60. Monday, mostly cloudy. A chance of showers. Highs in the mid-80s. Lows in the lower 60s. Chance of rain 40%. Tuesday, mostly cloudy. A 40% chance of showers. Highs in the upper 80s. Lows in the upper 60s. The Rochester, New York climate summary for this evening, as of 4 p.m., June 23, 2026. Today's high temperature was 74 degrees. The normal high is 80. Today's low temperature was 58 degrees. The normal low is 59. No precipitation fell today. No snow fell today. Sunset tonight is at 8:54 p.m. Sunrise tomorrow is at 5:32 a.m. The Nearshore Marine Forecast, for the Niagara River to Hamelin Beach along Lake Ontario. Tonight, west winds 5 to 15 knots becoming northwest. Becoming mainly clear. Waves 1 to 2 feet. Wednesday, west winds 5 to 10 knots. Sunny. Waves 1 foot or less. Wednesday night, southwest winds 10 knots or less becoming south. A chance of showers overnight. Waves 1 foot or less. Thursday, southeast winds 10 knots or less. Showers likely in the morning, then showers with a chance of thunderstorms in the afternoon. Waves 1 foot or less. Thursday night, southeast winds 10 knots or less becoming west. Showers with a chance of thunderstorms in the evening, then a chance of showers overnight. Waves 1 foot or less. Thursday night, southeast winds 10 knots or less becoming west. Showers with a chance of thunderstorms in the evening, then a chance of showers overnight. Waves 1 foot or less. Friday, west winds less than 10 knots becoming north. Mostly cloudy. Waves 1 foot or less. Saturday, northeast winds less than 10 knots becoming northwest. Mostly cloudy, then clearing. Waves 1 foot or less. Sunday, northwest winds less than 10 knots becoming southeast. Mainly clear, then becoming partly cloudy. Waves 1 foot or less. Winds and waves higher in and near thunderstorms. The Nearshore Marine Forecast, for Hamelin Beach to Mexico Bay. Tonight, west winds 5 to 15 knots becoming northwest. Partly cloudy. Waves 1 to 2 feet. Wednesday, west winds 5 to 10 knots. Sunny. Waves 2 feet or less. Wednesday night, west winds 10 knots or less becoming south. Partly to mostly cloudy. Waves 1 foot or less. Thursday, south winds less than 10 knots becoming southeast. A chance of showers in the morning, then showers with a chance of thunderstorms in the afternoon. Waves 1 foot or less. Thursday night, southeast winds less than 10 knots becoming southwest. Showers with a chance of thunderstorms in the evening, then showers overnight. Waves 1 foot or less. Friday, west winds less than 10 knots. Mostly cloudy. Waves 1 foot or less. Saturday, north winds less than 10 knots becoming northwest. Partly to mostly cloudy. Waves 1 foot or less. Sunday, northwest winds less than 10 knots. Partly cloudy. Waves 1 foot or less. Winds and waves higher in and near thunderstorms. The water temperature off Rochester is 56 degrees. This is the NOAA Weather Radio KHA-53 in Rochester. 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KHA-53 operates on a frequency of 162.40 MHz. The 7 p.m. weather.

chance of rain 90%. Thursday night, showers with a chance of thunderstorms in the evening, then showers likely overnight. Lows around 60. Light winds. Chance of rain 90%. The forecast for the Southern Finger Lakes, including Penang, Seneca Falls, and Auburn. Tonight, partly cloudy. Lows in the mid-50s. Northwest winds 5 to 10 miles an hour, becoming light. Wednesday, sunny. Highs in the mid-70s. Northwest winds 10 miles an hour or less. Wednesday night, partly to mostly cloudy. Lows in the upper 50s. Light winds. Thursday, partly sunny in the morning, then mostly cloudy with showers with a chance of thunderstorms in the afternoon. Highs in the mid-70s. Light winds. Chance of rain 80%. Thursday night, showers with a chance of thunderstorms in the evening, then showers likely overnight. Lows around 60. Light winds. Chance of rain 80%. And now the extended forecast. Friday, mostly cloudy. A chance of showers. Highs in the upper 70s. Chance of rain 30%. Saturday, partly cloudy. A 30% chance of showers. Highs in the upper 70s. Lows in the upper 50s. Sunday, partly cloudy. Highs in the lower 80s. Lows around 60. Monday, mostly cloudy. A chance of showers. Highs in the mid-80s. Lows in the lower 60s. Chance of rain 40%. Tuesday, mostly cloudy. A 40% chance of showers. Highs in the upper 80s. Lows in the upper 60s. This is the NOAA Weather Radio KHA 53 in Rochester. 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KHA 53 operates on a frequency of 162.40 MHz. The 7 p.m. weather at Rochester, it was mostly sunny. The temperature was 73 degrees Fahrenheit or 23 degrees Celsius, the dew point 49 and the relative humidity 42%. The wind was northwest at 9 miles an hour. The pressure was 30.00 inches and rising. Repeating at Rochester, it was mostly sunny, temperature 73 degrees. Around the region at 7 p.m. it was sunny, with a temperature of 73 at Niagara Falls and 71 at Elmira. It was mostly sunny, with a temperature of 69 at Erie, 73 at Buffalo, 71 at Syracuse, and 68 at Binghamton. It was partly sunny, with a temperature of 73 at Toronto, and 67 at Watertown. At Oswego, winds were west at 9 knots, with a temperature of 65 degrees. The Central Lake Ontario buoy winds were from the west at 10 knots. The forecast for the Genesee Valley and Northern Finger Lakes, including Rochester, Geneseo, Canandaigua, Newark, and Fairhaven. Tonight, partly cloudy. Lows ranging from the mid-50s inland to around 60 along the lake shore. Northwest winds 5 to 10 miles an hour, becoming light. Wednesday, sunny. Highs ranging from the lower 70s on the hilltops to the mid-70s across the lower elevations. Northwest winds 10 miles an hour or less. Wednesday night, partly to mostly cloudy. Lows ranging from the upper 50s inland to the lower 60s along the lake shore. Light winds. Thursday, partly sunny with a chance of showers in the morning, then showers with a chance of thunderstorms in the afternoon. Highs ranging from the lower 70s on the hilltops to the upper 70s across the lower elevations. Light winds. Chance of rain 90%. Thursday night, showers with a chance of thunderstorms in the evening, then showers likely overnight. Lows around 60. Light winds. Chance of rain 90%. The forecast for the Southern Finger Lakes, including Penang, Seneca Falls, and Auburn. Tonight, partly cloudy. Lows in the mid-50s. Northwest winds 5 to 10 miles an hour, becoming light. Wednesday, sunny. Highs in the mid-70s. Northwest winds 10 miles an hour or less. Wednesday night, partly to mostly cloudy. Lows in the upper 50s. Light winds. Thursday, partly sunny in the morning, then mostly cloudy with showers with a chance of thunderstorms in the afternoon. Highs in the mid-70s. Light winds.

chance of rain 80%. Thursday night, showers with a chance of thunderstorms in the evening, then showers likely overnight. Lows around 60. Light winds. Chance of rain 80%. And now the extended forecast. Friday, mostly cloudy. A chance of showers. Highs in the upper 70s. Chance of rain 30%. Saturday, partly cloudy. A 30% chance of showers. Highs in the upper 70s. Lows in the upper 50s. Sunday, partly cloudy. Highs in the lower 80s. Lows around 60. Monday, mostly cloudy. A chance of showers. Highs in the mid 80s. Lows in the lower 60s. Chance of rain 40%. Tuesday, mostly cloudy. A 40% chance of showers. Highs in the upper 80s. Lows in the upper 60s. This is the NOAA Weather Radio KHA 53 in Rochester. 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KHA 53 operates on a frequency of 162.40 MHz. The 7 p.m. weather at Rochester, it was mostly sunny. The temperature was 73 degrees Fahrenheit or 23 degrees Celsius, the dew point 49 and the relative humidity 42%. The wind was northwest at 9 miles an hour. The pressure was 30.00 inches and rising. Repeating at Rochester, it was mostly sunny, temperature 73 degrees. Around the region at 7 p.m. it was sunny, with a temperature of 73 at Niagara Falls and 71 at Elmira. It was mostly sunny, with a temperature of 69 at Erie, 73 at Buffalo, 71 at Syracuse, and 68 at Binghamton. It was partly sunny, with a temperature of 73 at Toronto, and 67 at Watertown. At Oswego, winds were west at 9 knots, with a temperature of 65 degrees. The Central Lake Ontario buoy winds were from the west at 10 knots. The forecast for the Genesee Valley and Northern Finger Lakes, including Rochester, Geneseo, Canandaigua, Newark, and Fairhaven. Tonight, partly cloudy. Lows ranging from the mid-50s inland to around 60 along the lake shore. Northwest winds 5 to 10 miles an hour, becoming light. Wednesday, sunny. Highs ranging from the lower 70s on the hilltops to the mid-70s across the lower elevations. Northwest winds 10 miles an hour or less. Wednesday night, partly to mostly cloudy. Lows ranging from the upper 50s inland to the lower 60s along the lake shore. Light winds. Thursday, partly sunny with a chance of showers in the morning, then showers with a chance of thunderstorms in the afternoon. Highs ranging from the lower 70s on the hilltops to the upper 70s across the lower elevations. Light winds. Chance of rain 90%. Thursday night, showers with a chance of thunderstorms in the evening, then showers likely overnight. Lows around 60. Light winds. Chance of rain 90%. The forecast for the Southern Finger Lakes, including Pinyan, Seneca Falls, and Auburn. Tonight, partly cloudy. Lows in the mid-50s. Northwest winds 5 to 10 miles an hour, becoming light. Wednesday, sunny. Highs in the mid-70s. Northwest winds 10 miles an hour or less. Wednesday night, partly to mostly cloudy. Lows in the upper 50s. Light winds. Thursday, partly sunny in the morning, then mostly cloudy with showers with a chance of thunderstorms in the afternoon. Highs in the mid-70s. Light winds. Chance of rain 80%. Thursday night, showers with a chance of thunderstorms in the evening, then showers likely overnight. Lows around 60. Light winds. Chance of rain 80%. And now the extended forecast. Friday, mostly cloudy. A chance of showers. Highs in the upper 70s. Chance of rain 30%. Saturday, partly cloudy. A 30% chance of showers. Highs in the upper 70s. Lows in the upper 50s. Sunday, partly cloudy. Highs in the lower 80s. Lows around 60. Monday, mostly cloudy. A chance of showers. Highs in the mid 80s. Lows in the lower 60s. Chance of rain 40%. Tuesday, mostly cloudy. A 40

It was mostly sunny, with a temperature of 69 at Erie, 73 at Buffalo, 71 at Syracuse, and 68 at Binghamton. It was partly sunny, with a temperature of 73 at Toronto, and 67 at Watertown. At Oswego, winds were west at 9 knots, with a temperature of 65 degrees. The Central Lake Ontario buoy winds were from the west at 10 knots. The forecast for the Genesee Valley and Northern Finger Lakes, including Rochester, Geneseo, Canandaigua, Newark, and Fairhaven. Tonight, partly cloudy. Lows ranging from the mid-50s inland to around 60 along the lake shore. Northwest winds 5 to 10 miles an hour, becoming light. Wednesday, sunny. Highs ranging from the lower 70s on the hilltops to the mid-70s across the lower elevations. Northwest winds 10 miles an hour or less. Wednesday night, partly to mostly cloudy. Lows ranging from the upper 50s inland to the lower 60s along the lake shore. Light winds. Thursday, partly sunny with a chance of showers in the morning, then showers with a chance of thunderstorms in the afternoon. Highs ranging from the lower 70s on the hilltops to the upper 70s across the lower elevations. Light winds. Chance of rain 90%. Thursday night, showers with a chance of thunderstorms in the evening, then showers likely overnight. Lows around 60. Light winds. Chance of rain 90%. The forecast for the Southern Finger Lakes, including Pinyan, Seneca Falls, and Auburn. Tonight, partly cloudy. Lows in the mid-50s. Northwest winds 5 to 10 miles an hour, becoming light. Wednesday, sunny. Highs in the mid-70s. Northwest winds 10 miles an hour or less. Wednesday night, partly to mostly cloudy. Lows in the upper 50s. Light winds. Thursday, partly sunny in the morning, then mostly cloudy with showers with a chance of thunderstorms in the afternoon. Highs in the mid-70s. Light winds. Chance of rain 80%. Thursday night, showers with a chance of thunderstorms in the evening, then showers likely overnight. Lows around 60. Light winds. Chance of rain 80%. And now the extended forecast. Friday, mostly cloudy. A chance of showers. Highs in the upper 70s. Chance of rain 30%. Saturday, partly cloudy. A 30% chance of showers. Highs in the upper 70s. Lows in the upper 50s. Sunday, partly cloudy. Highs in the lower 80s. Lows around 60. Monday, mostly cloudy. A chance of showers. Highs in the mid-80s. Lows in the lower 60s. Chance of rain 40%. Tuesday, mostly cloudy. A 40% chance of showers. Highs in the upper 80s. Lows in the upper 60s. 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KHA-53 operates on a frequency of 162.40 MHz. The 7 p.m. weather at Rochester, it was mostly sunny. The temperature was 73 degrees Fahrenheit or 23 degrees Celsius, the dew point 49 and the relative humidity 42%. The wind was northwest at 9 miles an hour. The pressure was 30.00 inches and rising. Repeating at Rochester, it was mostly sunny, temperature 73 degrees. Open lake forecast, for the Niagara River to Hamlin Beach beyond 5 miles from shore. Tonight, west winds 5 to 15 knots becoming northwest. Waves 1 to 2 feet. Wednesday, west winds 5 to 10 knots becoming southwest. Waves 1 foot or less. Wednesday night, southwest winds 10 knots or less becoming south. A chance of showers overnight. Waves 1 foot or less. Thursday, southeast winds 10 knots or less. Showers likely in the morning, then showers with a chance of thunderstorms in the afternoon. Waves 1 foot or less. Thursday night, southeast winds 10 knots or less becoming west. Showers with a chance of thunderstorms in the evening, then a chance of showers overnight. Waves 1 foot or less. Friday, west winds less than 10 knots becoming north. Waves 1 foot or less. Saturday, northeast winds less than 10 knots becoming northwest.